Virginia, South Central Virginia, and Southeast Virginia. This afternoon and tonight, no hazardous weather is expected at this time. And now the extended outlook for the period Tuesday through Sunday. No hazardous weather is expected at this time. The key weather messages for the next 7 days. Seasonable temperatures and dry this week. Moisture does not return until late this weekend into early next week. Now the official National Weather Service forecast. Tonight, mostly clear. Lows in the upper 50s. North winds 10 to 15 miles per hour. Tuesday, sunny. Highs in the upper 60s. Northeast winds 10 to 15 miles per hour with gusts up to 25 miles per hour. Tuesday night, clear. Lows in the lower 50s. Northeast winds 5 to 10 miles per hour in the evening, becoming light and variable. Wednesday, sunny. Highs in the lower 70s. South winds around 5 miles per hour. Wednesday night, clear. Lows in the upper 50s. South winds around 5 miles per hour. Thursday, mostly sunny. Highs around 80. Thursday night, mostly clear in the evening, then becoming partly cloudy. Lows in the lower 60s. Friday, partly sunny. Highs in the mid-70s. Friday night, partly cloudy. Lows in the lower 60s. Saturday, partly sunny. Highs in the lower 70s. Saturday night, mostly cloudy. Lows in the lower 60s. Sunday, mostly cloudy. A chance of showers in the afternoon. Highs in the lower 70s. Chance of rain 30%. Sunday night, mostly cloudy with a 50% chance of showers. Lows in the mid-60s. Columbus Day, mostly cloudy with a 50% chance of showers. Highs in the mid-70s. This is NOAA's National Weather Service All Hazards Weather Radio, KHB 37, broadcasting from Wakefield, Virginia, transmitting from Driver, Virginia on a frequency of 162.550 MHz. The following information is for Hampton Roads in northeast North Carolina, the southern part of the Chesapeake Bay and adjacent coastal waters. Here are the marine and buoy reports for 7 p.m. across the lower Chesapeake Bay and coastal waters. All wave and swell heights are in feet. Wave and swell periods are in seconds. Potomac River buoy, air temperature was 69. The wind was north at 8 knots. Cove Point, air temperature was 69. The wind was west at 6 knots. Piney Point, winds were northwest, 13 knots. Bishop's Head, air temperature was 69. The wind was northwest at 6 knots. Lewisetta, air temperature was 71. Water temperature 70. The wind was northwest at 6 knots. Stingray Point buoy, air temperature was 69. Rappahannock Light, winds were northwest, 18 knots. Yorktown Coast Guard Station, air temperature was 72. Water temperature 71. The wind was west at 2 knots. Crypto Peak, water temperature 71. The wind was north at 3 knots. Dominion Terminal Newport News, air temperature was 71. The wind was northwest at 5 knots. South Craney Island, air temperature was 70. The wind was northwest at 2 knots. Cape Henry, air temperature was 68. The wind was northwest at 7 knots. Brandywine Chill Lake, Delaware, winds were north, 17 knots. Air temperature 68. Fenwick Island buoy, winds were north, 17 knots. Air temperature 68. Buoy off Virginia Beach 64 nautical miles. Water temperature 67. Buoy just east of Cape Henry. Water temperature 71. Wave heights 3. Wave period 7. Diamond Shoals buoy, air temperature was 69. Wave height 4 feet. Wave period 6. The wind was north at 16, not gusting to 17. Tidal information. For Sewell's Point. High tide at 5:39 p.m. Monday. Low tide at 11:12 a.m. Monday. High tide at 5:02 a.m. Monday. High tide at 6:43 p.m. Tuesday. Low tide at 12:21 p.m. Tuesday. High tide at 6:16 a.m. Tuesday. Low tide at 12:11 a.m. Tuesday. Marine forecast, Fenwick Island, Delaware to Currahick Beach Light, North Carolina out 20 nautical miles, including the Virginia portion of Chesapeake Bay and Currahick Sound.
Synopsis for Fenwick Island, Delaware to Caribbean Beach Light, North Carolina, out 60 nautical miles, including Virginia portion of the Chesapeake Bay, Caribbean Sound and portions of the James, York, and Rappahannock Rivers. A stronger cold front crosses the mid-Atlantic coast tonight. High pressure built in from the northwest Tuesday and settles over the region through the middle of the week. Marine forecast, Chesapeake Bay from New Point Comfort to Little Creek, Virginia. Small craft advisory in effect from 10 p.m. this evening through Tuesday morning. Tonight, north winds 10 to 15 knots, increasing to 15 to 20 knots after midnight. Gusts up to 25 knots. Waves 3 to 4 feet, occasionally to 5 feet. Tuesday, northeast winds 15 to 20 knots with gusts up to 25 knots, diminishing to 5 to 10 knots with gusts up to 15 knots. Waves 3 to 4 feet, occasionally to 5 feet. Tuesday night, northeast winds 5 to 10 knots, becoming east after midnight. Waves 1 to 2 feet. Wednesday, south winds 5 knots, increasing to 5 to 10 knots in the afternoon. Waves 1 foot. Wednesday night, south winds 5 to 10 knots with gusts up to 15 knots. Waves 1 to 2 feet. Thursday, southwest winds 5 to 10 knots. Gusts up to 15 knots in the morning. Waves 1 foot. Thursday night, south winds 5 to 10 knots, becoming northwest after midnight. Waves 1 to 2 feet. Friday, northeast winds 5 to 10 knots. Waves 1 to 2 feet. Friday night, east winds 5 to 10 knots. Waves 1 foot. Saturday, northeast winds 10 to 15 knots. Waves around 2 feet. Saturday night, east winds 10 to 15 knots. Waves 2 to 3 feet. Marine forecast, Chesapeake Bay from Little Creek, Virginia to Cape Henry, Virginia, including the Chesapeake Bay Bridge Tunnel. Small craft advisory in effect from 10 p.m. this evening through Tuesday morning. Tonight, north winds 10 to 15 knots, increasing to 15 to 20 knots late. Gusts up to 25 knots. Waves 3 to 4 feet, occasionally to 5 feet. Wave detail, north 2 feet at 4 seconds and east 2 feet at 7 seconds. Tuesday, north winds 15 to 20 knots with gusts up to 25 knots, diminishing to 5 to 10 knots with gusts up to 15 knots. Waves 3 to 4 feet, occasionally to 5 feet. Wave detail, north 2 feet at 5 seconds and east 1 foot at 8 seconds. Tuesday night, northeast winds 5 knots. Waves 1 to 2 feet. Wave detail, north 1 foot at 4 seconds and east 1 foot at 8 seconds. Wednesday, southeast winds 5 knots, increasing to 5 to 10 knots in the afternoon. Waves 1 to 2 feet. Wave detail, north 1 foot at 4 seconds and east 1 foot at 8 seconds. Wednesday night, south winds 5 to 10 knots with gusts up to 15 knots. Waves around 2 feet. Wave detail, southeast 1 foot at 2 seconds and east 1 foot at 8 seconds. Thursday, southwest winds 5 to 10 knots. Gusts up to 15 knots in the morning. Waves 1 to 2 feet. Wave detail, southwest 1 foot at 2 seconds and southeast 1 foot at 8 seconds. Thursday night, south winds 5 to 10 knots, becoming west after midnight. Waves around 2 feet. Friday, northeast winds 10 knots. Waves around 2 feet. Friday night, east winds 5 to 10 knots. Waves around 2 feet. Saturday, northeast winds 10 to 15 knots. Waves 2 to 3 feet. Saturday night, east winds 10 to 15 knots. Waves around 3 feet. Marine forecast, Caribbean Sound. Tonight, north winds 5 to 10 knots with gusts up to 15 knots, increasing to 10 to 15 knots with gusts up to 25 knots late this evening and overnight. Waves around 1 foot, increasing to 1 to 2 feet late this evening and overnight. Tuesday, northeast winds 10 to 15 knots. Gusts up to 25 knots, decreasing to 15 knots late. Waves 1 to 2 feet. Tuesday night, northeast winds 5 to 10 knots, becoming east after midnight. Waves around 1 foot, diminishing to 1 foot or less and light chop after midnight. Wednesday, east winds 5 knots. Waves 1 foot or less and light chop. Wednesday night, south winds 5 knots. Waves 1 foot or less and light chop. Thursday, southwest winds 5 knots. Waves 1 foot or less and light chop.
issued at 8:13 p.m. Coastal flood statement has expired. Marine forecast, Currid Sound. Tonight, north winds 5 to 10 knots with gusts up to 15 knots, increasing to 10 to 15 knots with gusts up to 25 knots late this evening and overnight. Waves around 1 foot, increasing to 1 to 2 feet late this evening and overnight. Tuesday, northeast winds 10 to 15 knots. Gusts up to 25 knots, decreasing to 15 knots late. Waves 1 to 2 feet. Tuesday night, northeast winds 5 to 10 knots, becoming east after midnight. Waves around 1 foot, diminishing to 1 foot or less and light chop after midnight. Wednesday, east winds 5 knots. Waves 1 foot or less and light chop. Wednesday night, south winds 5 knots. Waves 1 foot or less and light chop. Thursday, southwest winds 5 knots. Waves 1 foot or less and light chop. Thursday night, south winds 5 knots, becoming west after midnight. Waves 1 foot or less and light chop. Friday, northeast winds 5 to 10 knots with gusts up to 15 knots. Waves around 1 foot. Friday night, northeast winds 5 knots. Gusts up to 15 knots after midnight. Waves 1 foot or less and light chop. Saturday, northeast winds 5 to 10 knots with gusts up to 20 knots. Waves around 1 foot. Saturday night, northeast winds 10 knots with gusts up to 20 knots. Waves around 1 foot. Air quality forecast. The forecast Tuesday for Hampton Roads is code level green, which is good, and means air quality is satisfactory and poses little or no risk. Primary pollutant will be particulate matter. The current time is 8:15 p.m. Eastern Daylight Time. The beach forecast. Tuesday, rip current risk South Assateague and Chincoteague beaches. Low. Surf heights. 2 to 4 feet. Water temperature lower 70s. Weather. Sunny. Beach temperatures. In the lower 60s. Beach winds. North winds 10 to 15 miles per hour. Tides, watch a break, low at 11:21 a.m. Wednesday, rip current risk South Assateague and Chincoteague beaches. Low. Surf heights. Around 2 feet. Weather. Sunny. Beach temperatures. In the upper 60s. Beach winds. South winds 5 to 10 miles per hour. Tides, watch a break, high at 6:19 a.m. Low at 12:21 p.m. The beach forecast. Tuesday, rip current risk Virginia Beach and Sandbridge beaches. Moderate. Surf heights. 2 to 4 feet. Water temperature lower 70s. Weather. Sunny. Beach temperatures. In the upper 60s. Beach winds. North winds around 20 miles per hour, becoming northeast around 10 miles per hour in the afternoon. Tides, Virginia Beach, low at 10:48 a.m. High at 5:13 p.m. Rough surf conditions with choppy waves constantly breaking. Current rough surf heights can cause neck and spinal injuries, affecting even the most able swimmers. Wednesday, rip current risk Virginia Beach and Sandbridge beaches. Low. Surf heights. Around 2 feet. Weather. Sunny. Beach temperatures. In the lower 70s. Beach winds. Southeast winds around 5 miles per hour. Tides, Virginia Beach, low at 11:53 a.m. The beach forecast. Tuesday, rip current risk Outer Banks beaches of Kerala and Karova. Moderate. Surf heights. 2 to 4 feet. Water temperature around 70. Weather. Sunny. Beach temperatures. In the upper 60s. Beach winds. Northeast winds 15 to 20 miles per hour. Tides, duck, low at 10:32 a.m. High at 4:58 p.m. Surf conditions with choppy waves constantly breaking. Current rough surf heights can cause neck and spinal injuries, affecting even the most able swimmers. Wednesday, rip current risk Outer Banks beaches of Kerala and Karova. Low. Surf heights. Around 2 feet. Weather. Sunny. Beach temperatures. In the lower 70s. Beach winds. East winds around 5 miles per hour. Tides, duck, low at 11:37 a.m.
high of 5:52 p.m. Eastern Daylight Time. The Norfolk, Virginia climate summary for this evening, as of 5 p.m., October 5, 2026. Today's high temperature was 72 degrees and the low 65 degrees. 0.02 inches of precipitation fell today, which brings the monthly total to 0.69 inches. The total precipitation for the year now stands at 29.69 inches. The record high for tomorrow is 94, which last occurred in 1941, and the record low is 38, which occurred in 1965. Sunset tonight is at 6:42 p.m. Sunrise tomorrow is at 7:04 a.m. The Tropical Weather Outlook. For the North Atlantic, Caribbean Sea and the Gulf of America, Southwestern Gulf of America Investigation Area 92. A trough of low pressure over the southwestern Gulf of America is producing disorganized showers and thunderstorms. Although environmental conditions appear to be only marginally conducive, gradual development is becoming more likely, and a tropical depression is expected to form during the middle portion of the week. This system is expected to drift east-northeastward over the next couple of days, before it turns northward. It is too early to determine the specific impacts to the northern Gulf Coast, but interests there should closely monitor the progress of the system. Formation chance through 48 hours, high, 70%. Formation chance through 7 days, high, 80%. Offshore waters forecast Baltimore Canyon to Cape Charles Light, to 100 nautical miles. Tonight, north winds 10 to 20 knots. Seas 4 to 6 feet. Scattered showers and thunderstorms. Tuesday, north winds 10 to 20 knots, becoming 10 to 15 knots. Seas 4 to 6 feet. Tuesday night, north to northeast winds 5 to 15 knots. Seas 3 to 5 feet. Wednesday, east to northeast winds 10 to 20 knots. Seas 3 to 5 feet. Wednesday night, east winds 5 to 15 knots, becoming variable. Seas 3 to 5 feet. Thursday, variable winds 5 to 15 knots. Seas 3 to 4 feet. Thursday night, west to southwest winds 5 to 15 knots, becoming west to northwest. Seas 3 to 4 feet. Friday, north winds 5 to 15 knots. Seas 3 to 4 feet. Friday night, northeast winds 5 to 15 knots, increasing to 10 to 20 knots. Seas 3 to 5 feet. Saturday, east to northeast winds 10 to 20 knots. Seas 3 to 6 feet. Saturday night, east winds 10 to 20 knots. Seas 3 to 6 feet. Hazardous weather information. Now here is the hazardous weather outlook for southeast Maryland, northeast North Carolina, central Virginia, east central Virginia, eastern Virginia, north central Virginia, south central Virginia, and southeast Virginia. Tonight, no hazardous weather is expected at this time. And now the extended outlook for the period Tuesday through Sunday. No hazardous weather is expected at this time. The key weather messages for the next 7 days. Seasonable temperatures and dry this week. Moisture does not return until late this weekend into early next week. Now the official National Weather Service forecast. Tonight, mostly clear. Lows in the upper 50s. North winds 10 to 15 miles per hour. Tuesday, sunny. Highs in the upper 60s. Northeast winds 10 to 15 miles per hour with gusts up to 25 miles per hour. Tuesday night, clear. Lows in the lower 50s. Northeast winds 5 to 10 miles per hour in the evening, becoming light and variable. Wednesday, sunny. Highs in the lower 70s. South winds around 5 miles per hour. Wednesday night, clear. Lows in the upper 50s. South winds around 5 miles per hour. Thursday, mostly sunny. Highs around 80. Thursday night, mostly clear in the evening, then becoming partly cloudy. Lows in the lower 60s. Friday, partly sunny. Highs in the mid-70s. Friday night, partly cloudy. Lows in the lower 60s. Saturday, partly sunny. Highs in the lower 70s. Saturday night, mostly cloudy. Lows in the lower 60s. Sunday, mostly cloudy. A chance of showers in the afternoon. Highs in the lower 70s. Chance of rain 30%. Sunday night, mostly cloudy with a 50% chance of showers. Lows in the mid-60s. Columbus Day, mostly cloudy with a 50% chance of showers. Highs in the mid-70s.
Here are the marine and buoy reports for 8 p.m. across the lower Chesapeake Bay and coastal waters. All wave and swell heights are in feet. Wave and swell periods are in seconds. Potomac River buoy, air temperature was 67. The wind was north at 10 knots. Cove Point, air temperature was 68. The wind was northwest at 7 knots. Piney Point, winds were north, 7 knots. Bishop's Head, air temperature was 66. The wind was north at 7 knots. Lewisetta, air temperature was 69. Water temperature 70. The wind was northwest at 5 knots. Stingray Point buoy, air temperature was 68. Rappahannock Light, winds were northwest, 13 knots. Yorktown Coast Guard Station, air temperature was 68. Water temperature 71. The wind was northwest at 3 knots. Crypto Peak, water temperature 71. The wind was north at 2 knots. Dominion Terminal Newport News, air temperature was 70. The wind was west at 4 knots. South Craney Island, air temperature was 67. The wind was west at 2 knots. Cape Henry, air temperature was 69. The wind was west at 5 knots. Brandywine Chill Lake, Delaware, winds were north, 11 knots. Air temperature 68. Fenwick Island buoy, winds were north, 16 knots. Air temperature 67. Buoy off Virginia Beach, 64 nautical miles. Water temperature 67. Wave heights 5. Wave period 8. Buoy just east of Cape Henry. Water temperature 71. Wave heights 2. Wave period 7. Diamond Shoals buoy, air temperature was 70. Wave height 3 feet. Wave period 7. The wind was north at 16, not gusting to 17. Issued at 8:13 p.m. Coastal flood statement has expired. Tidal information. For Sewell's Point. High tide at 5:39 p.m. Monday. Low tide at 11:12 a.m. Monday. High tide at 5:02 a.m. Monday. High tide at 6:43 p.m. Tuesday. Low tide at 12:21 p.m. Tuesday. High tide at 6:16 a.m. Tuesday. Low tide at 12:11 a.m. Tuesday. Marine forecast, Fenwick Island, Delaware to Carrick Beach Light, North Carolina out 20 nautical miles, including the Virginia portion of Chesapeake Bay and Carrick Sound. Synopsis for Fenwick Island, Delaware to Carrick Beach Light, North Carolina out 60 nautical miles, including Virginia portion of the Chesapeake Bay, Carrick Sound and portions of the James, York, and Rappahannock Rivers. A stronger cold front crosses the mid-Atlantic coast tonight. High pressure builds in from the northwest Tuesday and settles over the region through the middle of the week. Marine forecast, Chesapeake Bay from New Point Comfort to Little Creek, Virginia. Small craft advisory in effect from 10 p.m. this evening through Tuesday morning. Tonight, north winds 10 to 15 knots, increasing to 15 to 20 knots after midnight. Gusts up to 25 knots. Waves 3 to 4 feet, occasionally to 5 feet. Tuesday, northeast winds 15 to 20 knots with gusts up to 25 knots, diminishing to 5 to 10 knots with gusts up to 15 knots. Waves 3 to 4 feet, occasionally to 5 feet. Tuesday night, northeast winds 5 to 10 knots, becoming east after midnight. Waves 1 to 2 feet. Wednesday, south winds 5 knots, increasing to 5 to 10 knots in the afternoon. Waves 1 foot. Wednesday night, south winds 5 to 10 knots with gusts up to 15 knots. Waves 1 to 2 feet. Thursday, southwest winds 5 to 10 knots. Gusts up to 15 knots in the morning. Waves 1 foot. Thursday night, south winds 5 to 10 knots, becoming northwest after midnight. Waves 1 to 2 feet. Friday, northeast winds 5 to 10 knots. Waves 1 to 2 feet. Friday night, east winds 5 to 10 knots. Waves 1 foot. Saturday, northeast winds 10 to 15 knots. Waves around 2 feet. Saturday night, east winds 10 to 15 knots. Waves 2 to 3 feet. Marine forecast, Chesapeake Bay from Little Creek, Virginia to Cape Henry, Virginia, including the Chesapeake Bay Bridge Tunnel. Small craft advisory in effect from 10 p.m. this evening through Tuesday morning. Tonight, north winds 10 to 15 knots, increasing to 15 to 20 knots late. Gusts up to 25 knots.
Waves 3 to 4 feet, occasionally to 5 feet. Wave detail, north 2 feet at 4 seconds and east 2 feet at 7 seconds. Tuesday, north winds 15 to 20 knots with gusts up to 25 knots, diminishing to 5 to 10 knots with gusts up to 15 knots. Waves 3 to 4 feet, occasionally to 5 feet. Wave detail, north 2 feet 5 seconds and east 1 foot at 8 seconds. Tuesday night, northeast winds 5 knots. Waves 1 to 2 feet. Wave detail, north 1 foot at 4 seconds and east 1 foot at 8 seconds. Wednesday, southeast winds 5 knots, increasing to 5 to 10 knots in the afternoon. Waves 1 to 2 feet. Wave detail, north 1 foot at 4 seconds and east 1 foot at 8 seconds. Wednesday night, south winds 5 to 10 knots with gusts up to 15 knots. Waves around 2 feet. Wave detail, southeast 1 foot at 2 seconds and east 1 foot at 8 seconds. Thursday, southwest winds 5 to 10 knots. Gusts up to 15 knots in the morning. Waves 1 to 2 feet. Wave detail, southwest 1 foot at 2 seconds and southeast 1 foot at 8 seconds. Thursday night, south winds 5 to 10 knots, becoming west after midnight. Waves around 2 feet. Friday, northeast winds 10 knots. Waves around 2 feet. Friday night, east winds 5 to 10 knots. Waves around 2 feet. Saturday, northeast winds 10 to 15 knots. Waves 2 to 3 feet. Saturday night, east winds 10 to 15 knots. Waves around 3 feet. Marine forecast, Kerbic Sound. Tonight, north winds 5 to 10 knots with gusts up to 15 knots, increasing to 10 to 15 knots with gusts up to 25 knots late this evening and overnight. Waves around 1 foot, increasing to 1 to 2 feet late this evening and overnight. Tuesday, northeast winds 10 to 15 knots. Gusts up to 25 knots, decreasing to 15 knots late. Waves 1 to 2 feet. Tuesday night, northeast winds 5 to 10 knots, becoming east after midnight. Waves around 1 foot, diminishing to 1 foot or less and light chop after midnight. Wednesday, east winds 5 knots. Waves 1 foot or less and light chop. Wednesday night, south winds 5 knots. Waves 1 foot or less and light chop. Thursday, southwest winds 5 knots. Waves 1 foot or less and light chop. Thursday night, south winds 5 knots, becoming west after midnight. Waves 1 foot or less and light chop. Friday, northeast winds 5 to 10 knots with gusts up to 15 knots. Waves around 1 foot. Friday night, northeast winds 5 knots. Gusts up to 15 knots after midnight. Waves 1 foot or less and light chop. Saturday, northeast winds 5 to 10 knots with gusts up to 20 knots. Waves around 1 foot. Saturday night, northeast winds 10 knots with gusts up to 20 knots. Waves around 1 foot. Air quality forecast. The forecast Tuesday for Hampton Roads is code level green, which is good, and means air quality is satisfactory and poses little or no risk. Primary pollutant will be particulate matter. The current time is 8:31 p.m. Eastern Daylight Time. The beach forecast. Tuesday, rip current risk South Assateague and Chincoteague beaches. Low. Surf heights. 2 to 4 feet. Water temperature lower 70s. Weather. Sunny. Beach temperatures. In the lower 60s. Beach winds. North winds 10 to 15 miles per hour. Tides, watch a break, low at 11:21 a.m. Wednesday, rip current risk South Assateague and Chincoteague beaches. Low. Surf heights. Around 2 feet. Weather. Sunny. Beach temperatures. In the upper 60s. Beach winds. South winds 5 to 10 miles per hour. Tides, watch a break, high at 6:19 a.m. Low at 12:21 p.m. The beach forecast. Tuesday, rip current risk Virginia Beach and Sandbridge beaches. Moderate. Surf heights. 2 to 4 feet. Water temperature lower 70s. Weather. Sunny. Beach temperatures. In the upper 60s. Beach winds. North winds around 20 miles per hour, becoming northeast around 10 miles per hour in the afternoon.
Tides, Virginia Beach, low at 10:48 a.m., high at 5:13 p.m. Rough surf conditions with choppy waves.

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1: Surf heights, 2 to 4 feet. Water temperature around 70. Weather, sunny. Beach temperatures, in the upper 60s. Beach winds, northeast winds 15 to 20 miles per hour. Tides, duck, low at 10:32 a.m. High at 4:58 p.m. Surf conditions with choppy waves constantly breaking. Current rough surf heights can cause neck and spinal injuries, affecting even the most able swimmers. Wednesday, rip current risk Outer Banks beaches of Kerala and Karova. Low. Surf heights. Around 2 feet. Weather. Sunny. Beach temperatures. In the lower 70s. Beach winds. East winds around 5 miles per hour. Tides, duck, low at 11:37 a.m. High at 5:52 p.m. Eastern Daylight Time. The Norfolk, Virginia climate summary for this evening, as of 5 p.m., October 5, 2026. Today's high temperature was 72 degrees and the low 65 degrees. 0.02 inches of precipitation fell today, which brings the monthly total to 0.69 inches. The total precipitation for the year now stands at 29.69 inches. The record high for tomorrow is 94, which last occurred in 1941, and the record low is 38, which occurred in 1965. Sunset tonight is at 6:42 p.m. Sunrise tomorrow is at 7:04 a.m. This is NOAA's National Weather Service All Hazards Weather Radio, KHB 37, broadcasting from Wakefield, Virginia, transmitting from Driver, Virginia on a frequency of 162.550 MHz. The following information is for Hampton Roads and Northeast North Carolina, the southern part of the Chesapeake Bay and adjacent coastal waters. The Tropical Weather Outlook. For the North Atlantic, Caribbean Sea and the Gulf of America, Southwestern Gulf of America Investigation Area 92. A trough of low pressure over the southwestern Gulf of America is producing disorganized showers and thunderstorms. Although environmental conditions appear to be only marginally conducive, gradual development is becoming more likely, and a tropical depression is expected to form during the middle portion of the week. This system is expected to drift east-northeastward over the next couple of days, before it turns northward. It is too early to determine the specific impacts to the northern Gulf Coast, but interests there should closely monitor the progress of the system. Formation chance through 48 hours, high, 70%. Formation chance through 7 days, high, 80%. Offshore waters forecast Baltimore Canyon to Cape Charles Light, to 100 nautical miles. Tonight, north winds 10 to 20 knots. Seas 4 to 6 feet. Scattered showers and thunderstorms. Tuesday, north winds 10 to 20 knots, becoming 10 to 15 knots. Seas 4 to 6 feet. Tuesday night, north to northeast winds 5 to 15 knots. Seas 3 to 5 feet. Wednesday, east to northeast winds 10 to 20 knots. Seas 3 to 5 feet. Wednesday night, east winds 5 to 15 knots, becoming variable. Seas 3 to 5 feet. Thursday, variable winds 5 to 15 knots. Seas 3 to 4 feet. Thursday night, west to southwest winds 5 to 15 knots, becoming west to northwest. Seas 3 to 4 feet. Friday, north winds 5 to 15 knots. Seas 3 to 4 feet. Friday night, northeast winds 5 to 15 knots, increasing to 10 to 20 knots. Seas 3 to 5 feet. Saturday, east to northeast winds 10 to 20 knots. Seas 3 to 6 feet. Saturday night, east winds 10 to 20 knots. Seas 3 to 6 feet. Hazardous weather information. Now here is the hazardous weather outlook for southeast Maryland, northeast North Carolina, central Virginia, east central Virginia, eastern Virginia, north central Virginia, south central Virginia, and southeast Virginia. Tonight, no hazardous weather is expected at this time. And now the extended outlook for the period Tuesday through Sunday. No hazardous weather is expected at this time. The key weather messages for the next 7 days. Seasonable temperatures and dry this week. Moisture does not return until late this weekend into early next week. Now the official National Weather Service forecast. Tonight, mostly clear. Lows in the upper 50s. North winds 10 to 15 miles per hour. Tuesday, sunny. Highs in the upper 60s. Northeast winds 10 to 15 miles per hour with gusts up to 25.

miles per hour. Tuesday night, clear. Lows in the lower 50s. Northeast winds 5 to 10 miles per hour in the evening, becoming light and variable. Wednesday, sunny. Highs in the lower 70s. South winds around 5 miles per hour. Wednesday night, clear. Lows in the upper 50s. South winds around 5 miles per hour. Thursday, mostly sunny. Highs around 80. Thursday night, mostly clear in the evening, then becoming partly cloudy. Lows in the lower 60s. Friday, partly sunny. Highs in the mid-70s. Friday night, partly cloudy. Lows in the lower 60s. Saturday, partly sunny. Highs in the lower 70s. Saturday night, mostly cloudy. Lows in the lower 60s. Sunday, mostly cloudy. A chance of showers in the afternoon. Highs in the lower 70s. Chance of rain 30%. Sunday night, mostly cloudy with a 50% chance of showers. Lows in the mid-60s. Columbus Day, mostly cloudy with a 50% chance of showers. Highs in the mid-70s. Here are the marine and buoy reports for 8 p.m. across the lower Chesapeake Bay and coastal waters. All wave and swell heights are in feet. Wave and swell periods are in seconds. Potomac River buoy, air temperature was 67. The wind was north at 10 knots. Cove Point, air temperature was 68. The wind was northwest at 7 knots. Piney Point, winds were north, 7 knots. Bishop's Head, air temperature was 66. The wind was north at 7 knots. Lewisetta, air temperature was 69. Water temperature 70. The wind was northwest at 5 knots. Stingray Point buoy, air temperature was 68. Rappahannock Light, winds were northwest, 13 knots. Yorktown Coast Guard Station, air temperature was 68. Water temperature 71. The wind was northwest at 3 knots. Crypto Peak, water temperature 71. The wind was north at 2 knots. Dominion Terminal Newport News, air temperature was 70. The wind was west at 4 knots. South Craney Island, air temperature was 67. The wind was west at 2 knots. Cape Henry, air temperature was 69. The wind was west at 5 knots. Brandywine Chill Lake, Delaware, winds were north, 11 knots. Air temperature 68. Fenwick Island buoy, winds were north, 16 knots. Air temperature 67. Buoy off Virginia Beach, 64 nautical miles. Water temperature 67. Wave heights 5. Wave period 8. Buoy just east of Cape Henry. Water temperature 71. Wave heights 2. Wave period 7. Diamond Shoals buoy, air temperature was 70. Wave height 3 feet. Wave period 7. The wind was north at 16, knots, gusting to 17. Issued at 8:13 p.m. Coastal flood statement has expired. Tidal information. For Sewell's Point. High tide at 5:39 p.m. Monday. Low tide at 11:12 a.m. Monday. High tide at 5:02 a.m. Monday. High tide at 6:43 p.m. Tuesday. Low tide at 12:21 p.m. Tuesday. High tide at 6:16 a.m. Tuesday. Low tide at 12:11 a.m. Tuesday. Marine forecast, Fenwick Island, Delaware to Currituck Beach Light, North Carolina out 20 nautical miles, including the Virginia portion of Chesapeake Bay and Currituck Sound. Synopsis for Fenwick Island, Delaware to Currituck Beach Light, North Carolina out 60 nautical miles, including Virginia portion of the Chesapeake Bay, Currituck Sound and portions of the James, York, and Rappahannock Rivers. A stronger cold front crosses the mid-Atlantic coast tonight. High pressure built in from the northwest Tuesday and settles over the region through the middle of the week. Marine forecast, Chesapeake Bay from New Point Comfort to Little Creek, Virginia. Small craft advisory in effect from 10 p.m. this evening through Tuesday morning. Tonight, north winds 10 to 15 knots, increasing to 15 to 20 knots after midnight. Gusts up to 25 knots. Waves 3 to 4 feet, occasionally to 5 feet. Tuesday, northeast winds 15 to 20 knots with gusts up to 25 knots, diminishing to 5 to 10 knots with gusts up to 15 knots. Waves 3 to 4 feet, occasionally to 5 feet. Tuesday night, northeast winds 5 to 10 knots, becoming east after midnight. Waves 1 to 2 feet.
Wednesday, south winds 5 knots, increasing to 5 to 10 knots in the afternoon. Waves 1 foot. Wednesday night, south winds 5 to 10 knots with gusts up to 15 knots. Waves 1 to 2 feet. Thursday, southwest winds 5 to 10 knots. Gusts up to 15 knots in the morning. Waves 1 foot. Thursday night, south winds 5 to 10 knots, becoming northwest after midnight. Waves 1 to 2 feet. Friday, northeast winds 5 to 10 knots. Waves 1 to 2 feet. Friday night, east winds 5 to 10 knots. Waves 1 foot. Saturday, northeast winds 10 to 15 knots. Waves around 2 feet. Saturday night, east winds 10 to 15 knots. Waves 2 to 3 feet. Marine forecast, Chesapeake Bay from Little Creek, Virginia to Cape Henry, Virginia, including the Chesapeake Bay Bridge Tunnel. Small craft advisory in effect from 10 p.m. this evening through Tuesday morning. Tonight, north winds 10 to 15 knots, increasing to 15 to 20 knots late. Gusts up to 25 knots. Waves 3 to 4 feet, occasionally to 5 feet. Wave detail, north 2 feet at 4 seconds and east 2 feet at 7 seconds. Tuesday, north winds 15 to 20 knots with gusts up to 25 knots, diminishing to 5 to 10 knots with gusts up to 15 knots. Waves 3 to 4 feet, occasionally to 5 feet. Wave detail, north 2 feet at 5 seconds and east 1 foot at 8 seconds. Tuesday night, northeast winds 5 knots. Waves 1 to 2 feet. Wave detail, north 1 foot at 4 seconds and east 1 foot at 8 seconds. Wednesday, southeast winds 5 knots, increasing to 5 to 10 knots in the afternoon. Waves 1 to 2 feet. Wave detail, north 1 foot at 4 seconds and east 1 foot at 8 seconds. Wednesday night, south winds 5 to 10 knots with gusts up to 15 knots. Waves around 2 feet. Wave detail, southeast 1 foot at 2 seconds and east 1 foot at 8 seconds. Thursday, southwest winds 5 to 10 knots. Gusts up to 15 knots in the morning. Waves 1 to 2 feet. Wave detail, southwest 1 foot at 2 seconds and southeast 1 foot at 8 seconds. Thursday night, south winds 5 to 10 knots, becoming west after midnight. Waves around 2 feet. Friday, northeast winds 10 knots. Waves around 2 feet. Friday night, east winds 5 to 10 knots. Waves around 2 feet. Saturday, northeast winds 10 to 15 knots. Waves 2 to 3 feet. Saturday night, east winds 10 to 15 knots. Waves around 3 feet. Marine forecast, Currituck Sound. Tonight, north winds 5 to 10 knots with gusts up to 15 knots, increasing to 10 to 15 knots with gusts up to 25 knots late this evening and overnight. Waves around 1 foot, increasing to 1 to 2 feet late this evening and overnight. Tuesday, northeast winds 10 to 15 knots. Gusts up to 25 knots, decreasing to 15 knots late. Waves 1 to 2 feet. Tuesday night, northeast winds 5 to 10 knots, becoming east after midnight. Waves around 1 foot, diminishing to 1 foot or less and light chop after midnight. Wednesday, east winds 5 knots. Waves 1 foot or less and light chop. Wednesday night, south winds 5 knots. Waves 1 foot or less and light chop. Thursday, southwest winds 5 knots. Waves 1 foot or less and light chop. Thursday night, south winds 5 knots, becoming west after midnight. Waves 1 foot or less and light chop. Friday, northeast winds 5 to 10 knots with gusts up to 15 knots. Waves around 1 foot. Friday night, northeast winds 5 knots. Gusts up to 15 knots after midnight. Waves 1 foot or less and light chop. Saturday, northeast winds 5 to 10 knots with gusts up to 20 knots. Waves around 1 foot. Saturday night, northeast winds 10 knots with gusts up to 20 knots. Waves around 1 foot. Air quality forecast. The forecast Tuesday for Hampton Roads is code level green, which is good, and means air quality is satisfactory and poses little or no risk. Primary pollutant will be particulate matter. The current time is 8:48 p.m. Eastern Daylight Time. The beach forecast. Tuesday, rip current risk south at Assateague and Chincoteague beaches.
low. Surf heights, 2 to 4 feet. Water temperature, lower 70s. Weather, sunny. Beach temperatures, in the lower 60s. Beach winds, north winds 10 to 15 miles per hour. Tides, watch a break, low at 11:21 a.m. Wednesday, rip current risk South Assateague and Chincoteague beaches. Low. Surf heights, around 2 feet. Weather, sunny. Beach temperatures, in the upper 60s. Beach winds, south winds 5 to 10 miles per hour. Tides, watch a break, high at 6:19 a.m. Low at 12:21 p.m. The beach forecast. Tuesday, rip current risk Virginia Beach and Sandbridge beaches. Moderate. Surf heights, 2 to 4 feet. Water temperature, lower 70s. Weather, sunny. Beach temperatures, in the upper 60s. Beach winds, north winds around 20 miles per hour, becoming northeast around 10 miles per hour in the afternoon. Tides, Virginia Beach, low at 10:48 a.m. High at 5:13 p.m. Rough surf conditions with choppy waves constantly breaking. Current rough surf heights can cause neck and spinal injuries, affecting even the most able swimmers. Wednesday, rip current risk Virginia Beach and Sandbridge beaches. Low. Surf heights, around 2 feet. Weather, sunny. Beach temperatures, in the lower 70s. Beach winds, southeast winds around 5 miles per hour. Tides, Virginia Beach, low at 11:53 a.m. The beach forecast. Tuesday, rip current risk Outer Banks beaches of Kerala and Karova. Moderate. Surf heights, 2 to 4 feet. Water temperature around 70. Weather, sunny. Beach temperatures, in the upper 60s. Beach winds, northeast winds 15 to 20 miles per hour. Tides, duck, low at 10:32 a.m. High at 4:58 p.m. Surf conditions with choppy waves constantly breaking. Current rough surf heights can cause neck and spinal injuries, affecting even the most able swimmers. Wednesday, rip current risk Outer Banks beaches of Kerala and Karova. Low. Surf heights, around 2 feet. Weather, sunny. Beach temperatures, in the lower 70s. Beach winds, east winds around 5 miles per hour. Tides, duck, low at 11:37 a.m. High at 5:52 p.m. Eastern Daylight Time. The Norfolk, Virginia climate summary for this evening, as of 5 p.m., October 5, 2026. Today's high temperature was 72 degrees and the low 65 degrees. 0.02 inches of precipitation fell today, which brings the monthly total to 0.69 inches. The total precipitation for the year now stands at 29.69 inches. The record high for tomorrow is 94, which last occurred in 1941, and the record low is 38, which occurred in 1965. Sunset tonight is at 6:42 p.m. Sunrise tomorrow is at 7:04 a.m. The Tropical Weather Outlook. For the North Atlantic, Caribbean Sea and the Gulf of America, Southwestern Gulf of America Investigation Area 92. A trough of low pressure over the southwestern Gulf of America is producing disorganized showers and thunderstorms. Although environmental conditions appear to be only marginally conducive, gradual development is becoming more likely, and a tropical depression is expected to form during the middle portion of the week. This system is expected to drift east-northeastward over the next couple of days, before it turns northward. It is too early to determine the specific impacts to the northern Gulf Coast, but interests there should closely monitor the progress of the system. Formation chance through 48 hours, high, 70%. Formation chance through 7 days, high, 80%. Offshore waters forecast Baltimore Canyon to Cape Charles Light, to 100 nautical miles. Tonight, north winds 10 to 20 knots. Seas 4 to 6 feet. Scattered showers and thunderstorms. Tuesday, north winds 10 to 20 knots, becoming 10 to 15 knots. Seas 4 to 6 feet. Tuesday night, north to northeast winds 5 to 15 knots. Seas 3 to 5 feet. Wednesday, east to northeast winds 10 to 20 knots. Seas 3 to 5 feet. Wednesday night, east winds 5 to 15 knots, becoming
becoming variable. Seas 3 to 5 feet. Thursday, variable winds 5 to 15 knots. Seas 3 to 4 feet. Thursday night, west to southwest winds 5 to 15 knots, becoming west to northwest. Seas 3 to 4 feet. Friday, north winds 5 to 15 knots. Seas 3 to 4 feet. Friday night, northeast winds 5 to 15 knots, increasing to 10 to 20 knots. Seas 3 to 5 feet. Saturday, east to northeast winds 10 to 20 knots. Seas 3 to 6 feet. Saturday night, east winds 10 to 20 knots. Seas 3 to 6 feet. Hazardous weather information. Now here is the hazardous weather outlook for southeast Maryland, northeast North Carolina, central Virginia, east central Virginia, eastern Virginia, north central Virginia, south central Virginia, and southeast Virginia. Tonight, no hazardous weather is expected at this time. And now the extended outlook for the period Tuesday through Sunday. No hazardous weather is expected at this time. The key weather messages for the next 7 days. Seasonable temperatures and dry this week. Moisture does not return until late this weekend into early next week. Now the official National Weather Service forecast. Rest of tonight, clear. Lows in the upper 50s. North winds 10 to 15 miles per hour. Tuesday, sunny. Highs in the upper 60s. Northeast winds 10 to 15 miles per hour with gusts up to 25 miles per hour. Tuesday night, clear. Lows in the lower 50s. Northeast winds 5 to 10 miles per hour in the evening, becoming light and variable. Wednesday, sunny. Highs in the lower 70s. South winds around 5 miles per hour. Wednesday night, clear. Lows in the upper 50s. South winds around 5 miles per hour. Thursday, mostly sunny. Highs around 80. Thursday night, mostly clear in the evening, then becoming partly cloudy. Lows in the lower 60s. Friday, partly sunny. Highs in the mid-70s. Friday night, partly cloudy. Lows in the lower 60s. Saturday, partly sunny. Highs in the lower 70s. Saturday night, mostly cloudy. Lows in the lower 60s. Sunday, mostly cloudy. A chance of showers in the afternoon. Highs in the lower 70s. Chance of rain 30%. Sunday night, mostly cloudy with a 50% chance of showers. Lows in the mid-60s. Columbus Day, mostly cloudy with a 50% chance of showers. Highs in the mid-70s. Here are the marine and buoy reports for 8 p.m. across the lower Chesapeake Bay and coastal waters. All wave and swell heights are in feet. Wave and swell periods are in seconds. Potomac River buoy, air temperature was 67. The wind was north at 10 knots. Cove Point, air temperature was 68. The wind was northwest at 7 knots. Piney Point, winds were north, 7 knots. Bishop's Head, air temperature was 66. The wind was north at 7 knots. Lewisetta, air temperature was 69. Water temperature 70. The wind was northwest at 5 knots. Stingray Point buoy, air temperature was 68. Rappahannock Light, winds were northwest, 13 knots. Yorktown Coast Guard Station, air temperature was 68. Water temperature 71. The wind was northwest at 3 knots. Crypto Peak, water temperature 71. The wind was north at 2 knots. Dominion Terminal Newport News, air temperature was 70. The wind was west at 4 knots. South Craney Island, air temperature was 67. The wind was west at 2 knots. Cape Henry, air temperature was 69. The wind was west at 5 knots. Brandywine Chill Lake, Delaware, winds were north, 11 knots. Air temperature 68. Fenwick Island buoy, winds were north, 16 knots. Air temperature 67. Buoy off Virginia Beach, 64 nautical miles. Water temperature 67. Wave heights 5. Wave period 8. Buoy just east of Cape Henry. Water temperature 71. Wave heights 2. Wave period 7. Diamond Shoals buoy, air temperature was 70. Wave height 3 feet. Wave period 7. The wind was north at 16, not gusting to 17. Issued at 8:13 p.m.
Coastal flood statement has expired. Tidal information for Sewell's Point. High tide at 5:39 p.m. Monday. Low tide at 11:12 a.m. Monday. High tide at 5:02 a.m. Monday. High tide at 6:43 p.m. Tuesday. Low tide at 12:21 p.m. Tuesday. High tide at 6:16 a.m. Tuesday. Low tide at 12:11 a.m. Tuesday. Marine forecast, Fenwick Island, Delaware to Caribbean Beach Light, North Carolina, out 20 nautical miles, including the Virginia portion of Chesapeake Bay and Caribbean Sound. Synopsis for Fenwick Island, Delaware to Caribbean Beach Light, North Carolina, out 60 nautical miles, including Virginia portion of the Chesapeake Bay, Caribbean Sound, and portions of the James, York, and Rappahannock Rivers. A stronger cold front crosses the mid-Atlantic coast tonight. High pressure builds in from the northwest Tuesday and settles over the region through the middle of the week. Marine forecast, Chesapeake Bay from New Point Comfort to Little Creek, Virginia. Small craft advisory in effect from 10 p.m. this evening through Tuesday morning. Tonight, north winds 10 to 15 knots, increasing to 15 to 20 knots after midnight. Gusts up to 25 knots. Waves 3 to 4 feet, occasionally to 5 feet. Tuesday, northeast winds 15 to 20 knots with gusts up to 25 knots, diminishing to 5 to 10 knots with gusts up to 15 knots. Waves 3 to 4 feet, occasionally to 5 feet. Tuesday night, northeast winds 5 to 10 knots, becoming east after midnight. Waves 1 to 2 feet. Wednesday, south winds 5 knots, increasing to 5 to 10 knots in the afternoon. Waves 1 foot. Wednesday night, south winds 5 to 10 knots with gusts up to 15 knots. Waves 1 to 2 feet. Thursday, southwest winds 5 to 10 knots. Gusts up to 15 knots in the morning. Waves 1 foot. Thursday night, south winds 5 to 10 knots, becoming northwest after midnight. Waves 1 to 2 feet. Friday, northeast winds 5 to 10 knots. Waves 1 to 2 feet. Friday night, east winds 5 to 10 knots. Waves 1 foot. Saturday, northeast winds 10 to 15 knots. Waves around 2 feet. Saturday night, east winds 10 to 15 knots. Waves 2 to 3 feet. Marine forecast, Chesapeake Bay from Little Creek, Virginia to Cape Henry, Virginia, including the Chesapeake Bay Bridge Tunnel. Small craft advisory in effect from 10 p.m. this evening through Tuesday morning. Tonight, north winds 10 to 15 knots, increasing to 15 to 20 knots late. Gusts up to 25 knots. Waves 3 to 4 feet, occasionally to 5 feet. Wave detail, north 2 feet at 4 seconds and east 2 feet at 7 seconds. Tuesday, north winds 15 to 20 knots with gusts up to 25 knots, diminishing to 5 to 10 knots with gusts up to 15 knots. Waves 3 to 4 feet, occasionally to 5 feet. Wave detail, north 2 feet at 5 seconds and east 1 foot at 8 seconds. Tuesday night, northeast winds 5 knots. Waves 1 to 2 feet. Wave detail, north 1 foot at 4 seconds and east 1 foot at 8 seconds. Wednesday, southeast winds 5 knots, increasing to 5 to 10 knots in the afternoon. Waves 1 to 2 feet. Wave detail, north 1 foot at 4 seconds and east 1 foot at 8 seconds. Wednesday night, south winds 5 to 10 knots with gusts up to 15 knots. Waves around 2 feet. Wave detail, southeast 1 foot at 2 seconds and east 1 foot at 8 seconds. Thursday, southwest winds 5 to 10 knots. Gusts up to 15 knots in the morning. Waves 1 to 2 feet. Wave detail, southwest 1 foot at 2 seconds and southeast 1 foot at 8 seconds. Thursday night, south winds 5 to 10 knots, becoming west after midnight. Waves around 2 feet. Friday, northeast winds 10 knots. Waves around 2 feet. Friday night, east winds 5 to 10 knots. Waves around 2 feet. Saturday, northeast winds 10 to 15 knots. Waves 2 to 3 feet. Saturday night, east winds 10 to 15 knots. Waves around 3 feet. Marine forecast, Caribbean Sound. Tonight, north winds 5 to 10 knots with gusts up to 15 knots, increasing to 10 to 15 knots with gusts up to 25 knots late this evening and overnight. Waves around 1 foot, increasing to 1 to 2 feet late this evening and overnight.
Tuesday, northeast winds 10 to 15 knots. Gusts up to 25 knots, decreasing to 15 knots late. Waves 1 to 2 feet. Tuesday night, northeast winds 5 to 10 knots, becoming east after midnight. Waves around 1 foot, diminishing to 1 foot or less and light chop after midnight. Wednesday, east winds 5 knots. Waves 1 foot or less and light chop. Wednesday night, south winds 5 knots. Waves 1 foot or less and light chop. Thursday, southwest winds 5 knots. Waves 1 foot or less and light chop. Thursday night, south winds 5 knots, becoming west after midnight. Waves 1 foot or less and light chop. Friday, northeast winds 5 to 10 knots with gusts up to 15 knots. Waves around 1 foot. Friday night, northeast winds 5 knots. Gusts up to 15 knots after midnight. Waves 1 foot or less and light chop. Saturday, northeast winds 5 to 10 knots with gusts up to 20 knots. Waves around 1 foot. Saturday night, northeast winds 10 knots with gusts up to 20 knots. Waves around 1 foot. This is NOAA's National Weather Service All Hazards Weather Radio, KHP 37, broadcasting from Wakefield, Virginia, transmitting from Driver, Virginia on a frequency of 162.550 MHz. The following information is for Hampton Roads in northeast North Carolina, the southern part of the Chesapeake Bay and adjacent coastal waters. Air quality forecast. The forecast Tuesday for Hampton Roads is code level green, which is good, and means air quality is satisfactory and poses little or no risk. Primary pollutant will be particulate matter. The current time is 9:05 p.m. Eastern Daylight Time. The beach forecast. Tuesday, rip current risk South Assateague and Chincoteague beaches. Low. Surf heights. 2 to 4 feet. Water temperature lower 70s. Weather. Sunny. Beach temperatures. In the lower 60s. Beach winds. North winds 10 to 15 miles per hour. Tides, Wachabrigue, low at 11:21 a.m. Wednesday, rip current risk South Assateague and Chincoteague beaches. Low. Surf heights. Around 2 feet. Weather. Sunny. Beach temperatures. In the upper 60s. Beach winds. South winds 5 to 10 miles per hour. Tides, Wachabrigue, high at 6:19 a.m. Low at 12:21 p.m. The beach forecast. Tuesday, rip current risk Virginia Beach and Sandbridge beaches. Moderate. Surf heights. 2 to 4 feet. Water temperature lower 70s. Weather. Sunny. Beach temperatures. In the upper 60s. Beach winds. North winds around 20 miles per hour, becoming northeast around 10 miles per hour in the afternoon. Tides, Virginia Beach, low at 10:48 a.m. High at 5:13 p.m. Rough surf conditions with choppy waves constantly breaking. Current rough surf heights can cause neck and spinal injuries, affecting even the most able swimmers. Wednesday, rip current risk Virginia Beach and Sandbridge beaches. Low. Surf heights. Around 2 feet. Weather. Sunny. Beach temperatures. In the lower 70s. Beach winds. Southeast winds around 5 miles per hour. Tides, Virginia Beach, low at 11:53 a.m. The beach forecast. Tuesday, rip current risk Outer Banks beaches of Kerala and Corova. Moderate. Surf heights. 2 to 4 feet. Water temperature around 70. Weather. Sunny. Beach temperatures. In the upper 60s. Beach winds. Northeast winds 15 to 20 miles per hour. Tides, duck, low at 10:32 a.m. High at 4:58 p.m. Surf conditions with choppy waves constantly breaking. Current rough surf heights can cause neck and spinal injuries, affecting even the most able swimmers. Wednesday, rip current risk Outer Banks beaches of Kerala and Corova. Low. Surf heights. Around 2 feet. Weather. Sunny. Beach temperatures. In the lower 70s. Beach winds. East winds around 5 miles per hour. Tides, duck, low at 11:37 a.m. High at 5:52 p.m. Eastern Daylight Time.
the Norfolk, Virginia climate summary for this evening as of 5 p.m., October 5, 2026. Today's high temperature was 72 degrees and the low 65 degrees. 0.02 inches of precipitation fell today, which brings the monthly total to 0.69 inches. The total precipitation for the year now stands at 29.69 inches. The record high for tomorrow is 94, which last occurred in 1941, and the record low is 38, which occurred in 1965. Sunset tonight is at 6:42 p.m. Sunrise tomorrow is at 7:04 a.m. The Tropical Weather Outlook. For the North Atlantic, Caribbean Sea and the Gulf of America, Southwestern Gulf of America Investigation Area 92. A trough of low pressure over the southwestern Gulf of America is producing disorganized showers and thunderstorms. Although environmental conditions appear to be only marginally conducive, gradual development is becoming more likely, and a tropical depression is expected to form during the middle portion of the week. This system is expected to drift east-northeastward over the next couple of days, before it turns northward. It is too early to determine the specific impacts to the northern Gulf Coast, but interests there should closely monitor the progress of the system. Formation chance through 48 hours, high, 70%. Formation chance through 7 days, high, 80%. Offshore waters forecast Baltimore Canyon to Cape Charles Light, to 100 nautical miles. Tonight, north winds 10 to 20 knots. Seas 4 to 6 feet. Scattered showers and thunderstorms. Tuesday, north winds 10 to 20 knots, becoming 10 to 15 knots. Seas 4 to 6 feet. Tuesday night, north to northeast winds 5 to 15 knots. Seas 3 to 5 feet. Wednesday, east to northeast winds 10 to 20 knots. Seas 3 to 5 feet. Wednesday night, east winds 5 to 15 knots, becoming variable. Seas 3 to 5 feet. Thursday, variable winds 5 to 15 knots. Seas 3 to 4 feet. Thursday night, west to southwest winds 5 to 15 knots, becoming west to northwest. Seas 3 to 4 feet. Friday, north winds 5 to 15 knots. Seas 3 to 4 feet. Friday night, northeast winds 5 to 15 knots, increasing to 10 to 20 knots. Seas 3 to 5 feet. Saturday, east to northeast winds 10 to 20 knots. Seas 3 to 6 feet. Saturday night, east winds 10 to 20 knots. Seas 3 to 6 feet. Hazardous weather information. Now here is the hazardous weather outlook for Southeast Maryland, Northeast North Carolina, Central Virginia, East Central Virginia, Eastern Virginia, North Central Virginia, South Central Virginia, and Southeast Virginia. Tonight, no hazardous weather is expected at this time. And now the extended outlook for the period Tuesday through Sunday. No hazardous weather is expected at this time. The key weather messages for the next 7 days. Seasonable temperatures and dry this week. Moisture does not return until late this weekend into early next week. Now the official National Weather Service forecast. Rest of tonight, clear. Lows in the upper 50s. North winds 10 to 15 miles per hour. Tuesday, sunny. Highs in the upper 60s. Northeast winds 10 to 15 miles per hour with gusts up to 25 miles per hour. Tuesday night, clear. Lows in the lower 50s. Northeast winds 5 to 10 miles per hour in the evening, becoming light and variable. Wednesday, sunny. Highs in the lower 70s. South winds around 5 miles per hour. Wednesday night, clear. Lows in the upper 50s. South winds around 5 miles per hour. Thursday, mostly sunny. Highs around 80. Thursday night, mostly clear in the evening, then becoming partly cloudy. Lows in the lower 60s. Friday, partly sunny. Highs in the mid-70s. Friday night, partly cloudy. Lows in the lower 60s. Saturday, partly sunny. Highs in the lower 70s. Saturday night, mostly cloudy. Lows in the lower 60s. Sunday, mostly cloudy. A chance of showers in the afternoon. Highs in the lower 70s. Chance of rain 30%. Sunday night, mostly cloudy with a 50% chance of showers. Lows in the mid-60s. Columbus Day, mostly cloudy with a 50% chance of showers. Highs in the mid-70s.
Here are the marine and buoy reports for 9 p.m. across the lower Chesapeake Bay and coastal waters. All wave and swell heights are in feet. Wave and swell periods are in seconds. Potomac River buoy, air temperature was 67. The wind was north at 10 knots. Cove Point, air temperature was 68. The wind was northwest at 13 knots. Piney Point, winds were north, 6 knots. Bishop's Head, air temperature was 66. The wind was north at 4 knots. Lewisetta, air temperature was 68. Water temperature 70. The wind was northwest at 3 knots. Stingray Point buoy, air temperature was 67. Rappahannock Light, winds were north, 14 knots. Yorktown Coast Guard Station, air temperature was 68. Water temperature 71. The wind was north at 5 knots. Crypto Peak, water temperature 71. The wind was northeast at 2 knots. Dominion Terminal Newport News, air temperature was 69. The wind was northwest at 2 knots. South Craney Island, air temperature was 67. The wind was west at 2 knots. Cape Henry, air temperature was 69. The wind was southwest at 6 knots. Brandywine Chill Lake, Delaware, winds were northwest, 11 knots. Air temperature 68. Fenwick Island buoy, winds were north, 16 knots. Air temperature 67. Buoy off Virginia Beach, 64 nautical miles. Water temperature 67. Buoy just east of Cape Henry. Water temperature 70. Wave heights 2. Wave period 7. Diamond Shoals buoy, air temperature was 71. Wave height 4 feet. Wave period 8. The wind was north at 16, not gusting to 19. Tidal information. For Sewell's Point. High tide at 5:39 p.m. Monday. Low tide at 11:12 a.m. Monday. High tide at 5:02 a.m. Monday. High tide at 6:43 p.m. Tuesday. Low tide at 12:21 p.m. Tuesday. High tide at 6:16 a.m. Tuesday. Low tide at 12:11 a.m. Tuesday. Marine forecast, Fenwick Island, Delaware to Currituck Beach, Light, North Carolina, out 20 nautical miles, including the Virginia portion of Chesapeake Bay and Currituck Sound. Synopsis for Fenwick Island, Delaware to Currituck Beach, Light, North Carolina, out 60 nautical miles, including Virginia portion of the Chesapeake Bay, Currituck Sound, and portions of the James, York, and Rappahannock Rivers. A stronger cold front crosses the mid-Atlantic coast tonight. High pressure built in from the northwest Tuesday and settles over the region through the middle of the week. Marine forecast, Chesapeake Bay from New Point Comfort to Little Creek, Virginia. Small craft advisory in effect from 10 p.m. this evening through Tuesday morning. Tonight, north winds 10 to 15 knots, increasing to 15 to 20 knots after midnight. Gusts up to 25 knots. Waves 3 to 4 feet, occasionally to 5 feet. Tuesday, northeast winds 15 to 20 knots with gusts up to 25 knots, diminishing to 5 to 10 knots with gusts up to 15 knots. Waves 3 to 4 feet, occasionally to 5 feet. Tuesday night, northeast winds 5 to 10 knots, becoming east after midnight. Waves 1 to 2 feet. Wednesday, south winds 5 knots, increasing to 5 to 10 knots in the afternoon. Waves 1 foot. Wednesday night, south winds 5 to 10 knots with gusts up to 15 knots. Waves 1 to 2 feet. Thursday, southwest winds 5 to 10 knots. Gusts up to 15 knots in the morning. Waves 1 foot. Thursday night, south winds 5 to 10 knots, becoming northwest after midnight. Waves 1 to 2 feet. Friday, northeast winds 5 to 10 knots. Waves 1 to 2 feet. Friday night, east winds 5 to 10 knots. Waves 1 foot. Saturday, northeast winds 10 to 15 knots. Waves around 2 feet. Saturday night, east winds 10 to 15 knots. Waves 2 to 3 feet. Marine forecast, Chesapeake Bay from Little Creek, Virginia to Cape Henry, Virginia, including the Chesapeake Bay Bridge Tunnel. Small craft advisory in effect from 10 p.m. this evening through Tuesday morning. Tonight, north winds 10 to 15 knots, increasing to 15 to 20 knots late. Gusts up to 25 knots. Waves 3 to 4 feet, occasionally to 5 feet. Wave detail, north 2 feet at 4 seconds and east 2 feet at 7 seconds.
Tuesday, north winds 15 to 20 knots with gusts up to 25 knots, diminishing to 5 to 10 knots with gusts up to 15 knots. Waves 3 to 4 feet, occasionally to 5 feet. Wave detail, north 2 feet at 5 seconds and east 1 foot at 8 seconds. Tuesday night, northeast winds 5 knots. Waves 1 to 2 feet. Wave detail, north 1 foot at 4 seconds and east 1 foot at 8 seconds. Wednesday, southeast winds 5 knots, increasing to 5 to 10 knots in the afternoon. Waves 1 to 2 feet. Wave detail, north 1 foot at 4 seconds and east 1 foot at 8 seconds. Wednesday night, south winds 5 to 10 knots with gusts up to 15 knots. Waves around 2 feet. Wave detail, southeast 1 foot at 2 seconds and east 1 foot at 8 seconds. Thursday, southwest winds 5 to 10 knots. Gusts up to 15 knots in the morning. Waves 1 to 2 feet. Wave detail, southwest 1 foot at 2 seconds and southeast 1 foot at 8 seconds. Thursday night, south winds 5 to 10 knots, becoming west after midnight. Waves around 2 feet. Friday, northeast winds 10 knots. Waves around 2 feet. Friday night, east winds 5 to 10 knots. Waves around 2 feet. Saturday, northeast winds 10 to 15 knots. Waves 2 to 3 feet. Saturday night, east winds 10 to 15 knots. Waves around 3 feet. Marine forecast, Currituck Sound. Tonight, north winds 5 to 10 knots with gusts up to 15 knots, increasing to 10 to 15 knots with gusts up to 25 knots late this evening and overnight. Waves around 1 foot, increasing to 1 to 2 feet late this evening and overnight. Tuesday, northeast winds 10 to 15 knots. Gusts up to 25 knots, decreasing to 15 knots late. Waves 1 to 2 feet. Tuesday night, northeast winds 5 to 10 knots, becoming east after midnight. Waves around 1 foot, diminishing to 1 foot or less and light chop after midnight. Wednesday, east winds 5 knots. Waves 1 foot or less and light chop. Wednesday night, south winds 5 knots. Waves 1 foot or less and light chop. Thursday, southwest winds 5 knots. Waves 1 foot or less and light chop. Thursday night, south winds 5 knots, becoming west after midnight. Waves 1 foot or less and light chop. Friday, northeast winds 5 to 10 knots with gusts up to 15 knots. Waves around 1 foot. Friday night, northeast winds 5 knots. Gusts up to 15 knots after midnight. Waves 1 foot or less and light chop. Saturday, northeast winds 5 to 10 knots with gusts up to 20 knots. Waves around 1 foot. Saturday night, northeast winds 10 knots with gusts up to 20 knots. Waves around 1 foot. Air quality forecast. The forecast Tuesday for Hampton Roads is code level green, which is good, and means air quality is satisfactory and poses little or no risk. Primary pollutant will be particulate matter. The current time is 9:22 p.m. Eastern Daylight Time. The beach forecast. Tuesday, rip current risk South Assateague and Chincoteague beaches. Low. Surf heights. 2 to 4 feet. Water temperature lower 70s. Weather. Sunny. Beach temperatures. In the lower 60s. Beach winds. North winds 10 to 15 miles per hour. Tides, watch a brig, low at 11:21 a.m. Wednesday, rip current risk South Assateague and Chincoteague beaches. Low. Surf heights. Around 2 feet. Weather. Sunny. Beach temperatures. In the upper 60s. Beach winds. South winds 5 to 10 miles per hour. Tides, watch a brig, high at 6:19 a.m. Low at 12:21 p.m. The beach forecast. Tuesday, rip current risk Virginia Beach and Sandbridge beaches. Moderate. Surf heights. 2 to 4 feet. Water temperature lower 70s. Weather. Sunny. Beach temperatures. In the upper 60s. Beach winds. North winds around 20 miles per hour, becoming northeast around 10 miles per hour in the afternoon. Tides, Virginia Beach, low at 10:48 a.m. High at 5:13 p.m.
rough surf conditions with choppy waves constantly breaking. Current rough surf heights can cause neck and spinal injuries, affecting even the most able swimmers. Wednesday, rip current risk Virginia Beach and Sandbridge Beaches. Low. Surf heights. Around 2 feet. Weather. Sunny. Beach temperatures. In the lower 70s. Beach winds. Southeast winds around 5 miles per hour. Tides, Virginia Beach, low at 11:53 a.m. The beach forecast. Tuesday, rip current risk Outer Banks beaches of Kerala and Corova. Moderate. Surf heights. 2 to 4 feet. Water temperature around 70. Weather. Sunny. Beach temperatures. In the upper 60s. Beach winds. Northeast winds 15 to 20 miles per hour. Tides, duck, low at 10:32 a.m. High at 4:58 p.m. Surf conditions with choppy waves constantly breaking. Current rough surf heights can cause neck and spinal injuries, affecting even the most able swimmers. Wednesday, rip current risk Outer Banks beaches of Kerala and Corova. Low. Surf heights. Around 2 feet. Weather. Sunny. Beach temperatures. In the lower 70s. Beach winds. East winds around 5 miles per hour. Tides, duck, low at 11:37 a.m. High at 5:52 p.m. Eastern Daylight Time. The Norfolk, Virginia climate summary for this evening, as of 5 p.m., October 5, 2026. Today's high temperature was 72 degrees and the low 65 degrees. 0.02 inches of precipitation fell today, which brings the monthly total to 0.69 inches. The total precipitation for the year now stands at 29.69 inches. The record high for tomorrow is 94, which last occurred in 1941, and the record low is 38, which occurred in 1965. Sunset tonight is at 6:42 p.m. Sunrise tomorrow is at 7:04 a.m. The Tropical Weather Outlook. For the North Atlantic, Caribbean Sea and the Gulf of America, Southwestern Gulf of America Investigation Area 92. A trough of low pressure over the southwestern Gulf of America is producing disorganized showers and thunderstorms. Although environmental conditions appear to be only marginally conducive, gradual development is becoming more likely, and a tropical depression is expected to form during the middle portion of the week. This system is expected to drift east-northeastward over the next couple of days, before it turns northward. It is too early to determine the specific impacts to the northern Gulf Coast, but interests there should closely monitor the progress of the system. Formation chance through 48 hours, high, 70%. Formation chance through 7 days, high, 80%. Offshore waters forecast Baltimore Canyon to Cape Charles Light, to 100 nautical miles. Tonight, north winds 10 to 20 knots. Seas 4 to 6 feet. Scattered showers and thunderstorms. Tuesday, north winds 10 to 20 knots, becoming 10 to 15 knots. Seas 4 to 6 feet. Tuesday night, north to northeast winds 5 to 15 knots. Seas 3 to 5 feet. Wednesday, east to northeast winds 10 to 20 knots. Seas 3 to 5 feet. Wednesday night, east winds 5 to 15 knots, becoming variable. Seas 3 to 5 feet. Thursday, variable winds 5 to 15 knots. Seas 3 to 4 feet. Thursday night, west to southwest winds 5 to 15 knots, becoming west to northwest. Seas 3 to 4 feet. Friday, north winds 5 to 15 knots. Seas 3 to 4 feet. Friday night, northeast winds 5 to 15 knots, increasing to 10 to 20 knots. Seas 3 to 5 feet. Saturday, east to northeast winds 10 to 20 knots. Seas 3 to 6 feet. Saturday night, east winds 10 to 20 knots. Seas 3 to 6 feet. Hazardous weather information. Now here is the hazardous weather outlook for Southeast Maryland, Northeast North Carolina, Central Virginia, East Central Virginia, Eastern Virginia, North Central Virginia, South Central Virginia, and Southeast Virginia. Tonight, no hazardous weather is expected at this time. And now the extended outlook for the period Tuesday through Sunday. No hazardous weather is expected at this time. The key weather messages for the next 7 days. Seasonable temperatures and dry this week. Moisture does not return until late this weekend into early next week.
Now the official National Weather Service forecast. Rest of tonight, clear. Lows in the upper 50s. North winds 10 to 15 miles per hour. Tuesday, sunny. Highs in the upper 60s. Northeast winds 10 to 15 miles per hour with gusts up to 25 miles per hour. Tuesday night, clear. Lows in the lower 50s. Northeast winds 5 to 10 miles per hour in the evening, becoming light and variable. Wednesday, sunny. Highs in the lower 70s. South winds around 5 miles per hour. Wednesday night, clear. Lows in the upper 50s. South winds around 5 miles per hour. Thursday, mostly sunny. Highs around 80. Thursday night, mostly clear in the evening, then becoming partly cloudy. Lows in the lower 60s. Friday, partly sunny. Highs in the mid-70s. Friday night, partly cloudy. Lows in the lower 60s. Saturday, partly sunny. Highs in the lower 70s. Saturday night, mostly cloudy. Lows in the lower 60s. Sunday, mostly cloudy. A chance of showers in the afternoon. Highs in the lower 70s. Chance of rain 30%. Sunday night, mostly cloudy with a 50% chance of showers. Lows in the mid-60s. Columbus Day, mostly cloudy with a 50% chance of showers. Highs in the mid-70s. Here are the marine and buoy reports for 9 p.m. across the lower Chesapeake Bay and coastal waters. All wave and swell heights are in feet. Wave and swell periods are in seconds. Potomac River buoy, air temperature was 67. The wind was north at 10 knots. Cove Point, air temperature was 68. The wind was northwest at 13 knots. Piney Point, winds were north, 6 knots. Bishop's Head, air temperature was 66. The wind was north at 4 knots. Lewisetta, air temperature was 68. Water temperature 70. The wind was northwest at 3 knots. Stingray Point buoy, air temperature was 67. Rappahannock Light, winds were north, 14 knots. Yorktown Coast Guard Station, air temperature was 68. Water temperature 71. The wind was north at 5 knots. Crypto Peak, water temperature 71. The wind was northeast at 2 knots. Dominion Terminal Newport News, air temperature was 69. The wind was northwest at 2 knots. South Craney Island, air temperature was 67. The wind was west at 2 knots. Cape Henry, air temperature was 69. The wind was southwest at 6 knots. Brandywine Chill Lake, Delaware, winds were northwest, 11 knots. Air temperature 68. Fenwick Island buoy, winds were north, 16 knots. Air temperature 67. Buoy off Virginia Beach, 64 nautical miles. Water temperature 67. Buoy just east of Cape Henry. Water temperature 70. Wave heights 2. Wave period 7. Diamond Shoals buoy, air temperature was 71. Wave height 4 feet. Wave period 8. The wind was north at 16, not gusting to 19. Tidal information. For Sewell's Point. High tide at 5:39 p.m. Monday. Low tide at 11:12 a.m. Monday. High tide at 5:02 a.m. Monday. High tide at 6:43 p.m. Tuesday. Low tide at 12:21 p.m. Tuesday. High tide at 6:16 a.m. Tuesday. Low tide at 12:11 a.m. Tuesday. Marine forecast, Fenwick Island, Delaware to Caribbean Beach Light, North Carolina out 20 nautical miles, including the Virginia portion of Chesapeake Bay and Caribbean Sound. Synopsis for Fenwick Island, Delaware to Caribbean Beach Light, North Carolina out 60 nautical miles, including Virginia portion of the Chesapeake Bay, Caribbean Sound and portions of the James, York, and Rappahannock Rivers, a stronger cold front crosses the mid-Atlantic coast tonight. High pressure builds in from the northwest Tuesday and settles over the region through the middle of the week. Marine forecast, Chesapeake Bay from New Point Comfort to Little Creek, Virginia. Small craft advisory in effect from 10 p.m. this evening through Tuesday morning. Tonight, north winds 10 to 15 knots, increasing to 15 to 20 knots after midnight. To Little Creek, Virginia. Small craft advisory in effect from 10 p.m. this evening through Tuesday morning. Tonight, north winds 10 to 15 knots, increasing to 15 to 20 knots after midnight. Gusts up to 25 knots.
waves 3 to 4 feet, occasionally to 5 feet. Tuesday, northeast winds 15 to 20 knots with gusts up to 25 knots, diminishing to 5 to 10 knots with gusts up to 15 knots.

Leaves 1 foot. Saturday, northeast winds 10 to 15 knots. Waves around 2 feet. Saturday night, east winds 10 to 15 knots. Waves 2 to 3 feet. Marine forecast, Chesapeake Bay from Little Creek, Virginia to Cape Henry, Virginia, including the Chesapeake Bay Bridge Tunnel. Small craft advisory in effect from 10 p.m. this evening through Tuesday morning. Tonight, north winds 10 to 15 knots, increasing to 15 to 20 knots late. Gusts up to 25 knots. Waves 3 to 4 feet, occasionally to 5 feet. Wave detail, north 2 feet at 4 seconds and east 2 feet at 7 seconds. Tuesday, north winds 15 to 20 knots with gusts up to 25 knots, diminishing to 5 to 10 knots with gusts up to 15 knots. Waves 3 to 4 feet, occasionally to 5 feet. Wave detail, north 2 feet at 5 seconds and east 1 foot at 8 seconds. Tuesday night, northeast winds 5 knots. Waves 1 to 2 feet. Wave detail, north 1 foot at 4 seconds and east 1 foot at 8 seconds. Wednesday, southeast winds 5 knots, increasing to 5 to 10 knots in the afternoon. Waves 1 to 2 feet. Wave detail, north 1 foot at 4 seconds and east 1 foot at 8 seconds. Wednesday night, south winds 5 to 10 knots with gusts up to 15 knots. Waves around 2 feet. Wave detail, southeast 1 foot at 2 seconds and east 1 foot at 8 seconds. Thursday, southwest winds 5 to 10 knots. Gusts up to 15 knots in the morning. Waves 1 to 2 feet. Wave detail, southwest 1 foot at 2 seconds and southeast 1 foot at 8 seconds. Thursday night, south winds 5 to 10 knots, becoming west after midnight. Waves around 2 feet. Friday, northeast winds 10 knots. Waves around 2 feet. Friday night, east winds 5 to 10 knots. Waves around 2 feet. Saturday, northeast winds 10 to 15 knots. Waves 2 to 3 feet. Saturday night, east winds 10 to 15 knots. Waves around 3 feet. This is NOAA's National Weather Service All Hazards Weather Radio, KHP 37, broadcasting from Wakefield, Virginia, transmitting from Driver, Virginia on a frequency of 162.550 MHz. The following information is for Hampton Roads in northeast North Carolina, the southern part of the Chesapeake Bay and adjacent coastal waters. Marine forecast, Currituck Sound. Tonight, north winds 5 to 10 knots with gusts up to 15 knots, increasing to 10 to 15 knots with gusts up to 25 knots late this evening and overnight. Waves around 1 foot, increasing to 1 to 2 feet late this evening and overnight. Tuesday, northeast winds 10 to 15 knots. Gusts up to 25 knots, decreasing to 15 knots late. Waves 1 to 2 feet. Tuesday night, northeast winds 5 to 10 knots, becoming east after midnight. Waves around 1 foot, diminishing to 1 foot or less and light chop after midnight. Wednesday, east winds 5 knots. Waves 1 foot or less and light chop. Wednesday night, south winds 5 knots. Waves 1 foot or less and light chop. Thursday, southwest winds 5 knots. Waves 1 foot or less and light chop. Thursday night, south winds 5 knots, becoming west after midnight. Waves 1 foot or less and light chop. Friday, northeast winds 5 to 10 knots with gusts up to 15 knots. Waves around 1 foot. Friday night, northeast winds 5 knots. Gusts up to 15 knots after midnight. Waves 1 foot or less and light chop. Saturday, northeast winds 5 to 10 knots with gusts up to 20 knots. Waves around 1 foot. Saturday night, northeast winds 10 knots with gusts up to 20 knots. Waves around 1 foot. Air quality forecast. The forecast Tuesday for Hampton Roads is code level green, which is good, and means air quality is satisfactory and poses little or no risk. Primary pollutant will be particulate matter. The current time is 9:39 p.m. Eastern Daylight Time. The beach forecast. Tuesday, rip current risk South Assateague and Chincoteague beaches. Low. Surf heights. 2 to 4 feet. Water temperature lower 70s. Weather. Sunny. Beach temperatures. In the lower 60s. Beach winds. North winds 10 to 15 miles per hour. Tides,

Creek, low at 11:21 a.m. Wednesday, rip current risk south Assateague and Chincoteague beaches. Low. Surf heights. Around 2 feet. Weather. Sunny. Beach temperatures. In the upper 60s. Beach winds. South winds 5 to 10 miles per hour. Tides, Wachabrig, high at 6:19 a.m. Low at 12:21 p.m. The beach forecast. Tuesday, rip current risk Virginia Beach and Sandbridge beaches. Moderate. Surf heights. 2 to 4 feet. Water temperature lower 70s. Weather. Sunny. Beach temperatures. In the upper 60s. Beach winds. North winds around 20 miles per hour, becoming northeast around 10 miles per hour in the afternoon. Tides, Virginia Beach, low at 10:48 a.m. High at 5:13 p.m. Rough surf conditions with choppy waves constantly breaking. Current rough surf heights can cause neck and spinal injuries, affecting even the most able swimmers. Wednesday, rip current risk Virginia Beach and Sandbridge beaches. Low. Surf heights. Around 2 feet. Weather. Sunny. Beach temperatures. In the lower 70s. Beach winds. Southeast winds around 5 miles per hour. Tides, Virginia Beach, low at 11:53 a.m. The beach forecast. Tuesday, rip current risk Outer Banks beaches of Kerala and Corova. Moderate. Surf heights. 2 to 4 feet. Water temperature around 70. Weather. Sunny. Beach temperatures. In the upper 60s. Beach winds. Northeast winds 15 to 20 miles per hour. Tides, duck, low at 10:32 a.m. High at 4:58 p.m. Surf conditions with choppy waves constantly breaking. Current rough surf heights can cause neck and spinal injuries, affecting even the most able swimmers. Wednesday, rip current risk Outer Banks beaches of Kerala and Corova. Low. Surf heights. Around 2 feet. Weather. Sunny. Beach temperatures. In the lower 70s. Beach winds. East winds around 5 miles per hour. Tides, duck, low at 11:37 a.m. High at 5:52 p.m. Eastern Daylight Time. The Norfolk, Virginia climate summary for this evening, as of 5 p.m., October 5, 2026. Today's high temperature was 72 degrees and the low 65 degrees. 0.02 inches of precipitation fell today, which brings the monthly total to 0.69 inches. The total precipitation for the year now stands at 29.69 inches. The record high for tomorrow is 94, which last occurred in 1941, and the record low is 38, which occurred in 1965. Sunset tonight is at 6:42 p.m. Sunrise tomorrow is at 7:04 a.m. The Tropical Weather Outlook. For the North Atlantic, Caribbean Sea and the Gulf of America, Southwestern Gulf of America Investigation Area 92. A trough of low pressure over the southwestern Gulf of America is producing disorganized showers and thunderstorms. Although environmental conditions appear to be only marginally conducive, gradual development is becoming more likely, and a tropical depression is expected to form during the middle portion of the week. This system is expected to drift east-northeastward over the next couple of days, before it turns northward. It is too early to determine the specific impacts to the northern Gulf Coast, but interests there should closely monitor the progress of the system. Formation chance through 48 hours, high, 70%. Formation chance through 7 days, high, 80%. Offshore waters forecast Baltimore Canyon to Cape Charles Light, to 100 nautical miles. Tonight, north winds 10 to 20 knots. Seas 4 to 6 feet. Scattered showers and thunderstorms. Tuesday, north winds 10 to 20 knots, becoming 10 to 15 knots. Seas 4 to 6 feet. Tuesday night, north to northeast winds 5 to 15 knots. Seas 3 to 5 feet. Wednesday, east to northeast winds 10 to 20 knots. Seas 3 to 5 feet. Wednesday night, east winds 5 to 15 knots, becoming variable. Seas 3 to 5 feet. Thursday, variable winds 5 to 15 knots. Seas 3 to 4 feet. Thursday night, west to southwest winds 5 to 15 knots, becoming west to northwest. Seas 3 to 4 feet.
Friday, north winds 5 to 15 knots. Seas 3 to 4 feet. Friday night, northeast winds 5 to 15 knots, increasing to 10 to 20 knots. Seas 3 to 5 feet. Saturday, east to northeast winds 10 to 20 knots. Seas 3 to 6 feet. Saturday night, east winds 10 to 20 knots. Seas 3 to 6 feet. Hazardous weather information. Now here is the hazardous weather outlook for southeast Maryland, northeast North Carolina, central Virginia, east central Virginia, eastern Virginia, north central Virginia, south central Virginia, and southeast Virginia. Tonight, no hazardous weather is expected at this time. And now the extended outlook for the period Tuesday through Sunday. No hazardous weather is expected at this time. The key weather messages for the next 7 days. Seasonable temperatures and dry this week. Moisture does not return until late this weekend into early next week. Now the official National Weather Service forecast. Rest of tonight, clear. Lows in the upper 50s. North winds 10 to 15 miles per hour. Tuesday, sunny. Highs in the upper 60s. Northeast winds 10 to 15 miles per hour with gusts up to 25 miles per hour. Tuesday night, clear. Lows in the lower 50s. Northeast winds 5 to 10 miles per hour in the evening, becoming light and variable. Wednesday, sunny. Highs in the lower 70s. South winds around 5 miles per hour. Wednesday night, clear. Lows in the upper 50s. South winds around 5 miles per hour. Thursday, mostly sunny. Highs around 80. Thursday night, mostly clear in the evening, then becoming partly cloudy. Lows in the lower 60s. Friday, partly sunny. Highs in the mid-70s. Friday night, partly cloudy. Lows in the lower 60s. Saturday, partly sunny. Highs in the lower 70s. Saturday night, mostly cloudy. Lows in the lower 60s. Sunday, mostly cloudy. A chance of showers in the afternoon. Highs in the lower 70s. Chance of rain 30%. Sunday night, mostly cloudy with a 50% chance of showers. Lows in the mid-60s. Columbus Day, mostly cloudy with a 50% chance of showers. Highs in the mid-70s. Here are the marine and buoy reports for 9 p.m. across the lower Chesapeake Bay and coastal waters. All wave and swell heights are in feet. Wave and swell periods are in seconds. Potomac River buoy, air temperature was 67. The wind was north at 10 knots. Cove Point, air temperature was 68. The wind was northwest at 13 knots. Piney Point, winds were north, 6 knots. Bishop's Head, air temperature was 66. The wind was north at 4 knots. Lewisetta, air temperature was 68. Water temperature 70. The wind was northwest at 3 knots. Stingray Point buoy, air temperature was 67. Rappahannock Light, winds were north, 14 knots. Yorktown Coast Guard Station, air temperature was 68. Water temperature 71. The wind was north at 5 knots. Crypto Peak, water temperature 71. The wind was northeast at 2 knots. Dominion Terminal Newport News, air temperature was 69. The wind was northwest at 2 knots. South Craney Island, air temperature was 67. The wind was west at 2 knots. Cape Henry, air temperature was 69. The wind was southwest at 6 knots. Brandywine Chill Lake, Delaware, winds were northwest, 11 knots. Air temperature 68. Fenwick Island buoy, winds were north, 16 knots. Air temperature 67. Buoy off Virginia Beach, 64 nautical miles. Water temperature 67. Buoy just east of Cape Henry. Water temperature 70. Wave heights 2. Wave period 7. Diamond Shoals buoy, air temperature was 71. Wave height 4 feet. Wave period 8. The wind was north at 16, not gusting to 19. Tidal information. For Sewell's Point. High tide at 5:39 p.m. Monday. Low tide at 11:12 a.m. Monday. High tide at 5:02 a.m. Monday. High tide at 6:43 p.m. Tuesday. Low tide at 12:21 p.m. Tuesday. High tide at 6:16 a.m. Tuesday. Low tide at 12:11 a.m. Tuesday.
Marine forecast, Fenwick Island, Delaware to Carrick Beach Light, North Carolina, out 20 nautical miles, including the Virginia portion of Chesapeake Bay and Carrick Sound. Synopsis for Fenwick Island, Delaware to Carrick Beach Light, North Carolina, out 60 nautical miles, including Virginia portion of the Chesapeake Bay, Carrick Sound, and portions of the James, York, and Rappahannock Rivers. A stronger cold front crosses the mid-Atlantic coast tonight. High pressure builds in from the northwest Tuesday and settles over the region through the middle of the week. Marine forecast, Chesapeake Bay from New Point Comfort to Little Creek, Virginia. Small craft advisory in effect from 10 p.m. this evening through Tuesday morning. Tonight, north winds 10 to 15 knots, increasing to 15 to 20 knots after midnight. Gusts up to 25 knots. Waves 3 to 4 feet, occasionally to 5 feet. Tuesday, northeast winds 15 to 20 knots with gusts up to 25 knots, diminishing to 5 to 10 knots with gusts up to 15 knots. Waves 3 to 4 feet, occasionally to 5 feet. Tuesday night, northeast winds 5 to 10 knots, becoming east after midnight. Waves 1 to 2 feet. Wednesday, south winds 5 knots, increasing to 5 to 10 knots in the afternoon. Waves 1 foot. Wednesday night, south winds 5 to 10 knots with gusts up to 15 knots. Waves 1 to 2 feet. Thursday, southwest winds 5 to 10 knots. Gusts up to 15 knots in the morning. Waves 1 foot. Thursday night, south winds 5 to 10 knots, becoming northwest after midnight. Waves 1 to 2 feet. Friday, northeast winds 5 to 10 knots. Waves 1 to 2 feet. Friday night, east winds 5 to 10 knots. Waves 1 foot. Saturday, northeast winds 10 to 15 knots. Waves around 2 feet. Saturday night, east winds 10 to 15 knots. Waves 2 to 3 feet. Marine forecast, Chesapeake Bay from Little Creek, Virginia to Cape Henry, Virginia, including the Chesapeake Bay Bridge Tunnel. Small craft advisory in effect from 10 p.m. this evening through Tuesday morning. Tonight, north winds 10 to 15 knots, increasing to 15 to 20 knots late. Gusts up to 25 knots. Waves 3 to 4 feet, occasionally to 5 feet. Wave detail, north 2 feet at 4 seconds and east 2 feet at 7 seconds. Tuesday, north winds 15 to 20 knots with gusts up to 25 knots, diminishing to 5 to 10 knots with gusts up to 15 knots. Waves 3 to 4 feet, occasionally to 5 feet. Wave detail, north 2 feet at 5 seconds and east 1 foot at 8 seconds. Tuesday night, northeast winds 5 knots. Waves 1 to 2 feet. Wave detail, north 1 foot at 4 seconds and east 1 foot at 8 seconds. Wednesday, southeast winds 5 knots, increasing to 5 to 10 knots in the afternoon. Waves 1 to 2 feet. Wave detail, north 1 foot at 4 seconds and east 1 foot at 8 seconds. Wednesday night, south winds 5 to 10 knots with gusts up to 15 knots. Waves around 2 feet. Wave detail, southeast 1 foot at 2 seconds and east 1 foot at 8 seconds. Thursday, southwest winds 5 to 10 knots. Gusts up to 15 knots in the morning. Waves 1 to 2 feet. Wave detail, southwest 1 foot at 2 seconds and southeast 1 foot at 8 seconds. Thursday night, south winds 5 to 10 knots, becoming west after midnight. Waves around 2 feet. Friday, northeast winds 10 knots. Waves around 2 feet. Friday night, east winds 5 to 10 knots. Waves around 2 feet. Saturday, northeast winds 10 to 15 knots. Waves 2 to 3 feet. Saturday night, east winds 10 to 15 knots. Waves around 3 feet. Marine forecast, Carrick Sound. Tonight, north winds 5 to 10 knots with gusts up to 15 knots, increasing to 10 to 15 knots with gusts up to 25 knots late this evening and overnight. Waves around 1 foot, increasing to 1 to 2 feet late this evening and overnight. Tuesday, northeast winds 10 to 15 knots. Gusts up to 25 knots, decreasing to 15 knots late. Waves 1 to 2 feet. Tuesday night, northeast winds 5 to 10 knots, becoming east after midnight. Waves around 1 foot, diminishing to 1 foot or less and light chop after midnight. Wednesday, east winds 5 knots. Waves 1 foot or less and light chop. Wednesday night, south winds 5 knots.
wave 1 foot or less in light chop. Thursday, southwest winds 5 knots. Waves 1 foot or less in light chop. Thursday night, south winds 5 knots, becoming west after midnight. Waves 1 foot or less in light chop. Friday, northeast winds 5 to 10 knots with gusts up to 15 knots. Waves around 1 foot. Friday night, northeast winds 5 knots. Gusts up to 15 knots after midnight. Waves 1 foot or less in light chop. Saturday, northeast winds 5 to 10 knots with gusts up to 20 knots. Waves around 1 foot. Saturday night, northeast winds 10 knots with gusts up to 20 knots. Waves around 1 foot. Air quality forecast. The forecast Tuesday for Hampton Roads is code level green, which is good, and means air quality is satisfactory and poses little or no risk. Primary pollutant will be particulate matter. The current time is 9:55 p.m. Eastern Daylight Time. The beach forecast. Tuesday, rip current risk South Assateague and Chincoteague beaches. Low. Surf heights. 2 to 4 feet. Water temperature lower 70s. Weather. Sunny. Beach temperatures. In the lower 60s. Beach winds. North winds 10 to 15 miles per hour. Tides, watch a creek, low at 11:21 a.m. Wednesday, rip current risk South Assateague and Chincoteague beaches. Low. Surf heights. Around 2 feet. Weather. Sunny. Beach temperatures. In the upper 60s. Beach winds. South winds 5 to 10 miles per hour. Tides, watch a creek, high at 6:19 a.m. Low at 12:21 p.m. The beach forecast. Tuesday, rip current risk Virginia Beach and Sandbridge beaches. Moderate. Surf heights. 2 to 4 feet. Water temperature lower 70s. Weather. Sunny. Beach temperatures. In the upper 60s. Beach winds. North winds around 20 miles per hour, becoming northeast around 10 miles per hour in the afternoon. Tides, Virginia Beach, low at 10:48 a.m. High at 5:13 p.m. Rough surf conditions with choppy waves constantly breaking. Current rough surf heights can cause neck and spinal injuries, affecting even the most able swimmers. Wednesday, rip current risk Virginia Beach and Sandbridge beaches. Low. Surf heights. Around 2 feet. Weather. Sunny. Beach temperatures. In the lower 70s. Beach winds. Southeast winds around 5 miles per hour. Tides, Virginia Beach, low at 11:53 a.m. The beach forecast. Tuesday, rip current risk Outer Banks beaches of Kerala and Corova. Moderate. Surf heights. 2 to 4 feet. Water temperature around 70. Weather. Sunny. Beach temperatures. In the upper 60s. Beach winds. Northeast winds 15 to 20 miles per hour. Tides, duck, low at 10:32 a.m. High at 4:58 p.m. Surf conditions with choppy waves constantly breaking. Current rough surf heights can cause neck and spinal injuries, affecting even the most able swimmers. Wednesday, rip current risk Outer Banks beaches of Kerala and Corova. Low. Surf heights. Around 2 feet. Weather. Sunny. Beach temperatures. In the lower 70s. Beach winds. East winds around 5 miles per hour. Tides, duck, low at 11:37 a.m. High at 5:52 p.m. Eastern Daylight Time. The Norfolk, Virginia climate summary for this evening, as of 5 p.m., October 5, 2026. Today's high temperature was 72 degrees and the low 65 degrees. 0.02 inches of precipitation fell today, which brings the monthly total to 0.69 inches. The total precipitation for the year now stands at 29.69 inches. The record high for tomorrow is 94, which last occurred in 1941, and the record low is 38, which occurred in 1965. Sunset tonight is at 6:42 p.m. Sunrise tomorrow is at 7:04 a.m. The Tropical Weather Outlook. For the North Atlantic, Caribbean Sea and the Gulf of America, Southwestern Gulf of America Investigation Area 92.
A trough of low pressure over the southwestern Gulf of America is producing disorganized showers and thunderstorms. Although environmental conditions appear to be only marginally conducive, gradual development is becoming more likely, and a tropical depression is expected to form during the middle portion of the week. This system is expected to drift east-northeastward over the next couple of days, before it turns northward. It is too early to determine the specific impacts to the northern Gulf Coast, but interests there should closely monitor the progress of the system. Formation chance through 48 hours, high, 70%. Formation chance through 7 days, high, 80%. Offshore waters forecast Baltimore Canyon to Cape Charles Light, to 100 nautical miles. Tonight, north winds 10 to 20 knots. Seas 4 to 6 feet. Scattered showers and thunderstorms. Tuesday, north winds 10 to 20 knots, becoming 10 to 15 knots. Seas 4 to 6 feet. Tuesday night, north to northeast winds 5 to 15 knots. Seas 3 to 5 feet. Wednesday, east to northeast winds 10 to 20 knots. Seas 3 to 5 feet. Wednesday night, east winds 5 to 15 knots, becoming variable. Seas 3 to 5 feet. Thursday, variable winds 5 to 15 knots. Seas 3 to 4 feet. Thursday night, west to southwest winds 5 to 15 knots, becoming west to northwest. Seas 3 to 4 feet. Friday, north winds 5 to 15 knots. Seas 3 to 4 feet. Friday night, northeast winds 5 to 15 knots, increasing to 10 to 20 knots. Seas 3 to 5 feet. Saturday, east to northeast winds 10 to 20 knots. Seas 3 to 6 feet. Saturday night, east winds 10 to 20 knots. Seas 3 to 6 feet. Hazardous weather information. Now here is the hazardous weather outlook for southeast Maryland, northeast North Carolina, central Virginia, east central Virginia, eastern Virginia, north central Virginia, south central Virginia, and southeast Virginia. Tonight, no hazardous weather is expected at this time. And now the extended outlook for the period Tuesday through Sunday. No hazardous weather is expected at this time. The key weather messages for the next 7 days. Seasonable temperatures and dry this week. Moisture does not return until late this weekend into early next week. Now the official National Weather Service forecast. Rest of tonight, clear. Lows in the upper 50s. North winds 10 to 15 miles per hour. Tuesday, sunny. Highs in the upper 60s. Northeast winds 10 to 15 miles per hour with gusts up to 25 miles per hour. Tuesday night, clear. Lows in the lower 50s. Northeast winds 5 to 10 miles per hour in the evening, becoming light and variable. Wednesday, sunny. Highs in the lower 70s. South winds around 5 miles per hour. Wednesday night, clear. Lows in the upper 50s. South winds around 5 miles per hour. Thursday, mostly sunny. Highs around 80. Thursday night, mostly clear in the evening, then becoming partly cloudy. Lows in the lower 60s. Friday, partly sunny. Highs in the mid-70s. Friday night, partly cloudy. Lows in the lower 60s. Saturday, partly sunny. Highs in the lower 70s. Saturday night, mostly cloudy. Lows in the lower 60s. Sunday, mostly cloudy. A chance of showers in the afternoon. Highs in the lower 70s. Chance of rain 30%. Sunday night, mostly cloudy with a 50% chance of showers. Lows in the mid-60s. Columbus Day, mostly cloudy with a 50% chance of showers. Highs in the mid-70s. Here are the marine and buoy reports for 9 p.m. across the lower Chesapeake Bay and coastal waters. All wave and swell heights are in feet. Wave and swell periods are in seconds. Potomac River buoy, air temperature was 67. The wind was north at 10 knots. Cove Point, air temperature was 68. The wind was northwest at 13 knots. Piney Point, winds were north, 6 knots. Bishop's Head, air temperature was 66. The wind was north at 4 knots. Lewisetta, air temperature was 68. Water temperature 70. The wind was northwest at 3 knots. Stingray Point buoy, air temperature was 67. Rappahannock Light, winds were north, 14 knots.
Yorktown Coast Guard Station, air temperature was 68. Water temperature 71. The wind was north 5 knots. Crypto Peak, water temperature 71. The wind was northeast at 2 knots. Dominion Terminal Newport News, air temperature was 69. The wind was northwest at 2 knots. South Craney Island, air temperature was 67. The wind was west at 2 knots. Cape Henry, air temperature was 69. The wind was southwest at 6 knots. Brandywine Chill Lake, Delaware, winds were northwest, 11 knots. Air temperature 68. Fenwick Island Buoy, winds were north, 16 knots. Air temperature 67. Buoy off Virginia Beach, 64 nautical miles. Water temperature 67. Buoy just east of Cape Henry. Water temperature 70. Wave heights 2. Wave period 7. Diamond Shoals Buoy, air temperature was 71. Wave height 4 feet. Wave period 8. The wind was north at 16, not gusting to 19. This is NOAA's National Weather Service All Hazards Weather Radio, KHP 37, broadcasting from Wakefield, Virginia, transmitting from Driver, Virginia on a frequency of 162.550 MHz. The following information is for Hampton Roads and Northeast North Carolina, the southern part of the Chesapeake Bay and adjacent coastal waters. Tidal information. For Sewell's Point, high tide at 5:39 p.m. Monday. Low tide at 11:12 a.m. Monday. High tide at 5:02 a.m. Monday. High tide at 6:43 p.m. Tuesday. Low tide at 12:21 p.m. Tuesday. High tide at 6:16 a.m. Tuesday. Low tide at 12:11 a.m. Tuesday. Marine forecast, Fenwick Island, Delaware to Caribbean Beach Light, North Carolina out 20 nautical miles, including the Virginia portion of Chesapeake Bay and Caribbean Sound. Synopsis for Fenwick Island, Delaware to Caribbean Beach Light, North Carolina out 60 nautical miles, including Virginia portion of the Chesapeake Bay, Caribbean Sound and portions of the James, York, and Rappahannock Rivers. A stronger cold front crosses the mid-Atlantic coast tonight. High pressure builds in from the northwest Tuesday and settles over the region through the middle of the week. Marine forecast, Chesapeake Bay from New Point Comfort to Little Creek, Virginia. Small craft advisory in effect from 10 p.m. this evening through Tuesday morning. Tonight, north winds 10 to 15 knots, increasing to 15 to 20 knots after midnight. Gusts up to 25 knots. Waves 3 to 4 feet, occasionally to 5 feet. Tuesday, northeast winds 15 to 20 knots with gusts up to 25 knots, diminishing to 5 to 10 knots with gusts up to 15 knots. Waves 3 to 4 feet, occasionally to 5 feet. Tuesday night, northeast winds 5 to 10 knots, becoming east after midnight. Waves 1 to 2 feet. Wednesday, south winds 5 knots, increasing to 5 to 10 knots in the afternoon. Waves 1 foot. Wednesday night, south winds 5 to 10 knots with gusts up to 15 knots. Waves 1 to 2 feet. Thursday, southwest winds 5 to 10 knots. Gusts up to 15 knots in the morning. Waves 1 foot. Thursday night, south winds 5 to 10 knots, becoming northwest after midnight. Waves 1 to 2 feet. Friday, northeast winds 5 to 10 knots. Waves 1 to 2 feet. Friday night, east winds 5 to 10 knots. Waves 1 foot. Saturday, northeast winds 10 to 15 knots. Waves around 2 feet. Saturday night, east winds 10 to 15 knots. Waves 2 to 3 feet. Marine forecast, Chesapeake Bay from Little Creek, Virginia to Cape Henry, Virginia, including the Chesapeake Bay Bridge Tunnel. Small craft advisory in effect from 10 p.m. this evening through Tuesday morning. Tonight, north winds 10 to 15 knots, increasing to 15 to 20 knots late. Gusts up to 25 knots. Waves 3 to 4 feet, occasionally to 5 feet. Wave detail, north 2 feet at 4 seconds and east 2 feet at 7 seconds. Tuesday, north winds 15 to 20 knots with gusts up to 25 knots, diminishing to 5 to 10 knots with gusts up to 15 knots. Waves 3 to 4 feet, occasionally to 5 feet. Wave detail, north 2 feet at 5 seconds and east 1 foot at 8 seconds. Tuesday night, northeast winds 5 knots. Waves 1 to 2 feet. Wave detail, north 1 foot at 4 seconds and east 1 foot at 8 seconds. Wednesday,
southeast winds 5 knots, increasing to 5 to 10 knots in the afternoon. Waves 1 to 2 feet. Wave detail, north 1 foot at 4 seconds and east 1 foot at 8 seconds. Wednesday night, south winds 5 to 10 knots with gusts up to 15 knots. Waves around 2 feet. Wave detail, southeast 1 foot at 2 seconds and east 1 foot at 8 seconds. Thursday, southwest winds 5 to 10 knots. Gusts up to 15 knots in the morning. Waves 1 to 2 feet. Wave detail, southwest 1 foot at 2 seconds and southeast 1 foot at 8 seconds. Thursday night, south winds 5 to 10 knots, becoming west after midnight. Waves around 2 feet. Friday, northeast winds 10 knots. Waves around 2 feet. Friday night, east winds 5 to 10 knots. Waves around 2 feet. Saturday, northeast winds 10 to 15 knots. Waves 2 to 3 feet. Saturday night, east winds 10 to 15 knots. Waves around 3 feet. Marine forecast, Caribbean Sound. Tonight, north winds 5 to 10 knots with gusts up to 15 knots, increasing to 10 to 15 knots with gusts up to 25 knots late this evening and overnight. Waves around 1 foot, increasing to 1 to 2 feet late this evening and overnight. Tuesday, northeast winds 10 to 15 knots. Gusts up to 25 knots, decreasing to 15 knots late. Waves 1 to 2 feet. Tuesday night, northeast winds 5 to 10 knots, becoming east after midnight. Waves around 1 foot, diminishing to 1 foot or less and light chop after midnight. Wednesday, east winds 5 knots. Waves 1 foot or less and light chop. Wednesday night, south winds 5 knots. Waves 1 foot or less and light chop. Thursday, southwest winds 5 knots. Waves 1 foot or less and light chop. Thursday night, south winds 5 knots, becoming west after midnight. Waves 1 foot or less and light chop. Friday, northeast winds 5 to 10 knots with gusts up to 15 knots. Waves around 1 foot. Friday night, northeast winds 5 knots. Gusts up to 15 knots after midnight. Waves 1 foot or less and light chop. Saturday, northeast winds 5 to 10 knots with gusts up to 20 knots. Waves around 1 foot. Saturday night, northeast winds 10 knots with gusts up to 20 knots. Waves around 1 foot. Air quality forecast. The forecast Tuesday for Hampton Roads is code level green, which is good, and means air quality is satisfactory and poses little or no risk. Primary pollutant will be particulate matter. The current time is 10:12 p.m. Eastern Daylight Time. The beach forecast. Tuesday, rip current risk South Assateague and Chincoteague beaches. Low. Surf heights. 2 to 4 feet. Water temperature lower 70s. Weather. Sunny. Beach temperatures. In the lower 60s. Beach winds. North winds 10 to 15 miles per hour. Tides, watch a brig, low at 11:21 a.m. Wednesday, rip current risk South Assateague and Chincoteague beaches. Low. Surf heights. Around 2 feet. Weather. Sunny. Beach temperatures. In the upper 60s. Beach winds. South winds 5 to 10 miles per hour. Tides, watch a brig, high at 6:19 a.m. Low at 12:21 p.m. The beach forecast. Tuesday, rip current risk Virginia Beach and Sandbridge beaches. Moderate. Surf heights. 2 to 4 feet. Water temperature lower 70s. Weather. Sunny. Beach temperatures. In the upper 60s. Beach winds. North winds around 20 miles per hour, becoming northeast around 10 miles per hour in the afternoon. Tides, Virginia Beach, low at 10:48 a.m. High at 5:13 p.m. Rough surf conditions with choppy waves constantly breaking. Current rough surf heights can cause neck and spinal injuries, affecting even the most able swimmers. Wednesday, rip current risk Virginia Beach and Sandbridge beaches. Low. Surf heights. Around 2 feet. Weather. Sunny. Beach temperatures. In the lower 70s. Beach winds. Southeast winds around 5 miles per hour. Tides, Virginia Beach, low at 11:53 a.m.
the beach forecast. Tuesday, rip current risk Outer Banks beaches of Kerala and Karova. Moderate. Surf heights 2 to 4 feet. Water temperature around 70. Weather sunny. Beach temperatures in the upper 60s. Beach winds northeast winds 15 to 20 miles per hour. Tides, duck, low at 10:32 a.m. High at 4:58 p.m. Surf conditions with choppy waves constantly breaking. Current rough surf heights can cause neck and spinal injuries, affecting even the most able swimmers. Wednesday, rip current risk Outer Banks beaches of Kerala and Karova. Low. Surf heights. Around 2 feet. Weather. Sunny. Beach temperatures. In the lower 70s. Beach winds. East winds around 5 miles per hour. Tides, duck, low at 11:37 a.m. High at 5:52 p.m. Eastern Daylight Time. The Norfolk, Virginia climate summary for this evening, as of 5 p.m., October 5, 2026. Today's high temperature was 72 degrees and the low 65 degrees. 0.02 inches of precipitation fell today, which brings the monthly total to 0.69 inches. The total precipitation for the year now stands at 29.69 inches. The record high for tomorrow is 94, which last occurred in 1941, and the record low is 38, which occurred in 1965. Sunset tonight is at 6:42 p.m. Sunrise tomorrow is at 7:04 a.m. The Tropical Weather Outlook. For the North Atlantic, Caribbean Sea and the Gulf of America, Southwestern Gulf of America Investigation Area 92. A trough of low pressure over the southwestern Gulf of America is producing disorganized showers and thunderstorms. Although environmental conditions appear to be only marginally conducive, gradual development is becoming more likely, and a tropical depression is expected to form during the middle portion of the week. This system is expected to drift east-northeastward over the next couple of days, before it turns northward. It is too early to determine the specific impacts to the northern Gulf Coast, but interests there should closely monitor the progress of the system. Formation chance through 48 hours, high, 70%. Formation chance through 7 days, high, 80%. Offshore waters forecast Baltimore Canyon to Cape Charles Light, to 100 nautical miles. Tonight, north winds 10 to 20 knots. Seas 4 to 6 feet. Scattered showers and thunderstorms. Tuesday, north winds 10 to 20 knots, becoming 10 to 15 knots. Seas 4 to 6 feet. Tuesday night, north to northeast winds 5 to 15 knots. Seas 3 to 5 feet. Wednesday, east to northeast winds 10 to 20 knots. Seas 3 to 5 feet. Wednesday night, east winds 5 to 15 knots, becoming variable. Seas 3 to 5 feet. Thursday, variable winds 5 to 15 knots. Seas 3 to 4 feet. Thursday night, west to southwest winds 5 to 15 knots, becoming west to northwest. Seas 3 to 4 feet. Friday, north winds 5 to 15 knots. Seas 3 to 4 feet. Friday night, northeast winds 5 to 15 knots, increasing to 10 to 20 knots. Seas 3 to 5 feet. Saturday, east to northeast winds 10 to 20 knots. Seas 3 to 6 feet. Saturday night, east winds 10 to 20 knots. Seas 3 to 6 feet. Hazardous weather information. Now here is the hazardous weather outlook for Southeast Maryland, Northeast North Carolina, Central Virginia, East Central Virginia, Eastern Virginia, North Central Virginia, South Central Virginia, and Southeast Virginia. Tonight, no hazardous weather is expected at this time. And now the extended outlook for the period Tuesday through Sunday. No hazardous weather is expected at this time. The key weather messages for the next 7 days. Seasonable temperatures and dry this week. Moisture does not return until late this weekend into early next week. Now the official National Weather Service forecast. Rest of tonight, clear. Lows in the upper 50s. North winds 10 to 15 miles per hour. Tuesday, sunny. Highs in the upper 60s. Northeast winds 10 to 15 miles per hour with gusts up to 25 miles per hour. Tuesday night, clear. Lows in the lower 50s. Northeast winds 5 to 10 miles per hour in the evening, becoming light and variable. Wednesday, sunny. Highs in the lower 70s.
South winds around 5 miles per hour. Wednesday night, clear. Lows in the upper 50s. South winds around 5 miles per hour. Thursday, mostly sunny. Highs around 80. Thursday night, mostly clear in the evening, then becoming partly cloudy. Lows in the lower 60s. Friday, partly sunny. Highs in the mid-70s. Friday night, partly cloudy. Lows in the lower 60s. Saturday, partly sunny. Highs in the lower 70s. Saturday night, mostly cloudy. Lows in the lower 60s. Sunday, mostly cloudy. A chance of showers in the afternoon. Highs in the lower 70s. Chance of rain 30%. Sunday night, mostly cloudy with a 50% chance of showers. Lows in the mid-60s. Columbus Day, mostly cloudy with a 50% chance of showers. Highs in the mid-70s. Here are the marine and buoy reports for 10 p.m. across the lower Chesapeake Bay and coastal waters. All wave and swell heights are in feet. Wave and swell periods are in seconds. Potomac River buoy, air temperature was 66. The wind was north at 10 knots. Cove Point, air temperature was 67. The wind was northwest at 16 knots, gusting to 19. Piney Point, winds were north, 6 knots. Bishop's Head, air temperature was 65. The wind was north at 6 knots. Lewisetta, air temperature was 68. Water temperature 70. The wind was north at 3 knots. Stingray Point buoy, air temperature was 66. Rappahannock Light, winds were north, 11 knots. Yorktown Coast Guard Station, air temperature was 68. Water temperature 71. The wind was west at 2 knots. Kirkville Peak, water temperature 71. The wind was northeast at 3 knots. Dominion Terminal Newport News, air temperature was 69. The wind was north at 2 knots. South Craney Island, air temperature was 66. The wind was west at 4 knots. Cape Henry, air temperature was 69. The wind was north at 5 knots. Brandywine Chill Lake, Delaware, winds were north, 17 knots. Air temperature 67. Fenwick Island buoy, winds were north, 10 knots. Air temperature 67. Buoy off Virginia Beach 64 nautical miles. Water temperature 68. Buoy just east of Cape Henry. Water temperature 70. Wave heights 3. Wave period 7. Diamond Shoals buoy, air temperature was 71. Wave height 3 feet. Wave period 8. The wind was north at 17, knots, gusting to 19. Tidal information. For Sewell's Point. High tide at 5:39 p.m. Monday. Low tide at 11:12 a.m. Monday. High tide at 5:02 a.m. Monday. High tide at 6:43 p.m. Tuesday. Low tide at 12:21 p.m. Tuesday. High tide at 6:16 a.m. Tuesday. Low tide at 12:11 a.m. Tuesday. Marine forecast, Fenwick Island, Delaware to Caribbean Beach Light, North Carolina out 20 nautical miles, including the Virginia portion of Chesapeake Bay and Caribbean Sound. Synopsis for Fenwick Island, Delaware to Caribbean Beach Light, North Carolina out 60 nautical miles, including Virginia portion of the Chesapeake Bay, Caribbean Sound and portions of the James, York, and Rappahannock Rivers. A stronger cold front crosses the mid-Atlantic coast tonight. High pressure builds in from the northwest Tuesday and settles over the region through the middle of the week. Marine forecast, Chesapeake Bay from New Point Comfort to Little Creek, Virginia. Small craft advisory in effect from 10 p.m. this evening through Tuesday morning. Tonight, north winds 10 to 15 knots, increasing to 15 to 20 knots after midnight. Gusts up to 25 knots. Waves 3 to 4 feet, occasionally to 5 feet. Tuesday, northeast winds 15 to 20 knots with gusts up to 25 knots, diminishing to 5 to 10 knots with gusts up to 15 knots. Waves 3 to 4 feet, occasionally to 5 feet. Tuesday night, northeast winds 5 to 10 knots, becoming east after midnight. Waves 1 to 2 feet. Wednesday, south winds 5 knots, increasing to 5 to 10 knots in the afternoon. Waves 1 foot. Wednesday night, south winds 5 to 10 knots with gusts up to 15 knots. Waves 1 to 2 feet. Thursday, southwest winds 5 to 10 knots. Gusts up to 15 knots in the morning. Waves 1 foot.
Thursday night, south winds 5 to 10 knots, becoming northwest after midnight. Waves 1 to 2 feet. Friday, northeast wind 5 to 10 knots. Waves 1 to 2 feet. Friday night, east wind 5 to 10 knots. Waves 1 foot. Saturday, northeast wind 10 to 15 knots. Waves around 2 feet. Saturday night, east wind 10 to 15 knots. Waves 2 to 3 feet. Marine forecast, Chesapeake Bay from Little Creek, Virginia to Cape Henry, Virginia, including the Chesapeake Bay Bridge Tunnel. Small craft advisory in effect from 10 p.m. this evening through Tuesday morning. Tonight, north winds 10 to 15 knots, increasing to 15 to 20 knots late. Gusts up to 25 knots. Waves 3 to 4 feet, occasionally to 5 feet. Wave detail, north 2 feet at 4 seconds and east 2 feet at 7 seconds. Tuesday, north winds 15 to 20 knots with gusts up to 25 knots, diminishing to 5 to 10 knots with gusts up to 15 knots. Waves 3 to 4 feet, occasionally to 5 feet. Wave detail, north 2 feet at 5 seconds and east 1 foot at 8 seconds. Tuesday night, northeast winds 5 knots. Waves 1 to 2 feet. Wave detail, north 1 foot at 4 seconds and east 1 foot at 8 seconds. Wednesday, southeast winds 5 knots, increasing to 5 to 10 knots in the afternoon. Waves 1 to 2 feet. Wave detail, north 1 foot at 4 seconds and east 1 foot at 8 seconds. Wednesday night, south winds 5 to 10 knots with gusts up to 15 knots. Waves around 2 feet. Wave detail, southeast 1 foot at 2 seconds and east 1 foot at 8 seconds. Thursday, southwest winds 5 to 10 knots. Gusts up to 15 knots in the morning. Waves 1 to 2 feet. Wave detail, southwest 1 foot at 2 seconds and southeast 1 foot at 8 seconds. Thursday night, south winds 5 to 10 knots, becoming west after midnight. Waves around 2 feet. Friday, northeast winds 10 knots. Waves around 2 feet. Friday night, east winds 5 to 10 knots. Waves around 2 feet. Saturday, northeast winds 10 to 15 knots. Waves 2 to 3 feet. Saturday night, east winds 10 to 15 knots. Waves around 3 feet. Marine forecast, Currituck Sound. Tonight, north winds 5 to 10 knots with gusts up to 15 knots, increasing to 10 to 15 knots with gusts up to 25 knots late this evening and overnight. Waves around 1 foot, increasing to 1 to 2 feet late this evening and overnight. Tuesday, northeast winds 10 to 15 knots. Gusts up to 25 knots, decreasing to 15 knots late. Waves 1 to 2 feet. Tuesday night, northeast winds 5 to 10 knots, becoming east after midnight. Waves around 1 foot, diminishing to 1 foot or less and light chop after midnight. Wednesday, east winds 5 knots. Waves 1 foot or less and light chop. Wednesday night, south winds 5 knots. Waves 1 foot or less and light chop. Thursday, southwest winds 5 knots. Waves 1 foot or less and light chop. Thursday night, south winds 5 knots, becoming west after midnight. Waves 1 foot or less and light chop. Friday, northeast winds 5 to 10 knots with gusts up to 15 knots. Waves around 1 foot. Friday night, northeast winds 5 knots. Gusts up to 15 knots after midnight. Waves 1 foot or less and light chop. Saturday, northeast winds 5 to 10 knots with gusts up to 20 knots. Waves around 1 foot. Saturday night, northeast winds 10 knots with gusts up to 20 knots. Waves around 1 foot. Air quality forecast. The forecast Tuesday for Hampton Roads is code level green, which is good, and means air quality is satisfactory and poses little or no risk. Primary pollutant will be particulate matter. The current time is 10:28 p.m. Eastern Daylight Time. The beach forecast. Tuesday, rip current risk South Assateague and Chincoteague beaches. Low. Surf heights. 2 to 4 feet. Water temperature lower 70s. Weather. Sunny. Beach temperatures. In the lower 60s. Beach winds. North winds 10 to 15 miles per hour. Tides, Wachabrig, low at 11:21 a.m.
Wednesday, rip current risk south Assateague and Chincoteague beaches. Low. Surf heights. Around 2 feet. Weather. Sunny. Beach temperatures. In the upper 60s. Beach winds. South winds 5 to 10 miles per hour. Tides, Wachaprieg, high at 6:19 a.m. Low at 12:21 p.m. The beach forecast. Tuesday, rip current risk Virginia Beach and Sandbridge beaches. Moderate. Surf heights. 2 to 4 feet. Water temperature lower 70s. Weather. Sunny. Beach temperatures. In the upper 60s. Beach winds. North winds around 20 miles per hour, becoming northeast around 10 miles per hour in the afternoon. Tides, Virginia Beach, low at 10:48 a.m. High at 5:13 p.m. Rough surf conditions with choppy waves constantly breaking. Current rough surf heights can cause neck and spinal injuries, affecting even the most able swimmers. Wednesday, rip current risk Virginia Beach and Sandbridge beaches. Low. Surf heights. Around 2 feet. Weather. Sunny. Beach temperatures. In the lower 70s. Beach winds. Southeast winds around 5 miles per hour. Tides, Virginia Beach, low at 11:53 a.m. The beach forecast. Tuesday, rip current risk Outer Banks beaches of Kerala and Corova. Moderate. Surf heights. 2 to 4 feet. Water temperature around 70. Weather. Sunny. Beach temperatures. In the upper 60s. Beach winds. Northeast winds 15 to 20 miles per hour. Tides, duck, low at 10:32 a.m. High at 4:58 p.m. Surf conditions with choppy waves constantly breaking. Current rough surf heights can cause neck and spinal injuries, affecting even the most able swimmers. Wednesday, rip current risk Outer Banks beaches of Kerala and Corova. Low. Surf heights. Around 2 feet. Weather. Sunny. Beach temperatures. In the lower 70s. Beach winds. East winds around 5 miles per hour. Tides, duck, low at 11:37 a.m. High at 5:52 p.m. Eastern Daylight Time. The Norfolk, Virginia climate summary for this evening, as of 5 p.m., October 5, 2026. Today's high temperature was 72 degrees and the low 65 degrees. 0.02 inches of precipitation fell today, which brings the monthly total to 0.69 inches. The total precipitation for the year now stands at 29.69 inches. The record high for tomorrow is 94, which last occurred in 1941, and the record low is 38, which occurred in 1965. Sunset tonight is at 6:42 p.m. Sunrise tomorrow is at 7:04 a.m. The Tropical Weather Outlook. For the North Atlantic, Caribbean Sea and the Gulf of America, Southwestern Gulf of America Investigation Area 92. A trough of low pressure over the southwestern Gulf of America is producing disorganized showers and thunderstorms. Although environmental conditions appear to be only marginally conducive, gradual development is becoming more likely, and a tropical depression is expected to form during the middle portion of the week. This system is expected to drift east-northeastward over the next couple of days, before it turns northward. It is too early to determine the specific impacts to the northern Gulf Coast, but interests there should closely monitor the progress of the system. Formation chance through 48 hours, high. It is too early to determine the specific impacts to the northern Gulf Coast, but interests there should closely monitor the progress of the system. Formation chance through 48 hours, high, 70%. Formation chance through 7 days, high, 80%. Offshore waters forecast Baltimore Canyon to Cape Charles Light, to 100 nautical miles. Tonight, north winds 10 to 20 knots. Seas 4 to 6 feet. Scattered showers and thunderstorms. Tuesday, north winds 10 to 20 knots, becoming 10 to 15 knots. Seas 4 to 6 feet. Tuesday night, north to northeast winds 5 to 15 knots. Seas 3 to 5 feet. Wednesday, east to northeast winds 10 to 20 knots. Seas 3 to 5 feet. Wednesday night, east winds 5 to 15 knots, becoming variable. Seas 3 to 5 feet. Thursday, variable winds 5 to 15 knots. Seas 3 to 4 feet.
Thursday night, west to southwest winds 5 to 15 knots, becoming west to northwest. Seas 3 to 4 feet. Friday.

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The following information is for Hampton Roads in northeast North Carolina, the southern part of the Chesapeake Bay and adjacent coastal waters. The key weather messages for the next 7 days. Seasonable temperatures and dry this week. Moisture does not return until late this weekend into early next week. Now the official National Weather Service forecast. Rest of tonight, clear. Lows in the upper 50s. North winds 10 to 15 miles per hour. Tuesday, sunny. Highs in the upper 60s. Northeast winds 10 to 15 miles per hour with gusts up to 25 miles per hour. Tuesday night, clear. Lows in the lower 50s. Northeast winds 5 to 10 miles per hour in the evening, becoming light and variable. Wednesday, sunny. Highs in the lower 70s. South winds around 5 miles per hour. Wednesday night, clear. Lows in the upper 50s. South winds around 5 miles per hour. Thursday, mostly sunny. Highs around 80. Thursday night, mostly clear in the evening, then becoming partly cloudy. Lows in the lower 60s. Friday, partly sunny. Highs in the mid-70s. Friday night, partly cloudy. Lows in the lower 60s. Saturday, partly sunny. Highs in the lower 70s. Saturday night, mostly cloudy. Lows in the lower 60s. Sunday, mostly cloudy. A chance of showers in the afternoon. Highs in the lower 70s. Chance of rain 30%. Sunday night, mostly cloudy with a 50% chance of showers. Lows in the mid-60s. Columbus Day, mostly cloudy with a 50% chance of showers. Highs in the mid-70s. Here are the marine and buoy reports for 10 p.m. across the lower Chesapeake Bay and coastal waters. All wave and swell heights are in feet. Wave and swell periods are in seconds. Potomac River buoy, air temperature was 66. The wind was north at 10 knots. Cove Point, air temperature was 67. The wind was northwest at 16, knots gusting to 19. Piney Point, winds were north, 6 knots. Bishop's Head, air temperature was 65. The wind was north at 6 knots. Lewisetta, air temperature was 68. Water temperature 70. The wind was north at 3 knots. Stingray Point buoy, air temperature was 66. Rappahannock Light, winds were north, 11 knots. Yorktown Coast Guard Station, air temperature was 68. Water temperature 71. The wind was west at 2 knots. Crypto Peak, water temperature 71. The wind was northeast at 3 knots. Dominion Terminal Newport News, air temperature was 69. The wind was north at 2 knots. South Craney Island, air temperature was 66. The wind was west at 4 knots. Cape Henry, air temperature was 69. The wind was north at 5 knots. Brandywine Chill Lake, Delaware, winds were north, 17 knots. Air temperature 67. Fenwick Island buoy, winds were north, 10 knots. Air temperature 67. Buoy off Virginia Beach, 64 nautical miles. Water temperature 68. Buoy just east of Cape Henry. Water temperature 70. Wave heights 3. Wave period 7. Diamond Shoals buoy, air temperature was 71. Wave height 3 feet. Wave period 8. The wind was north at 17, knots gusting to 19. Tidal information. For Sewell's Point. High tide at 5:39 p.m. Monday. Low tide at 11:12 a.m. Monday. High tide at 5:02 a.m. Monday. High tide at 6:43 p.m. Tuesday. Low tide at 12:21 p.m. Tuesday. High tide at 6:16 a.m. Tuesday. Low tide at 12:11 a.m. Tuesday. Marine forecast, Fenwick Island, Delaware to Currahick Beach Light, North Carolina out 20 nautical miles, including the Virginia portion of Chesapeake Bay and Currahick Sound. Synopsis for Fenwick Island, Delaware to Currahick Beach Light, North Carolina out 60 nautical miles, including Virginia portion of the Chesapeake Bay, Currahick Sound and portions of the James, York, and Rappahannock Rivers, a stronger cold front crosses the mid-Atlantic coast tonight. High pressure built in from the northwest Tuesday and settles over the region through the middle of the week. Marine forecast,
Chesapeake

from New Point Comfort to Little Creek, Virginia. Small craft advisory in effect from 10 p.m. this evening through Tuesday morning. Tonight, north winds 10 to 15 knots, increasing to 15 to 20 knots after midnight. Gusts up to 25 knots. Waves 3 to 4 feet, occasionally to 5 feet. Tuesday, northeast winds 15 to 20 knots with gusts up to 25 knots, diminishing to 5 to 10 knots with gusts up to 15 knots. Waves 3 to 4 feet, occasionally to 5 feet. Tuesday night, northeast winds 5 to 10 knots, becoming east after midnight. Waves 1 to 2 feet. Wednesday, south winds 5 knots, increasing to 5 to 10 knots in the afternoon. Waves 1 foot. Wednesday night, south winds 5 to 10 knots with gusts up to 15 knots. Waves 1 to 2 feet. Thursday, southwest winds 5 to 10 knots. Gusts up to 15 knots in the morning. Waves 1 foot. Thursday night, south winds 5 to 10 knots, becoming northwest after midnight. Waves 1 to 2 feet. Friday, northeast winds 5 to 10 knots. Waves 1 to 2 feet. Friday night, east winds 5 to 10 knots. Waves 1 foot. Saturday, northeast winds 10 to 15 knots. Waves around 2 feet. Saturday night, east winds 10 to 15 knots. Waves 2 to 3 feet. Marine forecast, Chesapeake Bay from Little Creek, Virginia to Cape Henry, Virginia, including the Chesapeake Bay Bridge Tunnel. Small craft advisory in effect from 10 p.m. this evening through Tuesday morning. Tonight, north winds 10 to 15 knots, increasing to 15 to 20 knots late. Gusts up to 25 knots. Waves 3 to 4 feet, occasionally to 5 feet. Wave detail, north 2 feet at 4 seconds and east 2 feet at 7 seconds. Tuesday, north winds 15 to 20 knots with gusts up to 25 knots, diminishing to 5 to 10 knots with gusts up to 15 knots. Waves 3 to 4 feet, occasionally to 5 feet. Wave detail, north 2 feet at 5 seconds and east 1 foot at 8 seconds. Tuesday night, northeast winds 5 knots. Waves 1 to 2 feet. Wave detail, north 1 foot at 4 seconds and east 1 foot at 8 seconds. Wednesday, southeast winds 5 knots, increasing to 5 to 10 knots in the afternoon. Waves 1 to 2 feet. Wave detail, north 1 foot at 4 seconds and east 1 foot at 8 seconds. Wednesday night, south winds 5 to 10 knots with gusts up to 15 knots. Waves around 2 feet. Wave detail, southeast 1 foot at 2 seconds and east 1 foot at 8 seconds. Thursday, southwest winds 5 to 10 knots. Gusts up to 15 knots in the morning. Waves 1 to 2 feet. Wave detail, southwest 1 foot at 2 seconds and southeast 1 foot at 8 seconds. Thursday night, south winds 5 to 10 knots, becoming west after midnight. Waves around 2 feet. Friday, northeast winds 10 knots. Waves around 2 feet. Friday night, east winds 5 to 10 knots. Waves around 2 feet. Saturday, northeast winds 10 to 15 knots. Waves 2 to 3 feet. Saturday night, east winds 10 to 15 knots. Waves around 3 feet. Marine forecast, Currituck Sound. Tonight, north winds 5 to 10 knots with gusts up to 15 knots, increasing to 10 to 15 knots with gusts up to 25 knots late this evening and overnight. Waves around 1 foot, increasing to 1 to 2 feet late this evening and overnight. Tuesday, northeast winds 10 to 15 knots. Gusts up to 25 knots, decreasing to 15 knots late. Waves 1 to 2 feet. Tuesday night, northeast winds 5 to 10 knots, becoming east after midnight. Waves around 1 foot, diminishing to 1 foot or less and light chop after midnight. Wednesday, east winds 5 knots. Waves 1 foot or less and light chop. Wednesday night, south winds 5 knots. Waves 1 foot or less and light chop. Thursday, southwest winds 5 knots. Waves 1 foot or less and light chop. Thursday night, south winds 5 knots, becoming west after midnight. Waves 1 foot or less and light chop. Friday, northeast winds 5 to 10 knots with gusts up to 15 knots. Waves around 1 foot. Friday night, northeast winds 5 knots. Gusts up to 15 knots after midnight.
Waves 1 foot or less in light chop. Saturday, northeast winds 5 to 10 knots with gusts up to 20 knots. Waves around 1 foot. Saturday night, northeast winds 10 knots with gusts up to 20 knots. Waves around 1 foot. Air quality forecast. The forecast Tuesday for Hampton Roads is code level green, which is good, and means air quality is satisfactory and poses little or no risk. Primary pollutant will be particulate matter. The current time is 10:45 p.m. Eastern Daylight Time. The beach forecast. Tuesday, rip current risk South Assateague and Chincoteague beaches. Low. Surf heights. 2 to 4 feet. Water temperature lower 70s. Weather. Sunny. Beach temperatures. In the lower 60s. Beach winds. North winds 10 to 15 miles per hour. Tides, watch a break, low at 11:21 a.m. Wednesday, rip current risk South Assateague and Chincoteague beaches. Low. Surf heights. Around 2 feet. Weather. Sunny. Beach temperatures. In the upper 60s. Beach winds. South winds 5 to 10 miles per hour. Tides, watch a break, high at 6:19 a.m. Low at 12:21 p.m. The beach forecast. Tuesday, rip current risk Virginia Beach and Sandbridge beaches. Moderate. Surf heights. 2 to 4 feet. Water temperature lower 70s. Weather. Sunny. Beach temperatures. In the upper 60s. Beach winds. North winds around 20 miles per hour, becoming northeast around 10 miles per hour in the afternoon. Tides, Virginia Beach, low at 10:48 a.m. High at 5:13 p.m. Rough surf conditions with choppy waves constantly breaking. Current rough surf heights can cause neck and spinal injuries, affecting even the most able swimmers. Wednesday, rip current risk Virginia Beach and Sandbridge beaches. Low. Surf heights. Around 2 feet. Weather. Sunny. Beach temperatures. In the lower 70s. Beach winds. Southeast winds around 5 miles per hour. Tides, Virginia Beach, low at 11:53 a.m. The beach forecast. Tuesday, rip current risk Outer Banks beaches of Kerala and Karova. Moderate. Surf heights. 2 to 4 feet. Water temperature around 70. Weather. Sunny. Beach temperatures. In the upper 60s. Beach winds. Northeast winds 15 to 20 miles per hour. Tides, duck, low at 10:32 a.m. High at 4:58 p.m. Surf conditions with choppy waves constantly breaking. Current rough surf heights can cause neck and spinal injuries, affecting even the most able swimmers. Wednesday, rip current risk Outer Banks beaches of Kerala and Karova. Low. Surf heights. Around 2 feet. Weather. Sunny. Beach temperatures. In the lower 70s. Beach winds. East winds around 5 miles per hour. Tides, duck, low at 11:37 a.m. High at 5:52 p.m. Eastern Daylight Time. The Norfolk, Virginia climate summary for this evening, as of 5 p.m., October 5, 2026. Today's high temperature was 72 degrees and the low 65 degrees. 0.02 inches of precipitation fell today, which brings the monthly total to 0.69 inches. The total precipitation for the year now stands at 29.69 inches. The record high for tomorrow is 94, which last occurred in 1941, and the record low is 38, which occurred in 1965. Sunset tonight is at 6:42 p.m. Sunrise tomorrow is at 7:04 a.m. The Tropical Weather Outlook. For the North Atlantic, Caribbean Sea and the Gulf of America, Southwestern Gulf of America Investigation Area 92. A trough of low pressure over the southwestern Gulf of America is producing disorganized showers and thunderstorms. Although environmental conditions appear to be only marginally conducive, gradual development is becoming more likely, and a tropical depression is expected to form during the middle portion of the week. This system is expected to drift east-northeastward over the next couple of days, before it turns northward. It is too early to determine the specific impacts to the northern Gulf Coast, but interests there should closely monitor the progress of the system. Formation chance through 48 hours, high, 70%.
Formation chance through 7 days. High, 80%. Offshore waters forecast Baltimore Canyon to Cape Charles Light, to 100 nautical miles. Tonight, north winds 10 to 20 knots. Seas 4 to 6 feet. Scattered showers and thunderstorms. Tuesday, north winds 10 to 20 knots, becoming 10 to 15 knots. Seas 4 to 6 feet. Tuesday night, north to northeast winds 5 to 15 knots. Seas 3 to 5 feet. Wednesday, east to northeast winds 10 to 20 knots. Seas 3 to 5 feet. Wednesday night, east winds 5 to 15 knots, becoming variable. Seas 3 to 5 feet. Thursday, variable winds 5 to 15 knots. Seas 3 to 4 feet. Thursday night, west to southwest winds 5 to 15 knots, becoming west to northwest. Seas 3 to 4 feet. Friday, north winds 5 to 15 knots. Seas 3 to 4 feet. Friday night, northeast winds 5 to 15 knots, increasing to 10 to 20 knots. Seas 3 to 5 feet. Saturday, east to northeast winds 10 to 20 knots. Seas 3 to 6 feet. Saturday night, east winds 10 to 20 knots. Seas 3 to 6 feet. Hazardous weather information. Now here is the hazardous weather outlook for southeast Maryland, northeast North Carolina, central Virginia, east central Virginia, eastern Virginia, north central Virginia, south central Virginia, and southeast Virginia. Tonight, no hazardous weather is expected at this time. And now the extended outlook for the period Tuesday through Sunday. No hazardous weather is expected at this time. The key weather messages for the next 7 days. Seasonable temperatures and dry this week. Moisture does not return until late this weekend into early next week. Now the official National Weather Service forecast. Rest of tonight, clear. Lows in the upper 50s. North winds 10 to 15 miles per hour. Tuesday, sunny. Highs in the upper 60s. Northeast winds 10 to 15 miles per hour with gusts up to 25 miles per hour. Tuesday night, clear. Lows in the lower 50s. Northeast winds 5 to 10 miles per hour in the evening, becoming light and variable. Wednesday, sunny. Highs in the lower 70s. South winds around 5 miles per hour. Wednesday night, clear. Lows in the upper 50s. South winds around 5 miles per hour. Thursday, mostly sunny. Highs around 80. Thursday night, mostly clear in the evening, then becoming partly cloudy. Lows in the lower 60s. Friday, partly sunny. Highs in the mid-70s. Friday night, partly cloudy. Lows in the lower 60s. Saturday, partly sunny. Highs in the lower 70s. Saturday night, mostly cloudy. Lows in the lower 60s. Sunday, mostly cloudy. A chance of showers in the afternoon. Highs in the lower 70s. Chance of rain 30%. Sunday night, mostly cloudy with a 50% chance of showers. Lows in the mid-60s. Columbus Day, mostly cloudy with a 50% chance of showers. Highs in the mid-70s. Here are the marine and buoy reports for 10 p.m. across the lower Chesapeake Bay and coastal waters. All wave and swell heights are in feet. Wave and swell periods are in seconds. Potomac River buoy, air temperature was 66. The wind was north at 10 knots. Cove Point, air temperature was 67. The wind was northwest at 16 knots, gusting to 19. Piney Point, winds were north, 6 knots. Bishop's Head, air temperature was 65. The wind was north at 6 knots. Lewisetta, air temperature was 68. Water temperature 70. The wind was north at 3 knots. Stingray Point buoy, air temperature was 66. Rappahannock Light, winds were north, 11 knots. Yorktown Coast Guard Station, air temperature was 68. Water temperature 71. The wind was west at 2 knots. Crypto Peak, water temperature 71. The wind was northeast at 3 knots. Dominion Terminal Newport News, air temperature was 69. The wind was north at 2 knots. South Craney Island, air temperature was 66. The wind was west at 4 knots. Cape Henry, air temperature was 69. The wind was north at 5 knots. Brandywine Shoal Lake, Delaware, winds were north, 17 knots.
Air temperature 67. Sandwich Island buoy. Winds were north, 10 knots. Air temperature 67. Buoy off Virginia Beach 64 nautical miles. Water temperature 68. Buoy just east of Cape Henry. Water temperature 70. Wave heights 3. Wave period 7. Diamond Shoals buoy. Air temperature was 71. Wave height 3 feet. Wave period 8. The wind was north at 17, knots, gusting to 19. Tidal information. For Sewell's Point. High tide at 5:39 p.m. Monday. Low tide at 11:12 a.m. Monday. High tide at 5:02 a.m. Monday. High tide at 6:43 p.m. Tuesday. Low tide at 12:21 p.m. Tuesday. High tide at 6:16 a.m. Tuesday. Low tide at 12:11 a.m. Tuesday. Marine forecast, Sandwich Island, Delaware to Caribbean Beach, Light North Carolina, out 20 nautical miles, including the Virginia portion of Chesapeake Bay and Caribbean Sound. Synopsis for Sandwich Island, Delaware to Caribbean Beach, Light North Carolina, out 60 nautical miles, including Virginia portion of the Chesapeake Bay, Caribbean Sound, and portions of the James, York, and Rappahannock Rivers. A stronger cold front crosses the mid-Atlantic coast tonight. High pressure builds in from the northwest Tuesday and settles over the region through the middle of the week. Marine forecast, Chesapeake Bay from New Point Comfort to Little Creek, Virginia. Small craft advisory in effect from 10 p.m. this evening through Tuesday morning. Tonight, north winds 10 to 15 knots, increasing to 15 to 20 knots after midnight. Gusts up to 25 knots. Waves 3 to 4 feet, occasionally to 5 feet. Tuesday, northeast winds 15 to 20 knots with gusts up to 25 knots, diminishing to 5 to 10 knots with gusts up to 15 knots. Waves 3 to 4 feet, occasionally to 5 feet. Tuesday night, northeast winds 5 to 10 knots, becoming east after midnight. Waves 1 to 2 feet. Wednesday, south winds 5 knots, increasing to 5 to 10 knots in the afternoon. Waves 1 foot. Wednesday night, south winds 5 to 10 knots with gusts up to 15 knots. Waves 1 to 2 feet. Thursday, southwest winds 5 to 10 knots. Gusts up to 15 knots in the morning. Waves 1 foot. Thursday night, south winds 5 to 10 knots, becoming northwest after midnight. Waves 1 to 2 feet. Friday, northeast winds 5 to 10 knots. Waves 1 to 2 feet. Friday night, east winds 5 to 10 knots. Waves 1 foot. Saturday, northeast winds 10 to 15 knots. Waves around 2 feet. Saturday night, east winds 10 to 15 knots. Waves 2 to 3 feet. Marine forecast, Chesapeake Bay from Little Creek, Virginia to Cape Henry, Virginia, including the Chesapeake Bay Bridge Tunnel. Small craft advisory in effect from 10 p.m. this evening through Tuesday morning. Tonight, north winds 10 to 15 knots, increasing to 15 to 20 knots late. Gusts up to 25 knots. Waves 3 to 4 feet, occasionally to 5 feet. Wave detail, north 2 feet at 4 seconds and east 2 feet at 7 seconds. Tuesday, north winds 15 to 20 knots with gusts up to 25 knots, diminishing to 5 to 10 knots with gusts up to 15 knots. Waves 3 to 4 feet, occasionally to 5 feet. Wave detail, north 2 feet at 5 seconds and east 1 foot at 8 seconds. Tuesday night, northeast winds 5 knots. Waves 1 to 2 feet. Wave detail, north 1 foot at 4 seconds and east 1 foot at 8 seconds. Wednesday, southeast winds 5 knots, increasing to 5 to 10 knots in the afternoon. Waves 1 to 2 feet. Wave detail, north 1 foot at 4 seconds and east 1 foot at 8 seconds. Wednesday night, south winds 5 to 10 knots with gusts up to 15 knots. Waves around 2 feet. Wave detail, southeast 1 foot at 2 seconds and east 1 foot at 8 seconds. Thursday, southwest winds 5 to 10 knots. Gusts up to 15 knots in the morning. Waves 1 to 2 feet. Wave detail, southwest 1 foot at 2 seconds and southeast 1 foot at 8 seconds. Thursday night, south winds 5 to 10 knots, becoming west after midnight. Waves around 2 feet. Friday, northeast winds 10 knots. Waves around 2 feet. Friday night, east winds 5 to 10 knots. Waves around 2 feet.
Saturday, northeast winds 10 to 15 knots. Waves 2 to 3 feet. Saturday night, east winds 10 to 15 knots. Waves around 3 feet. Marine forecast, Currituck Sound. Tonight, north winds 5 to 10 knots with gusts up to 15 knots, increasing to 10 to 15 knots with gusts up to 25 knots late this evening and overnight. Waves around 1 foot, increasing to 1 to 2 feet late this evening and overnight. Tuesday, northeast winds 10 to 15 knots. Gusts up to 25 knots, decreasing to 15 knots late. Waves 1 to 2 feet. Tuesday night, northeast winds 5 to 10 knots, becoming east after midnight. Waves around 1 foot, diminishing to 1 foot or less and light chop after midnight. Wednesday, east winds 5 knots. Waves 1 foot or less and light chop. Wednesday night, south winds 5 knots. Waves 1 foot or less and light chop. Thursday, southwest winds 5 knots. Waves 1 foot or less and light chop. Thursday night, south winds 5 knots, becoming west after midnight. Waves 1 foot or less and light chop. Friday, northeast winds 5 to 10 knots with gusts up to 15 knots. Waves around 1 foot. Friday night, northeast winds 5 knots. Gusts up to 15 knots after midnight. Waves 1 foot or less and light chop. Saturday, northeast winds 5 to 10 knots with gusts up to 20 knots. Waves around 1 foot. Saturday night, northeast winds 10 knots with gusts up to 20 knots. Waves around 1 foot. Air quality forecast. The forecast Tuesday for Hampton Roads is code level green, which is good, and means air quality is satisfactory and poses little or no risk. Primary pollutant will be particulate matter. The current time is 11:02 p.m. Eastern Daylight Time. The beach forecast. Tuesday, rip current risk South Assateague and Chincoteague beaches. Low. Surf heights. 2 to 4 feet. Water temperature lower 70s. Weather. Sunny. Beach temperatures. In the lower 60s. Beach winds. North winds 10 to 15 miles per hour. Tides, watch a brig, low at 11:21 a.m. Wednesday, rip current risk South Assateague and Chincoteague beaches. Low. Surf heights. Around 2 feet. Weather. Sunny. Beach temperatures. In the upper 60s. Beach winds. South winds 5 to 10 miles per hour. Tides, watch a brig, high at 6:19 a.m. Low at 12:21 p.m. The beach forecast. Tuesday, rip current risk Virginia Beach and Sandbridge beaches. Moderate. Surf heights. 2 to 4 feet. Water temperature lower 70s. Weather. Sunny. Beach temperatures. In the upper 60s. Beach winds. North winds around 20 miles per hour, becoming northeast around 10 miles per hour in the afternoon. Tides, Virginia Beach, low at 10:48 a.m. High at 5:13 p.m. Rough surf conditions with choppy waves constantly breaking. Current rough surf heights can cause neck and spinal injuries, affecting even the most able swimmers. Wednesday, rip current risk Virginia Beach and Sandbridge beaches. Low. Surf heights. Around 2 feet. Weather. Sunny. Beach temperatures. In the lower 70s. Beach winds. Southeast winds around 5 miles per hour. Tides, Virginia Beach, low at 11:53 a.m. The beach forecast. Tuesday, rip current risk Outer Banks beaches of Kerala and Karova. Moderate. Surf heights. 2 to 4 feet. Water temperature around 70. Weather. Sunny. Beach temperatures. In the upper 60s. Beach winds. Northeast winds 15 to 20 miles per hour. Tides, duck, low at 10:32 a.m. High at 4:58 p.m. Surf conditions with choppy waves constantly breaking. Current rough surf heights can cause neck and spinal injuries, affecting even the most able swimmers. Wednesday, rip current risk Outer Banks beaches of Kerala and Karova. Low. Surf heights. Around 2 feet. Weather. Sunny. Beach temperatures. In the lower 70s. Beach winds.
East winds around 5 miles per hour. Tides, duck, low at 11:37 a.m. High at 5:52 p.m. Eastern Daylight Time. The Norfolk, Virginia climate summary for this evening, as of 5 p.m., October 5, 2026. Today's high temperature was 72 degrees and the low 65 degrees. 0.02 inches of precipitation fell today, which brings the monthly total to 0.69 inches. The total precipitation for the year now stands at 29.69 inches. The record high for tomorrow is 94, which last occurred in 1941, and the record low is 38, which occurred in 1965. Sunset tonight is at 6:42 p.m. Sunrise tomorrow is at 7:04 a.m. This is NOAA's National Weather Service All Hazards Weather Radio, KHP 37, broadcasting from Wakefield, Virginia, transmitting from Driver, Virginia on a frequency of 162.550 MHz. The following information is for Hampton Roads in Northeast North Carolina, the southern part of the Chesapeake Bay and adjacent coastal waters. The Tropical Weather Outlook. For the North Atlantic, Caribbean Sea and the Gulf of America, Southwestern Gulf of America Investigation Area 92. A trough of low pressure over the southwestern Gulf of America is producing disorganized showers and thunderstorms. Although environmental conditions appear to be only marginally conducive, gradual development is becoming more likely, and a tropical depression is expected to form during the middle portion of the week. This system is expected to drift east-northeastward over the next couple of days, before it turns northward. It is too early to determine the specific impacts to the northern Gulf Coast, but interests there should closely monitor the progress of the system. Formation chance through 48 hours, high, 70%. Formation chance through 7 days, high, 80%. Offshore waters forecast Baltimore Canyon to Cape Charles Light, to 100 nautical miles. Tonight, north winds 10 to 20 knots. Seas 4 to 6 feet. Tuesday, north winds 10 to 20 knots, becoming 10 to 15 knots. Seas 4 to 6 feet. Tuesday night, north to northeast winds 5 to 15 knots. Seas 3 to 5 feet. Wednesday, east to northeast winds 10 to 20 knots. Seas 3 to 5 feet. Wednesday night, east winds 5 to 15 knots, becoming variable. Seas 3 to 5 feet. Thursday, variable winds 5 to 15 knots. Seas 3 to 4 feet. Thursday night, west to southwest winds 5 to 15 knots, becoming west to northwest. Seas 3 to 4 feet. Friday, north winds 5 to 15 knots. Seas 3 to 4 feet. Friday night, northeast winds 5 to 15 knots, increasing to 10 to 20 knots. Seas 3 to 5 feet. Saturday, east to northeast winds 10 to 20 knots. Seas 3 to 6 feet. Saturday night, east winds 10 to 20 knots. Seas 3 to 6 feet. Hazardous weather information. Now here is the hazardous weather outlook for southeast Maryland, northeast North Carolina, central Virginia, east central Virginia, eastern Virginia, north central Virginia, south central Virginia, and southeast Virginia. Tonight, no hazardous weather is expected at this time. And now the extended outlook for the period Tuesday through Sunday. No hazardous weather is expected at this time. The key weather messages for the next 7 days. Seasonable temperatures and dry this week. Moisture does not return until late this weekend into early next week. Now the official National Weather Service forecast. Rest of tonight, clear. Lows in the upper 50s. North winds 10 to 15 miles per hour. Tuesday, sunny. Highs in the upper 60s. Northeast winds 10 to 15 miles per hour with gusts up to 25 miles per hour. Tuesday night, clear. Lows in the lower 50s. Northeast winds 5 to 10 miles per hour in the evening, becoming light and variable. Wednesday, sunny. Highs in the lower 70s. South winds around 5 miles per hour. Wednesday night, clear. Lows in the upper 50s. South winds around 5 miles per hour. Thursday, mostly sunny. Highs around 80. Thursday night, mostly clear in the evening, then becoming partly cloudy. Lows in the lower 60s. Friday, partly sunny. Highs in the mid-70s. Friday night, partly cloudy. Lows in the lower 60s. Saturday, partly sunny. Highs in the lower 70s.
Saturday night, mostly cloudy. Lows in the lower 60s. Sunday, mostly cloudy. A chance of showers in the afternoon. Highs in the lower 70s. Chance of rain 30%. Sunday night, mostly cloudy with a 50% chance of showers. Lows in the mid-60s. Columbus Day, mostly cloudy with a 50% chance of showers. Highs in the mid-70s. Here are the marine and buoy reports for 10 p.m. across the lower Chesapeake Bay and coastal waters. All wave and swell heights are in feet. Wave and swell periods are in seconds. Potomac River buoy, air temperature was 66. The wind was north at 10 knots. Cove Point, air temperature was 67. The wind was northwest at 16, knots gusting to 19. Piney Point, winds were north, 6 knots. Bishop's Head, air temperature was 65. The wind was north at 6 knots. Lewisetta, air temperature was 68. Water temperature 70. The wind was north at 3 knots. Stingray Point buoy, air temperature was 66. Rappahannock Light, winds were north, 11 knots. Yorktown Coast Guard Station, air temperature was 68. Water temperature 71. The wind was west at 2 knots. Crypto Peak, water temperature 71. The wind was northeast at 3 knots. Dominion Terminal Newport News, air temperature was 69. The wind was north at 2 knots. South Craney Island, air temperature was 66. The wind was west at 4 knots. Cape Henry, air temperature was 69. The wind was north at 5 knots. Brandywine Chill Lake, Delaware, winds were north, 17 knots. Air temperature 67. Fenwick Island buoy, winds were north, 10 knots. Air temperature 67. Buoy off Virginia Beach 64 nautical miles. Water temperature 68. Buoy just east of Cape Henry. Water temperature 70. Wave heights 3. Wave period 7. Diamond Shoals buoy, air temperature was 71. Wave height 3 feet. Wave period 8. The wind was north at 17, not gusting to 19. Marine forecast, Fenwick Island, Delaware to Carrick Beach Light, North Carolina out 20 nautical miles, including the Virginia portion of Chesapeake Bay and Carrick Sound. Synopsis for Fenwick Island, Delaware to Carrick Beach Light, North Carolina out 60 nautical miles, including Virginia portion of the Chesapeake Bay, Carrick Sound and portions of the James, York, and Rappahannock Rivers. A stronger cold front crosses the mid-Atlantic coast tonight. High pressure builds in from the northwest Tuesday and settles over the region through the middle of the week. Marine forecast, Chesapeake Bay from New Point Comfort to Little Creek, Virginia. Small craft advisory in effect from 10 p.m. this evening through Tuesday morning. Tonight, north winds 10 to 15 knots, increasing to 15 to 20 knots after midnight. Gusts up to 25 knots. Waves 3 to 4 feet, occasionally to 5 feet. Tuesday, northeast winds 15 to 20 knots with gusts up to 25 knots, diminishing to 5 to 10 knots with gusts up to 15 knots. Waves 3 to 4 feet, occasionally to 5 feet. Tuesday night, northeast winds 5 to 10 knots, becoming east after midnight. Waves 1 to 2 feet. Wednesday, south winds 5 knots, increasing to 5 to 10 knots in the afternoon. Waves 1 foot. Wednesday night, south winds 5 to 10 knots with gusts up to 15 knots. Waves 1 to 2 feet. Thursday, southwest winds 5 to 10 knots. Gusts up to 15 knots in the morning. Waves 1 foot. Thursday night, south winds 5 to 10 knots, becoming northwest after midnight. Waves 1 to 2 feet. Friday, northeast winds 5 to 10 knots. Waves 1 to 2 feet. Friday night, east winds 5 to 10 knots. Waves 1 foot. Saturday, northeast winds 10 to 15 knots. Waves around 2 feet. Saturday night, east winds 10 to 15 knots. Waves 2 to 3 feet. Marine forecast, Chesapeake Bay from Little Creek, Virginia to Cape Henry, Virginia, including the Chesapeake Bay Bridge Tunnel. Small craft advisory in effect from 10 p.m. this evening through Tuesday morning. Tonight, north winds 10 to 15 knots, increasing to 15 to 20 knots late. Gusts up to 25 knots. Waves 3 to 4 feet, occasionally to 5 feet. Wave detail, north 2 feet at 4 seconds and east 2 feet at 7 seconds.
Tuesday, north winds 15 to 20 knots with gusts up to 25 knots, diminishing to 5 to 10 knots with gusts up to 15 knots. Waves 3 to 4 feet, occasionally to 5 feet. Wave detail, north 2 feet at 5 seconds and east 1 foot at 8 seconds. Tuesday night, northeast winds 5 knots. Waves 1 to 2 feet. Wave detail, north 1 foot at 4 seconds and east 1 foot at 8 seconds. Wednesday, southeast winds 5 knots, increasing to 5 to 10 knots in the afternoon. Waves 1 to 2 feet. Wave detail, north 1 foot at 4 seconds and east 1 foot at 8 seconds. Wednesday night, south winds 5 to 10 knots with gusts up to 15 knots. Waves around 2 feet. Wave detail, southeast 1 foot at 2 seconds and east 1 foot at 8 seconds. Thursday, southwest winds 5 to 10 knots. Gusts up to 15 knots in the morning. Waves 1 to 2 feet. Wave detail, southwest 1 foot at 2 seconds and southeast 1 foot at 8 seconds. Thursday night, south winds 5 to 10 knots, becoming west after midnight. Waves around 2 feet. Friday, northeast winds 10 knots. Waves around 2 feet. Friday night, east winds 5 to 10 knots. Waves around 2 feet. Saturday, northeast winds 10 to 15 knots. Waves 2 to 3 feet. Saturday night, east winds 10 to 15 knots. Waves around 3 feet. Marine forecast, Currituck Sound. Tonight, north winds 5 to 10 knots with gusts up to 15 knots, increasing to 10 to 15 knots with gusts up to 25 knots late this evening and overnight. Waves around 1 foot, increasing to 1 to 2 feet late this evening and overnight. Tuesday, northeast winds 10 to 15 knots. Gusts up to 25 knots, decreasing to 15 knots late. Waves 1 to 2 feet. Tuesday night, northeast winds 5 to 10 knots, becoming east after midnight. Waves around 1 foot, diminishing to 1 foot or less and light chop after midnight. Wednesday, east winds 5 knots. Waves 1 foot or less and light chop. Wednesday night, south winds 5 knots. Waves 1 foot or less and light chop. Thursday, southwest winds 5 knots. Waves 1 foot or less and light chop. Thursday night, south winds 5 knots, becoming west after midnight. Waves 1 foot or less and light chop. Friday, northeast winds 5 to 10 knots with gusts up to 15 knots. Waves around 1 foot. Friday night, northeast winds 5 knots. Gusts up to 15 knots after midnight. Waves 1 foot or less and light chop. Saturday, northeast winds 5 to 10 knots with gusts up to 20 knots. Waves around 1 foot. Saturday night, northeast winds 10 knots with gusts up to 20 knots. Waves around 1 foot. Air quality forecast. The forecast Tuesday for Hampton Roads is code level green, which is good, and means air quality is satisfactory and poses little or no risk. Primary pollutant will be particulate matter. The current time is 11:18 p.m. Eastern Daylight Time. The beach forecast. Tuesday, rip current risk South Assateague and Chincoteague beaches. Low. Surf heights. 2 to 4 feet. Water temperature lower 70s. Weather. Sunny. Beach temperatures. In the lower 60s. Beach winds. North winds 10 to 15 miles per hour. Tides, watch a creek, low at 11:21 a.m. Wednesday, rip current risk South Assateague and Chincoteague beaches. Low. Surf heights. Around 2 feet. Weather. Sunny. Beach temperatures. In the upper 60s. Beach winds. South winds 5 to 10 miles per hour. Tides, watch a creek, high at 6:19 a.m. Low at 12:21 p.m. The beach forecast. Tuesday, rip current risk Virginia Beach and Sandbridge beaches. Moderate. Surf heights. 2 to 4 feet. Water temperature lower 70s. Weather. Sunny. Beach temperatures. In the upper 60s. Beach winds. North winds around 20 miles per hour, becoming northeast around 10 miles per hour in the afternoon. Tides, Virginia Beach, low at 10:48 a.m. High at 5:13 p.m.
rough surf conditions with choppy waves constantly breaking. Current rough surf heights can cause neck and spinal injuries, affecting even the most able swimmers. Wednesday, rip current risk Virginia Beach and Sandbridge beaches. Low. Surf heights. Around 2 feet. Weather. Sunny. Beach temperatures. In the lower 70s. Beach winds. Southeast winds around 5 miles per hour. Tides, Virginia Beach, low at 11:53 a.m. The beach forecast. Tuesday, rip current risk Outer Banks beaches of Kerala and Corova. Moderate. Surf heights. 2 to 4 feet. Water temperature around 70. Weather. Sunny. Beach temperatures. In the upper 60s. Beach winds. Northeast winds 15 to 20 miles per hour. Tides, duck, low at 10:32 a.m. High at 4:58 p.m. Surf conditions with choppy waves constantly breaking. Current rough surf heights can cause neck and spinal injuries, affecting even the most able swimmers. Wednesday, rip current risk Outer Banks beaches of Kerala and Corova. Low. Surf heights. Around 2 feet. Weather. Sunny. Beach temperatures. In the lower 70s. Beach winds. East winds around 5 miles per hour. Tides, duck, low at 11:37 a.m. High at 5:52 p.m. Eastern Daylight Time. The Norfolk, Virginia climate summary for this evening, as of 5 p.m., October 5, 2026. Today's high temperature was 72 degrees and the low 65 degrees. 0.02 inches of precipitation fell today, which brings the monthly total to 0.69 inches. The total precipitation for the year now stands at 29.69 inches. The record high for tomorrow is 94, which last occurred in 1941, and the record low is 38, which occurred in 1965. Sunset tonight is at 6:42 p.m. Sunrise tomorrow is at 7:04 a.m. The Tropical Weather Outlook. For the North Atlantic, Caribbean Sea and the Gulf of America, Southwestern Gulf of America Investigation Area 92. A trough of low pressure over the southwestern Gulf of America is producing disorganized showers and thunderstorms. Although environmental conditions appear to be only marginally conducive, gradual development is becoming more likely, and a tropical depression is expected to form during the middle portion of the week. This system is expected to drift east-northeastward over the next couple of days, before it turns northward. It is too early to determine the specific impacts to the northern Gulf Coast, but interests there should closely monitor the progress of the system. Formation chance through 48 hours, high, 70%. Formation chance through 7 days, high, 80%. Offshore waters forecast Baltimore Canyon to Cape Charles Light, to 100 nautical miles. Tonight, north winds 10 to 20 knots. Seas 4 to 6 feet. Tuesday, north winds 10 to 20 knots, becoming 10 to 15 knots. Seas 4 to 6 feet. Tuesday night, north to northeast winds 5 to 15 knots. Seas 3 to 5 feet. Wednesday, east to northeast winds 10 to 20 knots. Seas 3 to 5 feet. Wednesday night, east winds 5 to 15 knots, becoming variable. Seas 3 to 5 feet. Thursday, variable winds 5 to 15 knots. Seas 3 to 4 feet. Thursday night, west to southwest winds 5 to 15 knots, becoming west to northwest. Seas 3 to 4 feet. Friday, north winds 5 to 15 knots. Seas 3 to 4 feet. Friday night, northeast winds 5 to 15 knots, increasing to 10 to 20 knots. Seas 3 to 5 feet. Saturday, east to northeast winds 10 to 20 knots. Seas 3 to 6 feet. Saturday night, east winds 10 to 20 knots. Seas 3 to 6 feet. Hazardous weather information. Now here is the hazardous weather outlook for southeast Maryland, northeast North Carolina, central Virginia, east central Virginia, eastern Virginia, north central Virginia, south central Virginia, and southeast Virginia. Tonight, no hazardous weather is expected at this time. And now the extended outlook for the period Tuesday through Sunday. No hazardous weather is expected at this time. The key weather messages for the next 7 days. Seasonable temperatures and dry this week. Moisture does not return until late this weekend into early next week.
Now the official National Weather Service forecast. Rest of tonight, clear. Lows in the upper 50s. North winds 10 to 15 miles per hour. Tuesday, sunny. Highs in the upper 60s. Northeast winds 10 to 15 miles per hour with gusts up to 25 miles per hour. Tuesday night, clear. Lows in the lower 50s. Northeast winds 5 to 10 miles per hour in the evening, becoming light and variable. Wednesday, sunny. Highs in the lower 70s. South winds around 5 miles per hour. Wednesday night, clear. Lows in the upper 50s. South winds around 5 miles per hour. Thursday, mostly sunny. Highs around 80. Thursday night, mostly clear in the evening, then becoming partly cloudy. Lows in the lower 60s. Friday, partly sunny. Highs in the mid-70s. Friday night, partly cloudy. Lows in the lower 60s. Saturday, partly sunny. Highs in the lower 70s. Saturday night, mostly cloudy. Lows in the lower 60s. Sunday, mostly cloudy. A chance of showers in the afternoon. Highs in the lower 70s. Chance of rain 30%. Sunday night, mostly cloudy with a 50% chance of showers. Lows in the mid-60s. Columbus Day, mostly cloudy with a 50% chance of showers. Highs in the mid-70s. Here are the marine and buoy reports for 11 p.m. across the lower Chesapeake Bay and coastal waters. All wave and swell heights are in feet. Wave and swell periods are in seconds. Potomac River buoy, air temperature was 65. The wind was north at 10 knots. Cove Point, air temperature was 67. The wind was northwest at 18, knots gusting to 21. Piney Point, winds were north, 7 knots. Bishop's Head, air temperature was 64. The wind was north at 6 knots. Lewisetta, air temperature was 67. Water temperature 69. The wind was north at 6 knots. Stingray Point buoy, air temperature was 66. Rappahannock Light, winds were north, 13 knots. Yorktown Coast Guard Station, air temperature was 69. Water temperature 71. The wind was north at 5 knots. Crypto Peak, water temperature 71. The wind was northeast at 4 knots. Dominion Terminal Newport News, air temperature was 69. The wind was north at 3 knots. South Craney Island, air temperature was 66. The wind was west at 3 knots. Cape Henry, air temperature was 69. The wind was northeast at 9 knots. Brandywine Chill Lake, Delaware, winds were north, 14 knots. Air temperature 66. Fenwick Island buoy, winds were north, 14 knots. Air temperature 67. Buoy off Virginia Beach 64 nautical miles. Water temperature 67. Wave heights 4. Wave period 7. Buoy just east of Cape Henry. Water temperature 70. Wave heights 2. Wave period 8. Diamond Shoals buoy, air temperature was 71. Wave height 3 feet. Wave period 6. The wind was northeast at 16, knots gusting to 19. Marine forecast, Fenwick Island, Delaware to Caribbean Beach Light, North Carolina out 20 nautical miles, including the Virginia portion of Chesapeake Bay and Caribbean Sound. Synopsis for Fenwick Island, Delaware to Caribbean Beach Light, North Carolina out 60 nautical miles, including Virginia portion of the Chesapeake Bay, Caribbean Sound and portions of the James, York, and Rappahannock Rivers. A stronger cold front crosses the mid-Atlantic coast tonight. High pressure built in from the northwest Tuesday and settles over the region through the middle of the week. Marine forecast, Chesapeake Bay from New Point Comfort to Little Creek, Virginia. Small craft advisory in effect from 10 p.m. this evening through Tuesday morning. Tonight, north winds 10 to 15 knots, increasing to 15 to 20 knots after midnight. Gusts up to 25 knots. Waves 3 to 4 feet, occasionally to 5 feet. Tuesday, northeast winds 15 to 20 knots with gusts up to 25 knots, diminishing to 5 to 10 knots with gusts up to 15 knots. Waves 3 to 4 feet, occasionally to 5 feet. Tuesday night, northeast winds 5 to 10 knots, becoming east after midnight. Waves 1 to 2 feet. Wednesday, south winds 5 knots, increasing to 5 to 10 knots in the afternoon. Waves 1 foot. Wednesday night,
south winds 5 to 10 knots with gusts up to 15 knots. Waves 1 to 2 feet. Thursday, southwest winds 5 to 10 knots. Gusts up to 15 knots in the morning. Waves 1 foot. Thursday night, south winds 5 to 10 knots, becoming northwest after midnight. Waves 1 to 2 feet. Friday, northeast winds 5 to 10 knots. Waves 1 to 2 feet. Friday night, east winds 5 to 10 knots. Waves 1 foot. Saturday, northeast winds 10 to 15 knots. Waves around 2 feet. Saturday night, east winds 10 to 15 knots. Waves 2 to 3 feet. Marine forecast, Chesapeake Bay from Little Creek, Virginia to Cape Henry, Virginia, including the Chesapeake Bay Bridge Tunnel. Small craft advisory in effect from 10 p.m. this evening through Tuesday morning. Tonight, north winds 10 to 15 knots, increasing to 15 to 20 knots late. Gusts up to 25 knots. Waves 3 to 4 feet, occasionally to 5 feet. Wave detail, north 2 feet at 4 seconds and east 2 feet at 7 seconds. Tuesday, north winds 15 to 20 knots with gusts up to 25 knots, diminishing to 5 to 10 knots with gusts up to 15 knots. Waves 3 to 4 feet, occasionally to 5 feet. Wave detail, north 2 feet at 5 seconds and east 1 foot at 8 seconds. Tuesday night, northeast winds 5 knots. Waves 1 to 2 feet. Wave detail, north 1 foot at 4 seconds and east 1 foot at 8 seconds. Wednesday, southeast winds 5 knots, increasing to 5 to 10 knots in the afternoon. Waves 1 to 2 feet. Wave detail, north 1 foot at 4 seconds and east 1 foot at 8 seconds. Wednesday night, south winds 5 to 10 knots with gusts up to 15 knots. Waves around 2 feet. Wave detail, southeast 1 foot at 2 seconds and east 1 foot at 8 seconds. Thursday, southwest winds 5 to 10 knots. Gusts up to 15 knots in the morning. Waves 1 to 2 feet. Wave detail, southwest 1 foot at 2 seconds and southeast 1 foot at 8 seconds. Thursday night, south winds 5 to 10 knots, becoming west after midnight. Waves around 2 feet. Friday, northeast winds 10 knots. Waves around 2 feet. Friday night, east winds 5 to 10 knots. Waves around 2 feet. Saturday, northeast winds 10 to 15 knots. Waves 2 to 3 feet. Saturday night, east winds 10 to 15 knots. Waves around 3 feet. Marine forecast, Currituck Sound. Tonight, north winds 5 to 10 knots with gusts up to 15 knots, increasing to 10 to 15 knots with gusts up to 25 knots late this evening and overnight. Waves around 1 foot, increasing to 1 to 2 feet late this evening and overnight. Tuesday, northeast winds 10 to 15 knots, evening and overnight. Waves around 1 foot, increasing to 1 to 2 feet late this evening and overnight. Tuesday, northeast winds 10 to 15 knots. Gusts up to 25 knots, decreasing to 15 knots late. Waves 1 to 2 feet. Tuesday night, northeast winds 5 to 10 knots, becoming east after midnight. Waves around 1 foot, diminishing to 1 foot or less and light chop after midnight. Wednesday, east winds 5 knots. Waves 1 foot or less and light chop. Wednesday night, south winds 5 knots. Waves 1 foot or less and light chop. Thursday, southwest winds 5 knots. Waves 1 foot or less and light chop. Thursday night, south winds 5 knots, becoming west after midnight. Waves 1 foot or less and light chop. Friday, northeast winds 5 to 10 knots with gusts up to 15 knots. Waves around 1 foot. Friday night, northeast winds 5 knots. Gusts up to 15 knots after midnight. Waves 1 foot or less and light chop. Saturday, northeast winds 5 to 10 knots with gusts up to 20 knots. Waves around 1 foot. Saturday night, northeast winds 10 knots with gusts up to 20 knots. Waves around 1 foot. Air quality forecast. The forecast Tuesday for Hampton Roads is code level green, which is good, and means air quality is satisfactory and poses little or no risk. Primary pollutant will be particulate matter. The current time is 11:34 p.m. Eastern Daylight Time. The beach forecast.
Tuesday, rip current risk south as the peak and Chincoteague beaches. Low. Surf heights. 2 to 4 feet. Water temperature lower 70s. Weather. Sunny.

on a frequency of 162.550 MHz. The following information is for Hampton Roads in northeast North Carolina, the southern part of the Chesapeake Bay and adjacent coastal waters. The beach forecast. Tuesday, rip current risk Virginia Beach and Sandbridge beaches. Moderate. Surf heights. 2 to 4 feet. Water temperature lower 70s. Weather. Sunny. Beach temperatures. In the upper 60s. Beach winds. North winds around 20 miles per hour, becoming northeast around 10 miles per hour in the afternoon. Tides, Virginia Beach, low at 10:48 a.m. High at 5:13 p.m. Rough surf conditions with choppy waves constantly breaking. Current rough surf heights can cause neck and spinal injuries, affecting even the most able swimmers. Wednesday, rip current risk Virginia Beach and Sandbridge beaches. Low. Surf heights. Around 2 feet. Weather. Sunny. Beach temperatures. In the lower 70s. Beach winds. Southeast winds around 5 miles per hour. Tides, Virginia Beach, low at 11:53 a.m. The beach forecast. Tuesday, rip current risk Outer Banks beaches of Kerala and Corova. Moderate. Surf heights. 2 to 4 feet. Water temperature around 70. Weather. Sunny. Beach temperatures. In the upper 60s. Beach winds. Northeast winds 15 to 20 miles per hour. Tides, duck, low at 10:32 a.m. High at 4:58 p.m. Surf conditions with choppy waves constantly breaking. Current rough surf heights can cause neck and spinal injuries, affecting even the most able swimmers. Wednesday, rip current risk Outer Banks beaches of Kerala and Corova. Low. Surf heights. Around 2 feet. Weather. Sunny. Beach temperatures. In the lower 70s. Beach winds. East winds around 5 miles per hour. Tides, duck, low at 11:37 a.m. High at 5:52 p.m. Eastern Daylight Time. The Tropical Weather Outlook. For the North Atlantic, Caribbean Sea and the Gulf of America, Southwestern Gulf of America Investigation Area 92. A trough of low pressure over the southwestern Gulf of America is producing disorganized showers and thunderstorms. Although environmental conditions appear to be only marginally conducive, gradual development is becoming more likely, and a tropical depression is expected to form during the middle portion of the week. This system is expected to drift east-northeastward over the next couple of days, before it turns northward. It is too early to determine the specific impacts to the northern Gulf Coast, but interests there should closely monitor the progress of the system. Formation chance through 48 hours, high, 70%. Formation chance through 7 days, high, 80%. Offshore waters forecast Baltimore Canyon to Cape Charles Light, to 100 nautical miles. Tonight, north winds 10 to 20 knots. Seas 4 to 6 feet. Tuesday, north winds 10 to 20 knots, becoming 10 to 15 knots. Seas 4 to 6 feet. Tuesday night, north to northeast winds 5 to 15 knots. Seas 3 to 5 feet. Wednesday, east to northeast winds 10 to 20 knots. Seas 3 to 5 feet. Wednesday night, east winds 5 to 15 knots, becoming variable. Seas 3 to 5 feet. Thursday, variable winds 5 to 15 knots. Seas 3 to 4 feet. Thursday night, west to southwest winds 5 to 15 knots, becoming west to northwest. Seas 3 to 4 feet. Friday, north winds 5 to 15 knots. Seas 3 to 4 feet. Friday night, northeast winds 5 to 15 knots, increasing to 10 to 20 knots. Seas 3 to 5 feet. Saturday, east to northeast winds 10 to 20 knots. Seas 3 to 6 feet. Saturday night, east winds 10 to 20 knots. Seas 3 to 6 feet. Hazardous weather information. Now here is the hazardous weather outlook for southeast Maryland, northeast North Carolina, central Virginia, east central Virginia, eastern Virginia, north central Virginia, south central Virginia, and southeast Virginia. Tonight, no hazardous weather is expected at this time. And now the extended outlook for the period Tuesday through Sunday. No hazardous weather is expected at this time. The key weather messages for the next 7 days. Seasonable temperatures and dry this week. Moisture does

not return until late this weekend into early next week. Now, the official National Weather Service forecast. Rest of tonight, clear. Lows in the upper 50s. North winds 10 to 15 miles per hour. Tuesday, sunny. Highs in the upper 60s. Northeast winds 10 to 15 miles per hour with gusts up to 25 miles per hour. Tuesday night, clear. Lows in the lower 50s. Northeast winds 5 to 10 miles per hour in the evening, becoming light and variable. Wednesday, sunny. Highs in the lower 70s. South winds around 5 miles per hour. Wednesday night, clear. Lows in the upper 50s. South winds around 5 miles per hour. Thursday, mostly sunny. Highs around 80. Thursday night, mostly clear in the evening, then becoming partly cloudy. Lows in the lower 60s. Friday, partly sunny. Highs in the mid-70s. Friday night, partly cloudy. Lows in the lower 60s. Saturday, partly sunny. Highs in the lower 70s. Saturday night, mostly cloudy. Lows in the lower 60s. Sunday, mostly cloudy. A chance of showers in the afternoon. Highs in the lower 70s. Chance of rain 30%. Sunday night, mostly cloudy with a 50% chance of showers. Lows in the mid-60s. Columbus Day, mostly cloudy with a 50% chance of showers. Highs in the mid-70s. Here are the marine and buoy reports for 11 p.m. across the lower Chesapeake Bay and coastal waters. All wave and swell heights are in feet. Wave and swell periods are in seconds. Potomac River buoy, air temperature was 65. The wind was north at 10 knots. Cove Point, air temperature was 67. The wind was northwest at 18, knots gusting to 21. Piney Point, winds were north, 7 knots. Bishop's Head, air temperature was 64. The wind was north at 6 knots. Lewisetta, air temperature was 67. Water temperature 69. The wind was north at 6 knots. Stingray Point buoy, air temperature was 66. Rappahannock Light, winds were north, 13 knots. Yorktown Coast Guard Station, air temperature was 69. Water temperature 71. The wind was north at 5 knots. Crypto Peak, water temperature 71. The wind was northeast at 4 knots. Dominion Terminal Newport News, air temperature was 69. The wind was north at 3 knots. South Craney Island, air temperature was 66. The wind was west at 3 knots. Cape Henry, air temperature was 69. The wind was northeast at 9 knots. Brandywine Chill Lake, Delaware, winds were north, 14 knots. Air temperature 66. Fenwick Island buoy, winds were north, 14 knots. Air temperature 67. Buoy off Virginia Beach 64 nautical miles. Water temperature 67. Wave heights 4. Wave period 7. Buoy just east of Cape Henry. Water temperature 70. Wave heights 2. Wave period 8. Diamond Shoals buoy, air temperature was 71. Wave height 3 feet. Wave period 6. The wind was northeast at 16, not gusting to 19. Marine forecast, Fenwick Island, Delaware to Caribbean Beach Light, North Carolina out 20 nautical miles, including the Virginia portion of Chesapeake Bay and Caribbean Sound. Synopsis for Fenwick Island, Delaware to Caribbean Beach Light, North Carolina out 60 nautical miles, including Virginia portion of the Chesapeake Bay, Caribbean Sound and portions of the James, York, and Rappahannock Rivers. A stronger cold front crosses the mid-Atlantic coast tonight. High pressure built in from the northwest Tuesday and settles over the region through the middle of the week. Marine forecast, Chesapeake Bay from New Point Comfort to Little Creek, Virginia. Small craft advisory in effect from 10 p.m. this evening through Tuesday morning. Tonight, north winds 10 to 15 knots, increasing to 15 to 20 knots after midnight. Gusts up to 25 knots. Waves 3 to 4 feet, occasionally to 5 feet. Tuesday, northeast winds 15 to 20 knots with gusts up to 25 knots, diminishing to 5 to 10 knots with gusts up to 15 knots. Waves 3 to 4 feet, occasionally to 5 feet. Tuesday night, northeast winds 5 to 10 knots, becoming east after midnight. Waves 1 to 2 feet. Wednesday, south winds 5 knots, increasing to 5 to 10 knots in the afternoon.
waves 1 foot. Wednesday night, south winds 5 to 10 knots with gusts up to 15 knots. Waves 1 to 2 feet. Thursday, southwest winds 5 to 10 knots. Gusts up to 15 knots in the morning. Waves 1 foot. Thursday night, south winds 5 to 10 knots, becoming northwest after midnight. Waves 1 to 2 feet. Friday, northeast winds 5 to 10 knots. Waves 1 to 2 feet. Friday night, east winds 5 to 10 knots. Waves 1 foot. Saturday, northeast winds 10 to 15 knots. Waves around 2 feet. Saturday night, east winds 10 to 15 knots. Waves 2 to 3 feet. Marine forecast, Chesapeake Bay from Little Creek, Virginia to Cape Henry, Virginia, including the Chesapeake Bay Bridge Tunnel. Small craft advisory in effect from 10 p.m. this evening through Tuesday morning. Tonight, north winds 10 to 15 knots, increasing to 15 to 20 knots late. Gusts up to 25 knots. Waves 3 to 4 feet, occasionally to 5 feet. Wave detail, north 2 feet at 4 seconds and east 2 feet at 7 seconds. Tuesday, north winds 15 to 20 knots with gusts up to 25 knots, diminishing to 5 to 10 knots with gusts up to 15 knots. Waves 3 to 4 feet, occasionally to 5 feet. Wave detail, north 2 feet at 5 seconds and east 1 foot at 8 seconds. Tuesday night, northeast winds 5 knots. Waves 1 to 2 feet. Wave detail, north 1 foot at 4 seconds and east 1 foot at 8 seconds. Wednesday, southeast winds 5 knots, increasing to 5 to 10 knots in the afternoon. Waves 1 to 2 feet. Wave detail, north 1 foot at 4 seconds and east 1 foot at 8 seconds. Wednesday night, south winds 5 to 10 knots with gusts up to 15 knots. Waves around 2 feet. Wave detail, southeast 1 foot at 2 seconds and east 1 foot at 8 seconds. Thursday, southwest winds 5 to 10 knots. Gusts up to 15 knots in the morning. Waves 1 to 2 feet. Wave detail, southwest 1 foot at 2 seconds and southeast 1 foot at 8 seconds. Thursday night, south winds 5 to 10 knots, becoming west after midnight. Waves around 2 feet. Friday, northeast winds 10 knots. Waves around 2 feet. Friday night, east winds 5 to 10 knots. Waves around 2 feet. Saturday, northeast winds 10 to 15 knots. Waves 2 to 3 feet. Saturday night, east winds 10 to 15 knots. Waves around 3 feet. Marine forecast, Currituck Sound. Tonight, north winds 5 to 10 knots with gusts up to 15 knots, increasing to 10 to 15 knots with gusts up to 25 knots late this evening and overnight. Waves around 1 foot, increasing to 1 to 2 feet late this evening and overnight. Tuesday, northeast winds 10 to 15 knots. Gusts up to 25 knots, decreasing to 15 knots late. Waves 1 to 2 feet. Tuesday night, northeast winds 5 to 10 knots, becoming east after midnight. Waves around 1 foot, diminishing to 1 foot or less and light chop after midnight. Wednesday, east winds 5 knots. Waves 1 foot or less and light chop. Wednesday night, south winds 5 knots. Waves 1 foot or less and light chop. Thursday, southwest winds 5 knots. Waves 1 foot or less and light chop. Thursday night, south winds 5 knots, becoming west after midnight. Waves 1 foot or less and light chop. Friday, northeast winds 5 to 10 knots with gusts up to 15 knots. Waves around 1 foot. Friday night, northeast winds 5 knots. Gusts up to 15 knots after midnight. Waves 1 foot or less and light chop. Saturday, northeast winds 5 to 10 knots with gusts up to 20 knots. Waves around 1 foot. Saturday night, northeast winds 10 knots with gusts up to 20 knots. Waves around 1 foot. Air quality forecast. The forecast Tuesday for Hampton Roads is code level green, which is good, and means air quality is satisfactory and poses little or no risk. Primary pollutant will be particulate matter. The current time is 11:50 p.m. Eastern Daylight Time. The beach forecast. Tuesday, rip current risk South Assateague and Chincoteague beaches. Low. Surf heights. 2 to 4 feet.
Water temperature lower 70s. Weather: sunny. Beach temperatures: in the lower 60s. Beach winds: north winds 10 to 15 miles per hour. Tides: watch a break, low at 11:21 a.m. Wednesday, rip current risk South Assateague and Chincoteague beaches. Low: surf heights around 2 feet. Weather: sunny. Beach temperatures: in the upper 60s. Beach winds: south winds 5 to 10 miles per hour. Tides: watch a break, high at 6:19 a.m. Low at 12:21 p.m. The beach forecast. Tuesday, rip current risk Virginia Beach and Sandbridge beaches. Moderate. Surf heights: 2 to 4 feet. Water temperature lower 70s. Weather: sunny. Beach temperatures: in the upper 60s. Beach winds: north winds around 20 miles per hour, becoming northeast around 10 miles per hour in the afternoon. Tides: Virginia Beach, low at 10:48 a.m. High at 5:13 p.m. Rough surf conditions with choppy waves constantly breaking. Current rough surf heights can cause neck and spinal injuries, affecting even the most able swimmers. Wednesday, rip current risk Virginia Beach and Sandbridge beaches. Low: surf heights around 2 feet. Weather: sunny. Beach temperatures: in the lower 70s. Beach winds: southeast winds around 5 miles per hour. Tides: Virginia Beach, low at 11:53 a.m. The beach forecast. Tuesday, rip current risk Outer Banks beaches of Kerala and Karova. Moderate. Surf heights: 2 to 4 feet. Water temperature around 70. Weather: sunny. Beach temperatures: in the upper 60s. Beach winds: northeast winds 15 to 20 miles per hour. Tides: duck, low at 10:32 a.m. High at 4:58 p.m. Surf conditions with choppy waves constantly breaking. Current rough surf heights can cause neck and spinal injuries, affecting even the most able swimmers. Wednesday, rip current risk Outer Banks beaches of Kerala and Karova. Low: surf heights around 2 feet. Weather: sunny. Beach temperatures: in the lower 70s. Beach winds: east winds around 5 miles per hour. Tides: duck, low at 11:37 a.m. High at 5:52 p.m. Eastern Daylight Time. The Tropical Weather Outlook. For the North Atlantic, Caribbean Sea and the Gulf of America, Southwestern Gulf of America Investigation Area 92. A trough of low pressure over the southwestern Gulf of America is producing disorganized showers and thunderstorms. Although environmental conditions appear to be only marginally conducive, gradual development is becoming more likely, and a tropical depression is expected to form during the middle portion of the week. This system is expected to drift east-northeastward over the next couple of days, before it turns northward. It is too early to determine the specific impacts to the northern Gulf Coast, but interests there should closely monitor the progress of the system. Formation chance through 48 hours, high, 70%. Formation chance through 7 days, high, 80%. Offshore waters forecast Baltimore Canyon to Cape Charles Light, to 100 nautical miles. Tonight, north winds 10 to 20 knots. Seas 4 to 6 feet. Tuesday, north winds 10 to 20 knots, becoming 10 to 15 knots. Seas 4 to 6 feet. Tuesday night, north to northeast winds 5 to 15 knots. Seas 3 to 5 feet. Wednesday, east to northeast winds 10 to 20 knots. Seas 3 to 5 feet. Wednesday night, east winds 5 to 15 knots, becoming variable. Seas 3 to 5 feet. Thursday, variable winds 5 to 15 knots. Seas 3 to 4 feet. Thursday night, west to southwest winds 5 to 15 knots, becoming west to northwest. Seas 3 to 4 feet. Friday, north winds 5 to 15 knots. Seas 3 to 4 feet. Friday night, northeast winds 5 to 15 knots, increasing to 10 to 20 knots. Seas 3 to 5 feet. Saturday, east to northeast winds 10 to 20 knots. Seas 3 to 6 feet. Saturday night, east winds 10 to 20 knots. Seas 3 to 6 feet. Hazardous weather information.
Now here is the hazardous weather outlook for southeast Maryland, northeast North Carolina, central Virginia, east central Virginia, eastern Virginia, north central Virginia, south central Virginia, and southeast Virginia. Tonight, no hazardous weather is expected at this time. And now the extended outlook for the period Tuesday through Sunday. No hazardous weather is expected at this time. The key weather messages for the next 7 days. Seasonable temperatures and dry this week. Moisture does not return until late this weekend into early next week. Now the official National Weather Service forecast. Rest of tonight, clear. Lows in the upper 50s. North winds 10 to 15 miles per hour. Tuesday, sunny. Highs in the upper 60s. Northeast winds 10 to 15 miles per hour with gusts up to 25 miles per hour. Tuesday night, clear. Lows in the lower 50s. Northeast winds 5 to 10 miles per hour in the evening, becoming light and variable. Wednesday, sunny. Highs in the lower 70s. South winds around 5 miles per hour. Wednesday night, clear. Lows in the upper 50s. South winds around 5 miles per hour. Thursday, mostly sunny. Highs around 80. Thursday night, mostly clear in the evening, then becoming partly cloudy. Lows in the lower 60s. Friday, partly sunny. Highs in the mid-70s. Friday night, partly cloudy. Lows in the lower 60s. Saturday, partly sunny. Highs in the lower 70s. Saturday night, mostly cloudy. Lows in the lower 60s. Sunday, mostly cloudy. A chance of showers in the afternoon. Highs in the lower 70s. Chance of rain 30%. Sunday night, mostly cloudy with a 50% chance of showers. Lows in the mid-60s. Columbus Day, mostly cloudy with a 50% chance of showers. Highs in the mid-70s. Here are the marine and buoy reports for 11 p.m. across the lower Chesapeake Bay and coastal waters. All wave and swell heights are in feet. Wave and swell periods are in seconds. Potomac River buoy, air temperature was 65. The wind was north at 10 knots. Cove Point, air temperature was 67. The wind was northwest at 18, knots gusting to 21. Piney Point, winds were north, 7 knots. Bishop's Head, air temperature was 64. The wind was north at 6 knots. Lewisetta, air temperature was 67. Water temperature 69. The wind was north at 6 knots. Stingray Point buoy, air temperature was 66. Rappahannock Light, winds were north, 13 knots. Yorktown Coast Guard Station, air temperature was 69. Water temperature 71. The wind was north at 5 knots. Crypto Peak, water temperature 71. The wind was northeast at 4 knots. Dominion Terminal Newport News, air temperature was 69. The wind was north at 3 knots. South Craney Island, air temperature was 66. The wind was west at 3 knots. Cape Henry, air temperature was 69. The wind was northeast at 9 knots. Brandywine Chilliwack, Delaware, winds were north, 14 knots. Air temperature 66. Fenwick Island buoy, winds were north, 14 knots. Air temperature 67. Buoy off Virginia Beach 64 nautical miles. Water temperature 67. Wave heights 4. Wave period 7. Buoy just east of Cape Henry. Water temperature 70. Wave heights 2. Wave period 8. Diamond Shoals buoy, air temperature was 71. Wave height 3 feet. Wave period 6. The wind was northeast at 16, knots gusting to 19. Marine forecast, Fenwick Island, Delaware to Caribbean Beach Light, North Carolina out 20 nautical miles, including the Virginia portion of Chesapeake Bay and Caribbean Sound. Synopsis for Fenwick Island, Delaware to Caribbean Beach Light, North Carolina out 60 nautical miles, including Virginia portion of the Chesapeake Bay, Caribbean Sound and portions of the James, York, and Rappahannock Rivers. A stronger cold front crosses the mid-Atlantic coast tonight. High pressure builds in from the northwest Tuesday and settles over the region through the middle of the week. Marine forecast, Chesapeake Bay from New Point Comfort to Little Creek, Virginia. Small craft advisory in effect from 10 p.m. this evening through Tuesday morning. Tonight, north winds 10 to 15 knots, increasing to 15 to 20 knots after midnight.
gusts up to 25 knots, waves 3 to 4 feet, occasionally to 5 feet. Tuesday, northeast winds 15 to 20 knots with gusts up to 25 knots, diminishing to 5 to 10 knots with gusts up to 15 knots. Waves 3 to 4 feet, occasionally to 5 feet. Tuesday night, northeast winds 5 to 10 knots, becoming east after midnight. Waves 1 to 2 feet. Wednesday, south winds 5 knots, increasing to 5 to 10 knots in the afternoon. Waves 1 foot. Wednesday night, south winds 5 to 10 knots with gusts up to 15 knots. Waves 1 to 2 feet. Thursday, southwest winds 5 to 10 knots. Gusts up to 15 knots in the morning. Waves 1 foot. Thursday night, south winds 5 to 10 knots, becoming northwest after midnight. Waves 1 to 2 feet. Friday, northeast winds 5 to 10 knots. Waves 1 to 2 feet. Friday night, east winds 5 to 10 knots. Waves 1 foot. Saturday, northeast winds 10 to 15 knots. Waves around 2 feet. Saturday night, east winds 10 to 15 knots. Waves 2 to 3 feet. Marine forecast, Chesapeake Bay from Little Creek, Virginia to Cape Henry, Virginia, including the Chesapeake Bay Bridge Tunnel. Small craft advisory in effect from 10 p.m. this evening through Tuesday morning. Tonight, north winds 10 to 15 knots, increasing to 15 to 20 knots late. Gusts up to 25 knots. Waves 3 to 4 feet, occasionally to 5 feet. Wave detail, north 2 feet at 4 seconds and east 2 feet at 7 seconds. Tuesday, north winds 15 to 20 knots with gusts up to 25 knots, diminishing to 5 to 10 knots with gusts up to 15 knots. Waves 3 to 4 feet, occasionally to 5 feet. Wave detail, north 2 feet at 5 seconds and east 1 foot at 8 seconds. Tuesday night, northeast winds 5 knots. Waves 1 to 2 feet. Wave detail, north 1 foot at 4 seconds and east 1 foot at 8 seconds. Wednesday, southeast winds 5 knots, increasing to 5 to 10 knots in the afternoon. Waves 1 to 2 feet. Wave detail, north 1 foot at 4 seconds and east 1 foot at 8 seconds. Wednesday night, south winds 5 to 10 knots with gusts up to 15 knots. Waves around 2 feet. Wave detail, southeast 1 foot at 2 seconds and east 1 foot at 8 seconds. Thursday, southwest winds 5 to 10 knots. Gusts up to 15 knots in the morning. Waves 1 to 2 feet. Wave detail, southwest 1 foot at 2 seconds and southeast 1 foot at 8 seconds. Thursday night, south winds 5 to 10 knots, becoming west after midnight. Waves around 2 feet. Friday, northeast winds 10 knots. Waves around 2 feet. Friday night, east winds 5 to 10 knots. Waves around 2 feet. Saturday, northeast winds 10 to 15 knots. Waves 2 to 3 feet. Saturday night, east winds 10 to 15 knots. Waves around 3 feet. Marine forecast, Currituck Sound. Tonight, north winds 5 to 10 knots with gusts up to 15 knots, increasing to 10 to 15 knots with gusts up to 25 knots late this evening and overnight. Waves around 1 foot, increasing to 1 to 2 feet late this evening and overnight. Tuesday, northeast winds 10 to 15 knots. Gusts up to 25 knots, decreasing to 15 knots late. Waves 1 to 2 feet. Tuesday night, northeast winds 5 to 10 knots, becoming east after midnight. Waves around 1 foot, diminishing to 1 foot or less and light chop after midnight. Wednesday, east winds 5 knots. Waves 1 foot or less and light chop. Wednesday night, south winds 5 knots. Waves 1 foot or less and light chop. Thursday, southwest winds 5 knots. Waves 1 foot or less and light chop. Thursday night, south winds 5 knots, becoming west after midnight. Waves 1 foot or less and light chop. Friday, northeast winds 5 to 10 knots with gusts up to 15 knots. Waves around 1 foot. Friday night, northeast winds 5 knots. Gusts up to 15 knots after midnight. Waves 1 foot or less and light chop. Saturday, northeast winds 5 to 10 knots with gusts up to 20 knots. Waves around 1 foot. Saturday night, northeast winds 10 knots with gusts up to 20 knots.
waves around 1 foot. This is NOAA's National Weather Service All Hazards Weather Radio, KHP 37, broadcasting from Wakefield, Virginia, transmitting from Driver, Virginia on a frequency of 162.550 MHz. The following information is for Hampton Roads in northeast North Carolina, the southern part of the Chesapeake Bay and adjacent coastal waters. Air quality forecast. The forecast Tuesday for Hampton Roads is code level green, which is good, and means air quality is satisfactory and poses little or no risk. Primary pollutant will be particulate matter. The current time is 12:06 a.m. Eastern Daylight Time. The beach forecast. Tuesday, rip current risk South Assateague and Chincoteague beaches. Low. Surf heights. 2 to 4 feet. Water temperature lower 70s. Weather. Sunny. Beach temperatures. In the lower 60s. Beach winds. North winds 10 to 15 miles per hour. Tides, watch a break, low at 11:21 a.m. Wednesday, rip current risk South Assateague and Chincoteague beaches. Low. Surf heights. Around 2 feet. Weather. Sunny. Beach temperatures. In the upper 60s. Beach winds. South winds 5 to 10 miles per hour. Tides, watch a break, high at 6:19 a.m. Low at 12:21 p.m. The beach forecast. Tuesday, rip current risk Virginia Beach and Sandbridge beaches. Moderate. Surf heights. 2 to 4 feet. Water temperature lower 70s. Weather. Sunny. Beach temperatures. In the upper 60s. Beach winds. North winds around 20 miles per hour, becoming northeast around 10 miles per hour in the afternoon. Tides, Virginia Beach, low at 10:48 a.m. High at 5:13 p.m. Rough surf conditions with choppy waves constantly breaking. Current rough surf heights can cause neck and spinal injuries, affecting even the most able swimmers. Wednesday, rip current risk Virginia Beach and Sandbridge beaches. Low. Surf heights. Around 2 feet. Weather. Sunny. Beach temperatures. In the lower 70s. Beach winds. Southeast winds around 5 miles per hour. Tides, Virginia Beach, low at 11:53 a.m. The beach forecast. Tuesday, rip current risk Outer Banks beaches of Kerala and Corova. Moderate. Surf heights. 2 to 4 feet. Water temperature around 70. Weather. Sunny. Beach temperatures. In the upper 60s. Beach winds. Northeast winds 15 to 20 miles per hour. Tides, duck, low at 10:32 a.m. High at 4:58 p.m. Surf conditions with choppy waves constantly breaking. Current rough surf heights can cause neck and spinal injuries, affecting even the most able swimmers. Wednesday, rip current risk Outer Banks beaches of Kerala and Corova. Low. Surf heights. Around 2 feet. Weather. Sunny. Beach temperatures. In the lower 70s. Beach winds. East winds around 5 miles per hour. Tides, duck, low at 11:37 a.m. High at 5:52 p.m. Eastern Daylight Time. The Tropical Weather Outlook. For the North Atlantic, Caribbean Sea and the Gulf of America, Southwestern Gulf of America Investigation Area 92. A trough of low pressure over the southwestern Gulf of America is producing disorganized showers and thunderstorms. Although environmental conditions appear to be only marginally conducive, gradual development is becoming more likely, and a tropical depression is expected to form during the middle portion of the week. This system is expected to drift east-northeastward over the next couple of days, before it turns northward. It is too early to determine the specific impacts to the northern Gulf Coast, but interests there should closely monitor the progress of the system. Formation chance through 48 hours, high, 70%. Formation chance through 7 days, high, 80%. Offshore waters forecast Baltimore Canyon to Cape Charles Light, to 100 nautical miles. Tonight, north winds 10 to 20 knots. Seas 4 to 6 feet. Tuesday, north winds 10 to 20 knots, becoming 10 to 15 knots. Seas 4 to 6 feet. Tuesday night, north to northeast winds 5 to 15 knots. Seas 3 to 5 feet.
Wednesday, east to northeast winds 10 to 20 knots. Seas 3 to 5 feet. Wednesday night, east winds 5 to 15 knots, becoming variable. Seas 3 to 5 feet. Thursday, variable winds 5 to 15 knots. Seas 3 to 4 feet. Thursday night, west to southwest winds 5 to 15 knots, becoming west to northwest. Seas 3 to 4 feet. Friday, north winds 5 to 15 knots. Seas 3 to 4 feet. Friday night, northeast winds 5 to 15 knots, increasing to 10 to 20 knots. Seas 3 to 5 feet. Saturday, east to northeast winds 10 to 20 knots. Seas 3 to 6 feet. Saturday night, east winds 10 to 20 knots. Seas 3 to 6 feet. Hazardous weather information. Now here is the hazardous weather outlook for southeast Maryland, northeast North Carolina, central Virginia, east central Virginia, eastern Virginia, north central Virginia, south central Virginia, and southeast Virginia. Tonight, no hazardous weather is expected at this time. And now the extended outlook for the period Tuesday through Sunday. No hazardous weather is expected at this time. The key weather messages for the next 7 days. Seasonable temperatures and dry this week. Moisture does not return until late this weekend into early next week. Now the official National Weather Service forecast. Rest of tonight, clear. Lows in the upper 50s. North winds 10 to 15 miles per hour. Tuesday, sunny. Highs in the upper 60s. Northeast winds 10 to 15 miles per hour with gusts up to 25 miles per hour. Tuesday night, clear. Lows in the lower 50s. Northeast winds 5 to 10 miles per hour in the evening, becoming light and variable. Wednesday, sunny. Highs in the lower 70s. South winds around 5 miles per hour. Wednesday night, clear. Lows in the upper 50s. South winds around 5 miles per hour. Thursday, mostly sunny. Highs around 80. Thursday night, mostly clear in the evening, then becoming partly cloudy. Lows in the lower 60s. Friday, partly sunny. Highs in the mid-70s. Friday night, partly cloudy. Lows in the lower 60s. Saturday, partly sunny. Highs in the lower 70s. Saturday night, mostly cloudy. Lows in the lower 60s. Sunday, mostly cloudy. A chance of showers in the afternoon. Highs in the lower 70s. Chance of rain 30%. Sunday night, mostly cloudy with a 50% chance of showers. Lows in the mid-60s. Columbus Day, mostly cloudy with a 50% chance of showers. Highs in the mid-70s. Here are the marine and buoy reports for midnight across the lower Chesapeake Bay and coastal waters. All wave and swell heights are in feet. Wave and swell periods are in seconds. Potomac River buoy, air temperature was 64. The wind was north at 12 knots. Cove Point, air temperature was 66. The wind was northwest at 21 knots, gusting to 25. Piney Point, winds were north, 9 knots. Bishop's Head, air temperature was 64. The wind was north at 9 knots. Lewisetta, air temperature was 66. Water temperature 69. The wind was north at 6 knots. Stingray Point buoy, air temperature was 65. Rappahannock Light, winds were north, 13 knots. Yorktown Coast Guard Station, air temperature was 67. Water temperature 71. The wind was north at 6 knots. Crypto Peak, water temperature 71. The wind was northeast at 3 knots. Dominion Terminal Newport News, air temperature was 68. The wind was north at 3 knots. South Craney Island, air temperature was 66. The wind was northwest at 3 knots. Cape Henry, air temperature was 68. The wind was northeast at 10 knots. Brandywine Chill Lake, Delaware, winds were north, 21 knots. Air temperature 66. Fenwick Island buoy, winds were north, 14 knots. Air temperature 66. Buoy off Virginia Beach, 64 nautical miles. Water temperature 66. Buoy just east of Cape Henry. Water temperature 70. Wave heights 2. Wave period 8. Diamond Shoals buoy, air temperature was 71. Wave height 3 feet. Wave period 8.
The wind was northeast at 19, not gusting to 21. Marine forecast, Fenwick Island, Delaware to Caribbean Beach Light, North Carolina out 20 nautical miles, including the Virginia portion of Chesapeake Bay and Caribbean Sound. Synopsis for Fenwick Island, Delaware to Caribbean Beach Light, North Carolina out 60 nautical miles, including Virginia portion of the Chesapeake Bay, Caribbean Sound and portions of the James, York, and Rappahannock Rivers. A stronger cold front crosses the mid-Atlantic coast tonight. High pressure built in from the northwest Tuesday and settles over the region through the middle of the week. Marine forecast, Chesapeake Bay from New Point Comfort to Little Creek, Virginia. Small craft advisory in effect from 10 p.m. this evening through Tuesday morning. Tonight, north winds 10 to 15 knots, increasing to 15 to 20 knots after midnight. Gusts up to 25 knots. Waves 3 to 4 feet, occasionally to 5 feet. Tuesday, northeast winds 15 to 20 knots with gusts up to 25 knots, diminishing to 5 to 10 knots with gusts up to 15 knots. Waves 3 to 4 feet, occasionally to 5 feet. Tuesday night, northeast winds 5 to 10 knots, becoming east after midnight. Waves 1 to 2 feet. Wednesday, south winds 5 knots, increasing to 5 to 10 knots in the afternoon. Waves 1 foot. Wednesday night, south winds 5 to 10 knots with gusts up to 15 knots. Waves 1 to 2 feet. Thursday, southwest winds 5 to 10 knots. Gusts up to 15 knots in the morning. Waves 1 foot. Thursday night, south winds 5 to 10 knots, becoming northwest after midnight. Waves 1 to 2 feet. Friday, northeast winds 5 to 10 knots. Waves 1 to 2 feet. Friday night, east wind 5 to 10 knots. Waves 1 foot. Saturday, northeast wind 10 to 15 knots. Waves around 2 feet. Saturday night, east wind 10 to 15 knots. Waves 2 to 3 feet. Marine forecast, Chesapeake Bay from Little Creek, Virginia to Cape Henry, Virginia, including the Chesapeake Bay Bridge Tunnel. Small craft advisory in effect from 10 p.m. this evening through Tuesday morning. Tonight, north winds 10 to 15 knots, increasing to 15 to 20 knots late. Gusts up to 25 knots. Waves 3 to 4 feet, occasionally to 5 feet. Wave detail, north 2 feet at 4 seconds and east 2 feet at 7 seconds. Tuesday, north winds 15 to 20 knots with gusts up to 25 knots, diminishing to 5 to 10 knots with gusts up to 15 knots. Waves 3 to 4 feet, occasionally to 5 feet. Wave detail, north 2 feet at 5 seconds and east 1 foot at 8 seconds. Tuesday night, northeast winds 5 knots. Waves 1 to 2 feet. Wave detail, north 1 foot at 4 seconds and east 1 foot at 8 seconds. Wednesday, southeast winds 5 knots, increasing to 5 to 10 knots in the afternoon. Waves 1 to 2 feet. Wave detail, north 1 foot at 4 seconds and east 1 foot at 8 seconds. Wednesday night, south winds 5 to 10 knots with gusts up to 15 knots. Waves around 2 feet. Wave detail, southeast 1 foot at 2 seconds and east 1 foot at 8 seconds. Thursday, southwest winds 5 to 10 knots. Gusts up to 15 knots in the morning. Waves 1 to 2 feet. Wave detail, southwest 1 foot at 2 seconds and southeast 1 foot at 8 seconds. Thursday night, south winds 5 to 10 knots, becoming west after midnight. Waves around 2 feet. Friday, northeast winds 10 knots. Waves around 2 feet. Friday night, east winds 5 to 10 knots. Waves around 2 feet. Saturday, northeast winds 10 to 15 knots. Waves 2 to 3 feet. Saturday night, east winds 10 to 15 knots. Waves around 3 feet. Marine forecast, Caribbean Sound. Tonight, north winds 5 to 10 knots with gusts up to 15 knots, increasing to 10 to 15 knots with gusts up to 25 knots late this evening and overnight. Waves around 1 foot, increasing to 1 to 2 feet late this evening and overnight. Tuesday, northeast winds 10 to 15 knots. Gusts up to 25 knots, decreasing to 15 knots late. Waves 1 to 2 feet. Tuesday night, northeast winds 5 to 10 knots, becoming east after midnight. Waves around 1 foot, diminishing to 1 foot or less and light chop after midnight. Wednesday, east winds 5 knots.
waves 1 foot or less in light chop. Wednesday night, south winds 5 knots. Waves 1 foot or less in light chop. Thursday, southwest winds 5 knots. Waves 1 foot or less in light chop. Thursday night, south winds 5 knots, becoming west after midnight. Waves 1 foot or less in light chop. Friday, northeast winds 5 to 10 knots with gusts up to 15 knots. Waves around 1 foot. Friday night, northeast winds 5 knots. Gusts up to 15 knots after midnight. Waves 1 foot or less in light chop. Saturday, northeast winds 5 to 10 knots with gusts up to 20 knots. Waves around 1 foot. Saturday night, northeast winds 10 knots with gusts up to 20 knots. Waves around 1 foot. Air quality forecast. The forecast Tuesday for Hampton Roads is code level green, which is good, and means air quality is satisfactory and poses little or no risk. Primary pollutant will be particulate matter. The current time is 12:21 a.m. Eastern Daylight Time. The beach forecast. Tuesday, rip current risk South Assateague and Chincoteague beaches. Low. Surf heights. 2 to 4 feet. Water temperature lower 70s. Weather. Sunny. Beach temperatures. In the lower 60s. Beach winds. North winds 10 to 15 miles per hour. Tides, watch a break, low at 11:21 a.m. Wednesday, rip current risk South Assateague and Chincoteague beaches. Low. Surf heights. Around 2 feet. Weather. Sunny. Beach temperatures. In the upper 60s. Beach winds. South winds 5 to 10 miles per hour. Tides, watch a break, high at 6:19 a.m. Low at 12:21 p.m. The beach forecast. Tuesday, rip current risk Virginia Beach and Sandbridge beaches. Moderate. Surf heights. 2 to 4 feet. Water temperature lower 70s. Weather. Sunny. Beach temperatures. In the upper 60s. Beach winds. North winds around 20 miles per hour, becoming northeast around 10 miles per hour in the afternoon. Tides, Virginia Beach, low at 10:48 a.m. High at 5:13 p.m. Rough surf conditions with choppy waves constantly breaking. Current rough surf heights can cause neck and spinal injuries, affecting even the most able swimmers. Wednesday, rip current risk Virginia Beach and Sandbridge beaches. Low. Surf heights. Around 2 feet. Weather. Sunny. Beach temperatures. In the lower 70s. Beach winds. Southeast winds around 5 miles per hour. Tides, Virginia Beach, low at 11:53 a.m. The beach forecast. Tuesday, rip current risk Outer Banks beaches of Kerala and Karova. Moderate. Surf heights. 2 to 4 feet. Water temperature around 70. Weather. Sunny. Beach temperatures. In the upper 60s. Beach winds. Northeast winds 15 to 20 miles per hour. Tides, duck, low at 10:32 a.m. High at 4:58 p.m. Surf conditions with choppy waves constantly breaking. Current rough surf heights can cause neck and spinal injuries, affecting even the most able swimmers. Wednesday, rip current risk Outer Banks beaches of Kerala and Karova. Low. Surf heights. Around 2 feet. Weather. Sunny. Beach temperatures. In the lower 70s. Beach winds. East winds around 5 miles per hour. Tides, duck, low at 11:37 a.m. High at 5:52 p.m. Eastern Daylight Time. The Tropical Weather Outlook. For the North Atlantic, Caribbean Sea and the Gulf of America, Southwestern Gulf of America Investigation Area 92. A trough of low pressure over the southwestern Gulf of America is producing disorganized showers and thunderstorms. Although environmental conditions appear to be only marginally conducive, gradual development is becoming more likely, and a tropical depression is expected to form during the middle portion of the week. This system is expected to drift east-northeastward over the next couple of days, before it turns northward. It is too early to determine the specific impacts to the northern Gulf Coast, but interests there should closely monitor the progress of the system. Formation chance through 48 hours, high, 70%.
Formation chance through 7 days, high, 80%. Offshore waters forecast Baltimore Canyon to Cape Charles Light to 100 nautical miles. Tonight, north winds 10 to 20 knots. Seas 4 to 6 feet. Tuesday, north winds 10 to 20 knots, becoming 10 to 15 knots. Seas 4 to 6 feet. Tuesday night, north to northeast winds 5 to 15 knots. Seas 3 to 5 feet. Wednesday, east to northeast winds 10 to 20 knots. Seas 3 to 5 feet. Wednesday night, east winds 5 to 15 knots, becoming variable. Seas 3 to 5 feet. Thursday, variable winds 5 to 15 knots. Seas 3 to 4 feet. Thursday night, west to southwest winds 5 to 15 knots, becoming west to northwest. Seas 3 to 4 feet. Friday, north winds 5 to 15 knots. Seas 3 to 4 feet. Friday night, northeast winds 5 to 15 knots, increasing to 10 to 20 knots. Seas 3 to 5 feet. Saturday, east to northeast winds 10 to 20 knots. Seas 3 to 6 feet. Saturday night, east winds 10 to 20 knots. Seas 3 to 6 feet. Hazardous weather information. Now here is the hazardous weather outlook for southeast Maryland, northeast North Carolina, central Virginia, east central Virginia, eastern Virginia, north central Virginia, south central Virginia, and southeast Virginia. Tonight, no hazardous weather is expected at this time. And now the extended outlook for the period Tuesday through Sunday. No hazardous weather is expected at this time. The key weather messages for the next 7 days. Seasonable temperatures and dry this week. Moisture does not return until late this weekend into early next week. Now the official National Weather Service forecast. Rest of tonight, clear. Lows in the upper 50s. North winds 10 to 15 miles per hour. Tuesday, sunny. Highs in the upper 60s. Northeast winds 10 to 15 miles per hour with gusts up to 25 miles per hour. Tuesday night, clear. Lows in the lower 50s. Northeast winds 5 to 10 miles per hour in the evening, becoming light and variable. Wednesday, sunny. Highs in the lower 70s. South winds around 5 miles per hour. Wednesday night, clear. Lows in the upper 50s. South winds around 5 miles per hour. Thursday, mostly sunny. Highs around 80. Thursday night, mostly clear in the evening, then becoming partly cloudy. Lows in the lower 60s. Friday, partly sunny. Highs in the mid-70s. Friday night, partly cloudy. Lows in the lower 60s. Saturday, partly sunny. Highs in the lower 70s. Saturday night, mostly cloudy. Lows in the lower 60s. Sunday, mostly cloudy. A chance of showers in the afternoon. Highs in the lower 70s. Chance of rain 30%. Sunday night, mostly cloudy with a 50% chance of showers. Lows in the mid-60s. Columbus Day, mostly cloudy with a 50% chance of showers. Highs in the mid-70s. Here are the marine and buoy reports for midnight across the lower Chesapeake Bay and coastal waters. All wave and swell heights are in feet. Wave and swell periods are in seconds. Potomac River buoy, air temperature was 64. The wind was north at 12 knots. Cove Point, air temperature was 66. The wind was northwest at 21 knots, gusting to 25. Piney Point, winds were north, 9 knots. Bishop's Head, air temperature was 64. The wind was north at 9 knots. Lewisetta, air temperature was 66. Water temperature 69. The wind was north at 6 knots. Stingray Point buoy, air temperature was 65. Rappahannock Light, winds were north, 13 knots. Yorktown Coast Guard Station, air temperature was 67. Water temperature 71. The wind was north at 6 knots. Crypto Peak, water temperature 71. The wind was northeast at 3 knots. Dominion Terminal Newport News, air temperature was 68. The wind was north at 3 knots. South Craney Island, air temperature was 66. The wind was northwest at 3 knots. Cape Henry, air temperature was 68. The wind was northeast at 10 knots. Brandywine Chilliwack, Delaware, winds were north, 21 knots.
Air temperature 66. Fenwick Island buoy. Winds were north, 14 knots. Air temperature 66. Buoy off Virginia Beach 64 nautical miles. Water temperature 66. Buoy just east of Cape Henry. Water temperature 70. Wave height 2. Wave period 8. Diamond Shoals buoy. Air temperature was 71. Wave height 3 feet. Wave period 8. The wind was northeast at 19, not gusting to 21. Marine forecast, Fenwick Island, Delaware to Caribbean Beach Light, North Carolina out 20 nautical miles, including the Virginia portion of Chesapeake Bay and Caribbean Sound. Synopsis for Fenwick Island, Delaware to Caribbean Beach Light, North Carolina out 60 nautical miles, including Virginia portion of the Chesapeake Bay, Caribbean Sound and portions of the James, York, and Rappahannock Rivers. A stronger cold front crosses the mid-Atlantic coast tonight. High pressure builds in from the northwest Tuesday and settles over the region through the middle of the week. Marine forecast, Chesapeake Bay from New Point Comfort to Little Creek, Virginia. Small craft advisory in effect from 10 p.m. this evening through Tuesday morning. Tonight, north winds 10 to 15 knots, increasing to 15 to 20 knots after midnight. Gusts up to 25 knots. Waves 3 to 4 feet, occasionally to 5 feet. Tuesday, northeast winds 15 to 20 knots with gusts up to 25 knots, diminishing to 5 to 10 knots with gusts up to 15 knots. Waves 3 to 4 feet, occasionally to 5 feet. Tuesday night, northeast winds 5 to 10 knots, becoming east after midnight. Waves 1 to 2 feet. Wednesday, south winds 5 knots, increasing to 5 to 10 knots in the afternoon. Waves 1 foot. Wednesday night, south winds 5 to 10 knots with gusts up to 15 knots. Waves 1 to 2 feet. Thursday, southwest winds 5 to 10 knots. Gusts up to 15 knots in the morning. Waves 1 foot. Thursday night, south winds 5 to 10 knots, becoming northwest after midnight. Waves 1 to 2 feet. Friday, northeast winds 5 to 10 knots. Waves 1 to 2 feet. Friday night, east winds 5 to 10 knots. Waves 1 foot. Saturday, northeast winds 10 to 15 knots. Waves around 2 feet. Friday night, east winds 5 to 10 knots. Waves 1 foot. Saturday, northeast winds 10 to 15 knots. Waves around 2 feet. Saturday night, east winds 10 to 15 knots. Waves 2 to 3 feet. Marine forecast, Chesapeake Bay from Little Creek, Virginia to Cape Henry, Virginia, including the Chesapeake Bay Bridge Tunnel. Small craft advisory in effect from 10 p.m. this evening through Tuesday morning. Tonight, north winds 10 to 15 knots, increasing to 15 to 20 knots late. Gusts up to 25 knots. Waves 3 to 4 feet, occasionally to 5 feet. Wave detail, north 2 feet at 4 seconds and east 2 feet at 7 seconds. Tuesday, north winds 15 to 20 knots with gusts up to 25 knots, diminishing to 5 to 10 knots with gusts up to 15 knots. Waves 3 to 4 feet, occasionally to 5 feet. Wave detail, north 2 feet at 5 seconds and east 1 foot at 8 seconds. Tuesday night, northeast winds 5 knots. Waves 1 to 2 feet. Wave detail, north 1 foot at 4 seconds and east 1 foot at 8 seconds. Wednesday, southeast winds 5 knots, increasing to 5 to 10 knots in the afternoon. Waves 1 to 2 feet. Wave detail, north 1 foot at 4 seconds and east 1 foot at 8 seconds. Wednesday night, south winds 5 to 10 knots with gusts up to 15 knots. Waves around 2 feet. Wave detail, southeast 1 foot at 2 seconds and east 1 foot at 8 seconds. Thursday, southwest winds 5 to 10 knots. Gusts up to 15 knots in the morning. Waves 1 to 2 feet. Wave detail, southwest 1 foot at 2 seconds and southeast 1 foot at 8 seconds. Thursday night, south winds 5 to 10 knots, becoming west after midnight. Waves around 2 feet. Friday, northeast winds 10 knots. Waves around 2 feet. Friday night, east winds 5 to 10 knots. Waves around 2 feet. Saturday, northeast winds 10 to 15 knots. Waves 2 to 3 feet. Saturday night, east winds 10 to 15 knots. Waves around 3 feet.
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Wednesday, east winds 5 knots. Waves 1 foot or less and light chop. Wednesday night, south winds 5 knots. Waves 1 foot or less and light chop. Thursday, southwest winds 5 knots. Waves 1 foot or less and light chop. Thursday night, south winds 5 knots, becoming west after midnight. Waves 1 foot or less and light chop. Friday, northeast winds 5 to 10 knots with gusts up to 15 knots. Waves around 1 foot. Friday night, northeast winds 5 knots. Gusts up to 15 knots after midnight. Waves 1 foot or less and light chop. Saturday, northeast winds 5 to 10 knots with gusts up to 20 knots. Waves around 1 foot. Saturday night, northeast winds 10 knots with gusts up to 20 knots. Waves around 1 foot. Air quality forecast. The forecast Tuesday for Hampton Roads is code level green, which is good, and means air quality is satisfactory and poses little or no risk. Primary pollutant will be particulate matter. The current time is 12:37 a.m. Eastern Daylight Time. The beach forecast. Tuesday, rip current risk South Assateague and Chincoteague beaches. Low. Surf heights. 2 to 4 feet. Water temperature lower 70s. Weather. Sunny. Beach temperatures. In the lower 60s. Beach winds. North winds 10 to 15 miles per hour. Tides, watch a break, low at 11:21 a.m. Wednesday, rip current risk South Assateague and Chincoteague beaches. Low. Surf heights. Around 2 feet. Weather. Sunny. Beach temperatures. In the upper 60s. Beach winds. South winds 5 to 10 miles per hour. Tides, watch a break, high at 6:19 a.m. Low at 12:21 p.m. The beach forecast. Tuesday, rip current risk Virginia Beach and Sandbridge beaches. Moderate. Surf heights. 2 to 4 feet. Water temperature lower 70s. Weather. Sunny. Beach temperatures. In the upper 60s. Beach winds. North winds around 20 miles per hour, becoming northeast around 10 miles per hour in the afternoon. Tides, Virginia Beach, low at 10:48 a.m. High at 5:13 p.m. Rough surf conditions with choppy waves constantly breaking. Current rough surf heights can cause neck and spinal injuries, affecting even the most able swimmers. Wednesday, rip current risk Virginia Beach and Sandbridge beaches. Low. Surf heights. Around 2 feet. Weather. Sunny. Beach temperatures. In the lower 70s. Beach winds. Southeast winds around 5 miles per hour. Tides, Virginia Beach, low at 11:53 a.m. The beach forecast. Tuesday, rip current risk Outer Banks beaches of Kerala and Karova. Moderate. Surf heights. 2 to 4 feet. Water temperature around 70. Weather. Sunny. Beach temperatures. In the upper 60s. Beach winds. Northeast winds 15 to 20 miles per hour. Tides, duck, low at 10:32 a.m. High at 4:58 p.m. Surf conditions with choppy waves constantly breaking. Current rough surf heights can cause neck and spinal injuries, affecting even the most able swimmers. Wednesday, rip current risk Outer Banks beaches of Kerala and Karova. Low. Surf heights. Around 2 feet. Weather. Sunny. Beach temperatures. In the lower 70s. Beach winds. East winds around 5 miles per hour. Tides, duck, low at 11:37 a.m. High at 5:52 p.m. Eastern Daylight Time. The Tropical Weather Outlook. For the North Atlantic, Caribbean Sea and the Gulf of America, Southwestern Gulf of America Investigation Area 92. A trough of low pressure over the southwestern Gulf of America is producing disorganized showers and thunderstorms. Although environmental conditions appear to be only marginally conducive, gradual development is becoming more likely, and a tropical depression is expected to form during the middle portion of the week. This system is expected to drift east-northeastward over the next couple of days, before it turns northward. It is too early to determine the specific impacts to the northern Gulf Coast, but interests there should closely monitor the progress of the system. Formation chance through 48 hours, high,

60%. Formation chance through 7 days, high, 80%. Offshore waters forecast Baltimore Canyon to Cape Charles Light, to 100 nautical miles. Tonight, north winds 10 to 20 knots. Seas 4 to 6 feet. Tuesday, north winds 10 to 20 knots, becoming 10 to 15 knots. Seas 4 to 6 feet. Tuesday night, north to northeast winds 5 to 15 knots. Seas 3 to 5 feet. Wednesday, east to northeast winds 10 to 20 knots. Seas 3 to 5 feet. Wednesday night, east winds 5 to 15 knots, becoming variable. Seas 3 to 5 feet. Thursday, variable winds 5 to 15 knots. Seas 3 to 4 feet. Thursday night, west to southwest winds 5 to 15 knots, becoming west to northwest. Seas 3 to 4 feet. Friday, north winds 5 to 15 knots. Seas 3 to 4 feet. Friday night, northeast winds 5 to 15 knots, increasing to 10 to 20 knots. Seas 3 to 5 feet. Saturday, east to northeast winds 10 to 20 knots. Seas 3 to 6 feet. Saturday night, east winds 10 to 20 knots. Seas 3 to 6 feet. Hazardous weather information. Now here is the hazardous weather outlook for southeast Maryland, northeast North Carolina, central Virginia, east central Virginia, eastern Virginia, north central Virginia, south central Virginia, and southeast Virginia. Tonight, no hazardous weather is expected at this time. And now the extended outlook for the period Tuesday through Sunday. No hazardous weather is expected at this time. The key weather messages for the next 7 days. Seasonable temperatures and dry this week. Moisture does not return until late this weekend into early next week. Now the official National Weather Service forecast. Rest of tonight, clear. Lows in the upper 50s. North winds 10 to 15 miles per hour. Tuesday, sunny. Highs in the upper 60s. Northeast winds 10 to 15 miles per hour with gusts up to 25 miles per hour. Tuesday night, clear. Lows in the lower 50s. Northeast winds 5 to 10 miles per hour in the evening, becoming light and variable. Wednesday, sunny. Highs in the lower 70s. South winds around 5 miles per hour. Wednesday night, clear. Lows in the upper 50s. South winds around 5 miles per hour. Thursday, mostly sunny. Highs around 80. Thursday night, mostly clear in the evening, then becoming partly cloudy. Lows in the lower 60s. Friday, partly sunny. Highs in the mid-70s. Friday night, partly cloudy. Lows in the lower 60s. Saturday, partly sunny. Highs in the lower 70s. Saturday night, mostly cloudy. Lows in the lower 60s. Sunday, mostly cloudy. A chance of showers in the afternoon. Highs in the lower 70s. Chance of rain 30%. Sunday night, mostly cloudy with a 50% chance of showers. Lows in the mid-60s. Columbus Day, mostly cloudy with a 50% chance of showers. Highs in the mid-70s. Here are the marine and buoy reports for midnight across the lower Chesapeake Bay and coastal waters. All wave and swell heights are in feet. Wave and swell periods are in seconds. Potomac River buoy, air temperature was 64. The wind was north at 12 knots. Cove Point, air temperature was 66. The wind was northwest at 21 knots, gusting to 25. Piney Point, winds were north, 9 knots. Bishop's Head, air temperature was 64. The wind was north at 9 knots. Lewisetta, air temperature was 66. Water temperature 69. The wind was north at 6 knots. Stingray Point buoy, air temperature was 65. Rappahannock Light, winds were north, 13 knots. Yorktown Coast Guard Station, air temperature was 67. Water temperature 71. The wind was north at 6 knots. Crypto Peak, water temperature 71. The wind was northeast at 3 knots. Dominion Terminal Newport News, air temperature was 68. The wind was north at 3 knots. South Craney Island, air temperature was 66. The wind was northwest at 3 knots. Cape Henry, air temperature was 68. The wind was northeast at 10 knots. Brandywine Chilliwack, Delaware, winds were north, 21 knots.
Air temperature 66. Sandwich Island buoy. Winds were north, 14 knots. Air temperature 66. Buoy off Virginia Beach 64 nautical miles. Water temperature 66. Buoy just east of Cape Henry. Water temperature 70. Wave height 2. Wave period 8. Diamond Shoals buoy. Air temperature was 71. Wave height 3 feet. Wave period 8. The wind was northeast at 19, not gusting to 21. Marine forecast, Sandwich Island, Delaware to Caribbean Beach Light, North Carolina out 20 nautical miles, including the Virginia portion of Chesapeake Bay and Caribbean Sound. Synopsis for Sandwich Island, Delaware to Caribbean Beach Light, North Carolina out 60 nautical miles, including Virginia portion of the Chesapeake Bay, Caribbean Sound and portions of the James, York, and Rappahannock Rivers. A stronger cold front crosses the mid-Atlantic coast tonight. High pressure builds in from the northwest Tuesday and settles over the region through the middle of the week. Marine forecast, Chesapeake Bay from New Point Comfort to Little Creek, Virginia. Small craft advisory in effect from 10 p.m. this evening through Tuesday morning. Tonight, north winds 10 to 15 knots, increasing to 15 to 20 knots after midnight. Gusts up to 25 knots. Waves 3 to 4 feet, occasionally to 5 feet. Tuesday, northeast winds 15 to 20 knots with gusts up to 25 knots, diminishing to 5 to 10 knots with gusts up to 15 knots. Waves 3 to 4 feet, occasionally to 5 feet. Tuesday night, northeast winds 5 to 10 knots, becoming east after midnight. Waves 1 to 2 feet. Wednesday, south winds 5 knots, increasing to 5 to 10 knots in the afternoon. Waves 1 foot. Wednesday night, south winds 5 to 10 knots with gusts up to 15 knots. Waves 1 to 2 feet. Thursday, southwest winds 5 to 10 knots. Gusts up to 15 knots in the morning. Waves 1 foot. Thursday night, south winds 5 to 10 knots, becoming northwest after midnight. Waves 1 to 2 feet. Friday, northeast winds 5 to 10 knots. Waves 1 to 2 feet. Friday night, east winds 5 to 10 knots. Waves 1 foot. Saturday, northeast winds 10 to 15 knots. Waves around 2 feet. Saturday night, east winds 10 to 15 knots. Waves 2 to 3 feet. Marine forecast, Chesapeake Bay from Little Creek, Virginia to Cape Henry, Virginia, including the Chesapeake Bay Bridge Tunnel. Small craft advisory in effect from 10 p.m. this evening through Tuesday morning. Tonight, north winds 10 to 15 knots, increasing to 15 to 20 knots late. Gusts up to 25 knots. Waves 3 to 4 feet, occasionally to 5 feet. Wave detail, north 2 feet at 4 seconds and east 2 feet at 7 seconds. Tuesday, north winds 15 to 20 knots with gusts up to 25 knots, diminishing to 5 to 10 knots with gusts up to 15 knots. Waves 3 to 4 feet, occasionally to 5 feet. Wave detail, north 2 feet at 5 seconds and east 1 foot at 8 seconds. Tuesday night, northeast winds 5 knots. Waves 1 to 2 feet. Wave detail, north 1 foot at 4 seconds and east 1 foot at 8 seconds. Wednesday, southeast winds 5 knots, increasing to 5 to 10 knots in the afternoon. Waves 1 to 2 feet. Wave detail, north 1 foot at 4 seconds and east 1 foot at 8 seconds. Wednesday night, south winds 5 to 10 knots with gusts up to 15 knots. Waves around 2 feet. Wave detail, southeast 1 foot at 2 seconds and east 1 foot at 8 seconds. Thursday, southwest winds 5 to 10 knots. Gusts up to 15 knots in the morning. Waves 1 to 2 feet. Wave detail, southwest 1 foot at 2 seconds and southeast 1 foot at 8 seconds. Thursday night, south winds 5 to 10 knots, becoming west after midnight. Waves around 2 feet. Friday, northeast winds 10 knots. Waves around 2 feet. Friday night, east winds 5 to 10 knots. Waves around 2 feet. Saturday, northeast winds 10 to 15 knots. Waves 2 to 3 feet. Saturday night, east winds 10 to 15 knots. Waves around 3 feet. Marine forecast, Caribbean Sound. Tonight, north winds 5 to 10 knots with gusts up to 15 knots, increasing to 10 to 15 knots with gusts up to 25 knots late this evening and overnight.
waves around 1 foot, increasing to 1 to 2 feet late this evening and overnight. Tuesday, northeast winds 10 to 15 knots. Gusts up to 25 knots, decreasing to 15 knots late. Waves 1 to 2 feet. Tuesday night, northeast winds 5 to 10 knots, becoming east after midnight. Waves around 1 foot, diminishing to 1 foot or less and light chop after midnight. Wednesday, east winds 5 knots. Waves 1 foot or less and light chop. Wednesday night, south winds 5 knots. Waves 1 foot or less and light chop. Thursday, southwest winds 5 knots. Waves 1 foot or less and light chop. Thursday night, south winds 5 knots, becoming west after midnight. Waves 1 foot or less and light chop. Friday, northeast winds 5 to 10 knots with gusts up to 15 knots. Waves around 1 foot. Friday night, northeast winds 5 knots. Gusts up to 15 knots after midnight. Waves 1 foot or less and light chop. Saturday, northeast winds 5 to 10 knots with gusts up to 20 knots. Waves around 1 foot. Saturday night, northeast winds 10 knots with gusts up to 20 knots. Waves around 1 foot. Air quality forecast. The forecast Tuesday for Hampton Roads is code level green, which is good, and means air quality is satisfactory and poses little or no risk. Primary pollutant will be particulate matter. The current time is 12:53 a.m. Eastern Daylight Time. The beach forecast. Tuesday, rip current risk South Assateague and Chincoteague beaches. Low. Surf heights. 2 to 4 feet. Water temperature lower 70s. Weather. Sunny. Beach temperatures. In the lower 60s. Beach winds. North winds 10 to 15 miles per hour. Tides, watch a break, low at 11:21 a.m. Wednesday, rip current risk South Assateague and Chincoteague beaches. Low. Surf heights. Around 2 feet. Weather. Sunny. Beach temperatures. In the upper 60s. Beach winds. South winds 5 to 10 miles per hour. Tides, watch a break, high at 6:19 a.m. Low at 12:21 p.m. The beach forecast. Tuesday, rip current risk Virginia Beach and Sandbridge beaches. Moderate. Surf heights. 2 to 4 feet. Water temperature lower 70s. Weather. Sunny. Beach temperatures. In the upper 60s. Beach winds. North winds around 20 miles per hour, becoming northeast around 10 miles per hour in the afternoon. Tides, Virginia Beach, low at 10:48 a.m. High at 5:13 p.m. Rough surf conditions with choppy waves constantly breaking. Current rough surf heights can cause neck and spinal injuries, affecting even the most able swimmers. Wednesday, rip current risk Virginia Beach and Sandbridge beaches. Low. Surf heights. Around 2 feet. Weather. Sunny. Beach temperatures. In the lower 70s. Beach winds. Southeast winds around 5 miles per hour. Tides, Virginia Beach, low at 11:53 a.m. The beach forecast. Tuesday, rip current risk Outer Banks beaches of Kerala and Karova. Moderate. Surf heights. 2 to 4 feet. Water temperature around 70. Weather. Sunny. Beach temperatures. In the upper 60s. Beach winds. Northeast winds 15 to 20 miles per hour. Tides, duck, low at 10:32 a.m. High at 4:58 p.m. Surf conditions with choppy waves constantly breaking. Current rough surf heights can cause neck and spinal injuries, affecting even the most able swimmers. Wednesday, rip current risk Outer Banks beaches of Kerala and Karova. Low. Surf heights. Around 2 feet. Weather. Sunny. Beach temperatures. In the lower 70s. Beach winds. East winds around 5 miles per hour. Tides, duck, low at 11:37 a.m. High at 5:52 p.m. Eastern Daylight Time. The Tropical Weather Outlook. For the North Atlantic, Caribbean Sea and the Gulf of America, Southwestern Gulf of America Investigation Area 92. A trough of low pressure over the southwestern Gulf of America is producing disorganized showers and thunderstorms. All
Although environmental conditions appear to be only marginally conducive, gradual development is becoming more likely, and a tropical depression is expected to form during the middle portion of the week. This system is expected to drift east-northeastward over the next couple of days, before it turns northward. It is too early to determine the specific impacts to the northern Gulf Coast, but interests there should closely monitor the progress of the system. Formation chance through 48 hours, high, 70%. Formation chance through 7 days, high, 80%. Offshore waters forecast Baltimore Canyon to Cape Charles Light, to 100 nautical miles. Tonight, north winds 10 to 20 knots. Seas 4 to 6 feet. Tuesday, north winds 10 to 20 knots, becoming 10 to 15 knots. Seas 4 to 6 feet. Tuesday night, north to northeast winds 5 to 15 knots. Seas 3 to 5 feet. Wednesday, east to northeast winds 10 to 20 knots. Seas 3 to 5 feet. Wednesday night, east winds 5 to 15 knots, becoming variable. Seas 3 to 5 feet. Thursday, variable winds 5 to 15 knots. Seas 3 to 4 feet. Thursday night, west to southwest winds 5 to 15 knots, becoming west to northwest. Seas 3 to 4 feet. Friday, north winds 5 to 15 knots. Seas 3 to 4 feet. Friday night, northeast winds 5 to 15 knots, increasing to 10 to 20 knots. Seas 3 to 5 feet. Saturday, east to northeast winds 10 to 20 knots. Seas 3 to 6 feet. Saturday night, east winds 10 to 20 knots. Seas 3 to 6 feet. Hazardous weather information. Now here is the hazardous weather outlook for southeast Maryland, northeast North Carolina, central Virginia, east central Virginia, eastern Virginia, north central Virginia, south central Virginia, and southeast Virginia. Tonight, no hazardous weather is expected at this time. And now the extended outlook for the period Tuesday through Sunday. No hazardous weather is expected at this time. The key weather messages for the next 7 days. Seasonable temperatures and dry this week. Moisture does not return until late this weekend into early next week. Now the official National Weather Service forecast. Rest of tonight, clear. Lows in the upper 50s. North winds 10 to 15 miles per hour. Tuesday, sunny. Highs in the upper 60s. Northeast winds 10 to 15 miles per hour with gusts up to 25 miles per hour. Tuesday night, clear. Lows in the lower 50s. Northeast winds 5 to 10 miles per hour in the evening, becoming light and variable. Wednesday, sunny. Highs in the lower 70s. South winds around 5 miles per hour. Wednesday night, clear. Lows in the upper 50s. South winds around 5 miles per hour. Thursday, mostly sunny. Highs around 80. Thursday night, mostly clear in the evening, then becoming partly cloudy. Lows in the lower 60s. Friday, partly sunny. Highs in the mid-70s. Friday night, partly cloudy. Lows in the lower 60s. Saturday, partly sunny. Highs in the lower 70s. Saturday night, mostly cloudy. Lows in the lower 60s. Sunday, mostly cloudy. A chance of showers in the afternoon. Highs in the lower 70s. Chance of rain 30%. Sunday night, mostly cloudy with a 50% chance of showers. Lows in the mid-60s. Columbus Day, mostly cloudy with a 50% chance of showers. Highs in the mid-70s. Here are the marine and buoy reports for midnight across the lower Chesapeake Bay and coastal waters. All wave and swell heights are in feet. Wave and swell periods are in seconds. Potomac River buoy, air temperature was 64. The wind was north at 12 knots. Cove Point, air temperature was 66. The wind was northwest at 21 knots, gusting to 25. Piney Point, winds were north, 9 knots. Bishop's Head, air temperature was 64. The wind was north at 9 knots. Lewisetta, air temperature was 66. Water temperature 69. The wind was north at 6 knots. Stingray Point buoy, air temperature was 65. Rappahannock Light, winds were north, 13 knots. Yorktown Coast Guard Station, air temperature was 67. Water temperature 71. The wind was north at 6 knots.
Crypto peak, water temperature 71. The wind was northeast at 3 knots. Dominion Terminal Newport News, air temperature was 68. The wind was north at 3 knots. South Craney Island, air temperature was 66. The wind was northwest at 3 knots. Cape Henry, air temperature was 68. The wind was northeast at 10 knots. Brandywine Chill Lake, Delaware, winds were north, 21 knots. Air temperature 66. Fenwick Island Buoy, winds were north, 14 knots. Air temperature 66. Buoy off Virginia Beach 64 nautical miles. Water temperature 66. Buoy just east of Cape Henry. Water temperature 70. Wave heights 2. Wave period 8. Diamond Shoals Buoy, air temperature was 71. Wave height 3 feet. Wave period 8. The wind was northeast at 19, knots, gusting to 21. Marine forecast, Fenwick Island, Delaware to Carribean Beach Light, North Carolina, out 20 nautical miles, including the Virginia portion of Chesapeake Bay and Carribean Sound. Synopsis for Fenwick Island, Delaware to Carribean Beach Light, North Carolina, out 60 nautical miles, including Virginia portion of the Chesapeake Bay, Carribean Sound, and portions of the James, York, and Rappahannock Rivers. A stronger cold front crosses the mid-Atlantic coast tonight. High pressure built in from the northwest Tuesday and settles over the region through the middle of the week. Marine forecast, Chesapeake Bay from New Point Comfort to Little Creek, Virginia. Small craft advisory in effect from 10 p.m. this evening through Tuesday morning. Tonight, north winds 10 to 15 knots, increasing to 15 to 20 knots after midnight. Gusts up to 25 knots. Waves 3 to 4 feet, occasionally to 5 feet. Tuesday, northeast winds 15 to 20 knots with gusts up to 25 knots, diminishing to 5 to 10 knots with gusts up to 15 knots. Waves 3 to 4 feet, occasionally to 5 feet. Tuesday night, northeast winds 5 to 10 knots, becoming east after midnight. Waves 1 to 2 feet. Wednesday, south winds 5 knots, increasing to 5 to 10 knots in the afternoon. Waves 1 foot. Wednesday night, south winds 5 to 10 knots with gusts up to 15 knots. Waves 1 to 2 feet. Thursday, southwest winds 5 to 10 knots. Gusts up to 15 knots in the morning. Waves 1 foot. Thursday night, south winds 5 to 10 knots, becoming northwest after midnight. Waves 1 to 2 feet. Friday, northeast winds 5 to 10 knots. Waves 1 to 2 feet. Friday night, east winds 5 to 10 knots. Waves 1 foot. Saturday, northeast winds 10 to 15 knots. Waves around 2 feet. Saturday night, east winds 10 to 15 knots. Waves 2 to 3 feet. Marine forecast, Chesapeake Bay from Little Creek, Virginia to Cape Henry, Virginia, including the Chesapeake Bay Bridge Tunnel. Small craft advisory in effect from 10 p.m. this evening through Tuesday morning. Tonight, north winds 10 to 15 knots, increasing to 15 to 20 knots late. Gusts up to 25 knots. Waves 3 to 4 feet, occasionally to 5 feet. Wave detail, north 2 feet at 4 seconds and east 2 feet at 7 seconds. Tuesday, north winds 15 to 20 knots with gusts up to 25 knots, diminishing to 5 to 10 knots with gusts up to 15 knots. Waves 3 to 4 feet, occasionally to 5 feet. Wave detail, north 2 feet at 5 seconds and east 1 foot at 8 seconds. Tuesday night, northeast winds 5 knots. Waves 1 to 2 feet. Wave detail, north 1 foot at 4 seconds and east 1 foot at 8 seconds. Wednesday, southeast winds 5 knots, increasing to 5 to 10 knots in the afternoon. Waves 1 to 2 feet. Wave detail, north 1 foot at 4 seconds and east 1 foot at 8 seconds. Wednesday night, south winds 5 to 10 knots with gusts up to 15 knots. Waves around 2 feet. Wave detail, southeast 1 foot at 2 seconds and east 1 foot at 8 seconds. Thursday, southwest winds 5 to 10 knots. Gusts up to 15 knots in the morning. Waves 1 to 2 feet. Wave detail, southwest 1 foot at 2 seconds and southeast 1 foot at 8 seconds. Thursday night, south winds 5 to 10 knots, becoming west after midnight. Waves around 2 feet. Friday, northeast winds 10 knots. Waves around 2 feet.
Friday night, east winds 5 to 10 knots. Waves around 2 feet. Saturday, northeast winds 10 to 15 knots. Waves 2 to 3 feet. Saturday night, east winds 10 to 15 knots. Waves around 3 feet. This is NOAA's National Weather Service All Hazards Weather Radio, KHP 37, broadcasting from Wakefield, Virginia, transmitting from Driver, Virginia on a frequency of 162.550 MHz. The following information is for Hampton Roads in northeast North Carolina, the southern part of the Chesapeake Bay and adjacent coastal waters. Marine forecast, Caribbean Sound. Tonight, north winds 5 to 10 knots with gusts up to 15 knots, increasing to 10 to 15 knots with gusts up to 25 knots late this evening and overnight. Waves around 1 foot, increasing to 1 to 2 feet late this evening and overnight. Tuesday, northeast winds 10 to 15 knots. Gusts up to 25 knots, decreasing to 15 knots late. Waves 1 to 2 feet. Tuesday night, northeast winds 5 to 10 knots, becoming east after midnight. Waves around 1 foot, diminishing to 1 foot or less and light chop after midnight. Wednesday, east winds 5 knots. Waves 1 foot or less and light chop. Wednesday night, south winds 5 knots. Waves 1 foot or less and light chop. Thursday, southwest winds 5 knots. Waves 1 foot or less and light chop. Thursday night, south winds 5 knots, becoming west after midnight. Waves 1 foot or less and light chop. Friday, northeast winds 5 to 10 knots with gusts up to 15 knots. Waves around 1 foot. Friday night, northeast winds 5 knots. Gusts up to 15 knots after midnight. Waves 1 foot or less and light chop. Saturday, northeast winds 5 to 10 knots with gusts up to 20 knots. Waves around 1 foot. Saturday night, northeast winds 10 knots with gusts up to 20 knots. Waves around 1 foot. Air quality forecast. The forecast Tuesday for Hampton Roads is code level green, which is good, and means air quality is satisfactory and poses little or no risk. Primary pollutant will be particulate matter. The current time is 1:08 a.m. Eastern Daylight Time. The beach forecast. Tuesday, rip current risk South Assateague and Chincoteague beaches. Low. Surf heights. 2 to 4 feet. Water temperature lower 70s. Weather. Sunny. Beach temperatures. In the lower 60s. Beach winds. North winds 10 to 15 miles per hour. Tides, watch a brig, low at 11:21 a.m. Wednesday, rip current risk South Assateague and Chincoteague beaches. Low. Surf heights. Around 2 feet. Weather. Sunny. Beach temperatures. In the upper 60s. Beach winds. South winds 5 to 10 miles per hour. Tides, watch a brig, high at 6:19 a.m. Low at 12:21 p.m. The beach forecast. Tuesday, rip current risk Virginia Beach and Sandbridge beaches. Moderate. Surf heights. 2 to 4 feet. Water temperature lower 70s. Weather. Sunny. Beach temperatures. In the upper 60s. Beach winds. North winds around 20 miles per hour, becoming northeast around 10 miles per hour in the afternoon. Tides, Virginia Beach, low at 10:48 a.m. High at 5:13 p.m. Rough surf conditions with choppy waves constantly breaking. Current rough surf heights can cause neck and spinal injuries, affecting even the most able swimmers. Wednesday, rip current risk Virginia Beach and Sandbridge beaches. Low. Surf heights. Around 2 feet. Weather. Sunny. Beach temperatures. In the lower 70s. Beach winds. Southeast winds around 5 miles per hour. Tides, Virginia Beach, low at 11:53 a.m. The beach forecast. Tuesday, rip current risk Outer Banks beaches of Kerala and Corova. Moderate. Surf heights. 2 to 4 feet. Water temperature around 70. Weather. Sunny. Beach temperatures. In the upper 60s. Beach winds. Northeast winds 15 to 20 miles per hour. Tides, duck, low at 10:32 a.m. High at 4:58 p.m.
surf conditions with choppy waves constantly breaking. Current rough surf heights can cause neck and spinal injuries, affecting even the most able swimmers. Wednesday, rip current risk Outer Banks beaches of Kerala and Karova. Low. Surf heights. Around 2 feet. Weather. Sunny. Beach temperatures. In the lower 70s. Beach winds. East winds around 5 miles per hour. Tides, duck, low at 11:37 a.m. High at 5:52 p.m. Eastern Daylight Time. The Tropical Weather Outlook. For the North Atlantic, Caribbean Sea and the Gulf of America, Southwestern Gulf of America Investigation Area 92. A trough of low pressure over the southwestern Gulf of America is producing disorganized showers and thunderstorms. Although environmental conditions appear only marginally conducive for development, a tropical depression is likely to form within the next couple of days. The system is expected to drift east-northeastward through the middle portion of the week before turning northward. It is too early to determine specific impacts to the northern Gulf Coast, but interests there should closely monitor the progress of the system. Formation chance through 48 hours, high, 80%. Formation chance through 7 days, high, 80%. Offshore waters forecast Baltimore Canyon to Cape Charles Light, to 100 nautical miles. Tonight, north winds 10 to 20 knots. Seas 4 to 6 feet. Tuesday, north winds 10 to 20 knots, becoming 10 to 15 knots. Seas 4 to 6 feet. Tuesday night, north to northeast winds 5 to 15 knots. Seas 3 to 5 feet. Wednesday, east to northeast winds 10 to 20 knots. Seas 3 to 5 feet. Wednesday night, east winds 5 to 15 knots, becoming variable. Seas 3 to 5 feet. Thursday, variable winds 5 to 15 knots. Seas 3 to 4 feet. Thursday night, west to southwest winds 5 to 15 knots, becoming west to northwest. Seas 3 to 4 feet. Friday, north winds 5 to 15 knots. Seas 3 to 4 feet. Friday night, northeast winds 5 to 15 knots, increasing to 10 to 20 knots. Seas 3 to 5 feet. Saturday, east to northeast winds 10 to 20 knots. Seas 3 to 6 feet. Saturday night, east winds 10 to 20 knots. Seas 3 to 6 feet. Hazardous weather information. Now here is the hazardous weather outlook for southeast Maryland, northeast North Carolina, central Virginia, east central Virginia, eastern Virginia, north central Virginia, south central Virginia, and southeast Virginia. Tonight, no hazardous weather is expected at this time. And now the extended outlook for the period Tuesday through Sunday. No hazardous weather is expected at this time. The key weather messages for the next 7 days. Seasonable temperatures and dry this week. Moisture does not return until late this weekend into early next week. Now the official National Weather Service forecast. Rest of tonight, clear. Lows in the upper 50s. North winds 10 to 15 miles per hour. Tuesday, sunny. Highs in the upper 60s. Northeast winds 10 to 15 miles per hour with gusts up to 25 miles per hour. Tuesday night, clear. Lows in the lower 50s. Northeast winds 5 to 10 miles per hour in the evening, becoming light and variable. Wednesday, sunny. Highs in the lower 70s. South winds around 5 miles per hour. Wednesday night, clear. Lows in the upper 50s. South winds around 5 miles per hour. Thursday, mostly sunny. Highs around 80. Thursday night, mostly clear in the evening, then becoming partly cloudy. Lows in the lower 60s. Friday, partly sunny. Highs in the mid-70s. Friday night, partly cloudy. Lows in the lower 60s. Saturday, partly sunny. Highs in the lower 70s. Saturday night, mostly cloudy. Lows in the lower 60s. Sunday, mostly cloudy. A chance of showers in the afternoon. Highs in the lower 70s. Chance of rain 30%. Sunday night, mostly cloudy with a 50% chance of showers. Lows in the mid-60s. Columbus Day, mostly cloudy with a 50% chance of showers. Highs in the mid-70s. Here are the marine and buoy reports for 1 a.m. across the lower Chesapeake Bay and coastal waters. All wave and swell heights are in feet. Wave and swell periods are in seconds.
Potomac River buoy, air temperature was 63. The wind was north at 12 knots. Cove Point, air temperature was 65. The wind was northwest at 19 knots, gusting to 27. Piney Point, winds were north, 10 knots. Bishop's Head, air temperature was 63. The wind was north at 6 knots. Lewisetta, air temperature was 65. Water temperature 69. The wind was north at 9 knots. Stingray Point buoy, air temperature was 65. Rappahannock Light, winds were north, 18 knots. Yorktown Coast Guard Station, air temperature was 64. Water temperature 71. The wind was north at 8 knots. Crypto Peak, water temperature 71. The wind was northeast at 5 knots. Dominion Terminal Newport News, air temperature was 67. The wind was north at 6 knots. South Craney Island, air temperature was 67. The wind was northwest at 5 knots. Cape Henry, air temperature was 68. The wind was northeast at 9 knots. Brandywine Chill Lake, Delaware, winds were north, 22 knots. Air temperature 64. Fenwick Island buoy, winds were north, 17 knots. Air temperature 66. Buoy off Virginia Beach 64 nautical miles. Water temperature 66. Wave heights 4. Wave period 9. Buoy just east of Cape Henry. Water temperature 70. Wave heights 3. Wave period 7. Diamond Shoals buoy, air temperature was 71. Wave height 4 feet. Wave period 8. The wind was northeast at 17, knots, gusting to 21. Marine forecast, Fenwick Island, Delaware to Caribbean Beach Light, North Carolina out 20 nautical miles, including the Virginia portion of Chesapeake Bay and Caribbean Sound. Synopsis for Fenwick Island, Delaware to Caribbean Beach Light, North Carolina out 60 nautical miles, including Virginia portion of the Chesapeake Bay, Caribbean Sound and portions of the James, York, and Rappahannock Rivers, a stronger cold front crosses the mid-Atlantic coast tonight. High pressure built in from the northwest Tuesday and settles over the region through the middle of the week. Marine forecast, Chesapeake Bay from New Point Comfort to Little Creek, Virginia. Small craft advisory in effect from 10 p.m. this evening through Tuesday morning. Tonight, north winds 10 to 15 knots, increasing to 15 to 20 knots after midnight. Gusts up to 25 knots. Waves 3 to 4 feet, occasionally to 5 feet. Tuesday, northeast winds 15 to 20 knots with gusts up to 25 knots, diminishing to 5 to 10 knots with gusts up to 15 knots. Waves 3 to 4 feet, occasionally to 5 feet. Tuesday night, northeast winds 5 to 10 knots, becoming east after midnight. Waves 1 to 2 feet. Wednesday, south winds 5 knots, increasing to 5 to 10 knots in the afternoon. Waves 1 foot. Wednesday night, south winds 5 to 10 knots with gusts up to 15 knots. Waves 1 to 2 feet. Thursday, southwest winds 5 to 10 knots. Gusts up to 15 knots in the morning. Waves 1 foot. Thursday night, south winds 5 to 10 knots, becoming northwest after midnight. Waves 1 to 2 feet. Friday, northeast winds 5 to 10 knots. Waves 1 to 2 feet. Friday night, east winds 5 to 10 knots. Waves 1 foot. Saturday, northeast winds 10 to 15 knots. Waves around 2 feet. Saturday night, east winds 10 to 15 knots. Waves 2 to 3 feet. Marine forecast, Chesapeake Bay from Little Creek, Virginia to Cape Henry, Virginia, including the Chesapeake Bay Bridge Tunnel. Small craft advisory in effect from 10 p.m. this evening through Tuesday morning. Tonight, north winds 10 to 15 knots, increasing to 15 to 20 knots late. Gusts up to 25 knots. Waves 3 to 4 feet, occasionally to 5 feet. Wave detail, north 2 feet at 4 seconds and east 2 feet at 7 seconds. Tuesday, north winds 15 to 20 knots with gusts up to 25 knots, diminishing to 5 to 10 knots with gusts up to 15 knots. Waves 3 to 4 feet, occasionally to 5 feet. Wave detail, north 2 feet at 5 seconds and east 1 foot at 8 seconds. Tuesday night, northeast winds 5 knots. Waves 1 to 2 feet. Wave detail, north 1 foot at 4 seconds and east 1 foot at 8 seconds. Wednesday, southeast winds 5 knots,
increasing to 5 to 10 knots in the afternoon. Waves 1 to 2 feet. Wave detail, north 1 foot at 4 seconds and east 1 foot at 8 seconds. Wednesday night, south winds 5 to 10 knots with gusts up to 15 knots. Waves around 2 feet. Wave detail, southeast 1 foot at 2 seconds and east 1 foot at 8 seconds. Thursday, southwest winds 5 to 10 knots. Gusts up to 15 knots in the morning. Waves 1 to 2 feet. Wave detail, southwest 1 foot at 2 seconds and southeast 1 foot at 8 seconds. Thursday night, south winds 5 to 10 knots, becoming west after midnight. Waves around 2 feet. Friday, northeast winds 10 knots. Waves around 2 feet. Friday night, east winds 5 to 10 knots. Waves around 2 feet. Saturday, northeast winds 10 to 15 knots. Waves 2 to 3 feet. Saturday night, east winds 10 to 15 knots. Waves around 3 feet. Marine forecast, Currituck Sound. Tonight, north winds 5 to 10 knots with gusts up to 15 knots, increasing to 10 to 15 knots with gusts up to 25 knots late this evening and overnight. Waves around 1 foot, increasing to 1 to 2 feet late this evening and overnight. Tuesday, northeast winds 10 to 15 knots. Gusts up to 25 knots, decreasing to 15 knots late. Waves 1 to 2 feet. Tuesday night, northeast winds 5 to 10 knots, becoming east after midnight. Waves around 1 foot, diminishing to 1 foot or less and light chop after midnight. Wednesday, east winds 5 knots. Waves 1 foot or less and light chop. Wednesday night, south winds 5 knots. Waves 1 foot or less and light chop. Thursday, southwest winds 5 knots. Waves 1 foot or less and light chop. Thursday night, south winds 5 knots, becoming west after midnight. Waves 1 foot or less and light chop. Friday, northeast winds 5 to 10 knots with gusts up to 15 knots. Waves around 1 foot. Friday night, northeast winds 5 knots. Gusts up to 15 knots after midnight. Waves 1 foot or less and light chop. Saturday, northeast winds 5 to 10 knots with gusts up to 20 knots. Waves around 1 foot. Saturday night, northeast winds 10 knots with gusts up to 20 knots. Waves around 1 foot. Air quality forecast. The forecast Tuesday for Hampton Roads is code level green, which is good, and means air quality is satisfactory and poses little or no risk. Primary pollutant will be particulate matter. The current time is 1:44 a.m. Eastern Daylight Time. The beach forecast. Tuesday, rip current risk South Assateague and Chincoteague beaches. Low. Surf heights. 2 to 4 feet. Water temperature lower 70s. Weather. Sunny. Beach temperatures. In the lower 60s. Beach winds. North winds 10 to 15 miles per hour. Tides, watch a break, low at 11:21 a.m. Wednesday, rip current risk South Assateague and Chincoteague beaches. Low. Surf heights. Around 2 feet. Weather. Sunny. Beach temperatures. In the upper 60s. Beach winds. South winds 5 to 10 miles per hour. Tides, watch a break, high at 6:19 a.m. Low at 12:21 p.m. The beach forecast. Tuesday, rip current risk Virginia Beach and Sandbridge beaches. Moderate. Surf heights. 2 to 4 feet. Water temperature lower 70s. Weather. Sunny. Beach temperatures. In the upper 60s. Beach winds. North winds around 20 miles per hour, becoming northeast around 10 miles per hour in the afternoon. Tides, Virginia Beach, low at 10:48 a.m. High at 5:13 p.m. Rough surf conditions with choppy waves constantly breaking. Current rough surf heights can cause neck and spinal injuries, affecting even the most able swimmers. Wednesday, rip current risk Virginia Beach and Sandbridge beaches. Low. Surf heights. Around 2 feet. Weather. Sunny. Beach temperatures. In the lower 70s. Beach winds. Southeast winds around 5 miles per hour. Tides, Virginia Beach, low at 11:53 a.m.
The Beach Forecast. Tuesday, rip current risk Outer Banks beaches of Kerala and Karova. Moderate. Surf heights. 2 to 4 feet. Water temperature around 70. Weather. Sunny. Beach temperatures. In the upper 60s. Beach winds. Northeast winds 15 to 20 miles per hour. Tides, duck, low at 10:32 a.m. High at 4:58 p.m. Surf conditions with choppy waves constantly breaking. Current rough surf heights can cause neck and spinal injuries, affecting even the most able swimmers. Wednesday, rip current risk Outer Banks beaches of Kerala and Karova. Low. Surf heights. Around 2 feet. Weather. Sunny. Beach temperatures. In the lower 70s. Beach winds. East winds around 5 miles per hour. Tides, duck, low at 11:37 a.m. High at 5:52 p.m. Eastern Daylight Time. The Tropical Weather Outlook. For the North Atlantic, Caribbean Sea and the Gulf of America, Southwestern Gulf of America Investigation Area 92. A trough of low pressure over the southwestern Gulf of America is producing disorganized showers and thunderstorms. Although environmental conditions appear only marginally conducive for development, a tropical depression is likely to form within the next couple of days. The system is expected to drift east-northeastward through the middle portion of the week before turning northward. It is too early to determine specific impacts to the northern Gulf Coast, but interests there should closely monitor the progress of the system. Formation chance through 48 hours, high, 80%. Formation chance through 7 days, high, 80%. Offshore waters forecast Baltimore Canyon to Cape Charles Light, to 100 nautical miles. Tonight, north winds 10 to 20 knots. Seas 4 to 6 feet. Tuesday, north winds 10 to 20 knots, becoming 10 to 15 knots. Seas 4 to 6 feet. Tuesday night, north to northeast winds 5 to 15 knots. Seas 3 to 5 feet. Wednesday, east to northeast winds 10 to 20 knots. Seas 3 to 5 feet. Wednesday night, east winds 5 to 15 knots, becoming variable. Seas 3 to 5 feet. Thursday, variable winds 5 to 15 knots. Seas 3 to 4 feet. Thursday night, west to southwest winds 5 to 15 knots, becoming west to northwest. Seas 3 to 4 feet. Friday, north winds 5 to 15 knots. Seas 3 to 4 feet. Friday night, northeast winds 5 to 15 knots, increasing to 10 to 20 knots. Seas 3 to 5 feet. Saturday, east to northeast winds 10 to 20 knots. Seas 3 to 6 feet. Saturday night, east winds 10 to 20 knots. Seas 3 to 6 feet. Hazardous weather information. Now here is the hazardous weather outlook for Southeast Maryland, Northeast North Carolina, Central Virginia, East Central Virginia, Eastern Virginia, North Central Virginia, South Central Virginia, and Southeast Virginia. Tonight, no hazardous weather is expected at this time. And now the extended outlook for the period Tuesday through Sunday. No hazardous weather is expected at this time. The key weather messages for the next 7 days. Seasonable temperatures and dry this week. Moisture does not return until late this weekend into early next week. Now the official National Weather Service forecast. Rest of tonight, clear. Lows in the upper 50s. North winds 10 to 15 miles per hour. Tuesday, sunny. Highs in the upper 60s. Northeast winds 10 to 15 miles per hour with gusts up to 25 miles per hour. Tuesday night, clear. Lows in the lower 50s. Northeast winds 5 to 10 miles per hour in the evening, becoming light and variable. Wednesday, sunny. Highs in the lower 70s. South winds around 5 miles per hour. Wednesday night, clear. Lows in the upper 50s. South winds around 5 miles per hour. Thursday, mostly sunny. Highs around 80. Thursday night, mostly clear in the evening, then becoming partly cloudy. Lows in the lower 60s. Friday, partly sunny. Highs in the mid-70s. Friday night, partly cloudy. Lows in the lower 60s. Saturday, partly sunny. Highs in the lower 70s. Saturday night, mostly cloudy. Lows in the lower 60s. Sunday, mostly cloudy.
A chance of showers in the afternoon. Highs in the lower 70s. Chance of rain 30%. Sunday night, mostly cloudy with a 50% chance of showers. Lows in the mid-60s. Columbus Day, mostly cloudy with a 50% chance of showers. Highs in the mid-70s. Here are the marine and buoy reports for 1 a.m. across the lower Chesapeake Bay and coastal waters. All wave and swell heights are in feet. Wave and swell periods are in seconds. Potomac River buoy, air temperature was 63. The wind was north at 12 knots. Cove Point, air temperature was 65. The wind was northwest at 19, knots gusting to 27. Piney Point, winds were north, 10 knots. Bishop's Head, air temperature was 63. The wind was north at 6 knots. Lewisetta, air temperature was 65. Water temperature 69. The wind was north at 9 knots. Stingray Point buoy, air temperature was 65. Rappahannock Light, winds were north, 18 knots. Yorktown Coast Guard Station, air temperature was 64. Water temperature 71. The wind was north at 8 knots. Crypto Peak, water temperature 71. The wind was northeast at 5 knots. Dominion Terminal Newport News, air temperature was 67. The wind was north at 6 knots. South Craney Island, air temperature was 67. The wind was northwest at 5 knots. Cape Henry, air temperature was 68. The wind was northeast at 9 knots. Brandywine Chill Lake, Delaware, winds were north, 22 knots. Air temperature 64. Fenwick Island buoy, winds were north, 17 knots. Air temperature 66. Buoy off 54. Fenwick Island buoy, winds were north, 17 knots. Air temperature 66. Buoy off Virginia Beach 64 nautical miles. Water temperature 66. Wave heights 4. Wave period 9. Buoy just east of Cape Henry. Water temperature 70. Wave heights 3. Wave period 7. Diamond Shoals buoy, air temperature was 71. Wave height 4 feet. Wave period 8. The wind was northeast at 17, not gusting to 21. Marine forecast, Fenwick Island, Delaware to Caribbean Beach Light, North Carolina out 20 nautical miles, including the Virginia portion of Chesapeake Bay and Caribbean Sound. Synopsis for Fenwick Island, Delaware to Caribbean Beach Light, North Carolina out 60 nautical miles, including Virginia portion of the Chesapeake Bay, Caribbean Sound and portions of the James, York, and Rappahannock Rivers, a stronger cold front crosses the mid-Atlantic coast tonight. High pressure built in from the northwest Tuesday and settles over the region through the middle of the week. Marine forecast, Chesapeake Bay from New Point Comfort to Little Creek, Virginia. Small craft advisory in effect from 10 p.m. this evening through Tuesday morning. Tonight, north winds 10 to 15 knots, increasing to 15 to 20 knots after midnight. Gusts up to 25 knots. Waves 3 to 4 feet, occasionally to 5 feet. Tuesday, northeast winds 15 to 20 knots with gusts up to 25 knots, diminishing to 5 to 10 knots with gusts up to 15 knots. Waves 3 to 4 feet, occasionally to 5 feet. Tuesday night, northeast winds 5 to 10 knots, becoming east after midnight. Waves 1 to 2 feet. Wednesday, south winds 5 knots, increasing to 5 to 10 knots in the afternoon. Waves 1 foot. Wednesday night, south winds 5 to 10 knots with gusts up to 15 knots. Waves 1 to 2 feet. Thursday, southwest winds 5 to 10 knots. Gusts up to 15 knots in the morning. Waves 1 foot. Thursday night, south winds 5 to 10 knots, becoming northwest after midnight. Waves 1 to 2 feet. Friday, northeast winds 5 to 10 knots. Waves 1 to 2 feet. Friday night, east winds 5 to 10 knots. Waves 1 foot. Saturday, northeast winds 10 to 15 knots. Waves around 2 feet. Saturday night, east winds 10 to 15 knots. Waves 2 to 3 feet. This is NOAA's National Weather Service All Hazards Weather Radio, KHP 37, broadcasting from Wakefield, Virginia, transmitting from Driver, Virginia on a frequency of 162.550 MHz. The following information is for Hampton Roads and Northeast North Carolina, the southern part of the Chesapeake Bay and adjacent coastal waters. Marine
afternoon forecast, Chesapeake Bay from Little Creek, Virginia to Cape Henry, Virginia, including the Chesapeake Bay Bridge Tunnel. Small craft advised.

foot at 4 seconds and east 1 foot at 8 seconds. Wednesday, southeast winds 5 knots, increasing to 5 to 10 knots in the afternoon. Waves 1 to 2 feet. Wave detail, north 1 foot at 4 seconds and east 1 foot at 8 seconds. Wednesday night, south winds 5 to 10 knots with gusts up to 15 knots. Waves around 2 feet. Wave detail, southeast 1 foot at 2 seconds and east 1 foot at 8 seconds. Thursday, southwest winds 5 to 10 knots. Gusts up to 15 knots in the morning. Waves 1 to 2 feet. Wave detail, southwest 1 foot at 2 seconds and southeast 1 foot at 8 seconds. Thursday night, south winds 5 to 10 knots, becoming west after midnight. Waves around 2 feet. Friday, northeast winds 10 knots. Waves around 2 feet. Friday night, east winds 5 to 10 knots. Waves around 2 feet. Saturday, northeast winds 10 to 15 knots. Waves 2 to 3 feet. Saturday night, east winds 10 to 15 knots. Waves around 3 feet. Marine forecast, Caribbean Sound. Tonight, north winds 5 to 10 knots with gusts up to 15 knots, increasing to 10 to 15 knots with gusts up to 25 knots late this evening and overnight. Waves around 1 foot, increasing to 1 to 2 feet late this evening and overnight. Tuesday, northeast winds 10 to 15 knots. Gusts up to 25 knots, decreasing to 15 knots late. Waves 1 to 2 feet. Tuesday night, northeast winds 5 to 10 knots, becoming east after midnight. Waves around 1 foot, diminishing to 1 foot or less and light chop after midnight. Wednesday, east winds 5 knots. Waves 1 foot or less and light chop. Wednesday night, south winds 5 knots. Waves 1 foot or less and light chop. Thursday, southwest winds 5 knots. Waves 1 foot or less and light chop. Thursday night, south winds 5 knots, becoming west after midnight. Waves 1 foot or less and light chop. Friday, northeast winds 5 to 10 knots with gusts up to 15 knots. Waves around 1 foot. Friday night, northeast winds 5 knots. Gusts up to 15 knots after midnight. Waves 1 foot or less and light chop. Saturday, northeast winds 5 to 10 knots with gusts up to 20 knots. Waves around 1 foot. Saturday night, northeast winds 10 knots with gusts up to 20 knots. Waves around 1 foot. Air quality forecast. The forecast Tuesday for Hampton Roads is code level green, which is good, and means air quality is satisfactory and poses little or no risk. Primary pollutant will be particulate matter. The current time is 1:40 a.m. Eastern Daylight Time. The beach forecast. Tuesday, rip current risk South Assateague and Chincoteague beaches. Low. Surf heights. 2 to 4 feet. Water temperature lower 70s. Weather. Sunny. Beach temperatures. In the lower 60s. Beach winds. North winds 10 to 15 miles per hour. Tides, watch a creek, low at 11:21 a.m. Wednesday, rip current risk South Assateague and Chincoteague beaches. Low. Surf heights. Around 2 feet. Weather. Sunny. Beach temperatures. In the upper 60s. Beach winds. South winds 5 to 10 miles per hour. Tides, watch a creek, high at 6:19 a.m. Low at 12:21 p.m. The beach forecast. Tuesday, rip current risk Virginia Beach and Sandbridge beaches. Moderate. Surf heights. 2 to 4 feet. Water temperature lower 70s. Weather. Sunny. Beach temperatures. In the upper 60s. Beach winds. North winds around 20 miles per hour, becoming northeast around 10 miles per hour in the afternoon. Tides, Virginia Beach, low at 10:48 a.m. High at 5:13 p.m. Rough surf conditions with choppy waves constantly breaking. Current rough surf heights can cause neck and spinal injuries, affecting even the most able swimmers. Wednesday, rip current risk Virginia Beach and Sandbridge beaches. Low. Surf heights. Around 2 feet. Weather. Sunny. Beach temperatures. In the lower 70s. Beach winds. Southeast winds around 5 miles.

tides, Virginia Beach, low at 11:53 a.m. The beach forecast. Tuesday, rip current risk Outer Banks beaches of Kerala and Karova. Moderate. Surf heights, 2 to 4 feet. Water temperature around 70. Weather, sunny. Beach temperatures, in the upper 60s. Beach winds, northeast winds 15 to 20 miles per hour. Tides, duck, low at 10:32 a.m. High at 4:58 p.m. Surf conditions with choppy waves constantly breaking. Current rough surf heights can cause neck and spinal injuries, affecting even the most able swimmers. Wednesday, rip current risk Outer Banks beaches of Kerala and Karova. Low. Surf heights, around 2 feet. Weather, sunny. Beach temperatures, in the lower 70s. Beach winds, east winds around 5 miles per hour. Tides, duck, low at 11:37 a.m. High at 5:52 p.m. Eastern Daylight Time. The Tropical Weather Outlook. For the North Atlantic, Caribbean Sea and the Gulf of America, Southwestern Gulf of America Investigation Area 92. A trough of low pressure over the southwestern Gulf of America is producing disorganized showers and thunderstorms. Although environmental conditions appear only marginally conducive for development, a tropical depression is likely to form within the next couple of days. The system is expected to drift east-northeastward through the middle portion of the week before turning northward. It is too early to determine specific impacts to the northern Gulf Coast, but interests there should closely monitor the progress of the system. Formation chance through 48 hours, high, 80%. Formation chance through 7 days, high, 80%. Offshore waters forecast Baltimore Canyon to Cape Charles Light, to 100 nautical miles. Tonight, north winds 10 to 20 knots. Seas 4 to 6 feet. Tuesday, north winds 10 to 20 knots, becoming 10 to 15 knots. Seas 4 to 6 feet. Tuesday night, north to northeast winds 5 to 15 knots. Seas 3 to 5 feet. Wednesday, east to northeast winds 10 to 20 knots. Seas 3 to 5 feet. Wednesday night, east winds 5 to 15 knots, becoming variable. Seas 3 to 5 feet. Thursday, variable winds 5 to 15 knots. Seas 3 to 4 feet. Thursday night, west to southwest winds 5 to 15 knots, becoming west to northwest. Seas 3 to 4 feet. Friday, north winds 5 to 15 knots. Seas 3 to 4 feet. Friday night, northeast winds 5 to 15 knots, increasing to 10 to 20 knots. Seas 3 to 5 feet. Saturday, east to northeast winds 10 to 20 knots. Seas 3 to 6 feet. Saturday night, east winds 10 to 20 knots. Seas 3 to 6 feet. The Norfolk, Virginia climate summary for yesterday, October 5, 2026. Yesterday's high temperature was 72 degrees and the low 62 degrees. 0.02 inches of precipitation fell yesterday, which brings the monthly total to 0.69 inches. This is normal for October. The total precipitation for the year now stands at 29.69 inches, which is 9.94 inches below normal. There were no heating degree days yesterday. This leaves the monthly total at zero. The yearly total since July 1st is 2. There were 2 cooling degree days yesterday. This brings the monthly total to 40. The yearly total since January 1st is 2060. The normal high temperature for today is 76 degrees, and the normal low is 59. The record high for today is 94, which last occurred in 1941, and the record low is 38, which occurred in 1965. Sunrise today is at 7:04 a.m. and sunset is at 6:41 p.m. Hazardous weather information. Now here is the hazardous weather outlook for Southeast Maryland, Northeast North Carolina, Central Virginia, East Central Virginia, Eastern Virginia, North Central Virginia, South Central Virginia, and Southeast Virginia. Tonight, no hazardous weather is expected at this time. And now the extended outlook for the period Tuesday through Sunday. No hazardous weather is expected at this time. The key weather messages for the next 7 days. Seasonable temperatures and dry this week. Moisture does not return until late this weekend into early next week. Now the official National Weather Service forecast. Rest of tonight, clear. Lows in the upper 50s.
North winds 10 to 15 miles per hour. Tuesday, sunny. Highs in the upper 60s. Northeast winds 10 to 15 miles per hour with gusts up to 25 miles per hour. Tuesday night, clear. Lows in the lower 50s. Northeast winds 5 to 10 miles per hour in the evening, becoming light and variable. Wednesday, sunny. Highs in the lower 70s. South winds around 5 miles per hour. Wednesday night, clear. Lows in the upper 50s. South winds around 5 miles per hour. Thursday, mostly sunny. Highs around 80. Thursday night, mostly clear in the evening, then becoming partly cloudy. Lows in the lower 60s. Friday, partly sunny. Highs in the mid-70s. Friday night, partly cloudy. Lows in the lower 60s. Saturday, partly sunny. Highs in the lower 70s. Saturday night, mostly cloudy. Lows in the lower 60s. Sunday, mostly cloudy. A chance of showers in the afternoon. Highs in the lower 70s. Chance of rain, 30%. Sunday night, mostly cloudy with a 50% chance of showers. Lows in the mid-60s. Columbus Day, mostly cloudy with a 50% chance of showers. Highs in the mid-70s. Here are the marine and buoy reports for 1 a.m. across the lower Chesapeake Bay and coastal waters. All wave and swell heights are in feet. Wave and swell periods are in seconds. Potomac River buoy, air temperature was 63. The wind was north at 12 knots. Cove Point, air temperature was 65. The wind was northwest at 19, knots gusting to 27. Piney Point, winds were north, 10 knots. Bishop's Head, air temperature was 63. The wind was north at 6 knots. Lewisetta, air temperature was 65. Water temperature 69. The wind was north at 9 knots. Stingray Point buoy, air temperature was 65. Rappahannock Light, winds were north, 18 knots. Yorktown Coast Guard Station, air temperature was 64. Water temperature 71. The wind was north at 8 knots. Crypto Peak, water temperature 71. The wind was northeast at 5 knots. Dominion Terminal Newport News, air temperature was 67. The wind was north at 6 knots. South Craney Island, air temperature was 67. The wind was northwest at 5 knots. Cape Henry, air temperature was 68. The wind was northeast at 9 knots. Brandywine Chill Lake, Delaware, winds were north, 22 knots. Air temperature 64. Fenwick Island buoy, winds were north, 17 knots. Air temperature 66. Buoy off Virginia Beach 64 nautical miles. Water temperature 66. Wave heights 4. Wave period 9. Buoy just east of Cape Henry. Water temperature 70. Wave heights 3. Wave period 7. Diamond Shoals buoy, air temperature was 71. Wave height 4 feet. Wave period 8. The wind was northeast at 17, knots gusting to 21. Marine forecast, Fenwick Island, Delaware to Currituck Beach Light, North Carolina out 20 nautical miles, including the Virginia portion of Chesapeake Bay and Currituck Sound. Synopsis for Fenwick Island, Delaware to Currituck Beach Light, North Carolina out 60 nautical miles, including Virginia portion of the Chesapeake Bay, Currituck Sound and portions of the James, York, and Rappahannock Rivers, a stronger cold front crosses the mid-Atlantic coast tonight. High pressure built in from the northwest Tuesday and settles over the region through the middle of the week. Marine forecast, Chesapeake Bay from New Point Comfort to Little Creek, Virginia. Small craft advisory in effect from 10 p.m. this evening through Tuesday morning. Tonight, north winds 10 to 15 knots, increasing to 15 to 20 knots after midnight. Gusts up to 25 knots. Waves 3 to 4 feet, occasionally to 5 feet. Tuesday, northeast winds 15 to 20 knots with gusts up to 25 knots, diminishing to 5 to 10 knots with gusts up to 15 knots. Waves 3 to 4 feet, occasionally to 5 feet. Tuesday night, northeast winds 5 to 10 knots, becoming east after midnight. Waves 1 to 2 feet. Wednesday, south winds 5 knots, increasing to 5 to 10 knots in the afternoon. Waves 1 foot. Wednesday night, south winds 5 to 10 knots with gusts up to 15 knots. Waves 1 to 2 feet. Thursday, southwest winds 5 to 10 knots.
5 to 10 knots. Gusts up to 15 knots in the morning. Waves 1 foot. Thursday night, south winds 5 to 10 knots, becoming northwest after midnight. Waves 1 to 2 feet. Friday, northeast winds 5 to 10 knots. Waves 1 to 2 feet. Friday night, east winds 5 to 10 knots. Waves 1 foot. Saturday, northeast winds 10 to 15 knots. Waves around 2 feet. Saturday night, east winds 10 to 15 knots. Waves 2 to 3 feet. Marine forecast, Chesapeake Bay from Little Creek, Virginia to Cape Henry, Virginia, including the Chesapeake Bay Bridge Tunnel. Small craft advisory in effect from 10 p.m. this evening through Tuesday morning. Tonight, north winds 10 to 15 knots, increasing to 15 to 20 knots late. Gusts up to 25 knots. Waves 3 to 4 feet, occasionally to 5 feet. Wave detail, north 2 feet at 4 seconds and east 2 feet at 7 seconds. Tuesday, north winds 15 to 20 knots with gusts up to 25 knots, diminishing to 5 to 10 knots with gusts up to 15 knots. Waves 3 to 4 feet, occasionally to 5 feet. Wave detail, north 2 feet at 5 seconds and east 1 foot at 8 seconds. Tuesday night, northeast winds 5 knots. Waves 1 to 2 feet. Wave detail, north 1 foot at 4 seconds and east 1 foot at 8 seconds. Wednesday, southeast winds 5 knots, increasing to 5 to 10 knots in the afternoon. Waves 1 to 2 feet. Wave detail, north 1 foot at 4 seconds and east 1 foot at 8 seconds. Wednesday night, south winds 5 to 10 knots with gusts up to 15 knots. Waves around 2 feet. Wave detail, southeast 1 foot at 2 seconds and east 1 foot at 8 seconds. Thursday, southwest winds 5 to 10 knots. Gusts up to 15 knots in the morning. Waves 1 to 2 feet. Wave detail, southwest 1 foot at 2 seconds and southeast 1 foot at 8 seconds. Thursday night, south winds 5 to 10 knots, becoming west after midnight. Waves around 2 feet. Friday, northeast winds 10 knots. Waves around 2 feet. Friday night, east winds 5 to 10 knots. Waves around 2 feet. Saturday, northeast winds 10 to 15 knots. Waves 2 to 3 feet. Saturday night, east winds 10 to 15 knots. Waves around 3 feet. Marine forecast, Currituck Sound. Tonight, north winds 5 to 10 knots with gusts up to 15 knots, increasing to 10 to 15 knots with gusts up to 25 knots late this evening and overnight. Waves around 1 foot, increasing to 1 to 2 feet late this evening and overnight. Tuesday, northeast winds 10 to 15 knots. Gusts up to 25 knots, decreasing to 15 knots late. Waves 1 to 2 feet. Tuesday night, northeast winds 5 to 10 knots, becoming east after midnight. Waves around 1 foot, diminishing to 1 foot or less and light chop after midnight. Wednesday, east winds 5 knots. Waves 1 foot or less and light chop. Wednesday night, south winds 5 knots. Waves 1 foot or less and light chop. Thursday, southwest winds 5 knots. Waves 1 foot or less and light chop. Thursday night, south winds 5 knots, becoming west after midnight. Waves 1 foot or less and light chop. Friday, northeast winds 5 to 10 knots with gusts up to 15 knots. Waves around 1 foot. Friday night, northeast winds 5 knots. Gusts up to 15 knots after midnight. Waves 1 foot or less and light chop. Saturday, northeast winds 5 to 10 knots with gusts up to 20 knots. Waves around 1 foot. Saturday night, northeast winds 10 knots with gusts up to 20 knots. Waves around 1 foot. Air quality forecast. The forecast Tuesday for Hampton Roads is code level green, which is good, and means air quality is satisfactory and poses little or no risk. Primary pollutant will be particulate matter. The current time is 1:56 a.m. Eastern Daylight Time. The beach forecast. Tuesday, rip current risk South Assateague and Chincoteague beaches. Low. Surf heights. 2 to 4 feet. Water temperature lower 70s. Weather. Sunny. Beach temperatures. In the lower 60s. Beach winds.
North winds 10 to 15 miles per hour. Tides, watch a creek, low at 11:21 a.m. Wednesday, rip current risk South Assateague and Chincoteague beaches. Low. Surf heights. Around 2 feet. Weather. Sunny. Beach temperatures. In the upper 60s. Beach winds. South winds 5 to 10 miles per hour. Tides, watch a creek, high at 6:19 a.m. Low at 12:21 p.m. The beach forecast. Tuesday, rip current risk Virginia Beach and Sandbridge beaches. Moderate. Surf heights. 2 to 4 feet. Water temperature lower 70s. Weather. Sunny. Beach temperatures. In the upper 60s. Beach winds. North winds around 20 miles per hour, becoming northeast around 10 miles per hour in the afternoon. Tides, Virginia Beach, low at 10:48 a.m. High at 5:13 p.m. Rough surf conditions with choppy waves constantly breaking. Current rough surf heights can cause neck and spinal injuries, affecting even the most able swimmers. Wednesday, rip current risk Virginia Beach and Sandbridge beaches. Low. Surf heights. Around 2 feet. Weather. Sunny. Beach temperatures. In the lower 70s. Beach winds. Southeast winds around 5 miles per hour. Tides, Virginia Beach, low at 11:53 a.m. The beach forecast. Tuesday, rip current risk Outer Banks beaches of Kerala and Karova. Moderate. Surf heights. 2 to 4 feet. Water temperature around 70. Weather. Sunny. Beach temperatures. In the upper 60s. Beach winds. Northeast winds 15 to 20 miles per hour. Tides, duck, low at 10:32 a.m. High at 4:58 p.m. Surf conditions with choppy waves constantly breaking. Current rough surf heights can cause neck and spinal injuries, affecting even the most able swimmers. Wednesday, rip current risk Outer Banks beaches of Kerala and Karova. Low. Surf heights. Around 2 feet. Weather. Sunny. Beach temperatures. In the lower 70s. Beach winds. East winds around 5 miles per hour. Tides, duck, low at 11:37 a.m. High at 5:52 p.m. Eastern Daylight Time. The Norfolk, Virginia climate summary for yesterday, October 5, 2026. Yesterday's high temperature was 72 degrees and the low 62 degrees. 0.02 inches of precipitation fell yesterday, which brings the monthly total to 0.69 inches. This is normal for October. The total precipitation for the year now stands at 29.69 inches, which is 9.94 inches below normal. There were no heating degree days yesterday. This leaves the monthly total at zero. The yearly total since July 1st is 2. There were 2 cooling degree days yesterday. This brings the monthly total to 40. The yearly total since January 1st is 2060. The normal high temperature for today is 76 degrees, and the normal low is 59. The record high for today is 94, which last occurred in 1941, and the record low is 38, which occurred in 1965. Sunrise today is at 7:04 a.m. and sunset is at 6:41 p.m. The Tropical Weather Outlook. For the North Atlantic, Caribbean Sea and the Gulf of America, Southwestern Gulf of America Investigation Area 92. A trough of low pressure over the southwestern Gulf of America is producing disorganized showers and thunderstorms. Although environmental conditions appear only marginally conducive for development, a tropical depression is likely to form within the next couple of days. The system is expected to drift east-northeastward through the middle portion of the week before turning northward. It is too early to determine specific impacts to the northern Gulf Coast, but interests there should closely monitor the progress of the system. Formation chance through 48 hours, high, 80%. Formation chance through 7 days, high, 80%. Offshore waters forecast Baltimore Canyon to Cape Charles Light, to 100 nautical miles. Tonight, north winds 10 to 20 knots. Seas 4 to 6 feet. Tuesday, north winds 10 to 20 knots, becoming 10 to 15 knots. Seas 4 to 6 feet. Tuesday night, north to northeast winds 5 to 15 knots. Seas 3 to 5 feet. Wednesday, east to northeast winds 10 to 20 knots.
seas 3 to 5 feet. Wednesday night, east wind 5 to 15 knots, becoming variable. Seas 3 to 5 feet. Thursday, variable winds 5 to 15 knots. Seas 3 to 4 feet. Thursday night, west to southwest winds 5 to 15 knots, becoming west to northwest. Seas 3 to 4 feet. Friday, north winds 5 to 15 knots. Seas 3 to 4 feet. Friday night, northeast winds 5 to 15 knots, increasing to 10 to 20 knots. Seas 3 to 5 feet. Saturday, east to northeast winds 10 to 20 knots. Seas 3 to 6 feet. Saturday night, east winds 10 to 20 knots. Seas 3 to 6 feet. Hazardous weather information. Now here is the hazardous weather outlook for southeast Maryland, northeast North Carolina, central Virginia, east central Virginia, eastern Virginia, north central Virginia, south central Virginia, and southeast Virginia. Tonight, no hazardous weather is expected at this time. And now the extended outlook for the period Tuesday through Sunday. No hazardous weather is expected at this time. The key weather messages for the next 7 days. Seasonable temperatures and dry this week. Moisture does not return until late this weekend into early next week. Now the official National Weather Service forecast. Rest of tonight, clear. Lows in the upper 50s. North winds 10 to 15 miles per hour. Tuesday, sunny. Highs in the upper 60s. Northeast winds 10 to 15 miles per hour with gusts up to 25 miles per hour. Tuesday night, clear. Lows in the lower 50s. Northeast winds 5 to 10 miles per hour in the evening, becoming light and variable. Wednesday, sunny. Highs in the lower 70s. South winds around 5 miles per hour. Wednesday night, clear. Lows in the upper 50s. South winds around 5 miles per hour. Thursday, mostly sunny. Highs around 80. Thursday night, mostly clear in the evening, then becoming partly cloudy. Lows in the lower 60s. Friday, partly sunny. Highs in the mid-70s. Friday night, partly cloudy. Lows in the lower 60s. Saturday, partly sunny. Highs in the lower 70s. Saturday night, mostly cloudy. Lows in the lower 60s. Sunday, mostly cloudy. A chance of showers in the afternoon. Highs in the lower 70s. Chance of rain 30%. Sunday night, mostly cloudy with a 50% chance of showers. Lows in the mid-60s. Columbus Day, mostly cloudy with a 50% chance of showers. Highs in the mid-70s. 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The following information is for Hampton Roads in northeast North Carolina, the southern part of the Chesapeake Bay and adjacent coastal waters. Here are the marine and buoy reports for 1 a.m. across the lower Chesapeake Bay and coastal waters. All wave and swell heights are in feet. Wave and swell periods are in seconds. Potomac River buoy, air temperature was 63. The wind was north at 12 knots. Cove Point, air temperature was 65. The wind was northwest at 19, knots gusting to 27. Piney Point, winds were north, 10 knots. Bishop's Head, air temperature was 63. The wind was north at 6 knots. Lewisetta, air temperature was 65. Water temperature 69. The wind was north at 9 knots. Stingray Point buoy, air temperature was 65. Rappahannock Light, winds were north, 18 knots. Yorktown Coast Guard Station, air temperature was 64. Water temperature 71. The wind was north at 8 knots. Crypto Peak, water temperature 71. The wind was northeast at 5 knots. Dominion Terminal Newport News, air temperature was 67. The wind was north at 6 knots. South Craney Island, air temperature was 67. The wind was northwest at 5 knots. Cape Henry, air temperature was 68. The wind was northeast at 9 knots. Brandywine Chillwright, Delaware, winds were north, 22 knots. Air temperature 64. Fenwick Island buoy, winds were north, 17 knots. Air temperature 66. Buoy off Virginia Beach 64 nautical miles.
Water temperature 66. Wave heights 4. Wave period 9. Buoy just east of Cape Henry. Water temperature 70. Wave heights 3. Wave period 7. Diamond Shoals buoy, air temperature was 71. Wave height 4 feet. Wave period 8. The wind was northeast at 17, not gusting to 21. Marine forecast, Fenwick Island, Delaware to Caribbean Beach Light, North Carolina, out 20 nautical miles, including the Virginia portion of Chesapeake Bay and Caribbean Sound. Synopsis for Fenwick Island, Delaware to Caribbean Beach Light, North Carolina, out 60 nautical miles, including Virginia portion of the Chesapeake Bay, Caribbean Sound, and portions of the James, York, and Rappahannock Rivers. A stronger cold front crosses the mid-Atlantic coast tonight. High pressure builds in from the northwest Tuesday and settles over the region through the middle of the week. Marine forecast, Chesapeake Bay from New Point Comfort to Little Creek, Virginia. Small craft advisory in effect from 10 p.m. this evening through Tuesday morning. Tonight, north winds 10 to 15 knots, increasing to 15 to 20 knots after midnight. Gusts up to 25 knots. Waves 3 to 4 feet, occasionally to 5 feet. Tuesday, northeast winds 15 to 20 knots with gusts up to 25 knots, diminishing to 5 to 10 knots with gusts up to 15 knots. Waves 3 to 4 feet, occasionally to 5 feet. Tuesday night, northeast winds 5 to 10 knots, becoming east after midnight. Waves 1 to 2 feet. Wednesday, south winds 5 knots, increasing to 5 to 10 knots in the afternoon. Waves 1 foot. Wednesday night, south winds 5 to 10 knots with gusts up to 15 knots. Waves 1 to 2 feet. Thursday, southwest winds 5 to 10 knots. Gusts up to 15 knots in the morning. Waves 1 foot. Thursday night, south winds 5 to 10 knots, becoming northwest after midnight. Waves 1 to 2 feet. Friday, northeast winds 5 to 10 knots. Waves 1 to 2 feet. Friday night, east winds 5 to 10 knots. Waves 1 foot. Saturday, northeast winds 10 to 15 knots. Waves around 2 feet. Saturday night, east winds 10 to 15 knots. Waves 2 to 3 feet. Marine forecast, Chesapeake Bay from Little Creek, Virginia to Cape Henry, Virginia, including the Chesapeake Bay Bridge Tunnel. Small craft advisory in effect from 10 p.m. this evening through Tuesday morning. Tonight, north winds 10 to 15 knots, increasing to 15 to 20 knots late. Gusts up to 25 knots. Waves 3 to 4 feet, occasionally to 5 feet. Wave detail, north 2 feet at 4 seconds and east 2 feet at 7 seconds. Tuesday, north winds 15 to 20 knots with gusts up to 25 knots, diminishing to 5 to 10 knots with gusts up to 15 knots. Waves 3 to 4 feet, occasionally to 5 feet. Wave detail, north 2 feet at 5 seconds and east 1 foot at 8 seconds. Tuesday night, northeast winds 5 knots. Waves 1 to 2 feet. Wave detail, north 1 foot at 4 seconds and east 1 foot at 8 seconds. Wednesday, southeast winds 5 knots, increasing to 5 to 10 knots in the afternoon. Waves 1 to 2 feet. Wave detail, north 1 foot at 4 seconds and east 1 foot at 8 seconds. Wednesday night, south winds 5 to 10 knots with gusts up to 15 knots. Waves around 2 feet. Wave detail, southeast 1 foot at 2 seconds and east 1 foot at 8 seconds. Thursday, southwest winds 5 to 10 knots. Gusts up to 15 knots in the morning. Waves 1 to 2 feet. Wave detail, southwest 1 foot at 2 seconds and southeast 1 foot at 8 seconds. Thursday night, south winds 5 to 10 knots, becoming west after midnight. Waves around 2 feet. Friday, northeast winds 10 knots. Waves around 2 feet. Friday night, east winds 5 to 10 knots. Waves around 2 feet. Saturday, northeast winds 10 to 15 knots. Waves 2 to 3 feet. Saturday night, east winds 10 to 15 knots. Waves around 3 feet. Marine forecast, Caribbean Sound. Tonight, north winds 5 to 10 knots with gusts up to 15 knots, increasing to 10 to 15 knots with gusts up to 25 knots late this evening and overnight. Waves around 1 foot, increasing to 1 to 2 feet late this evening and overnight. Tuesday, northeast winds 10 to 15 knots.
Gusts up to 25 knots, decreasing to 15 knots late. Waves 1 to 2 feet. Tuesday night, northeast winds 5 to 10 knots, becoming east after midnight. Waves around 1 foot, diminishing to 1 foot or less and light chop after midnight. Wednesday, east winds 5 knots. Waves 1 foot or less and light chop. Wednesday night, south winds 5 knots. Waves 1 foot or less and light chop. Thursday, southwest winds 5 knots. Waves 1 foot or less and light chop. Thursday night, south winds 5 knots, becoming west after midnight. Waves 1 foot or less and light chop. Friday, northeast winds 5 to 10 knots with gusts up to 15 knots. Waves around 1 foot. Friday night, northeast winds 5 knots. Gusts up to 15 knots after midnight. Waves 1 foot or less and light chop. Saturday, northeast winds 5 to 10 knots with gusts up to 20 knots. Waves around 1 foot. Saturday night, northeast winds 10 knots with gusts up to 20 knots. Waves around 1 foot. Air quality forecast. The forecast Tuesday for Hampton Roads is code level green, which is good, and means air quality is satisfactory and poses little or no risk. Primary pollutant will be particulate matter. The current time is 2:13 a.m. Eastern Daylight Time. The beach forecast. Tuesday, rip current risk South Assateague and Chincoteague beaches. Low. Surf heights. 2 to 4 feet. Water temperature lower 70s. Weather. Sunny. Beach temperatures. In the lower 60s. Beach winds. North winds 10 to 15 miles per hour. Tides, watch a creek, low at 11:21 a.m. Wednesday, rip current risk South Assateague and Chincoteague beaches. Low. Surf heights. Around 2 feet. Weather. Sunny. Beach temperatures. In the upper 60s. Beach winds. South winds 5 to 10 miles per hour. Tides, watch a creek, high at 6:19 a.m. Low at 12:21 p.m. The beach forecast. Tuesday, rip current risk Virginia Beach and Sandbridge beaches. Moderate. Surf heights. 2 to 4 feet. Water temperature lower 70s. Weather. Sunny. Beach temperatures. In the upper 60s. Beach winds. North winds around 20 miles per hour, becoming northeast around 10 miles per hour in the afternoon. Tides, Virginia Beach, low at 10:48 a.m. High at 5:13 p.m. Rough surf conditions with choppy waves constantly breaking. Current rough surf heights can cause neck and spinal injuries, affecting even the most able swimmers. Wednesday, rip current risk Virginia Beach and Sandbridge beaches. Low. Surf heights. Around 2 feet. Weather. Sunny. Beach temperatures. In the lower 70s. Beach winds. Southeast winds around 5 miles per hour. Tides, Virginia Beach, low at 11:53 a.m. The beach forecast. Tuesday, rip current risk Outer Banks beaches of Kerala and Corova. Moderate. Surf heights. 2 to 4 feet. Water temperature around 70. Weather. Sunny. Beach temperatures. In the upper 60s. Beach winds. Northeast winds 15 to 20 miles per hour. Tides, duck, low at 10:32 a.m. High at 4:58 p.m. Surf conditions with choppy waves constantly breaking. Current rough surf heights can cause neck and spinal injuries, affecting even the most able swimmers. Wednesday, rip current risk Outer Banks beaches of Kerala and Corova. Low. Surf heights. Around 2 feet. Weather. Sunny. Beach temperatures. In the lower 70s. Beach winds. East winds around 5 miles per hour. Tides, duck, low at 11:37 a.m. High at 5:52 p.m. Eastern Daylight Time. The Norfolk, Virginia climate summary for yesterday, October 5, 2026. Yesterday's high temperature was 72 degrees and the low 62 degrees. 0.02 inches of precipitation fell yesterday, which brings the monthly total to 0.69 inches. This is normal for October.
The total precipitation for the year now stands at 29.69 inches, which is 9.94 inches below normal. There were no heating degree days yesterday. This leaves the monthly total at zero. The yearly total since July 1st is 2. There were 2 cooling degree days yesterday. This brings the monthly total to 40. The yearly total since January 1st is 2060. The normal high temperature for today is 76 degrees, and the normal low is 59. The record high for today is 94, which last occurred in 1941, and the record low is 38, which occurred in 1965. Sunrise today is at 7:04 a.m. and sunset is at 6:41 p.m. The Tropical Weather Outlook. For the North Atlantic, Caribbean Sea and the Gulf of America, Southwestern Gulf of America Investigation Area 92. A trough of low pressure over the southwestern Gulf of America is producing disorganized showers and thunderstorms. Although environmental conditions appear only marginally conducive for development, a tropical depression is likely to form within the next couple of days. The system is expected to drift east-northeastward through the middle portion of the week before turning northward. It is too early to determine specific impacts to the northern Gulf Coast, but interests there should closely monitor the progress of the system. Formation chance through 48 hours, high, 80%. Formation chance through 7 days, high, 80%. Offshore waters forecast Baltimore Canyon to Cape Charles Light, to 100 nautical miles. Tonight, north winds 10 to 20 knots. Seas 4 to 6 feet. Tuesday, north winds 10 to 20 knots, becoming 10 to 15 knots. Seas 4 to 6 feet. Tuesday night, north to northeast winds 5 to 15 knots. Seas 3 to 5 feet. Wednesday, east to northeast winds 10 to 20 knots. Seas 3 to 5 feet. Wednesday night, east winds 5 to 15 knots, becoming variable. Seas 3 to 5 feet. Thursday, variable winds 5 to 15 knots. Seas 3 to 4 feet. Thursday night, west to southwest winds 5 to 15 knots, becoming west to northwest. Seas 3 to 4 feet. Friday, north winds 5 to 15 knots. Seas 3 to 4 feet. Friday night, northeast winds 5 to 15 knots, increasing to 10 to 20 knots. Seas 3 to 5 feet. Saturday, east to northeast winds 10 to 20 knots. Seas 3 to 6 feet. Saturday night, east winds 10 to 20 knots. Seas 3 to 6 feet. Hazardous weather information. Now here is the hazardous weather outlook for southeast Maryland, northeast North Carolina, central Virginia, east central Virginia, eastern Virginia, north central Virginia, south central Virginia, and southeast Virginia. Tonight, no hazardous weather is expected at this time. And now the extended outlook for the period Tuesday through Sunday. No hazardous weather is expected at this time. The key weather messages for the next 7 days. Seasonable temperatures and dry this week. Moisture does not return until late this weekend into early next week. Now the official National Weather Service forecast. Rest of tonight, clear. Lows in the upper 50s. North winds 10 to 15 miles per hour. Tuesday, sunny. Highs in the upper 60s. Northeast winds 10 to 15 miles per hour with gusts up to 25 miles per hour. Tuesday night, clear. Lows in the lower 50s. Northeast winds 5 to 10 miles per hour in the evening, becoming light and variable. Wednesday, sunny. Highs in the lower 70s. South winds around 5 miles per hour. Wednesday night, clear. Lows in the upper 50s. South winds around 5 miles per hour. Thursday, mostly sunny. Highs around 80. Thursday night, mostly clear in the evening, then becoming partly cloudy. Lows in the lower 60s. Friday, partly sunny. Highs in the mid-70s. Friday night, partly cloudy. Lows in the lower 60s. Saturday, partly sunny. Highs in the lower 70s. Saturday night, mostly cloudy. Lows in the lower 60s. Sunday, mostly cloudy. A chance of showers in the afternoon. Highs in the lower 70s. Chance of rain 30%. Sunday night, mostly cloudy with a 50% chance of showers. Lows in the mid-60s. Columbus Day, mostly cloudy with a 50% chance of showers. Highs in the mid-70s.
Here are the marine and buoy reports for 2 a.m. across the lower Chesapeake Bay and coastal waters. All wave and swell heights are in feet. Wave and swell periods are in seconds. Potomac River buoy, air temperature was 62. The wind was north at 10 knots. Cove Point, air temperature was 63. The wind was northwest at 17, knots gusting to 24. Piney Point, winds were north, 6 knots. Bishop's Head, air temperature was 61. The wind was north at 5 knots. Lewisetta, air temperature was 64. Water temperature 69. The wind was north at 9 knots. Stingray Point buoy, air temperature was 63. Rappahannock Light, winds were north, 18 knots. Yorktown Coast Guard Station, air temperature was 63. Water temperature 71. The wind was north at 12 knots. Crypto Peak, water temperature 70. The wind was northeast at 6 knots. Dominion Terminal Newport News, air temperature was 65. The wind was north at 7 knots. South Craney Island, air temperature was 67. The wind was north at 9 knots. Cape Henry, air temperature was 67. The wind was northeast at 11 knots. Brandywine Chill Lake, Delaware, winds were north, 24 knots. Air temperature 63. Fenwick Island buoy, winds were north, 19 knots. Air temperature 65. Buoy off Virginia Beach 64 nautical miles. Water temperature 68. Buoy just east of Cape Henry. Water temperature 70. Wave heights 3. Wave period 8. Diamond Shoals buoy, winds were northeast, 16 knots. Water temperature 76. Air temperature 71. Marine forecast, Fenwick Island, Delaware to Currituck Beach Light, North Carolina out 20 nautical miles, including the Virginia portion of Chesapeake Bay and Currituck Sound. Synopsis for Fenwick Island, Delaware to Currituck Beach Light, North Carolina out 60 nautical miles, including Virginia portion of the Chesapeake Bay, Currituck Sound and portions of the James, York, and Rappahannock Rivers. A stronger cold front crosses the mid-Atlantic coast tonight. High pressure builds in from the northwest Tuesday and settles over the region through the middle of the week. Marine forecast, Chesapeake Bay from New Point Comfort to Little Creek, Virginia. Small craft advisory in effect from 10 p.m. this evening through Tuesday morning. Tonight, north winds 10 to 15 knots, increasing to 15 to 20 knots after midnight. Gusts up to 25 knots. Waves 3 to 4 feet, occasionally to 5 feet. Tuesday, northeast winds 15 to 20 knots with gusts up to 25 knots, diminishing to 5 to 10 knots with gusts up to 15 knots. Waves 3 to 4 feet, occasionally to 5 feet. Tuesday night, northeast winds 5 to 10 knots, becoming east after midnight. Waves 1 to 2 feet. Wednesday, south winds 5 knots, increasing to 5 to 10 knots in the afternoon. Waves 1 foot. Wednesday night, south winds 5 to 10 knots with gusts up to 15 knots. Waves 1 to 2 feet. Thursday, southwest winds 5 to 10 knots. Gusts up to 15 knots in the morning. Waves 1 foot. Thursday night, south winds 5 to 10 knots, becoming northwest after midnight. Waves 1 to 2 feet. Friday, northeast winds 5 to 10 knots. Waves 1 to 2 feet. Friday night, east winds 5 to 10 knots. Waves 1 foot. Saturday, northeast winds 10 to 15 knots. Waves around 2 feet. Saturday night, east winds 10 to 15 knots. Waves 2 to 3 feet. Marine forecast, Chesapeake Bay from Little Creek, Virginia to Cape Henry, Virginia, including the Chesapeake Bay Bridge Tunnel. Small craft advisory in effect from 10 p.m. this evening through Tuesday morning. Tonight, north winds 10 to 15 knots, increasing to 15 to 20 knots late. Gusts up to 25 knots. Waves 3 to 4 feet, occasionally to 5 feet. Wave detail, north 2 feet at 4 seconds and east 2 feet at 7 seconds. Tuesday, north winds 15 to 20 knots with gusts up to 25 knots, diminishing to 5 to 10 knots with gusts up to 15 knots. Waves 3 to 4 feet, occasionally to 5 feet. Wave detail, north 2 feet at 5 seconds and east 1 foot at 8 seconds. Tuesday night, northeast winds 5 knots. Waves 1 to 2 feet. Wave detail, north 1 foot at 4 seconds and east 1 foot at 8 seconds.
Wednesday, southeast winds 5 knots, increasing to 5 to 10 knots in the afternoon. Waves 1 to 2 feet. Wave detail, north 1 foot at 4 seconds and east 1 foot at 8 seconds. Wednesday night, south winds 5 to 10 knots with gusts up to 15 knots. Waves around 2 feet. Wave detail, southeast 1 foot at 2 seconds and east 1 foot at 8 seconds. Thursday, southwest winds 5 to 10 knots. Gusts up to 15 knots in the morning. Waves 1 to 2 feet. Wave detail, southwest 1 foot at 2 seconds and southeast 1 foot at 8 seconds. Thursday night, south winds 5 to 10 knots, becoming west after midnight. Waves around 2 feet. Friday, northeast winds 10 knots. Waves around 2 feet. Friday night, east winds 5 to 10 knots. Waves around 2 feet. Saturday, northeast winds 10 to 15 knots. Waves 2 to 3 feet. Saturday night, east winds 10 to 15 knots. Waves around 3 feet. Marine forecast, Currituck Sound. Tonight, north winds 5 to 10 knots with gusts up to 15 knots, increasing to 10 to 15 knots with gusts up to 25 knots late this evening and overnight. Waves around 1 foot, increasing to 1 to 2 feet late this evening and overnight. Tuesday, northeast winds 10 to 15 knots. Gusts up to 25 knots, decreasing to 15 knots late. Waves 1 to 2 feet. Tuesday night, northeast winds 5 to 10 knots, becoming east after midnight. Waves around 1 foot, diminishing to 1 foot or less and light chop after midnight. Wednesday, east winds 5 knots. Waves 1 foot or less and light chop. Wednesday night, south winds 5 knots. Waves 1 foot or less and light chop. Thursday, southwest winds 5 knots. Waves 1 foot or less and light chop. Thursday night, south winds 5 knots, becoming west after midnight. Waves 1 foot or less and light chop. Friday, northeast winds 5 to 10 knots with gusts up to 15 knots. Waves around 1 foot. Friday night, northeast winds 5 knots. Gusts up to 15 knots after midnight. Waves 1 foot or less and light chop. Saturday, northeast winds 5 to 10 knots with gusts up to 20 knots. Waves around 1 foot. Saturday night, northeast winds 10 knots with gusts up to 20 knots. Waves around 1 foot. Air quality forecast. The forecast Tuesday for Hampton Roads is code level green, which is good, and means air quality is satisfactory and poses little or no risk. Primary pollutant will be particulate matter. The current time is 2:29 a.m. Eastern Daylight Time. The beach forecast. Tuesday, rip current risk South Assateague and Chincoteague beaches. Low. Surf heights. 2 to 4 feet. Water temperature lower 70s. Weather. Sunny. Beach temperatures. In the lower 60s. Beach winds. North winds 10 to 15 miles per hour. Tides, watch a brig, low at 11:21 a.m. Wednesday, rip current risk South Assateague and Chincoteague beaches. Low. Surf heights. Around 2 feet. Weather. Sunny. Beach temperatures. In the upper 60s. Beach winds. South winds 5 to 10 miles per hour. Tides, watch a brig, high at 6:19 a.m. Low at 12:21 p.m. The beach forecast. Tuesday, rip current risk Virginia Beach and Sandbridge beaches. Moderate. Surf heights. 2 to 4 feet. Water temperature lower 70s. Weather. Sunny. Beach temperatures. In the upper 60s. Beach winds. North winds around 20 miles per hour, becoming northeast around 10 miles per hour in the afternoon. Tides, Virginia Beach, low at 10:48 a.m. High at 5:13 p.m. Rough surf conditions with choppy waves constantly breaking. Current rough surf heights can cause neck and spinal injuries, affecting even the most able swimmers. Wednesday, rip current risk Virginia Beach and Sandbridge beaches. Low. Surf heights. Around 2 feet. Weather. Sunny. Beach temperatures. In the lower 70s. Beach winds. Southeast winds around 5 miles per hour.
Tides, Virginia Beach, low at 11:53 a.m. The beach forecast. Tuesday, rip current risk Outer Banks beaches of Kerala and Karova. Moderate. Surf heights. 2 to 4 feet. Water temperature around 70. Weather. Sunny. Beach temperatures. In the upper 60s. Beach winds. Northeast winds 15 to 20 miles per hour. Tides, duck, low at 10:32 a.m. High at 4:58 p.m. Surf conditions with choppy waves constantly breaking. Current rough surf heights can cause neck and spinal injuries, affecting even the most able swimmers. Wednesday, rip current risk Outer Banks beaches of Kerala and Karova. Low. Surf heights. Around 2 feet. Weather. Sunny. Beach temperatures. In the lower 70s. Beach winds. East winds around 5 miles per hour. Tides, duck, low at 11:37 a.m. High at 5:52 p.m. Eastern Daylight Time. The Norfolk, Virginia climate summary for yesterday, October 5, 2026. Yesterday's high temperature was 72 degrees and the low 62 degrees. 0.02 inches of precipitation fell yesterday, which brings the monthly total to 0.69 inches. This is normal for October. Is in the low 62 degrees. 0.02 inches of precipitation fell yesterday, which brings the monthly total to 0.69 inches. This is normal for October. The total precipitation for the year now stands at 29.69 inches, which is 9.94 inches below normal. There were no heating degree days yesterday. This leaves the monthly total at zero. The yearly total since July 1st is 2. There were 2 cooling degree days yesterday. This brings the monthly total to 40. The yearly total since January 1st is 2060. The normal high temperature for today is 76 degrees, and the normal low is 59. The record high for today is 94, which last occurred in 1941, and the record low is 38, which occurred in 1965. Sunrise today is at 7:04 a.m. and sunset is at 6:41 p.m. The Tropical Weather Outlook. For the North Atlantic, Caribbean Sea and the Gulf of America, Southwestern Gulf of America Investigation Area 92. A trough of low pressure over the southwestern Gulf of America is producing disorganized showers and thunderstorms. Although environmental conditions appear only marginally conducive for development, a tropical depression is likely to form within the next couple of days. The system is expected to drift east-northeastward through the middle portion of the week before turning northward. It is too early to determine specific impacts to the northern Gulf Coast, but interests there should closely monitor the progress of the system. Formation chance through 48 hours, high, 80%. Formation chance through 7 days, high, 80%. Offshore waters forecast Baltimore Canyon to Cape Charles Light, to 100 nautical miles. Tonight, north winds 10 to 20 knots. Seas 4 to 6 feet. Tuesday, north winds 10 to 20 knots, becoming 10 to 15 knots. Seas 4 to 6 feet. Tuesday night, north to northeast winds 5 to 15 knots. Seas 3 to 5 feet. Wednesday, east to northeast winds 10 to 20 knots. Seas 3 to 5 feet. Wednesday night, east winds 5 to 15 knots, becoming variable. Seas 3 to 5 feet. Thursday, variable winds 5 to 15 knots. Seas 3 to 4 feet. Thursday night, west to southwest winds 5 to 15 knots, becoming west to northwest. Seas 3 to 4 feet. Friday, north winds 5 to 15 knots. Seas 3 to 4 feet. Friday night, northeast winds 5 to 15 knots, increasing to 10 to 20 knots. Seas 3 to 5 feet. Saturday, east to northeast winds 10 to 20 knots. Seas 3 to 6 feet. Saturday night, east winds 10 to 20 knots. Seas 3 to 6 feet. This is NOAA's National Weather Service All Hazards Weather Radio, KHB 37, broadcasting from Wakefield, Virginia, transmitting from Driver, Virginia on a frequency of 162.550 MHz. The following information is for Hampton Roads and northeast North Carolina, the southern part of the Chesapeake Bay and adjacent coastal waters. Hazardous weather information.
Now here is the hazardous weather outlook for Southeast Maryland, Northeast North Carolina, Central Virginia, East Central Virginia, Eastern Virginia, North Central Virginia, South Central Virginia, and Southeast Virginia. Tonight, no hazardous weather is expected at this time. And now the extended outlook for the period Tuesday through Sunday. No hazardous weather is expected at this time.

night, clear. Lows in the upper 50s. South winds around 5 miles per hour. Thursday, mostly sunny. Highs around 80. Thursday night, mostly clear in the evening, then becoming partly cloudy. Lows in the lower 60s. Friday, partly sunny. Highs in the mid-70s. Friday night, partly cloudy. Lows in the lower 60s. Saturday, partly sunny. Highs in the lower 70s. Saturday night, mostly cloudy. Lows in the lower 60s. Sunday, mostly cloudy. A chance of showers in the afternoon. Highs in the lower 70s. Chance of rain 30%. Sunday night, mostly cloudy with a 50% chance of showers. Lows in the mid-60s. Columbus Day, mostly cloudy with a 50% chance of showers. Highs in the mid-70s. Here are the marine and buoy reports for 2 a.m. across the lower Chesapeake Bay and coastal waters. All wave and swell heights are in feet. Wave and swell periods are in seconds. Potomac River buoy, air temperature was 62. The wind was north at 10 knots. Cove Point, air temperature was 63. The wind was northwest at 17, knots gusting to 24. Piney Point, winds were north, 6 knots. Bishop's Head, air temperature was 61. The wind was north at 5 knots. Lewisetta, air temperature was 64. Water temperature 69. The wind was north at 9 knots. Stingray Point buoy, air temperature was 63. Rappahannock Light, winds were north, 18 knots. Yorktown Coast Guard Station, air temperature was 63. Water temperature 71. The wind was north at 12 knots. Crypto Peak, water temperature 70. The wind was northeast at 6 knots. Dominion Terminal Newport News, air temperature was 65. The wind was north at 7 knots. South Craney Island, air temperature was 67. The wind was north at 9 knots. Cape Henry, air temperature was 67. The wind was northeast at 11 knots. Brandywine Chill Lake, Delaware, winds were north, 24 knots. Air temperature 63. Fenwick Island buoy, winds were north, 19 knots. Air temperature 65. Buoy off Virginia Beach 64 nautical miles. Water temperature 68. Buoy just east of Cape Henry. Water temperature 70. Wave heights 3. Wave periods 8. Diamond Shoals buoy, winds were northeast, 16 knots. Water temperature 76. Air temperature 71. Marine forecast, Fenwick Island, Delaware to Carrick Beach Light, North Carolina out 20 nautical miles, including the Virginia portion of Chesapeake Bay and Carrick Sound. Synopsis for Fenwick Island, Delaware to Carrick Beach Light, North Carolina out 60 nautical miles, including Virginia portion of the Chesapeake Bay, Carrick Sound and portions of the James, York, and Rappahannock Rivers. A stronger cold front crosses the mid-Atlantic coast tonight. High pressure builds in from the northwest Tuesday and settles over the region through the middle of the week. Marine forecast, Chesapeake Bay from New Point Comfort to Little Creek, Virginia. Small craft advisory in effect from 10 p.m. this evening through Tuesday morning. Tonight, north winds 10 to 15 knots, increasing to 15 to 20 knots after midnight. Gusts up to 25 knots. Waves 3 to 4 feet, occasionally to 5 feet. Tuesday, northeast winds 15 to 20 knots with gusts up to 25 knots, diminishing to 5 to 10 knots with gusts up to 15 knots. Waves 3 to 4 feet, occasionally to 5 feet. Tuesday night, northeast winds 5 to 10 knots, becoming east after midnight. Waves 1 to 2 feet. Wednesday, south winds 5 knots, increasing to 5 to 10 knots in the afternoon. 1 foot. Wednesday night, south winds 5 to 10 knots with gusts up to 15 knots. Waves 1 to 2 feet. Thursday, southwest winds 5 to 10 knots. Gusts up to 15 knots in the morning. Waves 1 foot. Thursday night, south winds 5 to 10 knots, becoming northwest after midnight. Waves 1 to 2 feet. Friday, northeast winds 5 to 10 knots. Waves 1 to 2 feet. Friday night, east winds 5 to 10 knots. Waves 1 foot. Saturday, northeast winds 10 to 15 knots. Waves around 2 feet. Saturday night, east winds 10 to 15 knots. Waves 2 to 3 feet.

rain forecast. Chesapeake Bay from Little Creek, Virginia to Cape Henry, Virginia, including the Chesapeake Bay Bridge Tunnel. Small craft advisory in effect from 10 p.m. this evening through Tuesday morning. Tonight, north winds 10 to 15 knots, increasing to 15 to 20 knots late. Gusts up to 25 knots. Waves 3 to 4 feet, occasionally to 5 feet. Wave detail, north 2 feet at 4 seconds and east 2 feet at 7 seconds. Tuesday, north winds 15 to 20 knots with gusts up to 25 knots, diminishing to 5 to 10 knots with gusts up to 15 knots. Waves 3 to 4 feet, occasionally to 5 feet. Wave detail, north 2 feet at 5 seconds and east 1 foot at 8 seconds. Tuesday night, northeast winds 5 knots. Waves 1 to 2 feet. Wave detail, north 1 foot at 4 seconds and east 1 foot at 8 seconds. Wednesday, southeast winds 5 knots, increasing to 5 to 10 knots in the afternoon. Waves 1 to 2 feet. Wave detail, north 1 foot at 4 seconds and east 1 foot at 8 seconds. Wednesday night, south winds 5 to 10 knots with gusts up to 15 knots. Waves around 2 feet. Wave detail, southeast 1 foot at 2 seconds and east 1 foot at 8 seconds. Thursday, southwest winds 5 to 10 knots. Gusts up to 15 knots in the morning. Waves 1 to 2 feet. Wave detail, southwest 1 foot at 2 seconds and southeast 1 foot at 8 seconds. Thursday night, south winds 5 to 10 knots, becoming west after midnight. Waves around 2 feet. Friday, northeast winds 10 knots. Waves around 2 feet. Friday night, east winds 5 to 10 knots. Waves around 2 feet. Saturday, northeast winds 10 to 15 knots. Waves 2 to 3 feet. Saturday night, east winds 10 to 15 knots. Waves around 3 feet. Marine forecast, Currie Sound. Tonight, north winds 5 to 10 knots with gusts up to 15 knots, increasing to 10 to 15 knots with gusts up to 25 knots late this evening and overnight. Waves around 1 foot, increasing to 1 to 2 feet late this evening and overnight. Tuesday, northeast winds 10 to 15 knots. Gusts up to 25 knots, decreasing to 15 knots late. Waves 1 to 2 feet. Tuesday night, northeast winds 5 to 10 knots, becoming east after midnight. Waves around 1 foot, diminishing to 1 foot or less and light chop after midnight. Wednesday, east winds 5 knots. Waves 1 foot or less and light chop. Wednesday night, south winds 5 knots. Waves 1 foot or less and light chop. Thursday, southwest winds 5 knots. Waves 1 foot or less and light chop. Thursday night, south winds 5 knots, becoming west after midnight. Waves 1 foot or less and light chop. Friday, northeast winds 5 to 10 knots with gusts up to 15 knots. Waves around 1 foot. Friday night, northeast winds 5 knots. Gusts up to 15 knots after midnight. Waves 1 foot or less and light chop. Saturday, northeast winds 5 to 10 knots with gusts up to 20 knots. Waves around 1 foot. Saturday night, northeast winds 10 knots with gusts up to 20 knots. Waves around 1 foot. Air quality forecast. The forecast Tuesday for Hampton Roads is code level green, which is good, and means air quality is satisfactory and poses little or no risk. Primary pollutant will be particulate matter. The current time is 2:46 a.m. Eastern Daylight Time. The beach forecast. Tuesday, rip current risk South Assateague and Chincoteague beaches. Low. Surf heights. 2 to 4 feet. Water temperature lower 70s. Weather. Sunny. Beach temperatures. In the lower 60s. Beach winds. North winds 10 to 15 miles per hour. Tides, watch a brig, low at 11:21 a.m. Wednesday, rip current risk South Assateague and Chincoteague beaches. Low. Surf heights. Around 2 feet. Weather. Sunny. Beach temperatures. In the upper 60s. Beach winds. South winds 5 to 10 miles per hour. Tides, watch a brig, high at 6:19 a.m. Low at 12:21 p.m. The beach forecast. Tuesday, rip current risk Virginia Beach and Sandbridge beaches.
moderate. Surf heights, 2 to 4 feet. Water temperature, lower 70s. Weather, sunny. Beach temperatures, in the upper 60s. Beach winds, north winds around 20 miles per hour, becoming northeast around 10 miles per hour in the afternoon. Tides, Virginia Beach, low at 10:48 a.m. High at 5:13 p.m. Rough surf conditions with choppy waves constantly breaking. Current rough surf heights can cause neck and spinal injuries, affecting even the most able swimmers. Wednesday, rip current risk, Virginia Beach and Sandbridge Beaches. Low. Surf heights, around 2 feet. Weather, sunny. Beach temperatures, in the lower 70s. Beach winds, southeast winds around 5 miles per hour. Tides, Virginia Beach, low at 11:53 a.m. The beach forecast. Tuesday, rip current risk, Outer Banks beaches of Kerala and Corova. Moderate. Surf heights, 2 to 4 feet. Water temperature around 70. Weather, sunny. Beach temperatures, in the upper 60s. Beach winds, northeast winds 15 to 20 miles per hour. Tides, duck, low at 10:32 a.m. High at 4:58 p.m. Surf conditions with choppy waves constantly breaking. Current rough surf heights can cause neck and spinal injuries, affecting even the most able swimmers. Wednesday, rip current risk, Outer Banks beaches of Kerala and Corova. Low. Surf heights, around 2 feet. Weather, sunny. Beach temperatures, in the lower 70s. Beach winds, east winds around 5 miles per hour. Tides, duck, low at 11:37 a.m. High at 5:52 p.m. Eastern Daylight Time. The Norfolk, Virginia climate summary for yesterday, October 5, 2026. Yesterday's high temperature was 72 degrees and the low 62 degrees. 0.02 inches of precipitation fell yesterday, which brings the monthly total to 0.69 inches. This is normal for October. The total precipitation for the year now stands at 29.69 inches, which is 9.94 inches below normal. There were no heating degree days yesterday. This leaves the monthly total at zero. The yearly total since July 1st is 2. There were 2 cooling degree days yesterday. This brings the monthly total to 40. The yearly total since January 1st is 2060. The normal high temperature for today is 76 degrees, and the normal low is 59. The record high for today is 94, which last occurred in 1941, and the record low is 38, which occurred in 1965. Sunrise today is at 7:04 a.m. and sunset is at 6:41 p.m. The Tropical Weather Outlook. For the North Atlantic, Caribbean Sea and the Gulf of America, Southwestern Gulf of America Investigation Area 92. A trough of low pressure over the southwestern Gulf of America is producing disorganized showers and thunderstorms. Although environmental conditions appear only marginally conducive for development, a tropical depression is likely to form within the next couple of days. The system is expected to drift east-northeastward through the middle portion of the week before turning northward. It is too early to determine specific impacts to the northern Gulf Coast, but interests there should closely monitor the progress of the system. Formation chance through 48 hours, high, 80%. Formation chance through 7 days, high, 80%. Offshore waters forecast, Baltimore Canyon to Cape Charles Light, to 100 nautical miles. Tonight, north winds 10 to 20 knots. Seas 4 to 6 feet. Tuesday, north winds 10 to 20 knots, becoming 10 to 15 knots. Seas 4 to 6 feet. Tuesday night, north to northeast winds 5 to 15 knots. Seas 3 to 5 feet. Wednesday, east to northeast winds 10 to 20 knots. Seas 3 to 5 feet. Wednesday night, east winds 5 to 15 knots, becoming variable. Seas 3 to 5 feet. Thursday, variable winds 5 to 15 knots. Seas 3 to 4 feet. Thursday night, west to southwest winds 5 to 15 knots, becoming west to northwest. Seas 3 to 4 feet. Friday, north winds 5 to 15 knots. Seas 3 to 4 feet. Friday night, northeast winds 5 to 15 knots, increasing to 10 to 20 knots. Seas 3 to 5 feet. Saturday, east to northeast winds
10 to 20 knots. Seas 3 to 6 feet. Saturday night, east winds 10 to 20 knots. Seas 3 to 6 feet. Hazardous weather information. Now here is the hazardous weather outlook for southeast Maryland, northeast North Carolina, central Virginia, east central Virginia, eastern Virginia, north central Virginia, south central Virginia, and southeast Virginia. Tonight, no hazardous weather is expected at this time. And now the extended outlook for the period Tuesday through Sunday. No hazardous weather is expected at this time. The key weather messages for the next 7 days. Seasonable temperatures and dry this week. Moisture does not return until late this weekend into early next week. Now the official National Weather Service forecast. Rest of tonight, clear. Lows in the upper 50s. North winds 10 to 15 miles per hour. Tuesday, sunny. Highs in the upper 60s. Northeast winds 10 to 15 miles per hour with gusts up to 25 miles per hour. Tuesday night, clear. Lows in the lower 50s. Northeast winds 5 to 10 miles per hour in the evening, becoming light and variable. Wednesday, sunny. Highs in the lower 70s. South winds around 5 miles per hour. Wednesday night, clear. Lows in the upper 50s. South winds around 5 miles per hour. Thursday, mostly sunny. Highs around 80. Thursday night, mostly clear in the evening, then becoming partly cloudy. Lows in the lower 60s. Friday, partly sunny. Highs in the mid-70s. Friday night, partly cloudy. Lows in the lower 60s. Saturday, partly sunny. Highs in the lower 70s. Saturday night, mostly cloudy. Lows in the lower 60s. Sunday, mostly cloudy. A chance of showers in the afternoon. Highs in the lower 70s. Chance of rain 30%. Sunday night, mostly cloudy with a 50% chance of showers. Lows in the mid-60s. Columbus Day, mostly cloudy with a 50% chance of showers. Highs in the mid-70s. Here are the marine and buoy reports for 2 a.m. across the lower Chesapeake Bay and coastal waters. All wave and swell heights are in feet. Wave and swell periods are in seconds. Potomac River buoy, air temperature was 62. The wind was north at 10 knots. Cove Point, air temperature was 63. The wind was northwest at 17, knots gusting to 24. Piney Point, winds were north, 6 knots. Bishop's Head, air temperature was 61. The wind was north at 5 knots. Lewisetta, air temperature was 64. Water temperature 69. The wind was north at 9 knots. Stingray Point buoy, air temperature was 63. Rappahannock Light, winds were north, 18 knots. Yorktown Coast Guard Station, air temperature was 63. Water temperature 71. The wind was north at 12 knots. Crypto Peak, water temperature 70. The wind was northeast at 6 knots. Dominion Terminal Newport News, air temperature was 65. The wind was north at 7 knots. South Craney Island, air temperature was 67. The wind was north at 9 knots. Cape Henry, air temperature was 67. The wind was northeast at 11 knots. Brandywine Chill Light, Delaware, winds were north, 24 knots. Air temperature 63. Fenwick Island buoy, winds were north, 19 knots. Air temperature 65. Buoy off Virginia Beach 64 nautical miles. Water temperature 68. Buoy just east of Cape Henry. Water temperature 70. Wave heights 3. Wave period 8. Diamond Shoals buoy, winds were northeast, 16 knots. Water temperature 76. Air temperature 71. Marine forecast, Fenwick Island, Delaware to Currituck Beach Light, North Carolina, out 20 nautical miles, including the Virginia portion of Chesapeake Bay and Currituck Sound. Synopsis for Fenwick Island, Delaware to Currituck Beach Light, North Carolina, out 60 nautical miles, including Virginia portion of the Chesapeake Bay, Currituck Sound, and portions of the James, York, and Rappahannock Rivers. A stronger cold front crosses the mid-Atlantic coast tonight. High pressure builds in from the northwest Tuesday and settles over the region through the middle of the week. Marine forecast, Chesapeake Bay from New Point Comfort to Little Creek, Virginia. Small craft advisory in effect from 10 p.m. this evening through Tuesday morning.
Tonight, north winds 10 to 15 knots, increasing to 15 to 20 knots after midnight. Gusts up to 25 knots. Waves 3 to 4 feet, occasionally to 5 feet. Tuesday, northeast winds 15 to 20 knots with gusts up to 25 knots, diminishing to 5 to 10 knots with gusts up to 15 knots. Waves 3 to 4 feet, occasionally to 5 feet. Tuesday night, northeast winds 5 to 10 knots, becoming east after midnight. Waves 1 to 2 feet. Wednesday, south winds 5 knots, increasing to 5 to 10 knots in the afternoon. Waves 1 foot. Wednesday night, south winds 5 to 10 knots with gusts up to 15 knots. Waves 1 to 2 feet. Thursday, southwest winds 5 to 10 knots. Gusts up to 15 knots in the morning. Waves 1 foot. Thursday night, south winds 5 to 10 knots, becoming northwest after midnight. Waves 1 to 2 feet. Friday, northeast winds 5 to 10 knots. Waves 1 to 2 feet. Friday night, east winds 5 to 10 knots. Waves 1 foot. Saturday, northeast winds 10 to 15 knots. Waves around 2 feet. Saturday night, east winds 10 to 15 knots. Waves 2 to 3 feet. Marine forecast, Chesapeake Bay from Little Creek, Virginia to Cape Henry, Virginia, including the Chesapeake Bay Bridge Tunnel. Small craft advisory in effect from 10 p.m. this evening through Tuesday morning. Tonight, north winds 10 to 15 knots, increasing to 15 to 20 knots late. Gusts up to 25 knots. Waves 3 to 4 feet, occasionally to 5 feet. Wave detail, north 2 feet at 4 seconds and east 2 feet at 7 seconds. Tuesday, north winds 15 to 20 knots with gusts up to 25 knots, diminishing to 5 to 10 knots with gusts up to 15 knots. Waves 3 to 4 feet, occasionally to 5 feet. Wave detail, north 2 feet at 5 seconds and east 1 foot at 8 seconds. Tuesday night, northeast winds 5 knots. Waves 1 to 2 feet. Wave detail, north 1 foot at 4 seconds and east 1 foot at 8 seconds. Wednesday, southeast winds 5 knots, increasing to 5 to 10 knots in the afternoon. Waves 1 to 2 feet. Wave detail, north 1 foot at 4 seconds and east 1 foot at 8 seconds. Wednesday night, south winds 5 to 10 knots with gusts up to 15 knots. Waves around 2 feet. Wave detail, southeast 1 foot at 2 seconds and east 1 foot at 8 seconds. Thursday, southwest winds 5 to 10 knots. Gusts up to 15 knots in the morning. Waves 1 to 2 feet. Wave detail, southwest 1 foot at 2 seconds and southeast 1 foot at 8 seconds. Thursday night, south winds 5 to 10 knots, becoming west after midnight. Waves around 2 feet. Friday, northeast winds 10 knots. Waves around 2 feet. Friday night, east winds 5 to 10 knots. Waves around 2 feet. Saturday, northeast winds 10 to 15 knots. Waves 2 to 3 feet. Saturday night, east winds 10 to 15 knots. Waves around 3 feet. Marine forecast, Currituck Sound. Tonight, north winds 5 to 10 knots with gusts up to 15 knots, increasing to 10 to 15 knots with gusts up to 25 knots late this evening and overnight. Waves around 1 foot, increasing to 1 to 2 feet late this evening and overnight. Tuesday, northeast winds 10 to 15 knots. Gusts up to 25 knots, decreasing to 15 knots late. Waves 1 to 2 feet. Tuesday night, northeast winds 5 to 10 knots, becoming east after midnight. Waves around 1 foot, diminishing to 1 foot or less and light chop after midnight. Wednesday, east winds 5 knots. Waves 1 foot or less and light chop. Wednesday night, south winds 5 knots. Waves 1 foot or less and light chop. Thursday, southwest winds 5 knots. Waves 1 foot or less and light chop. Thursday night, south winds 5 knots, becoming west after midnight. Waves 1 foot or less and light chop. Friday, northeast winds 5 to 10 knots with gusts up to 15 knots. Waves around 1 foot. Friday night, northeast winds 5 knots. Gusts up to 15 knots after midnight. Waves 1 foot or less and light chop. Saturday, northeast winds 5 to 10 knots with gusts up to 20 knots. Waves around 1 foot.
Saturday night, northeast winds 10 knots with gusts up to 20 knots. Waves around 1 foot. Air quality forecast. The forecast Tuesday for Hampton Roads is code level green, which is good, and means air quality is satisfactory and poses little or no risk. Primary pollutant will be particulate matter. The current time is 3:03 a.m. Eastern Daylight Time. The beach forecast. Tuesday, rip current risk South Assateague and Chincoteague beaches. Low. Surf heights. 2 to 4 feet. Water temperature lower 70s. Weather. Sunny. Beach temperatures. In the lower 60s. Beach winds. North winds 10 to 15 miles per hour. Tides, watch a break, low at 11:21 a.m. Wednesday, rip current risk South Assateague and Chincoteague beaches. Low. Surf heights. Around 2 feet. Weather. Sunny. Beach temperatures. In the upper 60s. Beach winds. South winds 5 to 10 miles per hour. Tides, watch a break, high at 6:19 a.m. Low at 12:21 p.m. The beach forecast. Tuesday, rip current risk Virginia Beach and Sandbridge beaches. Moderate. Surf heights. 2 to 4 feet. Water temperature lower 70s. Weather. Sunny. Beach temperatures. In the upper 60s. Beach winds. North winds around 20 miles per hour, becoming northeast around 10 miles per hour in the afternoon. Tides, Virginia Beach, low at 10:48 a.m. High at 5:13 p.m. Rough surf conditions with choppy waves constantly breaking. Current rough surf heights can cause neck and spinal injuries, affecting even the most able swimmers. Wednesday, rip current risk Virginia Beach and Sandbridge beaches. Low. Surf heights. Around 2 feet. Weather. Sunny. Beach temperatures. In the lower 70s. Beach winds. Southeast winds around 5 miles per hour. Tides, Virginia Beach, low at 11:53 a.m. This is NOAA's National Weather Service All Hazards Weather Radio, KHP 37, broadcasting from Wakefield, Virginia, transmitting from Driver, Virginia on a frequency of 162.550 MHz. The following information is for Hampton Roads and northeast North Carolina, the southern part of the Chesapeake Bay and adjacent coastal waters. The beach forecast. Tuesday, rip current risk Outer Banks beaches of Kerala and Corova. Moderate. Surf heights. 2 to 4 feet. Water temperature around 70. Weather. Sunny. Beach temperatures. In the upper 60s. Beach winds. Northeast winds 15 to 20 miles per hour. Tides, duck, low at 10:32 a.m. High at 4:58 p.m. Surf conditions with choppy waves constantly breaking. Current rough surf heights can cause neck and spinal injuries, affecting even the most able swimmers. Wednesday, rip current risk Outer Banks beaches of Kerala and Corova. Low. Surf heights. Around 2 feet. Weather. Sunny. Beach temperatures. In the lower 70s. Beach winds. East winds around 5 miles per hour. Tides, duck, low at 11:37 a.m. High at 5:52 p.m. Eastern Daylight Time. The Norfolk, Virginia climate summary for yesterday, October 5, 2026. Yesterday's high temperature was 72 degrees and the low 62 degrees. 0.02 inches of precipitation fell yesterday, which brings the monthly total to 0.69 inches. This is normal for October. The total precipitation for the year now stands at 29.69 inches, which is 9.94 inches below normal. There were no heating degree days yesterday. This leaves the monthly total at zero. The yearly total since July 1st is 2. There were 2 cooling degree days yesterday. This brings the monthly total to 40. The yearly total since January 1st is 2060. The normal high temperature for today is 76 degrees, and the normal low is 59. The record high for today is 94, which last occurred in 1941, and the record low is 38, which occurred in 1965. Sunrise today is at 7:04 a.m. and sunset is at 6:41 p.m. The Tropical Weather Outlook. For the North Atlantic, Caribbean Sea, and the Gulf of America,
Southwestern Gulf of America Investigation Area 92. A trough of low pressure over the southwestern Gulf of America is producing disorganized showers and thunderstorms. Although environmental conditions appear only marginally conducive for development, a tropical depression is likely to form within the next couple of days. The system is expected to drift east-northeastward through the middle portion of the week before turning northward. It is too early to determine specific impacts to the northern Gulf Coast, but interests there should closely monitor the progress of the system. Formation chance through 48 hours, high, 80%. Formation chance through 7 days, high, 80%. Offshore waters forecast Baltimore Canyon to Cape Charles Light, to 100 nautical miles. Tonight, north winds 10 to 20 knots. Seas 4 to 6 feet. Tuesday, north winds 10 to 20 knots, becoming 10 to 15 knots. Seas 4 to 6 feet. Tuesday night, north to northeast winds 5 to 15 knots. Seas 3 to 5 feet. Wednesday, east to northeast winds 10 to 20 knots. Seas 3 to 5 feet. Wednesday night, east winds 5 to 15 knots, becoming variable. Seas 3 to 5 feet. Thursday, variable winds 5 to 15 knots. Seas 3 to 4 feet. Thursday night, west to southwest winds 5 to 15 knots, becoming west to northwest. Seas 3 to 4 feet. Friday, north winds 5 to 15 knots. Seas 3 to 4 feet. Friday night, northeast winds 5 to 15 knots, increasing to 10 to 20 knots. Seas 3 to 5 feet. Saturday, east to northeast winds 10 to 20 knots. Seas 3 to 6 feet. Saturday night, east winds 10 to 20 knots. Seas 3 to 6 feet. Hazardous weather information. Now here is the hazardous weather outlook for southeast Maryland, northeast North Carolina, central Virginia, east central Virginia, eastern Virginia, north central Virginia, south central Virginia, and southeast Virginia. Tonight, no hazardous weather is expected at this time. And now the extended outlook for the period Tuesday through Sunday. No hazardous weather is expected at this time. The key weather messages for the next 7 days. Seasonable temperatures and dry this week. Moisture does not return until late this weekend into early next week. Now the official National Weather Service forecast. Rest of tonight, clear. Lows in the upper 50s. North winds 10 to 15 miles per hour. Tuesday, sunny. Highs in the upper 60s. Northeast winds 10 to 15 miles per hour with gusts up to 25 miles per hour. Tuesday night, clear. Lows in the lower 50s. Northeast winds 5 to 10 miles per hour in the evening, becoming light and variable. Wednesday, sunny. Highs in the lower 70s. South winds around 5 miles per hour. Wednesday night, clear. Lows in the upper 50s. South winds around 5 miles per hour. Thursday, mostly sunny. Highs around 80. Thursday night, mostly clear in the evening, then becoming partly cloudy. Lows in the lower 60s. Friday, partly sunny. Highs in the mid-70s. Friday night, partly cloudy. Lows in the lower 60s. Saturday, partly sunny. Highs in the lower 70s. Saturday night, mostly cloudy. Lows in the lower 60s. Sunday, mostly cloudy. A chance of showers in the afternoon. Highs in the lower 70s. Chance of rain 30%. Sunday night, mostly cloudy with a 50% chance of showers. Lows in the mid-60s. Columbus Day, mostly cloudy with a 50% chance of showers. Highs in the mid-70s. Here are the marine and buoy reports for 2 a.m. across the lower Chesapeake Bay and coastal waters. All wave and swell heights are in feet. Wave and swell periods are in seconds. Potomac River buoy, air temperature was 62. The wind was north at 10 knots. Cove Point, air temperature was 63. The wind was northwest at 17 knots, gusting to 24. Piney Point, winds were north, 6 knots. Bishop's Head, air temperature was 61. The wind was north at 5 knots. Lewisetta, air temperature was 64. Water temperature 69. The wind was north at 9 knots. Stingray Point buoy, air temperature was 63. Rappahannock Light, winds were north, 18 knots.
Yorktown Coast Guard Station, air temperature was 63. Water temperature 71. The wind was north at 12 knots. Crypto Peak, water temperature 70. The wind was northeast at 6 knots. Dominion Terminal Newport News, air temperature was 65. The wind was north at 7 knots. South Craney Island, air temperature was 67. The wind was north at 9 knots. Cape Henry, air temperature was 67. The wind was northeast at 11 knots. Brandywine Chill Light, Delaware, winds were north, 24 knots. Air temperature 63. Fenwick Island Buoy, winds were north, 19 knots. Air temperature 65. Buoy off Virginia Beach, 64 nautical miles. Water temperature 68. Buoy just east of Cape Henry. Water temperature 70. Wave heights 3. Wave period 8. Diamond Shoals Buoy, winds were northeast, 16 knots. Water temperature 76. Air temperature 71. Marine forecast, Fenwick Island, Delaware to Caribbean Beach Light, North Carolina out 20 nautical miles, including the Virginia portion of Chesapeake Bay and Caribbean Sound. Synopsis for Fenwick Island, Delaware to Caribbean Beach Light, North Carolina out 60 nautical miles, including Virginia portion of the Chesapeake Bay, Caribbean Sound and portions of the James, York, and Rappahannock Rivers. A stronger cold front crosses the mid-Atlantic coast tonight. High pressure builds in from the northwest Tuesday and settles over the region through the middle of the week. Marine forecast, Chesapeake Bay from New Point Comfort to Little Creek, Virginia. Small craft advisory in effect from 10 p.m. this evening through Tuesday morning. Tonight, north winds 10 to 15 knots, increasing to 15 to 20 knots after midnight. Gusts up to 25 knots. Waves 3 to 4 feet, occasionally to 5 feet. Tuesday, northeast winds 15 to 20 knots with gusts up to 25 knots, diminishing to 5 to 10 knots with gusts up to 15 knots. Waves 3 to 4 feet, occasionally to 5 feet. Tuesday night, northeast winds 5 to 10 knots, becoming east after midnight. Waves 1 to 2 feet. Wednesday, south winds 5 knots, increasing to 5 to 10 knots in the afternoon. Waves 1 foot. Wednesday night, south winds 5 to 10 knots with gusts up to 15 knots. Waves 1 to 2 feet. Thursday, southwest winds 5 to 10 knots. Gusts up to 15 knots in the morning. Waves 1 foot. Thursday night, south winds 5 to 10 knots, becoming northwest after midnight. Waves 1 to 2 feet. Friday, northeast winds 5 to 10 knots. Waves 1 to 2 feet. Friday night, east winds 5 to 10 knots. Waves 1 foot. Saturday, northeast winds 10 to 15 knots. Waves around 2 feet. Saturday night, east winds 10 to 15 knots. Waves 2 to 3 feet. Marine forecast, Chesapeake Bay from Little Creek, Virginia to Cape Henry, Virginia, including the Chesapeake Bay Bridge Tunnel. Small craft advisory in effect from 10 p.m. this evening through Tuesday morning. Tonight, north winds 10 to 15 knots, increasing to 15 to 20 knots late. Gusts up to 25 knots. Waves 3 to 4 feet, occasionally to 5 feet. Wave detail, north 2 feet at 4 seconds and east 2 feet at 7 seconds. Tuesday, north winds 15 to 20 knots with gusts up to 25 knots, diminishing to 5 to 10 knots with gusts up to 15 knots. Waves 3 to 4 feet, occasionally to 5 feet. Wave detail, north 2 feet at 5 seconds and east 1 foot at 8 seconds. Tuesday night, northeast winds 5 knots. Waves 1 to 2 feet. Wave detail, north 1 foot at 4 seconds and east 1 foot at 8 seconds. Wednesday, southeast winds 5 knots, increasing to 5 to 10 knots in the afternoon. Waves 1 to 2 feet. Wave detail, north 1 foot at 4 seconds and east 1 foot at 8 seconds. Wednesday night, south winds 5 to 10 knots with gusts up to 15 knots. Waves around 2 feet. Wave detail, southeast 1 foot at 2 seconds and east 1 foot at 8 seconds. Thursday, southwest winds 5 to 10 knots. Gusts up to 15 knots in the morning. Waves 1 to 2 feet. Wave detail, southwest 1 foot at 2 seconds and southeast 1 foot at 8 seconds. Thursday night, south winds 5 to 10 knots, becoming west after midnight. Waves around 2 feet.
Friday, northeast winds 10 knots. Waves around 2 feet. Friday night, east winds 5 to 10 knots. Waves around 2 feet. Saturday, northeast winds 10 to 15 knots. Waves 2 to 3 feet. Saturday night, east winds 10 to 15 knots. Waves around 3 feet. Marine forecast, Sandwich Island, Delaware to Carrick Beach Light, North Carolina, out 20 nautical miles, including the Virginia portion of Chesapeake Bay and Carrick Sound. Synopsis for Fenwick Island, Delaware to Carrick Beach Light, North Carolina, out 60 nautical miles, including Virginia portion of the Chesapeake Bay, Carrick Sound, and portions of the James, York, and Rappahannock Rivers. Elevated northerly winds continue through this morning behind a dry cold front. High pressure builds in from the northwest this afternoon and settles over the region through the middle of the week. Another dry cold front crosses the waters late Thursday night. Marine forecast. Chesapeake Bay from New Point Comfort to Little Creek, Virginia. Small craft advisory in effect until 10 a.m. this morning. Today, north winds 15 to 20 knots with gusts up to 25 knots, diminishing to 5 to 10 knots with gusts up to 15 knots. Waves 2 to 3 feet. Tonight, northeast winds 5 to 10 knots, becoming east after midnight. Waves 1 foot. Wednesday, southeast winds 5 to 10 knots. Waves 1 foot. Wednesday night, south winds 5 to 10 knots. Gusts up to 15 knots in the evening. Waves 1 foot. Thursday, southwest winds 5 to 10 knots. Waves 1 foot. Thursday night, south winds 5 to 10 knots, becoming northwest 10 to 15 knots after midnight. Waves 1 to 2 feet. Friday, north winds 10 to 15 knots. Waves 1 to 2 feet. Friday night, northeast winds 5 to 10 knots. Waves 1 foot. Saturday, east winds 10 knots with gusts up to 15 knots. Waves 1 foot. Saturday night, east winds 10 to 15 knots. Waves 1 to 2 feet. Marine forecast, Chesapeake Bay from Little Creek, Virginia to Cape Henry, Virginia, including the Chesapeake Bay Bridge Tunnel. Small craft advisory in effect until 10 a.m. this morning. Today, north winds 15 to 20 knots with gusts up to 25 knots, diminishing to 5 to 10 knots. Waves 2 to 3 feet. Wave detail, north 2 feet at 3 seconds and northeast 2 feet at 6 seconds. Tonight, northeast winds 5 knots, becoming east late. Waves 1 to 2 feet. Wave detail, northeast 2 feet at 5 seconds. Wednesday, southeast winds 5 to 10 knots. Gusts up to 15 knots in the afternoon. Waves 1 foot. Wave detail, north 1 foot at 4 seconds and east 1 foot at 7 seconds. Wednesday night, south winds 5 to 10 knots. Gusts up to 15 knots in the evening. Waves 1 foot. Wave detail, southeast 1 foot at 3 seconds and east 1 foot at 8 seconds. Thursday, southwest winds 5 to 10 knots. Waves 1 foot. Wave detail, southwest 1 foot at 2 seconds and east 1 foot at 7 seconds. Thursday night, south winds 5 knots, becoming northwest 10 to 15 knots after midnight. Waves 1 to 2 feet. Wave detail, west 1 foot at 2 seconds and southeast 1 foot at 7 seconds. Friday, north winds 10 to 15 knots, becoming northeast 5 to 10 knots in the afternoon. Waves around 2 feet. Friday night, northeast winds 5 to 10 knots. Waves around 2 feet. Saturday, northeast winds 10 to 15 knots. Waves around 2 feet. Saturday night, east winds 10 to 15 knots. Waves 2 to 3 feet. Marine forecast, Carrick Sound. Today, northeast winds 10 to 15 knots with gusts up to 20 knots. Waves 1 to 2 feet. Tonight, northeast winds 5 to 10 knots. Gusts up to 15 knots early in the evening. Waves around 1 foot. Wednesday, east winds 5 knots. Waves 1 foot or less and light chop. Wednesday night, south winds 5 knots. Waves 1 foot or less and light chop. Thursday, southwest winds 5 knots. Waves 1 foot or less and light chop. Thursday night, south winds 5 knots, becoming west after midnight. Waves 1 foot or less and light chop. Friday, north winds 5 to 10 knots with gusts up to 20 knots. Waves around 1 foot.
Friday night, northeast winds 5 to 10 knots with gusts up to 15 knots. Waves around 1 foot. Saturday, northeast winds 5 to 10 knots with gusts up to 20 knots. Waves around 1 foot. Saturday night, east winds 5 to 10 knots with gusts up to 20 knots. Waves around 1 foot. Air quality forecast. The forecast Tuesday for Hampton Roads is code level green, which is good, and means air quality is satisfactory and poses little or no risk. Primary pollutant will be particulate matter. The current time is 3:23 a.m. Eastern Daylight Time. The beach forecast. Today, rip current risk South Assateague and Chincoteague beaches. Low. Surf heights. 2 to 3 feet. Water temperature around 70. Weather. Sunny. Beach temperatures. In the lower 60s. Beach winds. North winds 10 to 15 miles per hour. Tides, watch a brig, low at 11:21 a.m. Wednesday, rip current risk South Assateague and Chincoteague beaches. Low. Surf heights. Around 2 feet. Weather. Sunny. Beach temperatures. In the mid-60s. Beach winds. South winds 5 to 10 miles per hour. Tides, watch a brig, high at 6:19 a.m. Low at 12:21 p.m. The beach forecast. Today, rip current risk Virginia Beach and Sandbridge beaches. Moderate. Surf heights. 2 to 4 feet. Water temperature around 70. Weather. Sunny. Beach temperatures. In the upper 60s. Beach winds. Northeast winds 10 to 15 miles per hour. Tides, Virginia Beach, low at 10:48 a.m. High at 5:13 p.m. Wednesday, rip current risk Virginia Beach and Sandbridge beaches. Low. Surf heights. Around 2 feet. Weather. Sunny. Beach temperatures. Around 70. Beach winds. Southeast winds 5 to 10 miles per hour. Tides, Virginia Beach, low at 11:53 a.m. The beach forecast. Today, rip current risk Outer Banks beaches of Kerala and Corova. Moderate. Surf heights. 2 to 4 feet. Water temperature around 70. Weather. Sunny. Beach temperatures. In the upper 60s. Beach winds. Northeast winds around 15 miles per hour. Tides, duck, low at 10:32 a.m. High at 4:58 p.m. Wednesday, rip current risk Outer Banks beaches of Kerala and Corova. Low. Surf heights. Around 2 feet. Weather. Sunny. Beach temperatures. In the lower 70s. Beach winds. East winds around 5 miles per hour. Tides, duck, low at 11:37 a.m. High at 5:52 p.m. The Norfolk, Virginia climate summary for yesterday, October 5, 2026. Yesterday's high temperature was 72 degrees and the low 62 degrees. 0.02 inches of precipitation fell yesterday, which brings the monthly total to 0.69 inches. This is normal for October. The total precipitation for the year now stands at 29.69 inches, which is 9.94 inches below normal. There were no heating degree days yesterday. This leaves the monthly total at zero. The yearly total since July 1st is 2. There were 2 cooling degree days yesterday. This brings the monthly total to 40. The yearly total since January 1st is 2060. The normal high temperature for today is 76 degrees, and the normal low is 59. The record high for today is 94, which last occurred in 1941, and the record low is 38, which occurred in 1965. Sunrise today is at 7:04 a.m. and sunset is at 6:41 p.m. The Tropical Weather Outlook. For the North Atlantic, Caribbean Sea and the Gulf of America, Southwestern Gulf of America Investigation Area 92. A trough of low pressure over the southwestern Gulf of America is producing disorganized showers and thunderstorms. Although environmental conditions appear only marginally conducive for development, a tropical depression is likely to form within the next couple of days. The system is expected to drift east-northeastward through the middle portion of the week before turning northward.
It is too early to determine specific impacts to the northern Gulf Coast, but interests there should closely monitor the progress of the system. Formation chance through 48 hours, high, 80%. Formation chance through 7 days, high, 80%. Offshore waters forecast Baltimore Canyon to Cape Charles Light, to 100 nautical miles. Tonight, north winds 10 to 20 knots. Seas 4 to 6 feet. Tuesday, north winds 10 to 20 knots, becoming 10 to 15 knots. Seas 4 to 6 feet. Tuesday night, north to northeast winds 5 to 15 knots. Seas 3 to 5 feet. Wednesday, east to northeast winds 10 to 20 knots. Seas 3 to 5 feet. Wednesday night, east winds 5 to 15 knots, becoming variable. Seas 3 to 5 feet. Thursday, variable winds 5 to 15 knots. Seas 3 to 4 feet. Thursday night, west to southwest winds 5 to 15 knots, becoming northwest. Seas 3 to 4 feet. Friday, north winds 5 to 15 knots. Seas 3 to 4 feet. Friday night, northeast winds 5 to 15 knots, increasing to 10 to 20 knots. Seas 3 to 5 feet. Saturday, east to northeast winds 10 to 20 knots. Seas 3 to 6 feet. Saturday night, east winds 10 to 20 knots. Seas 3 to 6 feet. Hazardous weather information. Now here is the hazardous weather outlook for southeast Maryland, northeast North Carolina, central Virginia, east central Virginia, eastern Virginia, north central Virginia, south central Virginia, and southeast Virginia. Tonight, no hazardous weather is expected at this time. And now the extended outlook for the period Tuesday through Sunday. No hazardous weather is expected at this time. The key weather messages for the next 7 days. Seasonable temperatures and dry through Saturday. Moisture potentially returns late this weekend into early next week. Now the official National Weather Service forecast. Rest of tonight, clear. Lows in the upper 50s. North winds 10 to 15 miles per hour. Tuesday, sunny. Highs in the upper 60s. Northeast winds 10 to 15 miles per hour with gusts up to 25 miles per hour. Tuesday night, clear. Lows in the lower 50s. Northeast winds 5 to 10 miles per hour in the evening, becoming light and variable. Wednesday, sunny. Highs in the lower 70s. South winds around 5 miles per hour. Wednesday night, clear. Lows in the upper 50s. South winds around 5 miles per hour. Thursday, mostly sunny. Highs around 80. Thursday night, mostly clear in the evening, then becoming partly cloudy. Lows in the lower 60s. Friday, partly sunny. Highs in the mid-70s. Friday night, partly cloudy. Lows in the lower 60s. Saturday, partly sunny. Highs in the lower 70s. Saturday night, mostly cloudy. Lows in the lower 60s. Sunday, mostly cloudy. A chance of showers in the afternoon. Highs in the lower 70s. Chance of rain 30%. Sunday night, mostly cloudy with a 50% chance of showers. Lows in the mid-60s. Columbus Day, mostly cloudy with a 50% chance of showers. Highs in the mid-70s. Here are the marine and buoy reports for 3 a.m. across the lower Chesapeake Bay and coastal waters. All wave and swell heights are in feet. Wave and swell periods are in seconds. Potomac River buoy, air temperature was 60. The wind was north at 12 knots. Cove Point, air temperature was 63. The wind was north at 16, knots gusting to 23. Piney Point, winds were north, 10 knots. Bishop's Head, air temperature was 60. The wind was north at 5 knots. Lewisetta, air temperature was 63. Water temperature 69. The wind was north at 8 knots. Stingray Point buoy, air temperature was 62. Rappahannock Light, winds were north, 23 knots. Yorktown Coast Guard Station, air temperature was 63. Water temperature 71. The wind was north at 13 knots. Crypto Peak, water temperature 70. The wind was northeast at 4 knots. Dominion Terminal Newport News, air temperature was 64. The wind was north at 7 knots. South Craney Island, air temperature was 67. The wind was north at 13 knots.
Cape Henry, air temperature was 67. The wind was northeast at 15 knots. Brandywine Chill Lake, Delaware, winds were north, 19 knots. Air temperature 61. Fenwick Island Buoy, winds were north, 17 knots. Air temperature 64. Buoy off Virginia Beach 64 nautical miles. Water temperature 67. Wave heights 3. Wave period 7. Buoy just east of Cape Henry. Water temperature 70. Wave heights 3. Wave period 9. Diamond Shoals Buoy, air temperature was 71. Wave height 4 feet. Wave period 8. The wind was northeast at 16, not gusting to 19. Marine forecast, Fenwick Island, Delaware to Caribbean Beach Light, North Carolina out 20 nautical miles, including the Virginia portion of Chesapeake Bay and Curve 16, not gusting to 19. Marine forecast, Fenwick Island, Delaware to Caribbean Beach Light, North Carolina out 20 nautical miles, including the Virginia portion of Chesapeake Bay and Caribbean Sound. Synopsis for Fenwick Island, Delaware to Caribbean Beach Light, North Carolina out 60 nautical miles, including Virginia portion of the Chesapeake Bay, Caribbean Sound and portions of the James, York, and Rappahannock Rivers. Elevated northerly winds continue through this morning behind a dry cold front. High pressure builds in from the northwest this afternoon and settles over the region through the middle of the week. Another dry cold front crosses the waters late Thursday night. Marine forecast, Chesapeake Bay from New Point Comfort to Little Creek, Virginia. Small craft advisory in effect until 10 a.m. this morning. Today, north winds 15 to 20 knots with gusts up to 25 knots, diminishing to 5 to 10 knots with gusts up to 15 knots. Waves 2 to 3 feet. Tonight, northeast winds 5 to 10 knots, becoming east after midnight. Waves 1 foot. Wednesday, southeast winds 5 to 10 knots. Waves 1 foot. Wednesday night, south winds 5 to 10 knots. Gusts up to 15 knots in the evening. Waves 1 foot. Thursday, southwest winds 5 to 10 knots. Waves 1 foot. Thursday night, south winds 5 to 10 knots, becoming northwest 10 to 15 knots after midnight. Waves 1 to 2 feet. Friday, north winds 10 to 15 knots. Waves 1 to 2 feet. Friday night, northeast winds 5 to 10 knots. Waves 1 foot. Saturday, east winds 10 knots with gusts up to 15 knots. Waves 1 foot. Saturday night, east winds 10 to 15 knots. Waves 1 to 2 feet. This is NOAA's National Weather Service All Hazards Weather Radio, KHB 37, broadcasting from Wakefield, Virginia, transmitting from Driver, Virginia on a frequency of 162.550 MHz. The following information is for Hampton Roads and northeast North Carolina, the southern part of the Chesapeake Bay and adjacent coastal waters. Marine forecast, Chesapeake Bay from Little Creek, Virginia to Cape Henry, Virginia, including the Chesapeake Bay Bridge Tunnel. Small craft advisory in effect until 10 a.m. this morning. Today, north winds 15 to 20 knots with gusts up to 25 knots, diminishing to 5 to 10 knots. Waves 2 to 3 feet. Wave detail, north 2 feet at 3 seconds and northeast 2 feet at 6 seconds. Tonight, northeast winds 5 knots, becoming east late. Waves 1 to 2 feet. Wave detail, northeast 2 feet at 5 seconds. Wednesday, southeast winds 5 to 10 knots. Gusts up to 15 knots in the afternoon. Waves 1 foot. Wave detail, north 1 foot at 4 seconds and east 1 foot at 7 seconds. Wednesday night, south winds 5 to 10 knots. Gusts up to 15 knots in the evening. Waves 1 foot. Wave detail, southeast 1 foot at 3 seconds and east 1 foot at 8 seconds. Thursday, southwest winds 5 to 10 knots. Waves 1 foot. Wave detail, southwest 1 foot at 2 seconds and east 1 foot at 7 seconds. Thursday night, south winds 5 knots, becoming northwest 10 to 15 knots after midnight. Waves 1 to 2 feet. Wave detail, west 1 foot at 2 seconds and southeast 1 foot at 7 seconds. Friday, north winds 10 to 15 knots, becoming northeast 5 to 10 knots in the afternoon. Waves around 2 feet. Friday night, northeast winds 5 to 10 knots. Waves around 2 feet. Saturday, northeast winds 10 to 15 knots. Waves around 2 feet.
Saturday night, east winds 10 to 15 knots. Waves 2 to 3 feet. Marine forecast, Caribbean Sound. Today, northeast winds 10 to 15 knots with gusts up to 20 knots.

northeast winds 5 to 10 knots with gusts up to 20 knots. Waves around 1 foot. Saturday night, east winds 5 to 10 knots with gusts up to 20 knots. Waves around 1 foot. Air quality forecast. The forecast Tuesday for Hampton Roads is code level green, which is good, and means air quality is satisfactory and poses little or no risk. Primary pollutant will be particulate matter. The current time is 3:38 a.m. Eastern Daylight Time. The beach forecast. Today, rip current risk South Assateague and Chincoteague beaches. Low. Surf heights. 2 to 3 feet. Water temperature around 70. Weather. Sunny. Beach temperatures. In the lower 60s. Beach winds. North winds 10 to 15 miles per hour. Tides, watch a creek, low at 11:21 a.m. Wednesday, rip current risk South Assateague and Chincoteague beaches. Low. Surf heights. Around 2 feet. Weather. Sunny. Beach temperatures. In the mid-60s. Beach winds. South winds 5 to 10 miles per hour. Tides, watch a creek, high at 6:19 a.m. Low at 12:21 p.m. The beach forecast. Today, rip current risk Virginia Beach and Sandbridge beaches. Moderate. Surf heights. 2 to 4 feet. Water temperature around 70. Weather. Sunny. Beach temperatures. In the upper 60s. Beach winds. Northeast winds 10 to 15 miles per hour. Tides, Virginia Beach, low at 10:48 a.m. High at 5:13 p.m. Wednesday, rip current risk Virginia Beach and Sandbridge beaches. Low. Surf heights. Around 2 feet. Weather. Sunny. Beach temperatures. Around 70. Beach winds. Southeast winds 5 to 10 miles per hour. Tides, Virginia Beach, low at 11:53 a.m. The beach forecast. Today, rip current risk Outer Banks beaches of Kerala and Karova. Moderate. Surf heights. 2 to 4 feet. Water temperature around 70. Weather. Sunny. Beach temperatures. In the upper 60s. Beach winds. Northeast winds around 15 miles per hour. Tides, duck, low at 10:32 a.m. High at 4:58 p.m. Wednesday, rip current risk Outer Banks beaches of Kerala and Karova. Low. Surf heights. Around 2 feet. Weather. Sunny. Beach temperatures. In the lower 70s. Beach winds. East winds around 5 miles per hour. Tides, duck, low at 11:37 a.m. High at 5:52 p.m. The Norfolk, Virginia climate summary for yesterday, October 5, 2026. Yesterday's high temperature was 72 degrees and the low 62 degrees. 0.02 inches of precipitation fell yesterday, which brings the monthly total to 0.69 inches. This is normal for October. The total precipitation for the year now stands at 29.69 inches, which is 9.94 inches below normal. There were no heating degree days yesterday. This leaves the monthly total at zero. The yearly total since July 1st is 2. There were 2 cooling degree days yesterday. This brings the monthly total to 40. The yearly total since January 1st is 2060. The normal high temperature for today is 76 degrees, and the normal low is 59. The record high for today is 94, which last occurred in 1941, and the record low is 38, which occurred in 1965. Sunrise today is at 7:04 a.m. and sunset is at 6:41 p.m. The Tropical Weather Outlook. For the North Atlantic, Caribbean Sea and the Gulf of America, Southwestern Gulf of America Investigation Area 92. A trough of low pressure over the southwestern Gulf of America is producing disorganized showers and thunderstorms. Although environmental conditions appear only marginally conducive for development, a tropical depression is likely to form within the next couple of days. The system is expected to drift east-northeastward through the middle portion of the week before turning northward. It is too early to determine specific impacts to the northern Gulf Coast, but interests there should closely monitor the progress of the system. Formation chance through 48 hours, high, 80%. Formation chance through 7 days, high, 80%.

Offshore waters forecast Baltimore Canyon to Cape Charles Light to 100 nautical miles. Tonight, north winds 10 to 20 knots. Seas 4 to 6 feet. Tuesday, north winds 10 to 20 knots, becoming 10 to 15 knots. Seas 4 to 6 feet. Tuesday night, north to northeast winds 5 to 15 knots. Seas 3 to 5 feet. Wednesday, east to northeast winds 10 to 20 knots. Seas 3 to 5 feet. Wednesday night, east winds 5 to 15 knots, becoming variable. Seas 3 to 5 feet. Thursday, variable winds 5 to 15 knots. Seas 3 to 4 feet. Thursday night, west to southwest winds 5 to 15 knots, becoming west to northwest. Seas 3 to 4 feet. Friday, north winds 5 to 15 knots. Seas 3 to 4 feet. Friday night, northeast winds 5 to 15 knots, increasing to 10 to 20 knots. Seas 3 to 5 feet. Saturday, east to northeast winds 10 to 20 knots. Seas 3 to 6 feet. Saturday night, east winds 10 to 20 knots. Seas 3 to 6 feet. Hazardous weather information. Now here is the hazardous weather outlook for southeast Maryland, northeast North Carolina, central Virginia, east central Virginia, eastern Virginia, north central Virginia, south central Virginia, and southeast Virginia. Tonight, no hazardous weather is expected at this time. And now the extended outlook for the period Tuesday through Sunday. No hazardous weather is expected at this time. The key weather messages for the next 7 days. Seasonable temperatures and dry through Saturday. Moisture potentially returns late this weekend into early next week. Now the official National Weather Service forecast. Rest of tonight, clear. Lows in the upper 50s. North winds 10 to 15 miles per hour. Tuesday, sunny. Highs in the upper 60s. Northeast winds 10 to 15 miles per hour with gusts up to 25 miles per hour. Tuesday night, clear. Lows in the lower 50s. Northeast winds 5 to 10 miles per hour in the evening, becoming light and variable. Wednesday, sunny. Highs in the lower 70s. South winds around 5 miles per hour. Wednesday night, clear. Lows in the upper 50s. South winds around 5 miles per hour. Thursday, mostly sunny. Highs around 80. Thursday night, mostly clear in the evening, then becoming partly cloudy. Lows in the lower 60s. Friday, partly sunny. Highs in the mid-70s. Friday night, partly cloudy. Lows in the lower 60s. Saturday, partly sunny. Highs in the lower 70s. Saturday night, mostly cloudy. Lows in the lower 60s. Sunday, mostly cloudy. A chance of showers in the afternoon. Highs in the lower 70s. Chance of rain 30%. Sunday night, mostly cloudy with a 50% chance of showers. Lows in the mid-60s. Columbus Day, mostly cloudy with a 50% chance of showers. Highs in the mid-70s. Here are the marine and buoy reports for 3 a.m. across the lower Chesapeake Bay and coastal waters. All wave and swell heights are in feet. Wave and swell periods are in seconds. Potomac River buoy, air temperature was 60. The wind was north at 12 knots. Cove Point, air temperature was 63. The wind was north at 16, knots gusting to 23. Piney Point, winds were north, 10 knots. Bishop's Head, air temperature was 60. The wind was north at 5 knots. Lewisetta, air temperature was 63. Water temperature 69. The wind was north at 8 knots. Stingray Point buoy, air temperature was 62. Rappahannock Light, winds were north, 23 knots. Yorktown Coast Guard Station, air temperature was 63. Water temperature 71. The wind was north at 13 knots. Crypto Peak, water temperature 70. The wind was northeast at 4 knots. Dominion Terminal Newport News, air temperature was 64. The wind was north at 7 knots. South Craney Island, air temperature was 67. The wind was north at 13 knots. Cape Henry, air temperature was 67. The wind was northeast at 15 knots. Brandywine Chill Lake, Delaware, winds were north, 19 knots. Air temperature 61. Fenwick Island buoy, winds were north,
17 knots. Air temperature 64. Buoy off Virginia Beach 64 nautical miles. Water temperature 67. Wave height 3. Wave period 7. Buoy just east of Cape Henry. Water temperature 70. Wave height 3. Wave period 9. Diamond Shoals buoy, air temperature was 71. Wave height 4 feet. Wave period 8. The wind was northeast at 16, knots, gusting to 19. Marine forecast, Fenwick Island, Delaware to Carrick Beach Light, North Carolina, out 20 nautical miles, including the Virginia portion of Chesapeake Bay and Carrick Sound. Synopsis for Fenwick Island, Delaware to Carrick Beach Light, North Carolina, out 60 nautical miles, including Virginia portion of the Chesapeake Bay, Carrick Sound, and portions of the James, York, and Rappahannock Rivers. Elevated northerly winds continue through this morning behind a dry cold front. High pressure builds in from the northwest this afternoon and settles over the region through the middle of the week. Another dry cold front crosses the waters late Thursday night. Marine forecast, Chesapeake Bay from New Point Comfort to Little Creek, Virginia. Small craft advisory in effect until 10 a.m. this morning. Today, north winds 15 to 20 knots with gusts up to 25 knots, diminishing to 5 to 10 knots with gusts up to 15 knots. Waves 2 to 3 feet. Tonight, northeast winds 5 to 10 knots, becoming east after midnight. Waves 1 foot. Wednesday, southeast winds 5 to 10 knots. Waves 1 foot. Wednesday night, south winds 5 to 10 knots. Gusts up to 15 knots in the evening. Waves 1 foot. Thursday, southwest winds 5 to 10 knots. Waves 1 foot. Thursday night, south winds 5 to 10 knots, becoming northwest 10 to 15 knots after midnight. Waves 1 to 2 feet. Friday, north winds 10 to 15 knots. Waves 1 to 2 feet. Friday night, northeast winds 5 to 10 knots. Waves 1 foot. Saturday, east winds 10 knots with gusts up to 15 knots. Waves 1 foot. Saturday night, east winds 10 to 15 knots. Waves 1 to 2 feet. Marine forecast, Chesapeake Bay from Little Creek, Virginia to Cape Henry, Virginia, including the Chesapeake Bay Bridge Tunnel. Small craft advisory in effect until 10 a.m. this morning. Today, north winds 15 to 20 knots with gusts up to 25 knots, diminishing to 5 to 10 knots. Waves 2 to 3 feet. Wave detail, north 2 feet at 3 seconds and northeast 2 feet at 6 seconds. Tonight, northeast winds 5 knots, becoming east late. Waves 1 to 2 feet. Wave detail, northeast 2 feet at 5 seconds. Wednesday, southeast winds 5 to 10 knots. Gusts up to 15 knots in the afternoon. Waves 1 foot. Wave detail, north 1 foot at 4 seconds and east 1 foot at 7 seconds. Wednesday night, south winds 5 to 10 knots. Gusts up to 15 knots in the evening. Waves 1 foot. Wave detail, southeast 1 foot at 3 seconds and east 1 foot at 8 seconds. Thursday, southwest winds 5 to 10 knots. Waves 1 foot. Wave detail, southwest 1 foot at 2 seconds and east 1 foot at 7 seconds. Thursday night, south winds 5 knots, becoming northwest 10 to 15 knots after midnight. Waves 1 to 2 feet. Wave detail, west 1 foot at 2 seconds and southeast 1 foot at 7 seconds. Friday, north winds 10 to 15 knots, becoming northeast 5 to 10 knots in the afternoon. Waves around 2 feet. Friday night, northeast winds 5 to 10 knots. Waves around 2 feet. Saturday, northeast winds 10 to 15 knots. Waves around 2 feet. Saturday night, east winds 10 to 15 knots. Waves 2 to 3 feet. Marine forecast, Carrick Sound. Today, northeast winds 10 to 15 knots with gusts up to 20 knots. Waves 1 to 2 feet. Tonight, northeast winds 5 to 10 knots. Gusts up to 15 knots early in the evening. Waves around 1 foot. Wednesday, east winds 5 knots. Waves 1 foot or less and light chop. Wednesday night, south winds 5 knots. Waves 1 foot or less and light chop. Thursday, southwest winds 5 knots. Waves 1 foot or less and light chop. Thursday night, south winds 5 knots, becoming west after midnight.
waves 1 foot or less and light chop. Friday, north winds 5 to 10 knots with gusts up to 20 knots. Waves around 1 foot. Friday night, northeast winds 5 to 10 knots with gusts up to 15 knots. Waves around 1 foot. Saturday, northeast winds 5 to 10 knots with gusts up to 20 knots. Waves around 1 foot. Saturday night, east winds 5 to 10 knots with gusts up to 20 knots. Waves around 1 foot. Air quality forecast. The forecast Tuesday for Hampton Roads is code level green, which is good, and means air quality is satisfactory and poses little or no risk. Primary pollutant will be particulate matter. The current time is 3:54 a.m. Eastern Daylight Time. The beach forecast. Today, rip current risk South Assateague and Chincoteague beaches. Low. Surf heights. 2 to 3 feet. Water temperature around 70. Weather. Sunny. Beach temperatures. In the lower 60s. Beach winds. North winds 10 to 15 miles per hour. Tides, watch a brig, low at 11:21 a.m. Wednesday, rip current risk South Assateague and Chincoteague beaches. Low. Surf heights. Around 2 feet. Weather. Sunny. Beach temperatures. In the mid-60s. Beach winds. South winds 5 to 10 miles per hour. Tides, watch a brig, high at 6:19 a.m. Low at 12:21 p.m. The beach forecast. Today, rip current risk Virginia Beach and Sandbridge beaches. Moderate. Surf heights. 2 to 4 feet. Water temperature around 70. Weather. Sunny. Beach temperatures. In the upper 60s. Beach winds. Northeast winds 10 to 15 miles per hour. Tides, Virginia Beach, low at 10:48 a.m. High at 5:13 p.m. Wednesday, rip current risk Virginia Beach and Sandbridge beaches. Low. Surf heights. Around 2 feet. Weather. Sunny. Beach temperatures. Around 70. Beach winds. Southeast winds 5 to 10 miles per hour. Tides, Virginia Beach, low at 11:53 a.m. The beach forecast. Today, rip current risk Outer Banks beaches of Kerala and Corova. Moderate. Surf heights. 2 to 4 feet. Water temperature around 70. Weather. Sunny. Beach temperatures. In the upper 60s. Beach winds. Northeast winds around 15 miles per hour. Tides, duck, low at 10:32 a.m. High at 4:58 p.m. Wednesday, rip current risk Outer Banks beaches of Kerala and Corova. Low. Surf heights. Around 2 feet. Weather. Sunny. Beach temperatures. In the lower 70s. Beach winds. East winds around 5 miles per hour. Tides, duck, low at 11:37 a.m. High at 5:52 p.m. The Norfolk, Virginia climate summary for yesterday, October 5, 2026. Yesterday's high temperature was 72 degrees and the low 62 degrees. 0.02 inches of precipitation fell yesterday, which brings the monthly total to 0.69 inches. This is normal for October. The total precipitation for the year now stands at 29.69 inches, which is 9.94 inches below normal. There were no heating degree days yesterday. This leaves the monthly total at zero. The yearly total since July 1st is 2. There were 2 cooling degree days yesterday. This brings the monthly total to 40. The yearly total since January 1st is 2,060. The normal high temperature for today is 76 degrees, and the normal low is 59. The record high for today is 94, which last occurred in 1941, and the record low is 38, which occurred in 1965. Sunrise today is at 7:04 a.m. and sunset is at 6:41 p.m. The Tropical Weather Outlook. For the North Atlantic, Caribbean Sea and the Gulf of America, Southwestern Gulf of America Investigation Area 92. A trough of low pressure over the southwestern Gulf of America is producing disorganized showers and thunderstorms. Although environmental conditions appear only marginally conducive for development, a tropical depression is likely to form within the next couple of days. The system is expected to drift east-northeastward through
the middle portion of the week before turning northward. It is too early to determine specific impacts to the northern Gulf Coast, but interests there should closely monitor the progress of the system. Formation chance through 48 hours, high, 80%. Formation chance through 7 days, high, 80%. Offshore waters forecast Baltimore Canyon to Cape Charles Light to 100 nautical miles. Tonight, north winds 10 to 20 knots. Seas 4 to 6 feet. Tuesday, north winds 10 to 20 knots, becoming 10 to 15 knots. Seas 4 to 6 feet. Tuesday night, north to northeast winds 5 to 15 knots. Seas 3 to 5 feet. Wednesday, east to northeast winds 10 to 20 knots. Seas 3 to 5 feet. Wednesday night, east winds 5 to 15 knots, becoming variable. Seas 3 to 5 feet. Thursday, variable winds 5 to 15 knots. Seas 3 to 4 feet. Thursday night, west to southwest winds 5 to 15 knots, becoming west to northwest. Seas 3 to 4 feet. Friday, north winds 5 to 15 knots. Seas 3 to 4 feet. Friday night, northeast winds 5 to 15 knots, increasing to 10 to 20 knots. Seas 3 to 5 feet. Saturday, east to northeast winds 10 to 20 knots. Seas 3 to 6 feet. Saturday night, east winds 10 to 20 knots. Seas 3 to 6 feet. Hazardous weather information. Now here is the hazardous weather outlook for southeast Maryland, northeast North Carolina, central Virginia, east central Virginia, eastern Virginia, north central Virginia, south central Virginia, and southeast Virginia. Tonight, no hazardous weather is expected at this time. And now the extended outlook for the period Tuesday through Sunday. No hazardous weather is expected at this time. The key weather messages for the next 7 days. Seasonable temperatures and dry through Saturday. Moisture potentially returns late this weekend into early next week. Now the official National Weather Service forecast. Rest of tonight, clear. Lows in the upper 50s. North winds 10 to 15 miles per hour. Tuesday, sunny. Highs in the upper 60s. Northeast winds 10 to 15 miles per hour with gusts up to 25 miles per hour. Tuesday night, clear. Lows in the lower 50s. Northeast winds 5 to 10 miles per hour in the evening, becoming light and variable. Wednesday, sunny. Highs in the lower 70s. South winds around 5 miles per hour. Wednesday night, clear. Lows in the upper 50s. South winds around 5 miles per hour. Thursday, mostly sunny. Highs around 80. Thursday night, mostly clear in the evening, then becoming partly cloudy. Lows in the lower 60s. Friday, partly sunny. Highs in the mid-70s. Friday night, partly cloudy. Lows in the lower 60s. Saturday, partly sunny. Highs in the lower 70s. Saturday night, mostly cloudy. Lows in the lower 60s. Sunday, mostly cloudy. A chance of showers in the afternoon. Highs in the lower 70s. Chance of rain 30%. Sunday night, mostly cloudy with a 50% chance of showers. Lows in the mid-60s. Columbus Day, mostly cloudy with a 50% chance of showers. Highs in the mid-70s. Here are the marine and buoy reports for 3 a.m. across the lower Chesapeake Bay and coastal waters. All wave and swell heights are in feet. Wave and swell periods are in seconds. Potomac River buoy, air temperature was 60. The wind was north at 12 knots. Cove Point, air temperature was 63. The wind was north at 16, knots gusting to 23. Piney Point, winds were north, 10 knots. Bishop's Head, air temperature was 60. The wind was north at 5 knots. Lewisetta, air temperature was 63. Water temperature 69. The wind was north at 8 knots. Stingray Point buoy, air temperature was 62. Rappahannock Light, winds were north, 23 knots. Yorktown Coast Guard Station, air temperature was 63. Water temperature 71. The wind was north at 13 knots. Crypto Peak, water temperature 70. The wind was northeast at 4 knots. Dominion Terminal Newport News, air temperature was 64. The wind was north at 7 knots.
South Craney Island, air temperature was 67. The wind was north at 13 knots. Cape Henry, air temperature was 67. The wind was northeast at 15 knots. Brandywine Chill Lake, Delaware, winds were north, 19 knots. Air temperature 61. Fenwick Island Buoy, winds were north, 17 knots. Air temperature 64. Buoy off Virginia Beach 64 nautical miles. Water temperature 67. Wave heights 3. Wave period 7. Buoy just east of Cape Henry. Water temperature 70. Wave heights 3. Wave period 9. Diamond Shoals Buoy, air temperature was 71. Wave height 4 feet. Wave period 8. The wind was northeast at 16, not gusting to 19. Marine forecast, Fenwick Island, Delaware to Caribbean Beach Light, North Carolina out 20 nautical miles, including the Virginia portion of Chesapeake Bay and Caribbean Sound. Synopsis for Fenwick Island, Delaware to Caribbean Beach Light, North Carolina out 60 nautical miles, including Virginia portion of the Chesapeake Bay, Caribbean Sound and portions of the James, York, and Rappahannock Rivers. Elevated northerly winds continue through this morning behind a dry cold front. High pressure builds in from the northwest this afternoon and settles over the region through the middle of the week. Another dry cold front crosses the waters late Thursday night. Marine forecast, Chesapeake Bay from New Point Comfort to Little Creek, Virginia. Small craft advisory in effect until 10 a.m. this morning. Today, north winds 15 to 20 knots with gusts up to 25 knots, diminishing to 5 to 10 knots with gusts up to 15 knots. Waves 2 to 3 feet. Tonight, northeast winds 5 to 10 knots, becoming east after midnight. Waves 1 foot. Wednesday, southeast winds 5 to 10 knots. Waves 1 foot. Wednesday night, south winds 5 to 10 knots. Gusts up to 15 knots in the evening. Waves 1 foot. Thursday, southwest winds 5 to 10 knots. Waves 1 foot. Thursday night, south winds 5 to 10 knots, becoming northwest 10 to 15 knots after midnight. Waves 1 to 2 feet. Friday, north winds 10 to 15 knots. Waves 1 to 2 feet. Friday night, northeast winds 5 to 10 knots. Waves 1 foot. Saturday, east winds 10 knots with gusts up to 15 knots. Waves 1 foot. Saturday night, east winds 10 to 15 knots. Waves 1 to 2 feet. This is NOAA's National Weather Service All Hazards Weather Radio, KHB 37, broadcasting from Wakefield, Virginia, transmitting from Driver, Virginia on a frequency of 162.550 MHz. The following information is for Hampton Roads in northeast North Carolina, the southern part of the Chesapeake Bay and adjacent coastal waters. Marine forecast, Chesapeake Bay from Little Creek, Virginia to Cape Henry, Virginia, including the Chesapeake Bay Bridge Tunnel. Small craft advisory in effect until 10 a.m. this morning. Today, north winds 15 to 20 knots with gusts up to 25 knots, diminishing to 5 to 10 knots. Waves 2 to 3 feet. Wave detail, north 2 feet at 3 seconds and northeast 2 feet at 6 seconds. Tonight, northeast winds 5 knots, becoming east late. Waves 1 to 2 feet. Wave detail, northeast 2 feet at 5 seconds. Wednesday, southeast winds 5 to 10 knots. Gusts up to 15 knots in the afternoon. Waves 1 foot. Wave detail, north 1 foot at 4 seconds and east 1 foot at 7 seconds. Wednesday night, south winds 5 to 10 knots. Gusts up to 15 knots in the evening. Waves 1 foot. Wave detail, southeast 1 foot at 3 seconds and east 1 foot at 8 seconds. Thursday, southwest winds 5 to 10 knots. Waves 1 foot. Wave detail, southwest 1 foot at 2 seconds and east 1 foot at 7 seconds. Thursday night, south winds 5 knots, becoming northwest 10 to 15 knots after midnight. Waves 1 to 2 feet. Wave detail, west 1 foot at 2 seconds and southeast 1 foot at 7 seconds. Friday, north winds 10 to 15 knots, becoming northeast 5 to 10 knots in the afternoon. Waves around 2 feet. Friday night, northeast winds 5 to 10 knots. Waves around 2 feet. Saturday, northeast winds 10 to 15 knots. Waves around 2 feet. Saturday night, east winds 10 to 15 knots.
waves 2 to 3 feet. Marine forecast, Caribbean Sound. Today, northeast winds 10 to 15 knots with gusts up to 20 knots. Waves 1 to 2 feet. Tonight, northeast winds 5 to 10 knots. Gusts up to 15 knots early in the evening. Waves around 1 foot. Wednesday, east winds 5 knots. Waves 1 foot or less and light chop. Wednesday night, south winds 5 knots. Waves 1 foot or less and light chop. Thursday, southwest winds 5 knots. Waves 1 foot or less and light chop. Thursday night, south winds 5 knots, becoming west after midnight. Waves 1 foot or less and light chop. Friday, north winds 5 to 10 knots with gusts up to 20 knots. Waves around 1 foot. Friday night, northeast winds 5 to 10 knots with gusts up to 15 knots. Waves around 1 foot. Saturday, northeast winds 5 to 10 knots with gusts up to 20 knots. Waves around 1 foot. Saturday night, east winds 5 to 10 knots with gusts up to 20 knots. Waves around 1 foot. Air quality forecast. The forecast Tuesday for Hampton Roads is code level green, which is good, and means air quality is satisfactory and poses little or no risk. Primary pollutant will be particulate matter. The current time is 4:09 a.m. Eastern Daylight Time. The beach forecast. Today, rip current risk South Assateague and Chincoteague beaches. Low. Surf heights. 2 to 3 feet. Water temperature around 70. Weather. Sunny. Beach temperatures. In the lower 60s. Beach winds. North winds 10 to 15 miles per hour. Tides, watch a brig, low at 11:21 a.m. Wednesday, rip current risk South Assateague and Chincoteague beaches. Low. Surf heights. Around 2 feet. Weather. Sunny. Beach temperatures. In the mid-60s. Beach winds. South winds 5 to 10 miles per hour. Tides, watch a brig, high at 6:19 a.m. Low at 12:21 p.m. The beach forecast. Today, rip current risk Virginia Beach and Sandbridge beaches. Moderate. Surf heights. 2 to 4 feet. Water temperature around 70. Weather. Sunny. Beach temperatures. In the upper 60s. Beach winds. Northeast winds 10 to 15 miles per hour. Tides, Virginia Beach, low at 10:48 a.m. High at 5:13 p.m. Wednesday, rip current risk Virginia Beach and Sandbridge beaches. Low. Surf heights. Around 2 feet. Weather. Sunny. Beach temperatures. Around 70. Beach winds. Southeast winds 5 to 10 miles per hour. Tides, Virginia Beach, low at 11:53 a.m. The beach forecast. Today, rip current risk Outer Banks beaches of Kerala and Corova. Moderate. Surf heights. 2 to 4 feet. Water temperature around 70. Weather. Sunny. Beach temperatures. In the upper 60s. Beach winds. Northeast winds around 15 miles per hour. Tides, duck, low at 10:32 a.m. High at 4:58 p.m. Wednesday, rip current risk Outer Banks beaches of Kerala and Corova. Low. Surf heights. Around 2 feet. Weather. Sunny. Beach temperatures. In the lower 70s. Beach winds. East winds around 5 miles per hour. Tides, duck, low at 11:37 a.m. High at 5:52 p.m. The Norfolk, Virginia climate summary for yesterday, October 5, 2026. Yesterday's high temperature was 72 degrees and the low 62 degrees. 0.02 inches of precipitation fell yesterday, which brings the monthly total to 0.69 inches. This is normal for October. The total precipitation for the year now stands at 29.69 inches, which is 9.94 inches below normal. There were no heating degree days yesterday. This leaves the monthly total at zero. The yearly total since July 1st is 2. There were 2 cooling degree days yesterday. This brings the monthly total to 40. The yearly total since January 1st is 2,060.
The normal high temperature for today is 76 degrees, and the normal low is 59. The record high for today is 94, which last occurred in 1941, and the record low is 38, which occurred in 1965. Sunrise today is at 7:04 a.m. and sunset is at 6:41 p.m. The Tropical Weather Outlook. For the North Atlantic, Caribbean Sea and the Gulf of America, Southwestern Gulf of America Investigation Area 92. A trough of low pressure over the southwestern Gulf of America is producing disorganized showers and thunderstorms. Although environmental conditions appear only marginally conducive for development, a tropical depression is likely to form within the next couple of days. The system is expected to drift east-northeastward through the middle portion of the week before turning northward. It is too early to determine specific impacts to the northern Gulf Coast, but interests there should closely monitor the progress of the system. Formation chance through 48 hours, high, 80%. Formation chance through 7 days, high, 80%. Hazardous weather information. Now here is the hazardous weather outlook for Southeast Maryland, Northeast North Carolina, Central Virginia, East Central Virginia, Eastern Virginia, North Central Virginia, South Central Virginia, and Southeast Virginia. Today and tonight. No hazardous weather is expected at this time. And now the extended outlook for the period Wednesday through Monday. No hazardous weather is expected at this time. The key weather messages for the next 7 days. Seasonable temperatures and dry through Saturday. Moisture potentially returns late this weekend into early next week. Now the official National Weather Service forecast. Rest of tonight, clear. Lows in the upper 50s. North winds 10 to 15 miles per hour. Tuesday, sunny. Highs in the upper 60s. Northeast winds 10 to 15 miles per hour with gusts up to 25 miles per hour. Tuesday night, clear. Lows in the lower 50s. Northeast winds 5 to 10 miles per hour in the evening, becoming light and variable. Wednesday, sunny. Highs in the lower 70s. South winds around 5 miles per hour. Wednesday night, clear. Lows in the upper 50s. South winds around 5 miles per hour. Thursday, mostly sunny. Highs around 80. Thursday night, mostly clear in the evening, then becoming partly cloudy. Lows in the lower 60s. Friday, partly sunny. Highs in the mid-70s. Friday night, partly cloudy. Lows in the lower 60s. Saturday, partly sunny. Highs in the lower 70s. Saturday night, mostly cloudy. Lows in the lower 60s. Sunday, mostly cloudy. A chance of showers in the afternoon. Highs in the lower 70s. Chance of rain 30%. Sunday night, mostly cloudy with a 50% chance of showers. Lows in the mid-60s. Columbus Day, mostly cloudy with a 50% chance of showers. Highs in the mid-70s. Here are the marine and buoy reports for 4 a.m. across the lower Chesapeake Bay and coastal waters. All wave and swell heights are in feet. Wave and swell periods are in seconds. Potomac River buoy, air temperature was 59. The wind was north at 12 knots. Cove Point, air temperature was 61. The wind was north at 19, knots gusting to 26. Piney Point, winds were north, 8 knots. Bishop's Head, air temperature was 59. The wind was north at 5 knots. Lewisetta, air temperature was 62. Water temperature 69. The wind was north at 9 knots. Stingray Point buoy, air temperature was 62. Rappahannock Light, winds were north, 20 knots. Yorktown Coast Guard Station, air temperature was 62. Water temperature 71. The wind was north at 9 knots. Crypto Peak, water temperature 70. The wind was north at 5 knots. Dominion Terminal Newport News, air temperature was 62. The wind was north at 5 knots. South Craney Island, air temperature was 66. The wind was north at 14 knots. Cape Henry, air temperature was 66. The wind was northeast at 19 knots, gusting to 22. Brandywine Chill Lake, Delaware, winds were north, 22 knots. Air temperature 60. Fenwick Island buoy, winds were north, 19 knots. Air temperature 63. Buoy off Virginia Beach, 64 nautical miles. Water temperature 67. Buoy just east of Cape Henry.
Water temperature 70. Wave height 3. Wave period 4. Diamond Shoals buoy. Air temperature was 71. Wave height 4 feet. Wave period 8. The wind was north at 16, not gusting to 19. Marine forecast, Fenwick Island, Delaware to Caribbean Beach Light, North Carolina, out 20 nautical miles, including the Virginia portion of Chesapeake Bay and Caribbean Sound. Synopsis for Fenwick Island, Delaware to Caribbean Beach Light, North Carolina, out 60 nautical miles, including Virginia portion of the Chesapeake Bay, Caribbean Sound, and portions of the James, York, and Rappahannock Rivers. Elevated northerly winds continue through this morning behind a dry cold front. High pressure builds in from the northwest this afternoon and settles over the region through the middle of the week. Another dry cold front crosses the waters late Thursday night. Marine forecast, Chesapeake Bay from New Point Comfort to Little Creek, Virginia. Small craft advisory in effect until 10 a.m. this morning. Today, north winds 15 to 20 knots with gusts up to 25 knots, diminishing to 5 to 10 knots with gusts up to 15 knots. Waves 2 to 3 feet. Tonight, northeast winds 5 to 10 knots, becoming east after midnight. Waves 1 foot. Wednesday, southeast winds 5 to 10 knots. Waves 1 foot. Wednesday night, south winds 5 to 10 knots. Gusts up to 15 knots in the evening. Waves 1 foot. Thursday, southwest winds 5 to 10 knots. Waves 1 foot. Thursday night, south winds 5 to 10 knots, becoming northwest 10 to 15 knots after midnight. Waves 1 to 2 feet. Friday, north winds 10 to 15 knots. Waves 1 to 2 feet. Friday night, northeast winds 5 to 10 knots. Waves 1 foot. Saturday, east winds 10 knots with gusts up to 15 knots. Waves 1 foot. Saturday night, east winds 10 to 15 knots. Waves 1 to 2 feet. Marine forecast, Chesapeake Bay from Little Creek, Virginia to Cape Henry, Virginia, including the Chesapeake Bay Bridge Tunnel. Small craft advisory in effect until 10 a.m. this morning. Today, north winds 15 to 20 knots with gusts up to 25 knots, diminishing to 5 to 10 knots. Waves 2 to 3 feet. Wave detail, north 2 feet at 3 seconds and northeast 2 feet at 6 seconds. Tonight, northeast winds 5 knots, becoming east late. Waves 1 to 2 feet. Wave detail, northeast 2 feet at 5 seconds. Wednesday, southeast winds 5 to 10 knots. Gusts up to 15 knots in the afternoon. Waves 1 foot. Wave detail, north 1 foot at 4 seconds and east 1 foot at 7 seconds. Wednesday night, south winds 5 to 10 knots. Gusts up to 15 knots in the evening. Waves 1 foot. Wave detail, southeast 1 foot at 3 seconds and east 1 foot at 8 seconds. Thursday, southwest winds 5 to 10 knots. Waves 1 foot. Wave detail, southwest 1 foot at 2 seconds and east 1 foot at 7 seconds. Thursday night, south winds 5 knots, becoming northwest 10 to 15 knots after midnight. Waves 1 to 2 feet. Wave detail, west 1 foot at 2 seconds and southeast 1 foot at 7 seconds. Friday, north winds 10 to 15 knots, becoming northeast 5 to 10 knots in the afternoon. Waves around 2 feet. Friday night, northeast winds 5 to 10 knots. Waves around 2 feet. Saturday, northeast winds 10 to 15 knots. Waves around 2 feet. Saturday night, east winds 10 to 15 knots. Waves 2 to 3 feet. Marine forecast, Caribbean Sound. Today, northeast winds 10 to 15 knots with gusts up to 20 knots. Waves 1 to 2 feet. Tonight, northeast winds 5 to 10 knots. Gusts up to 15 knots early in the evening. Waves around 1 foot. Wednesday, east winds 5 knots. Waves 1 foot or less and light chop. Wednesday night, south winds 5 knots. Waves 1 foot or less and light chop. Thursday, southwest winds 5 knots. Waves 1 foot or less and light chop. Thursday night, south winds 5 knots, becoming west after midnight. Waves 1 foot or less and light chop. Friday, north winds 5 to 10 knots with gusts up to 20 knots. Waves around 1 foot. Friday night, northeast winds 5 to 10 knots with gusts up to 15 knots. Waves around 1 foot.
Saturday, northeast winds 5 to 10 knots with gusts up to 20 knots. Waves around 1 foot. Saturday night, east winds 5 to 10 knots with gusts up to 20 knots. Waves around 1 foot. Air quality forecast. The forecast Tuesday for Hampton Roads is code level green, which is good, and means air quality is satisfactory and poses little or no risk. Primary pollutant will be particulate matter. The current time is 4:23 a.m. Eastern Daylight Time. The beach forecast. Today, rip current risk South Assateague and Chincoteague beaches. Low. Surf heights. 2 to 3 feet. Water temperature around 70. Weather. Sunny. Beach temperatures. In the lower 60s. Beach winds. North winds 10 to 15 miles per hour. Tides, watch a break, low at 11:21 a.m. Wednesday, rip current risk South Assateague and Chincoteague beaches. Low. Surf heights. Around 2 feet. Weather. Sunny. Beach temperatures. In the mid-60s. Beach winds. South winds 5 to 10 miles per hour. Tides, watch a break, high at 6:19 a.m. Low at 12:21 p.m. The beach forecast. Today, rip current risk Virginia Beach and Sandbridge beaches. Moderate. Surf heights. 2 to 4 feet. Water temperature around 70. Weather. Sunny. Beach temperatures. In the upper 60s. Beach winds. Northeast winds 10 to 15 miles per hour. Tides, Virginia Beach, low at 10:48 a.m. High at 5:13 p.m. Wednesday, rip current risk Virginia Beach and Sandbridge beaches. Low. Surf heights. Around 2 feet. Weather. Sunny. Beach temperatures. Around 70. Beach winds. Southeast winds 5 to 10 miles per hour. Tides, Virginia Beach, low at 11:53 a.m. The beach forecast. Today, rip current risk Outer Banks beaches of Kerala and Corova. Moderate. Surf heights. 2 to 4 feet. Water temperature around 70. Weather. Sunny. Beach temperatures. In the upper 60s. Beach winds. Northeast winds around 15 miles per hour. Tides, duck, low at 10:32 a.m. High at 4:58 p.m. Wednesday, rip current risk Outer Banks beaches of Kerala and Corova. Low. Surf heights. Around 2 feet. Weather. Sunny. Beach temperatures. In the lower 70s. Beach winds. East winds around 5 miles per hour. Tides, duck, low at 11:37 a.m. High at 5:52 p.m. The Norfolk, Virginia climate summary for yesterday, October 5, 2026. Yesterday's high temperature was 72 degrees and the low 62 degrees. 0.02 inches of precipitation fell yesterday, which brings the monthly total to 0.69 inches. This is normal for October. The total precipitation for the year now stands at 29.69 inches, which is 9.94 inches below normal. There were no heating degree days yesterday. This leaves the monthly total at zero. The yearly total since July 1st is 2. There were 2 cooling degree days yesterday. This brings the monthly total to 40. The yearly total since January 1st is 2,060. The normal high temperature for today is 76 degrees, and the normal low is 59. The record high for today is 94, which last occurred in 1941, and the record low is 38, which occurred in 1965. Sunrise today is at 7:04 a.m. and sunset is at 6:41 p.m. The Tropical Weather Outlook. For the North Atlantic, Caribbean Sea and the Gulf of America, Southwestern Gulf of America Investigation Area 92. A trough of low pressure over the southwestern Gulf of America is producing disorganized showers and thunderstorms. Although environmental conditions appear only marginally conducive for development, a tropical depression is likely to form within the next couple of days. The system is expected to drift east-northeastward through the middle portion of the week before turning northward. It is too early to determine specific impacts to the northern Gulf Coast, but interests there should closely monitor the progress of the system. Formation chance through 48 hours, high, 80%. Formation chance through 7 days,
high, 80%. Offshore waters forecast Baltimore Canyon to Cape Charles Light to 100 nautical miles. Today, north to northeast winds 10 to 20 knots, becoming 10 to 15 knots. Seas 4 to 7 feet. Tonight, north to northeast winds 5 to 15 knots. Seas 3 to 5 feet. Wednesday, east to northeast winds 10 to 20 knots, becoming east 5 to 15 knots. Seas 3 to 5 feet. Wednesday night, east winds 5 to 15 knots, becoming variable. Seas 3 to 5 feet. Thursday, variable winds 5 to 15 knots, becoming southwest. Seas 3 to 4 feet. Thursday night, west to northwest winds 5 to 15 knots. Seas 3 to 4 feet. Friday, north to northeast winds 5 to 10 knots. Seas 3 to 4 feet. Friday night, north to northeast winds 5 to 15 knots. Seas 3 to 4 feet. Saturday, northeast winds 10 to 20 knots, becoming east. Seas 3 to 6 feet. Saturday night, east winds 10 to 20 knots. Seas 3 to 6 feet. Hazardous weather information. Now here is the hazardous weather outlook for southeast Maryland, northeast North Carolina, central Virginia, east central Virginia, eastern Virginia, north central Virginia, south central Virginia, and southeast Virginia. Today and tonight. No hazardous weather is expected at this time. And now the extended outlook for the period Wednesday through Monday. No hazardous weather is expected at this time. The key weather messages for the next 7 days. Seasonable temperatures and dry through Saturday. Moisture potentially returns late this weekend into early next week. Now the official National Weather Service forecast. Rest of tonight, clear. Lows in the upper 50s. North winds 10 to 15 miles per hour. Tuesday, sunny. Highs in the upper 60s. Northeast winds 10 to 15 miles per hour with gusts up to 25 miles per hour. Tuesday night, clear. Lows in the lower 50s. Northeast winds 5 to 10 miles per hour in the evening, becoming light and variable. Wednesday, sunny. Highs in the lower 70s. South winds around 5 miles per hour. Wednesday night, clear. Lows in the upper 50s. South winds around 5 miles per hour. Thursday, mostly sunny. Highs around 80. Thursday night, mostly clear in the evening, then becoming partly cloudy. Lows in the lower 60s. Friday, partly sunny. Highs in the mid-70s. Friday night, partly cloudy. Lows in the lower 60s. Saturday, partly sunny. Highs in the lower 70s. Saturday night, mostly cloudy. Lows in the lower 60s. Sunday, mostly cloudy. A chance of showers in the afternoon. Highs in the lower 70s. Chance of rain 30%. Sunday night, mostly cloudy with a 50% chance of showers. Lows in the mid-60s. Columbus Day, mostly cloudy with a 50% chance of showers. Highs in the mid-70s. Here are the marine and buoy reports for 4 a.m. across the lower Chesapeake Bay and coastal waters. All wave and swell heights are in feet. Wave and swell periods are in seconds. Potomac River buoy, air temperature was 59. The wind was north at 12 knots. Cove Point, air temperature was 61. The wind was north at 19, knots gusting to 26. Piney Point, winds were north, 8 knots. Bishop's Head, air temperature was 59. The wind was north at 5 knots. Lewisetta, air temperature was 62. Water temperature 69. The wind was north at 9 knots. Stingray Point buoy, air temperature was 62. Rappahannock Light, winds were north, 20 knots. Yorktown Coast Guard Station, air temperature was 62. Water temperature 71. The wind was north at 9 knots. Crypto Peak, water temperature 70. The wind was north at 5 knots. Dominion Terminal Newport News, air temperature was 62. The wind was north at 5 knots. South Craney Island, air temperature was 66. The wind was north at 14 knots. Cape Henry, air temperature was 66. The wind was northeast at 19 knots, gusting to 22. Brandywine Chillicothe, Delaware, winds were north, 22 knots. Air temperature 60. Fenwick Island buoy,
Winds were north, 19 knots. Air temperature 63. Buoy off north, 22 knots. Air temperature 60. Fenwick Island buoy, winds were north, 19 knots. Air temperature 63. Buoy off Virginia Beach 64 nautical miles. Water temperature 67. Buoy just east of Cape Henry. Water temperature 70. Wave heights 3. Wave period 4. Diamond Shoals buoy, air temperature was 71. Wave height 4 feet. Wave period 8. The wind was north at 16, not gusting to 19. Marine forecast, Fenwick Island, Delaware to Caribbean Beach, Light, North Carolina, out 20 nautical miles, including the Virginia portion of Chesapeake Bay and Caribbean Sound. Synopsis for Fenwick Island, Delaware to Caribbean Beach, Light, North Carolina, out 60 nautical miles, including Virginia portion of the Chesapeake Bay, Caribbean Sound, and portions of the James, York, and Rappahannock Rivers. Elevated northerly winds continue through this morning behind a dry cold front. High pressure builds in from the northwest this afternoon and settles over the region through the middle of the week. Another dry cold front crosses the waters late Thursday night. Marine forecast, Chesapeake Bay from New Point Comfort to Little Creek, Virginia. Small craft advisory in effect until 10 a.m. this morning. Today, north winds 15 to 20 knots with gusts up to 25 knots, diminishing to 5 to 10 knots with gusts up to 15 knots. Waves 2 to 3 feet. Tonight, northeast winds 5 to 10 knots, becoming east after midnight. Waves 1 foot. Wednesday, southeast winds 5 to 10 knots. Waves 1 foot. Wednesday night, south winds 5 to 10 knots. Gusts up to 15 knots in the evening. Waves 1 foot. Thursday, southwest winds 5 to 10 knots. Waves 1 foot. Thursday night, south winds 5 to 10 knots, becoming northwest 10 to 15 knots after midnight. Waves 1 to 2 feet. Friday, north winds 10 to 15 knots. Waves 1 to 2 feet. Friday night, northeast winds 5 to 10 knots. Waves 1 foot. Saturday, east winds 10 knots with gusts up to 15 knots. Waves 1 foot. Saturday night, east winds 10 to 15 knots. Waves 1 to 2 feet. This is NOAA's National Weather Service All Hazards Weather Radio, KHP 37, broadcasting from Wakefield, Virginia, transmitting from Driver, Virginia on a frequency of 162.550 MHz. The following information is for Hampton Roads and northeast North Carolina, the southern part of the Chesapeake Bay and adjacent coastal waters. Marine forecast, Chesapeake Bay from Little Creek, Virginia to Cape Henry, Virginia, including the Chesapeake Bay Bridge Tunnel. Small craft advisory in effect until 10 a.m. this morning. Today, north winds 15 to 20 knots with gusts up to 25 knots, diminishing to 5 to 10 knots. Waves 2 to 3 feet. Wave detail, north 2 feet at 3 seconds and northeast 2 feet at 6 seconds. Tonight, northeast winds 5 knots, becoming east late. Waves 1 to 2 feet. Wave detail, northeast 2 feet at 5 seconds. Wednesday, southeast winds 5 to 10 knots. Gusts up to 15 knots in the afternoon. Waves 1 foot. Wave detail, north 1 foot at 4 seconds and east 1 foot at 7 seconds. Wednesday night, south winds 5 to 10 knots. Gusts up to 15 knots in the evening. Waves 1 foot. Wave detail, southeast 1 foot at 3 seconds and east 1 foot at 8 seconds. Thursday, southwest winds 5 to 10 knots. Waves 1 foot. Wave detail, southwest 1 foot at 2 seconds and east 1 foot at 7 seconds. Thursday night, south winds 5 knots, becoming northwest 10 to 15 knots after midnight. Waves 1 to 2 feet. Wave detail, west 1 foot at 2 seconds and southeast 1 foot at 7 seconds. Friday, north winds 10 to 15 knots, becoming northeast 5 to 10 knots in the afternoon. Waves around 2 feet. Friday night, northeast winds 5 to 10 knots. Waves around 2 feet. Saturday, northeast winds 10 to 15 knots. Waves around 2 feet. Saturday night, east winds 10 to 15 knots. Waves 2 to 3 feet. Marine forecast, Caribbean Sound. Today, northeast winds 10 to 15 knots with gusts up to 20 knots. Waves 1 to 2 feet.
Tonight, northeast winds 5 to 10 knots. Gusts up to 15 knots early in the evening. Waves around 1 foot. Wednesday, east winds.

The forecast Tuesday for Hampton Roads is code level green, which is good, and means air quality is satisfactory and poses little or no risk. Primary pollutant will be particulate matter. The current time is 4:39 a.m. Eastern Daylight Time. The beach forecast. Today, rip current risk South Assateague and Chincoteague beaches. Low. Surf heights. 2 to 3 feet. Water temperature around 70. Weather. Sunny. Beach temperatures. In the lower 60s. Beach winds. North winds 10 to 15 miles per hour. Tides, watch a breeze, low at 11:21 a.m. Wednesday, rip current risk South Assateague and Chincoteague beaches. Low. Surf heights. Around 2 feet. Weather. Sunny. Beach temperatures. In the mid-60s. Beach winds. South winds 5 to 10 miles per hour. Tides, watch a breeze, high at 6:19 a.m. Low at 12:21 p.m. The beach forecast. Today, rip current risk Virginia Beach and Sandbridge beaches. Moderate. Surf heights. 2 to 4 feet. Water temperature around 70. Weather. Sunny. Beach temperatures. In the upper 60s. Beach winds. Northeast winds 10 to 15 miles per hour. Tides, Virginia Beach, low at 10:48 a.m. High at 5:13 p.m. Wednesday, rip current risk Virginia Beach and Sandbridge beaches. Low. Surf heights. Around 2 feet. Weather. Sunny. Beach temperatures. Around 70. Beach winds. Southeast winds 5 to 10 miles per hour. Tides, Virginia Beach, low at 11:53 a.m. The beach forecast. Today, rip current risk Outer Banks beaches of Kerala and Karova. Moderate. Surf heights. 2 to 4 feet. Water temperature around 70. Weather. Sunny. Beach temperatures. In the upper 60s. Beach winds. Northeast winds around 15 miles per hour. Tides, duck, low at 10:32 a.m. High at 4:58 p.m. Wednesday, rip current risk Outer Banks beaches of Kerala and Karova. Low. Surf heights. Around 2 feet. Weather. Sunny. Beach temperatures. In the lower 70s. Beach winds. East winds around 5 miles per hour. Tides, duck, low at 11:37 a.m. High at 5:52 p.m. The Norfolk, Virginia climate summary for yesterday, October 5, 2026. Yesterday's high temperature was 72 degrees and the low 62 degrees. 0.02 inches of precipitation fell yesterday, which brings the monthly total to 0.69 inches. This is normal for October. The total precipitation for the year now stands at 29.69 inches, which is 9.94 inches below normal. There were no heating degree days yesterday. This leaves the monthly total at zero. The yearly total since July 1st is 2. There were 2 cooling degree days yesterday. This brings the monthly total to 40. The yearly total since January 1st is 2060. The normal high temperature for today is 76 degrees, and the normal low is 59. The record high for today is 94, which last occurred in 1941, and the record low is 38, which occurred in 1965. Sunrise today is at 7:04 a.m. and sunset is at 6:41 p.m. The Tropical Weather Outlook. For the North Atlantic, Caribbean Sea and the Gulf of America, Southwestern Gulf of America Investigation Area 92. A trough of low pressure over the southwestern Gulf of America is producing disorganized showers and thunderstorms. Although environmental conditions appear only marginally conducive for development, a tropical depression is likely to form within the next couple of days. The system is expected to drift east-northeastward through the middle portion of the week before turning northward. It is too early to determine specific impacts to the northern Gulf Coast, but interests there should closely monitor the progress of the system. Formation chance through 48 hours, high, 80%. Formation chance through 7 days, high, 80%. Offshore waters forecast Baltimore Canyon to Cape Charles Light, to 100 nautical miles. Today, north to northeast winds 10 to 20 knots, becoming 10 to 15 knots. Seas 4 to 7 feet,

Night, north to northeast winds 5 to 15 knots. Seas 3 to 5 feet. Wednesday, east to northeast winds 10 to 20 knots, becoming east 5 to 15 knots. Seas 3 to 5 feet. Wednesday night, east winds 5 to 15 knots, becoming variable. Seas 3 to 5 feet. Thursday, variable winds 5 to 15 knots, becoming southwest. Seas 3 to 4 feet. Thursday night, west to northwest winds 5 to 15 knots. Seas 3 to 4 feet. Friday, north to northeast winds 5 to 10 knots. Seas 3 to 4 feet. Friday night, north to northeast winds 5 to 15 knots. Seas 3 to 4 feet. Saturday, northeast winds 10 to 20 knots, becoming east. Seas 3 to 6 feet. Saturday night, east winds 10 to 20 knots. Seas 3 to 6 feet. Hazardous weather information. Now here is the hazardous weather outlook for southeast Maryland, northeast North Carolina, central Virginia, east central Virginia, eastern Virginia, north central Virginia, south central Virginia, and southeast Virginia. Today and tonight. No hazardous weather is expected at this time. And now the extended outlook for the period Wednesday through Monday. No hazardous weather is expected at this time. The key weather messages for the next 7 days. Seasonable temperatures and dry through Saturday. Moisture potentially returns late this weekend into early next week. Now the official National Weather Service forecast. Rest of tonight, clear. Lows in the upper 50s. North winds 10 to 15 miles per hour. Tuesday, sunny. Highs in the upper 60s. Northeast winds 10 to 15 miles per hour with gusts up to 25 miles per hour. Tuesday night, clear. Lows in the lower 50s. Northeast winds 5 to 10 miles per hour in the evening, becoming light and variable. Wednesday, sunny. Highs in the lower 70s. South winds around 5 miles per hour. Wednesday night, clear. Lows in the upper 50s. South winds around 5 miles per hour. Thursday, mostly sunny. Highs around 80. Thursday night, mostly clear in the evening, then becoming partly cloudy. Lows in the lower 60s. Friday, partly sunny. Highs in the mid-70s. Friday night, partly cloudy. Lows in the lower 60s. Saturday, partly sunny. Highs in the lower 70s. Saturday night, mostly cloudy. Lows in the lower 60s. Sunday, mostly cloudy. A chance of showers in the afternoon. Highs in the lower 70s. Chance of rain 30%. Sunday night, mostly cloudy with a 50% chance of showers. Lows in the mid-60s. Columbus Day, mostly cloudy with a 50% chance of showers. Highs in the mid-70s. Now the official National Weather Service forecast. Today, sunny. Highs in the upper 60s. Northeast winds 10 to 15 miles per hour with gusts up to 25 miles per hour. Tonight, clear. Lows in the lower 50s. East winds around 5 miles per hour. Wednesday, sunny. Highs in the lower 70s. Southeast winds 5 to 10 miles per hour. Wednesday night, clear. Lows in the upper 50s. South winds 5 to 10 miles per hour. Thursday, mostly sunny. Highs in the lower 80s. Southwest winds 5 to 10 miles per hour. Thursday night, partly cloudy. Lows in the lower 60s. Friday, partly sunny. Highs in the mid-70s. Friday night, partly cloudy. Lows in the lower 60s. Saturday, partly sunny. Highs in the lower 70s. Saturday night, partly cloudy in the evening, then becoming mostly cloudy. Lows in the mid-60s. Sunday, mostly cloudy with a 40% chance of showers. Highs in the lower 70s. Sunday night, showers likely. Lows in the mid-60s. Chance of rain 60%. Columbus Day, mostly cloudy with a 50% chance of showers. Highs in the mid-70s. Here are the marine and buoy reports for 4 a.m. across the lower Chesapeake Bay and coastal waters. All wave and swell heights are in feet. Wave and swell periods are in seconds. Potomac River buoy, air temperature was 59. The wind was north at 12 knots. Cove Point, air temperature was 61.
The wind was north at 19 knots, gusting to 26. Piney Point, winds were north, 8 knots. Bishop's Head, air temperature was 59. The wind was north at 5 knots. Lewisetta, air temperature was 62. Water temperature 69. The wind was north at 9 knots. Stingray Point Buoy, air temperature was 62. Rappahannock Light, winds were north, 20 knots. Yorktown Coast Guard Station, air temperature was 62. Water temperature 71. The wind was north at 9 knots. Crypto Peak, water temperature 70. The wind was north at 5 knots. Dominion Terminal Newport News, air temperature was 62. The wind was north at 5 knots. South Craney Island, air temperature was 66. The wind was north at 14 knots. Cape Henry, air temperature was 66. The wind was northeast at 19 knots, gusting to 22. Brandywine Chill Lake, Delaware, winds were north, 22 knots. Air temperature 60. Fenwick Island Buoy, winds were north, 19 knots. Air temperature 63. Buoy off Virginia Beach, 64 nautical miles. Water temperature 67. Buoy just east of Cape Henry. Water temperature 70. Wave heights 3. Wave period 4. Diamond Shoals Buoy, air temperature was 71. Wave height 4 feet. Wave period 8. The wind was north at 16, not gusting to 19. Marine forecast, Fenwick Island, Delaware to Carrick Beach Light, North Carolina out 20 nautical miles, including the Virginia portion of Chesapeake Bay and Carrick Sound. Synopsis for Fenwick Island, Delaware to Carrick Beach Light, North Carolina out 60 nautical miles, including Virginia portion of the Chesapeake Bay, Carrick Sound and portions of the James, York, and Rappahannock Rivers. Elevated northerly winds continue through this morning behind a dry cold front. High pressure builds in from the northwest this afternoon and settles over the region through the middle of the week. Another dry cold front crosses the waters late Thursday night. Marine forecast, Chesapeake Bay from New Point Comfort to Little Creek, Virginia. Small craft advisory in effect until 10 a.m. this morning. Today, north winds 15 to 20 knots with gusts up to 25 knots, diminishing to 5 to 10 knots with gusts up to 15 knots. Waves 2 to 3 feet. Tonight, northeast winds 5 to 10 knots, becoming east after midnight. Waves 1 foot. Wednesday, southeast winds 5 to 10 knots. Waves 1 foot. Wednesday night, south winds 5 to 10 knots. Gusts up to 15 knots in the evening. Waves 1 foot. Thursday, southwest winds 5 to 10 knots. Waves 1 foot. Thursday night, south winds 5 to 10 knots, becoming northwest 10 to 15 knots after midnight. Waves 1 to 2 feet. Friday, north winds 10 to 15 knots. Waves 1 to 2 feet. Friday night, northeast winds 5 to 10 knots. Waves 1 foot. Saturday, east winds 10 knots with gusts up to 15 knots. Waves 1 foot. Saturday night, east winds 10 to 15 knots. Waves 1 to 2 feet. Marine forecast, Chesapeake Bay from Little Creek, Virginia to Cape Henry, Virginia, including the Chesapeake Bay Bridge Tunnel. Small craft advisory in effect until 10 a.m. this morning. Today, north winds 15 to 20 knots with gusts up to 25 knots, diminishing to 5 to 10 knots. Waves 2 to 3 feet. Wave detail, north 2 feet at 3 seconds and northeast 2 feet at 6 seconds. Tonight, northeast winds 5 knots, becoming east late. Waves 1 to 2 feet. Wave detail, northeast 2 feet at 5 seconds. Wednesday, southeast winds 5 to 10 knots. Gusts up to 15 knots in the afternoon. Waves 1 foot. Wave detail, north 1 foot at 4 seconds and east 1 foot at 7 seconds. Wednesday night, south winds 5 to 10 knots. Gusts up to 15 knots in the evening. Waves 1 foot. Wave detail, southeast 1 foot at 3 seconds and east 1 foot at 8 seconds. Thursday, southwest winds 5 to 10 knots. Waves 1 foot. Wave detail, southwest 1 foot at 2 seconds and east 1 foot at 7 seconds. Thursday night, south winds 5 knots, becoming northwest 10 to 15 knots after midnight. Waves 1 to 2 feet. Wave detail, west 1 foot at 2 seconds and southeast 1 foot at 7 seconds.
Friday, north winds 10 to 15 knots, becoming northeast 5 to 10 knots in the afternoon. Waves around 2 feet. Friday night, northeast winds 5 to 10 knots. Waves around 2 feet. Saturday, northeast winds 10 to 15 knots. Waves around 2 feet. Saturday night, east winds 10 to 15 knots. Waves 2 to 3 feet. Marine forecast, Currit Sound. Today, northeast winds 10 to 15 knots with gusts up to 20 knots. Waves 1 to 2 feet. Tonight, northeast winds 5 to 10 knots. Gusts up to 15 knots early in the evening. Waves around 1 foot. Wednesday, east winds 5 knots. Waves 1 foot or less and light chop. Wednesday night, south winds 5 knots. Waves 1 foot or less and light chop. Thursday, southwest winds 5 knots. Waves 1 foot or less and light chop. Thursday night, south winds 5 knots, becoming west after midnight. Waves 1 foot or less and light chop. Friday, north winds 5 to 10 knots with gusts up to 20 knots. Waves around 1 foot. Friday night, northeast winds 5 to 10 knots with gusts up to 15 knots. Waves around 1 foot. Saturday, northeast winds 5 to 10 knots with gusts up to 20 knots. Waves around 1 foot. Saturday night, east winds 5 to 10 knots with gusts up to 20 knots. Waves around 1 foot. Air quality forecast. The forecast Tuesday for Hampton Roads is code level green, which is good and means air quality is satisfactory and poses little or no risk. Primary pollutant will be particulate matter. The current time is 4:55 a.m. Eastern Daylight Time. The beach forecast. Today, rip current risk South Assateague and Chincoteague beaches. Low. Surf heights. 2 to 3 feet. Water temperature around 70. Weather. Sunny. Beach temperatures. In the lower 60s. Beach winds. North winds 10 to 15 miles per hour. Tides, watch a brig, low at 11:21 a.m. Wednesday, rip current risk South Assateague and Chincoteague beaches. Low. Surf heights. Around 2 feet. Weather. Sunny. Beach temperatures. In the mid-60s. Beach winds. South winds 5 to 10 miles per hour. Tides, watch a brig, high at 6:19 a.m. Low at 12:21 p.m. The beach forecast. Today, rip current risk Virginia Beach and Sandbridge beaches. Moderate. Surf heights. 2 to 4 feet. Water temperature around 70. Weather. Sunny. Beach temperatures. In the upper 60s. Beach winds. Northeast winds 10 to 15 miles per hour. Tides, Virginia Beach, low at 10:48 a.m. High at 5:13 p.m. Wednesday, rip current risk Virginia Beach and Sandbridge beaches. Low. Surf heights. Around 2 feet. Weather. Sunny. Beach temperatures. Around 70. Beach winds. Southeast winds 5 to 10 miles per hour. Tides, Virginia Beach, low at 11:53 a.m. The beach forecast. Today, rip current risk Outer Banks beaches of Kerala and Karova. Moderate. Surf heights. 2 to 4 feet. Water temperature around 70. Weather. Sunny. Beach temperatures. In the upper 60s. Beach winds. Northeast winds around 15 miles per hour. Tides, duck, low at 10:32 a.m. High at 4:58 p.m. Wednesday, rip current risk Outer Banks beaches of Kerala and Karova. Low. Surf heights. Around 2 feet. Weather. Sunny. Beach temperatures. In the lower 70s. Beach winds. East winds around 5 miles per hour. Tides, duck, low at 11:37 a.m. High at 5:52 p.m. The Norfolk, Virginia climate summary for yesterday, October 5, 2026. Yesterday's high temperature was 72 degrees and the low 62 degrees. 0.02 inches of precipitation fell yesterday, which brings the monthly total to 0.69 inches. This is normal for October.
The total precipitation for the year now stands at 29.69 inches, which is 9.94 inches below normal. There were no heating degree days yesterday. This leaves the monthly total at zero. The yearly total since July 1st is 2. There were 2 cooling degree days yesterday. This brings the monthly total to 40. The yearly total since January 1st is 2060. The normal high temperature for today is 76 degrees, and the normal low is 59. The record high for today is 94, which last occurred in 1941, and the record low is 38, which occurred in 1965. Sunrise today is at 7:04 a.m. and sunset is at 6:41 p.m. The Tropical Weather Outlook. For the North Atlantic, Caribbean Sea and the Gulf of America, Southwestern Gulf of America Investigation Area 92. A trough of low pressure over the southwestern Gulf of America is producing disorganized showers and thunderstorms. Although environmental conditions appear only marginally conducive for development, a tropical depression is likely to form within the next couple of days. The system is expected to drift east-northeastward through the middle portion of the week before turning northward. It is too early to determine specific impacts to the northern Gulf Coast, but interests there should closely monitor the progress of the system. Formation chance through 48 hours, high, 80%. Formation chance through 7 days, high, 80%. Offshore waters forecast Baltimore Canyon to Cape Charles Light, to 100 nautical miles. Today, north to northeast winds 10 to 20 knots, becoming 10 to 15 knots. Seas 4 to 7 feet. Tonight, north to northeast winds 5 to 15 knots. Seas 3 to 5 feet. Wednesday, east to northeast winds 10 to 20 knots, becoming east 5 to 15 knots. Seas 3 to 5 feet. Wednesday night, east winds 5 to 15 knots, becoming variable. Seas 3 to 5 feet. Thursday, variable winds 5 to 15 knots, becoming southwest. Seas 3 to 4 feet. Thursday night, west to northwest winds 5 to 15 knots. Seas 3 to 4 feet. Friday, north to northeast winds 5 to 10 knots. Seas 3 to 4 feet. Friday night, north to northeast winds 5 to 15 knots. Seas 3 to 4 feet. Saturday, northeast winds 10 to 20 knots, becoming east. Seas 3 to 6 feet. Saturday night, east winds 10 to 20 knots. Seas 3 to 6 feet. Hazardous weather information. Now here is the hazardous weather outlook for Southeast Maryland, Northeast North Carolina, Central Virginia, East Central Virginia, Eastern Virginia, North Central, South Central Virginia, and Southeast Virginia. Today and tonight. No hazardous weather is expected at this time. And now the extended outlook for the period Wednesday through Monday. No hazardous weather is expected at this time. The key weather messages for the next 7 days. Seasonable temperatures and dry through Saturday. Moisture potentially returns late this weekend into early next week. Now the official National Weather Service forecast. Today, sunny. Highs in the upper 60s. Northeast winds 10 to 15 miles per hour with gusts up to 25 miles per hour. Tonight, clear. Lows in the lower 50s. East winds around 5 miles per hour. Wednesday, sunny. Highs in the lower 70s. Southeast winds 5 to 10 miles per hour. Wednesday night, clear. Lows in the upper 50s. South winds 5 to 10 miles per hour. Thursday, mostly sunny. Highs in the lower 80s. Southwest winds 5 to 10 miles per hour. Thursday night, partly cloudy. Lows in the lower 60s. Friday, partly sunny. Highs in the mid 70s. Friday night, partly cloudy. Lows in the lower 60s. Saturday, partly sunny. Highs in the lower 70s. Saturday night, partly cloudy in the evening, then becoming mostly cloudy. Lows in the mid 60s. Sunday, mostly cloudy with a 40% chance of showers. Highs in the lower 70s. Sunday night, showers likely. Lows in the mid 60s. Chance of rain 60%. Columbus Day, mostly cloudy with a 50% chance of showers. Highs in the mid-70s. Here are the marine and buoy reports for 4 a.m. across the lower Chesapeake Bay and coastal waters. All wave and swell heights are in feet. Wave and swell periods are in seconds.
Potomac River buoy, air temperature was 59. The wind was north at 12 knots. Cove Point, air temperature was 61. The wind was north at 19, knots gusting to 26. Piney Point, winds were north, 8 knots. Bishop's Head, air temperature was 59. The wind was north at 5 knots. Lewisetta, air temperature was 62. Water temperature 69. The wind was north at 9 knots. Stingray Point buoy, air temperature was 62. Rappahannock Light, winds were north, 20 knots. Yorktown Coast Guard Station, air temperature was 62. Water temperature 71. The wind was north at 9 knots. Crypto Peak, water temperature 70. The wind was north at 5 knots. Dominion Terminal Newport News, air temperature was 62. The wind was north at 5 knots. South Craney Island, air temperature was 66. The wind was north at 14 knots. Cape Henry, air temperature was 66. The wind was northeast at 19 knots, gusting to 22. Brandywine Chill Lake, Delaware, winds were north, 22 knots. Air temperature 60. Fenwick Island buoy, winds were north, 19 knots. Air temperature 63. Buoy off Virginia Beach, 64 nautical miles. Water temperature 67. Buoy just east of Cape Henry. Water temperature 70. Wave heights 3. Wave period 4. Diamond Shoals buoy, air temperature was 71. Wave height 4 feet. Wave period 8. The wind was north at 16, knots gusting to 19. This is NOAA's National Weather Service All Hazards Weather Radio, KHP 37, broadcasting from Wakefield, Virginia, transmitting from Driver, Virginia on a frequency of 162.550 MHz. The following information is for Hampton Roads and Northeast North Carolina, the southern part of the Chesapeake Bay and adjacent coastal waters. Marine forecast, Fenwick Island, Delaware to Caribbean Beach Light, North Carolina out 20 nautical miles, including the Virginia portion of Chesapeake Bay and Caribbean Sound. Synopsis for Fenwick Island, Delaware to Caribbean Beach Light, North Carolina out 60 nautical miles, including Virginia portion of the Chesapeake Bay, Caribbean Sound and portions of the James, York, and Rappahannock Rivers. Elevated northerly winds continue through this morning behind a dry cold front. High pressure builds in from the northwest this afternoon and settles over the region through the middle of the week. Another dry cold front crosses the waters late Thursday night. Marine forecast, Chesapeake Bay from New Point Comfort to Little Creek, Virginia. Small craft advisory in effect until 10 a.m. this morning. Today, north winds 15 to 20 knots with gusts up to 25 knots, diminishing to 5 to 10 knots with gusts up to 15 knots. Waves 2 to 3 feet. Tonight, northeast winds 5 to 10 knots, becoming east after midnight. Waves 1 foot. Wednesday, southeast winds 5 to 10 knots. Waves 1 foot. Wednesday night, south winds 5 to 10 knots. Gusts up to 15 knots in the evening. Waves 1 foot. Thursday, southwest winds 5 to 10 knots. Waves 1 foot. Thursday night, south winds 5 to 10 knots, becoming northwest 10 to 15 knots after midnight. Waves 1 to 2 feet. Friday, north winds 10 to 15 knots. Waves 1 to 2 feet. Friday night, northeast winds 5 to 10 knots. Waves 1 foot. Saturday, east winds 10 knots with gusts up to 15 knots. Waves 1 foot. Saturday night, east winds 10 to 15 knots. Waves 1 to 2 feet. Marine forecast, Chesapeake Bay from Little Creek, Virginia to Cape Henry, Virginia, including the Chesapeake Bay Bridge Tunnel. Small craft advisory in effect until 10 a.m. this morning. Today, north winds 15 to 20 knots with gusts up to 25 knots, diminishing to 5 to 10 knots. Waves 2 to 3 feet. Wave detail, north 2 feet at 3 seconds and northeast 2 feet at 6 seconds. Tonight, northeast winds 5 knots, becoming east late. Waves 1 to 2 feet. Wave detail, northeast 2 feet at 5 seconds. Wednesday, southeast winds 5 to 10 knots. Gusts up to 15 knots in the afternoon. Waves 1 foot. Wave detail, north 1 foot at 4 seconds and east 1 foot at 7 seconds. Wednesday night, south winds 5 to 10 knots. Gusts up to 15 knots in the evening. Waves 1 foot.
Wave detail, southeast 1 foot at 3 seconds and east 1 foot at 8 seconds. Thursday, southwest winds 5 to 10 knots. Waves 1 foot. Wave detail, southwest 1 foot at 2 seconds and east 1 foot at 7 seconds. Thursday night, south winds 5 knots, becoming northwest 10 to 15 knots after midnight. Waves 1 to 2 feet. Wave detail, west 1 foot at 2 seconds and southeast 1 foot at 7 seconds. Friday, north winds 10 to 15 knots, becoming northeast 5 to 10 knots in the afternoon. Waves around 2 feet. Friday night, northeast winds 5 to 10 knots. Waves around 2 feet. Saturday, northeast winds 10 to 15 knots. Waves around 2 feet. Saturday night, east winds 10 to 15 knots. Waves 2 to 3 feet. Marine forecast, Currituck Sound. Today, northeast winds 10 to 15 knots with gusts up to 20 knots. Waves 1 to 2 feet. Tonight, northeast winds 5 to 10 knots. Gusts up to 15 knots early in the evening. Waves around 1 foot. Wednesday, east winds 5 knots. Waves 1 foot or less and light chop. Wednesday night, south winds 5 knots. Waves 1 foot or less and light chop. Thursday, southwest winds 5 knots. Waves 1 foot or less and light chop. Thursday night, south winds 5 knots, becoming west after midnight. Waves 1 foot or less and light chop. Friday, north winds 5 to 10 knots with gusts up to 20 knots. Waves around 1 foot. Friday night, northeast winds 5 to 10 knots with gusts up to 15 knots. Waves around 1 foot. Saturday, northeast winds 5 to 10 knots with gusts up to 20 knots. Waves around 1 foot. Saturday night, east winds 5 to 10 knots with gusts up to 20 knots. Waves around 1 foot. Air quality forecast. The forecast Tuesday for Hampton Roads is code level green, which is good, and means air quality is satisfactory and poses little or no risk. Primary pollutant will be particulate matter. The current time is 5:11 a.m. Eastern Daylight Time. The beach forecast. Today, rip current risk South Assateague and Chincoteague beaches. Low. Surf heights. 2 to 3 feet. Water temperature around 70. Weather. Sunny. Beach temperatures. In the lower 60s. Beach winds. North winds 10 to 15 miles per hour. Tides, watch a brig, low at 11:21 a.m. Wednesday, rip current risk South Assateague and Chincoteague beaches. Low. Surf heights. Around 2 feet. Weather. Sunny. Beach temperatures. In the mid-60s. Beach winds. South winds 5 to 10 miles per hour. Tides, watch a brig, high at 6:19 a.m. Low at 12:21 p.m. The beach forecast. Today, rip current risk Virginia Beach and Sandbridge beaches. Moderate. Surf heights. 2 to 4 feet. Water temperature around 70. Weather. Sunny. Beach temperatures. In the upper 60s. Beach winds. Northeast winds 10 to 15 miles per hour. Tides, Virginia Beach, low at 10:48 a.m. High at 5:13 p.m. Wednesday, rip current risk Virginia Beach and Sandbridge beaches. Low. Surf heights. Around 2 feet. Weather. Sunny. Beach temperatures. Around 70. Beach winds. Southeast winds 5 to 10 miles per hour. Tides, Virginia Beach, low at 11:53 a.m. The beach forecast. Today, rip current risk Outer Banks beaches of Kerala and Karova. Moderate. Surf heights. 2 to 4 feet. Water temperature around 70. Weather. Sunny. Beach temperatures. In the upper 60s. Beach winds. Northeast winds around 15 miles per hour. Tides, duck, low at 10:32 a.m. High at 4:58 p.m. Wednesday, rip current risk Outer Banks beaches of Kerala and Karova. Low. Surf heights. Around 2 feet. Weather. Sunny. Beach temperatures. In the lower 70s. Beach winds.
east winds around 5 miles per hour. Tides, duck, low at 11:37 a.m., high at 5:52 p.m. The Norfolk, Virginia climate summary for yesterday, October 5, 2026. Yesterday's high temperature was 72 degrees and the low 62 degrees. 0.02 inches of precipitation fell yesterday, which brings the monthly total to 0.69 inches. This is normal for October. The total precipitation for the year now stands at 29.69 inches, which is 9.94 inches below normal. There were no heating degree days yesterday. This leaves the monthly total at zero. The yearly total since July 1st is 2. There were 2 cooling degree days yesterday. This brings the monthly total to 40. The yearly total since January 1st is 2060. The normal high temperature for today is 76 degrees, and the normal low is 59. The record high for today is 94, which last occurred in 1941, and the record low is 38, which occurred in 1965. Sunrise today is at 7:04 a.m. and sunset is at 6:41 p.m. The Tropical Weather Outlook. For the North Atlantic, Caribbean Sea and the Gulf of America, Southwestern Gulf of America Investigation Area 92. A trough of low pressure over the southwestern Gulf of America is producing disorganized showers and thunderstorms. Although environmental conditions appear only marginally conducive for development, a tropical depression is likely to form within the next couple of days. The system is expected to drift east-northeastward through the middle portion of the week before turning northward. It is too early to determine specific impacts to the northern Gulf Coast, but interests there should closely monitor the progress of the system. Formation chance through 48 hours, high, 80%. Formation chance through 7 days, high, 80%. Offshore waters forecast Baltimore Canyon to Cape Charles Light to 100 nautical miles. Today, north to northeast winds 10 to 20 knots, becoming 10 to 15 knots. Seas 4 to 7 feet. Tonight, north to northeast winds 5 to 15 knots. Seas 3 to 5 feet. Wednesday, east to northeast winds 10 to 20 knots, becoming east 5 to 15 knots. Seas 3 to 5 feet. Wednesday night, east winds 5 to 15 knots, becoming variable. Seas 3 to 5 feet. Thursday, variable winds 5 to 15 knots, becoming southwest. Seas 3 to 4 feet. Thursday night, west to northwest winds 5 to 15 knots. Seas 3 to 4 feet. Friday, north to northeast winds 5 to 10 knots. Seas 3 to 4 feet. Friday night, north to northeast winds 5 to 15 knots. Seas 3 to 4 feet. Saturday, northeast winds 10 to 20 knots, becoming east. Seas 3 to 6 feet. Saturday night, east winds 10 to 20 knots. Seas 3 to 6 feet. Hazardous weather information. Now here is the hazardous weather outlook for Southeast Maryland, Northeast North Carolina, Central Virginia, East Central Virginia, Eastern Virginia, North Central Virginia, South Central Virginia, and Southeast Virginia. Today and tonight. No hazardous weather is expected at this time. And now the extended outlook for the period Wednesday through Monday. No hazardous weather is expected at this time. The key weather messages for the next 7 days. Seasonable temperatures and dry through Saturday. Moisture potentially returns late this weekend into early next week. Now the official National Weather Service forecast. Today, sunny. Highs in the upper 60s. Northeast winds 10 to 15 miles per hour with gusts up to 25 miles per hour. Tonight, clear. Lows in the lower 50s. East winds around 5 miles per hour. Wednesday, sunny. Highs in the lower 70s. Southeast winds 5 to 10 miles per hour. Wednesday night, clear. Lows in the upper 50s. South winds 5 to 10 miles per hour. Thursday, mostly sunny. Highs in the lower 80s. Southwest winds 5 to 10 miles per hour. Thursday night, partly cloudy. Lows in the lower 60s. Friday, partly sunny. Highs in the mid 70s. Friday night, partly cloudy. Lows in the lower 60s. Saturday, partly sunny. Highs in the lower 70s. Saturday night, partly cloudy in the evening, then becoming mostly cloudy. Lows in the mid 60s. Sunday, mostly cloudy with a 40% chance of showers.
Highs in the lower 70s. Sunday night, showers likely. Lows in the mid-60s. Chance of rain 60%. Columbus Day, mostly cloudy with a 50% chance of showers. Highs in the mid-70s. Here are the marine and buoy reports for 5 a.m. across the lower Chesapeake Bay and coastal waters. All wave and swell heights are in feet. Wave and swell periods are in seconds. Potomac River buoy, air temperature was 58. The wind was north at 12 knots. Cove Point, air temperature was 60. The wind was north at 12 knots, gusting to 22. Piney Point, winds were north, 9 knots. Bishop's Head, air temperature was 59. The wind was north at 8 knots. Lewisetta, air temperature was 61. Water temperature 69. The wind was north at 8 knots. Stingray Point buoy, air temperature was 62. Rappahannock Light, winds were north, 24 knots. Yorktown Coast Guard Station, air temperature was 61. Water temperature 71. The wind was north at 10 knots. Crypto Peak, water temperature 70. The wind was northeast at 4 knots. Dominion Terminal Newport News, air temperature was 62. The wind was north at 7 knots. South Craney Island, air temperature was 66. The wind was north at 9 knots. Cape Henry, air temperature was 64. The wind was northeast at 19 knots, gusting to 23. Brandywine Chill Light, Delaware, winds were north, 22 knots. Air temperature 59. Fenwick Island buoy, winds were north, 19 knots. Air temperature 61. Buoy off Virginia Beach, 64 nautical miles. Water temperature 67. Buoy just east of Cape Henry. Water temperature 70. Wave heights 3. Wave period 4. Diamond Shoals buoy, winds were northeast, 19 knots. Water temperature 76. Air temperature 72. Marine forecast, Fenwick Island, Delaware to Currituck Beach Light, North Carolina, out 20 nautical miles, including the Virginia portion of Chesapeake Bay and Currituck Sound. Synopsis for Fenwick Island, Delaware to Currituck Beach Light, North Carolina, out 60 nautical miles, including Virginia portion of the Chesapeake Bay, Currituck Sound, and portions of the James, York, and Rappahannock Rivers. Elevated northerly winds continue through this morning behind a dry cold front. High pressure built in from the northwest this afternoon and settles over the region through the middle of the week. Another dry cold front crosses the waters late Thursday night. Marine forecast, Chesapeake Bay from New Point Comfort to Little Creek, Virginia. Small craft advisory in effect until 10 a.m. this morning. Today, north winds 15 to 20 knots with gusts up to 25 knots, diminishing to 5 to 10 knots with gusts up to 15 knots. Waves 2 to 3 feet. Tonight, northeast winds 5 to 10 knots, becoming east after midnight. Waves 1 foot. Wednesday, southeast winds 5 to 10 knots. Waves 1 foot. Wednesday night, south winds 5 to 10 knots. Gusts up to 15 knots in the evening. Waves 1 foot. Thursday, southwest winds 5 to 10 knots. Waves 1 foot. Thursday night, south winds 5 to 10 knots, becoming northwest 10 to 15 knots after midnight. Waves 1 to 2 feet. Friday, north winds 10 to 15 knots. Waves 1 to 2 feet. Friday night, northeast winds 5 to 10 knots. Waves 1 foot. Saturday, east winds 10 knots with gusts up to 15 knots. Waves 1 foot. Saturday night, east winds 10 to 15 knots. Waves 1 to 2 feet. Marine forecast, Chesapeake Bay from Little Creek, Virginia to Cape Henry, Virginia, including the Chesapeake Bay Bridge Tunnel. Small craft advisory in effect until 10 a.m. this morning. Today, north winds 15 to 20 knots with gusts up to 25 knots, diminishing to 5 to 10 knots. Waves 2 to 3 feet. Wave detail, north 2 feet at 3 seconds and northeast 2 feet at 6 seconds. Tonight, northeast winds 5 knots, becoming east late. Waves 1 to 2 feet. Wave detail, northeast 2 feet at 5 seconds. Wednesday, southeast winds 5 to 10 knots. Gusts up to 15 knots in the afternoon. Waves 1 foot. Wave detail, north 1 foot at 4 seconds and east 1 foot at 7 seconds. Wednesday night, south winds 5 to 10 knots.
Gusts up to 15 knots in the evening. Waves 1 foot. Wave detail, southeast 1 foot at 3 seconds and east 1 foot at 8 seconds. Thursday, southwest winds 5 to 10 knots. Waves 1 foot. Wave detail, southwest 1 foot at 2 seconds and east 1 foot at 7 seconds. Thursday night, south winds 5 knots, becoming northwest 10 to 15 knots after midnight. Waves 1 to 2 feet. Wave detail, west 1 foot at 2 seconds and southeast 1 foot at 7 seconds. Friday, north winds 10 to 15 knots, becoming northeast 5 to 10 knots in the afternoon. Waves around 2 feet. Friday night, northeast winds 5 to 10 knots. Waves around 2 feet. Saturday, northeast winds 10 to 15 knots. Waves around 2 feet. Saturday night, east winds 10 to 15 knots. Waves 2 to 3 feet. Marine forecast, Currik Sound. Today, northeast winds 10 to 15 knots with gusts up to 20 knots. Waves 1 to 2 feet. Tonight, northeast winds 5 to 10 knots. Gusts up to 15 knots early in the evening. Waves around 1 foot. Wednesday, east winds 5 knots. Waves 1 foot or less and light chop. Wednesday night, south winds 5 knots. Waves 1 foot or less and light chop. Thursday, southwest winds 5 knots. Waves 1 foot or less and light chop. Thursday night, south winds 5 knots, becoming west after midnight. Waves 1 foot or less and light chop. Friday, north winds 5 to 10 knots with gusts up to 20 knots. Waves around 1 foot. Friday night, northeast winds 5 to 10 knots with gusts up to 15 knots. Waves around 1 foot. Saturday, northeast winds 5 to 10 knots with gusts up to 20 knots. Waves around 1 foot. Saturday night, east winds 5 to 10 knots with gusts up to 20 knots. Waves around 1 foot. Air quality forecast. The forecast Tuesday for Hampton Roads is code level green, which is good, and means air quality is satisfactory and poses little or no risk. Primary pollutant will be particulate matter. The current time is 5:26 a.m. Eastern Daylight Time. The beach forecast. Today, rip current risk South Assateague and Chincoteague beaches. Low. Surf heights. 2 to 3 feet. Water temperature around 70. Weather. Sunny. Beach temperatures. In the lower 60s. Beach winds. North winds 10 to 15 miles per hour. Tides, watch a break, low at 11:21 a.m. Wednesday, rip current risk South Assateague and Chincoteague beaches. Low. Surf heights. Around 2 feet. Weather. Sunny. Beach temperatures. In the mid-60s. Beach winds. South winds 5 to 10 miles per hour. Tides, watch a break, high at 6:19 a.m. Low at 12:21 p.m. The beach forecast. Today, rip current risk Virginia Beach and Sandbridge beaches. Moderate. Surf heights. 2 to 4 feet. Water temperature around 70. Weather. Sunny. Beach temperatures. In the upper 60s. Beach winds. Northeast winds 10 to 15 miles per hour. Tides, Virginia Beach, low at 10:48 a.m. High at 5:13 p.m. Wednesday, rip current risk Virginia Beach and Sandbridge beaches. Low. Surf heights. Around 2 feet. Weather. Sunny. Beach temperatures. Around 70. Beach winds. Southeast winds 5 to 10 miles per hour. Tides, Virginia Beach, low at 11:53 a.m. The beach forecast. Today, rip current risk Outer Banks beaches of Kerala and Corova. Moderate. Surf heights. 2 to 4 feet. Water temperature around 70. Weather. Sunny. Beach temperatures. In the upper 60s. Beach winds. Northeast winds around 15 miles per hour. Tides, duck, low at 10:32 a.m. High at 4:58 p.m. Wednesday, rip current risk Outer Banks beaches of Kerala and Corova. Low. Surf heights. Around 2 feet. Weather. Sunny. Beach temperatures.
in the lower 70s. Beach winds. East winds around 5 miles per hour. Tides, duck, low at 11:37 a.m. High at 5:52 p.m. The Norfolk, Virginia climate summary for yesterday, October 5, 2026. Yesterday's high temperature was 72 degrees and the low 62 degrees. 0.02 inches of precipitation fell yesterday, which brings the monthly total to 0.69 inches. This is normal for October. The total precipitation for the year now stands at 29.69 inches, which is 9.94 inches below normal. There were no heating degree days yesterday. This leaves the monthly total at zero. The yearly total since July 1st is 2. There were 2 cooling degree days yesterday. This brings the monthly total to 40. The yearly total since January 1st is 2060. The normal high temperature for today is 76 degrees, and the normal low is 59. The record high for today is 94, which last occurred in 1941, and the record low is 38, which occurred in 1965. Sunrise today is at 7:04 a.m. and sunset is at 6:41 p.m. The Tropical Weather Outlook. For the North Atlantic, Caribbean Sea and the Gulf of America, Southwestern Gulf of America Investigation Area 92. A trough of low pressure over the southwestern Gulf of America is producing disorganized showers and thunderstorms. Although environmental conditions appear only marginally conducive for development, a tropical depression is likely to form within the next couple of days. The system is expected to drift east-northeastward through the middle portion of the week before turning northward. It is too early to determine specific impacts to the northern Gulf Coast, but interests there should closely monitor the progress of the system. Formation chance through 48 hours, high, 80%. Formation chance through 7 days, high, 80%. Offshore waters forecast Baltimore Canyon to Cape Charles Light, to 100 nautical miles. Today, north to northeast winds 10 to 20 knots, becoming 10 to 15 knots. Seas 4 to 7 feet. Tonight, north to northeast winds 5 to 15 knots. Seas 3 to 5 feet. Wednesday, east to northeast winds 10 to 20 knots, becoming east 5 to 15 knots. Seas 3 to 5 feet. Wednesday night, east winds 5 to 15 knots, becoming variable. Seas 3 to 5 feet. Thursday, variable winds 5 to 15 knots, becoming southwest. Seas 3 to 4 feet. Thursday night, west to northwest winds 5 to 15 knots. Seas 3 to 4 feet. Friday, north to northeast winds 5 to 10 knots. Seas 3 to 4 feet. Friday night, north to northeast winds 5 to 15 knots. Seas 3 to 4 feet. Saturday, northeast winds 10 to 20 knots, becoming east. Seas 3 to 6 feet. Saturday night, east winds 10 to 20 knots. Seas 3 to 6 feet. Hazardous weather information. Now here is the hazardous weather outlook for southeast Maryland, northeast North Carolina, central Virginia, east central Virginia, eastern Virginia, north central Virginia, south central Virginia, and southeast Virginia. Today and tonight. No hazardous weather is expected at this time. And now the extended outlook for the period Wednesday through Monday. No hazardous weather is expected at this time. The key weather messages for the next 7 days. Seasonable temperatures and dry through Saturday. Moisture potentially returns late this weekend into early next week. Now the official National Weather Service forecast. Today, sunny. Highs in the upper 60s. Northeast winds 10 to 15 miles per hour with gusts up to 25 miles per hour. Tonight, clear. Lows in the lower 50s. East winds around 5 miles per hour. Wednesday, sunny. Highs in the lower 70s. Southeast winds 5 to 10 miles per hour. Wednesday night, clear. Lows in the upper 50s. South winds 5 to 10 miles per hour. Thursday, mostly sunny. Highs in the lower 80s. Southwest winds 5 to 10 miles per hour. Thursday night, upper 50s. South winds 5 to 10 miles per hour. Thursday, mostly sunny. Highs in the lower 80s. Southwest winds 5 to 10 miles per hour. Thursday night, partly cloudy. Lows in the lower 60s. Friday, partly sunny. Highs in the mid 70s. Friday night, partly cloudy. Lows in the lower 60s.
Saturday, partly sunny. Highs in the lower 70s. Saturday night, partly cloudy in the evening, then becoming mostly cloudy. Lows in the mid-60s. Sunday, mostly cloudy with a 40% chance of

hours. Highs in the lower 70s. Sunday night, showers likely. Lows in the mid-60s. Chance of rain 60%. Columbus Day, mostly cloudy with a 50% chance of showers. Highs in the mid-70s. Here are the marine and buoy reports for 5 a.m. across the lower Chesapeake Bay and coastal waters. All wave and swell heights are in feet. Wave and swell periods are in seconds. Potomac River buoy, air temperature was 58. The wind was north at 12 knots. Cove Point, air temperature was 60. The wind was north at 12 knots, gusting to 22. Piney Point, winds were north, 9 knots. Bishop's Head, air temperature was 59. The wind was north at 8 knots. Lewisetta, air temperature was 61. Water temperature 69. The wind was north at 8 knots. Stingray Point buoy, air temperature was 62. Rappahannock Light, winds were north, 24 knots. Yorktown Coast Guard Station, air temperature was 61. Water temperature 71. The wind was north at 10 knots. Crypto Peak, water temperature 70. The wind was northeast at 4 knots. Dominion Terminal Newport News, air temperature was 62. The wind was north at 7 knots. South Craney Island, air temperature was 66. The wind was north at 9 knots. Cape Henry, air temperature was 64. The wind was northeast at 19 knots, gusting to 23. Brandywine Chill Lake, Delaware, winds were north, 22 knots. Air temperature 59. Fenwick Island buoy, winds were north, 19 knots. Air temperature 61. Buoy off Virginia Beach, 64 nautical miles. Water temperature 67. Buoy just east of Cape Henry. Water temperature 70. Wave heights 3. Wave period 4. Diamond Shoals buoy, winds were northeast, 19 knots. Water temperature 76. Air temperature 72. This is NOAA's National Weather Service All Hazards Weather Radio, KHP 37, broadcasting from Wakefield, Virginia, transmitting from Driver, Virginia on a frequency of 162.550 MHz. The following information is for Hampton Roads and Northeast North Carolina, the southern part of the Chesapeake Bay and adjacent coastal waters. Marine forecast, Fenwick Island, Delaware to Currahick Beach Light, North Carolina out 20 nautical miles, including the Virginia portion of Chesapeake Bay and Currahick Sound. Synopsis for Fenwick Island, Delaware to Currahick Beach Light, North Carolina out 60 nautical miles, including Virginia portion of the Chesapeake Bay, Currahick Sound and portions of the James, York, and Rappahannock Rivers. Elevated northerly winds continue through this morning behind a dry cold front. High pressure builds in from the northwest this afternoon and settles over the region through the middle of the week. Another dry cold front crosses the waters late Thursday night. Marine forecast. Chesapeake Bay from New Point Comfort to Little Creek, Virginia. Small craft advisory in effect until 10 a.m. this morning. Today, north winds 15 to 20 knots with gusts up to 25 knots, diminishing to 5 to 10 knots with gusts up to 15 knots. Waves 2 to 3 feet. Tonight, northeast winds 5 to 10 knots, becoming east after midnight. Waves 1 foot. Wednesday, southeast winds 5 to 10 knots. Waves 1 foot. Wednesday night, south winds 5 to 10 knots. Gusts up to 15 knots in the evening. Waves 1 foot. Thursday, southwest winds 5 to 10 knots. Waves 1 foot. Thursday night, south winds 5 to 10 knots, becoming northwest 10 to 15 knots after midnight. Waves 1 to 2 feet. Friday, north winds 10 to 15 knots. Waves 1 to 2 feet. Friday night, northeast winds 5 to 10 knots. Waves 1 foot. Saturday, east winds 10 knots with gusts up to 15 knots. Waves 1 foot. Saturday night, east winds 10 to 15 knots. Waves 1 to 2 feet. Marine forecast, Chesapeake Bay from Little Creek, Virginia to Cape Henry, Virginia, including the Chesapeake Bay Bridge Tunnel. Small craft advisory in effect until 10 a.m. this morning. Today, north winds 15 to 20 knots with gusts up to 25 knots, diminishing to 5 to 10 knots. Waves 2 to 3 feet. Wave detail, north 2 feet at 3 seconds and northeast 2 feet at 6 seconds. Tonight, northeast winds 5 knots, becoming east late. Waves 1 to 2 feet. Wave detail, northeast.

knots, becoming northeast 5 to 10 knots in the afternoon. Waves around 2 feet. Friday night, northeast winds 5 to 10 knots. Waves around 2 feet. Saturday, northeast winds 10 to 15 knots. Waves around 2 feet. Saturday night, east winds 10 to 15 knots. Waves 2 to 3 feet. Marine forecast, Kuril Sound. Today, northeast winds 10 to 15 knots with gusts up to 20 knots. Waves 1 to 2 feet. Tonight, northeast winds 5 to 10 knots. Gusts up to 15 knots early in the evening. Waves around 1 foot. Wednesday, east winds 5 knots. Waves 1 foot or less and light chop. Wednesday night, south winds 5 knots. Waves 1 foot or less and light chop. Thursday, southwest winds 5 knots. Waves 1 foot or less and light chop. Thursday night, south winds 5 knots, becoming west after midnight. Waves 1 foot or less and light chop. Friday, north winds 5 to 10 knots with gusts up to 20 knots. Waves around 1 foot. Friday night, northeast winds 5 to 10 knots with gusts up to 15 knots. Waves around 1 foot. Saturday, northeast winds 5 to 10 knots with gusts up to 20 knots. Waves around 1 foot. Saturday night, east winds 5 to 10 knots with gusts up to 20 knots. Waves around 1 foot. Air quality forecast. The forecast Tuesday for Hampton Roads is code level green, which is good, and means air quality is satisfactory and poses little or no risk. Primary pollutant will be particulate matter. The current time is 5:41 a.m. Eastern Daylight Time. The beach forecast. Today, rip current risk South Assateague and Chincoteague beaches. Low. Surf heights. 2 to 3 feet. Water temperature around 70. Weather. Sunny. Beach temperatures. In the lower 60s. Beach winds. North winds 10 to 15 miles per hour. Tides, watch a brig, low at 11:21 a.m. Wednesday, rip current risk South Assateague and Chincoteague beaches. Low. Surf heights. Around 2 feet. Weather. Sunny. Beach temperatures. In the mid-60s. Beach winds. South winds 5 to 10 miles per hour. Tides, watch a brig, high at 6:19 a.m. Low at 12:21 p.m. The beach forecast. Today, rip current risk Virginia Beach and Sandbridge beaches. Moderate. Surf heights. 2 to 4 feet. Water temperature around 70. Weather. Sunny. Beach temperatures. In the upper 60s. Beach winds. Northeast winds 10 to 15 miles per hour. Tides, Virginia Beach, low at 10:48 a.m. High at 5:13 p.m. Wednesday, rip current risk Virginia Beach and Sandbridge beaches. Low. Surf heights. Around 2 feet. Weather. Sunny. Beach temperatures. Around 70. Beach winds. Southeast winds 5 to 10 miles per hour. Tides, Virginia Beach, low at 11:53 a.m. The beach forecast. Today, rip current risk Outer Banks beaches of Kerala and Karova. Moderate. Surf heights. 2 to 4 feet. Water temperature around 70. Weather. Sunny. Beach temperatures. In the upper 60s. Beach winds. Northeast winds around 15 miles per hour. Tides, duck, low at 10:32 a.m. High at 4:58 p.m. Wednesday, rip current risk Outer Banks beaches of Kerala and Karova. Low. Surf heights. Around 2 feet. Weather. Sunny. Beach temperatures. In the lower 70s. Beach winds. East winds around 5 miles per hour. Tides, duck, low at 11:37 a.m. High at 5:52 p.m. The Norfolk, Virginia climate summary for yesterday, October 5, 2026. Yesterday's high temperature was 72 degrees and the low 62 degrees. 0.02 inches of precipitation fell yesterday, which brings the monthly total to 0.69 inches. This is normal for October. The total precipitation for the year now stands at 29.69 inches, which is 9.94.

inches below normal. There were no heating degree days yesterday. This leaves the monthly total at zero. The yearly total since July 1st is two. There were two cooling degree days yesterday. This brings the monthly total to 40. The yearly total since January 1st is 2060. The normal high temperature for today is 76 degrees, and the normal low is 59. The record high for today is 94, which last occurred in 1941, and the record low is 38, which occurred in 1965. Sunrise today is at 7:04 a.m. and sunset is at 6:41 p.m. The Tropical Weather Outlook. For the North Atlantic, Caribbean Sea and the Gulf of America, Southwestern Gulf of America Investigation Area 92. A trough of low pressure over the southwestern Gulf of America is producing disorganized showers and thunderstorms. Although environmental conditions appear only marginally conducive for development, a tropical depression is likely to form within the next couple of days. The system is expected to drift east-northeastward through the middle portion of the week before turning northward. It is too early to determine specific impacts to the northern Gulf Coast, but interests there should closely monitor the progress of the system. Formation chance through 48 hours, high, 80%. Formation chance through 7 days, high, 80%. Offshore waters forecast Baltimore Canyon to Cape Charles Light, to 100 nautical miles. Today, north to northeast winds 10 to 20 knots, becoming 10 to 15 knots. Seas 4 to 7 feet. Tonight, north to northeast winds 5 to 15 knots. Seas 3 to 5 feet. Wednesday, east to northeast winds 10 to 20 knots, becoming east 5 to 15 knots. Seas 3 to 5 feet. Wednesday night, east winds 5 to 15 knots, becoming variable. Seas 3 to 5 feet. Thursday, variable winds 5 to 15 knots, becoming southwest. Seas 3 to 4 feet. Thursday night, west to northwest winds 5 to 15 knots. Seas 3 to 4 feet. Friday, north to northeast winds 5 to 10 knots. Seas 3 to 4 feet. Friday night, north to northeast winds 5 to 15 knots. Seas 3 to 4 feet. Saturday, northeast winds 10 to 20 knots, becoming east. Seas 3 to 6 feet. Saturday night, east winds 10 to 20 knots. Seas 3 to 6 feet. Hazardous weather information. Now here is the hazardous weather outlook for Southeast Maryland, Northeast North Carolina, Central Virginia, East Central Virginia, Eastern Virginia, North Central Virginia, South Central Virginia, and Southeast Virginia. Today and tonight. No hazardous weather is expected at this time. And now the extended outlook for the period Wednesday through Monday. No hazardous weather is expected at this time. The key weather messages for the next 7 days. Seasonable temperatures and dry through Saturday. Moisture potentially returns late this weekend into early next week. Now the official National Weather Service forecast. Today, sunny. Highs in the upper 60s. Northeast winds 10 to 15 miles per hour with gusts up to 25 miles per hour. Tonight, clear. Lows in the lower 50s. East winds around 5 miles per hour. Wednesday, sunny. Highs in the lower 70s. Southeast winds 5 to 10 miles per hour. Wednesday night, clear. Lows in the upper 70s. South winds 5 to 10 miles per hour. Thursday, mostly sunny. Highs in the lower 80s. Southwest winds 5 to 10 miles per hour. Thursday night, partly cloudy. Lows in the lower 60s. Friday, partly sunny. Highs in the mid 70s. Friday night, partly cloudy. Lows in the lower 60s. Saturday, partly sunny. Highs in the lower 70s. Saturday night, partly cloudy in the evening, then becoming mostly cloudy. Lows in the mid 60s. Sunday, mostly cloudy with a 40% chance of showers. Highs in the lower 70s. Sunday night, showers likely. Lows in the mid-60s. Chance of rain 60%. Columbus Day, mostly cloudy with a 50% chance of showers. Highs in the mid-70s. Here are the marine and buoy reports for 5 a.m. across the lower Chesapeake Bay and coastal waters. All wave and swell heights are in feet. Wave and swell periods are in seconds. Potomac River buoy, air temperature was 58. The wind was north at 12 knots. Cove Point, air temperature was 60.
wind was north at 12 knots, gusting to 22. Piney Point, winds were north, 9 knots. Bishop's Head, air temperature was 59. The wind was north at 8 knots. Lewisetta, air temperature was 61. Water temperature 69. The wind was north at 8 knots. Stingray Point Buoy, air temperature was 62. Rappahannock Light, winds were north, 24 knots. Yorktown Coast Guard Station, air temperature was 61. Water temperature 71. The wind was north at 10 knots. Crypto Peak, water temperature 70. The wind was northeast at 4 knots. Dominion Terminal Newport News, air temperature was 62. The wind was north at 7 knots. South Craney Island, air temperature was 66. The wind was north at 9 knots. Cape Henry, air temperature was 64. The wind was northeast at 19 knots, gusting to 23. Brandywine Chill Lake, Delaware, winds were north, 22 knots. Air temperature 59. Fenwick Island Buoy, winds were north, 19 knots. Air temperature 61. Buoy off Virginia Beach, 64 nautical miles. Water temperature 67. Buoy just east of Cape Henry. Water temperature 70. Wave heights 3. Wave period 4. Diamond Shoals Buoy, winds were northeast, 19 knots. Water temperature 76. Air temperature 72. Marine forecast, Fenwick Island, Delaware to Carrick Beach Light, North Carolina out 20 nautical miles, including the Virginia portion of Chesapeake Bay and Carrick Sound. Synopsis for Fenwick Island, Delaware to Carrick Beach Light, North Carolina out 60 nautical miles, including Virginia portion of the Chesapeake Bay, Carrick Sound and portions of the James, York, and Rappahannock Rivers. Elevated northerly winds continue through this morning behind a dry cold front. High pressure builds in from the northwest this afternoon and settles over the region through the middle of the week. Another dry cold front crosses the waters late Thursday night. Marine forecast, Chesapeake Bay from New Point Comfort to Little Creek, Virginia. Small craft advisory in effect until 10 a.m. this morning. Today, north winds 15 to 20 knots with gusts up to 25 knots, diminishing to 5 to 10 knots with gusts up to 15 knots. Waves 2 to 3 feet. Tonight, northeast winds 5 to 10 knots, becoming east after midnight. Waves 1 foot. Wednesday, southeast winds 5 to 10 knots. Waves 1 foot. Wednesday night, south winds 5 to 10 knots. Gusts up to 15 knots in the evening. Waves 1 foot. Thursday, southwest winds 5 to 10 knots. Waves 1 foot. Thursday night, south winds 5 to 10 knots, becoming northwest 10 to 15 knots after midnight. Waves 1 to 2 feet. Friday, north winds 10 to 15 knots. Waves 1 to 2 feet. Friday night, northeast winds 5 to 10 knots. Waves 1 foot. Saturday, east winds 10 knots with gusts up to 15 knots. Waves 1 foot. Saturday night, east winds 10 to 15 knots. Waves 1 to 2 feet. Marine forecast, Chesapeake Bay from Little Creek, Virginia to Cape Henry, Virginia, including the Chesapeake Bay Bridge Tunnel. Small craft advisory in effect until 10 a.m. this morning. Today, north winds 15 to 20 knots with gusts up to 25 knots, diminishing to 5 to 10 knots. Waves 2 to 3 feet. Wave detail, north 2 feet at 3 seconds and northeast 2 feet at 6 seconds. Tonight, northeast winds 5 knots, becoming east late. Waves 1 to 2 feet. Wave detail, northeast 2 feet at 5 seconds. Wednesday, southeast winds 5 to 10 knots. Gusts up to 15 knots in the afternoon. Waves 1 foot. Wave detail, north 1 foot at 4 seconds and east 1 foot at 7 seconds. Wednesday night, south winds 5 to 10 knots. Gusts up to 15 knots in the evening. Waves 1 foot. Wave detail, southeast 1 foot at 3 seconds and east 1 foot at 8 seconds. Thursday, southwest winds 5 to 10 knots. Waves 1 foot. Wave detail, southwest 1 foot at 2 seconds and east 1 foot at 7 seconds. Thursday night, south winds 5 knots, becoming northwest 10 to 15 knots after midnight. Waves 1 to 2 feet. Wave detail, west 1 foot at 2 seconds and southeast 1 foot at 7 seconds. Friday, north winds 10 to 15 knots,
becoming northeast 5 to 10 knots in the afternoon. Waves around 2 feet. Friday night, northeast winds 5 to 10 knots. Waves around 2 feet. Saturday, northeast winds 10 to 15 knots. Waves around 2 feet. Saturday night, east winds 10 to 15 knots. Waves 2 to 3 feet. Marine forecast, Caribbean Sound. Today, northeast winds 10 to 15 knots with gusts up to 20 knots. Waves 1 to 2 feet. Tonight, northeast winds 5 to 10 knots. Gusts up to 15 knots early in the evening. Waves around 1 foot. Wednesday, east winds 5 knots. Waves 1 foot or less and light chop. Wednesday night, south winds 5 knots. Waves 1 foot or less and light chop. Thursday, southwest winds 5 knots. Waves 1 foot or less and light chop. Thursday night, south winds 5 knots, becoming west after midnight. Waves 1 foot or less and light chop. Friday, north winds 5 to 10 knots with gusts up to 20 knots. Waves around 1 foot. Friday night, northeast winds 5 to 10 knots with gusts up to 15 knots. Waves around 1 foot. Saturday, northeast winds 5 to 10 knots with gusts up to 20 knots. Waves around 1 foot. Saturday night, east winds 5 to 10 knots with gusts up to 20 knots. Waves around 1 foot. Air quality forecast. The forecast Tuesday for Hampton Roads is code level green, which is good, and means air quality is satisfactory and poses little or no risk. Primary pollutant will be particulate matter. The current time is 5:56 a.m. Eastern Daylight Time. The beach forecast. Today, rip current risk South Assateague and Chincoteague beaches. Low. Surf heights. 2 to 3 feet. Water temperature around 70. Weather. Sunny. Beach temperatures. In the lower 60s. Beach winds. North winds 10 to 15 miles per hour. Tides, watch a creek, low at 11:21 a.m. Wednesday, rip current risk South Assateague and Chincoteague beaches. Low. Surf heights. Around 2 feet. Weather. Sunny. Beach temperatures. In the mid-60s. Beach winds. South winds 5 to 10 miles per hour. Tides, watch a creek, high at 6:19 a.m. Low at 12:21 p.m. The beach forecast. Today, rip current risk Virginia Beach and Sandbridge beaches. Moderate. Surf heights. 2 to 4 feet. Water temperature around 70. Weather. Sunny. Beach temperatures. In the upper 60s. Beach winds. Northeast winds 10 to 15 miles per hour. Tides, Virginia Beach, low at 10:48 a.m. High at 5:13 p.m. Wednesday, rip current risk Virginia Beach and Sandbridge beaches. Low. Surf heights. Around 2 feet. Weather. Sunny. Beach temperatures. Around 70. Beach winds. Southeast winds 5 to 10 miles per hour. Tides, Virginia Beach, low at 11:53 a.m. The beach forecast. Today, rip current risk Outer Banks beaches of Kerala and Karova. Moderate. Surf heights. 2 to 4 feet. Water temperature around 70. Weather. Sunny. Beach temperatures. In the upper 60s. Beach winds. Northeast winds around 15 miles per hour. Tides, duck, low at 10:32 a.m. High at 4:58 p.m. Wednesday, rip current risk Outer Banks beaches of Kerala and Karova. Low. Surf heights. Around 2 feet. Weather. Sunny. Beach temperatures. In the lower 70s. Beach winds. East winds around 5 miles per hour. Tides, duck, low at 11:37 a.m. High at 5:52 p.m. The Norfolk, Virginia climate summary for yesterday, October 5, 2026. Yesterday's high temperature was 72 degrees and the low 62 degrees. 0.02 inches of precipitation fell yesterday, which brings the monthly total to 0.69 inches. This is normal for October.
The total precipitation for the year now stands at 29.69 inches, which is 9.94 inches below normal. There were no heating degree days yesterday. This leaves the monthly total at zero. The yearly total since July 1st is 2. There were 2 cooling degree days yesterday. This brings the monthly total to 40. The yearly total since January 1st is 2060. The normal high temperature for today is 76 degrees, and the normal low is 59. The record high for today is 94, which last occurred in 1941, and the record low is 38, which occurred in 1965. Sunrise today is at 7:04 a.m. and sunset is at 6:41 p.m. The Tropical Weather Outlook. For the North Atlantic, Caribbean Sea and the Gulf of America, Southwestern Gulf of America Investigation Area 92. A trough of low pressure over the southwestern Gulf of America is producing disorganized showers and thunderstorms. Although environmental conditions appear only marginally conducive for development, a tropical depression is likely to form within the next couple of days. The system is expected to drift east-northeastward through the middle portion of the week before turning northward. It is too early to determine specific impacts to the northern Gulf Coast, but interests there should closely monitor the progress of the system. Formation chance through 48 hours, high, 80%. Formation chance through 7 days, high, 80%. Offshore waters forecast Baltimore Canyon to Cape Charles Light, to 100 nautical miles. Today, north to northeast winds 10 to 20 knots, becoming 10 to 15 knots. Seas 4 to 7 feet. Tonight, north to northeast winds 5 to 15 knots. Seas 3 to 5 feet. Wednesday, east to northeast winds 10 to 20 knots, becoming east 5 to 15 knots. Seas 3 to 5 feet. Wednesday night, east winds 5 to 15 knots, becoming variable. Seas 3 to 5 feet. Thursday, variable winds 5 to 15 knots, becoming southwest. Seas 3 to 4 feet. Thursday night, west to northwest winds 5 to 15 knots. Seas 3 to 4 feet. Friday, north to northeast winds 5 to 10 knots. Seas 3 to 4 feet. Friday night, north to northeast winds 5 to 15 knots. Seas 3 to 4 feet. Saturday, northeast winds 10 to 20 knots, becoming east. Seas 3 to 6 feet. Saturday night, east winds 10 to 20 knots. Seas 3 to 6 feet. Hazardous weather information. Now here is the hazardous weather outlook for southeast Maryland, northeast North Carolina, central Virginia, east central Virginia, eastern Virginia, north central Virginia, south central Virginia, and southeast Virginia. Today and tonight. No hazardous weather is expected at this time. And now the extended outlook for the period Wednesday through Monday. No hazardous weather is expected at this time. The key weather messages for the next 7 days. Seasonable temperatures and dry through Saturday. Moisture potentially returns late this weekend into early next week. Now the official National Weather Service forecast. Today, sunny. Highs in the upper 60s. Northeast winds 10 to 15 miles per hour with gusts up to 25 miles per hour. Tonight, clear. Lows in the lower 50s. East winds around 5 miles per hour. Wednesday, sunny. Highs in the lower 70s. Southeast winds 5 to 10 miles per hour. Wednesday night, clear. Lows in the upper 50s. South winds 5 to 10 miles per hour. Thursday, mostly sunny. Highs in the lower 80s. Southwest winds 5 to 10 miles per hour. Thursday night, partly cloudy. Lows in the lower 60s. Friday, partly sunny. Highs in the mid 70s. Friday night, partly cloudy. Lows in the lower 60s. Saturday, partly sunny. Highs in the lower 70s. Saturday night, partly cloudy in the evening, then becoming mostly cloudy. Lows in the mid 60s. Sunday, mostly cloudy with a 40% chance of showers. Highs in the lower 70s. Sunday night, showers likely. Lows in the mid 60s. Chance of rain 60%. Columbus Day, mostly cloudy with a 50% chance of showers. Highs in the mid-70s. Here are the marine and buoy reports for 5 a.m. across the lower Chesapeake Bay and coastal waters. All wave and swell heights are in feet. Wave and swell periods are in seconds. Potomac River buoy,
Air temperature was 58. The wind was north at 12 knots. Cove Point, air temperature was 60. The wind was north at 12 knots, gusting to 22. Piney Point, winds were north, 9 knots. Bishop's Head, air temperature was 59. The wind was north at 8 knots. Lewisetta, air temperature was 61. Water temperature 69. The wind was north at 8 knots. Stingray Point Buoy, air temperature was 62. Rappahannock Light, winds were north, 24 knots. Yorktown Coast Guard Station, air temperature was 61. Water temperature 71. The wind was north at 10 knots. Crypto Peak, water temperature 70. The wind was northeast at 4 knots. Dominion Terminal Newport News, air temperature was 62. The wind was north at 7 knots. South Craney Island, air temperature was 66. The wind was north at 9 knots. Cape Henry, air temperature was 64. The wind was northeast at 19 knots, gusting to 23. Brandywine Chill Lake, Delaware, winds were north, 22 knots. Air temperature 59. Fenwick Island Buoy, winds were north, 19 knots. Air temperature 61. Buoy off Virginia Beach, 64 nautical miles. Water temperature 67. Buoy just east of Cape Henry. Water temperature 70. Wave heights 3. Wave period 4. Diamond Shoals Buoy, winds were northeast, 19 knots. Water temperature 76. Air temperature 72. This is NOAA's National Weather Service All Hazards Weather Radio, KHP 37, broadcasting from Wakefield, Virginia, transmitting from Driver, Virginia on a frequency of 162.550 MHz. The following information is for Hampton Roads in northeast North Carolina, the southern part of the Chesapeake Bay and adjacent coastal waters. Marine forecast, Fenwick Island, Delaware to Currahick Beach, Light, North Carolina, out 20 nautical miles, including the Virginia portion of Chesapeake Bay and Currahick Sound. Synopsis for Fenwick Island, Delaware to Currahick Beach, Light, North Carolina, out 60 nautical miles, including Virginia portion of the Chesapeake Bay, Currahick Sound, and portions of the James, York, and Rappahannock Rivers. Elevated northerly winds continue through this morning behind a dry cold front. High pressure builds in from the northwest this afternoon and settles over the region through the middle of the week. Another dry cold front crosses the waters late Thursday night. Marine forecast, Chesapeake Bay from New Point Comfort to Little Creek, Virginia. Small craft advisory in effect until 10 a.m. this morning. Today, northeast winds 15 to 20 knots, becoming north 5 to 10 knots. Waves 2 to 3 feet. Tonight, northeast winds 5 to 10 knots, becoming east after midnight. Waves 1 foot. Wednesday, southeast winds 5 to 10 knots. Waves 1 foot. Wednesday night, south winds 5 to 10 knots. Gusts up to 15 knots in the evening. Waves 1 foot. Thursday, southwest winds 5 to 10 knots. Waves 1 foot. Thursday night, south winds 5 to 10 knots, becoming northwest 10 to 15 knots after midnight. Waves 1 to 2 feet. Friday, north winds 10 to 15 knots. Waves 1 to 2 feet. Friday night, northeast winds 5 to 10 knots. Waves 1 foot. Saturday, east winds 10 knots with gusts up to 15 knots. Waves 1 foot. Saturday night, east winds 10 to 15 knots. Waves 1 to 2 feet. Marine forecast, Chesapeake Bay from Little Creek, Virginia to Cape Henry, Virginia, including the Chesapeake Bay Bridge Tunnel. Small craft advisory in effect until 10 a.m. this morning. Today, north winds 10 to 15 knots with gusts up to 20 knots, diminishing to 5 to 10 knots late. Waves 2 to 3 feet. Wave detail, northeast 2 feet at 4 seconds. Tonight, northeast winds 5 knots, becoming east late. Waves 1 to 2 feet. Wave detail, northeast 2 feet at 5 seconds. Wednesday, southeast winds 5 to 10 knots. Gusts up to 15 knots in the afternoon. Waves 1 foot. Wave detail, north 1 foot at 4 seconds and east 1 foot at 7 seconds. Wednesday night, south winds 5 to 10 knots. Gusts up to 15 knots in the evening. Waves 1 foot. Wave detail, southeast 1 foot at 3 seconds and east 1 foot at 8 seconds. Thursday, southwest winds 5 to 10 knots.
Waves 1 foot. Wave detail, southwest 1 foot at 2 seconds and east 1 foot at 7 seconds. Thursday night, south winds 5 knots, becoming northwest 10 to 15 knots after midnight. Waves 1 to 2 feet. Wave detail, west 1 foot at 2 seconds and southeast 1 foot at 7 seconds. Friday, north winds 10 to 15 knots, becoming northeast 5 to 10 knots in the afternoon. Waves around 2 feet. Friday night, northeast winds 5 to 10 knots. Waves around 2 feet. Saturday, northeast winds 10 to 15 knots. Waves around 2 feet. Saturday night, east winds 10 to 15 knots. Waves 2 to 3 feet. Marine forecast, Kerbic Sound. Today, northeast winds 10 to 15 knots with gusts up to 20 knots. Waves 1 to 2 feet. Tonight, northeast winds 5 to 10 knots. Gusts up to 15 knots early in the evening. Waves around 1 foot. Wednesday, east winds 5 knots. Waves 1 foot or less and light chop. Wednesday night, south winds 5 knots. Waves 1 foot or less and light chop. Thursday, southwest winds 5 knots. Waves 1 foot or less and light chop. Thursday night, south winds 5 knots, becoming west after midnight. Waves 1 foot or less and light chop. Friday, north winds 5 to 10 knots with gusts up to 20 knots. Waves around 1 foot. Friday night, northeast winds 5 to 10 knots with gusts up to 15 knots. Waves around 1 foot. Saturday, northeast winds 5 to 10 knots with gusts up to 20 knots. Waves around 1 foot. Saturday night, east winds 5 to 10 knots with gusts up to 20 knots. Waves around 1 foot. Air quality forecast. The forecast Tuesday for Hampton Roads is code level green, which is good and means air quality is satisfactory and poses little or no risk. Primary pollutant will be particulate matter. The current time is 6:11 a.m. Eastern Daylight Time. The beach forecast. Today, rip current risk South Assateague and Chincoteague beaches. Low. Surf heights. 2 to 3 feet. Water temperature around 70. Weather. Sunny. Beach temperatures. In the lower 60s. Beach winds. North winds 10 to 15 miles per hour. Tides, watch a break, low at 11:21 a.m. Wednesday, rip current risk South Assateague and Chincoteague beaches. Low. Surf heights. Around 2 feet. Weather. Sunny. Beach temperatures. In the mid-60s. Beach winds. South winds 5 to 10 miles per hour. Tides, watch a break, high at 6:19 a.m. Low at 12:21 p.m. The beach forecast. Today, rip current risk Virginia Beach and Sandbridge beaches. Moderate. Surf heights. 2 to 4 feet. Water temperature around 70. Weather. Sunny. Beach temperatures. In the upper 60s. Beach winds. Northeast winds 10 to 15 miles per hour. Tides, Virginia Beach, low at 10:48 a.m. High at 5:13 p.m. Wednesday, rip current risk Virginia Beach and Sandbridge beaches. Low. Surf heights. Around 2 feet. Weather. Sunny. Beach temperatures. Around 70. Beach winds. Southeast winds 5 to 10 miles per hour. Tides, Virginia Beach, low at 11:53 a.m. The beach forecast. Today, rip current risk Outer Banks beaches of Kerala and Karova. Moderate. Surf heights. 2 to 4 feet. Water temperature around 70. Weather. Sunny. Beach temperatures. In the upper 60s. Beach winds. Northeast winds around 15 miles per hour. Tides, duck, low at 10:32 a.m. High at 4:58 p.m. Wednesday, rip current risk Outer Banks beaches of Kerala and Karova. Low. Surf heights. Around 2 feet. Weather. Sunny. Beach temperatures. In the lower 70s. Beach winds. East winds around 5 miles per hour. Tides, duck, low at 11:37 a.m. High at 5:52 p.m.
the Norfolk, Virginia climate summary for yesterday, October 5, 2026. Yesterday's high temperature was 72 degrees and the low 62 degrees. 0.02 inches of precipitation fell yesterday, which brings the monthly total to 0.69 inches. This is normal for October. The total precipitation for the year now stands at 29.69 inches, which is 9.94 inches below normal. There were no heating degree days yesterday. This leaves the monthly total at zero. The yearly total since July 1st is 2. There were 2 cooling degree days yesterday. This brings the monthly total to 40. The yearly total since January 1st is 2060. The normal high temperature for today is 76 degrees, and the normal low is 59. The record high for today is 94, which last occurred in 1941, and the record low is 38, which occurred in 1965. Sunrise today is at 7:04 a.m. and sunset is at 6:41 p.m. The Tropical Weather Outlook. For the North Atlantic, Caribbean Sea and the Gulf of America, Southwestern Gulf of America Investigation Area 92. A trough of low pressure over the southwestern Gulf of America is producing disorganized showers and thunderstorms. Although environmental conditions appear only marginally conducive for development, a tropical depression is likely to form within the next couple of days. The system is expected to drift east-northeastward through the middle portion of the week before turning northward. It is too early to determine specific impacts to the northern Gulf Coast, but interests there should closely monitor the progress of the system. Formation chance through 48 hours, high, 80%. Formation chance through 7 days, high, 80%. Offshore waters forecast Baltimore Canyon to Cape Charles Light, to 100 nautical miles. Today, north to northeast winds 10 to 20 knots, becoming 10 to 15 knots. Seas 4 to 7 feet. Tonight, north to northeast winds 5 to 15 knots. Seas 3 to 5 feet. Wednesday, east to northeast winds 10 to 20 knots, becoming east 5 to 15 knots. Seas 3 to 5 feet. Wednesday night, east winds 5 to 15 knots, becoming variable. Seas 3 to 5 feet. Thursday, variable winds 5 to 15 knots, becoming southwest. Seas 3 to 4 feet. Thursday night, west to northwest winds 5 to 15 knots. Seas 3 to 4 feet. Friday, north to northeast winds 5 to 10 knots. Seas 3 to 4 feet. Friday night, north to northeast winds 5 to 15 knots. Seas 3 to 4 feet. Saturday, northeast winds 10 to 20 knots, becoming east. Seas 3 to 6 feet. Saturday night, east winds 10 to 20 knots. Seas 3 to 6 feet. Hazardous weather information. Now here is the hazardous weather outlook for Southeast Maryland, Northeast North Carolina, Central Virginia, East Central Virginia, Eastern Virginia, North Central Virginia, South Central Virginia, and Southeast Virginia. Today and tonight. No hazardous weather is expected at this time. And now the extended outlook for the period Wednesday through Monday. No hazardous weather is expected at this time. The key weather messages for the next 7 days. Seasonable temperatures and dry through Saturday. Moisture potentially returns late this weekend into early next week. Now the official National Weather Service forecast. Today, sunny. Highs in the upper 60s. Northeast winds 10 to 15 miles per hour with gusts up to 25 miles per hour. Tonight, clear. Lows in the lower 50s. East winds around 5 miles per hour. Wednesday, sunny. Highs in the lower 70s. Southeast winds 5 to 10 miles per hour. Wednesday night, clear. Lows in the upper 50s. South winds 5 to 10 miles per hour. Thursday, mostly sunny. Highs in the lower 80s. Southwest winds 5 to 10 miles per hour. Thursday night, partly cloudy. Lows in the lower 60s. Friday, partly sunny. Highs in the mid 70s. Friday night, partly cloudy. Lows in the lower 60s. Saturday, partly sunny. Highs in the lower 70s. Saturday night, partly cloudy in the evening, then becoming mostly cloudy. Lows in the mid 60s. Sunday, mostly cloudy with a 40% chance of showers. Highs in the lower 70s. Sunday night, showers likely. Lows in the mid 60s. Chance of rain 60%.
Columbus Day, mostly cloudy with a 50% chance of showers. Highs in the mid-70s. Here are the marine and buoy reports for 6 a.m. across the lower Chesapeake Bay and coastal waters. All wave and swell heights are in feet. Wave and swell periods are in seconds. Potomac River buoy, air temperature was 57. The wind was north at 12 knots. Cove Point, air temperature was 60. The wind was north at 14, knots gusting to 19. Piney Point, winds were north, 11 knots. Bishop's Head, air temperature was 58. The wind was north at 7 knots. Lewisetta, air temperature was 60. Water temperature 68. The wind was north at 8 knots. Stingray Point buoy, air temperature was 62. Rappahannock Light, winds were north, 21 knots. Yorktown Coast Guard Station, air temperature was 59. Water temperature 71. The wind was north at 12 knots. Crypto Peak, water temperature 70. The wind was northeast at 6 knots. Dominion Terminal Newport News, air temperature was 61. The wind was north at 5 knots. South Craney Island, air temperature was 65. The wind was north at 8 knots. Cape Henry, air temperature was 63. The wind was northeast at 19, knots gusting to 21. Brandywine Chill Lake, Delaware, winds were north, 24 knots. Air temperature 57. Fenwick Island buoy, winds were north, 16 knots. Air temperature 60. Buoy off Virginia Beach 64 nautical miles. Water temperature 67. Wave heights 4. Wave period 9. Buoy just east of Cape Henry. Water temperature 70. Wave heights 4. Wave period 5. Diamond Shoals buoy, air temperature was 71. Wave height 4 feet. Wave period 7. The wind was northeast at 19, knots gusting to 25. Marine forecast, Fenwick Island, Delaware to Caribbean Beach Light, North Carolina out 20 nautical miles, including the Virginia portion of Chesapeake Bay and Caribbean Sound. Synopsis for Fenwick Island, Delaware to Caribbean Beach Light, North Carolina out 60 nautical miles, including Virginia portion of the Chesapeake Bay, Caribbean Sound and portions of the James, York, and Rappahannock Rivers. Elevated northerly winds continue through this morning behind a dry cold front. High pressure builds in from the northwest this afternoon and settles over the region through the middle of the week. Another dry cold front crosses the waters late Thursday night. Marine forecast, Chesapeake Bay from New Point Comfort to Little Creek, Virginia. Small craft advisory in effect until 10 a.m. this morning. Today, northeast winds 15 to 20 knots, becoming north 5 to 10 knots. Waves 2 to 3 feet. Tonight, northeast winds 5 to 10 knots, becoming east after midnight. Waves 1 foot. Wednesday, southeast winds 5 to 10 knots. Waves 1 foot. Wednesday night, south winds 5 to 10 knots. Gusts up to 15 knots in the evening. Waves 1 foot. Thursday, southwest winds 5 to 10 knots. Waves 1 foot. Thursday night, south winds 5 to 10 knots, becoming northwest 10 to 15 knots after midnight. Waves 1 to 2 feet. Friday, north winds 10 to 15 knots. Waves 1 to 2 feet. Friday night, northeast winds 5 to 10 knots. Waves 1 foot. Saturday, east winds 10 knots with gusts up to 15 knots. Waves 1 foot. Saturday night, east winds 10 to 15 knots. Waves 1 to 2 feet. Marine forecast, Chesapeake Bay from Little Creek, Virginia to Cape Henry, Virginia, including the Chesapeake Bay Bridge Tunnel. Small craft advisory in effect until 10 a.m. this morning. Today, north winds 10 to 15 knots with gusts up to 20 knots, diminishing to 5 to 10 knots late. Waves 2 to 3 feet. Wave detail, northeast 2 feet at 4 seconds. Tonight, northeast winds 5 knots, becoming east late. Waves 1 to 2 feet. Wave detail, northeast 2 feet at 5 seconds. Wednesday, southeast winds 5 to 10 knots. Gusts up to 15 knots in the afternoon. Waves 1 foot. Wave detail, north 1 foot at 4 seconds and east 1 foot at 7 seconds. Wednesday night, south winds 5 to 10 knots. Gusts up to 15 knots in the evening. Waves 1 foot. Wave detail,
southeast 1 foot at 3 seconds and east 1 foot at 8 seconds. Thursday, southwest winds 5 to 10 knots. Waves 1 foot. Wave detail, southwest 1 foot at 2 seconds and east 1 foot at 7 seconds. Thursday night, south winds 5 knots, becoming northwest 10 to 15 knots after midnight. Waves 1 to 2 feet. Wave detail, west 1 foot at 2 seconds and southeast 1 foot at 7 seconds. Friday, north winds 10 to 15 knots, becoming northeast 5 to 10 knots in the afternoon. Waves around 2 feet. Friday night, northeast winds 5 to 10 knots. Waves around 2 feet. Saturday, northeast winds 10 to 15 knots. Waves around 2 feet. Saturday night, east winds 10 to 15 knots. Waves 2 to 3 feet. Marine forecast, Currid Sound. Today, northeast winds 10 to 15 knots with gusts up to 20 knots. Waves 1 to 2 feet. Tonight, northeast winds 5 to 10 knots. Gusts up to 15 knots early in the evening. Waves around 1 foot. Wednesday, east winds 5 knots. Waves 1 foot or less and light chop. Wednesday night, south winds 5 knots. Waves 1 foot or less and light chop. Thursday, southwest winds 5 knots. Waves 1 foot or less and light chop. Thursday night, south winds 5 knots, becoming west after midnight. Waves 1 foot or less and light chop. Friday, north winds 5 to 10 knots with gusts up to 20 knots. Waves around 1 foot. Friday night, northeast winds 5 to 10 knots with gusts up to 15 knots. Waves around 1 foot. Saturday, northeast winds 5 to 10 knots with gusts up to 20 knots. Waves around 1 foot. Saturday night, east winds 5 to 10 knots with gusts up to 20 knots. Waves around 1 foot. Air quality forecast. The forecast Tuesday for Hampton Roads is code level green, which is good, and means air quality is satisfactory and poses little or no risk. Primary pollutant will be particulate matter. The current time is 6:26 a.m. Eastern Daylight Time. The beach forecast. Today, rip current risk South Assateague and Chincoteague beaches. Low. Surf heights. 2 to 3 feet. Water temperature around 70. Weather. Sunny. Beach temperatures. In the lower 60s. Beach winds. North winds 10 to 15 miles per hour. Tides, watch a break, low at 11:21 a.m. Wednesday, rip current risk South Assateague and Chincoteague beaches. Low. Surf heights. Around 2 feet. Weather. Sunny. Beach temperatures. In the mid-60s. Beach winds. South winds 5 to 10 miles per hour. Tides, watch a break, high at 6:19 a.m. Low at 12:21 p.m. The beach forecast. Today, rip current risk Virginia Beach and Sandbridge beaches. Moderate. Surf heights. 2 to 4 feet. Water temperature around 70. Weather. Sunny. Beach temperatures. In the upper 60s. Beach winds. Northeast winds 10 to 15 miles per hour. Tides, Virginia Beach, low at 10:48 a.m. High at 5:13 p.m. Wednesday, rip current risk Virginia Beach and Sandbridge beaches. Low. Surf heights. Around 2 feet. Weather. Sunny. Beach temperatures. Around 70. Beach winds. Southeast winds 5 to 10 miles per hour. Tides, Virginia Beach, low at 11:53 a.m. The beach forecast. Today, rip current risk Outer Banks beaches of Kerala and Corova. Moderate. Surf heights. 2 to 4 feet. Water temperature around 70. Weather. Sunny. Beach temperatures. In the upper 60s. Beach winds. Northeast winds around 15 miles per hour. Tides, duck, low at 10:32 a.m. High at 4:58 p.m. Wednesday, rip current risk Outer Banks beaches of Kerala and Corova. Low. Surf heights. Around 2 feet. Weather. Sunny. Beach temperatures. In the lower 70s. Beach winds. East winds around 5 miles per hour.
Tides, duck, low at 11:37 a.m. High at 5:52 p.m. The Norfolk, Virginia climate summary for yesterday, October 5, 2026. Yesterday's high temperature was 72 degrees and the low 62 degrees. 0.02 inches of precipitation fell yesterday, which brings the monthly total to 0.69 inches. This is normal for October. The total precipitation for the year now stands at 29.69 inches, which is 9.94 inches below normal. There were no heating degree days yesterday. This leaves the monthly total at zero. The yearly total since July 1st is 2. There were 2 cooling degree days yesterday. This brings the monthly total to 40. The yearly total since January 1st is 2060. The normal high temperature for today is 76 degrees, and the normal low is 59. The record high for today is 94, which last occurred in 1941, and the record low is 38, which occurred in 1965. Sunrise today is at 7:04 a.m. and sunset is at 6:41 p.m. The Tropical Weather Outlook. For the North Atlantic, Caribbean Sea and the Gulf of America, Southwestern Gulf of America Investigation Area 92. A trough of low pressure over the southwestern Gulf of America is producing disorganized showers and thunderstorms. Although environmental conditions appear only marginally conducive for development, a tropical depression is likely to form within the next couple of days. The system is expected to drift east-northeastward through the middle portion of the week before turning northward. It is too early to determine specific impacts to the northern Gulf Coast, but interests there should closely monitor the progress of the system. Formation chance through 48 hours, high, 80%. Formation chance through 7 days, high, 80%. Offshore waters forecast Baltimore Canyon to Cape Charles Light, to 100 nautical miles. Today, north to northeast winds 10 to 20 knots, becoming 10 to 15 knots. Seas 4 to 7 feet. Tonight, north to northeast winds 5 to 15 knots. Seas 3 to 5 feet. Wednesday, east to northeast winds 10 to 20 knots, becoming east 5 to 15 knots. Seas 3 to 5 feet. Wednesday night, east winds 5 to 15 knots, becoming variable. Seas 3 to 5 feet. Thursday, variable winds 5 to 15 knots, becoming southwest. Seas 3 to 4 feet. Thursday night, west to northwest winds 5 to 15 knots. Seas 3 to 4 feet. Friday, north to northeast winds 5 to 10 knots. Seas 3 to 4 feet. Friday night, north to northeast winds 5 to 15 knots. Seas 3 to 4 feet. Saturday, northeast winds 10 to 20 knots, becoming east. Seas 3 to 6 feet. Saturday night, east winds 10 to 20 knots. Seas 3 to 6 feet. Hazardous weather information. Now here is the hazardous weather outlook for Southeast Maryland, Northeast North Carolina, Central Virginia, East Central Virginia, Eastern Virginia, North Central Virginia, South Central Virginia, and Southeast Virginia. Today and tonight. No hazardous weather is expected at this time. And now the extended outlook for the period Wednesday through Monday. No hazardous weather is expected at this time. The key weather messages for the next 7 days. Seasonable temperatures and dry through Saturday. Moisture potentially returns late this weekend into early next week. Now the key weather messages for the next 7 days. Seasonable temperatures and dry through Saturday. Moisture potentially returns late this weekend into early next week. Now the official National Weather Service forecast. Today, sunny. Highs in the upper 60s. Northeast winds 10 to 15 miles per hour with gusts up to 25 miles per hour. Tonight, clear. Lows in the lower 50s. East winds around 5 miles per hour. Wednesday, sunny. Highs in the lower 70s. Southeast winds 5 to 10 miles per hour. Wednesday night, clear. Lows in the upper 50s. South winds 5 to 10 miles per hour. Thursday, mostly sunny. Highs in the lower 80s. Southwest winds 5 to 10 miles per hour. Thursday night, partly cloudy. Lows in the lower 60s. Friday, partly sunny. Highs in the mid 70s. Friday night, partly cloudy. Lows in the lower 60s. Saturday, partly sunny. Highs in the lower 70s.
Saturday night, partly cloudy in the evening, then becoming mostly cloudy. Lows in the mid-60s. Sunday, mostly cloudy with a 40% chance of showers. Highs in the lower 70s. Sunday night, showers likely. Lows in the mid-60s.

chance of rain 60%. Columbus Day, mostly cloudy with a 50% chance of showers. Highs in the mid-70s. Here are the marine and buoy reports for 6 a.m. across the lower Chesapeake Bay and coastal waters. All wave and swell heights are in feet. Wave and swell periods are in seconds. Potomac River buoy, air temperature was 57. The wind was north at 12 knots. Cove Point, air temperature was 60. The wind was north at 14, knots gusting to 19. Piney Point, winds were north, 11 knots. Bishop's Head, air temperature was 58. The wind was north at 7 knots. Lewisetta, air temperature was 60. Water temperature 68. The wind was north at 8 knots. Stingray Point buoy, air temperature was 62. Rappahannock Light, winds were north, 21 knots. Yorktown Coast Guard Station, air temperature was 59. Water temperature 71. The wind was north at 12 knots. Crypto Peak, water temperature 70. The wind was northeast at 6 knots. Dominion Terminal Newport News, air temperature was 61. The wind was north at 5 knots. South Craney Island, air temperature was 65. The wind was north at 8 knots. Cape Henry, air temperature was 63. The wind was northeast at 19, knots gusting to 21. Brandywine Chill Lake, Delaware, winds were north, 24 knots. Air temperature 57. Fenwick Island buoy, winds were north, 16 knots. Air temperature 60. Buoy off Virginia Beach 64 nautical miles. Water temperature 67. Wave heights 4. Wave period 9. Buoy just east of Cape Henry. Water temperature 70. Wave heights 4. Wave period 5. Diamond Shoals buoy, air temperature was 71. Wave height 4 feet. Wave period 7. The wind was northeast at 19, knots gusting to 25. This is NOAA's National Weather Service All Hazards Weather Radio, KHP 37, broadcasting from Wakefield, Virginia, transmitting from Driver, Virginia on a frequency of 162.550 MHz. The following information is for Hampton Roads and Northeast North Carolina, the southern part of the Chesapeake Bay and adjacent coastal waters. Marine forecast, Fenwick Island, Delaware to Currahick Beach Light, North Carolina out 20 nautical miles, including the Virginia portion of Chesapeake Bay and Currahick Sound. Synopsis for Fenwick Island, Delaware to Currahick Beach Light, North Carolina out 60 nautical miles, including Virginia portion of the Chesapeake Bay, Currahick Sound and portions of the James, York, and Rappahannock Rivers, elevated northerly winds continue through this morning behind a dry cold front. High pressure built in from the northwest this afternoon and settles over the region through the middle of the week. Another dry cold front crosses the waters late Thursday night. Marine forecast, Chesapeake Bay from New Point Comfort to Little Creek, Virginia. Small craft advisory in effect until 10 a.m. this morning. Today, northeast winds 15 to 20 knots, becoming north 5 to 10 knots. Waves 2 to 3 feet. Tonight, northeast winds 5 to 10 knots, becoming east after midnight. Waves 1 foot. Wednesday, southeast winds 5 to 10 knots. Waves 1 foot. Wednesday night, south winds 5 to 10 knots. Gusts up to 15 knots in the evening. Waves 1 foot. Thursday, southwest winds 5 to 10 knots. Waves 1 foot. Thursday night, south winds 5 to 10 knots, becoming northwest 10 to 15 knots after midnight. Waves 1 to 2 feet. Friday, north winds 10 to 15 knots. Waves 1 to 2 feet. Friday night, northeast winds 5 to 10 knots. Waves 1 foot. Saturday, east winds 10 knots with gusts up to 15 knots. Waves 1 foot. Saturday night, east winds 10 to 15 knots. Waves 1 to 2 feet. Marine forecast, Chesapeake Bay from Little Creek, Virginia to Cape Henry, Virginia, including the Chesapeake Bay Bridge Tunnel. Small craft advisory in effect until 10 a.m. this morning. Today, north winds 10 to 15 knots with gusts up to 20 knots, diminishing to 5 to 10 knots late. Waves 2 to 3 feet. Wave detail, northeast 2 feet at 4 seconds. Tonight, northeast winds 5 knots, becoming east late. Waves 1 to 2 feet. Wave detail, northeast 2 feet at 5 seconds. Wednesday, southeast winds 5 to 10 knots.

7 seconds. Friday, north winds 10 to 15 knots, becoming northeast 5 to 10 knots in the afternoon. Waves around 2 feet. Friday night, northeast winds 5 to 10 knots. Waves around 2 feet. Saturday, northeast winds 10 to 15 knots. Waves around 2 feet. Saturday night, east winds 10 to 15 knots. Waves 2 to 3 feet. Marine forecast, Currid Sound. Today, northeast winds 10 to 15 knots with gusts up to 20 knots. Waves 1 to 2 feet. Tonight, northeast winds 5 to 10 knots. Gusts up to 15 knots early in the evening. Waves around 1 foot. Wednesday, east winds 5 knots. Waves 1 foot or less and light chop. Wednesday night, south winds 5 knots. Waves 1 foot or less and light chop. Thursday, southwest wind 5 knots. Waves 1 foot or less and light chop. Thursday night, south winds 5 knots, becoming west after midnight. Waves 1 foot or less and light chop. Friday, north winds 5 to 10 knots with gusts up to 20 knots. Waves around 1 foot. Friday night, northeast winds 5 to 10 knots with gusts up to 15 knots. Waves around 1 foot. Saturday, northeast winds 5 to 10 knots with gusts up to 20 knots. Waves around 1 foot. Saturday night, east winds 5 to 10 knots with gusts up to 20 knots. Waves around 1 foot. Air quality forecast. The forecast Tuesday for Hampton Roads is code level green, which is good, and means air quality is satisfactory and poses little or no risk. Primary pollutant will be particulate matter. The current time is 6:42 a.m. Eastern Daylight Time. The beach forecast. Today, rip current risk South Assateague and Chincoteague beaches. Low. Surf heights. 2 to 3 feet. Water temperature around 70. Weather. Sunny. Beach temperatures. In the lower 60s. Beach winds. North winds 10 to 15 miles per hour. Tides, watch a brig, low at 11:21 a.m. Wednesday, rip current risk South Assateague and Chincoteague beaches. Low. Surf heights. Around 2 feet. Weather. Sunny. Beach temperatures. In the mid-60s. Beach winds. South winds 5 to 10 miles per hour. Tides, watch a brig, high at 6:19 a.m. Low at 12:21 p.m. The beach forecast. Today, rip current risk Virginia Beach and Sandbridge beaches. Moderate. Surf heights. 2 to 4 feet. Water temperature around 70. Weather. Sunny. Beach temperatures. In the upper 60s. Beach winds. Northeast winds 10 to 15 miles per hour. Tides, Virginia Beach, low at 10:48 a.m. High at 5:13 p.m. Wednesday, rip current risk Virginia Beach and Sandbridge beaches. Low. Surf heights. Around 2 feet. Weather. Sunny. Beach temperatures. Around 70. Beach winds. Southeast winds 5 to 10 miles per hour. Tides, Virginia Beach, low at 11:53 a.m. The beach forecast. Today, rip current risk Outer Banks beaches of Kerala and Karova. Moderate. Surf heights. 2 to 4 feet. Water temperature around 70. Weather. Sunny. Beach temperatures. In the upper 60s. Beach winds. Northeast winds around 15 miles per hour. Tides, duck, low at 10:32 a.m. High at 4:58 p.m. Wednesday, rip current risk Outer Banks beaches of Kerala and Karova. Low. Surf heights. Around 2 feet. Weather. Sunny. Beach temperatures. In the lower 70s. Beach winds. East winds around 5 miles per hour. Tides, duck, low at 11:37 a.m. High at 5:52 p.m. The Norfolk, Virginia climate summary for yesterday, October 5, 2026. Yesterday's high temperature was 72 degrees and the low 62 degrees. 0.02 inches of precipitation fell yesterday, which brings the monthly total to 0.69 inches. This is normal for October. The total precipitation for the year now stands

ends at 29.69 inches, which is 9.94 inches below normal. There were no heating degree days yesterday. This leaves the monthly total at zero. The yearly total since July 1st is 2. There were 2 cooling degree days yesterday. This brings the monthly total to 40. The yearly total since January 1st is 2060. The normal high temperature for today is 76 degrees, and the normal low is 59. The record high for today is 94, which last occurred in 1941, and the record low is 38, which occurred in 1965. Sunrise today is at 7:04 a.m. and sunset is at 6:41 p.m. The Tropical Weather Outlook. For the North Atlantic, Caribbean Sea and the Gulf of America, Southwestern Gulf of America Investigation Area 92. A trough of low pressure over the southwestern Gulf of America is producing disorganized showers and thunderstorms. Although environmental conditions appear only marginally conducive for development, a tropical depression is likely to form within the next couple of days. The system is expected to drift east-northeastward through the middle portion of the week before turning northward. It is too early to determine specific impacts to the northern Gulf Coast, but interests there should closely monitor the progress of the system. Formation chance through 48 hours, high, 80%. Formation chance through 7 days, high, 80%. Offshore waters forecast Baltimore Canyon to Cape Charles Light, to 100 nautical miles. Today, north to northeast winds 10 to 20 knots, becoming 10 to 15 knots. Seas 4 to 7 feet. Tonight, north to northeast winds 5 to 15 knots. Seas 3 to 5 feet. Wednesday, east to northeast winds 10 to 20 knots, becoming east 5 to 15 knots. Seas 3 to 5 feet. Wednesday night, east winds 5 to 15 knots, becoming variable. Seas 3 to 5 feet. Thursday, variable winds 5 to 15 knots, becoming southwest. Seas 3 to 4 feet. Thursday night, west to northwest winds 5 to 15 knots. Seas 3 to 4 feet. Friday, north to northeast winds 5 to 10 knots. Seas 3 to 4 feet. Friday night, north to northeast winds 5 to 15 knots. Seas 3 to 4 feet. Saturday, northeast winds 10 to 20 knots, becoming east. Seas 3 to 6 feet. Saturday night, east winds 10 to 20 knots. Seas 3 to 6 feet. Hazardous weather information. Now here is the hazardous weather outlook for Southeast Maryland, Northeast North Carolina, Central Virginia, East Central Virginia, Eastern Virginia, North Central Virginia, South Central Virginia, and Southeast Virginia. Today and tonight. No hazardous weather is expected at this time. And now the extended outlook for the period Wednesday through Monday. No hazardous weather is expected at this time. The key weather messages for the next 7 days. Seasonable temperatures and dry through Saturday. Moisture potentially returns late this weekend into early next week. Now the official National Weather Service forecast. Today, sunny. Highs in the upper 60s. Northeast winds 10 to 15 miles per hour with gusts up to 25 miles per hour. Tonight, clear. Lows in the lower 50s. East winds around 5 miles per hour. Wednesday, sunny. Highs in the lower 70s. Southeast winds 5 to 10 miles per hour. Wednesday night, clear. Lows in the upper 50s. South winds 5 to 10 miles per hour. Thursday, mostly sunny. Highs in the lower 80s. Southwest winds 5 to 10 miles per hour. Thursday night, partly cloudy. Lows in the lower 60s. Friday, partly sunny. Highs in the mid 70s. Friday night, partly cloudy. Lows in the lower 60s. Saturday, partly sunny. Highs in the lower 70s. Saturday night, partly cloudy in the evening, then becoming mostly cloudy. Lows in the mid 60s. Sunday, mostly cloudy with a 40% chance of showers. Highs in the lower 70s. Sunday night, showers likely. Lows in the mid-60s. Chance of rain 60%. Columbus Day, mostly cloudy with a 50% chance of showers. Highs in the mid-70s. Here are the marine and buoy reports for 6 a.m. across the lower Chesapeake Bay and coastal waters. All wave and swell heights are in feet. Wave and swell periods are in seconds. Potomac River buoy, air temperature was 57.
north at 12 knots. Cove Point, air temperature was 60. The wind was north at 14 knots, gusting to 19. Piney Point, winds were north, 11 knots. Bishop's Head, air temperature was 58. The wind was north at 7 knots. Lewisetta, air temperature was 60. Water temperature 68. The wind was north at 8 knots. Stingray Point Buoy, air temperature was 62. Rappahannock Light, winds were north, 21 knots. Yorktown Coast Guard Station, air temperature was 59. Water temperature 71. The wind was north at 12 knots. Crypto Peak, water temperature 70. The wind was northeast at 6 knots. Dominion Terminal Newport News, air temperature was 61. The wind was north at 5 knots. South Craney Island, air temperature was 65. The wind was north at 8 knots. Cape Henry, air temperature was 63. The wind was northeast at 19 knots, gusting to 21. Brandywine Chill Lake, Delaware, winds were north, 24 knots. Air temperature 57. Fenwick Island Buoy, winds were north, 16 knots. Air temperature 60. Buoy off Virginia Beach, 64 nautical miles. Water temperature 67. Wave heights 4. Wave period 9. Buoy just east of Cape Henry. Water temperature 70. Wave heights 4. Wave period 5. Diamond Shoals Buoy, air temperature was 71. Wave height 4 feet. Wave period 7. The wind was northeast at 19 knots, gusting to 25. Marine forecast, Fenwick Island, Delaware to Carrick Beach Light, North Carolina, out 20 nautical miles, including the Virginia portion of Chesapeake Bay and Carrick Sound. Synopsis for Fenwick Island, Delaware to Carrick Beach Light, North Carolina, out 60 nautical miles, including Virginia portion of the Chesapeake Bay, Carrick Sound, and portions of the James, York, and Rappahannock Rivers. Elevated northerly winds continue through this morning behind a dry cold front. High pressure builds in from the northwest this afternoon and settles over the region through the middle of the week. Another dry cold front crosses the waters late Thursday night. Marine forecast, Chesapeake Bay from New Point Comfort to Little Creek, Virginia. Small craft advisory in effect until 10 a.m. this morning. Today, northeast winds 15 to 20 knots, becoming north 5 to 10 knots. Waves 2 to 3 feet. Tonight, northeast winds 5 to 10 knots, becoming east after midnight. Waves 1 foot. Wednesday, southeast winds 5 to 10 knots. Waves 1 foot. Wednesday night, south winds 5 to 10 knots. Gusts up to 15 knots in the evening. Waves 1 foot. Thursday, southwest winds 5 to 10 knots. Waves 1 foot. Thursday night, south winds 5 to 10 knots, becoming northwest 10 to 15 knots after midnight. Waves 1 to 2 feet. Friday, north winds 10 to 15 knots. Waves 1 to 2 feet. Friday night, northeast winds 5 to 10 knots. Waves 1 foot. Saturday, east winds 10 knots with gusts up to 15 knots. Waves 1 foot. Saturday night, east winds 10 to 15 knots. Waves 1 to 2 feet. Marine forecast, Chesapeake Bay from Little Creek, Virginia to Cape Henry, Virginia, including the Chesapeake Bay Bridge Tunnel. Small craft advisory in effect until 10 a.m. this morning. Today, north winds 10 to 15 knots with gusts up to 20 knots, diminishing to 5 to 10 knots late. Waves 2 to 3 feet. Wave detail, northeast 2 feet at 4 seconds. Tonight, northeast winds 5 knots, becoming east late. Waves 1 to 2 feet. Wave detail, northeast 2 feet at 5 seconds. Wednesday, southeast winds 5 to 10 knots. Gusts up to 15 knots in the afternoon. Waves 1 foot. Wave detail, north 1 foot at 4 seconds and east 1 foot at 7 seconds. Wednesday night, south winds 5 to 10 knots. Gusts up to 15 knots in the evening. Waves 1 foot. Wave detail, southeast 1 foot at 3 seconds and east 1 foot at 8 seconds. Thursday, southwest winds 5 to 10 knots. Waves 1 foot. Wave detail, southwest 1 foot at 2 seconds and east 1 foot at 7 seconds. Thursday night, south winds 5 knots, becoming northwest 10 to 15 knots after midnight. Waves 1 to 2 feet. Wave detail,
west 1 foot at 2 seconds and southeast 1 foot at 7 seconds. Friday, north winds 10 to 15 knots, becoming northeast 5 to 10 knots in the afternoon. Waves around 2 feet. Friday night, northeast winds 5 to 10 knots. Waves around 2 feet. Saturday, northeast winds 10 to 15 knots. Waves around 2 feet. Saturday night, east winds 10 to 15 knots. Waves 2 to 3 feet. Marine forecast, Currid Sound. Today, northeast winds 10 to 15 knots with gusts up to 20 knots. Waves 1 to 2 feet. Tonight, northeast winds 5 to 10 knots. Gusts up to 15 knots early in the evening. Waves around 1 foot. Wednesday, east winds 5 knots. Waves 1 foot or less and light chop. Wednesday night, south winds 5 knots. Waves 1 foot or less and light chop. Thursday, southwest wind 5 knots. Waves 1 foot or less and light chop. Thursday night, south winds 5 knots, becoming west after midnight. Waves 1 foot or less and light chop. Friday, north winds 5 to 10 knots with gusts up to 20 knots. Waves around 1 foot. Friday night, northeast winds 5 to 10 knots with gusts up to 15 knots. Waves around 1 foot. Saturday, northeast winds 5 to 10 knots with gusts up to 20 knots. Waves around 1 foot. Saturday night, east winds 5 to 10 knots with gusts up to 20 knots. Waves around 1 foot. Air quality forecast. The forecast Tuesday for Hampton Roads is code level green, which is good, and means air quality is satisfactory and poses little or no risk. Primary pollutant will be particulate matter. The current time is 6:57 a.m. Eastern Daylight Time. The beach forecast. Today, rip current risk South Assateague and Chincoteague beaches. Low. Surf heights. 2 to 3 feet. Water temperature around 70. Weather. Sunny. Beach temperatures. In the lower 60s. Beach winds. North winds 10 to 15 miles per hour. Tides, watch a break, low at 11:21 a.m. Wednesday, rip current risk South Assateague and Chincoteague beaches. Low. Surf heights. Around 2 feet. Weather. Sunny. Beach temperatures. In the mid-60s. Beach winds. South winds 5 to 10 miles per hour. Tides, watch a break, high at 6:19 a.m. Low at 12:21 p.m. The beach forecast. Today, rip current risk Virginia Beach and Sandbridge beaches. Moderate. Surf heights. 2 to 4 feet. Water temperature around 70. Weather. Sunny. Beach temperatures. In the upper 60s. Beach winds. Northeast winds 10 to 15 miles per hour. Tides, Virginia Beach, low at 10:48 a.m. High at 5:13 p.m. Wednesday, rip current risk Virginia Beach and Sandbridge beaches. Low. Surf heights. Around 2 feet. Weather. Sunny. Beach temperatures. Around 70. Beach winds. Southeast winds 5 to 10 miles per hour. Tides, Virginia Beach, low at 11:53 a.m. The beach forecast. Today, rip current risk Outer Banks beaches of Kerala and Karova. Moderate. Surf heights. 2 to 4 feet. Water temperature around 70. Weather. Sunny. Beach temperatures. In the upper 60s. Beach winds. Northeast winds around 15 miles per hour. Tides, duck, low at 10:32 a.m. High at 4:58 p.m. Wednesday, rip current risk Outer Banks beaches of Kerala and Karova. Low. Surf heights. Around 2 feet. Weather. Sunny. Beach temperatures. In the lower 70s. Beach winds. East winds around 5 miles per hour. Tides, duck, low at 11:37 a.m. High at 5:52 p.m. The Norfolk, Virginia climate summary for yesterday, October 5, 2026. Yesterday's high temperature was 72 degrees and the low 62 degrees. 0.02 inches of precipitation fell yesterday, which brings the monthly total to 0.69 inches. This is normal for October.
The total precipitation for the year now stands at 29.69 inches, which is 9.94 inches below normal. There were no heating degree days yesterday. This leaves the monthly total at zero. The yearly total since July 1st is 2. There were 2 cooling degree days yesterday. This brings the monthly total to 40. The yearly total since January 1st is 2060. The normal high temperature for today is 76 degrees, and the normal low is 59. The record high for today is 94, which last occurred in 1941, and the record low is 38, which occurred in 1965. Sunrise today is at 7:04 a.m. and sunset is at 6:41 p.m. The Tropical Weather Outlook. For the North Atlantic, Caribbean Sea and the Gulf of America, Southwestern Gulf of America Investigation Area 92. A trough of low pressure over the southwestern Gulf of America is producing disorganized showers and thunderstorms. Although environmental conditions appear only marginally conducive for development, a tropical depression is likely to form within the next couple of days. The system is expected to drift east-northeastward through the middle portion of the week before turning northward. It is too early to determine specific impacts to the northern Gulf Coast, but interests there should closely monitor the progress of the system. Formation chance through 48 hours, high, 80%. Formation chance through 7 days, high, 80%. Offshore waters forecast Baltimore Canyon to Cape Charles Light, to 100 nautical miles. Today, north to northeast winds 10 to 20 knots, becoming 10 to 15 knots. Seas 4 to 7 feet. Tonight, north to northeast winds 5 to 15 knots. Seas 3 to 5 feet. Wednesday, east to northeast winds 10 to 20 knots, becoming east 5 to 15 knots. Seas 3 to 5 feet. Wednesday night, east winds 5 to 15 knots, becoming variable. Seas 3 to 5 feet. Thursday, variable winds 5 to 15 knots, becoming southwest. Seas 3 to 4 feet. Thursday night, west to northwest winds 5 to 15 knots. Seas 3 to 4 feet. Friday, north to northeast winds 5 to 10 knots. Seas 3 to 4 feet. Friday night, north to northeast winds 5 to 15 knots. Seas 3 to 4 feet. Saturday, northeast winds 10 to 20 knots, becoming east. Seas 3 to 6 feet. Saturday night, east winds 10 to 20 knots. Seas 3 to 6 feet. Hazardous weather information. Now here is the hazardous weather outlook for Southeast Maryland, Northeast North Carolina, Central Virginia, East Central Virginia, Eastern Virginia, North Central Virginia, South Central Virginia, and Southeast Virginia. Today and tonight. No hazardous weather is expected at this time. And now the extended outlook for the period Wednesday through Monday. No hazardous weather is expected at this time. The key weather messages for the next 7 days. Seasonable temperatures and dry through Saturday. Moisture potentially returns late this weekend into early next week. Now the official National Weather Service forecast. Today, sunny. Highs in the upper 60s. Northeast winds 10 to 15 miles per hour with gusts up to 25 miles per hour. Tonight, clear. Lows in the lower 50s. East winds around 5 miles per hour. Wednesday, sunny. Highs in the lower 70s. Southeast winds 5 to 10 miles per hour. Wednesday night, clear. Lows in the upper 50s. South winds 5 to 10 miles per hour. Thursday, mostly sunny. Highs in the lower 80s. Southwest winds 5 to 10 miles per hour. Thursday night, partly cloudy. Lows in the lower 60s. Friday, partly sunny. Highs in the mid 70s. Friday night, partly cloudy. Lows in the lower 60s. Saturday, partly sunny. Highs in the lower 70s. Saturday night, partly cloudy in the evening, then becoming mostly cloudy. Lows in the mid 60s. Sunday, mostly cloudy with a 40% chance of showers. Highs in the lower 70s. Sunday night, showers likely. Lows in the mid 60s. Chance of rain 60%. Columbus Day, mostly cloudy with a 50% chance of showers. Highs in the mid-70s. 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
The following information is for Hampton Roads in northeast North Carolina, the southern part of the Chesapeake Bay and adjacent coastal waters. Here are the marine and buoy reports for 6 a.m. across the lower Chesapeake Bay and coastal waters. All wave and swell heights are in feet. Wave and swell periods are in seconds. Potomac River buoy, air temperature was 57. The wind was north at 12 knots. Cove Point, air temperature was 60. The wind was north at 14, knots gusting to 19. Piney Point, winds were north, 11 knots. Bishop's Head, air temperature was 58. The wind was north at 7 knots. Lewisetta, air temperature was 60. Water temperature 68. The wind was north at 8 knots. Stingray Point buoy, air temperature was 62. Rappahannock Light, winds were north, 21 knots. Yorktown Coast Guard Station, air temperature was 59. Water temperature 71. The wind was north at 12 knots. Crypto Peak, water temperature 70. The wind was northeast at 6 knots. Dominion Terminal Newport News, air temperature was 61. The wind was north at 5 knots. South Craney Island, air temperature was 65. The wind was north at 8 knots. Cape Henry, air temperature was 63. The wind was northeast at 19, knots gusting to 21. Brandywine Chill Lake, Delaware, winds were north, 24 knots. Air temperature 57. Fenwick Island buoy, winds were north, 16 knots. Air temperature 60. Buoy off Virginia Beach 64 nautical miles. Water temperature 67. Wave heights 4. Wave period 9. Buoy just east of Cape Henry. Water temperature 70. Wave heights 4. Wave period 5. Diamond Shoals buoy, air temperature was 71. Wave height 4 feet. Wave period 7. The wind was northeast at 19, knots gusting to 25. Marine forecast, Fenwick Island, Delaware to Currituck Beach Light, North Carolina out 20 nautical miles, including the Virginia portion of Chesapeake Bay and Currituck Sound. Synopsis for Fenwick Island, Delaware to Currituck Beach Light, North Carolina out 60 nautical miles, including Virginia portion of the Chesapeake Bay, Currituck Sound and portions of the James, York, and Rappahannock Rivers. Elevated northerly winds continue through this morning behind a dry cold front. High pressure builds in from the northwest this afternoon and settles over the region through the middle of the week. Another dry cold front crosses the waters late Thursday night. Marine forecast, Chesapeake Bay from New Point Comfort to Little Creek, Virginia. Small craft advisory in effect until 10 a.m. this morning. Today, northeast winds 15 to 20 knots, becoming north 5 to 10 knots. Waves 2 to 3 feet. Tonight, northeast winds 5 to 10 knots, becoming east after midnight. Waves 1 foot. Wednesday, southeast winds 5 to 10 knots. Waves 1 foot. Wednesday night, south winds 5 to 10 knots. Gusts up to 15 knots in the evening. Waves 1 foot. Thursday, southwest winds 5 to 10 knots. Waves 1 foot. Thursday night, south winds 5 to 10 knots, becoming northwest 10 to 15 knots after midnight. Waves 1 to 2 feet. Friday, north winds 10 to 15 knots. Waves 1 to 2 feet. Friday night, northeast winds 5 to 10 knots. Waves 1 foot. Saturday, east winds 10 knots with gusts up to 15 knots. Waves 1 foot. Saturday night, east winds 10 to 15 knots. Waves 1 to 2 feet. Marine forecast, Chesapeake Bay from Little Creek, Virginia to Cape Henry, Virginia, including the Chesapeake Bay Bridge Tunnel. Small craft advisory in effect until 10 a.m. this morning. Today, north winds 10 to 15 knots with gusts up to 20 knots, diminishing to 5 to 10 knots late. Waves 2 to 3 feet. Wave detail, northeast 2 feet at 4 seconds. Tonight, northeast winds 5 knots, becoming east late. Waves 1 to 2 feet. Wave detail, northeast 2 feet at 5 seconds. Wednesday, southeast winds 5 to 10 knots. Gusts up to 15 knots in the afternoon. Waves 1 foot. Wave detail, north 1 foot at 4 seconds and east 1 foot at 7 seconds. Wednesday night, south winds 5 to 10 knots. Gusts up to 15 knots in the evening. Waves 1 foot. Wave detail,
southeast 1 foot at 3 seconds and east 1 foot at 8 seconds. Thursday, southwest winds 5 to 10 knots. Waves 1 foot. Wave detail, southwest 1 foot at 2 seconds and east 1 foot at 7 seconds. Thursday night, south winds 5 knots, becoming northwest 10 to 15 knots after midnight. Waves 1 to 2 feet. Wave detail, west 1 foot at 2 seconds and southeast 1 foot at 7 seconds. Friday, north winds 10 to 15 knots, becoming northeast 5 to 10 knots in the afternoon. Waves around 2 feet. Friday night, northeast winds 5 to 10 knots. Waves around 2 feet. Saturday, northeast winds 10 to 15 knots. Waves around 2 feet. Saturday night, east winds 10 to 15 knots. Waves 2 to 3 feet. Marine forecast, Kuril Sound. Today, northeast winds 10 to 15 knots with gusts up to 20 knots. Waves 1 to 2 feet. Tonight, northeast winds 5 to 10 knots. Gusts up to 15 knots early in the evening. Waves around 1 foot. Wednesday, east winds 5 knots. Waves 1 foot or less and light chop. Wednesday night, south winds 5 knots. Waves 1 foot or less and light chop. Thursday, southwest winds 5 knots. Waves 1 foot or less and light chop. Thursday night, south winds 5 knots, becoming west after midnight. Waves 1 foot or less and light chop. Friday, north winds 5 to 10 knots with gusts up to 20 knots. Waves around 1 foot. Friday night, northeast winds 5 to 10 knots with gusts up to 15 knots. Waves around 1 foot. Saturday, northeast winds 5 to 10 knots with gusts up to 20 knots. Waves around 1 foot. Saturday night, east winds 5 to 10 knots with gusts up to 20 knots. Waves around 1 foot. Air quality forecast. The forecast Tuesday for Hampton Roads is code level green, which is good, and means air quality is satisfactory and poses little or no risk. Primary pollutant will be particulate matter. The current time is 7:12 a.m. Eastern Daylight Time. The beach forecast. Today, rip current risk South Assateague and Chincoteague beaches. Low. Surf heights. 2 to 3 feet. Water temperature around 70. Weather. Sunny. Beach temperatures in the lower 60s. Beach winds. North winds 10 to 15 miles per hour. Tides, watch a break, low at 11:21 a.m. Wednesday, rip current risk South Assateague and Chincoteague beaches. Low. Surf heights around 2 feet. Weather. Sunny. Beach temperatures in the mid 60s. Beach winds. South winds 5 to 10 miles per hour. Tides, watch a break, high at 6:19 a.m. Low at 12:21 p.m. The beach forecast. Today, rip current risk Virginia Beach and Sandbridge beaches. Moderate. Surf heights 2 to 4 feet. Water temperature around 70. Weather. Sunny. Beach temperatures in the upper 60s. Beach winds. Northeast winds 10 to 15 miles per hour. Tides, Virginia Beach, low at 10:48 a.m. High at 5:13 p.m. Wednesday, rip current risk Virginia Beach and Sandbridge beaches. Low. Surf heights around 2 feet. Weather. Sunny. Beach temperatures around 70. Beach winds. Southeast winds 5 to 10 miles per hour. Tides, Virginia Beach, low at 11:53 a.m. The beach forecast. Today, rip current risk Outer Banks beaches of Kerala and Corova. Moderate. Surf heights 2 to 4 feet. Water temperature around 70. Weather. Sunny. Beach temperatures in the upper 60s. Beach winds. Northeast winds around 15 miles per hour. Tides, duck, low at 10:32 a.m. High at 4:58 p.m. Wednesday, rip current risk Outer Banks beaches of Kerala and Corova. Low. Surf heights around 2 feet. Weather. Sunny. Beach temperatures in the lower 70s. Beach winds. East winds around 5 miles per hour.
Tides, duck, low at 11:37 a.m. High at 5:52 p.m. The Norfolk, Virginia climate summary for yesterday, October 5, 2026. Yesterday's high temperature was 72 degrees and the low 62 degrees. 0.02 inches of precipitation fell yesterday, which brings the monthly total to 0.69 inches. This is normal for October. The total precipitation for the year now stands at 29.69 inches, which is 9.94 inches below normal. There were no heating degree days yesterday. This leaves the monthly total at zero. The yearly total since July 1st is 2. There were 2 cooling degree days yesterday. This brings the monthly total to 40. The yearly total since January 1st is 2060. The normal high temperature for today is 76 degrees, and the normal low is 59. The record high for today is 94, which last occurred in 1941, and the record low is 38, which occurred in 1965. Sunrise today is at 7:04 a.m. and sunset is at 6:41 p.m. Offshore waters forecast Baltimore Canyon to Cape Charles Light to 100 nautical miles. Today, north to northeast winds 10 to 20 knots, becoming 10 to 15 knots. Seas 4 to 7 feet. Tonight, north to northeast winds 5 to 15 knots. Seas 3 to 5 feet. Wednesday, east to northeast winds 10 to 20 knots, becoming east 5 to 15 knots. Seas 3 to 5 feet. Wednesday night, east winds 5 to 15 knots, becoming variable. Seas 3 to 5 feet. Thursday, variable winds 5 to 15 knots, becoming southwest. Seas 3 to 4 feet. Thursday night, west to northwest winds 5 to 15 knots. Seas 3 to 4 feet. Friday, north to northeast winds 5 to 10 knots. Seas 3 to 4 feet. Friday night, north to northeast winds 5 to 15 knots. Seas 3 to 4 feet. Saturday, northeast winds 10 to 20 knots, becoming east. Seas 3 to 6 feet. Saturday night, east winds 10 to 20 knots. Seas 3 to 6 feet. Hazardous weather information. Now here is the hazardous weather outlook for Southeast Maryland, Northeast North Carolina, Central Virginia, East Central Virginia, Eastern Virginia, North Central Virginia, South Central Virginia, and Southeast Virginia. Today and tonight. No hazardous weather is expected at this time. And now the extended outlook for the period Wednesday through Monday. No hazardous weather is expected at this time. The key weather messages for the next 7 days. Seasonable temperatures and dry through Saturday. Moisture potentially returns late this weekend into early next week. Now the official National Weather Service forecast. Today, sunny. Highs in the upper 60s. Northeast winds 10 to 15 miles per hour with gusts up to 25 miles per hour. Tonight, clear. Lows in the lower 50s. East winds around 5 miles per hour. Wednesday, sunny. Highs in the lower 70s. Southeast winds 5 to 10 miles per hour. Wednesday night, clear. Lows in the upper 50s. South winds 5 to 10 miles per hour. Thursday, mostly sunny. Highs in the lower 80s. Southwest winds 5 to 10 miles per hour. Thursday night, partly cloudy. Lows in the lower 60s. Friday, partly sunny. Highs in the mid 70s. Friday night, partly cloudy. Lows in the lower 60s. Saturday, partly sunny. Highs in the lower 70s. Saturday night, partly cloudy in the evening, then becoming mostly cloudy. Lows in the mid-60s. Sunday, mostly cloudy with a 40% chance of showers. Highs in the lower 70s. Sunday night, showers likely. Lows in the mid-60s. Chance of rain 60%. Columbus Day, mostly cloudy with a 50% chance of showers. Highs in the mid-70s. Here are the marine and buoy reports for 7 a.m. across the lower Chesapeake Bay and coastal waters. All wave and swell heights are in feet. Wave and swell periods are in seconds. Potomac River buoy, air temperature was 57. The wind was north at 10 knots. Cove Point, air temperature was 59. The wind was north at 13 knots, gusting to 20. Piney Point, winds were north, 13 knots. Bishop's Head, air temperature was 57. The wind was north at 6 knots.
Lewisetta, air temperature was 58. Water temperature 68. The wind was north at 7 knots. Stingray Point Buoy, air temperature was 61. Rappahannock Light, winds were north, 20 knots. Yorktown Coast Guard Station, air temperature was 58. Water temperature 71. The wind was north at 11 knots. Crypto Peak, water temperature 69. The wind was northeast at 5 knots. Dominion Terminal Newport News, air temperature was 59. The wind was north at 7 knots. South Craney Island, air temperature was 65. The wind was northeast at 13 knots. Cape Henry, air temperature was 62. The wind was northeast at 19 knots, gusting to 21. Brandywine Chill Lake, Delaware, winds were north, 23 knots. Air temperature 56. Fenwick Island Buoy, winds were north, 16 knots. Air temperature 59. Buoy off Virginia Beach, 64 nautical miles. Water temperature 67. Buoy just east of Cape Henry. Water temperature 70. Wave heights 4. Wave period 5. Diamond Shoals Buoy, air temperature was 71. Wave height 4 feet. Wave period 6. The wind was northeast at 19, knots, gusting to 25. Marine forecast, Fenwick Island, Delaware to Carrick Beach, Light North Carolina. Nautical miles, including the Virginia portion of Chesapeake Bay and Carrick Sound. Synopsis for Fenwick Island, Delaware to Carrick Beach, Light North Carolina, out 60 nautical miles, including Virginia portion of the Chesapeake Bay, Carrick Sound, and portions of the James, York, and Rappahannock Rivers. Elevated northerly winds continue through this morning behind a dry cold front. High pressure builds in from the northwest this afternoon and settles over the region through the middle of the week. Another dry cold front crosses the waters late Thursday night. Marine forecast, Chesapeake Bay from New Point Comfort to Little Creek, Virginia. Small craft advisory in effect until 10 a.m. this morning. Today, northeast winds 15 to 20 knots, becoming north 5 to 10 knots. Waves 2 to 3 feet. Tonight, northeast winds 5 to 10 knots, becoming east after midnight. Waves 1 foot. Wednesday, southeast winds 5 to 10 knots. Waves 1 foot. Wednesday night, south winds 5 to 10 knots. Gusts up to 15 knots in the evening. Waves 1 foot. Thursday, southwest winds 5 to 10 knots. Waves 1 foot. Thursday night, south winds 5 to 10 knots, becoming northwest 10 to 15 knots after midnight. Waves 1 to 2 feet. Friday, north winds 10 to 15 knots. Waves 1 to 2 feet. Friday night, northeast winds 5 to 10 knots. Waves 1 foot. Saturday, east winds 10 knots with gusts up to 15 knots. Waves 1 foot. Saturday night, east winds 10 to 15 knots. Waves 1 to 2 feet. Marine forecast, Chesapeake Bay from Little Creek, Virginia to Cape Henry, Virginia, including the Chesapeake Bay Bridge Tunnel. Small craft advisory in effect until 10 a.m. this morning. Today, north winds 10 to 15 knots with gusts up to 20 knots, diminishing to 5 to 10 knots late. Waves 2 to 3 feet. Wave detail, northeast 2 feet at 4 seconds. Tonight, northeast winds 5 knots, becoming east late. Waves 1 to 2 feet. Wave detail, northeast 2 feet at 5 seconds. Wednesday, southeast winds 5 to 10 knots. Gusts up to 15 knots in the afternoon. Waves 1 foot. Wave detail, north 1 foot at 4 seconds and east 1 foot at 7 seconds. Wednesday night, south winds 5 to 10 knots. Gusts up to 15 knots in the evening. Waves 1 foot. Wave detail, southeast 1 foot at 3 seconds and east 1 foot at 8 seconds. Thursday, southwest winds 5 to 10 knots. Waves 1 foot. Wave detail, southwest 1 foot at 2 seconds and east 1 foot at 7 seconds. Thursday night, south winds 5 knots, becoming northwest 10 to 15 knots after midnight. Waves 1 to 2 feet. Wave detail, west 1 foot at 2 seconds and southeast 1 foot at 7 seconds. Friday, north winds 10 to 15 knots, becoming northeast 5 to 10 knots in the afternoon. Waves around 2 feet. Friday night, northeast winds 5 to 10 knots. Waves around 2 feet.
Saturday, northeast winds 10 to 15 knots. Waves around 2 feet. Saturday night, east winds 10 to 15 knots. Waves 2 to 3 feet. Marine forecast, Caribbean Sound. Today, northeast winds 10 to 15 knots with gusts up to 20 knots. Waves 1 to 2 feet. Tonight, northeast winds 5 to 10 knots. Gusts up to 15 knots early in the evening. Waves around 1 foot. Wednesday, east winds 5 knots. Waves 1 foot or less in light chop. Wednesday night, south winds 5 knots. Waves 1 foot or less in light chop. Thursday, southwest wind 5 knots. Waves 1 foot or less in light chop. Thursday night, south winds 5 knots, becoming west after midnight. Waves 1 foot or less in light chop. Friday, north winds 5 to 10 knots with gusts up to 20 knots. Waves around 1 foot. Friday night, northeast winds 5 to 10 knots with gusts up to 15 knots. Waves around 1 foot. Saturday, northeast winds 5 to 10 knots with gusts up to 20 knots. Waves around 1 foot. Saturday night, east winds 5 to 10 knots with gusts up to 20 knots. Waves around 1 foot. Air quality forecast. The forecast Tuesday for Hampton Roads is code level green, which is good, and means air quality is satisfactory and poses little or no risk. Primary pollutant will be particulate matter. The current time is 7:26 a.m. Eastern Daylight Time. The beach forecast. Today, rip current risk South Assateague and Chincoteague beaches. Low. Surf heights. 2 to 3 feet. Water temperature around 70. Weather. Sunny. Beach temperatures. In the lower 60s. Beach winds. North winds 10 to 15 miles per hour. Tides, watch a brig, low at 11:21 a.m. Wednesday, rip current risk South Assateague and Chincoteague beaches. Low. Surf heights. Around 2 feet. Weather. Sunny. Beach temperatures. In the mid-60s. Beach winds. South winds 5 to 10 miles per hour. Tides, watch a brig, high at 6:19 a.m. Low at 12:21 p.m. The beach forecast. Today, rip current risk Virginia Beach and Sandbridge beaches. Moderate. Surf heights. 2 to 4 feet. Water temperature around 70. Weather. Sunny. Beach temperatures. In the upper 60s. Beach winds. Northeast winds 10 to 15 miles per hour. Tides, Virginia Beach, low at 10:48 a.m. High at 5:13 p.m. Wednesday, rip current risk Virginia Beach and Sandbridge beaches. Low. Surf heights. Around 2 feet. Weather. Sunny. Beach temperatures. Around 70. Beach winds. Southeast winds 5 to 10 miles per hour. Tides, Virginia Beach, low at 11:53 a.m. The beach forecast. Today, rip current risk Outer Banks beaches of Kerala and Karova. Moderate. Surf heights. 2 to 4 feet. Water temperature around 70. Weather. Sunny. Beach temperatures. In the upper 60s. Beach winds. Northeast winds around 15 miles per hour. Tides, duck, low at 10:32 a.m. High at 4:58 p.m. Wednesday, rip current risk Outer Banks beaches of Kerala and Karova. Low. Surf heights. Around 2 feet. Weather. Sunny. Beach temperatures. In the lower 70s. Beach winds. East winds around 5 miles per hour. Tides, duck, low at 11:37 a.m. High at 5:52 p.m. The Norfolk, Virginia climate summary for yesterday, October 5, 2026. Yesterday's high temperature was 72 degrees and the low 62 degrees. 0.02 inches of precipitation fell yesterday, which brings the monthly total to 0.69 inches. This is normal for October. The total precipitation for the year now stands at 29.69 inches, which is 9.94 inches below normal. There were no heating degree days yesterday. This leaves the monthly total at zero. The yearly total since July 1st is 2.
there were 2 cooling degree days yesterday. This brings the monthly total to 40. The yearly total since January 1st is 2,060. The normal high temperature for today is 76 degrees, and the normal low is 59. The record high for today is 94, which last occurred in 1941, and the record low is 38, which occurred in 1965. Sunrise today is at 7:04 a.m. and sunset is at 6:41 p.m. Offshore waters forecast Baltimore Canyon to Cape Charles Light to 100 nautical miles. Today, north to northeast winds 10 to 20 knots, becoming 10 to 15 knots. Seas 4 to 7 feet. Tonight, north to northeast winds 5 to 15 knots. Seas 3 to 5 feet. Wednesday, east to northeast winds 10 to 20 knots, becoming east 5 to 15 knots. Seas 3 to 5 feet. Wednesday night, east winds 5 to 15 knots, becoming variable. Seas 3 to 5 feet. Thursday, variable winds 5 to 15 knots, becoming southwest. Seas 3 to 4 feet. Thursday night, west to northwest winds 5 to 15 knots. Seas 3 to 4 feet. Friday, north to northeast winds 5 to 10 knots. Seas 3 to 4 feet. Friday night, north to northeast winds 5 to 15 knots. Seas 3 to 4 feet. Saturday, northeast winds 10 to 20 knots, becoming east. Seas 3 to 6 feet. Saturday night, east winds 10 to 20 knots. Seas 3 to 6 feet. Hazardous weather information. Now here is the hazardous weather outlook for southeast Maryland, northeast North Carolina, central Virginia, east central Virginia, eastern Virginia, north central Virginia, south central Virginia, and southeast Virginia. Today and tonight. No hazardous weather is expected at this time. And now the extended outlook for the period Wednesday through Monday. No hazardous weather is expected at this time. The key weather messages for the next 7 days. Seasonable temperatures and dry through Saturday. Moisture potentially returns late this weekend into early next week. Now the official National Weather Service forecast. Today, sunny. Highs in the upper 60s. Northeast winds 10 to 15 miles per hour with gusts up to 25 miles per hour. Tonight, clear. Lows in the lower 50s. East winds around 5 miles per hour. Wednesday, sunny. Highs in the lower 70s. Southeast winds 5 to 10 miles per hour. Wednesday night, clear. Lows in the upper 50s. South winds 5 to 10 miles per hour. Thursday, mostly sunny. Highs in the lower 80s. Southwest winds 5 to 10 miles per hour. Thursday night, partly cloudy. Lows in the lower 60s per hour. Thursday, mostly sunny. Highs in the lower 80s. Southwest winds 5 to 10 miles per hour. Thursday night, partly cloudy. Lows in the lower 60s. Friday, partly sunny. Highs in the mid 70s. Friday night, partly cloudy. Lows in the lower 60s. Saturday, partly sunny. Highs in the lower 70s. Saturday night, partly cloudy in the evening, then becoming mostly cloudy. Lows in the mid 60s. Sunday, mostly cloudy with a 40% chance of showers. Highs in the lower 70s. Sunday night, showers likely. Lows in the mid-60s. Chance of rain 60%. Columbus Day, mostly cloudy with a 50% chance of showers. Highs in the mid-70s. Here are the marine and buoy reports for 7 a.m. across the lower Chesapeake Bay and coastal waters. All wave and swell heights are in feet. Wave and swell periods are in seconds. Potomac River buoy, air temperature was 57. The wind was north at 10 knots. Cove Point, air temperature was 59. The wind was north at 13 knots, gusting to 20. Piney Point, winds were north, 13 knots. Bishop's Head, air temperature was 57. The wind was north at 6 knots. Lewisetta, air temperature was 58. Water temperature 68. The wind was north at 7 knots. Stingray Point buoy, air temperature was 61. Rappahannock Light, winds were north, 20 knots. Yorktown Coast Guard Station, air temperature was 58. Water temperature 71. The wind was north at 11 knots. Crypto Peak, water temperature 69.
The wind was northeast at 5 knots. Dominion Terminal Newport News, air temperature was 59. The wind was north at 7.

the knots. South Craney Island, air temperature was 65. The wind was northeast at 13 knots. Cape Henry, air temperature was 62. The wind was northeast at 19 knots, gusting to 21. Brandywine Chill Lake, Delaware, winds were north, 23 knots. Air temperature 56. Fenwick Island buoy, winds were north, 16 knots. Air temperature 59. Buoy off Virginia Beach, 64 nautical miles. Water temperature 67. Buoy just east of Cape Henry. Water temperature 70. Wave heights 4. Wave period 5. Diamond Shoals buoy, air temperature was 71. Wave height 4 feet. Wave period 6. The wind was northeast at 19, knots, gusting to 25. This is NOAA's National Weather Service All Hazards Weather Radio, KHP 37, broadcasting from Wakefield, Virginia, transmitting from Driver, Virginia on a frequency of 162.550 MHz. The following information is for Hampton Roads and Northeast North Carolina, the southern part of the Chesapeake Bay and adjacent coastal waters. Marine forecast, Fenwick Island, Delaware to Currituck Beach Light, North Carolina out 20 nautical miles, including the Virginia portion of Chesapeake Bay and Currituck Sound. Synopsis for Fenwick Island, Delaware to Currituck Beach Light, North Carolina out 60 nautical miles, including Virginia portion of the Chesapeake Bay, Currituck Sound and portions of the James, York, and Rappahannock Rivers, elevated northerly winds continue through this morning behind a dry cold front. High pressure built in from the northwest this afternoon and settles over the region through the middle of the week. Another dry cold front crosses the waters late Thursday night. Marine forecast, Chesapeake Bay from New Point Comfort to Little Creek, Virginia. Small craft advisory in effect until 10 a.m. this morning. Today, northeast winds 15 to 20 knots, becoming north 5 to 10 knots. Waves 2 to 3 feet. Tonight, northeast winds 5 to 10 knots, becoming east after midnight. Waves 1 foot. Wednesday, southeast winds 5 to 10 knots. Waves 1 foot. Wednesday night, south winds 5 to 10 knots. Gusts up to 15 knots in the evening. Waves 1 foot. Thursday, southwest winds 5 to 10 knots. Waves 1 foot. Thursday night, south winds 5 to 10 knots, becoming northwest 10 to 15 knots after midnight. Waves 1 to 2 feet. Friday, north winds 10 to 15 knots. Waves 1 to 2 feet. Friday night, northeast winds 5 to 10 knots. Waves 1 foot. Saturday, east winds 10 knots with gusts up to 15 knots. Waves 1 foot. Saturday night, east winds 10 to 15 knots. Waves 1 to 2 feet. Marine forecast, Chesapeake Bay from Little Creek, Virginia to Cape Henry, Virginia, including the Chesapeake Bay Bridge Tunnel. Small craft advisory in effect until 10 a.m. this morning. Today, north winds 10 to 15 knots with gusts up to 20 knots, diminishing to 5 to 10 knots late. Waves 2 to 3 feet. Wave detail, northeast 2 feet at 4 seconds. Tonight, northeast winds 5 knots, becoming east late. Waves 1 to 2 feet. Wave detail, northeast 2 feet at 5 seconds. Wednesday, southeast winds 5 to 10 knots. Gusts up to 15 knots in the afternoon. Waves 1 foot. Wave detail, north 1 foot at 4 seconds and east 1 foot at 7 seconds. Wednesday night, south winds 5 to 10 knots. Gusts up to 15 knots in the evening. Waves 1 foot. Wave detail, southeast 1 foot at 3 seconds and east 1 foot at 8 seconds. Thursday, southwest winds 5 to 10 knots. Waves 1 foot. Wave detail, southwest 1 foot at 2 seconds and east 1 foot at 7 seconds. Thursday night, south winds 5 knots, becoming northwest 10 to 15 knots after midnight. Waves 1 to 2 feet. Wave detail, west 1 foot at 2 seconds and southeast 1 foot at 7 seconds. Friday, north winds 10 to 15 knots, becoming northeast 5 to 10 knots in the afternoon. Waves around 2 feet. Friday night, northeast winds 5 to 10 knots. Waves around 2 feet. Saturday, northeast winds 10 to 15 knots. Waves around 2 feet. Saturday night, east winds 10 to 15 knots. Waves 2 to 3 feet. Marine forecast, Currituck Sound. Today, northeast wind

gusts up to 15 knots. Waves around 1 foot. Saturday, northeast winds 5 to 10 knots with gusts up to 20 knots. Waves around 1 foot. Saturday night, east winds 5 to 10 knots with gusts up to 20 knots. Waves around 1 foot. Air quality forecast. The forecast Tuesday for Hampton Roads is code level green, which is good, and means air quality is satisfactory and poses little or no risk. Primary pollutant will be particulate matter. The current time is 7:41 a.m. Eastern Daylight Time. The beach forecast. Today, rip current risk South Assateague and Chincoteague beaches. Low. Surf heights. 2 to 3 feet. Water temperature around 70. Weather. Sunny. Beach temperatures. In the lower 60s. Beach winds. North winds 10 to 15 miles per hour. Tides, Wachabrig, low at 11:21 a.m. Wednesday, rip current risk South Assateague and Chincoteague beaches. Low. Surf heights. Around 2 feet. Weather. Sunny. Beach temperatures. In the mid-60s. Beach winds. South winds 5 to 10 miles per hour. Tides, Wachabrig, high at 6:19 a.m. Low at 12:21 p.m. The beach forecast. Today, rip current risk Virginia Beach and Sandbridge beaches. Moderate. Surf heights. 2 to 4 feet. Water temperature around 70. Weather. Sunny. Beach temperatures. In the upper 60s. Beach winds. Northeast winds 10 to 15 miles per hour. Tides, Virginia Beach, low at 10:48 a.m. High at 5:13 p.m. Wednesday, rip current risk Virginia Beach and Sandbridge beaches. Low. Surf heights. Around 2 feet. Weather. Sunny. Beach temperatures. Around 70. Beach winds. Southeast winds 5 to 10 miles per hour. Tides, Virginia Beach, low at 11:53 a.m. The beach forecast. Today, rip current risk Outer Banks beaches of Kerala and Karova. Moderate. Surf heights. 2 to 4 feet. Water temperature around 70. Weather. Sunny. Beach temperatures. In the upper 60s. Beach winds. Northeast winds around 15 miles per hour. Tides, duck, low at 10:32 a.m. High at 4:58 p.m. Wednesday, rip current risk Outer Banks beaches of Kerala and Karova. Low. Surf heights. Around 2 feet. Weather. Sunny. Beach temperatures. In the lower 70s. Beach winds. East winds around 5 miles per hour. Tides, duck, low at 11:37 a.m. High at 5:52 p.m. The Norfolk, Virginia climate summary for yesterday, October 5, 2026. Yesterday's high temperature was 72 degrees and the low 62 degrees. 0.02 inches of precipitation fell yesterday, which brings the monthly total to 0.69 inches. This is normal for October. The total precipitation for the year now stands at 29.69 inches, which is 9.94 inches below normal. There were no heating degree days yesterday. This leaves the monthly total at zero. The yearly total since July 1st is 2. There were 2 cooling degree days yesterday. This brings the monthly total to 40. The yearly total since January 1st is 2060. The normal high temperature for today is 76 degrees, and the normal low is 59. The record high for today is 94, which last occurred in 1941, and the record low is 38, which occurred in 1965. Sunrise today is at 7:04 a.m. and sunset is at 6:41 p.m. The Tropical Weather Outlook. For the North Atlantic, Caribbean Sea and the Gulf of America, Southwestern Gulf of America Investigation Area 92. Showers and thunderstorms are showing signs of organization in association with a broad area of low pressure located over the southwestern Gulf of America. Continued development of this system is expected, and a tropical depression is anticipated to form over the next day or so while it drifts eastward. The low pressure area could bring gusty winds and areas of heavy rain to the western portions of the Yucatan Peninsula of Mexico in a couple of days. The disturbance is expected to turn to the north or northeast for the northern Gulf Coast by the end of the week.

It is still too early to determine specific impacts to the northern Gulf Coast, but interests from the Florida Panhandle to Louisiana should closely monitor the progress of the system. The Nord Gulf Stream is scheduled to sample the environment over the Gulf later today, and an Air Force reconnaissance aircraft is scheduled to investigate the system tomorrow. Formation chance through 48 hours, high, 90%. Formation chance through 7 days, high, 90%. Offshore waters forecast Baltimore Canyon to Cape Charles Light, to 100 nautical miles. Today, north to northeast winds 10 to 20 knots, becoming 10 to 15 knots. Seas 4 to 7 feet. Tonight, north to northeast winds 5 to 15 knots. Seas 3 to 5 feet. Wednesday, east to northeast winds 10 to 20 knots, becoming east 5 to 15 knots. Seas 3 to 5 feet. Wednesday night, east winds 5 to 15 knots, becoming variable. Seas 3 to 5 feet. Thursday, variable winds 5 to 15 knots, becoming southwest. Seas 3 to 4 feet. Thursday night, west to northwest winds 5 to 15 knots. Seas 3 to 4 feet. Friday, north to northeast winds 5 to 10 knots. Seas 3 to 4 feet. Friday night, north to northeast winds 5 to 15 knots. Seas 3 to 4 feet. Saturday, northeast winds 10 to 20 knots, becoming east. Seas 3 to 6 feet. Saturday night, east winds 10 to 20 knots. Seas 3 to 6 feet. Hazardous weather information. Now here is the hazardous weather outlook for southeast Maryland, northeast North Carolina, central Virginia, east central Virginia, eastern Virginia, north central Virginia, south central Virginia, and southeast Virginia. Today and tonight. No hazardous weather is expected at this time. And now the extended outlook for the period Wednesday through Monday. No hazardous weather is expected at this time. The key weather messages for the next 7 days. Seasonable temperatures and dry through Saturday. Moisture potentially returns late this weekend into early next week. Now the official National Weather Service forecast. Today, sunny. Highs in the upper 60s. Northeast winds 10 to 15 miles per hour with gusts up to 25 miles per hour. Tonight, clear. Lows in the lower 50s. East winds around 5 miles per hour. Wednesday, sunny. Highs in the lower 70s. Southeast winds 5 to 10 miles per hour. Wednesday night, clear. Lows in the upper 50s. South winds 5 to 10 miles per hour. Thursday, mostly sunny. Highs in the lower 80s. Southwest winds 5 to 10 miles per hour. Thursday night, partly cloudy. Lows in the lower 60s. Friday, partly sunny. Highs in the mid 70s. Friday night, partly cloudy. Lows in the lower 60s. Saturday, partly sunny. Highs in the lower 70s. Saturday night, partly cloudy in the evening, then becoming mostly cloudy. Lows in the mid 60s. Sunday, mostly cloudy with a 40% chance of showers. Highs in the lower 70s. Sunday night, showers likely. Lows in the mid 60s. Chance of rain 60%. Columbus Day, mostly cloudy with a 50% chance of showers. Highs in the mid-70s. Here are the marine and buoy reports for 7 a.m. across the lower Chesapeake Bay and coastal waters. All wave and swell heights are in feet. Wave and swell periods are in seconds. Potomac River buoy, air temperature was 57. The wind was north at 10 knots. Cove Point, air temperature was 59. The wind was north at 13 knots, gusting to 20. Piney Point, winds were north, 13 knots. Bishop's Head, air temperature was 57. The wind was north at 6 knots. Lewisetta, air temperature was 58. Water temperature 68. The wind was north at 7 knots. Stingray Point buoy, air temperature was 61. Rappahannock Light, winds were north, 20 knots. Yorktown Coast Guard Station, air temperature was 58. Water temperature 71. The wind was north at 11 knots. Crypto Peak, water temperature 69. The wind was northeast at 5 knots. Dominion Terminal Newport News, air temperature was 59. The wind was north at 7 knots. South Craney Island, air temperature was 65. The wind was northeast at 13 knots.
Cape Henry, air temperature was 62. The wind was northeast at 19, not gusting to 21. Brandywine Chill Lake, Delaware, winds were north, 23 knots. Air temperature 56. Fenwick Island buoy, winds were north, 16 knots. Air temperature 59. Buoy off Virginia Beach 64 nautical miles. Water temperature 67. Buoy just east of Cape Henry. Water temperature 70. Wave heights 4. Wave period 5. Diamond Shoals buoy, air temperature was 71. Wave height 4 feet. Wave period 6. The wind was northeast at 19, not gusting to 25. Marine forecast, Fenwick Island, Delaware to Caribbean Beach Light, North Carolina out 20 nautical miles, including the Virginia portion of Chesapeake Bay and Caribbean Sound. Synopsis for Fenwick Island, Delaware to Caribbean Beach Light, North Carolina out 60 nautical miles, including Virginia portion of the Chesapeake Bay, Caribbean Sound and portions of the James, York, and Rappahannock Rivers. Elevated northerly winds continue through this morning behind a dry cold front. High pressure builds in from the northwest this afternoon and settles over the region through the middle of the week. Another dry cold front crosses the waters late Thursday night. Marine forecast, Chesapeake Bay from New Point Comfort to Little Creek, Virginia. Small craft advisory in effect until 10 a.m. this morning. Today, northeast winds 15 to 20 knots, becoming north 5 to 10 knots. Waves 2 to 3 feet. Tonight, northeast winds 5 to 10 knots, becoming east after midnight. Waves 1 foot. Wednesday, southeast winds 5 to 10 knots. Waves 1 foot. Wednesday night, south winds 5 to 10 knots. Gusts up to 15 knots in the evening. Waves 1 foot. Thursday, southwest winds 5 to 10 knots. Waves 1 foot. Thursday night, south winds 5 to 10 knots, becoming northwest 10 to 15 knots after midnight. Waves 1 to 2 feet. Friday, north winds 10 to 15 knots. Waves 1 to 2 feet. Friday night, northeast winds 5 to 10 knots. Waves 1 foot. Saturday, east winds 10 knots with gusts up to 15 knots. Waves 1 foot. Saturday night, east winds 10 to 15 knots. Waves 1 to 2 feet. Marine forecast, Chesapeake Bay from Little Creek, Virginia to Cape Henry, Virginia, including the Chesapeake Bay Bridge Tunnel. Small craft advisory in effect until 10 a.m. this morning. Today, north winds 10 to 15 knots with gusts up to 20 knots, diminishing to 5 to 10 knots late. Waves 2 to 3 feet. Wave detail, northeast 2 feet at 4 seconds. Tonight, northeast winds 5 knots, becoming east late. Waves 1 to 2 feet. Wave detail, northeast 2 feet at 5 seconds. Wednesday, southeast winds 5 to 10 knots. Gusts up to 15 knots in the afternoon. Waves 1 foot. Wave detail, north 1 foot at 4 seconds and east 1 foot at 7 seconds. Wednesday night, south winds 5 to 10 knots. Gusts up to 15 knots in the evening. Waves 1 foot. Wave detail, southeast 1 foot at 3 seconds and east 1 foot at 8 seconds. Thursday, southwest winds 5 to 10 knots. Waves 1 foot. Wave detail, southwest 1 foot at 2 seconds and east 1 foot at 7 seconds. Thursday night, south winds 5 knots, becoming northwest 10 to 15 knots after midnight. Waves 1 to 2 feet. Wave detail, west 1 foot at 2 seconds and southeast 1 foot at 7 seconds. Friday, north winds 10 to 15 knots, becoming northeast 5 to 10 knots in the afternoon. Waves around 2 feet. Friday night, northeast winds 5 to 10 knots. Waves around 2 feet. Saturday, northeast winds 10 to 15 knots. Waves around 2 feet. Saturday night, east winds 10 to 15 knots. Waves 2 to 3 feet. Marine forecast, Caribbean Sound. Today, northeast winds 10 to 15 knots with gusts up to 20 knots. Waves 1 to 2 feet. Tonight, northeast winds 5 to 10 knots. Gusts up to 15 knots early in the evening. Waves around 1 foot. Wednesday, east winds 5 knots. Waves 1 foot or less and light chop. Wednesday night, south winds 5 knots. Waves 1 foot or less and light chop. Thursday, southwest winds 5 knots,
waves 1 foot or less and light chop. Thursday night, south winds 5 knots, becoming west after midnight. Waves 1 foot or less and light chop. Friday, north winds 5 to 10 knots with gusts up to 20 knots. Waves around 1 foot. Friday night, northeast winds 5 to 10 knots with gusts up to 15 knots. Waves around 1 foot. Saturday, northeast winds 5 to 10 knots with gusts up to 20 knots. Waves around 1 foot. Saturday night, east winds 5 to 10 knots with gusts up to 20 knots. Waves around 1 foot. Air quality forecast. The forecast Tuesday for Hampton Roads is code level green, which is good, and means air quality is satisfactory and poses little or no risk. Primary pollutant will be particulate matter. The current time is 7:56 a.m. Eastern Daylight Time. The beach forecast. Today, rip current risk South Assateague and Chincoteague beaches. Low. Surf heights. 2 to 3 feet. Water temperature around 70. Weather. Sunny. Beach temperatures. In the lower 60s. Beach winds. North winds 10 to 15 miles per hour. Tides, Watcha Creek, low at 11:21 a.m. Wednesday, rip current risk South Assateague and Chincoteague beaches. Low. Surf heights. Around 2 feet. Weather. Sunny. Beach temperatures. In the mid-60s. Beach winds. South winds 5 to 10 miles per hour. Tides, Watcha Creek, high at 6:19 a.m. Low at 12:21 p.m. The beach forecast. Today, rip current risk Virginia Beach and Sandbridge beaches. Moderate. Surf heights. 2 to 4 feet. Water temperature around 70. Weather. Sunny. Beach temperatures. In the upper 60s. Beach winds. Northeast winds 10 to 15 miles per hour. Tides, Virginia Beach, low at 10:48 a.m. High at 5:13 p.m. Wednesday, rip current risk Virginia Beach and Sandbridge beaches. Low. Surf heights. Around 2 feet. Weather. Sunny. Beach temperatures. Around 70. Beach winds. Southeast winds 5 to 10 miles per hour. Tides, Virginia Beach, low at 11:53 a.m. The beach forecast. Today, rip current risk Outer Banks beaches of Kerala and Karova. Moderate. Surf heights. 2 to 4 feet. Water temperature around 70. Weather. Sunny. Beach temperatures. In the upper 60s. Beach winds. Northeast winds around 15 miles per hour. Tides, duck, low at 10:32 a.m. High at 4:58 p.m. Wednesday, rip current risk Outer Banks beaches of Kerala and Karova. Low. Surf heights. Around 2 feet. Weather. Sunny. Beach temperatures. In the lower 70s. Beach winds. East winds around 5 miles per hour. Tides, duck, low at 11:37 a.m. High at 5:52 p.m. The Norfolk, Virginia climate summary for yesterday, October 5, 2026. Yesterday's high temperature was 72 degrees and the low 62 degrees. 0.02 inches of precipitation fell yesterday, which brings the monthly total to 0.69 inches. This is normal for October. The total precipitation for the year now stands at 29.69 inches, which is 9.94 inches below normal. There were no heating degree days yesterday. This leaves the monthly total at zero. The yearly total since July 1st is 2. There were 2 cooling degree days yesterday. This brings the monthly total to 40. The yearly total since January 1st is 2060. The normal high temperature for today is 76 degrees, and the normal low is 59. The record high for today is 94, which last occurred in 1941, and the record low is 38, which occurred in 1965. Sunrise today is at 7:04 a.m. and sunset is at 6:41 p.m. The Tropical Weather Outlook. For the North Atlantic, Caribbean Sea and the Gulf of America, Southwestern Gulf of America Investigation Area 92. Showers and thunderstorms are showing signs of organization in association with a broad area of low pressure located over the southwestern Gulf of America.
continued development of this system is expected, and a tropical depression is anticipated to form over the next day or so while it drifts eastward. The low-pressure area could bring gusty winds and areas of heavy rain to the western portions of the Yucatan Peninsula of Mexico in a couple of days. The disturbance is expected to turn to the north or northeast for the northern Gulf Coast by the end of the week. It is still too early to determine specific impacts to the northern Gulf Coast, but interests from the Florida Panhandle to Louisiana should closely monitor the progress of the system. The North Gulf Stream is scheduled to sample the environment over the Gulf later today, and an Air Force reconnaissance aircraft is scheduled to investigate the system tomorrow. Formation chance through 48 hours, high, 90%. Formation chance through 7 days, high, 90%. Offshore waters forecast Baltimore Canyon to Cape Charles Light to 100 nautical miles. Today, north to northeast winds 10 to 20 knots, becoming 10 to 15 knots. Seas 4 to 7 feet. Tonight, north to northeast winds 5 to 15 knots. Seas 3 to 5 feet. Wednesday, east to northeast winds 10 to 20 knots, becoming east 5 to 15 knots. Seas 3 to 5 feet. Wednesday night, east winds 5 to 15 knots, becoming variable. Seas 3 to 5 feet. Thursday, variable winds 5 to 15 knots, becoming southwest. Seas 3 to 4 feet. Thursday night, west to northwest winds 5 to 15 knots. Seas 3 to 4 feet. Friday, north to northeast winds 5 to 10 knots. Seas 3 to 4 feet. Friday night, north to northeast winds 5 to 15 knots. Seas 3 to 4 feet. Saturday, northeast winds 10 to 20 knots, becoming east. Seas 3 to 6 feet. Saturday night, east winds 10 to 20 knots. Seas 3 to 6 feet. Hazardous weather information. Now here is the hazardous weather outlook for southeast Maryland, northeast North Carolina, central Virginia, east central Virginia, eastern Virginia, north central Virginia, south central Virginia, and southeast Virginia. Today and tonight. No hazardous weather is expected at this time. And now the extended outlook for the period Wednesday through Monday. No hazardous weather is expected at this time. The key weather messages for the next 7 days. Seasonable temperatures and dry through Saturday. Moisture potentially returns late this weekend into early next week. Now the official National Weather Service forecast. Today, sunny. Highs in the upper 60s. Northeast winds 10 to 15 miles per hour with gusts up to 25 miles per hour. Tonight, clear. Lows in the lower 50s. East winds around 5 miles per hour. Wednesday, sunny. Highs in the lower 70s. Southeast winds 5 to 10 miles per hour. Wednesday night, clear. Lows in the upper 50s. South winds 5 to 10 miles per hour. Thursday, mostly sunny. Highs in the lower 80s. Southwest winds 5 to 10 miles per hour. Thursday night, partly cloudy. Lows in the lower 60s. Friday, partly sunny. Highs in the mid 70s. Friday night, partly cloudy. Lows in the lower 60s. Saturday, partly sunny. Highs in the lower 70s. Saturday night, partly cloudy in the evening, then becoming mostly cloudy. Lows in the mid 60s. Sunday, mostly cloudy with a 40% chance of showers. Highs in the lower 70s. Sunday night, showers likely. Lows in the mid-60s. Chance of rain 60%. Columbus Day, mostly cloudy with a 50% chance of showers. Highs in the mid-70s. This is NOAA's National Weather Service All Hazards Weather Radio, KHP 37, broadcasting from Wakefield, Virginia, transmitting from Driver, Virginia on a frequency of 162.550 MHz. The following information is for Hampton Roads and northeast North Carolina, the southern part of the Chesapeake Bay and adjacent coastal waters. Here are the marine and buoy reports for 7 a.m. across the lower Chesapeake Bay and coastal waters. All wave and swell heights are in feet. Wave and swell periods are in seconds. Potomac River buoy, air temperature was 57. The wind was north at 10 knots. Cove Point, air temperature was 59. The wind was north at 13 knots, gusting to 20. Piney Point, winds were north, 13 knots. Bishop's Head, air temperature was 57. The wind was north at 6 knots.
Wayzata, air temperature was 58. Water temperature 68. The wind was north at 7 knots. Stingray Point Buoy, air temperature was 61. Rappahannock Light, winds were north, 20 knots. Yorktown Coast Guard Station, air temperature was 58. Water temperature 71. The wind was north at 11 knots. Crypto Peak, water temperature 69. The wind was northeast at 5 knots. Dominion Terminal Newport News, air temperature was 59. The wind was north at 7 knots. South Craney Island, air temperature was 65. The wind was northeast at 13 knots. Cape Henry, air temperature was 62. The wind was northeast at 19 knots, gusting to 21. Brandywine Chill Lake, Delaware, winds were north, 23 knots. Air temperature 56. Fenwick Island Buoy, winds were north, 16 knots. Air temperature 59. Buoy off Virginia Beach, 64 nautical miles. Water temperature 67. Buoy just east of Cape Henry. Water temperature 70. Wave heights 4. Wave period 5. Diamond Shoals Buoy, air temperature was 71. Wave height 4 feet. Wave period 6. The wind was northeast at 19, knots, gusting to 25. Marine forecast, Fenwick Island, Delaware to Caribbean Beach Light, North Carolina out 20 nautical miles, including the Virginia portion of Chesapeake Bay and Caribbean Sound. Synopsis for Fenwick Island, Delaware to Caribbean Beach Light, North Carolina out 60 nautical miles, including Virginia portion of the Chesapeake Bay, Caribbean Sound and portions of the James, York, and Rappahannock Rivers. Elevated northerly winds continue through this morning behind a dry cold front. High pressure builds in from the northwest this afternoon and settles over the region through the middle of the week. Another dry cold front crosses the waters late Thursday night. Marine forecast, Chesapeake Bay from New Point Comfort to Little Creek, Virginia. Small craft advisory in effect until 10 a.m. this morning. Today, northeast winds 15 to 20 knots, becoming north 5 to 10 knots. Waves 2 to 3 feet. Tonight, northeast winds 5 to 10 knots, becoming east after midnight. Waves 1 foot. Wednesday, southeast winds 5 to 10 knots. Waves 1 foot. Wednesday night, south winds 5 to 10 knots. Gusts up to 15 knots in the evening. Waves 1 foot. Thursday, southwest winds 5 to 10 knots. Waves 1 foot. Thursday night, south winds 5 to 10 knots, becoming northwest 10 to 15 knots after midnight. Waves 1 to 2 feet. Friday, north winds 10 to 15 knots. Waves 1 to 2 feet. Friday night, northeast winds 5 to 10 knots. Waves 1 foot. Saturday, east winds 10 knots with gusts up to 15 knots. Waves 1 foot. Saturday night, east winds 10 to 15 knots. Waves 1 to 2 feet. Marine forecast, Chesapeake Bay from Little Creek, Virginia to Cape Henry, Virginia, including the Chesapeake Bay Bridge Tunnel. Small craft advisory in effect until 10 a.m. this morning. Today, north winds 10 to 15 knots with gusts up to 20 knots, diminishing to 5 to 10 knots late. Waves 2 to 3 feet. Wave detail, northeast 2 feet at 4 seconds. Tonight, northeast winds 5 knots, becoming east late. Waves 1 to 2 feet. Wave detail, northeast 2 feet at 5 seconds. Wednesday, southeast winds 5 to 10 knots. Gusts up to 15 knots in the afternoon. Waves 1 foot. Wave detail, north 1 foot at 4 seconds and east 1 foot at 7 seconds. Wednesday night, south winds 5 to 10 knots. Gusts up to 15 knots in the evening. Waves 1 foot. Wave detail, southeast 1 foot at 3 seconds and east 1 foot at 8 seconds. Thursday, southwest winds 5 to 10 knots. Waves 1 foot. Wave detail, southwest 1 foot at 2 seconds and east 1 foot at 7 seconds. Thursday night, south winds 5 knots, becoming northwest 10 to 15 knots after midnight. Waves 1 to 2 feet. Wave detail, west 1 foot at 2 seconds and southeast 1 foot at 7 seconds. Friday, north winds 10 to 15 knots, becoming northeast 5 to 10 knots in the afternoon. Waves around 2 feet. Friday night, northeast winds 5 to 10 knots. Waves around 2 feet. Saturday, northeast winds 10 to 15 knots.
leaves around 2 feet. Saturday night, east winds 10 to 15 knots. Waves 2 to 3 feet. Marine forecast, Kuril Sound. Today, northeast winds 10 to 15 knots with gusts up to 20 knots. Waves 1 to 2 feet. Tonight, northeast winds 5 to 10 knots. Gusts up to 15 knots early in the evening. Waves around 1 foot. Wednesday, east winds 5 knots. Waves 1 foot or less and light chop. Wednesday night, south winds 5 knots. Waves 1 foot or less and light chop. Thursday, southwest winds 5 knots. Waves 1 foot or less and light chop. Thursday night, south winds 5 knots, becoming west after midnight. Waves 1 foot or less and light chop. Friday, north winds 5 to 10 knots with gusts up to 20 knots. Waves around 1 foot. Friday night, northeast winds 5 to 10 knots with gusts up to 15 knots. Waves around 1 foot. Saturday, northeast winds 5 to 10 knots with gusts up to 20 knots. Waves around 1 foot. Saturday night, east winds 5 to 10 knots with gusts up to 20 knots. Waves around 1 foot. Air quality forecast. The forecast Tuesday for Hampton Roads is code level green, which is good, and means air quality is satisfactory and poses little or no risk. Primary pollutant will be particulate matter. The current time is 8:12 a.m. Eastern Daylight Time. The beach forecast. Today, rip current risk South Assateague and Chincoteague beaches. Low. Surf heights. 2 to 3 feet. Water temperature around 70. Weather. Sunny. Beach temperatures. In the lower 60s. Beach winds. North winds 10 to 15 miles per hour. Tides, watch a brig, low at 11:21 a.m. Wednesday, rip current risk South Assateague and Chincoteague beaches. Low. Surf heights. Around 2 feet. Weather. Sunny. Beach temperatures. In the mid-60s. Beach winds. South winds 5 to 10 miles per hour. Tides, watch a brig, high at 6:19 a.m. Low at 12:21 p.m. The beach forecast. Today, rip current risk Virginia Beach and Sandbridge beaches. Moderate. Surf heights. 2 to 4 feet. Water temperature around 70. Weather. Sunny. Beach temperatures. In the upper 60s. Beach winds. Northeast winds 10 to 15 miles per hour. Tides, Virginia Beach, low at 10:48 a.m. High at 5:13 p.m. Wednesday, rip current risk Virginia Beach and Sandbridge beaches. Low. Surf heights. Around 2 feet. Weather. Sunny. Beach temperatures. Around 70. Beach winds. Southeast winds 5 to 10 miles per hour. Tides, Virginia Beach, low at 11:53 a.m. The beach forecast. Today, rip current risk Outer Banks beaches of Kerala and Corova. Moderate. Surf heights. 2 to 4 feet. Water temperature around 70. Weather. Sunny. Beach temperatures. In the upper 60s. Beach winds. Northeast winds around 15 miles per hour. Tides, duck, low at 10:32 a.m. High at 4:58 p.m. Wednesday, rip current risk Outer Banks beaches of Kerala and Corova. Low. Surf heights. Around 2 feet. Weather. Sunny. Beach temperatures. In the lower 70s. Beach winds. East winds around 5 miles per hour. Tides, duck, low at 11:37 a.m. High at 5:52 p.m. The Norfolk, Virginia climate summary for yesterday, October 5, 2026. Yesterday's high temperature was 72 degrees and the low 62 degrees. 0.02 inches of precipitation fell yesterday, which brings the monthly total to 0.69 inches. This is normal for October. The total precipitation for the year now stands at 29.69 inches, which is 9.94 inches below normal. There were no heating degree days yesterday. This leaves the monthly total at zero. The yearly total since July 1st is 2. There were 2 cooling degree days yesterday. This brings the monthly total to 40.
The yearly total since January 1st is 2,060. The normal high temperature for today is 76 degrees, and the normal low is 59. The record high for today is 94, which last occurred in 1941, and the record low is 38, which occurred in 1965. Sunrise today is at 7:04 a.m. and sunset is at 6:41 p.m. The Tropical Weather Outlook. For the North Atlantic, Caribbean Sea and the Gulf of America, Southwestern Gulf of America Investigation Area 92. Showers and thunderstorms are showing signs of organization in association with a broad area of low pressure located over the southwestern Gulf of America. Continued development of this system is expected, and a tropical depression is anticipated to form over the next day or so while it drifts eastward. The low pressure area could bring gusty winds and areas of heavy rain to the western portions of the Yucatan Peninsula of Mexico in a couple of days. The disturbance is expected to turn to the north or northeast toward the northern Gulf Coast by the end of the week. It is still too early to determine specific impacts to the northern Gulf Coast, but interests from the Florida Panhandle to Louisiana should closely monitor the progress of the system. The Nord Gulf Stream is scheduled to sample the environment over the Gulf later today, and an Air Force reconnaissance aircraft is scheduled to investigate the system tomorrow. Formation chance through 48 hours, high, 90%. Formation chance through 7 days, high, 90%. Offshore waters forecast Baltimore Canyon to Cape Charles Light, to 100 nautical miles. Today, north to northeast winds 10 to 20 knots, becoming 10 to 15 knots. Seas 4 to 7 feet. Tonight, north to northeast winds 5 to 15 knots. Seas 3 to 5 feet. Wednesday, east to northeast winds 10 to 20 knots, becoming east 5 to 15 knots. Seas 3 to 5 feet. Wednesday night, east winds 5 to 15 knots, becoming variable. Seas 3 to 5 feet. Thursday, variable winds 5 to 15 knots, becoming southwest. Seas 3 to 4 feet. Thursday night, west to northwest winds 5 to 15 knots. Seas 3 to 4 feet. Friday, north to northeast winds 5 to 10 knots. Seas 3 to 4 feet. Friday night, north to northeast winds 5 to 15 knots. Seas 3 to 4 feet. Saturday, northeast winds 10 to 20 knots, becoming east. Seas 3 to 6 feet. Saturday night, east winds 10 to 20 knots. Seas 3 to 6 feet. Hazardous weather information. Now here is the hazardous weather outlook for southeast Maryland, northeast North Carolina, central Virginia, east central Virginia, eastern Virginia, north central Virginia, south central Virginia, and southeast Virginia. Today and tonight. No hazardous weather is expected at this time. And now the extended outlook for the period Wednesday through Monday. No hazardous weather is expected at this time. The key weather messages for the next 7 days. Seasonable temperatures and dry through Saturday. Moisture potentially returns late this weekend into early next week. Now the official National Weather Service forecast. Today, sunny. Highs in the upper 60s. Northeast winds 10 to 15 miles per hour with gusts up to 25 miles per hour. Tonight, clear. Lows in the lower 50s. East winds around 5 miles per hour. Wednesday, sunny. Highs in the lower 70s. Southeast winds 5 to 10 miles per hour. Wednesday night, clear. Lows in the upper 50s. South winds 5 to 10 miles per hour. Thursday, mostly sunny. Highs in the lower 80s. Southwest winds 5 to 10 miles per hour. Thursday night, partly cloudy. Lows in the lower 60s. Friday, partly sunny. Highs in the mid 70s. Friday night, partly cloudy. Lows in the lower 60s. Saturday, partly sunny. Highs in the lower 70s. Saturday night, partly cloudy in the evening, then becoming mostly cloudy. Lows in the mid 60s. Sunday, mostly cloudy with a 40% chance of showers. Highs in the lower 70s. Sunday night, showers likely. Lows in the mid-60s. Chance of rain 60%. Columbus Day, mostly cloudy with a 50% chance of showers. Highs in the mid-70s. Here are the marine and buoy reports for 8 a.m. across the lower Chesapeake Bay and coastal waters. All wave and swell heights are in feet. Wave and swell periods are in seconds.
Potomac River buoy, air temperature was 60. The wind was northeast at 17, not gusting to 21. Cove Point, air temperature was 57. The wind was northwest at 13, not gusting to 19. Piney Point, winds were north, 9 knots. Bishop's Head, air temperature was 58. The wind was northeast at 11 knots. Lewisetta, air temperature was 58. Water temperature 68. The wind was north at 8 knots. Stingray Point buoy, air temperature was 60. Rappahannock Light, winds were north, 19 knots. Yorktown Coast Guard Station, air temperature was 57. Water temperature 71. The wind was north at 13 knots. Crypto Peak, water temperature 69. The wind was northeast at 5 knots. Dominion Terminal Newport News, air temperature was 58. The wind was north at 7 knots. South Craney Island, air temperature was 65. The wind was northeast at 12 knots. Cape Henry, air temperature was 62. The wind was northeast at 19, not gusting to 21. Brandywine Chill Lake, Delaware, winds were north, 22 knots. Air temperature 55. Fenwick Island buoy, winds were north, 16 knots. Air temperature 58. Buoy off Virginia Beach, 64 nautical miles. Water temperature 67. Buoy just east of Cape Henry. Water temperature 70. Wave heights 4. Wave period 5. Diamond Shoal buoy, air temperature was 71. Wave height 4 feet. Wave period 5. The wind was northeast at 19, not gusting to 23. Marine forecast, Fenwick Island, Delaware to Caribbean Beach Light, North Carolina out 20 nautical miles, including the Virginia portion of Chesapeake Bay and Caribbean Sound. Synopsis for Fenwick Island, Delaware to Caribbean Beach Light, North Carolina out 60 nautical miles, including Virginia portion of the Chesapeake Bay, Caribbean Sound and portions of the James, York, and Rappahannock Rivers. Elevated northerly winds continue through this morning behind a dry cold front. High pressure builds in from the northwest this afternoon and settles over the region through the middle of the week. Another dry cold front crosses the waters late Thursday night. Marine forecast, Chesapeake Bay from New Point Comfort to Little Creek, Virginia. Small craft advisory in effect until 10 a.m. this morning. Today, northeast winds 15 to 20 knots, becoming north 5 to 10 knots. Waves 2 to 3 feet. Tonight, northeast winds 5 to 10 knots, becoming east after midnight. Waves 1 foot. Wednesday, southeast winds 5 to 10 knots. Waves 1 foot. Wednesday night, south winds 5 to 10 knots. Gusts up to 15 knots in the evening. Waves 1 foot. Thursday, southwest winds 5 to 10 knots. Waves 1 foot. Thursday night, south winds 5 to 10 knots, becoming northwest 10 to 15 knots after midnight. Waves 1 to 2 feet. Friday, north winds 10 to 15 knots. Waves 1 to 2 feet. Friday night, northeast winds 5 to 10 knots. Waves 1 foot. Saturday, east winds 10 knots with gusts up to 15 knots. Waves 1 foot. Saturday night, east winds 10 to 15 knots. Waves 1 to 2 feet. Marine forecast, Chesapeake Bay from Little Creek, Virginia to Cape Henry, Virginia, including the Chesapeake Bay Bridge Tunnel. Small craft advisory in effect until 10 a.m. this morning. Today, north winds 10 to 15 knots with gusts up to 20 knots, diminishing to 5 to 10 knots late. Waves 2 to 3 feet. Wave detail, northeast 2 feet at 4 seconds. Tonight, northeast winds 5 knots, becoming east late. Waves 1 to 2 feet. Wave detail, northeast 2 feet at 5 seconds. Wednesday, southeast winds 5 to 10 knots. Gusts up to 15 knots in the afternoon. Waves 1 foot. Wave detail, north 1 foot at 4 seconds and east 1 foot at 7 seconds. Wednesday night, south winds 5 to 10 knots. Gusts up to 15 knots in the evening. Waves 1 foot. Wave detail, southeast 1 foot at 3 seconds and east 1 foot at 8 seconds. Thursday, southwest winds 5 to 10 knots. Waves 1 foot. Wave detail, southwest 1 foot at 2 seconds and east 1 foot at 7 seconds. Thursday night, south winds 5 knots, becoming northwest 10 to 15 knots after midnight.
waves 1 to 2 feet. Wave detail, west 1 foot at 2 seconds and southeast 1 foot at 7 seconds. Friday, north winds 10 to 15 knots, becoming northeast 5 to 10 knots in the afternoon. Waves around 2 feet. Friday night, northeast winds 5 to 10 knots. Waves around 2 feet. Saturday, northeast winds 10 to 15 knots. Waves around 2 feet. Saturday night, east winds 10 to 15 knots. Waves 2 to 3 feet. Marine forecast, Currik Sound. Today, northeast winds 10 to 15 knots with gusts up to 20 knots. Waves 1 to 2 feet. Tonight, northeast winds 5 to 10 knots. Gusts up to 15 knots early in the evening. Waves around 1 foot. Wednesday, east winds 5 knots. Waves 1 foot or less and light chop. Wednesday night, south winds 5 knots. Waves 1 foot or less and light chop. Thursday, southwest winds 5 knots. Waves 1 foot or less and light chop. Thursday night, south winds 5 knots, becoming west after midnight. Waves 1 foot or less and light chop. Friday, north winds 5 to 10 knots with gusts up to 20 knots. Waves around 1 foot. Friday night, northeast winds 5 to 10 knots with gusts up to 15 knots. Waves around 1 foot. Saturday, northeast winds 5 to 10 knots with gusts up to 20 knots. Waves around 1 foot. Saturday night, east winds 5 to 10 knots with gusts up to 20 knots. Waves around 1 foot. Air quality forecast. The forecast Tuesday for Hampton Roads is code level green, which is good, and means air quality is satisfactory and poses little or no risk. Primary pollutant will be particulate matter. The current time is 8:27 a.m. Eastern Daylight Time. The beach forecast. Today, rip current risk South Assateague and Chincoteague beaches. Low. Surf heights. 2 to 3 feet. Water temperature around 70. Weather. Sunny. Beach temperatures. In the lower 60s. Beach winds. North winds 10 to 15 miles per hour. Tides, watch a break, low at 11:21 a.m. Wednesday, rip current risk South Assateague and Chincoteague beaches. Low. Surf heights. Around 2 feet. Weather. Sunny. Beach temperatures. In the mid-60s. Beach winds. South winds 5 to 10 miles per hour. Tides, watch a break, high at 6:19 a.m. Low at 12:21 p.m. The beach forecast. Today, rip current risk Virginia Beach and Sandbridge beaches. Moderate. Surf heights. 2 to 4 feet. Water temperature around 70. Weather. Sunny. Beach temperatures. In the upper 60s. Beach winds. Northeast winds 10 to 15 miles per hour. Tides, Virginia Beach, low at 10:48 a.m. High at 5:13 p.m. Wednesday, rip current risk Virginia Beach and Sandbridge beaches. Low. Surf heights. Around 2 feet. Weather. Sunny. Beach temperatures. Around 70. Beach winds. Southeast winds 5 to 10 miles per hour. Tides, Virginia Beach, low at 11:53 a.m. The beach forecast. Today, rip current risk Outer Banks beaches of Kerala and Karova. Moderate. Surf heights. 2 to 4 feet. Water temperature around 70. Weather. Sunny. Beach temperatures. In the upper 60s. Beach winds. Northeast winds around 15 miles per hour. Tides, duck, low at 10:32 a.m. High at 4:58 p.m. Wednesday, rip current risk Outer Banks beaches of Kerala and Karova. Low. Surf heights. Around 2 feet. Weather. Sunny. Beach temperatures. In the lower 70s. Beach winds. East winds around 5 miles per hour. Tides, duck, low at 11:37 a.m. High at 5:52 p.m. The Norfolk, Virginia climate summary for yesterday, October 5, 2026. Yesterday's high temperature was 72 degrees and the low 62 degrees.
0.02 inches of precipitation fell yesterday, which brings the monthly total to 0.69 inches. This is normal for October. The total precipitation for the year now stands at 29.69 inches, which is 9.94 inches below normal. There were no heating degree days yesterday. This leaves the monthly total at zero. The yearly total since July 1st is 2. There were 2 cooling degree days yesterday. This brings the monthly total to 40. The yearly total since January 1st is 2060. The normal high temperature for today is 76 degrees, and the normal low is 59. The record high for today is 94, which last occurred in 1941, and the record low is 38, which occurred in 1965. Sunrise today is at 7:04 a.m. and sunset is at 6:41 p.m. The Tropical Weather Outlook. For the North Atlantic, Caribbean Sea and the Gulf of America, Southwestern Gulf of America Investigation Area 92. Showers and thunderstorms are showing signs of organization in association with a broad area of low pressure located over the southwestern Gulf of America. Continued development of this system is expected, and a tropical depression is anticipated to form over the next day or so while it drifts eastward. The low pressure area could bring gusty winds and areas of heavy rain to the western portions of the Yucatan Peninsula of Mexico in a couple of days. The disturbance is expected to turn to the north or northeast for the northern Gulf Coast by the end of the week. It is still too early to determine specific impacts to the northern Gulf Coast, but interests from the Florida Panhandle to Louisiana should closely monitor the progress of the system. The Nord Gulf Stream is scheduled to sample the environment over the Gulf later today, and an Air Force reconnaissance aircraft is scheduled to investigate the system tomorrow. Formation chance through 48 hours, high, 90%. Formation chance through 7 days, high, 90%. Offshore waters forecast Baltimore Canyon to Cape Charles Light, to 100 nautical miles. Today, north to northeast winds 10 to 20 knots, becoming 10 to 15 knots. Seas 4 to 7 feet. Tonight, north to northeast winds 5 to 15 knots. Seas 3 to 5 feet. Wednesday, east to northeast winds 10 to 20 knots feet. Tonight, north to northeast winds 5 to 15 knots. Seas 3 to 5 feet. Wednesday, east to northeast winds 10 to 20 knots, becoming east 5 to 15 knots. Seas 3 to 5 feet. Wednesday night, east winds 5 to 15 knots, becoming variable. Seas 3 to 5 feet. Thursday, variable winds 5 to 15 knots, becoming southwest. Seas 3 to 4 feet. Thursday night, west to northwest winds 5 to 15 knots. Seas 3 to 4 feet. Friday, north to northeast winds 5 to 10 knots. Seas 3 to 4 feet. Friday night, north to northeast winds 5 to 15 knots. Seas 3 to 4 feet. Saturday, northeast winds 10 to 20 knots, becoming east. Seas 3 to 6 feet. Saturday night, east winds 10 to 20 knots. Seas 3 to 6 feet. Hazardous weather information. Now here is the hazardous weather outlook for Southeast Maryland, Northeast North Carolina, Central Virginia, East Central Virginia, Eastern Virginia, North Central Virginia, South Central Virginia, and Southeast Virginia. Today and tonight. No hazardous weather is expected at this time. And now the extended outlook for the period Wednesday through Monday. No hazardous weather is expected at this time. The key weather messages for the next 7 days. Seasonable temperatures and dry through Saturday. Moisture potentially returns late this weekend into early next week. Now the official National Weather Service forecast. Today, sunny. Highs in the upper 60s. Northeast winds 10 to 15 miles per hour with gusts up to 25 miles per hour. Tonight, clear. Lows in the lower 50s. East winds around 5 miles per hour. Wednesday, sunny. Highs in the lower 70s. Southeast winds 5 to 10 miles per hour. Wednesday night, clear. Lows in the upper 50s. South winds 5 to 10 miles per hour. Thursday, mostly sunny. Highs in the lower 80s. Southwest winds 5 to 10 miles per hour. Thursday night, partly cloudy. Lows in the lower 60s. Friday, partly sunny. Highs in the mid 70s. Friday night, partly cloudy. Lows in the lower 60s. Saturday, partly sunny.
highs in the lower 70s. Saturday night, partly cloudy in the evening, then becoming mostly cloudy.

Lows in the mid-60s. Sunday, mostly cloudy with a 40% chance of showers. Highs in the lower 70s. Sunday night, showers likely. Lows in the mid-60s. Chance of rain 60%. Columbus Day, mostly cloudy with a 50% chance of showers. Highs in the mid-70s. This is NOAA's National Weather Service All Hazards Weather Radio, KHP 37, broadcasting from Wakefield, Virginia, transmitting from Driver, Virginia on a frequency of 162.550 MHz. The following information is for Hampton Roads in northeast North Carolina, the southern part of the Chesapeake Bay and adjacent coastal waters. Here are the marine and buoy reports for 8 a.m. across the lower Chesapeake Bay and coastal waters. All wave and swell heights are in feet. Wave and swell periods are in seconds. Potomac River buoy, air temperature was 60. The wind was northeast at 17, not gusting to 21. Cove Point, air temperature was 57. The wind was northwest at 13, not gusting to 19. Piney Point, winds were north, 9 knots. Bishop's Head, air temperature was 58. The wind was northeast at 11 knots. Lewisetta, air temperature was 58. Water temperature 68. The wind was north at 8 knots. Stingray Point buoy, air temperature was 60. Rappahannock Light, winds were north, 19 knots. Yorktown Coast Guard Station, air temperature was 57. Water temperature 71. The wind was north at 13 knots. Crypto Peak, water temperature 69. The wind was northeast at 5 knots. Dominion Terminal Newport News, air temperature was 58. The wind was north at 7 knots. South Craney Island, air temperature was 65. The wind was northeast at 12 knots. Cape Henry, air temperature was 62. The wind was northeast at 19, not gusting to 21. Brandywine Chill Lake, Delaware, winds were north, 22 knots. Air temperature 55. Fenwick Island buoy, winds were north, 16 knots. Air temperature 58. Buoy off Virginia Beach 64 nautical miles. Water temperature 67. Buoy just east of Cape Henry. Water temperature 70. Wave heights 4. Wave period 5. Diamond Shoals buoy, air temperature was 71. Wave height 4 feet. Wave period 5. The wind was northeast at 19, not gusting to 23. Marine forecast, Fenwick Island, Delaware to Carrick Beach Light, North Carolina, out 20 nautical miles, including the Virginia portion of Chesapeake Bay and Carrick Sound. Synopsis for Fenwick Island, Delaware to Carrick Beach Light, North Carolina, out 60 nautical miles, including Virginia portion of the Chesapeake Bay, Carrick Sound and portions of the James, York, and Rappahannock Rivers. Elevated northerly winds continue through this morning behind a dry cold front. High pressure builds in from the northwest this afternoon and settles over the region through the middle of the week. Another dry cold front crosses the waters late Thursday night. Marine forecast, Chesapeake Bay from New Point Comfort to Little Creek, Virginia. Small craft advisory in effect until 10 a.m. this morning. Today, northeast winds 15 to 20 knots, becoming north 5 to 10 knots. Waves 2 to 3 feet. Tonight, northeast winds 5 to 10 knots, becoming east after midnight. Waves 1 foot. Wednesday, southeast winds 5 to 10 knots. Waves 1 foot. Wednesday night, south winds 5 to 10 knots. Gusts up to 15 knots in the evening. Waves 1 foot. Thursday, southwest winds 5 to 10 knots. Waves 1 foot. Thursday night, south winds 5 to 10 knots, becoming northwest 10 to 15 knots after midnight. Waves 1 to 2 feet. Friday, north winds 10 to 15 knots. Waves 1 to 2 feet. Friday night, northeast winds 5 to 10 knots. Waves 1 foot. Saturday, east winds 10 knots with gusts up to 15 knots. Waves 1 foot. Saturday night, east winds 10 to 15 knots. Waves 1 to 2 feet. Marine forecast, Chesapeake Bay from Little Creek, Virginia to Cape Henry, Virginia, including the Chesapeake Bay Bridge Tunnel. Small craft advisory in effect until 10 a.m. this morning. Today, north winds 10 to 15 knots with gusts up to 20 knots, diminishing to 5 to 10 knots late. Waves 2 to 3 feet. Wave detail, northeast 2 feet at 4 seconds. Tonight,

becoming northwest 10 to 15 knots after midnight. Waves 1 to 2 feet. Wave detail, west 1 foot at 2 seconds and southeast 1 foot at 7 seconds. Friday, north winds 10 to 15 knots, becoming northeast 5 to 10 knots in the afternoon. Waves around 2 feet. Friday night, northeast winds 5 to 10 knots. Waves around 2 feet. Saturday, northeast winds 10 to 15 knots. Waves around 2 feet. Saturday night, east winds 10 to 15 knots. Waves 2 to 3 feet. Marine forecast, Caribbean Sound. Today, northeast winds 10 to 15 knots with gusts up to 20 knots. Waves 1 to 2 feet. Tonight, northeast winds 5 to 10 knots. Gusts up to 15 knots early in the evening. Waves around 1 foot. Wednesday, east winds 5 knots. Waves 1 foot or less and light chop. Wednesday night, south winds 5 knots. Waves 1 foot or less and light chop. Thursday, southwest winds 5 knots. Waves 1 foot or less and light chop. Thursday night, south winds 5 knots, becoming west after midnight. Waves 1 foot or less and light chop. Friday, north winds 5 to 10 knots with gusts up to 20 knots. Waves around 1 foot. Friday night, northeast winds 5 to 10 knots with gusts up to 15 knots. Waves around 1 foot. Saturday, northeast winds 5 to 10 knots with gusts up to 20 knots. Waves around 1 foot. Saturday night, east winds 5 to 10 knots with gusts up to 20 knots. Waves around 1 foot. Air quality forecast. The forecast Tuesday for Hampton Roads is code level green, which is good, and means air quality is satisfactory and poses little or no risk. Primary pollutant will be particulate matter. The current time is 8:43 a.m. Eastern Daylight Time. The beach forecast. Today, rip current risk South Assateague and Chincoteague beaches. Low. Surf heights. 2 to 3 feet. Water temperature around 70. Weather. Sunny. Beach temperatures. In the lower 60s. Beach winds. North winds 10 to 15 miles per hour. Tides, watch a brig, low at 11:21 a.m. Wednesday, rip current risk South Assateague and Chincoteague beaches. Low. Surf heights. Around 2 feet. Weather. Sunny. Beach temperatures. In the mid 60s. Beach winds. South winds 5 to 10 miles per hour. Tides, watch a brig, high at 6:19 a.m. Low at 12:21 p.m. The beach forecast. Today, rip current risk Virginia Beach and Sandbridge beaches. Moderate. Surf heights. 2 to 4 feet. Water temperature around 70. Weather. Sunny. Beach temperatures. In the upper 60s. Beach winds. Northeast winds 10 to 15 miles per hour. Tides, Virginia Beach, low at 10:48 a.m. High at 5:13 p.m. Wednesday, rip current risk Virginia Beach and Sandbridge beaches. Low. Surf heights. Around 2 feet. Weather. Sunny. Beach temperatures. Around 70. Beach winds. Southeast winds 5 to 10 miles per hour. Tides, Virginia Beach, low at 11:53 a.m. The beach forecast. Today, rip current risk Outer Banks beaches of Kerala and Karova. Moderate. Surf heights. 2 to 4 feet. Water temperature around 70. Weather. Sunny. Beach temperatures. In the upper 60s. Beach winds. Northeast winds around 15 miles per hour. Tides, duck, low at 10:32 a.m. High at 4:58 p.m. Wednesday, rip current risk Outer Banks beaches of Kerala and Karova. Low. Surf heights. Around 2 feet. Weather. Sunny. Beach temperatures. In the lower 70s. Beach winds. East winds around 5 miles per hour. Tides, duck, low at 11:37 a.m. High at 5:52 p.m. The Norfolk, Virginia climate summary for yesterday, October 5, 2026. Yesterday's high temperature was 72 degrees and the low 62 degrees. 0.02 inches of

Precipitation fell yesterday, which brings the monthly total to 0.69 inches. This is normal for October. The total precipitation for the year now stands at 29.69 inches, which is 9.94 inches below normal. There were no heating degree days yesterday. This leaves the monthly total at zero. The yearly total since July 1st is 2. There were 2 cooling degree days yesterday. This brings the monthly total to 40. The yearly total since January 1st is 2060. The normal high temperature for today is 76 degrees, and the normal low is 59. The record high for today is 94, which last occurred in 1941, and the record low is 38, which occurred in 1965. Sunrise today is at 7:04 a.m. and sunset is at 6:41 p.m. The Tropical Weather Outlook. For the North Atlantic, Caribbean Sea and the Gulf of America, Southwestern Gulf of America Investigation Area 92. Showers and thunderstorms are showing signs of organization in association with a broad area of low pressure located over the southwestern Gulf of America. Continued development of this system is expected, and a tropical depression is anticipated to form over the next day or so while it drifts eastward. The low pressure area could bring gusty winds and areas of heavy rain to the western portions of the Yucatan Peninsula of Mexico in a couple of days. The disturbance is expected to turn to the north or northeast toward the northern Gulf Coast by the end of the week. It is still too early to determine specific impacts to the northern Gulf Coast, but interests from the Florida Panhandle to Louisiana should closely monitor the progress of the system. The North Gulf Stream is scheduled to sample the environment over the Gulf later today, and an Air Force reconnaissance aircraft is scheduled to investigate the system tomorrow. Formation chance through 48 hours, high, 90%. Formation chance through 7 days, high, 90%. Offshore waters forecast Baltimore Canyon to Cape Charles Light, to 100 nautical miles. Today, north to northeast winds 10 to 20 knots, becoming 10 to 15 knots. Seas 4 to 7 feet. Tonight, north to northeast winds 5 to 15 knots. Seas 3 to 5 feet. Wednesday, east to northeast winds 10 to 20 knots, becoming east 5 to 15 knots. Seas 3 to 5 feet. Wednesday night, east winds 5 to 15 knots, becoming variable. Seas 3 to 5 feet. Thursday, variable winds 5 to 15 knots, becoming southwest. Seas 3 to 4 feet. Thursday night, west to northwest winds 5 to 15 knots. Seas 3 to 4 feet. Friday, north to northeast winds 5 to 10 knots. Seas 3 to 4 feet. Friday night, north to northeast winds 5 to 15 knots. Seas 3 to 4 feet. Saturday, northeast winds 10 to 20 knots, becoming east. Seas 3 to 6 feet. Saturday night, east winds 10 to 20 knots. Seas 3 to 6 feet. Hazardous weather information. Now here is the hazardous weather outlook for southeast Maryland, northeast North Carolina, central Virginia, east central Virginia, eastern Virginia, north central Virginia, south central Virginia, and southeast Virginia. Today and tonight. No hazardous weather is expected at this time. And now the extended outlook for the period Wednesday through Monday. No hazardous weather is expected at this time. The key weather messages for the next 7 days. Seasonable temperatures and dry through Saturday. Moisture potentially returns late this weekend into early next week. Now the official National Weather Service forecast. Today, sunny. Highs in the upper 60s. Northeast winds 10 to 15 miles per hour with gusts up to 25 miles per hour. Tonight, clear. Lows in the lower 50s. East winds around 5 miles per hour. Wednesday, sunny. Highs in the lower 70s. Southeast winds 5 to 10 miles per hour. Wednesday night, clear. Lows in the upper 50s. South winds 5 to 10 miles per hour. Thursday, mostly sunny. Highs in the lower 80s. Southwest winds 5 to 10 miles per hour. Thursday night, partly cloudy. Lows in the lower 60s. Friday, partly sunny. Highs in the mid 70s. Friday night, partly cloudy. Lows in the lower 60s. Saturday, partly sunny. Highs in the lower 70s. Saturday night, partly cloudy in the evening, then becoming mostly cloudy. Lows in the mid 60s. Sunday, mostly cloudy with a 40% chance of showers.
highs in the lower 70s. Sunday night, showers likely. Lows in the mid-60s. Chance of rain 60%. Columbus Day, mostly cloudy with a 50% chance of showers. Highs in the mid-70s. Here are the marine and buoy reports for 8 a.m. across the lower Chesapeake Bay and coastal waters. All wave and swell heights are in feet. Wave and swell periods are in seconds. Potomac River buoy, air temperature was 60. The wind was northeast at 17, not gusting to 21. Cove Point, air temperature was 57. The wind was northwest at 13, not gusting to 19. Piney Point, winds were north, 9 knots. Bishop's Head, air temperature was 58. The wind was northeast at 11 knots. Lewisetta, air temperature was 58. Water temperature 68. The wind was north at 8 knots. Stingray Point buoy, air temperature was 60. Rappahannock Light, winds were north, 19 knots. Yorktown Coast Guard Station, air temperature was 57. Water temperature 71. The wind was north at 13 knots. Crypto Peak, water temperature 69. The wind was northeast at 5 knots. Dominion Terminal Newport News, air temperature was 58. The wind was north at 7 knots. South Craney Island, air temperature was 65. The wind was northeast at 12 knots. Cape Henry, air temperature was 62. The wind was northeast at 19, not gusting to 21. Brandywine Chill Lake, Delaware, winds were north, 22 knots. Air temperature 55. Fenwick Island buoy, winds were north, 16 knots. Air temperature 58. Buoy off Virginia Beach 64 nautical miles. Water temperature 67. Buoy just east of Cape Henry. Water temperature 70. Wave heights 4. Wave period 5. Diamond Shoals buoy, air temperature was 71. Wave height 4 feet. Wave period 5. The wind was northeast at 19, not gusting to 23. Marine forecast, Fenwick Island, Delaware to Kerrivik Beach Light, North Carolina out 20 nautical miles, including the Virginia portion of Chesapeake Bay and Kerrivik Sound. Synopsis for Fenwick Island, Delaware to Kerrivik Beach Light, North Carolina out 60 nautical miles, including Virginia portion of the Chesapeake Bay, Kerrivik Sound and portions of the James, York, and Rappahannock Rivers. Elevated northerly winds continue through this morning behind a dry cold front. High pressure built in from the northwest this afternoon and settles over the region through the middle of the week. Another dry cold front crosses the waters late Thursday night. Marine forecast, Chesapeake Bay from New Point Comfort to Little Creek, Virginia. Small craft advisory in effect until 10 a.m. this morning. Today, northeast winds 15 to 20 knots, becoming north 5 to 10 knots. Waves 2 to 3 feet. Tonight, northeast winds 5 to 10 knots, becoming east after midnight. Waves 1 foot. Wednesday, southeast winds 5 to 10 knots. Waves 1 foot. Wednesday night, south winds 5 to 10 knots. Gusts up to 15 knots in the evening. Waves 1 foot. Thursday, southwest winds 5 to 10 knots. Waves 1 foot. Thursday night, south winds 5 to 10 knots, becoming northwest 10 to 15 knots after midnight. Waves 1 to 2 feet. Friday, north winds 10 to 15 knots. Waves 1 to 2 feet. Friday night, northeast winds 5 to 10 knots. Waves 1 foot. Saturday, east winds 10 knots with gusts up to 15 knots. Waves 1 foot. Saturday night, east winds 10 to 15 knots. Waves 1 to 2 feet. Marine forecast, Chesapeake Bay from Little Creek, Virginia to Cape Henry, Virginia, including the Chesapeake Bay Bridge Tunnel. Small craft advisory in effect until 10 a.m. this morning. Today, north winds 10 to 15 knots with gusts up to 20 knots, diminishing to 5 to 10 knots late. Waves 2 to 3 feet. Wave detail, northeast 2 feet at 4 seconds. Tonight, northeast winds 5 knots, becoming east late. Waves 1 to 2 feet. Wave detail, northeast 2 feet at 5 seconds. Wednesday, southeast winds 5 to 10 knots. Gusts up to 15 knots in the afternoon. Waves 1 foot. Wave detail, north 1 foot at 4 seconds and east 1 foot at 7 seconds. Wednesday night, south winds 5 to 10 knots.
up to 50 knots in the evening. Waves 1 foot. Wave detail, southeast 1 foot at 3 seconds and east 1 foot at 8 seconds. Thursday, southwest winds 5 to 10 knots. Waves 1 foot. Wave detail, southwest 1 foot at 2 seconds and east 1 foot at 7 seconds. Thursday night, south winds 5 knots, becoming northwest 10 to 15 knots after midnight. Waves 1 to 2 feet. Wave detail, west 1 foot at 2 seconds and southeast 1 foot at 7 seconds. Friday, north winds 10 to 15 knots, becoming northeast 5 to 10 knots in the afternoon. Waves around 2 feet. Friday night, northeast winds 5 to 10 knots. Waves around 2 feet. Saturday, northeast winds 10 to 15 knots. Waves around 2 feet. Saturday night, east winds 10 to 15 knots. Waves 2 to 3 feet. Marine forecast, Currid Sound. Today, northeast winds 10 to 15 knots with gusts up to 20 knots. Waves 1 to 2 feet. Tonight, northeast winds 5 to 10 knots. Gusts up to 15 knots early in the evening. Waves around 1 foot. Wednesday, east winds 5 knots. Waves 1 foot or less and light chop. Wednesday night, south winds 5 knots. Waves 1 foot or less and light chop. Thursday, southwest winds 5 knots. Waves 1 foot or less and light chop. Thursday night, south winds 5 knots, becoming west after midnight. Waves 1 foot or less and light chop. Friday, north winds 5 to 10 knots with gusts up to 20 knots. Waves around 1 foot. Friday night, northeast winds 5 to 10 knots with gusts up to 15 knots. Waves around 1 foot. Saturday, northeast winds 5 to 10 knots with gusts up to 20 knots. Waves around 1 foot. Saturday night, east winds 5 to 10 knots with gusts up to 20 knots. Waves around 1 foot. Air quality forecast. The forecast Tuesday for Hampton Roads is code level green, which is good, and means air quality is satisfactory and poses little or no risk. Primary pollutant will be particulate matter. The current time is 8:59 a.m. Eastern Daylight Time. The beach forecast. Today, rip current risk South Assateague and Chincoteague beaches. Low. Surf heights. 2 to 3 feet. Water temperature around 70. Weather. Sunny. Beach temperatures. In the lower 60s. Beach winds. North winds 10 to 15 miles per hour. Tides, watch a break, low at 11:21 a.m. Wednesday, rip current risk South Assateague and Chincoteague beaches. Low. Surf heights. Around 2 feet. Weather. Sunny. Beach temperatures. In the mid-60s. Beach winds. South winds 5 to 10 miles per hour. Tides, watch a break, high at 6:19 a.m. Low at 12:21 p.m. The beach forecast. Today, rip current risk Virginia Beach and Sandbridge beaches. Moderate. Surf heights. 2 to 4 feet. Water temperature around 70. Weather. Sunny. Beach temperatures. In the upper 60s. Beach winds. Northeast winds 10 to 15 miles per hour. Tides, Virginia Beach, low at 10:48 a.m. High at 5:13 p.m. Wednesday, rip current risk Virginia Beach and Sandbridge beaches. Low. Surf heights. Around 2 feet. Weather. Sunny. Beach temperatures. Around 70. Beach winds. Southeast winds 5 to 10 miles per hour. Tides, Virginia Beach, low at 11:53 a.m. The beach forecast. Today, rip current risk Outer Banks beaches of Kerala and Corova. Moderate. Surf heights. 2 to 4 feet. Water temperature around 70. Weather. Sunny. Beach temperatures. In the upper 60s. Beach winds. Northeast winds around 15 miles per hour. Tides, duck, low at 10:32 a.m. High at 4:58 p.m. Wednesday, rip current risk Outer Banks beaches of Kerala and Corova. Low. Surf heights. Around 2 feet. Weather. Sunny. Beach temperatures. In the lower 70s.
beach winds. East winds around 5 miles per hour. Tides, duck, low at 11:37 a.m. High at 5:52 p.m. The Tropical Weather Outlook. For the North Atlantic, Caribbean Sea and the Gulf of America, Southwestern Gulf of America Investigation Area 92. Showers and thunderstorms are showing signs of organization in association with a broad area of low pressure located over the southwestern Gulf of America. Continued development of this system is expected, and a tropical depression is anticipated to form over the next day or so while it drifts eastward. The low pressure area could bring gusty winds and areas of heavy rain to the western portions of the Yucatan Peninsula of Mexico in a couple of days. The disturbance is expected to turn to the north or northeast toward the northern Gulf Coast by the end of the week. It is still too early to determine specific impacts to the northern Gulf Coast, but interests from the Florida Panhandle to Louisiana should closely monitor the progress of the system. The Nord Gulf Stream is scheduled to sample the environment over the Gulf later today, and an Air Force reconnaissance aircraft is scheduled to investigate the system tomorrow. Formation chance through 48 hours, high, 90%. Formation chance through 7 days, high, 90%. Offshore waters forecast Baltimore Canyon to Cape Charles Light, to 100 nautical miles. Today, north to northeast winds 10 to 20 knots, becoming 10 to 15 knots. Seas 4 to 7 feet. Tonight, north to northeast winds 5 to 15 knots. Seas 3 to 5 feet. Wednesday, east to northeast winds 10 to 20 knots, becoming east 5 to 15 knots. Seas 3 to 5 feet. Wednesday night, east winds 5 to 15 knots, becoming variable. Seas 3 to 5 feet. Thursday, variable winds 5 to 15 knots, becoming southwest. Seas 3 to 4 feet. Thursday night, west to northwest winds 5 to 15 knots. Seas 3 to 4 feet. Friday, north to northeast winds 5 to 10 knots. Seas 3 to 4 feet. Friday night, north to northeast winds 5 to 15 knots. Seas 3 to 4 feet. Saturday, northeast winds 10 to 20 knots, becoming east. Seas 3 to 6 feet. Saturday night, east winds 10 to 20 knots. Seas 3 to 6 feet. Hazardous weather information. Now here is the hazardous weather outlook for southeast Maryland, northeast North Carolina, central Virginia, east central Virginia, eastern Virginia, north central Virginia, south central Virginia, and southeast Virginia. Today and tonight. No hazardous weather is expected at this time. And now the extended outlook for the period Wednesday through Monday. No hazardous weather is expected at this time. The key weather messages for the next 7 days. Seasonable temperatures and dry through Saturday. Moisture potentially returns late this weekend into early next week. Now the official National Weather Service forecast. Today, sunny. Highs in the upper 60s. Northeast winds 10 to 15 miles per hour with gusts up to 25 miles per hour. Tonight, clear. Lows in the lower 50s. East winds around 5 miles per hour. Wednesday, sunny. Highs in the lower 70s. Southeast winds 5 to 10 miles per hour. Wednesday night, clear. Lows in the upper 50s. South winds 5 to 10 miles per hour. Thursday, mostly sunny. Highs in the lower 80s. Southwest winds 5 to 10 miles per hour. Thursday night, partly cloudy. Lows in the lower 60s. Friday, partly sunny. Highs in the mid 70s. Friday night, partly cloudy. Lows in the lower 60s. Saturday, partly sunny. Highs in the lower 70s. Saturday night, partly cloudy in the evening, then becoming mostly cloudy. Lows in the mid 60s. Sunday, mostly cloudy with a 40% chance of showers. Highs in the lower 70s. Sunday night, showers likely. Lows in the mid-60s. Chance of rain 60%. Columbus Day, mostly cloudy with a 50% chance of showers. Highs in the mid-70s. This is NOAA's National Weather Service All Hazards Weather Radio, KHP 37, broadcasting from Wakefield, Virginia, transmitting from Driver, Virginia on a frequency of 162.550 MHz. The following information is for Hampton Roads and northeast North Carolina, the southern part of the Chesapeake Bay and adjacent coastal waters. Here are the marine and buoy reports for 8 a.m. across the lower Chesapeake Bay and coastal waters.
All wave and swell heights are in feet. Wave and swell periods are in seconds. Potomac River buoy, air temperature was 60. The wind was northeast at 17, not gusting to 21. Cove Point, air temperature was 57. The wind was northwest at 13, not gusting to 19. Piney Point, winds were north, 9 knots. Bishop's Head, air temperature was 58. The wind was northeast at 11 knots. Lewisetta, air temperature was 58. Water temperature 68. The wind was north at 8 knots. Stingray Point buoy, air temperature was 60. Rappahannock Light, winds were north, 19 knots. Yorktown Coast Guard Station, air temperature was 57. Water temperature 71. The wind was north at 13 knots. Crypto Peak, water temperature 69. The wind was northeast at 5 knots. Dominion Terminal Newport News, air temperature was 58. The wind was north at 7 knots. South Craney Island, air temperature was 65. The wind was northeast at 12 knots. Cape Henry, air temperature was 62. The wind was northeast at 19, not gusting to 21. Brandywine Chill Lake, Delaware, winds were north, 22 knots. Air temperature 55. Fenwick Island buoy, winds were north, 16 knots. Air temperature 58. Buoy off Virginia Beach 64 nautical miles. Water temperature 67. Buoy just east of Cape Henry. Water temperature 70. Wave heights 4. Wave period 5. Diamond Shoals buoy, air temperature was 71. Wave height 4 feet. Wave period 5. The wind was northeast at 19, not gusting to 23. Marine forecast, Fenwick Island, Delaware to Kerikic Beach Light, North Carolina out 20 nautical miles, including the Virginia portion of Chesapeake Bay and Kerikic Sound. Synopsis for Fenwick Island, Delaware to Kerikic Beach Light, North Carolina out 60 nautical miles, including Virginia portion of the Chesapeake Bay, Kerikic Sound and portions of the James, York, and Rappahannock Rivers. Elevated northerly winds continue through this morning behind a dry cold front. High pressure built in from the northwest this afternoon and settles over the region through the middle of the week. Another dry cold front crosses the waters late Thursday night. Marine forecast, Chesapeake Bay from New Point Comfort to Little Creek, Virginia. Small craft advisory in effect until 10 a.m. this morning. Today, northeast winds 15 to 20 knots, becoming north 5 to 10 knots. Waves 2 to 3 feet. Tonight, northeast winds 5 to 10 knots, becoming east after midnight. Waves 1 foot. Wednesday, southeast winds 5 to 10 knots. Waves 1 foot. Wednesday night, south winds 5 to 10 knots. Gusts up to 15 knots in the evening. Waves 1 foot. Thursday, southwest winds 5 to 10 knots. Waves 1 foot. Thursday night, south winds 5 to 10 knots, becoming northwest 10 to 15 knots after midnight. Waves 1 to 2 feet. Friday, north winds 10 to 15 knots. Waves 1 to 2 feet. Friday night, northeast winds 5 to 10 knots. Waves 1 foot. Saturday, east winds 10 knots with gusts up to 15 knots. Waves 1 foot. Saturday night, east winds 10 to 15 knots. Waves 1 to 2 feet. Marine forecast, Chesapeake Bay from Little Creek, Virginia to Cape Henry, Virginia, including the Chesapeake Bay Bridge Tunnel. Small craft advisory in effect until 10 a.m. this morning. Today, north winds 10 to 15 knots with gusts up to 20 knots, diminishing to 5 to 10 knots late. Waves 2 to 3 feet. Wave detail, northeast 2 feet at 4 seconds. Tonight, northeast winds 5 knots, becoming east late. Waves 1 to 2 feet. Wave detail, northeast 2 feet at 5 seconds. Wednesday, southeast winds 5 to 10 knots. Gusts up to 15 knots in the afternoon. Waves 1 foot. Wave detail, north 1 foot at 4 seconds and east 1 foot at 7 seconds. Wednesday night, south winds 5 to 10 knots. Gusts up to 15 knots in the evening. Waves 1 foot. Wave detail, southeast 1 foot at 3 seconds and east 1 foot at 8 seconds. Thursday, southwest winds 5 to 10 knots. Waves 1 foot. Wave detail, southwest 1 foot at 2 seconds and east 1 foot at 7 seconds. Thursday.
Thursday night, south winds 5 knots, becoming northwest 10 to 15 knots after midnight. Waves 1 to 2 feet. Wave detail, west 1 foot at 2 seconds and southeast 1 foot at 7 seconds. Friday, north winds 10 to 15 knots, becoming northeast 5 to 10 knots in the afternoon. Waves around 2 feet. Friday night, northeast winds 5 to 10 knots. Waves around 2 feet. Saturday, northeast winds 10 to 15 knots. Waves around 2 feet. Saturday night, east winds 10 to 15 knots. Waves 2 to 3 feet. Marine forecast, Caribbean Sound. Today, northeast winds 10 to 15 knots with gusts up to 20 knots. Waves 1 to 2 feet. Tonight, northeast winds 5 to 10 knots. Gusts up to 15 knots early in the evening. Waves around 1 foot. Wednesday, east winds 5 knots. Waves 1 foot or less and light chop. Wednesday night, south winds 5 knots. Waves 1 foot or less and light chop. Thursday, southwest winds 5 knots. Waves 1 foot or less and light chop. Thursday night, south winds 5 knots, becoming west after midnight. Waves 1 foot or less and light chop. Friday, north winds 5 to 10 knots with gusts up to 20 knots. Waves around 1 foot. Friday night, northeast winds 5 to 10 knots with gusts up to 15 knots. Waves around 1 foot. Saturday, northeast winds 5 to 10 knots with gusts up to 20 knots. Waves around 1 foot. Saturday night, east winds 5 to 10 knots with gusts up to 20 knots. Waves around 1 foot. Air quality forecast. The forecast Tuesday for Hampton Roads is code level green, which is good, and means air quality is satisfactory and poses little or no risk. Primary pollutant will be particulate matter. The current time is 9:13 a.m. Eastern Daylight Time. The beach forecast. Today, rip current risk South Assateague and Chincoteague beaches. Low. Surf heights. 2 to 3 feet. Water temperature around 70. Weather. Sunny. Beach temperatures. In the lower 60s. Beach winds. North winds 10 to 15 miles per hour. Tides, watch a creek, low at 11:21 a.m. Wednesday, rip current risk South Assateague and Chincoteague beaches. Low. Surf heights. Around 2 feet. Weather. Sunny. Beach temperatures. In the mid-60s. Beach winds. South winds 5 to 10 miles per hour. Tides, watch a creek, high at 6:19 a.m. Low at 12:21 p.m. The beach forecast. Today, rip current risk Virginia Beach and Sandbridge beaches. Moderate. Surf heights. 2 to 4 feet. Water temperature around 70. Weather. Sunny. Beach temperatures. In the upper 60s. Beach winds. Northeast winds 10 to 15 miles per hour. Tides, Virginia Beach, low at 10:48 a.m. High at 5:13 p.m. Wednesday, rip current risk Virginia Beach and Sandbridge beaches. Low. Surf heights. Around 2 feet. Weather. Sunny. Beach temperatures. Around 70. Beach winds. Southeast winds 5 to 10 miles per hour. Tides, Virginia Beach, low at 11:53 a.m. The beach forecast. Today, rip current risk Outer Banks beaches of Kerala and Corova. Moderate. Surf heights. 2 to 4 feet. Water temperature around 70. Weather. Sunny. Beach temperatures. In the upper 60s. Beach winds. Northeast winds around 15 miles per hour. Tides, duck, low at 10:32 a.m. High at 4:58 p.m. Wednesday, rip current risk Outer Banks beaches of Kerala and Corova. Low. Surf heights. Around 2 feet. Weather. Sunny. Beach temperatures. In the lower 70s. Beach winds. East winds around 5 miles per hour. Tides, duck, low at 11:37 a.m. High at 5:52 p.m. The Tropical Weather Outlook. For the North Atlantic, Caribbean Sea and the Gulf of America, Southwestern Gulf of America Investigation Area 92.
showers, and thunderstorms are showing signs of organization in association with a broad area of low pressure located over the southwestern Gulf of America. Continued development of this system is expected, and a tropical depression is anticipated to form over the next day or so while it drifts eastward. The low pressure area could bring gusty winds and areas of heavy rain to the western portions of the Yucatan Peninsula of Mexico in a couple of days. The disturbance is expected to turn to the north or northeast toward the northern Gulf Coast by the end of the week. It is still too early to determine specific impacts to the northern Gulf Coast, but interests from the Florida Panhandle to Louisiana should closely monitor the progress of the system. The North Gulf Stream is scheduled to sample the environment over the Gulf later today, and an Air Force reconnaissance aircraft is scheduled to investigate the system tomorrow. Formation chance through 48 hours, high, 90%. Formation chance through 7 days, high, 90%. Offshore waters forecast Baltimore Canyon to Cape Charles Light, to 100 nautical miles. Today, north to northeast winds 10 to 20 knots, becoming 10 to 15 knots. Seas 4 to 7 feet. Tonight, north to northeast winds 5 to 15 knots. Seas 3 to 5 feet. Wednesday, east to northeast winds 10 to 20 knots, becoming east 5 to 15 knots. Seas 3 to 5 feet. Wednesday night, east winds 5 to 15 knots, becoming variable. Seas 3 to 5 feet. Thursday, variable winds 5 to 15 knots, becoming southwest. Seas 3 to 4 feet. Thursday night, west to northwest winds 5 to 15 knots. Seas 3 to 4 feet. Friday, north to northeast winds 5 to 10 knots. Seas 3 to 4 feet. Friday night, north to northeast winds 5 to 15 knots. Seas 3 to 4 feet. Saturday, northeast winds 10 to 20 knots, becoming east. Seas 3 to 6 feet. Saturday night, east winds 10 to 20 knots. Seas 3 to 6 feet. Hazardous weather information. Now here is the hazardous weather outlook for southeast Maryland, northeast North Carolina, central Virginia, east central Virginia, eastern Virginia, north central Virginia, south central Virginia, and southeast Virginia. Today and tonight. No hazardous weather is expected at this time. And now the extended outlook for the period Wednesday through Monday. No hazardous weather is expected at this time. The key weather messages for the next 7 days. Seasonable temperatures and dry through Saturday. Moisture potentially returns late this weekend into early next week. Now the official National Weather Service forecast. Today, sunny. Highs in the upper 60s. Northeast winds 10 to 15 miles per hour with gusts up to 25 miles per hour. Tonight, clear. Lows in the lower 50s. East winds around 5 miles per hour. Wednesday, sunny. Highs in the lower 70s. Southeast winds 5 to 10 miles per hour. Wednesday night, clear. Lows in the upper 50s. South winds 5 to 10 miles per hour. Thursday, mostly sunny. Highs in the lower 80s. Southwest winds 5 to 10 miles per hour. Thursday night, partly cloudy. Lows in the lower 60s. Friday, partly sunny. Highs in the mid 70s. Friday night, partly cloudy. Lows in the lower 60s. Saturday, partly sunny. Highs in the lower 70s. Saturday night, partly cloudy in the evening, then becoming mostly cloudy. Lows in the mid 60s. Sunday, mostly cloudy with a 40% chance of showers. Highs in the lower 70s. Sunday night, showers likely. Lows in the mid 60s. Chance of rain 60%. Columbus Day, mostly cloudy with a 50% chance of showers. Highs in the mid-70s. Here are the marine and buoy reports for 9 a.m. across the lower Chesapeake Bay and coastal waters. All wave and swell heights are in feet. Wave and swell periods are in seconds. Potomac River buoy, air temperature was 61. The wind was northeast at 14, knots gusting to 17. Cove Point, air temperature was 57. The wind was north at 15, knots gusting to 19. Piney Point, winds were north, 10 knots. Bishop's Head, air temperature was 57. The wind was northeast at 12 knots. Lewisetta, air temperature was 59. Water temperature 68. The wind was north at 5 knots. Stingray Point buoy,
Air temperature was 61. Rappahannock Light, winds were north, 20 knots. Yorktown Coast Guard Station, air temperature was 58. Water temperature 70. The wind was north at 10 knots. Crypto Peak, water temperature 69. The wind was northeast at 5 knots. Dominion Terminal Newport News, air temperature was 59. The wind was north at 7 knots. South Craney Island, air temperature was 64. The wind was northeast at 14, knots gusting to 18. Cape Henry, air temperature was 60. The wind was northeast at 21 knots gusting to 23. Brandywine Chillicothe, Delaware, winds were north, 16 knots. Air temperature 55. Fenwick Island Buoy, winds were north, 14 knots. Air temperature 58. Buoy off Virginia Beach 64 nautical miles. Water temperature 67. Wave heights 4. Wave period 9. Buoy just east of Cape Henry. Water temperature 70. Wave heights 4. Wave period 5. Diamond Shoals Buoy, air temperature was 71. Wave height 4 feet. Wave period 5. The wind was north at 19, knots gusting to 25. Marine forecast, Fenwick Island, Delaware to Carrick Beach Light, North Carolina out 20 nautical miles, including the Virginia portion of Chesapeake Bay and Carrick Sound. Synopsis for Fenwick Island, Delaware to Carrick Beach Light, North Carolina out 60 nautical miles, including Virginia portion of the Chesapeake Bay, Carrick Sound and portions of the James, York, and Rappahannock Rivers. Elevated northerly winds continue through this morning behind a dry cold front. High pressure builds in from the northwest this afternoon and settles over the region through the middle of the week. Another dry cold front crosses the waters late Thursday night. Marine forecast, Chesapeake Bay from New Point Comfort to Little Creek, Virginia. Small craft advisory in effect until 10 a.m. this morning. Today, northeast winds 15 to 20 knots, becoming north 5 to 10 knots. Waves 2 to 3 feet. Tonight, northeast winds 5 to 10 knots, becoming east after midnight. Waves 1 foot. Wednesday, southeast winds 5 to 10 knots. Waves 1 foot. Wednesday night, south winds 5 to 10 knots. Gusts up to 15 knots in the evening. Waves 1 foot. Thursday, southwest winds 5 to 10 knots. Waves 1 foot. Thursday night, south winds 5 to 10 knots, becoming northwest 10 to 15 knots after midnight. Waves 1 to 2 feet. Friday, north winds 10 to 15 knots. Waves 1 to 2 feet. Friday night, northeast winds 5 to 10 knots. Waves 1 foot. Saturday, east winds 10 knots with gusts up to 15 knots. Waves 1 foot. Saturday night, east winds 10 to 15 knots. Waves 1 to 2 feet. Marine forecast, Chesapeake Bay from Little Creek, Virginia to Cape Henry, Virginia, including the Chesapeake Bay Bridge Tunnel. Small craft advisory in effect until 10 a.m. this morning. Today, north winds 10 to 15 knots with gusts up to 20 knots, diminishing to 5 to 10 knots late. Waves 2 to 3 feet. Wave detail, northeast 2 feet at 4 seconds. Tonight, northeast winds 5 knots, becoming east late. Waves 1 to 2 feet. Wave detail, northeast 2 feet at 5 seconds. Wednesday, southeast winds 5 to 10 knots. Gusts up to 15 knots in the afternoon. Waves 1 foot. Wave detail, north 1 foot at 4 seconds and east 1 foot at 7 seconds. Wednesday night, south winds 5 to 10 knots. Gusts up to 15 knots in the evening. Waves 1 foot. Wave detail, southeast 1 foot at 3 seconds and east 1 foot at 8 seconds. Thursday, southwest winds 5 to 10 knots. Waves 1 foot. Wave detail, southwest 1 foot at 2 seconds and east 1 foot at 7 seconds. Thursday night, south winds 5 knots, becoming northwest 10 to 15 knots after midnight. Waves 1 to 2 feet. Wave detail, west 1 foot at 2 seconds and southeast 1 foot at 7 seconds. Friday, north winds 10 to 15 knots, becoming northeast 5 to 10 knots in the afternoon. Waves around 2 feet. Friday night, northeast winds 5 to 10 knots. Waves around 2 feet. Saturday, northeast winds 10 to 15 knots. Waves around 2 feet. Saturday night, east winds 10 to 15.
knots. Waves 2 to 3 feet. Marine forecast, Currid Sound. Today, northeast winds 10 to 15 knots with gusts up to 20 knots. Waves 1 to 2 feet. Tonight, northeast winds 5 to 10 knots. Gusts up to 15 knots early in the evening. Waves around 1 foot. Wednesday, east winds 5 knots. Waves 1 foot or less and light chop. Wednesday night, south winds 5 knots. Waves 1 foot or less and light chop. Thursday, southwest winds 5 knots. Waves 1 foot or less and light chop. Thursday night, south winds 5 knots, becoming west after midnight. Waves 1 foot or less and light chop. Friday, north winds 5 to 10 knots with gusts up to 20 knots. Waves around 1 foot. Friday night, northeast winds 5 to 10 knots with gusts up to 15 knots. Waves around 1 foot. Saturday, northeast winds 5 to 10 knots with gusts up to 20 knots. Waves around 1 foot. Saturday night, east winds 5 to 10 knots with gusts up to 20 knots. Waves around 1 foot. Air quality forecast. The forecast Tuesday for Hampton Roads is code level green, which is good, and means air quality is satisfactory and poses little or no risk. Primary pollutant will be particulate matter. The current time is 9:28 a.m. Eastern Daylight Time. The beach forecast. Today, rip current risk South Assateague and Chincoteague beaches. Low. Surf heights. 2 to 3 feet. Water temperature around 70. Weather. Sunny. Beach temperatures. In the lower 60s. Beach winds. North winds 10 to 15 miles per hour. Tides, watch a creek, low at 11:21 a.m. Wednesday, rip current risk South Assateague and Chincoteague beaches. Low. Surf heights. Around 2 feet. Weather. Sunny. Beach temperatures. In the mid-60s. Beach winds. South winds 5 to 10 miles per hour. Tides, watch a creek, high at 6:19 a.m. Low at 12:21 p.m. The beach forecast. Today, rip current risk Virginia Beach and Sandbridge beaches. Moderate. Surf heights. 2 to 4 feet. Water temperature around 70. Weather. Sunny. Beach temperatures. In the upper 60s. Beach winds. Northeast winds 10 to 15 miles per hour. Tides, Virginia Beach, low at 10:48 a.m. High at 5:13 p.m. Wednesday, rip current risk Virginia Beach and Sandbridge beaches. Low. Surf heights. Around 2 feet. Weather. Sunny. Beach temperatures. Around 70. Beach winds. Southeast winds 5 to 10 miles per hour. Tides, Virginia Beach, low at 11:53 a.m. The beach forecast. Today, rip current risk Outer Banks beaches of Kerala and Corova. Moderate. Surf heights. 2 to 4 feet. Water temperature around 70. Weather. Sunny. Beach temperatures. In the upper 60s. Beach winds. Northeast winds around 15 miles per hour. Tides, duck, low at 10:32 a.m. High at 4:58 p.m. Wednesday, rip current risk Outer Banks beaches of Kerala and Corova. Low. Surf heights. Around 2 feet. Weather. Sunny. Beach temperatures. In the lower 70s. Beach winds. East winds around 5 miles per hour. Tides, duck, low at 11:37 a.m. High at 5:52 p.m. The Tropical Weather Outlook. For the North Atlantic, Caribbean Sea and the Gulf of America, Southwestern Gulf of America Investigation Area 92. Showers and thunderstorms are showing signs of organization in association with a broad area of low pressure located over the southwestern Gulf of America. Continued development of this system is expected, and a tropical depression is anticipated to form over the next day or so while it drifts eastward. The low pressure area could bring gusty winds and areas of heavy rain to the western portions of the Yucatan Peninsula of Mexico in a couple of days. The disturbance is expected to turn to the north or northeast toward the northern Gulf Coast by the end of the week. It is still too early to determine specific impacts to the northern Gulf Coast, but interests from the Florida
Canada should closely monitor the progress of the system. The Nord Gulf Stream is scheduled to sample the environment over the Gulf later today, and an Air Force reconnaissance aircraft is scheduled to investigate the system tomorrow. Formation chance through 48 hours, high, 90%. Formation chance through 7 days, high, 90%. Offshore waters forecast Baltimore Canyon to Cape Charles Light, to 100 nautical miles. Today, north to northeast winds 10 to 20 knots, becoming 10 to 15 knots. Seas 4 to 7 feet. Tonight, north to northeast winds 5 to 15 knots. Seas 3 to 5 feet. Wednesday, east to northeast winds 10 to 20 knots, becoming east 5 to 15 knots. Seas 3 to 5 feet. Wednesday night, east winds 5 to 15 knots, becoming variable. Seas 3 to 5 feet. Thursday, variable winds 5 to 15 knots, becoming southwest. Seas 3 to 4 feet. Thursday night, west to northwest winds 5 to 15 knots. Seas 3 to 4 feet. Friday, north to northeast winds 5 to 10 knots. Seas 3 to 4 feet. Friday night, north to northeast winds 5 to 15 knots. Seas 3 to 4 feet. Saturday, northeast winds 10 to 20 knots, becoming east. Seas 3 to 6 feet. Saturday night, east winds 10 to 20 knots. Seas 3 to 6 feet. Hazardous weather information. Now here is the hazardous weather outlook for Southeast Maryland. Saturday night, east winds 10 to 20 knots. Seas 3 to 6 feet. Hazardous weather information. Now here is the hazardous weather outlook for Southeast Maryland, Northeast North Carolina, Central Virginia, East Central Virginia, Eastern Virginia, North Central Virginia, South Central Virginia, and Southeast Virginia. Today and tonight. No hazardous weather is expected at this time. And now the extended outlook for the period Wednesday through Monday. No hazardous weather is expected at this time. The key weather messages for the next 7 days. Seasonable temperatures and dry through Saturday. Moisture potentially returns late this weekend into early next week. Now the official National Weather Service forecast. Today, sunny. Highs in the upper 60s. Northeast winds 10 to 15 miles per hour with gusts up to 25 miles per hour. Tonight, clear. Lows in the lower 50s. East winds around 5 miles per hour. Wednesday, sunny. Highs in the lower 70s. Southeast winds 5 to 10 miles per hour. Wednesday night, clear. Lows in the upper 50s. South winds 5 to 10 miles per hour. Thursday, mostly sunny. Highs in the lower 80s. Southwest winds 5 to 10 miles per hour. Thursday night, partly cloudy. Lows in the lower 60s. Friday, partly sunny. Highs in the mid 70s. Friday night, partly cloudy. Lows in the lower 60s. Saturday, partly sunny. Highs in the lower 70s. Saturday night, partly cloudy in the evening, then becoming mostly cloudy. Lows in the mid 60s. Sunday, mostly cloudy with a 40% chance of showers. Highs in the lower 70s. Sunday night, showers likely. Lows in the mid 60s. Chance of rain 60%. Columbus Day, mostly cloudy with a 50% chance of showers. Highs in the mid-70s. This is NOAA's National Weather Service All Hazards Weather Radio, KHP 37, broadcasting from Wakefield, Virginia, transmitting from Driver, Virginia on a frequency of 162.550 MHz. The following information is for Hampton Roads in northeast North Carolina, the southern part of the Chesapeake Bay and adjacent coastal waters. Here are the marine and buoy reports for 9 a.m. across the lower Chesapeake Bay and coastal waters. All wave and swell heights are in feet. Wave and swell periods are in seconds. Potomac River buoy, air temperature was 61. The wind was northeast at 14, not gusting to 17. Cove Point, air temperature was 57. The wind was north at 15, not gusting to 19. Piney Point, winds were north, 10 knots. Bishop's Head, air temperature was 57. The wind was northeast at 12 knots. Lewisetta, air temperature was 59. Water temperature 68. The wind was north at 5 knots. Stingray Point buoy, air temperature was 61. Rappahannock Light, winds were north, 20 knots.

Yorktown Coast Guard Station, air temperature was 58. Water temperature 70. The wind was north at 10 knots. Crypto Peak, water temperature 69. The wind was northeast at 5 knots. Dominion Terminal Newport News, air temperature was 59. The wind was north at 7 knots. South Craney Island, air temperature was 64. The wind was northeast at 14, knots gusting to 18. Cape Henry, air temperature was 60. The wind was northeast at 21 knots gusting to 23. Brandywine Chill Lake, Delaware, winds were north, 16 knots. Air temperature 55. Fenwick Island Buoy, winds were north, 14 knots. Air temperature 58. Buoy off Virginia Beach 64 nautical miles. Water temperature 67. Wave heights 4. Wave period 9. Buoy just east of Cape Henry. Water temperature 70. Wave heights 4. Wave period 5. Diamond Shoals Buoy, air temperature was 71. Wave height 4 feet. Wave period 5. The wind was north at 19, not gusting to 25. Marine forecast, Fenwick Island, Delaware to Carrick Beach Light, North Carolina out 20 nautical miles, including the Virginia portion of Chesapeake Bay and Carrick Sound. Synopsis for Fenwick Island, Delaware to Carrick Beach Light, North Carolina out 60 nautical miles, including Virginia portion of the Chesapeake Bay, Carrick Sound and portions of the James, York, and Rappahannock Rivers. Elevated northerly winds continue through this morning behind a dry cold front. High pressure built in from the northwest this afternoon and settles over the region through the middle of the week. Another dry cold front crosses the waters late Thursday night. Marine forecast, Chesapeake Bay from New Point Comfort to Little Creek, Virginia. Small craft advisory in effect until 10 a.m. this morning. Today, northeast winds 15 to 20 knots, becoming north 5 to 10 knots. Waves 2 to 3 feet. Tonight, northeast winds 5 to 10 knots, becoming east after midnight. Waves 1 foot. Wednesday, southeast winds 5 to 10 knots. Waves 1 foot. Wednesday night, south winds 5 to 10 knots. Gusts up to 15 knots in the evening. Waves 1 foot. Thursday, southwest winds 5 to 10 knots. Waves 1 foot. Thursday night, south winds 5 to 10 knots, becoming northwest 10 to 15 knots after midnight. Waves 1 to 2 feet. Friday, north winds 10 to 15 knots. Waves 1 to 2 feet. Friday night, northeast winds 5 to 10 knots. Waves 1 foot. Saturday, east winds 10 knots with gusts up to 15 knots. Waves 1 foot. Saturday night, east winds 10 to 15 knots. Waves 1 to 2 feet. Marine forecast, Chesapeake Bay from Little Creek, Virginia to Cape Henry, Virginia, including the Chesapeake Bay Bridge Tunnel. Small craft advisory in effect until 10 a.m. this morning. Today, north winds 10 to 15 knots with gusts up to 20 knots, diminishing to 5 to 10 knots late. Waves 2 to 3 feet. Wave detail, northeast 2 feet at 4 seconds. Tonight, northeast winds 5 knots, becoming east late. Waves 1 to 2 feet. Wave detail, northeast 2 feet at 5 seconds. Wednesday, southeast winds 5 to 10 knots. Gusts up to 15 knots in the afternoon. Waves 1 foot. Wave detail, north 1 foot at 4 seconds and east 1 foot at 7 seconds. Wednesday night, south winds 5 to 10 knots. Gusts up to 15 knots in the evening. Waves 1 foot. Wave detail, southeast 1 foot at 3 seconds and east 1 foot at 8 seconds. Thursday, southwest winds 5 to 10 knots. Waves 1 foot. Wave detail, southwest 1 foot at 2 seconds and east 1 foot at 7 seconds. Thursday night, south winds 5 knots, becoming northwest 10 to 15 knots after midnight. Waves 1 to 2 feet. Wave detail, west 1 foot at 2 seconds and southeast 1 foot at 7 seconds. Friday, north winds 10 to 15 knots, becoming northeast 5 to 10 knots in the afternoon. Waves around 2 feet. Friday night, northeast winds 5 to 10 knots. Waves around 2 feet. Saturday, northeast winds 10 to 15 knots. Waves around 2 feet. Saturday night, east winds 10 to 15 knots. Waves 2 to 3 feet. Marine forecast.

on 1 foot. Friday night, northeast winds 5 to 10 knots with gusts up to 15 knots. Waves around 1 foot. Saturday, northeast winds 5 to 10 knots with gusts up to 20 knots. Waves around 1 foot. Saturday night, east winds 5 to 10 knots with gusts up to 20 knots. Waves around 1 foot. Air quality forecast. The forecast Tuesday for Hampton Roads is code level green, which is good, and means air quality is satisfactory and poses little or no risk. Primary pollutant will be particulate matter. The current time is 9:42 a.m. Eastern Daylight Time. The beach forecast. Today, rip current risk South Assateague and Chincoteague beaches. Low. Surf heights. 2 to 3 feet. Water temperature around 70. Weather. Sunny. Beach temperatures. In the lower 60s. Beach winds. North winds 10 to 15 miles per hour. Tides, watch a break, low at 11:21 a.m. Wednesday, rip current risk South Assateague and Chincoteague beaches. Low. Surf heights. Around 2 feet. Weather. Sunny. Beach temperatures. In the mid-60s. Beach winds. South winds 5 to 10 miles per hour. Tides, watch a break, high at 6:19 a.m. Low at 12:21 p.m. The beach forecast. Today, rip current risk Virginia Beach and Sandbridge beaches. Moderate. Surf heights. 2 to 4 feet. Water temperature around 70. Weather. Sunny. Beach temperatures. In the upper 60s. Beach winds. Northeast winds 10 to 15 miles per hour. Tides, Virginia Beach, low at 10:48 a.m. High at 5:13 p.m. Wednesday, rip current risk Virginia Beach and Sandbridge beaches. Low. Surf heights. Around 2 feet. Weather. Sunny. Beach temperatures. Around 70. Beach winds. Southeast winds 5 to 10 miles per hour. Tides, Virginia Beach, low at 11:53 a.m. The beach forecast. Today, rip current risk Outer Banks beaches of Kerala and Corova. Moderate. Surf heights. 2 to 4 feet. Water temperature around 70. Weather. Sunny. Beach temperatures. In the upper 60s. Beach winds. Northeast winds around 15 miles per hour. Tides. Duck. Low at 10:32 a.m. High at 4:58 p.m. Wednesday. Rip current risk Outer Banks beaches of Kerala and Corova. Low. Surf heights. Around 2 feet. Weather. Sunny. Beach temperatures. In the lower 70s. Beach winds. East winds around 5 miles per hour. Tides. Duck. Low at 11:37 a.m. High at 5:52 p.m. The Tropical Weather Outlook. For the North Atlantic, Caribbean Sea and the Gulf of America, Southwestern Gulf of America Investigation Area 92. Showers and thunderstorms are showing signs of organization in association with a broad area of low pressure located over the southwestern Gulf of America. Continued development of this system is expected, and a tropical depression is anticipated to form over the next day or so while it drifts eastward. The low pressure area could bring gusty winds and areas of heavy rain to the western portions of the Yucatan Peninsula of Mexico in a couple of days. The disturbance is expected to turn to the north or northeast for the northern Gulf Coast by the end of the week. It is still too early to determine specific impacts to the northern Gulf Coast, but interests from the Florida Panhandle to Louisiana should closely monitor the progress of the system. The Nord Gulf Stream is scheduled to sample the environment over the Gulf later today, and an Air Force reconnaissance aircraft is scheduled to investigate the system tomorrow. Formation chance through 48 hours, high, 90%. Formation chance through 7 days, high, 90%. Offshore waters forecast Baltimore Canyon to Cape Charles Light, to 100 nautical miles. Today, north to northeast winds 10 to 20 knots, becoming 10 to 15 knots. Seas 4 to 7 feet. Tonight, north to northeast winds 5 to 15 knots. Seas 3 to 5 feet. Wednesday, east to northeast winds 10 to 20 knots, becoming east 5 to 15 knots. Seas 3 to 5 feet. Wednesday night, east winds 5 to 15 knots.

becoming variable. Seas 3 to 5 feet. Thursday, variable winds 5 to 15 knots, becoming southwest. Seas 3 to 4 feet. Thursday night, west to northwest winds 5 to 15 knots. Seas 3 to 4 feet. Friday, north to northeast winds 5 to 10 knots. Seas 3 to 4 feet. Friday night, north to northeast winds 5 to 15 knots. Seas 3 to 4 feet. Saturday, northeast winds 10 to 20 knots, becoming east. Seas 3 to 6 feet. Saturday night, east winds 10 to 20 knots. Seas 3 to 6 feet. Hazardous weather information. Now here is the hazardous weather outlook for southeast Maryland, northeast North Carolina, central Virginia, east central Virginia, eastern Virginia, north central Virginia, south central Virginia, and southeast Virginia. Today and tonight. No hazardous weather is expected at this time. And now the extended outlook for the period Wednesday through Monday. No hazardous weather is expected at this time. The key weather messages for the next 7 days. Seasonable temperatures and dry through Saturday. Moisture potentially returns late this weekend into early next week. Now the official National Weather Service forecast. Rest of today, sunny. Highs in the upper 60s. Northeast winds 10 to 15 miles per hour. Tonight, clear. Lows in the lower 50s. East winds around 5 miles per hour. Wednesday, sunny. Highs in the lower 70s. Southeast winds 5 to 10 miles per hour. Wednesday night, clear. Lows in the upper 50s. South winds 5 to 10 miles per hour. Thursday, mostly sunny. Highs in the lower 80s. Southwest winds 5 to 10 miles per hour. Thursday night, partly cloudy. Lows in the lower 60s. Friday, partly sunny. Highs in the mid 70s. Friday night, partly cloudy. Lows in the lower 60s. Saturday, partly sunny. Highs in the lower 70s. Saturday night, partly cloudy in the evening, then becoming mostly cloudy. Lows in the mid 60s. Sunday, mostly cloudy with a 40% chance of showers. Highs in the lower 70s. Sunday night, showers likely. Lows in the mid 60s. Chance of rain 60%. Columbus Day, mostly cloudy with a 50% chance of showers. Highs in the mid-70s. Here are the marine and buoy reports for 9 a.m. across the lower Chesapeake Bay and coastal waters. All wave and swell heights are in feet. Wave and swell periods are in seconds. Potomac River buoy, air temperature was 61. The wind was northeast at 14, knots gusting to 17. Cove Point, air temperature was 57. The wind was north at 15, knots gusting to 19. Piney Point, winds were north, 10 knots. Bishop's Head, air temperature was 57. The wind was northeast at 12 knots. Lewisetta, air temperature was 59. Water temperature 68. The wind was north at 5 knots. Stingray Point buoy, air temperature was 61. Rappahannock Light, winds were north, 20 knots. Yorktown Coast Guard Station, air temperature was 58. Water temperature 70. The wind was north at 10 knots. Crypto Peak, water temperature 69. The wind was northeast at 5 knots. Dominion Terminal Newport News, air temperature was 59. The wind was north at 7 knots. South Craney Island, air temperature was 64. The wind was northeast at 14, knots gusting to 18. Cape Henry, air temperature was 60. The wind was northeast at 21 knots gusting to 23. Brandywine Chill Lake, Delaware, winds were north, 16 knots. Air temperature 55. Fenwick Island buoy, winds were north, 14 knots. Air temperature 58. Buoy off Virginia Beach, 64 nautical miles. Water temperature 67. Wave heights 4. Wave period 9. Buoy just east of Cape Henry. Water temperature 70. Wave heights 4. Wave period 5. Diamond Shoals buoy, air temperature was 71. Wave height 4 feet. Wave period 5. The wind was north at 19, knots gusting to 25. Marine forecast, Fenwick Island, Delaware to Caribbean Beach Light, North Carolina, out 20 nautical miles, including the Virginia portion of Chesapeake Bay and Caribbean Sound.
Synopsis for Fenwick Island, Delaware, to Caribbean Beach Light, North Carolina, out 60 nautical miles, including Virginia portion of the Chesapeake Bay, Caribbean Sound, and portions of the James, York, and Rappahannock Rivers. Elevated northerly winds continue through this morning behind a dry cold front. High pressure builds in from the northwest this afternoon and settles over the region through the middle of the week. Another dry cold front crosses the waters late Thursday night. Marine forecast. Chesapeake Bay from New Point Comfort to Little Creek, Virginia. Small craft advisory in effect until 10 a.m. this morning. Today, northeast winds 15 to 20 knots, becoming north 5 to 10 knots. Waves 2 to 3 feet. Tonight, northeast winds 5 to 10 knots, becoming east after midnight. Waves 1 foot. Wednesday, southeast winds 5 to 10 knots. Waves 1 foot. Wednesday night, south winds 5 to 10 knots. Gusts up to 15 knots in the evening. Waves 1 foot. Thursday, southwest winds 5 to 10 knots. Waves 1 foot. Thursday night, south winds 5 to 10 knots, becoming northwest 10 to 15 knots after midnight. Waves 1 to 2 feet. Friday, north winds 10 to 15 knots. Waves 1 to 2 feet. Friday night, northeast winds 5 to 10 knots. Waves 1 foot. Saturday, east winds 10 knots with gusts up to 15 knots. Waves 1 foot. Saturday night, east winds 10 to 15 knots. Waves 1 to 2 feet. Marine forecast. Chesapeake Bay from Little Creek, Virginia to Cape Henry, Virginia, including the Chesapeake Bay Bridge Tunnel. Small craft advisory in effect until 10 a.m. this morning. Today, north winds 10 to 15 knots with gusts up to 20 knots, diminishing to 5 to 10 knots late. Waves 2 to 3 feet. Wave detail, northeast 2 feet at 4 seconds. Tonight, northeast winds 5 knots, becoming east late. Waves 1 to 2 feet. Wave detail, northeast 2 feet at 5 seconds. Wednesday, southeast winds 5 to 10 knots. Gusts up to 15 knots in the afternoon. Waves 1 foot. Wave detail, north 1 foot at 4 seconds and east 1 foot at 7 seconds. Wednesday night, south winds 5 to 10 knots. Gusts up to 15 knots in the evening. Waves 1 foot. Wave detail, southeast 1 foot at 3 seconds and east 1 foot at 8 seconds. Thursday, southwest winds 5 to 10 knots. Waves 1 foot. Wave detail, southwest 1 foot at 2 seconds and east 1 foot at 7 seconds. Thursday night, south winds 5 knots, becoming northwest 10 to 15 knots after midnight. Waves 1 to 2 feet. Wave detail, west 1 foot at 2 seconds and southeast 1 foot at 7 seconds. Friday, north winds 10 to 15 knots, becoming northeast 5 to 10 knots in the afternoon. Waves around 2 feet. Friday night, northeast winds 5 to 10 knots. Waves around 2 feet. Saturday, northeast winds 10 to 15 knots. Waves around 2 feet. Saturday night, east winds 10 to 15 knots. Waves 2 to 3 feet. Marine forecast, Caribbean Sound. Today, northeast winds 10 to 15 knots with gusts up to 20 knots. Waves 1 to 2 feet. Tonight, northeast winds 5 to 10 knots. Gusts up to 15 knots early in the evening. Waves around 1 foot. Wednesday, east winds 5 knots. Waves 1 foot or less and light chop. Wednesday night, south winds 5 knots. Waves 1 foot or less and light chop. Thursday, southwest winds 5 knots. Waves 1 foot or less and light chop. Thursday night, south winds 5 knots, becoming west after midnight. Waves 1 foot or less and light chop. Friday, north winds 5 to 10 knots with gusts up to 20 knots. Waves around 1 foot. Friday night, northeast winds 5 to 10 knots with gusts up to 15 knots. Waves around 1 foot. Saturday, northeast winds 5 to 10 knots with gusts up to 20 knots. Waves around 1 foot. Saturday night, east winds 5 to 10 knots with gusts up to 20 knots. Waves around 1 foot. Air quality forecast. The forecast Tuesday for Hampton Roads is code level green, which is good, and means air quality is satisfactory and poses little or no risk. Primary pollutant will be particulate matter. The current time is 9:57 a.m.
Eastern Daylight Time. The Beach Forecast. Today, rip current risk South Assateague and Chincoteague beaches. Low. Surf heights. 2 to 3 feet. Water temperature around 70. Weather. Sunny. Beach temperatures. In the lower 60s. Beach winds. North winds 10 to 15 miles per hour. Tides, Wachabrig, low at 11:21 a.m. Wednesday, rip current risk South Assateague and Chincoteague beaches. Low. Surf heights. Around 2 feet. Weather. Sunny. Beach temperatures. In the mid-60s. Beach winds. South winds 5 to 10 miles per hour. Tides, Wachabrig, high at 6:19 a.m. Low at 12:21 p.m. The Beach Forecast. Today, rip current risk Virginia Beach and Sandbridge beaches. Moderate. Surf heights. 2 to 4 feet. Water temperature around 70. Weather. Sunny. Beach temperatures. In the upper 60s. Beach winds. Northeast winds 10 to 15 miles per hour. Tides, Virginia Beach, low at 10:48 a.m. High at 5:13 p.m. Wednesday, rip current risk Virginia Beach and Sandbridge beaches. Low. Surf heights. Around 2 feet. Weather. Sunny. Beach temperatures. Around 70. Beach winds. Southeast winds 5 to 10 miles per hour. Tides, Virginia Beach, low at 11:53 a.m. The Beach Forecast. Today, rip current risk Outer Banks beaches of Kerala and Karova. Moderate. Surf heights. 2 to 4 feet. Water temperature around 70. Weather. Sunny. Beach temperatures. In the upper 60s. Beach winds. Northeast winds around 15 miles per hour. Tides, duck, low at 10:32 a.m. High at 4:58 p.m. Wednesday, rip current risk Outer Banks beaches of Kerala and Karova. Low. Surf heights. Around 2 feet. Weather. Sunny. Beach temperatures. In the lower 70s. Beach winds. East winds around 5 miles per hour. Tides, duck, low at 11:37 a.m. High at 5:52 p.m. The Tropical Weather Outlook. For the North Atlantic, Caribbean Sea and the Gulf of America, Southwestern Gulf of America Investigation Area 92. Showers and thunderstorms are showing signs of organization in association with a broad area of low pressure located over the southwestern Gulf of America. Continued development of this system is expected, and a tropical depression is anticipated to form over the next day or so while it drifts eastward. The low pressure area could bring gusty winds and areas of heavy rain to the western portions of the Yucatan Peninsula of Mexico in a couple of days. The disturbance is expected to turn to the north or northeast toward the northern Gulf Coast by the end of the week. It is still too early to determine specific impacts to the northern Gulf Coast, but interests from the Florida Panhandle to Louisiana should closely monitor the progress of the system. The North Gulf Stream is scheduled to sample the environment over the Gulf later today, and an Air Force reconnaissance aircraft is scheduled to investigate the system tomorrow. Formation chance through 48 hours, high, 90%. Formation chance through 7 days, high, 90%. Offshore waters forecast Baltimore Canyon to Cape Charles Light, to 100 nautical miles. Today, north to northeast winds 10 to 20 knots, becoming 10 to 15 knots. Seas 4 to 7 feet. Tonight, north to northeast winds 5 to 15 knots. Seas 3 to 5 feet. Wednesday, east to northeast winds 10 to 20 knots, becoming east 5 to 15 knots. Seas 3 to 5 feet. Wednesday night, east winds 5 to 15 knots, becoming variable. Seas 3 to 5 feet. Thursday, variable winds 5 to 15 knots, becoming southwest. Seas 3 to 4 feet. Thursday night, west to northwest winds 5 to 15 knots. Seas 3 to 4 feet. Friday, north to northeast winds 5 to 10 knots. Seas 3 to 4 feet. Friday night, north to northeast winds 5 to 15 knots. Seas 3 to 4 feet. Saturday, northeast winds 10 to 20 knots, becoming east. Seas 3 to 6 feet. Saturday night, east winds 10 to 20 knots.
sees 3 to 6 feet. Hazardous weather information. Now here is the hazardous weather outlook for Southeast Maryland, Northeast North Carolina, Central Virginia, East Central Virginia, Eastern Virginia, North Central Virginia, South Central Virginia, and Southeast Virginia. Today and tonight. No hazardous weather is expected at this time. And now the extended outlook for the period Wednesday through Monday. No hazardous weather is expected at this time. The key weather messages for the next 7 days. Seasonable temperatures and dry through Saturday. Moisture potentially returns late this weekend into early next week. Now the official National Weather Service forecast. Rest of today, sunny. Highs in the upper 60s. Northeast winds 10 to 15 miles per hour. Tonight, clear. Lows in the lower 50s. East winds around 5 miles per hour. Wednesday, sunny. Highs in the lower 70s. Southeast winds 5 to 10 miles per hour. Wednesday night, clear. Lows in the upper 50s. South winds 5 to 10 miles per hour. Thursday, mostly sunny. Highs in the lower 80s. Southwest winds 5 to 10 miles per hour. Thursday night, partly cloudy. Lows in the lower 60s. Friday, partly sunny. Highs in the mid-70s. Friday night, partly cloudy. Lows in the lower 60s. Saturday, partly sunny. Highs in the lower 70s. Saturday night, partly cloudy in the evening, then becoming mostly cloudy. Lows in the mid-60s. Sunday, mostly cloudy with a 40% chance of showers. Highs in the lower 70s. Sunday night, showers likely. Lows in the mid-60s. Chance of rain 60%. Columbus Day, mostly cloudy with a 50% chance of showers. Highs in the mid-70s. Here are the marine and buoy reports for 9 a.m. across the lower Chesapeake Bay and coastal waters. All wave and swell heights are in feet. Wave and swell periods are in seconds. Potomac River buoy, air temperature was 61. The wind was northeast at 14, knots gusting to 17. Cove Point, air temperature was 57. The wind was north at 15, knots gusting to 19. Piney Point, winds were north, 10 knots. Bishop's Head, air temperature was 57. The wind was northeast at 12 knots. Lewisetta, air temperature was 59. Water temperature 68. The wind was north at 5 knots. Stingray Point buoy, air temperature was 61. Rappahannock Light, winds were north, 20 knots. Yorktown Coast Guard Station, air temperature was 58. Water temperature 70. The wind was north at 10 knots. Crypto Peak, water temperature 69. The wind was northeast at 5 knots. Dominion Terminal Newport News, air temperature was 59. The wind was north at 7 knots. South Craney Island, air temperature was 64. The wind was northeast at 14, knots gusting to 18. Cape Henry, air temperature was 60. The wind was northeast at 21, knots gusting to 23. Brandywine Chillicothe, Delaware, winds were north, 16 knots. Air temperature 55. Fenwick Island buoy, winds were north, 14 knots. Air temperature 58. Buoy off Virginia Beach 64 nautical miles. Water temperature 67. Wave heights 4. Wave period 9. Buoy just east of Cape Henry. Water temperature 70. Wave heights 4. Wave period 5. Diamond Shoals buoy, air temperature was 71. Wave height 4 feet. Wave period 5. The wind was north at 19, knots gusting to 25. This is NOAA's National Weather Service All Hazards Weather Radio, KHB 37, broadcasting from Wakefield, Virginia, transmitting from Driver, Virginia on a frequency of 162.550 MHz. The following information is for Hampton Roads and Northeast North Carolina, the southern part of the Chesapeake Bay and adjacent coastal waters. Marine forecast, Fenwick Island, Delaware to Caribbean Beach Light, North Carolina out 20 nautical miles, including the Virginia portion of Chesapeake Bay and Caribbean Sound. Synopsis for Fenwick Island, Delaware to Caribbean Beach Light, North Carolina out 60 nautical miles, including Virginia portion of the Chesapeake Bay, Caribbean Sound and portions of the James, York, and Rappahannock Rivers, northerly winds diminish this afternoon.
High pressure builds in from the northwest this afternoon and settles over the region through the middle of the week. Another dry cold front crosses the waters late Thursday night. Marine forecast, Chesapeake Bay from New Point Comfort to Little Creek, Virginia. Rest of today, northeast winds 10 to 15 knots, becoming north 5 to 10 knots late. Gusts up to 20 knots. Waves 2 to 3 feet. Tonight, northeast winds 5 to 10 knots, becoming east after midnight. Waves 1 foot. Wednesday, southeast winds 5 to 10 knots. Waves 1 foot. Wednesday night, south winds 5 to 10 knots. Gusts up to 15 knots in the evening. Waves 1 foot. Thursday, southwest winds 5 to 10 knots. Waves 1 foot. Thursday night, south winds 5 to 10 knots, becoming northwest 10 to 15 knots after midnight. Waves 1 to 2 feet. Friday, north winds 10 to 15 knots. Waves 1 to 2 feet. Friday night, northeast winds 5 to 10 knots. Waves 1 foot. Saturday, east winds 10 knots with gusts up to 15 knots. Waves 1 foot. Saturday night, east winds 10 to 15 knots. Waves 1 to 2 feet. Marine forecast, Chesapeake Bay from Little Creek, Virginia to Cape Henry, Virginia, including the Chesapeake Bay Bridge Tunnel. Rest of today, north winds 10 to 15 knots with gusts up to 20 knots, diminishing to 5 to 10 knots late. Waves 2 to 3 feet. Wave detail, northeast 2 feet at 4 seconds. Tonight, northeast winds 5 knots, becoming east late. Waves 1 to 2 feet. Wave detail, northeast 2 feet at 5 seconds. Wednesday, southeast winds 5 to 10 knots. Gusts up to 15 knots in the afternoon. Waves 1 foot. Wave detail, north 1 foot at 4 seconds and east 1 foot at 7 seconds. Wednesday night, south winds 5 to 10 knots. Gusts up to 15 knots in the evening. Waves 1 foot. Wave detail, southeast 1 foot at 3 seconds and east 1 foot at 8 seconds. Thursday, southwest winds 5 to 10 knots. Waves 1 foot. Wave detail, southwest 1 foot at 2 seconds and east 1 foot at 7 seconds. Thursday night, south winds 5 knots, becoming northwest 10 to 15 knots after midnight. Waves 1 to 2 feet. Wave detail, west 1 foot at 2 seconds and southeast 1 foot at 7 seconds. Friday, north winds 10 to 15 knots, becoming northeast 5 to 10 knots in the afternoon. Waves around 2 feet. Friday night, northeast winds 5 to 10 knots. Waves around 2 feet. Saturday, northeast winds 10 to 15 knots. Waves around 2 feet. Saturday night, east winds 10 to 15 knots. Waves 2 to 3 feet. Marine forecast, Kuribik Sound. Rest of today, northeast winds 10 to 15 knots with gusts up to 20 knots. Waves 1 to 2 feet. Tonight, northeast winds 5 to 10 knots. Gusts up to 15 knots early in the evening. Waves around 1 foot. Wednesday, east winds 5 knots. Waves 1 foot or less and light chop. Wednesday night, south winds 5 knots. Waves 1 foot or less and light chop. Thursday, southwest winds 5 knots. Waves 1 foot or less and light chop. Thursday night, south winds 5 knots, becoming west after midnight. Waves 1 foot or less and light chop. Friday, north winds 5 to 10 knots with gusts up to 20 knots. Waves around 1 foot. Friday night, northeast winds 5 to 10 knots with gusts up to 15 knots. Waves around 1 foot. Saturday, northeast winds 5 to 10 knots with gusts up to 20 knots. Waves around 1 foot. Saturday night, east winds 5 to 10 knots with gusts up to 20 knots. Waves around 1 foot. Air quality forecast. The forecast Tuesday for Hampton Roads is code level green, which is good, and means air quality is satisfactory and poses little or no risk. Primary pollutant will be particulate matter. The current time is 10:11 a.m. Eastern Daylight Time. The beach forecast. Today, rip current risk South Assateague and Chincoteague beaches. Low. Surf heights. 2 to 3 feet. Water temperature around 70. Weather. Sunny. Beach temperatures. In the lower 60s.
Beach winds. North winds 10 to 15 miles per hour. Tides, watch a brig, low at 11:21 a.m. Wednesday, rip current risk South Assateague and Chincoteague beaches. Low. Surf heights. Around 2 feet. Weather. Sunny. Beach temperatures. In the mid-60s. Beach winds. South winds 5 to 10 miles per hour. Tides, watch a brig, high at 6:19 a.m. Low at 12:21 p.m. The beach forecast. Today, rip current risk Virginia Beach and Sandbridge beaches. Moderate. Surf heights. 2 to 4 feet. Water temperature around 70. Weather. Sunny. Beach temperatures. In the upper 60s. Beach winds. Northeast winds 10 to 15 miles per hour. Tides, Virginia Beach, low at 10:48 a.m. High at 5:13 p.m. Wednesday, rip current risk Virginia Beach and Sandbridge beaches. Low. Surf heights. Around 2 feet. Weather. Sunny. Beach temperatures. Around 70. Beach winds. Southeast winds 5 to 10 miles per hour. Tides, Virginia Beach, low at 11:53 a.m. The beach forecast. Today, rip current risk Outer Banks beaches of Kerala and Karova. Moderate. Surf heights. 2 to 4 feet. Water temperature around 70. Weather. Sunny. Beach temperatures. In the upper 60s. Beach winds. Northeast winds around 15 miles per hour. Tides, duck, low at 10:32 a.m. High at 4:58 p.m. Wednesday, rip current risk Outer Banks beaches of Kerala and Karova. Low. Surf heights. Around 2 feet. Weather. Sunny. Beach temperatures. In the lower 70s. Beach winds. East winds around 5 miles per hour. Tides, duck, low at 11:37 a.m. High at 5:52 p.m. The Tropical Weather Outlook. For the North Atlantic, Caribbean Sea and the Gulf of America, Southwestern Gulf of America Investigation Area 92. Showers and thunderstorms are showing signs of organization in association with a broad area of low pressure located over the southwestern Gulf of America. Continued development of this system is expected, and a tropical depression is anticipated to form over the next day or so while it drifts eastward. The low pressure area could bring gusty winds and areas of heavy rain to the western portions of the Yucatan Peninsula of Mexico in a couple of days. The disturbance is expected to turn to the north or northeast toward the northern Gulf Coast by the end of the week. It is still too early to determine specific impacts to the northern Gulf Coast, but interests from the Florida Panhandle to Louisiana should closely monitor the progress of the system. The North Gulf Stream is scheduled to sample the environment over the Gulf later today, and an Air Force reconnaissance aircraft is scheduled to investigate the system tomorrow. Formation chance through 48 hours, high, 90%. Formation chance through 7 days, high, 90%. Offshore waters forecast Baltimore Canyon to Cape Charles Light, to 100 nautical miles. Today, north to northeast winds 10 to 20 knots, becoming 10 to 15 knots. Seas 4 to 7 feet. Tonight, north to northeast winds 5 to 15 knots. Seas 3 to 5 feet. Wednesday, east to northeast winds 10 to 20 knots, becoming east 5 to 15 knots. Seas 3 to 5 feet. Wednesday night, east winds 5 to 15 knots, becoming variable. Seas 3 to 5 feet. Thursday, variable winds 5 to 15 knots, becoming southwest. Seas 3 to 4 feet. Thursday night, west to northwest winds 5 to 15 knots. Seas 3 to 4 feet. Friday, north to northeast winds 5 to 10 knots. Seas 3 to 4 feet. Friday night, north to northeast winds 5 to 15 knots. Seas 3 to 4 feet. Saturday, northeast winds 10 to 20 knots, becoming east. Seas 3 to 6 feet. Saturday night, east winds 10 to 20 knots. Seas 3 to 6 feet. Hazardous weather information. Now here is the hazardous weather outlook for southeast Maryland, northeast North Carolina, central Virginia, east central Virginia, eastern Virginia, north central Virginia, south central Virginia, and southeast Virginia. Today and tonight.
No hazardous weather is expected at this time. And now the extended outlook for the period Wednesday through Monday. No hazardous weather is expected at this time. The key weather messages for the next 7 days. Seasonable temperatures and dry through Saturday. Moisture potentially returns late this weekend into early next week. Now the official National Weather Service forecast. Rest of today, sunny. Highs in the upper 60s. Northeast winds 10 to 15 miles per hour. Tonight, clear. Lows in the lower 50s. East winds around 5 miles per hour. Wednesday, sunny. Highs in the lower 70s. Southeast winds 5 to 10 miles per hour. Wednesday night, clear. Lows in the upper 50s. South winds 5 to 10 miles per hour. Thursday, mostly sunny. Highs in the lower 80s. Southwest winds 5 to 10 miles per hour. Thursday night, partly cloudy. Lows in the lower 60s. Friday, partly sunny. Highs in the mid-70s. Friday night, partly cloudy. Lows in the lower 60s. Saturday, partly sunny. Highs in the lower 70s. Saturday night, partly cloudy in the evening, then becoming mostly cloudy. Lows in the mid-60s. Sunday, mostly cloudy with a 40% chance of showers. Highs in the lower 70s. Sunday night, showers likely. Lows in the mid-60s. Chance of rain 60%. Columbus Day, mostly cloudy with a 50% chance of showers. Highs in the mid-70s. Here are the marine and buoy reports for 10 a.m. across the lower Chesapeake Bay and coastal waters. All wave and swell heights are in feet. Wave and swell periods are in seconds. Potomac River buoy, air temperature was 60. The wind was northeast at 12 knots gusting to 17. Cove Point, air temperature was 56. The wind was north at 13 knots gusting to 18. Piney Point, winds were north, 7 knots. Bishop's Head, air temperature was 57. The wind was northeast at 11 knots. Lewisetta, air temperature was 60. Water temperature 68. The wind was northeast at 7 knots. Stingray Point buoy, air temperature was 60. Rappahannock Light, winds were north, 19 knots. Yorktown Coast Guard Station, air temperature was 60. Water temperature 70. The wind was north at 9 knots. Crypto Peak, water temperature 69. The wind was northeast at 5 knots. Dominion Terminal Newport News, air temperature was 64. The wind was northeast at 5 knots. South Craney Island, air temperature was 63. The wind was northeast at 16 knots gusting to 19. Cape Henry, air temperature was 61. The wind was northeast at 19 knots gusting to 22. Brandywine Chill Lake, Delaware, winds were north, 15 knots. Air temperature 54. Fenwick Island buoy, winds were north, 14 knots. Air temperature 57. Buoy off Virginia Beach 64 nautical miles. Water temperature 66. Wave heights 4. Wave period 6. Buoy just east of Cape Henry. Water temperature 70. Wave heights 4. Wave period 5. Diamond Shoals buoy, air temperature was 71. Wave height 5 feet. Wave period 5. The wind was northeast at 21 knots gusting to 25. Marine forecast, Fenwick Island, Delaware to Carrick Beach Light, North Carolina out 20 nautical miles, including the Virginia portion of Chesapeake Bay and Carrick Sound. Synopsis for Fenwick Island, Delaware to Carrick Beach Light, North Carolina out 60 nautical miles, including Virginia portion of the Chesapeake Bay, Carrick Sound and portions of the James, York, and Rappahannock Rivers, northerly winds diminish this afternoon. High pressure built in from the northwest this afternoon and settles over the region through the middle of the week. Another dry cold front crosses the waters late Thursday night. Marine forecast, Chesapeake Bay from New Point Comfort to Little Creek, Virginia. Rest of today, northeast winds 10 to 15 knots, becoming north 5 to 10 knots late. Gusts up to 20 knots. Waves 2 to 3 feet. Tonight, northeast winds 5 to 10 knots, becoming east after midnight. Waves 1 foot. Wednesday, southeast winds 5 to 10 knots. Waves 1 foot. Wednesday night, south winds 5 to 10 knots. Gusts up to 15 knots in the evening.
Waves 1 foot. Thursday, southwest winds 5 to 10 knots. Waves 1 foot. Thursday night, south winds 5 to 10 knots, becoming northwest 10 to 15 knots after midnight. Waves 1 to 2 feet. Friday, north winds 10 to 15 knots. Waves 1 to 2 feet. Friday night, northeast winds 5 to 10 knots. Waves 1 foot. Saturday, east winds 10 knots with gusts up to 15 knots. Waves 1 foot. Saturday night, east winds 10 to 15 knots. Waves 1 to 2 feet. Marine forecast, Chesapeake Bay from Little Creek, Virginia to Cape Henry, Virginia, including the Chesapeake Bay Bridge Tunnel. Rest of today, north winds 10 to 15 knots with gusts up to 20 knots, diminishing to 5 to 10 knots late. Waves 2 to 3 feet. Wave detail, northeast 2 feet at 4 seconds. Tonight, northeast winds 5 knots, becoming east late. Waves 1 to 2 feet. Wave detail, northeast 2 feet at 5 seconds. Wednesday, southeast winds 5 to 10 knots. Gusts up to 15 knots in the afternoon. Waves 1 foot. Wave detail, north 1 foot at 4 seconds and east 1 foot at 7 seconds. Wednesday night, south winds 5 to 10 knots. Gusts up to 15 knots in the evening. Waves 1 foot. Wave detail, southeast 1 foot at 3 seconds and east 1 foot at 8 seconds. Thursday, southwest winds 5 to 10 knots. Waves 1 foot. Wave detail, southwest 1 foot at 2 seconds and east 1 foot at 7 seconds. Thursday night, south winds 5 knots, becoming northwest 10 to 15 knots after midnight. Waves 1 to 2 feet. Wave detail, west 1 foot at 2 seconds and southeast 1 foot at 7 seconds. Friday, north winds 10 to 15 knots, becoming northeast 5 to 10 knots in the afternoon. Waves around 2 feet. Friday night, northeast winds 5 to 10 knots. Waves around 2 feet. Saturday, northeast winds 10 to 15 knots. Waves around 2 feet. Saturday night, east winds 10 to 15 knots. Waves 2 to 3 feet. Marine forecast, Currituck Sound. Rest of today, northeast winds 10 to 15 knots with gusts up to 20 knots. Waves 1 to 2 feet. Tonight, northeast winds 5 to 10 knots. Gusts up to 15 knots early in the evening. Waves around 1 foot. Wednesday, east winds 5 knots. Waves 1 foot or less and light chop. Wednesday night, south winds 5 knots. Waves 1 foot or less and light chop. Thursday, southwest winds 5 knots. Waves 1 foot or less and light chop. Thursday night, south winds 5 knots, becoming west after midnight. Waves 1 foot or less and light chop. Friday, north winds 5 to 10 knots with gusts up to 20 knots. Waves around 1 foot. Friday night, northeast winds 5 to 10 knots with gusts up to 15 knots. Waves around 1 foot. Saturday, northeast winds 5 to 10 knots with gusts up to 20 knots. Waves around 1 foot. Saturday night, east winds 5 to 10 knots with gusts up to 20 knots. Waves around 1 foot. Air quality forecast. The forecast Tuesday for Hampton Roads is code level green, which is good, and means air quality is satisfactory and poses little or no risk. Primary pollutant will be particulate matter. The current time is 10:26 a.m. Eastern Daylight Time. The beach forecast. Today, rip current risk South Assateague and Chincoteague beaches. Low. Surf heights. 2 to 3 feet. Water temperature around 70. Weather. Sunny. Beach temperatures. In the lower 60s. Beach winds. North winds 10 to 15 miles per hour. Tides, watch a brig, low at 11:21 a.m. Wednesday, rip current risk South Assateague and Chincoteague beaches. Low. Surf heights. Around 2 feet. Weather. Sunny. Beach temperatures. In the mid-60s. Beach winds. South winds 5 to 10 miles per hour. Tides, watch a brig, high at 6:19 a.m. Low at 12:21 p.m. The beach forecast. Today, rip current risk Virginia Beach and Sandbridge beaches. Moderate. Surf heights.
2 to 4 feet. Water temperature around 70. Weather: sunny. Beach temperatures in the upper 60s. Beach winds: northeast winds 10 to 15 miles per hour. Tides: Virginia Beach, low at 10:48 a.m. High at 5:13 p.m. Wednesday, rip current risk Virginia Beach and Sandbridge Beaches. Low: surf heights around 2 feet. Weather: sunny. Beach temperatures around 70. Beach winds: southeast winds 5 to 10 miles per hour. Tides: Virginia Beach, low at 11:53 a.m. The beach forecast. Today, rip current risk Outer Banks beaches of Kerala and Karova. Moderate. Surf heights 2 to 4 feet. Water temperature around 70. Weather: sunny. Beach temperatures in the upper 60s. Beach winds: northeast winds around 15 miles per hour. Tides: duck, low at 10:32 a.m. High at 4:58 p.m. Wednesday, rip current risk Outer Banks beaches of Kerala and Karova. Low: surf heights around 2 feet. Weather: sunny. Beach temperatures in the lower 70s. Beach winds: east winds around 5 miles per hour. Tides: duck, low at 11:37 a.m. High at 5:52 p.m. The tropical weather outlook. For the North Atlantic, Caribbean Sea and the Gulf of America, Southwestern Gulf of America Investigation Area 92. Showers and thunderstorms are showing signs of organization in association with a broad area of low pressure located over the southwestern Gulf of America. Continued development of this system is expected, and a tropical depression is anticipated to form over the next day or so while it drifts eastward. The low pressure area could bring gusty winds and areas of heavy rain to the western portions of the Yucatan Peninsula of Mexico in a couple of days. The disturbance is expected to turn to the north or northeast toward the northern Gulf Coast by the end of the week. It is still too early to determine specific impacts to the northern Gulf Coast, but interests from the Florida Panhandle to Louisiana should closely monitor the progress of the system. The NOAA Gulf Stream is scheduled to sample the environment over the Gulf later today, and an Air Force reconnaissance aircraft is scheduled to investigate the system tomorrow. Formation chance through 48 hours, high, 90%. Formation chance through 7 days, high, 90%. Offshore waters forecast: Baltimore Canyon to Cape Charles Light, to 100 nautical miles. Today, north to northeast winds 10 to 15 knots. Seas 4 to 6 feet. Tonight, north to northeast winds 5 to 15 knots. Seas 3 to 5 feet. Wednesday, east to northeast winds 10 to 20 knots, becoming east 5 to 15 knots. Seas 3 to 5 feet. Wednesday night, east winds 5 to 15 knots, becoming variable. Seas 3 to 5 feet. Thursday, variable winds 5 to 15 knots, becoming southwest. Seas 3 to 4 feet. Thursday night, west to northwest winds 5 to 15 knots. Seas 3 to 4 feet. Friday, north to northeast winds 5 to 10 knots. Seas 3 to 4 feet. Friday night, north to northeast winds 5 to 15 knots. Seas 3 to 4 feet. Saturday, northeast winds 10 to 20 knots, becoming east. Seas 3 to 6 feet. Saturday night, east winds 10 to 20 knots. Seas 3 to 6 feet. Hazardous weather information. Now here is the hazardous weather outlook for southeast Maryland, northeast North Carolina, central Virginia, east central Virginia, eastern Virginia, north central Virginia, south central Virginia, and southeast Virginia. Today and tonight, no hazardous weather is expected at this time. And now the extended outlook for the period Wednesday through Monday. No hazardous weather is expected at this time. The key weather messages for the next 7 days. Seasonable temperatures and dry through Saturday. Moisture potentially returns late this weekend into early next week. Now the official National Weather Service forecast. Rest of today, sunny. Highs in the upper 60s. Northeast winds 10 to 15 miles per hour. Tonight, clear. Lows in the lower 50s. East winds around 5 miles per hour. Wednesday, sunny. Highs in the lower 70s. Southeast winds 5 to 10 miles per hour.
Wednesday night, clear. Lows in the upper 50s. South winds 5 to 10 miles per hour. Thursday, mostly sunny. Highs in the lower 80s. Southwest winds 5 to 10 miles per hour. Thursday night, partly cloudy. Lows in the lower 60s. Friday, partly sunny. Highs in the mid 70s. Friday night, partly cloudy. Lows in the lower 60s. Saturday, partly sunny. Highs in the lower 70s. Saturday night, partly cloudy in the evening, then becoming mostly cloudy. Lows in the mid 60s. Sunday, mostly cloudy with a 40% chance of showers. Highs in the lower 70s. Sunday night, showers likely. Lows in the mid 60s. Chance of rain 60%. Columbus Day, mostly cloudy with a 50% chance of showers. Highs in the mid 70s. Here are the marine and buoy reports for 10 a.m. across the lower Chesapeake Bay and coastal waters. All wave and swell heights are in feet. Wave and swell periods are in seconds. Here are the marine and buoy reports for 10 a.m. across the lower Chesapeake Bay and coastal waters. All wave and swell heights are in feet. Wave and swell periods are in seconds. Potomac River buoy, air temperature was 60. The wind was northeast at 12 knots, gusting to 17. Cove Point, air temperature was 56. The wind was north at 13 knots, gusting to 18. Piney Point, winds were north, 7 knots. Bishop's Head, air temperature was 57. The wind was northeast at 11 knots. Lewisetta, air temperature was 60. Water temperature 68. The wind was northeast at 7 knots. Stingray Point buoy, air temperature was 60. Rappahannock Light, winds were north, 19 knots. Yorktown Coast Guard Station, air temperature was 60. Water temperature 70. The wind was north at 9 knots. Crypto Peak, water temperature 69. The wind was northeast at 5 knots. Dominion Terminal Newport News, air temperature was 64. The wind was northeast at 5 knots. South Craney Island, air temperature was 63. The wind was northeast at 16 knots, gusting to 19. Cape Henry, air temperature was 61. The wind was northeast at 19 knots, gusting to 22. Brandywine Chill Lake, Delaware, winds were north, 15 knots. Air temperature 54. Fenwick Island buoy, winds were north, 14 knots. Air temperature 57. Buoy off Virginia Beach, 64 nautical miles. Water temperature 66. Wave heights 4. Wave period 6. Buoy just east of Cape Henry. Water temperature 70. Wave heights 4. Wave period 5. Diamond Shoals buoy, air temperature was 71. Wave height 5 feet. Wave period 5. The wind was northeast at 21 knots, gusting to 25. This is NOAA's National Weather Service All Hazards Weather Radio, KHP 37, broadcasting from Wakefield, Virginia, transmitting from Driver, Virginia on a frequency of 162.550 MHz. The following information is for Hampton Roads in northeast North Carolina, the southern part of the Chesapeake Bay and adjacent coastal waters. Marine forecast, Fenwick Island, Delaware to Carrick Beach Light, North Carolina out 20 nautical miles, including the Virginia portion of Chesapeake Bay and Carrick Sound. Synopsis for Fenwick Island, Delaware to Carrick Beach Light, North Carolina out 60 nautical miles, including Virginia portion of the Chesapeake Bay, Carrick Sound and portions of the James, York, and Rappahannock Rivers. Northerly winds diminish this afternoon. High pressure builds in from the northwest this afternoon and settles over the region through the middle of the week. Another dry cold front crosses the waters late Thursday night. Marine forecast, Chesapeake Bay from New Point Comfort to Little Creek, Virginia. Rest of today, northeast winds 10 to 15 knots, becoming north 5 to 10 knots late. Gusts up to 20 knots. Waves 2 to 3 feet. Tonight, northeast winds 5 to 10 knots, becoming east after midnight. Waves 1 foot. Wednesday, southeast winds 5 to 10 knots. Waves 1 foot. Wednesday night, south winds 5 to 10 knots. Gusts up to 15 knots in the evening. Waves 1 foot. Thursday, southwest winds 5 to 10 knots. Waves 1 foot. Thursday night, south winds 5 to 10 knots, becoming northwest 10 to 15 knots after midnight. Waves 1 to 2 feet.
Friday, north winds 10 to 15 knots. Waves 1 to 2 feet.

Friday night, northeast winds 5 to 10 knots. Waves 1 foot. Saturday, east winds 10 knots with gusts up to 15 knots. Waves 1 foot. Saturday night, east winds 10 to 15 knots. Waves 1 to 2 feet. Marine forecast, Chesapeake Bay from Little Creek, Virginia to Cape Henry, Virginia, including the Chesapeake Bay Bridge Tunnel. Rest of today, north winds 10 to 15 knots with gusts up to 20 knots, diminishing to 5 to 10 knots late. Waves 2 to 3 feet. Wave detail, northeast 2 feet at 4 seconds. Tonight, northeast winds 5 knots, becoming east late. Waves 1 to 2 feet. Wave detail, northeast 2 feet at 5 seconds. Wednesday, southeast winds 5 to 10 knots. Gusts up to 15 knots in the afternoon. Waves 1 foot. Wave detail, north 1 foot at 4 seconds and east 1 foot at 7 seconds. Wednesday night, south winds 5 to 10 knots. Gusts up to 15 knots in the evening. Waves 1 foot. Wave detail, southeast 1 foot at 3 seconds and east 1 foot at 8 seconds. Thursday, southwest winds 5 to 10 knots. Waves 1 foot. Wave detail, southwest 1 foot at 2 seconds and east 1 foot at 7 seconds. Thursday night, south winds 5 knots, becoming northwest 10 to 15 knots after midnight. Waves 1 to 2 feet. Wave detail, west 1 foot at 2 seconds and southeast 1 foot at 7 seconds. Friday, north winds 10 to 15 knots, becoming northeast 5 to 10 knots in the afternoon. Waves around 2 feet. Friday night, northeast winds 5 to 10 knots. Waves around 2 feet. Saturday, northeast winds 10 to 15 knots. Waves around 2 feet. Saturday night, east winds 10 to 15 knots. Waves 2 to 3 feet. Marine forecast, Kerbic Sound. Rest of today, northeast winds 10 to 15 knots with gusts up to 20 knots. Waves 1 to 2 feet. Tonight, northeast winds 5 to 10 knots. Gusts up to 15 knots early in the evening. Waves around 1 foot. Wednesday, east winds 5 knots. Waves 1 foot or less and light chop. Wednesday night, south winds 5 knots. Waves 1 foot or less and light chop. Thursday, southwest winds 5 knots. Waves 1 foot or less and light chop. Thursday night, south winds 5 knots, becoming west after midnight. Waves 1 foot or less and light chop. Friday, north winds 5 to 10 knots with gusts up to 20 knots. Waves around 1 foot. Friday night, northeast winds 5 to 10 knots with gusts up to 15 knots. Waves around 1 foot. Saturday, northeast winds 5 to 10 knots with gusts up to 20 knots. Waves around 1 foot. Saturday night, east winds 5 to 10 knots with gusts up to 20 knots. Waves around 1 foot. Air quality forecast. The forecast Tuesday for Hampton Roads is code level green, which is good, and means air quality is satisfactory and poses little or no risk. Primary pollutant will be particulate matter. The current time is 10:40 a.m. Eastern Daylight Time. The beach forecast. Today, rip current risk South Assateague and Chincoteague beaches. Low. Surf heights. 2 to 3 feet. Water temperature around 70. Weather. Sunny. Beach temperatures. In the lower 60s. Beach winds. North winds 10 to 15 miles per hour. Tides, watch a brig, low at 11:21 a.m. Wednesday, rip current risk South Assateague and Chincoteague beaches. Low. Surf heights. Around 2 feet. Weather. Sunny. Beach temperatures. In the mid-60s. Beach winds. South winds 5 to 10 miles per hour. Tides, watch a brig, high at 6:19 a.m. Low at 12:21 p.m. The beach forecast. Today, rip current risk Virginia Beach and Sandbridge beaches. Moderate. Surf heights. 2 to 4 feet. Water temperature around 70. Weather. Sunny. Beach temperatures. In the upper 60s. Beach winds. Northeast winds 10 to 15 miles per hour. Tides, Virginia Beach, low at 10:48 a.m. High at 5:13 p.m. Wednesday,

at 10:32 a.m. High at 4:58 p.m. Wednesday, rip current risk Outer Banks beaches of Kerala and Karova. Low. Surf heights. Around 2 feet. Weather. Sunny. Beach temperatures. In the lower 70s. Beach winds. East winds around 5 miles per hour. Tides, duck, low at 11:37 a.m. High at 5:52 p.m. The Tropical Weather Outlook. For the North Atlantic, Caribbean Sea and the Gulf of America, Southwestern Gulf of America Investigation Area 92. Showers and thunderstorms are showing signs of organization in association with a broad area of low pressure located over the southwestern Gulf of America. Continued development of this system is expected, and a tropical depression is anticipated to form over the next day or so while it drifts eastward. The low pressure area could bring gusty winds and areas of heavy rain to the western portions of the Yucatan Peninsula of Mexico in a couple of days. The disturbance is expected to turn to the north or northeast toward the northern Gulf Coast by the end of the week. It is still too early to determine specific impacts to the northern Gulf Coast, but interests from the Florida Panhandle to Louisiana should closely monitor the progress of the system. The North Gulf Stream is scheduled to sample the environment over the Gulf later today, and an Air Force reconnaissance aircraft is scheduled to investigate the system tomorrow. Formation chance through 48 hours, high, 90%. Formation chance through 7 days, high, 90%. Offshore waters forecast Baltimore Canyon to Cape Charles Light, to 100 nautical miles. Today, north to northeast winds 10 to 15 knots. Seas 4 to 6 feet. Tonight, north to northeast winds 5 to 15 knots. Seas 3 to 5 feet. Wednesday, east to northeast winds 10 to 20 knots, becoming east 5 to 15 knots. Seas 3 to 5 feet. Wednesday night, east winds 5 to 15 knots, becoming variable. Seas 3 to 5 feet. Thursday, variable winds 5 to 15 knots, becoming southwest. Seas 3 to 4 feet. Thursday night, west to northwest winds 5 to 15 knots. Seas 3 to 4 feet. Friday, north to northeast winds 5 to 10 knots. Seas 3 to 4 feet. Friday night, north to northeast winds 5 to 15 knots. Seas 3 to 4 feet. Saturday, northeast winds 10 to 20 knots, becoming east. Seas 3 to 6 feet. Saturday night, east winds 10 to 20 knots. Seas 3 to 6 feet. Hazardous weather information. Now here is the hazardous weather outlook for southeast Maryland, northeast North Carolina, central Virginia, east central Virginia, eastern Virginia, north central Virginia, south central Virginia, and southeast Virginia. Today and tonight. No hazardous weather is expected at this time. And now the extended outlook for the period Wednesday through Monday. No hazardous weather is expected at this time. The key weather messages for the next 7 days. Seasonable temperatures and dry through Saturday. Moisture potentially returns late this weekend into early next week. Now the official National Weather Service forecast. Rest of today, sunny. Highs in the upper 60s. Northeast winds 10 to 15 miles per hour. Tonight, clear. Lows in the lower 50s. East winds around 5 miles per hour. Wednesday, sunny. Highs in the lower 70s. Southeast winds 5 to 10 miles per hour. Wednesday night, clear. Lows in the upper 50s. South winds 5 to 10 miles per hour. Thursday, mostly sunny. Highs in the lower 80s. Southwest winds 5 to 10 miles per hour. Thursday night, partly cloudy. Lows in the lower 60s. Friday, partly sunny. Highs in the mid 70s. Friday night, partly cloudy. Lows in the lower 60s. Saturday, partly sunny. Highs in the lower 70s. Saturday night, partly cloudy in the evening, then becoming mostly cloudy. Lows in the mid 60s. Sunday, mostly cloudy with a 40% chance of showers. Highs in the lower 70s. Sunday night, showers likely. Lows in the mid-60s. Chance of rain 60%. Columbus Day, mostly cloudy with a 50% chance of showers. Highs in the mid-70s. Here are the marine and buoy reports for 10 a.m. across the lower Chesapeake Bay and coastal waters. All wave and swell heights are in feet. Wave and swell periods are in seconds.

Potomac River buoy, air temperature was 60. The wind was northeast at 12 knots, gusting to 17. Cove Point, air temperature was 56. The wind was north at 13 knots, gusting to 18. Piney Point, winds were north, 7 knots. Bishop's Head, air temperature was 57. The wind was northeast at 11 knots. Lewisetta, air temperature was 60. Water temperature 68. The wind was northeast at 7 knots. Stingray Point buoy, air temperature was 60. Rappahannock Light, winds were north, 19 knots. Yorktown Coast Guard Station, air temperature was 60. Water temperature 70. The wind was north at 9 knots. Crypto Peak, water temperature 69. The wind was northeast at 5 knots. Dominion Terminal Newport News, air temperature was 64. The wind was northeast at 5 knots. South Craney Island, air temperature was 63. The wind was northeast at 16 knots, gusting to 19. Cape Henry, air temperature was 61. The wind was northeast at 19 knots, gusting to 22. Brandywine Chill Lake, Delaware, winds were north, 15 knots. Air temperature 54. Fenwick Island buoy, winds were north, 14 knots. Air temperature 57. Buoy off Virginia Beach 64 nautical miles. Water temperature 66. Wave heights 4. Wave period 6. Buoy just east of Cape Henry. Water temperature 70. Wave heights 4. Wave period 5. Diamond Shoals buoy, air temperature was 71. Wave height 5 feet. Wave period 5. The wind was northeast at 21 knots, gusting to 25. Marine forecast, Fenwick Island, Delaware to Currituck Beach Light, North Carolina out 20 nautical miles, including the Virginia portion of Chesapeake Bay and Currituck Sound. Synopsis for Fenwick Island, Delaware to Currituck Beach Light, North Carolina out 60 nautical miles, including Virginia portion of the Chesapeake Bay, Currituck Sound and portions of the James, York, and Rappahannock Rivers, northerly winds diminish this afternoon. High pressure built in from the northwest this afternoon and settles over the region through the middle of the week. Another dry cold front crosses the waters late Thursday night. Marine forecast, Chesapeake Bay from New Point Comfort to Little Creek, Virginia. Rest of today, northeast winds 10 to 15 knots, becoming north 5 to 10 knots late. Gusts up to 20 knots. Waves 2 to 3 feet. Tonight, northeast winds 5 to 10 knots, becoming east after midnight. Waves 1 foot. Wednesday, southeast winds 5 to 10 knots. Waves 1 foot. Wednesday night, south winds 5 to 10 knots. Gusts up to 15 knots in the evening. Waves 1 foot. Thursday, southwest winds 5 to 10 knots. Waves 1 foot. Thursday night, south winds 5 to 10 knots, becoming northwest 10 to 15 knots after midnight. Waves 1 to 2 feet. Friday, north winds 10 to 15 knots. Waves 1 to 2 feet. Friday night, northeast winds 5 to 10 knots. Waves 1 foot. Saturday, east winds 10 knots with gusts up to 15 knots. Waves 1 foot. Saturday night, east winds 10 to 15 knots. Waves 1 to 2 feet. Marine forecast, Chesapeake Bay from Little Creek, Virginia to Cape Henry, Virginia, including the Chesapeake Bay Bridge Tunnel. Rest of today, north winds 10 to 15 knots with gusts up to 20 knots, diminishing to 5 to 10 knots late. Waves 2 to 3 feet. Wave detail, northeast 2 feet at 4 seconds. Tonight, northeast winds 5 knots, becoming east late. Waves 1 to 2 feet. Wave detail, northeast 2 feet at 5 seconds. Wednesday, southeast winds 5 to 10 knots. Gusts up to 15 knots in the afternoon. Waves 1 foot. Wave detail, north 1 foot at 4 seconds and east 1 foot at 7 seconds. Wednesday night, south winds 5 to 10 knots. Gusts up to 15 knots in the evening. Waves 1 foot. Wave detail, southeast 1 foot at 3 seconds and east 1 foot at 8 seconds. Thursday, southwest winds 5 to 10 knots. Waves 1 foot. Wave detail, southwest 1 foot at 2 seconds and east 1 foot at 7 seconds. Thursday night, south winds 5 knots, becoming northwest 10 to 15 knots after midnight. Waves 1 to 2 feet. Wave
wave detail, west 1 foot at 2 seconds and southeast 1 foot at 7 seconds. Friday, north winds 10 to 15 knots, becoming northeast 5 to 10 knots in the afternoon. Waves around 2 feet. Friday night, northeast winds 5 to 10 knots. Waves around 2 feet. Saturday, northeast winds 10 to 15 knots. Waves around 2 feet. Saturday night, east winds 10 to 15 knots. Waves 2 to 3 feet. Marine forecast, Kerguelen Sound. Rest of today, northeast winds 10 to 15 knots with gusts up to 20 knots. Waves 1 to 2 feet. Tonight, northeast winds 5 to 10 knots. Gusts up to 15 knots early in the evening. Waves around 1 foot. Wednesday, east winds 5 knots. Waves 1 foot or less and light chop. Wednesday night, south winds 5 knots. Waves 1 foot or less and light chop. Thursday, southwest winds 5 knots. Waves 1 foot or less and light chop. Thursday night, south winds 5 knots, becoming west after midnight. Waves 1 foot or less and light chop. Friday, north winds 5 to 10 knots with gusts up to 20 knots. Waves around 1 foot. Friday night, northeast winds 5 to 10 knots with gusts up to 15 knots. Waves around 1 foot. Saturday, northeast winds 5 to 10 knots with gusts up to 20 knots. Waves around 1 foot. Saturday night, east winds 5 to 10 knots with gusts up to 20 knots. Waves around 1 foot. Air quality forecast. The forecast Tuesday for Hampton Roads is code level green, which is good, and means air quality is satisfactory and poses little or no risk. Primary pollutant will be particulate matter. The current time is 10:54 a.m. Eastern Daylight Time. The beach forecast. Today, rip current risk South Assateague and Chincoteague beaches. Low. Surf heights. 2 to 3 feet. Water temperature around 70. Weather. Sunny. Beach temperatures. In the lower 60s. Beach winds. North winds 10 to 15 miles per hour. Tides, Wachapreek, low at 11:21 a.m. Wednesday, rip current risk South Assateague and Chincoteague beaches. Low. Surf heights. Around 2 feet. Weather. Sunny. Beach temperatures. In the mid-60s. Beach winds. South winds 5 to 10 miles per hour. Tides, Wachapreek, high at 6:19 a.m. Low at 12:21 p.m. The beach forecast. Today, rip current risk Virginia Beach and Sandbridge beaches. Moderate. Surf heights. 2 to 4 feet. Water temperature around 70. Weather. Sunny. Beach temperatures. In the upper 60s. Beach winds. Northeast winds 10 to 15 miles per hour. Tides, Virginia Beach, low at 10:48 a.m. High at 5:13 p.m. Wednesday, rip current risk Virginia Beach and Sandbridge beaches. Low. Surf heights. Around 2 feet. Weather. Sunny. Beach temperatures. Around 70. Beach winds. Southeast winds 5 to 10 miles per hour. Tides, Virginia Beach, low at 11:53 a.m. The beach forecast. Today, rip current risk Outer Banks beaches of Kerala and Karova. Moderate. Surf heights. 2 to 4 feet. Water temperature around 70. Weather. Sunny. Beach temperatures. In the upper 60s. Beach winds. Northeast winds around 15 miles per hour. Tides, duck, low at 10:32 a.m. High at 4:58 p.m. Wednesday, rip current risk Outer Banks beaches of Kerala and Karova. Low. Surf heights. Around 2 feet. Weather. Sunny. Beach temperatures. In the lower 70s. Beach winds. East winds around 5 miles per hour. Tides, duck, low at 11:37 a.m. High at 5:52 p.m. The Tropical Weather Outlook. For the North Atlantic, Caribbean Sea and the Gulf of America, Southwestern Gulf of America Investigation Area 92. Showers and thunderstorms are showing signs of organization in association with a broad area of low pressure located over the southwestern Gulf of America.
continued development of this system is expected, and a tropical depression is anticipated to form over the next day or so while it drifts eastward. The low-pressure area could bring gusty winds and areas of heavy rain to the western portions of the Yucatan Peninsula of Mexico in a couple of days. The disturbance is expected to turn to the north or northeast for the northern Gulf Coast by the end of the week. It is still too early to determine specific impacts to the northern Gulf Coast, but interests from the Florida Panhandle to Louisiana should closely monitor the progress of the system. The North Gulf Stream is scheduled to sample the environment over the Gulf later today, and an Air Force reconnaissance aircraft is scheduled to investigate the system tomorrow. Formation chance through 48 hours, high, 90%. Formation chance through 7 days, high, 90%. Offshore waters forecast Baltimore Canyon to Cape Charles Light, to 100 nautical miles. Today, north to northeast winds 10 to 15 knots. Seas 4 to 6 feet. Tonight, north to northeast winds 5 to 15 knots. Seas 3 to 5 feet. Wednesday, east to northeast winds 10 to 20 knots, becoming east 5 to 15 knots. Seas 3 to 5 feet. Wednesday night, east winds 5 to 15 knots, becoming variable. Seas 3 to 5 feet. Thursday, variable winds 5 to 15 knots, becoming southwest. Seas 3 to 4 feet. Thursday night, west to northwest winds 5 to 15 knots. Seas 3 to 4 feet. Friday, north to northeast winds 5 to 10 knots. Seas 3 to 4 feet. Friday night, north to northeast winds 5 to 15 knots. Seas 3 to 4 feet. Saturday, northeast winds 10 to 20 knots, becoming east. Seas 3 to 6 feet. Saturday night, east winds 10 to 20 knots. Seas 3 to 6 feet. Hazardous weather information. Now here is the hazardous weather outlook for Southeast Maryland, Northeast North Carolina, Central Virginia, East Central Virginia, Eastern Virginia, North Central Virginia, South Central Virginia, and Southeast Virginia. Today and tonight. No hazardous weather is expected at this time. And now the extended outlook for the period Wednesday through Monday. No hazardous weather is expected at this time. The key weather messages for the next 7 days. Seasonable temperatures and dry through Saturday. Moisture potentially returns late this weekend into early next week. Now the official National Weather Service forecast. Rest of today, sunny. Highs in the upper 60s. Northeast winds 10 to 15 miles per hour. Tonight, clear. Lows in the lower 50s. East winds around 5 miles per hour. Wednesday, sunny. Highs in the lower 70s. Southeast winds 5 to 10 miles per hour. Wednesday night, clear. Lows in the upper 50s. South winds 5 to 10 miles per hour. Thursday, mostly sunny. Highs in the lower 80s. Southwest winds 5 to 10 miles per hour. Thursday night, partly cloudy. Lows in the lower 60s. Friday, partly sunny. Highs in the mid 70s. Friday night, partly cloudy. Lows in the lower 60s. Saturday, partly sunny. Highs in the lower 70s. Saturday night, partly cloudy in the evening, then becoming mostly cloudy. Lows in the mid 60s. Sunday, mostly cloudy with a 40% chance of showers. Highs in the lower 70s. Sunday night, showers likely. Lows in the mid 60s. Chance of rain 60%. Columbus Day, mostly cloudy with a 50% chance of showers. Highs in the mid-70s. Here are the marine and buoy reports for 10 a.m. across the lower Chesapeake Bay and coastal waters. All wave and swell heights are in feet. Wave and swell periods are in seconds. Potomac River buoy, air temperature was 60. The wind was northeast at 12 knots gusting to 17. Cove Point, air temperature was 56. The wind was north at 13 knots gusting to 18. Piney Point, winds were north, 7 knots. Bishop's Head, air temperature was 57. The wind was northeast at 11 knots. Lewisetta, air temperature was 60. Water temperature 68. The wind was northeast at 7 knots. Stingray Point buoy, air temperature was 60. Rappahannock Light, winds were north, 19 knots. Yorktown Coast Guard Station, air temperature was 60. Water temperature 70. The wind was north at 9 knots.
Crypto Peak, water temperature 69. The wind was northeast at 5 knots. Dominion Terminal Newport News, air temperature was 64. The wind was northeast at 5 knots. South Craney Island, air temperature was 63. The wind was northeast at 16 knots, gusting to 19. Cape Henry, air temperature was 61. The wind was northeast at 19 knots, gusting to 22. Brandywine Chill Lake, Delaware, winds were north, 15 knots. Air temperature 54. Fenwick Island Buoy, winds were north, 14 knots. Air temperature 57. Buoy off Virginia Beach, 64 nautical miles. Water temperature 66. Wave heights 4. Wave period 6. Buoy just east of Cape Henry. Water temperature 70. Wave heights 4. Wave period 5. Diamond Shoals Buoy, air temperature was 71. Wave height 5 feet. Wave period 5. The wind was northeast at 21 knots, gusting to 25. Marine forecast, Fenwick Island, Delaware to Carrick Beach, Light, North Carolina, out 20 nautical miles, including the Virginia portion of Chesapeake Bay and Carrick Sound. Synopsis for Fenwick Island, Delaware to Carrick Beach, Light, North Carolina, out 60 nautical miles, including Virginia portion of the Chesapeake Bay, Carrick Sound, and portions of the James, York, and Rappahannock Rivers. Northerly winds diminish this afternoon. High pressure builds in from the northwest this afternoon and settles over the region through the middle of the week. Another dry cold front crosses the waters late Thursday night. Marine forecast, Chesapeake Bay from New Point Comfort to Little Creek, Virginia. Rest of today, northeast winds 10 to 15 knots, becoming north 5 to 10 knots late. Gusts up to 20 knots. Waves 2 to 3 feet. Tonight, northeast winds 5 to 10 knots, becoming east after midnight. Waves 1 foot. Wednesday, southeast winds 5 to 10 knots. Waves 1 foot. Wednesday night, south winds 5 to 10 knots. Gusts up to 15 knots in the evening. Waves 1 foot. Thursday, southwest winds 5 to 10 knots. Waves 1 foot. Thursday night, south winds 5 to 10 knots, becoming northwest 10 to 15 knots after midnight. Waves 1 to 2 feet. Friday, north winds 10 to 15 knots. Waves 1 to 2 feet. Friday night, northeast winds 5 to 10 knots. Waves 1 foot. Saturday, east winds 10 knots with gusts up to 15 knots. Waves 1 foot. Saturday night, east winds 10 to 15 knots. Waves 1 to 2 feet. This is NOAA's National Weather Service All Hazards Weather Radio, KHP 37, broadcasting from Wakefield, Virginia, transmitting from Driver, Virginia on a frequency of 162.550 MHz. The following information is for Hampton Roads and northeast North Carolina, the southern part of the Chesapeake Bay and adjacent coastal waters. Marine forecast, Chesapeake Bay from Little Creek, Virginia to Cape Henry, Virginia, including the Chesapeake Bay Bridge Tunnel. Rest of today, north winds 10 to 15 knots with gusts up to 20 knots, diminishing to 5 to 10 knots late. Waves 2 to 3 feet. Wave detail, northeast 2 feet at 4 seconds. Tonight, northeast winds 5 knots, becoming east late. Waves 1 to 2 feet. Wave detail, northeast 2 feet at 5 seconds. Wednesday, southeast winds 5 to 10 knots. Gusts up to 15 knots in the afternoon. Waves 1 foot. Wave detail, north 1 foot at 4 seconds and east 1 foot at 7 seconds. Wednesday night, south winds 5 to 10 knots. Gusts up to 15 knots in the evening. Waves 1 foot. Wave detail, southeast 1 foot at 3 seconds and east 1 foot at 8 seconds. Thursday, southwest winds 5 to 10 knots. Waves 1 foot. Wave detail, southwest 1 foot at 2 seconds and east 1 foot at 7 seconds. Thursday night, south winds 5 knots, becoming northwest 10 to 15 knots after midnight. Waves 1 to 2 feet. Wave detail, west 1 foot at 2 seconds and southeast 1 foot at 7 seconds. Friday, north winds 10 to 15 knots, becoming northeast 5 to 10 knots in the afternoon. Waves around 2 feet. Friday night, northeast winds 5 to 10 knots. Waves around 2 feet. Saturday, northeast winds 10 to 15 knots. Waves around 2 feet.
Saturday night, east winds 10 to 15 knots. Waves 2 to 3 feet. Marine forecast, Caribbean Sound. Rest of today, northeast winds 10 to 15 knots with gusts up to 20 knots. Waves 1 to 2 feet. Tonight, northeast winds 5 to 10 knots. Gusts up to 15 knots early in the evening. Waves around 1 foot. Wednesday, east winds 5 knots. Waves 1 foot or less and light chop. Wednesday night, south winds 5 knots. Waves 1 foot or less and light chop. Thursday, southwest winds 5 knots. Waves 1 foot or less and light chop. Thursday night, south winds 5 knots, becoming west after midnight. Waves 1 foot or less and light chop. Friday, north winds 5 to 10 knots with gusts up to 20 knots. Waves around 1 foot. Friday night, northeast winds 5 to 10 knots with gusts up to 15 knots. Waves around 1 foot. Saturday, northeast winds 5 to 10 knots with gusts up to 20 knots. Waves around 1 foot. Saturday night, east winds 5 to 10 knots with gusts up to 20 knots. Waves around 1 foot. Air quality forecast. The forecast Tuesday for Hampton Roads is code level green, which is good, and means air quality is satisfactory and poses little or no risk. Primary pollutant will be particulate matter. The current time is 11:09 a.m. Eastern Daylight Time. The beach forecast. Rest of today, rip current risk South Assateague and Chincoteague beaches. Low. Surf heights. 2 to 4 feet. Water temperature around 70. Weather. Sunny. Beach temperatures. In the lower 60s. Beach winds. North winds 10 to 15 miles per hour. Tides, watch a creek, low at 11:21 a.m. Wednesday, rip current risk South Assateague and Chincoteague beaches. Low. Surf heights. Around 2 feet. Weather. Sunny. Beach temperatures. In the mid-60s. Beach winds. South winds 5 to 10 miles per hour. Tides, watch a creek, high at 6:19 a.m. Eastern Daylight Time. Low at 12:21 p.m. The beach forecast. Rest of today, rip current risk Virginia Beach and Sandbridge beaches. Moderate. Surf heights. 2 to 4 feet. Water temperature around 70. Weather. Sunny. Beach temperatures. In the upper 60s. Beach winds. Northeast winds 10 to 15 miles per hour. Tides, Virginia Beach, high 5:13 p.m. Wednesday, rip current risk Virginia Beach and Sandbridge beaches. Low. Surf heights. Around 2 feet. Weather. Sunny. Beach temperatures. Around 70. Beach winds. Southeast winds 5 to 10 miles per hour. Tides, Virginia Beach, low at 11:53 a.m. The beach forecast. Rest of today, rip current risk Outer Banks beaches of Kerala and Karova. Moderate. Surf heights. 2 to 4 feet. Water temperature around 70. Weather. Sunny. Beach temperatures. In the upper 60s. Beach winds. Northeast winds around 15 miles per hour. Tides, duck, high at 4:58 p.m. Wednesday, rip current risk Outer Banks beaches of Kerala and Karova. Low. Surf heights. Around 2 feet. Weather. Sunny. Beach temperatures. In the lower 70s. Beach winds. East winds around 5 miles per hour. Tides, duck, low at 11:37 a.m. High at 5:52 p.m. The Tropical Weather Outlook. For the North Atlantic, Caribbean Sea and the Gulf of America, Southwestern Gulf of America Investigation Area 92. Showers and thunderstorms are showing signs of organization in association with a broad area of low pressure located over the southwestern Gulf of America. Continued development of this system is expected, and a tropical depression is anticipated to form over the next day or so while it drifts eastward. The low pressure area could bring gusty winds and areas of heavy rain to the western portions of the Yucatan Peninsula of Mexico in a couple of days. The disturbance is expected to turn to the north or northeast for the northern Gulf Coast by the end of the week. It is still too early to determine specific impacts to the northern Gulf Coast,
but interests from the Florida Panhandle to Louisiana should closely monitor the progress of the system. The Nord Gulf Stream is scheduled to sample the environment over the Gulf later today, and an Air Force reconnaissance aircraft is scheduled to investigate the system tomorrow. Formation chance through 48 hours, high, 90%. Formation chance through 7 days, high, 90%. Offshore waters forecast Baltimore Canyon to Cape Charles Light, to 100 nautical miles. Today, north to northeast winds 10 to 15 knots. Seas 4 to 6 feet. Tonight, north to northeast winds 5 to 15 knots. Seas 3 to 5 feet. Wednesday, east to northeast winds 10 to 20 knots, becoming east 5 to 15 knots. Seas 3 to 5 feet. Wednesday night, east winds 5 to 15 knots, becoming variable. Seas 3 to 5 feet. Thursday, variable winds 5 to 15 knots, becoming southwest. Seas 3 to 4 feet. Thursday night, west to northwest winds 5 to 15 knots. Seas 3 to 4 feet. Friday, north to northeast winds 5 to 10 knots. Seas 3 to 4 feet. Friday night, north to northeast winds 5 to 15 knots. Seas 3 to 4 feet. Saturday, northeast winds 10 to 20 knots, becoming east. Seas 3 to 6 feet. Saturday night, east winds 10 to 20 knots. Seas 3 to 6 feet. Hazardous weather information. Now here is the hazardous weather outlook for southeast Maryland, northeast North Carolina, central Virginia, east central Virginia, eastern Virginia, north central Virginia, south central Virginia, and southeast Virginia. Today and tonight. No hazardous weather is expected at this time. And now the extended outlook for the period Wednesday through Monday. No hazardous weather is expected at this time. The key weather messages for the next 7 days. Seasonable temperatures and dry through Saturday. Moisture potentially returns late this weekend into early next week. Now the official National Weather Service forecast. Rest of today, sunny. Highs in the upper 60s. Northeast winds 10 to 15 miles per hour. Tonight, clear. Lows in the lower 50s. East winds around 5 miles per hour. Wednesday, sunny. Highs in the lower 70s. Southeast winds 5 to 10 miles per hour. Wednesday night, clear. Lows in the upper 50s. South winds 5 to 10 miles per hour. Thursday, mostly sunny. Highs in the lower 80s. Southwest winds 5 to 10 miles per hour. Thursday night, partly cloudy. Lows in the lower 60s. Friday, partly sunny. Highs in the mid 70s. Friday night, partly cloudy. Lows in the lower 60s. Saturday, partly sunny. Highs in the lower 70s. Saturday night, partly cloudy in the evening, then becoming mostly cloudy. Lows in the mid-60s. Sunday, mostly cloudy with a 40% chance of showers. Highs in the lower 70s. Sunday night, showers likely. Lows in the mid-60s. Chance of rain 60%. Columbus Day, mostly cloudy with a 50% chance of showers. Highs in the mid-70s. Here are the marine and buoy reports for 11 a.m. across the lower Chesapeake Bay and coastal waters. All wave and swell heights are in feet. Wave and swell periods are in seconds. Potomac River buoy, air temperature was 60. The wind was north at 14, knots gusting to 17. Cove Point, air temperature was 56. The wind was north at 14, knots gusting to 18. Piney Point, winds were north, 8 knots. Bishop's Head, air temperature was 58. The wind was north at 9 knots. Lewisetta, air temperature was 60. Water temperature 68. The wind was northeast at 8 knots. Stingray Point buoy, air temperature was 60. Rappahannock Light, winds were north, 15 knots. Yorktown Coast Guard Station, air temperature was 62. Water temperature 71. The wind was northeast at 14 knots. Crypto Peak, water temperature 69. The wind was northeast at 10 knots. Dominion Terminal Newport News, air temperature was 64. The wind was northeast at 6 knots. South Craney Island, air temperature was 63. The wind was northeast at 13 knots. Cape Henry, air temperature was 61.
The wind was northeast at 16 knots, gusting to 19. Brandywine Chill Lake, Delaware, winds were north, 13 knots. Air temperature 54. Fenwick Island Buoy, winds were north, 14 knots. Air temperature 56. Buoy off Virginia Beach 64 nautical miles. Water temperature 66. Buoy just east of Cape Henry. Water temperature 70. Wave heights 4. Wave period 5. Diamond Shoals Buoy, winds were northeast, 19 knots. Water temperature 78. Air temperature 71. Marine forecast, Fenwick Island, Delaware to Carrick Beach Light, North Carolina out 20 nautical miles, including the Virginia portion of Chesapeake Bay and Carrick Sound. Synopsis for Fenwick Island, Delaware to Carrick Beach Light, North Carolina out 60 nautical miles, including Virginia portion of the Chesapeake Bay, Carrick Sound and portions of the James, York, and Rappahannock Rivers. Northerly winds diminish this afternoon. High pressure builds in from the northwest this afternoon and settles over the region through the middle of the week. Another dry cold front crosses the waters late Thursday night. Marine forecast, Chesapeake Bay from New Point Comfort to Little Creek, Virginia. Rest of today, northeast winds 10 to 15 knots, becoming north 5 to 10 knots late. Gusts up to 20 knots. Waves 2 to 3 feet. Tonight, northeast winds 5 to 10 knots, becoming east after midnight. Waves 1 foot. Wednesday, southeast winds 5 to 10 knots. Waves 1 foot. Wednesday night, south winds 5 to 10 knots. Gusts up to 15 knots in the evening. Waves 1 foot. Thursday, southwest winds 5 to 10 knots. Waves 1 foot. Thursday night, south winds 5 to 10 knots, becoming northwest 10 to 15 knots after midnight. Waves 1 to 2 feet. Friday, north winds 10 to 15 knots. Waves 1 to 2 feet. Friday night, northeast winds 5 to 10 knots. Waves 1 foot. Saturday, east winds 10 knots with gusts up to 15 knots. Waves 1 foot. Saturday night, east winds 10 to 15 knots. Waves 1 to 2 feet. Marine forecast, Chesapeake Bay from Little Creek, Virginia to Cape Henry, Virginia, including the Chesapeake Bay Bridge Tunnel. Rest of today, north winds 10 to 15 knots with gusts up to 20 knots, diminishing to 5 to 10 knots late. Waves 2 to 3 feet. Wave detail, northeast 2 feet at 4 seconds. Tonight, northeast winds 5 knots, becoming east late. Waves 1 to 2 feet. Wave detail, northeast 2 feet at 5 seconds. Wednesday, southeast winds 5 to 10 knots. Gusts up to 15 knots in the afternoon. Waves 1 foot. Wave detail, north 1 foot at 4 seconds and east 1 foot at 7 seconds. Wednesday night, south winds 5 to 10 knots. Gusts up to 15 knots in the evening. Waves 1 foot. Wave detail, southeast 1 foot at 3 seconds and east 1 foot at 8 seconds. Thursday, southwest winds 5 to 10 knots. Waves 1 foot. Wave detail, southwest 1 foot at 2 seconds and east 1 foot at 7 seconds. Thursday night, south winds 5 knots, becoming northwest 10 to 15 knots after midnight. Waves 1 to 2 feet. Wave detail, west 1 foot at 2 seconds and southeast 1 foot at 7 seconds. Friday, north winds 10 to 15 knots, becoming northeast 5 to 10 knots in the afternoon. Waves around 2 feet. Friday night, northeast winds 5 to 10 knots. Waves around 2 feet. Saturday, northeast winds 10 to 15 knots. Waves around 2 feet. Saturday night, east winds 10 to 15 knots. Waves 2 to 3 feet. Marine forecast, Carrick Sound. Rest of today, northeast winds 10 to 15 knots with gusts up to 20 knots. Waves 1 to 2 feet. Tonight, northeast winds 5 to 10 knots. Gusts up to 15 knots early in the evening. Waves around 1 foot. Wednesday, east winds 5 knots. Waves 1 foot or less and light chop. Wednesday night, south winds 5 knots. Waves 1 foot or less and light chop. Thursday, southwest winds 5 knots. Waves 1 foot or less and light chop. Thursday night, south winds 5 knots, becoming west after midnight. Waves 1 foot or less and light chop.
Friday, north winds 5 to 10 knots with gusts up to 20 knots. Waves around 1 foot. Friday night, northeast winds 5 to 10 knots with gusts up to 15 knots. Waves around 1 foot. Saturday, northeast winds 5 to 10 knots with gusts up to 20 knots. Waves around 1 foot. Saturday night, east winds 5 to 10 knots with gusts up to 20 knots. Waves around 1 foot. Air quality forecast. The forecast Tuesday for Hampton Roads is code level green, which is good, and means air quality is satisfactory and poses little or no risk. Primary pollutant will be particulate matter. The current time is 11:23 a.m. Eastern Daylight Time. The beach forecast. Rest of today, rip current risk South Assateague and Chincoteague beaches. Low. Surf heights. 2 to 4 feet. Water temperature around 70. Weather. Sunny. Beach temperatures. In the lower 60s. Beach winds. North winds 10 to 15 miles per hour. Tides, Wachabrig, low at 11:21 a.m. Wednesday, rip current risk South Assateague and Chincoteague beaches. Low. Surf heights. Around 2 feet. Weather. Sunny. Beach temperatures. In the mid-60s. Beach winds. South winds 5 to 10 miles per hour. Tides, Wachabrig, high at 6:19 a.m. Eastern Daylight Time. Low at 12:21 p.m. The beach forecast. Rest of today, rip current risk Virginia Beach and Sandbridge beaches. Moderate. Surf heights. 2 to 4 feet. Water temperature around 70. Weather. Sunny. Beach temperatures. In the upper 60s. Beach winds. Northeast winds 10 to 15 miles per hour. Tides, Virginia Beach, high 5:13 p.m. Wednesday, rip current risk Virginia Beach and Sandbridge beaches. Low. Surf heights. Around 2 feet. Weather. Sunny. Beach temperatures. Around 70. Beach winds. Southeast winds 5 to 10 miles per hour. Tides, Virginia Beach, low at 11:53 a.m. The beach forecast. Rest of today, rip current risk Outer Banks beaches of Kerala and Karova. Moderate. Surf heights. 2 to 4 feet. Water temperature around 70. Weather. Sunny. Beach temperatures. In the upper 60s. Beach winds. Northeast winds around 15 miles per hour. Tides, duck, high at 4:58 p.m. Wednesday, rip current risk Outer Banks beaches of Kerala and Karova. Low. Surf heights. Around 2 feet. Weather. Sunny. Beach temperatures. In the lower 70s. Beach winds. East winds around 5 miles per hour. Tides, duck, low at 11:37 a.m. High at 5:52 p.m. The Tropical Weather Outlook. For the North Atlantic, Caribbean Sea and the Gulf of America, Southwestern Gulf of America Investigation Area 92. Showers and thunderstorms are showing signs of organization in association with a broad area of low pressure located over the southwestern Gulf of America. Continued development of this system is expected, and a tropical depression is anticipated to form over the next day or so while it drifts eastward. The low-pressure area could bring gusty winds and areas of heavy rain to the western portions of the Yucatan Peninsula of Mexico in a couple of days. The disturbance is expected to turn to the north or northeast for the northern Gulf Coast by the end of the week. It is still too early to determine specific impacts to the northern Gulf Coast, but interests from the Florida Panhandle to Louisiana should closely monitor the progress of the system. The North Gulf Stream is scheduled to sample the environment over the Gulf later today, and an Air Force reconnaissance aircraft is scheduled to investigate the system tomorrow. Formation chance through 48 hours, high, 90%. Formation chance through 7 days, high, 90%. Offshore waters forecast Baltimore Canyon to Cape Charles Light, to 100 nautical miles. Today, north to northeast winds 10 to 15 knots. Seas 4 to 6 feet. Tonight, north to northeast winds 5 to 15 knots. Seas 3 to 5 feet. Wednesday, east to northeast winds 10 to 20 knots, becoming east 5 to 15 knots. Seas 3 to 5 feet.
Wednesday night, east winds 5 to 15 knots, becoming variable. Seas 3 to 5 feet. Thursday, variable winds 5 to 15 knots, becoming southwest. Seas 3 to 4 feet. Thursday night, west to northwest winds 5 to 15 knots. Seas 3 to 4 feet. Friday, north to northeast winds 5 to 10 knots. Seas 3 to 4 feet. Friday night, north to northeast winds 5 to 15 knots. Seas 3 to 4 feet. Saturday, northeast winds 10 to 20 knots, becoming east. Seas 3 to 6 feet. Saturday night, east winds 10 to 20 knots. Seas 3 to 6 feet. Hazardous weather information. Now here is the hazardous weather outlook for southeast Maryland, northeast North Carolina, central Virginia, east central Virginia, eastern Virginia, north central Virginia, south central Virginia, and southeast Virginia. Today and tonight. No hazardous weather is expected at this time. And now the extended outlook for the period Wednesday through Monday. No hazardous weather is expected at this time. The key weather messages for the next 7 days. Seasonable temperatures and dry through Saturday. Moisture potentially returns late this weekend into early next week. Now the official National Weather Service forecast. Rest of today, sunny. Highs in the upper 60s. Northeast winds 10 to 15 miles per hour. Tonight, clear. Lows in the lower 50s. East winds around 5 miles per hour. Wednesday, sunny. Highs in the lower 70s. Southeast winds 5 to 10 miles per hour. Wednesday night, clear. Lows in the upper 50s. South winds 5 to 10 miles per hour. Thursday, mostly sunny. Highs in the lower 80s. Southwest winds 5 to 10 miles per hour. Thursday night, partly cloudy. Lows in the lower 60s. Friday, partly sunny. Highs in the mid 70s. Friday night, partly cloudy. Lows in the lower 60s. Saturday, partly sunny. Highs in the lower 70s. Saturday night, partly cloudy in the evening, then becoming mostly cloudy. Lows in the mid 60s. Sunday, mostly cloudy with a 40% chance of showers. Highs in the lower 70s. Sunday night, showers likely. Lows in the mid 60s. Chance of rain 60%. Columbus Day, mostly cloudy with a 50% chance of showers. Highs in the mid-70s. Here are the marine and buoy reports for 11 a.m. across the lower Chesapeake Bay and coastal waters. All wave and swell heights are in feet. Wave and swell periods are in seconds. Potomac River buoy, air temperature was 60. The wind was north at 14, knots gusting to 17. Cove Point, air temperature was 56. The wind was north at 14, knots gusting to 18. Piney Point, winds were north, 8 knots. Bishop's Head, air temperature was 58. The wind was north at 9 knots. Lewisetta, air temperature was 60. Water temperature 68. The wind was northeast at 8 knots. Stingray Point buoy, air temperature was 60. Rappahannock Light, winds were north, 15 knots. Yorktown Coast Guard Station, air temperature was 62. Water temperature 71. The wind was northeast at 14 knots. Crypto Peak, water temperature 69. The wind was northeast at 10 knots. Dominion Terminal Newport News, air temperature was 64. The wind was northeast at 6 knots. South Craney Island, air temperature was 63. The wind was northeast at 13 knots. Cape Henry, air temperature was 61. The wind was northeast at 16 knots, gusting to 19. Brandywine Chill Lake, Delaware, winds were north, 13 knots. Air temperature 54. Fenwick Island buoy, winds were north, 14 knots. Air temperature 56. Buoy off Virginia Beach, 64 nautical miles. Water temperature 66. Buoy just east of Cape Henry. Water temperature 70. Wave heights 4. Wave period 5. Diamond Shoal buoy, winds were northeast, 19 knots. Water temperature 78. Air temperature 71. Marine forecast, Fenwick Island, Delaware to Currahick Beach Light, North Carolina out 20 nautical miles, including the Virginia portion of Chesapeake Bay and Currahick Sound.
Synopsis for Fenwick Island, Delaware, to Currituck Beach Light, North Carolina, out 60 nautical miles, including Virginia portion of the Chesapeake Bay, Currituck Sound, and portions of the James, York, and Rappahannock Rivers. Northerly winds diminish this afternoon. High pressure builds in from the northwest this afternoon and settles over the region through the middle of the week. Another dry cold front crosses the waters late Thursday night. Marine forecast, Chesapeake Bay from New Point Comfort to Little Creek, Virginia. Rest of today, northeast winds 10 to 15 knots, becoming north 5 to 10 knots late. Gusts, marine forecast, Chesapeake Bay from New Point Comfort to Little Creek, Virginia. Rest of today, northeast winds 10 to 15 knots, becoming north 5 to 10 knots late. Gusts up to 20 knots. Waves 2 to 3 feet. Tonight, northeast winds 5 to 10 knots, becoming east after midnight. Waves 1 foot. Wednesday, southeast winds 5 to 10 knots. Waves 1 foot. Wednesday night, south winds 5 to 10 knots. Gusts up to 15 knots in the evening. Waves 1 foot. Thursday, southwest winds 5 to 10 knots. Waves 1 foot. Thursday night, south winds 5 to 10 knots, becoming northwest 10 to 15 knots after midnight. Waves 1 to 2 feet. Friday, north winds 10 to 15 knots. Waves 1 to 2 feet. Friday night, northeast winds 5 to 10 knots. Waves 1 foot. Saturday, east winds 10 knots with gusts up to 15 knots. Waves 1 foot. Saturday night, east winds 10 to 15 knots. Waves 1 to 2 feet. Marine forecast, Chesapeake Bay from Little Creek, Virginia to Cape Henry, Virginia, including the Chesapeake Bay Bridge Tunnel. Rest of today, north winds 10 to 15 knots with gusts up to 20 knots, diminishing to 5 to 10 knots late. Waves 2 to 3 feet. Wave detail, northeast 2 feet at 4 seconds. Tonight, northeast winds 5 knots, becoming east late. Waves 1 to 2 feet. Wave detail, northeast 2 feet at 5 seconds. Wednesday, southeast winds 5 to 10 knots. Gusts up to 15 knots in the afternoon. Waves 1 foot. Wave detail, north 1 foot at 4 seconds and east 1 foot at 7 seconds. Wednesday night, south winds 5 to 10 knots. Gusts up to 15 knots in the evening. Waves 1 foot. Wave detail, southeast 1 foot at 3 seconds and east 1 foot at 8 seconds. Thursday, southwest winds 5 to 10 knots. Waves 1 foot. Wave detail, southwest 1 foot at 2 seconds and east 1 foot at 7 seconds. Thursday night, south winds 5 knots, becoming northwest 10 to 15 knots after midnight. Waves 1 to 2 feet. Wave detail, west 1 foot at 2 seconds and southeast 1 foot at 7 seconds. Friday, north winds 10 to 15 knots, becoming northeast 5 to 10 knots in the afternoon. Waves around 2 feet. Friday night, northeast winds 5 to 10 knots. Waves around 2 feet. Saturday, northeast winds 10 to 15 knots. Waves around 2 feet. Saturday night, east winds 10 to 15 knots. Waves 2 to 3 feet. This is NOAA's National Weather Service All Hazards Weather Radio, KHP 37, broadcasting from Wakefield, Virginia, transmitting from Driver, Virginia on a frequency of 162.550 MHz. The following information is for Hampton Roads in northeast North Carolina, the southern part of the Chesapeake Bay and adjacent coastal waters. Marine forecast, Currituck Sound. Rest of today, northeast winds 10 to 15 knots with gusts up to 20 knots. Waves 1 to 2 feet. Tonight, northeast winds 5 to 10 knots. Gusts up to 15 knots early in the evening. Waves around 1 foot. Wednesday, east winds 5 knots. Waves 1 foot or less and light chop. Wednesday night, south winds 5 knots. Waves 1 foot or less and light chop. Thursday, southwest winds 5 knots. Waves 1 foot or less and light chop. Thursday night, south winds 5 knots, becoming west after midnight. Waves 1 foot or less and light chop. Friday, north winds 5 to 10 knots with gusts up to 20 knots. Waves around 1 foot. Friday night, northeast winds 5 to 10 knots with gusts up to 15 knots. Waves around 1 foot. Saturday, northeast winds 5 to 10 knots with gusts up to 20 knots.
waves around 1 foot. Saturday night, east wind 5 to 10 knots with gusts up to 20 knots. Waves around 1 foot.

Air quality forecast. The forecast Tuesday for Hampton Roads is code level green, which is good, and means air quality is satisfactory and poses little or no risk. Primary pollutant will be particulate matter. The current time is 11:37 a.m. Eastern Daylight Time. The beach forecast. Rest of today, rip current risk South Assateague and Chincoteague beaches. Low. Surf heights. 2 to 4 feet. Water temperature around 70. Weather. Sunny. Beach temperatures. In the lower 60s. Beach winds. North winds 10 to 15 miles per hour. Tides, watch a break, low at 11:21 a.m. Wednesday, rip current risk South Assateague and Chincoteague beaches. Low. Surf heights. Around 2 feet. Weather. Sunny. Beach temperatures. In the mid-60s. Beach winds. South winds 5 to 10 miles per hour. Tides, watch a break, high at 6:19 a.m. Eastern Daylight Time. Low at 12:21 p.m. The beach forecast. Rest of today, rip current risk Virginia Beach and Sandbridge beaches. Moderate. Surf heights. 2 to 4 feet. Water temperature around 70. Weather. Sunny. Beach temperatures. In the upper 60s. Beach winds. Northeast winds 10 to 15 miles per hour. Tides, Virginia Beach, high 5:13 p.m. Wednesday, rip current risk Virginia Beach and Sandbridge beaches. Low. Surf heights. Around 2 feet. Weather. Sunny. Beach temperatures. Around 70. Beach winds. Southeast winds 5 to 10 miles per hour. Tides, Virginia Beach, low at 11:53 a.m. The beach forecast. Rest of today, rip current risk Outer Banks beaches of Kerala and Corova. Moderate. Surf heights. 2 to 4 feet. Water temperature around 70. Weather. Sunny. Beach temperatures. In the upper 60s. Beach winds. Northeast winds around 15 miles per hour. Tides, duck, high at 4:58 p.m. Wednesday, rip current risk Outer Banks beaches of Kerala and Corova. Low. Surf heights. Around 2 feet. Weather. Sunny. Beach temperatures. In the lower 70s. Beach winds. East winds around 5 miles per hour. Tides, duck, low at 11:37 a.m. High at 5:52 p.m. The Tropical Weather Outlook. For the North Atlantic, Caribbean Sea and the Gulf of America, Southwestern Gulf of America Investigation Area 92. Showers and thunderstorms are showing signs of organization in association with a broad area of low pressure located over the southwestern Gulf of America. Continued development of this system is expected, and a tropical depression is anticipated to form over the next day or so while it drifts eastward. The low pressure area could bring gusty winds and areas of heavy rain to the western portions of the Yucatan Peninsula of Mexico in a couple of days. The disturbance is expected to turn to the north or northeast toward the northern Gulf Coast by the end of the week. It is still too early to determine specific impacts to the northern Gulf Coast, but interests from the Florida Panhandle to Louisiana should closely monitor the progress of the system. The Nord Gulf Stream is scheduled to sample the environment over the Gulf later today, and an Air Force reconnaissance aircraft is scheduled to investigate the system tomorrow. Formation chance through 48 hours, high, 90%. Formation chance through 7 days, high, 90%. Offshore waters forecast Baltimore Canyon to Cape Charles Light, to 100 nautical miles. Today, north to northeast winds 10 to 15 knots. Seas 4 to 6 feet. Tonight, north to northeast winds 5 to 15 knots. Seas 3 to 5 feet. Wednesday, east to northeast winds 10 to 20 knots, becoming east 5 to 15 knots. Seas 3 to 5 feet. Wednesday night, east winds 5 to 15 knots, becoming variable. Seas 3 to 5 feet. Thursday, variable winds 5 to 15 knots, becoming southwest. Seas 3 to 4 feet. Thursday night, west to northwest winds 5 to 15 knots. Seas 3 to 4 feet. Friday, north to northeast winds 5 to 10 knots. Seas 3 to 4 feet. Friday night, north to northeast winds 5 to 15 knots.

moisture potentially returns late this weekend into early next week. Now, the official National Weather Service forecast. Rest of today, sunny. Highs in the upper 60s. Northeast winds 10 to 15 miles per hour. Tonight, clear. Lows in the lower 50s. East winds around 5 miles per hour. Wednesday, sunny. Highs in the lower 70s. Southeast winds 5 to 10 miles per hour. Wednesday night, clear. Lows in the upper 50s. South winds 5 to 10 miles per hour. Thursday, mostly sunny. Highs in the lower 80s. Southwest winds 5 to 10 miles per hour. Thursday night, partly cloudy. Lows in the lower 60s. Friday, partly sunny. Highs in the mid 70s. Friday night, partly cloudy. Lows in the lower 60s. Saturday, partly sunny. Highs in the lower 70s. Saturday night, partly cloudy in the evening, then becoming mostly cloudy. Lows in the mid 60s. Sunday, mostly cloudy with a 40% chance of showers. Highs in the lower 70s. Sunday night, showers likely. Lows in the mid 60s. Chance of rain 60%. Columbus Day, mostly cloudy with a 50% chance of showers. Highs in the mid 70s. Here are the marine and buoy reports for 11 a.m. across the lower Chesapeake Bay and coastal waters. All wave and swell heights are in feet. Wave and swell periods are in seconds. Potomac River buoy, air temperature was 60. The wind was north at 14, not gusting to 17. Cove Point, air temperature was 56. The wind was north at 14, not gusting to 18. Piney Point, winds were north, 8 knots. Bishop's Head, air temperature was 58. The wind was north at 9 knots. Lewisetta, air temperature was 60. Water temperature 68. The wind was northeast at 8 knots. Stingray Point buoy, air temperature was 60. Rappahannock Light, winds were north, 15 knots. Yorktown Coast Guard Station, air temperature was 62. Water temperature 71. The wind was northeast at 14 knots. Crypto Peak, water temperature 69. The wind was northeast at 10 knots. Dominion Terminal Newport News, air temperature was 64. The wind was northeast at 6 knots. South Craney Island, air temperature was 63. The wind was northeast at 13 knots. Cape Henry, air temperature was 61. The wind was northeast at 16 knots, gusting to 19. Brandywine Chill Lake, Delaware, winds were north, 13 knots. Air temperature 54. Fenwick Island buoy, winds were north, 14 knots. Air temperature 56. Buoy off Virginia Beach 64 nautical miles. Water temperature 66. Buoy just east of Cape Henry. Water temperature 70. Wave heights 4. Wave period 5. Diamond Shoals buoy, winds were northeast, 19 knots. Water temperature 78. Air temperature 71. Marine forecast, Fenwick Island, Delaware to Carrick Beach Light, North Carolina out 20 nautical miles, including the Virginia portion of Chesapeake Bay and Carrick Sound. Synopsis for Fenwick Island, Delaware to Carrick Beach Light, North Carolina out 60 nautical miles, including Virginia portion of the Chesapeake Bay, Carrick Sound and portions of the James, York, and Rappahannock Rivers, northerly winds diminish this afternoon. High pressure builds in from the northwest this afternoon and settles over the region through the middle of the week. Another dry cold front crosses the waters late Thursday night. Marine forecast, Chesapeake Bay from New Point Comfort to Little Creek, Virginia. Rest of today, northeast winds 10 to 15 knots, becoming north 5 to 10 knots late. Gusts up to 20 knots. Waves 2 to 3 feet. Tonight, northeast winds 5 to 10 knots, becoming east after midnight. Waves 1 foot. Wednesday, southeast winds 5 to 10 knots. Waves 1 foot. Wednesday night, south winds 5 to 10 knots. Gusts up to 15 knots in the evening. Waves 1 foot. Thursday, southwest winds 5 to 10 knots. Waves 1 foot. Thursday night, south winds 5 to 10 knots, becoming northwest 10 to 15 knots after midnight. Waves 1 to 2 feet. Friday, north winds 10 to 15 knots. Waves 1 to 2 feet. Friday night, north

wind 5 to 10 knots. Waves 1 foot. Saturday, east wind 10 knots with gusts up to 15 knots. Waves 1 foot. Saturday night, east wind 10 to 15 knots. Waves 1 to 2 feet. Marine forecast, Chesapeake Bay from Little Creek, Virginia to Cape Henry, Virginia, including the Chesapeake Bay Bridge Tunnel. Rest of today, north winds 10 to 15 knots with gusts up to 20 knots, diminishing to 5 to 10 knots late. Waves 2 to 3 feet. Wave detail, northeast 2 feet at 4 seconds. Tonight, northeast winds 5 knots, becoming east late. Waves 1 to 2 feet. Wave detail, northeast 2 feet at 5 seconds. Wednesday, southeast winds 5 to 10 knots. Gusts up to 15 knots in the afternoon. Waves 1 foot. Wave detail, north 1 foot at 4 seconds and east 1 foot at 7 seconds. Wednesday night, south winds 5 to 10 knots. Gusts up to 15 knots in the evening. Waves 1 foot. Wave detail, southeast 1 foot at 3 seconds and east 1 foot at 8 seconds. Thursday, southwest winds 5 to 10 knots. Waves 1 foot. Wave detail, southwest 1 foot at 2 seconds and east 1 foot at 7 seconds. Thursday night, south winds 5 knots, becoming northwest 10 to 15 knots after midnight. Waves 1 to 2 feet. Wave detail, west 1 foot at 2 seconds and southeast 1 foot at 7 seconds. Friday, north winds 10 to 15 knots, becoming northeast 5 to 10 knots in the afternoon. Waves around 2 feet. Friday night, northeast winds 5 to 10 knots. Waves around 2 feet. Saturday, northeast winds 10 to 15 knots. Waves around 2 feet. Saturday night, east winds 10 to 15 knots. Waves 2 to 3 feet. Marine forecast, Caribbean Sound. Rest of today, northeast winds 10 to 15 knots with gusts up to 20 knots. Waves 1 to 2 feet. Tonight, northeast winds 5 to 10 knots. Gusts up to 15 knots early in the evening. Waves around 1 foot. Wednesday, east winds 5 knots. Waves 1 foot or less and light chop. Wednesday night, south winds 5 knots. Waves 1 foot or less and light chop. Thursday, southwest winds 5 knots. Waves 1 foot or less and light chop. Thursday night, south winds 5 knots, becoming west after midnight. Waves 1 foot or less and light chop. Friday, north winds 5 to 10 knots with gusts up to 20 knots. Waves around 1 foot. Friday night, northeast winds 5 to 10 knots with gusts up to 15 knots. Waves around 1 foot. Saturday, northeast winds 5 to 10 knots with gusts up to 20 knots. Waves around 1 foot. Saturday night, east winds 5 to 10 knots with gusts up to 20 knots. Waves around 1 foot. Air quality forecast. The forecast Tuesday for Hampton Roads is code level green, which is good, and means air quality is satisfactory and poses little or no risk. Primary pollutant will be particulate matter. The current time is 11:52 a.m. Eastern Daylight Time. The beach forecast. Rest of today, rip current risk South Assateague and Chincoteague beaches. Low. Surf heights. 2 to 4 feet. Water temperature around 70. Weather. Sunny. Beach temperatures. In the lower 60s. Beach winds. North winds 10 to 15 miles per hour. Tides, watch a brig, low at 11:21 a.m. Wednesday, rip current risk South Assateague and Chincoteague beaches. Low. Surf heights. Around 2 feet. Weather. Sunny. Beach temperatures. In the mid-60s. Beach winds. South winds 5 to 10 miles per hour. Tides, watch a brig, high at 6:19 a.m. Eastern Daylight Time. Low at 12:21 p.m. The beach forecast. Rest of today, rip current risk Virginia Beach and Sandbridge beaches. Moderate. Surf heights. 2 to 4 feet. Water temperature around 70. Weather. Sunny. Beach temperatures. In the upper 60s. Beach winds. Northeast winds 10 to 15 miles per hour. Tides, Virginia Beach, high at 5:13 p.m.
Wednesday, rip current risk Virginia Beach and Sand Bridge beaches. Low. Surf heights. Around 2 feet. Weather. Sunny. Beach temperatures. Around 70. Beach winds. Southeast winds 5 to 10 miles per hour. Tides, Virginia Beach, low at 11:53 a.m. The beach forecast. Rest of today, rip current risk Outer Banks beaches of Kerala and Corova. Moderate. Surf heights. 2 to 4 feet. Water temperature around 70. Weather. Sunny. Beach temperatures. In the upper 60s. Beach winds. Northeast winds around 15 miles per hour. Tides, duck, high at 4:58 p.m. Wednesday, rip current risk Outer Banks beaches of Kerala and Corova. Low. Surf heights. Around 2 feet. Weather. Sunny. Beach temperatures. In the lower 70s. Beach winds. East winds around 5 miles per hour. Tides, duck, low at 11:37 a.m. High at 5:52 p.m. The Tropical Weather Outlook. For the North Atlantic, Caribbean Sea and the Gulf of America, Southwestern Gulf of America Investigation Area 92. Showers and thunderstorms are showing signs of organization in association with a broad area of low pressure located over the southwestern Gulf of America. Continued development of this system is expected, and a tropical depression is anticipated to form over the next day or so while it drifts eastward. The low pressure area could bring gusty winds and areas of heavy rain to the western portions of the Yucatan Peninsula of Mexico in a couple of days. The disturbance is expected to turn to the north or northeast toward the northern Gulf Coast by the end of the week. It is still too early to determine specific impacts to the northern Gulf Coast, but interests from the Florida Panhandle to Louisiana should closely monitor the progress of the system. The Nord Gulf Stream is scheduled to sample the environment over the Gulf later today, and an Air Force reconnaissance aircraft is scheduled to investigate the system tomorrow. Formation chance through 48 hours, high, 90%. Formation chance through 7 days, high, 90%. Offshore waters forecast Baltimore Canyon to Cape Charles Light, to 100 nautical miles. Today, north to northeast winds 10 to 15 knots. Seas 4 to 6 feet. Tonight, north to northeast winds 5 to 15 knots. Seas 3 to 5 feet. Wednesday, east to northeast winds 10 to 20 knots, becoming east 5 to 15 knots. Seas 3 to 5 feet. Wednesday night, east winds 5 to 15 knots, becoming variable. Seas 3 to 5 feet. Thursday, variable winds 5 to 15 knots, becoming southwest. Seas 3 to 4 feet. Thursday night, west to northwest winds 5 to 15 knots. Seas 3 to 4 feet. Friday, north to northeast winds 5 to 10 knots. Seas 3 to 4 feet. Friday night, north to northeast winds 5 to 15 knots. Seas 3 to 4 feet. Saturday, northeast winds 10 to 20 knots, becoming east. Seas 3 to 6 feet. Saturday night, east winds 10 to 20 knots. Seas 3 to 6 feet. Hazardous weather information. Now here is the hazardous weather outlook for southeast Maryland, northeast North Carolina, central Virginia, east central Virginia, eastern Virginia, north central Virginia, south central Virginia, and southeast Virginia. Today and tonight. No hazardous weather is expected at this time. And now the extended outlook for the period Wednesday through Monday. No hazardous weather is expected at this time. The key weather messages for the next 7 days. Seasonable temperatures and dry through Saturday. Moisture potentially returns late this weekend into early next week. Now the official National Weather Service forecast. Rest of today, sunny. Highs in the upper 60s. Northeast winds 10 to 15 miles per hour. Tonight, clear. Lows in the lower 50s. East winds around 5 miles per hour. Wednesday, sunny. Highs in the lower 70s. Southeast winds 5 to 10 miles per hour. Wednesday night, clear. Lows in the upper 50s. South winds 5 to 10 miles per hour. Thursday, mostly sunny. Highs in the lower 80s. Southwest winds 5 to 10 miles per hour. Thursday night, partly cloudy. Lows in the lower 60s. Friday, partly sunny.
highs in the mid-70s. Friday night, partly cloudy. Lows in the lower 60s. Saturday, partly sunny. Highs in the lower 70s. Saturday night, partly cloudy in the evening, then becoming mostly cloudy. Lows in the mid-60s. Sunday, mostly cloudy with a 40% chance of showers. Highs in the lower 70s. Sunday night, showers likely. Lows in the mid-60s. Chance of rain 60%. Columbus Day, mostly cloudy with a 50% chance of showers. Highs in the mid-70s. Here are the marine and buoy reports for 11 a.m. across the lower Chesapeake Bay and coastal waters. All wave and swell heights are in feet. Wave and swell periods are in seconds. Potomac River buoy, air temperature was 60. The wind was north at 14, not gusting to 17. Cove Point, air temperature was 56. The wind was north at 14, not gusting to 18. Piney Point, winds were north, 8 knots. Bishop's Head, air temperature was 58. The wind was north at 9 knots. Lewisetta, air temperature was 60. Water temperature 68. The wind was northeast at 8 knots. Stingray Point buoy, air temperature was 60. Rappahannock Light, winds were north, 15 knots. Yorktown Coast Guard Station, air temperature was 62. Water temperature 71. The wind was northeast at 14 knots. Kirtle Peak, water temperature 69. The wind was northeast at 10 knots. Dominion Terminal Newport News, air temperature was 64. The wind was northeast at 6 knots. South Craney Island, air temperature was 63. The wind was northeast at 13 knots. Cape Henry, air temperature was 61. The wind was northeast at 16 knots, gusting to 19. Brandywine Chill Lake, Delaware, winds were north, 13 knots. Air temperature 54. Fenwick Island buoy, winds were north, 14 knots. Air temperature 56. Buoy off Virginia Beach 64 nautical miles. Water temperature 66. Buoy just east of Cape Henry. Water temperature 70. Wave heights 4. Wave period 5. Diamond Shoals buoy, winds were northeast, 19 knots. Water temperature 78. Air temperature 71. Marine forecast, Fenwick Island, Delaware to Currituck Beach Light, North Carolina out 20 nautical miles, including the Virginia portion of Chesapeake Bay and Currituck Sound. Synopsis for Fenwick Island, Delaware to Currituck Beach Light, North Carolina out 60 nautical miles, including Virginia portion of the Chesapeake Bay, Currituck Sound and portions of the James, York, and Rappahannock Rivers, northerly winds diminish this afternoon. High pressure builds in from the northwest this afternoon and settles over the region through the middle of the week. Another dry cold front crosses the waters late Thursday night. Marine forecast, Chesapeake Bay from New Point Comfort to Little Creek, Virginia. Rest of today, northeast winds 10 to 15 knots, becoming north 5 to 10 knots late. Gusts up to 20 knots. Waves 2 to 3 feet. Tonight, northeast winds 5 to 10 knots, becoming east after midnight. Waves 1 foot. Wednesday, southeast winds 5 to 10 knots. Waves 1 foot. Wednesday night, south winds 5 to 10 knots. Gusts up to 15 knots in the evening. Waves 1 foot. Thursday, southwest winds 5 to 10 knots. Waves 1 foot. Thursday night, south winds 5 to 10 knots, becoming northwest 10 to 15 knots after midnight. Waves 1 to 2 feet. Friday, north winds 10 to 15 knots. Waves 1 to 2 feet. Friday night, northeast winds 5 to 10 knots. Waves 1 foot. Saturday, east winds 10 knots with gusts up to 15 knots. Waves 1 foot. Saturday night, east winds 10 to 15 knots. Waves 1 to 2 feet. Marine forecast, Chesapeake Bay from Little Creek, Virginia to Cape Henry, Virginia, including the Chesapeake Bay Bridge Tunnel. Rest of today, north winds 10 to 15 knots with gusts up to 20 knots, diminishing to 5 to 10 knots late. Waves 2 to 3 feet. Wave detail, northeast 2 feet at 4 seconds. Tonight, northeast winds 5 knots, becoming east late. Waves 1 to 2 feet. Wave detail, northeast 2 feet at 5 seconds. Wednesday, southeast winds 5 to 10 knots.
Gusts up to 15 knots in the afternoon. Waves 1 foot. Wave detail, north 1 foot at 4 seconds and east 1 foot at 7 seconds. Wednesday night, south winds 5 to 10 knots. Gusts up to 15 knots in the evening. Waves 1 foot. Wave detail, southeast 1 foot at 3 seconds and east 1 foot at 8 seconds. Thursday, southwest winds 5 to 10 knots. Waves 1 foot. Wave detail, southwest 1 foot at 2 seconds and east 1 foot at 7 seconds. Thursday night, south winds 5 knots, becoming northwest 10 to 15 knots after midnight. Waves 1 to 2 feet. Wave detail, west 1 foot at 2 seconds and southeast 1 foot at 7 seconds. Friday, north winds 10 to 15 knots, becoming northeast 5 to 10 knots in the afternoon. Waves around 2 feet. Friday night, northeast winds 5 to 10 knots. Waves around 2 feet. Saturday, northeast winds 10 to 15 knots. Waves around 2 feet. Saturday night, east winds 10 to 15 knots. Waves 2 to 3 feet. Marine forecast, Currid Sound. Rest of today, northeast winds 10 to 15 knots with gusts up to 20 knots. Waves 1 to 2 feet. Tonight, northeast winds 5 to 10 knots. Gusts up to 15 knots early in the evening. Waves around 1 foot. Wednesday, east winds 5 knots. Waves 1 foot or less and light chop. Wednesday night, south winds 5 knots. Waves 1 foot or less and light chop. Thursday, southwest winds 5 knots. Waves 1 foot or less and light chop. Thursday night, south winds 5 knots, becoming west after midnight. Waves 1 foot or less and light chop. Friday, north winds 5 to 10 knots with gusts up to 20 knots. Waves around 1 foot. Friday night, northeast winds 5 to 10 knots with gusts up to 15 knots. Waves around 1 foot. Saturday, northeast winds 5 to 10 knots with gusts up to 20 knots. Waves around 1 foot. Saturday night, east winds 5 to 10 knots with gusts up to 20 knots. Waves around 1 foot. This is NOAA's National Weather Service All Hazards Weather Radio, KHP 37, broadcasting from Wakefield, Virginia, transmitting from Driver, Virginia on a frequency of 162.550 MHz. The following information is for Hampton Roads in northeast North Carolina, the southern part of the Chesapeake Bay and adjacent coastal waters. Air quality forecast. The forecast Tuesday for Hampton Roads is code level green, which is good, and means air quality is satisfactory and poses little or no risk. Primary pollutant will be particulate matter. The current time is 12:06 p.m. Eastern Daylight Time. The beach forecast. Rest of today, rip current risk South Assateague and Chincoteague beaches. Low. Surf heights. 2 to 4 feet. Water temperature around 70. Weather. Sunny. Beach temperatures. In the lower 60s. Beach winds. North winds 10 to 15 miles per hour. Tides, watch a break, low at 11:21 a.m. Wednesday, rip current risk South Assateague and Chincoteague beaches. Low. Surf heights. Around 2 feet. Weather. Sunny. Beach temperatures. In the mid-60s. Beach winds. South winds 5 to 10 miles per hour. Tides, watch a break, high at 6:19 a.m. Eastern Daylight Time. Low at 12:21 p.m. The beach forecast. Rest of today, rip current risk Virginia Beach and Sandbridge beaches. Moderate. Surf heights, 2 to 4 feet. Water temperature around 70. Weather, sunny. Beach temperatures, in the upper 60s. Beach winds, northeast winds 10 to 15 miles per hour. Tides, Virginia Beach, high at 5:13 p.m. Wednesday, rip current risk Virginia Beach and Sandbridge beaches. Low, surf heights, around 2 feet. Weather, sunny. Beach temperatures, around 70. Beach winds, southeast winds 5 to 10 miles per hour. Tides, Virginia Beach, low at 11:53 a.m. The beach forecast. Rest of today, rip current risk Outer Banks beaches of Kerala and Corova. Moderate.
Surf heights, 2 to 4 feet. Water temperature around 70. Weather, sunny. Beach temperatures, in the upper 60s. Beach winds, northeast winds around 15 miles per hour. Tides, duck, high at 4:58 p.m. Wednesday, rip current risk Outer Banks beaches of Kerala and Karova. Low. Surf heights, around 2 feet. Weather, sunny. Beach temperatures, in the lower 70s. Beach winds, east winds around 5 miles per hour. Tides, duck, low at 11:37 a.m. High at 5:52 p.m. The Tropical Weather Outlook. For the North Atlantic, Caribbean Sea and the Gulf of America, Southwestern Gulf of America Investigation Area 92. Showers and thunderstorms are showing signs of organization in association with a broad area of low pressure located over the southwestern Gulf of America. Continued development of this system is expected, and a tropical depression is anticipated to form over the next day or so while it drifts eastward. The low pressure area could bring gusty winds and areas of heavy rain to the western portions of the Yucatan Peninsula of Mexico in a couple of days. The disturbance is expected to turn to the north or northeast toward the northern Gulf Coast by the end of the week. It is still too early to determine specific impacts to the northern Gulf Coast, but interests from the Florida Panhandle to Louisiana should closely monitor the progress of the system. The North Gulf Stream is scheduled to sample the environment over the Gulf later today, and an Air Force reconnaissance aircraft is scheduled to investigate the system tomorrow. Formation chance through 48 hours, high, 90%. Formation chance through 7 days, high, 90%. Offshore waters forecast Baltimore Canyon to Cape Charles Light, to 100 nautical miles. Today, north to northeast winds 10 to 15 knots. Seas 4 to 6 feet. Tonight, north to northeast winds 5 to 15 knots. Seas 3 to 5 feet. Wednesday, east to northeast winds 10 to 20 knots, becoming east 5 to 15 knots. Seas 3 to 5 feet. Wednesday night, east winds 5 to 15 knots, becoming variable. Seas 3 to 5 feet. Thursday, variable winds 5 to 15 knots, becoming southwest. Seas 3 to 4 feet. Thursday night, west to northwest winds 5 to 15 knots. Seas 3 to 4 feet. Friday, north to northeast winds 5 to 10 knots. Seas 3 to 4 feet. Friday night, north to northeast winds 5 to 15 knots. Seas 3 to 4 feet. Saturday, northeast winds 10 to 20 knots, becoming east. Seas 3 to 6 feet. Saturday night, east winds 10 to 20 knots. Seas 3 to 6 feet. Hazardous weather information. Now here is the hazardous weather outlook for southeast Maryland, northeast North Carolina, central Virginia, east central Virginia, eastern Virginia, north central Virginia, south central Virginia, and southeast Virginia. Today and tonight. No hazardous weather is expected at this time. And now the extended outlook for the period Wednesday through Monday. No hazardous weather is expected at this time. The key weather messages for the next 7 days. Seasonable temperatures and dry through Saturday. Moisture potentially returns late this weekend into early next week. Now the official National Weather Service forecast. Rest of today, sunny. Highs in the upper 60s. Northeast winds 10 to 15 miles per hour. Tonight, clear. Lows in the lower 50s. East winds around 5 miles per hour. Wednesday, sunny. Highs in the lower 70s. Southeast winds 5 to 10 miles per hour. Wednesday night, clear. Lows in the upper 50s. South winds 5 to 10 miles per hour. Thursday, mostly sunny. Highs in the lower 80s. Southwest winds 5 to 10 miles per hour. Thursday night, partly cloudy. Lows in the lower 60s. Friday, partly sunny. Highs in the mid 70s. Friday night, partly cloudy. Lows in the lower 60s. Saturday, partly sunny. Highs in the lower 70s. Saturday night, partly cloudy in the evening, then becoming mostly cloudy. Lows in the mid 60s. Sunday, mostly cloudy with a 40% chance of showers. Highs in the lower 70s. Sunday night, showers likely. Lows in the mid 60s. Chance of rain 60%. Columbus Day,
mostly cloudy with a 50% chance of showers. Highs in the mid-70s. Here are the marine and buoy reports for 11 a.m. across the lower Chesapeake Bay and coastal waters. All wave and swell heights are in feet. Wave and swell periods are in seconds. Potomac River buoy, air temperature was 60. The wind was north at 14, not gusting to 17. Cove Point, air temperature was 56. The wind was north at 14, not gusting to 18. Piney Point, winds were north, 8 knots. Bishop's Head, air temperature was 58. The wind was north at 9 knots. Lewisetta, air temperature was 60. Water temperature 68. The wind was northeast at 8 knots. Stingray Point buoy, air temperature was 60. Rappahannock Light, winds were north, 15 knots. Yorktown Coast Guard Station, air temperature was 62. Water temperature 71. The wind was northeast at 14 knots. Crypto Peak, water temperature 69. The wind was northeast at 10 knots. Dominion Terminal Newport News, air temperature was 64. The wind was northeast at 6 knots. South Craney Island, air temperature was 63. The wind was northeast at 13 knots. Cape Henry, air temperature was 61. The wind was northeast at 16 knots, gusting to 19. Brandywine Chill Lake, Delaware, winds were north, 13 knots. Air temperature 54. Fenwick Island buoy, winds were north, 14 knots. Air temperature 56. Buoy off Virginia Beach 64 nautical miles. Water temperature 66. Buoy just east of Cape Henry. Water temperature 70. Wave heights 4. Wave period 5. Diamond Shoals buoy, winds were northeast, 19 knots. Water temperature 78. Air temperature 71. Here are the marine and buoy reports for noon across the lower Chesapeake Bay and coastal waters. All wave and swell heights are in feet. Wave and swell periods are in seconds. Potomac River buoy, air temperature was 61. The wind was north at 10 knots. Cove Point, air temperature was 56. The wind was north at 8 knots. Piney Point, winds were northwest, 5 knots. Bishop's Head, air temperature was 59. The wind was northeast at 7 knots. Lewisetta, air temperature was 60. Water temperature 68. The wind was north at 5 knots. Stingray Point buoy, air temperature was 59. Rappahannock Light, winds were north, 13 knots. Yorktown Coast Guard Station, air temperature was 63. Water temperature 71. The wind was northeast at 8 knots. Crypto Peak, water temperature 69. The wind was east at 8 knots. Dominion Terminal Newport News, air temperature was 63. The wind was north at 9 knots. South Craney Island, air temperature was 63. The wind was northeast at 12 knots. Cape Henry, air temperature was 61. The wind was northeast at 13 knots. Brandywine Chill Lake, Delaware, winds were north, 7 knots. Air temperature 55. Fenwick Island buoy, winds were north, 12 knots. Air temperature 56. Buoy off Virginia Beach 64 nautical miles. Water temperature 66. Buoy just east of Cape Henry. Water temperature 70. Wave heights 4. Wave period 6. Diamond Shoals buoy, air temperature was 70. Wave height 4 feet. Wave period 6. The wind was north at 17, not gusting to 21. Marine forecast, Fenwick Island, Delaware to Caribbean Beach Light, North Carolina out 20 nautical miles, including the Virginia portion of Chesapeake Bay and Caribbean Sound. Synopsis for Fenwick Island, Delaware to Caribbean Beach Light, North Carolina out 60 nautical miles, including Virginia portion of the Chesapeake Bay, Caribbean Sound and portions of the James, York, and Rappahannock Rivers, northerly winds diminish this afternoon. High pressure builds in from the northwest this afternoon and settles over the region through the middle of the week. Another dry cold front crosses the waters late Thursday night. Marine forecast, Chesapeake Bay from New Point Comfort to Little Creek, Virginia. Rest of today, northeast winds 10 to 15 knots, becoming north 5 to 10 knots late. Gusts up to 20 knots. Waves 2 to 3 feet. Tonight, northeast winds 5 to 10 knots, becoming east after midnight.
waves 1 foot. Wednesday, southeast winds 5 to 10 knots, waves 1 foot. Wednesday night, south winds 5 to 10 knots, gusts up to 15 knots in the evening, waves 1 foot. Thursday, southwest winds 5 to 10 knots, waves 1 foot. Thursday night, south winds 5 to 10 knots, becoming northwest 10 to 15 knots after midnight. Waves 1 to 2 feet. Friday, north winds 10 to 15 knots. Waves 1 to 2 feet. Friday night, northeast winds 5 to 10 knots. Waves 1 foot. Saturday, east winds 10 knots with gusts up to 15 knots. Waves 1 foot. Saturday night, east winds 10 to 15 knots. Waves 1 to 2 feet. Marine forecast, Chesapeake Bay from Little Creek, Virginia to Cape Henry, Virginia, including the Chesapeake Bay Bridge Tunnel. Rest of today, north winds 10 to 15 knots with gusts up to 20 knots, diminishing to 5 to 10 knots late. Waves 2 to 3 feet. Wave detail, northeast 2 feet at 4 seconds. Tonight, northeast winds 5 knots, becoming east late. Waves 1 to 2 feet. Wave detail, northeast 2 feet at 5 seconds. Wednesday, southeast winds 5 to 10 knots. Gusts up to 15 knots in the afternoon. Waves 1 foot. Wave detail, north 1 foot at 4 seconds and east 1 foot at 7 seconds. Wednesday night, south winds 5 to 10 knots. Gusts up to 15 knots in the evening. Waves 1 foot. Wave detail, southeast 1 foot at 3 seconds and east 1 foot at 8 seconds. Thursday, southwest winds 5 to 10 knots. Waves 1 foot. Wave detail, southwest 1 foot at 2 seconds and east 1 foot at 7 seconds. Thursday night, south winds 5 knots, becoming northwest 10 to 15 knots after midnight. Waves 1 to 2 feet. Wave detail, west 1 foot at 2 seconds and southeast 1 foot at 7 seconds. Friday, north winds 10 to 15 knots, becoming northeast 5 to 10 knots in the afternoon. Waves around 2 feet. Friday night, northeast winds 5 to 10 knots. Waves around 2 feet. Saturday, northeast winds 10 to 15 knots. Waves around 2 feet. Saturday night, east winds 10 to 15 knots. Waves 2 to 3 feet. Marine forecast, Caribbean Sound. Rest of today, northeast winds 10 to 15 knots with gusts up to 20 knots. Waves 1 to 2 feet. Tonight, northeast winds 5 to 10 knots. Gusts up to 15 knots early in the evening. Waves around 1 foot. Wednesday, east winds 5 knots. Waves 1 foot or less and light chop. Wednesday night, south winds 5 knots. Waves 1 foot or less and light chop. Thursday, southwest winds 5 knots. Waves 1 foot or less and light chop. Thursday night, south winds 5 knots, becoming west after midnight. Waves 1 foot or less and light chop. Friday, north winds 5 to 10 knots with gusts up to 20 knots. Waves around 1 foot. Friday night, northeast winds 5 to 10 knots with gusts up to 15 knots. Waves around 1 foot. Saturday, northeast winds 5 to 10 knots with gusts up to 20 knots. Waves around 1 foot. Saturday night, east winds 5 to 10 knots with gusts up to 20 knots. Waves around 1 foot. Air quality forecast. The forecast Tuesday for Hampton Roads is code level green, which is good, and means air quality is satisfactory and poses little or no risk. Primary pollutant will be particulate matter. The current time is 12:22 p.m. Eastern Daylight Time. The beach forecast. Rest of today, rip current risk South Assateague and Chincoteague beaches. Low. Surf heights. 2 to 4 feet. Water temperature around 70. Weather. Sunny. Beach temperatures. In the lower 60s. Beach winds. North winds 10 to 15 miles per hour. Tides, watch a break, low at 11:21 a.m. Wednesday, rip current risk South Assateague and Chincoteague beaches. Low. Surf heights. Around 2 feet. Weather. Sunny. Beach temperatures. In the mid-60s. Beach winds. South winds 5 to 10 miles per hour. Tides,
Wachapreek, high at 6:19 a.m. Eastern Daylight Time. Low at 12:21 p.m. The beach forecast. Rest of today, rip current risk Virginia Beach and Sandbridge Beaches. Moderate. Surf heights. 2 to 4 feet. Water temperature around 70. Weather. Sunny. Beach temperatures. In the upper 60s. Beach winds. Northeast winds 10 to 15 miles per hour. Tides, Virginia Beach, high at 5:13 p.m. Wednesday, rip current risk Virginia Beach and Sandbridge Beaches. Low. Surf heights. Around 2 feet. Weather. Sunny. Beach temperatures. Around 70. Beach winds. Southeast winds 5 to 10 miles per hour. Tides, Virginia Beach, low at 11:53 a.m. The beach forecast. Rest of today, rip current risk Outer Banks beaches of Kerala and Karova. Moderate. Surf heights. 2 to 4 feet. Water temperature around 70. Weather. Sunny. Beach temperatures. In the upper 60s. Beach winds. Northeast winds around 15 miles per hour. Tides, duck, high 4:58 p.m. Wednesday, rip current risk Outer Banks beaches of Kerala and Karova. Low. Surf heights. Around 2 feet. Weather. Sunny. Beach temperatures. In the lower 70s. Beach winds. East winds around 5 miles per hour. Tides, duck, low at 11:37 a.m. High at 5:52 p.m. The Tropical Weather Outlook. For the North Atlantic, Caribbean Sea and the Gulf of America, Southwestern Gulf of America Investigation Area 92. Showers and thunderstorms are showing signs of organization in association with a broad area of low pressure located over the southwestern Gulf of America. Continued development of this system is expected, and a tropical depression is anticipated to form over the next day or so while it drifts eastward. The low pressure area could bring gusty winds and areas of heavy rain to the western portions of the Yucatan Peninsula of Mexico in a couple of days. The disturbance is expected to turn to the north or northeast toward the northern Gulf Coast by the end of the week. It is still too early to determine specific impacts to the northern Gulf Coast, but interests from the Florida Panhandle to Louisiana should closely monitor the progress of the system. The Nord Gulf Stream is scheduled to sample the environment over the Gulf later today, and an Air Force reconnaissance aircraft is scheduled to investigate the system tomorrow. Formation chance through 48 hours, high, 90%. Formation chance through 7 days, high, 90%. Offshore waters forecast Baltimore Canyon to Cape Charles Light, to 100 nautical miles. Today, north to northeast winds 10 to 15 knots. Seas 4 to 6 feet. Tonight, north to northeast winds 5 to 15 knots. Seas 3 to 5 feet. Wednesday, east to northeast winds 10 to 20 knots, becoming east 5 to 15 knots. Seas 3 to 5 feet. Wednesday night, east winds 5 to 15 knots, becoming variable. Seas 3 to 5 feet. Thursday, variable winds 5 to 15 knots, becoming southwest. Seas 3 to 4 feet. Thursday night, west to northwest winds 5 to 15 knots. Seas 3 to 4 feet. Friday, north to northeast winds 5 to 10 knots. Seas 3 to 4 feet. Friday night, north to northeast winds 5 to 15 knots. Seas 3 to 4 feet. Saturday, northeast winds 10 to 20 knots, becoming east. Seas 3 to 6 feet. Saturday night, east winds 10 to 20 knots. Seas 3 to 6 feet. Hazardous weather information. Now here is the hazardous weather outlook for southeast Maryland, northeast North Carolina, central Virginia, east central Virginia, eastern Virginia, north central Virginia, south central Virginia, and southeast Virginia. Today and tonight. No hazardous weather is expected at this time. And now the extended outlook for the period Wednesday through Monday. No hazardous weather is expected at this time. The key weather messages for the next 7 days. Seasonable temperatures and dry through Saturday. Moisture potentially returns late this weekend into early next week. Now the official National Weather Service forecast. Rest of today, sunny. Highs in the upper 60s. Northeast winds 10 to 15 miles per hour. Tonight, clear.
lows in the lower 50s. East winds around 5 miles per hour. Wednesday, sunny. Highs in the lower 70s. Southeast winds 5 to 10 miles per hour. Wednesday night, clear. Lows in the upper 50s. South winds 5 to 10 miles per hour. Thursday, mostly sunny. Highs in the lower 80s. Southwest winds 5 to 10 miles per hour. Thursday night, partly cloudy. Lows in the lower 60s. Friday, partly sunny. Highs in the mid-70s. Friday night, partly cloudy. Lows in the lower 60s. Saturday, partly sunny. Highs in the lower 70s. Saturday night, partly cloudy in the evening, then becoming mostly cloudy. Lows in the mid-60s. Sunday, mostly cloudy with a 40% chance of showers. Highs in the lower 70s. Sunday night, showers likely. Lows in the mid-60s. Chance of rain 60%. Columbus Day, mostly cloudy with a 50% chance of showers. Highs in the mid-70s. Here are the marine and buoy reports for noon across the lower Chesapeake Bay and coastal waters. All wave and swell heights are in feet. Wave and swell periods are in seconds. Potomac River buoy, air temperature was 61. The wind was north at 10 knots. Cove Point, air temperature was 56. The wind was north at 8 knots. Piney Point, winds were northwest, 5 knots. Bishop's Head, air temperature was 59. The wind was northeast at 7 knots. Lewisetta, air temperature was 60. Water temperature 68. The wind was north at 5 knots. Stingray Point buoy, air temperature was 59. Rappahannock Light, winds were north, 13 knots. Yorktown Coast Guard Station, air temperature was 63. Water temperature 71. The wind was northeast at 8 knots. Crypto Peak, water temperature 69. The wind was east at 8 knots. Dominion Terminal Newport News, air temperature was 63. The wind was north at 9 knots. South Craney Island, air temperature was 63. The wind was northeast at 12 knots. Cape Henry, air temperature was 61. The wind was northeast at 13 knots. Brandywine Chill Lake, Delaware, winds were north, 7 knots. Air temperature 55. Fenwick Island buoy, winds were north, 12 knots. Air temperature 56. Buoy off Virginia Beach, 64 nautical miles. Water temperature 66. Buoy just east of Cape Henry. Water temperature 70. Wave heights 4. Wave period 6. Diamond Shoals buoy, air temperature was 70. Wave height 4 feet. Wave period 6. The wind was north at 17, knots, gusting to 21. Marine forecast, Fenwick Island, Delaware to Caribbean Beach Light, North Carolina out 20 nautical miles, including the Virginia portion of Chesapeake Bay and Caribbean Sound. Synopsis for Fenwick Island, Delaware to Caribbean Beach Light, North Carolina out 60 nautical miles, including Virginia portion of the Chesapeake Bay, Caribbean Sound and portions of the James, York, and Rappahannock Rivers. Northerly winds diminish this afternoon. High pressure builds in from the northwest this afternoon and settles over the region through the middle of the week. Another dry cold front crosses the waters late Thursday night. Marine forecast, Chesapeake Bay from New Point Comfort to Little Creek, Virginia. Rest of today, northeast winds 10 to 15 knots, becoming north 5 to 10 knots late. Gusts up to 20 knots. Waves 2 to 3 feet. Tonight, northeast winds 5 to 10 knots, becoming east after midnight. Waves 1 foot. Wednesday, southeast winds 5 to 10 knots. Waves 1 foot. Wednesday night, south winds 5 to 10 knots. Gusts up to 15 knots in the evening. Waves 1 foot. Thursday, southwest winds 5 to 10 knots. Waves 1 foot. Thursday night, south winds 5 to 10 knots, becoming northwest 10 to 15 knots after midnight. Waves 1 to 2 feet. Friday, north winds 10 to 15 knots. Waves 1 to 2 feet. Friday night, northeast winds 5 to 10 knots. Waves 1 foot. Saturday, east winds 10 knots with gusts up to 15 knots. Waves 1 foot. Saturday night, east winds 10 to 15 knots. Waves 1 foot. Saturday night, east winds 10 to 15 knots.
waves 1 to 2 feet. Marine forecast, Chesapeake Bay from Little Creek, Virginia to Cape Henry, Virginia, including the Chesapeake Bay Bridge.

tunnel. Rest of today, north winds 10 to 15 knots with gusts up to 20 knots, diminishing to 5 to 10 knots late. Waves 2 to 3 feet. Wave detail, northeast 2 feet at 4 seconds. Tonight, northeast winds 5 knots, becoming east late. Waves 1 to 2 feet. Wave detail, northeast 2 feet at 5 seconds. Wednesday, southeast winds 5 to 10 knots. Gusts up to 15 knots in the afternoon. Waves 1 foot. Wave detail, north 1 foot at 4 seconds and east 1 foot at 7 seconds. Wednesday night, south winds 5 to 10 knots. Gusts up to 15 knots in the evening. Waves 1 foot. Wave detail, southeast 1 foot at 3 seconds and east 1 foot at 8 seconds. Thursday, southwest winds 5 to 10 knots. Waves 1 foot. Wave detail, southwest 1 foot at 2 seconds and east 1 foot at 7 seconds. Thursday night, south winds 5 knots, becoming northwest 10 to 15 knots after midnight. Waves 1 to 2 feet. Wave detail, west 1 foot at 2 seconds and southeast 1 foot at 7 seconds. Friday, north winds 10 to 15 knots, becoming northeast 5 to 10 knots in the afternoon. Waves around 2 feet. Friday night, northeast winds 5 to 10 knots. Waves around 2 feet. Saturday, northeast winds 10 to 15 knots. Waves around 2 feet. Saturday night, east winds 10 to 15 knots. Waves 2 to 3 feet. This is NOAA's National Weather Service All Hazards Weather Radio, KHP 37, broadcasting from Wakefield, Virginia, transmitting from Driver, Virginia on a frequency of 162.550 MHz. The following information is for Hampton Roads and Northeast North Carolina, the southern part of the Chesapeake Bay and adjacent coastal waters. Marine forecast, Currific Sound. Rest of today, northeast winds 10 to 15 knots with gusts up to 20 knots. Waves 1 to 2 feet. Tonight, northeast winds 5 to 10 knots. Gusts up to 15 knots early in the evening. Waves around 1 foot. Wednesday, east winds 5 knots. Waves 1 foot or less and light chop. Wednesday night, south winds 5 knots. Waves 1 foot or less and light chop. Thursday, southwest winds 5 knots. Waves 1 foot or less and light chop. Thursday night, south winds 5 knots, becoming west after midnight. Waves 1 foot or less and light chop. Friday, north winds 5 to 10 knots with gusts up to 20 knots. Waves around 1 foot. Friday night, northeast winds 5 to 10 knots with gusts up to 15 knots. Waves around 1 foot. Saturday, northeast winds 5 to 10 knots with gusts up to 20 knots. Waves around 1 foot. Saturday night, east winds 5 to 10 knots with gusts up to 20 knots. Waves around 1 foot. Air quality forecast. The forecast Tuesday for Hampton Roads is code level green, which is good, and means air quality is satisfactory and poses little or no risk. Primary pollutant will be particulate matter. The current time is 12:36 p.m. Eastern Daylight Time. The beach forecast. Rest of today, rip current risk South Assateague and Chincoteague beaches. Low. Surf heights. 2 to 4 feet. Water temperature around 70. Weather. Sunny. Beach temperatures. In the lower 60s. Beach winds. North winds 10 to 15 miles per hour. Tides, watch a break, low at 11:21 a.m. Wednesday, rip current risk South Assateague and Chincoteague beaches. Low. Surf heights. Around 2 feet. Weather. Sunny. Beach temperatures. In the mid-60s. Beach winds. South winds 5 to 10 miles per hour. Tides, watch a break, high at 6:19 a.m. Eastern Daylight Time. Low at 12:21 p.m. The beach forecast. Rest of today, rip current risk Virginia Beach and Sandbridge beaches. Moderate. Surf heights. 2 to 4 feet. Water temperature around 70. Weather. Sunny. Beach temperatures. In the upper 60s. Beach winds. Northeast winds 10 to 15 miles per hour. Tides, Virginia Beach, high at 5:13 p.m. Wednesday, rip current risk Virginia Beach and Sandbridge beaches.
low. Surf heights, around 2 feet. Weather, sunny. Beach temperatures, around 70. Beach winds, southeast winds 5 to 10 miles per hour. Tides, Virginia Beach, low at 11:53 a.m. The beach forecast. Rest of today, rip current risk Outer Banks beaches of Kerala and Karova. Moderate. Surf heights, 2 to 4 feet. Water temperature around 70. Weather, sunny. Beach temperatures, in the upper 60s. Beach winds, northeast winds around 15 miles per hour. Tides, duck, high at 4:58 p.m. Wednesday, rip current risk Outer Banks beaches of Kerala and Karova. Low. Surf heights, around 2 feet. Weather, sunny. Beach temperatures, in the lower 70s. Beach winds, east winds around 5 miles per hour. Tides, duck, low at 11:37 a.m. High at 5:52 p.m. The Tropical Weather Outlook. For the North Atlantic, Caribbean Sea and the Gulf of America, Southwestern Gulf of America Investigation Area 92. Showers and thunderstorms are showing signs of organization in association with a broad area of low pressure located over the southwestern Gulf of America. Continued development of this system is expected, and a tropical depression is anticipated to form over the next day or so while it drifts eastward. The low pressure area could bring gusty winds and areas of heavy rain to the western portions of the Yucatan Peninsula of Mexico in a couple of days. The disturbance is expected to turn to the north or northeast toward the northern Gulf Coast by the end of the week. It is still too early to determine specific impacts to the northern Gulf Coast, but interests from the Florida Panhandle to Louisiana should closely monitor the progress of the system. The Nord Gulf Stream is scheduled to sample the environment over the Gulf later today, and an Air Force reconnaissance aircraft is scheduled to investigate the system tomorrow. Formation chance through 48 hours, high, 90%. Formation chance through 7 days, high, 90%. Offshore waters forecast Baltimore Canyon to Cape Charles Light, to 100 nautical miles. Today, north to northeast winds 10 to 15 knots. Seas 4 to 6 feet. Tonight, north to northeast winds 5 to 15 knots. Seas 3 to 5 feet. Wednesday, east to northeast winds 10 to 20 knots, becoming east 5 to 15 knots. Seas 3 to 5 feet. Wednesday night, east winds 5 to 15 knots, becoming variable. Seas 3 to 5 feet. Thursday, variable winds 5 to 15 knots, becoming southwest. Seas 3 to 4 feet. Thursday night, west to northwest winds 5 to 15 knots. Seas 3 to 4 feet. Friday, north to northeast winds 5 to 10 knots. Seas 3 to 4 feet. Friday night, north to northeast winds 5 to 15 knots. Seas 3 to 4 feet. Saturday, northeast winds 10 to 20 knots, becoming east. Seas 3 to 6 feet. Saturday night, east winds 10 to 20 knots. Seas 3 to 6 feet. Hazardous weather information. Now here is the hazardous weather outlook for southeast Maryland, northeast North Carolina, central Virginia, east central Virginia, eastern Virginia, north central Virginia, south central Virginia, and southeast Virginia. Today and tonight. No hazardous weather is expected at this time. And now the extended outlook for the period Wednesday through Monday. No hazardous weather is expected at this time. The key weather messages for the next 7 days. Seasonable temperatures and dry through Saturday. Moisture potentially returns late this weekend into early next week. Now the official National Weather Service forecast. Rest of today, sunny. Highs in the upper 60s. Northeast winds 10 to 15 miles per hour. Tonight, clear. Lows in the lower 50s. East winds around 5 miles per hour. Wednesday, sunny. Highs in the lower 70s. Southeast winds 5 to 10 miles per hour. Wednesday night, clear. Lows in the upper 50s. South winds 5 to 10 miles per hour. Thursday, mostly sunny. Highs in the lower 80s. Southwest winds 5 to 10 miles per hour. Thursday night, partly cloudy. Lows in the lower 60s. Friday, partly sunny. Highs in the mid 70s. Friday night, partly cloudy.
lows in the lower

The wind was north at 10 knots. Cove Point, air temperature was 56. The wind was north at 8 knots. Piney Point, winds were northwest, 5 knots. Bishop's Head, air temperature was 59. The wind was northeast at 7 knots. Lewisetta, air temperature was 60. Water temperature 68. The wind was north at 5 knots. Stingray Point Buoy, air temperature was 59. Rappahannock Light, winds were north, 13 knots. Yorktown Coast Guard Station, air temperature was 63. Water temperature 71. The wind was northeast at 8 knots. Crypto Peak, water temperature 69. The wind was east at 8 knots. Dominion Terminal Newport News, air temperature was 63. The wind was north at 9 knots. South Craney Island, air temperature was 63. The wind was northeast at 12 knots. Cape Henry, air temperature was 61. The wind was northeast at 13 knots. Brandywine Chill Light, Delaware, winds were north, 7 knots. Air temperature 55. Fenwick Island Buoy, winds were north, 12 knots. Air temperature 56. Buoy off Virginia Beach, 64 nautical miles. Water temperature 66. Buoy just east of Cape Henry. Water temperature 70. Wave heights 4. Wave period 6. Diamond Shoals Buoy, air temperature was 70. Wave height 4 feet. Wave period 6. The wind was north at 17, knots, gusting to 21. Marine forecast, Fenwick Island, Delaware to Carrick Beach Light, North Carolina, out 20 nautical miles, including the Virginia portion of Chesapeake Bay and Carrick Sound. Synopsis for Fenwick Island, Delaware to Carrick Beach Light, North Carolina, out 60 nautical miles, including Virginia portion of the Chesapeake Bay, Carrick Sound, and portions of the James, York, and Rappahannock Rivers. Northerly winds diminish this afternoon. High pressure builds in from the northwest this afternoon and settles over the region through the middle of the week. Another dry cold front crosses the waters late Thursday night. Marine forecast, Chesapeake Bay from New Point Comfort to Little Creek, Virginia. Rest of today, northeast winds 10 to 15 knots, becoming north 5 to 10 knots late. Gusts up to 20 knots. Waves 2 to 3 feet. Tonight, northeast winds 5 to 10 knots, becoming east after midnight. Waves 1 foot. Wednesday, southeast winds 5 to 10 knots. Waves 1 foot. Wednesday night, south winds 5 to 10 knots. Gusts up to 15 knots in the evening. Waves 1 foot. Thursday, southwest winds 5 to 10 knots. Waves 1 foot. Thursday night, south winds 5 to 10 knots, becoming northwest 10 to 15 knots after midnight. Waves 1 to 2 feet. Friday, north winds 10 to 15 knots. Waves 1 to 2 feet. Friday night, northeast winds 5 to 10 knots. Waves 1 foot. Saturday, east winds 10 knots with gusts up to 15 knots. Waves 1 foot. Saturday night, east winds 10 to 15 knots. Waves 1 to 2 feet. Marine forecast, Chesapeake Bay from Little Creek, Virginia to Cape Henry, Virginia, including the Chesapeake Bay Bridge Tunnel. Rest of today, north winds 10 to 15 knots with gusts up to 20 knots, diminishing to 5 to 10 knots late. Waves 2 to 3 feet. Wave detail, northeast 2 feet at 4 seconds. Tonight, northeast winds 5 knots, becoming east late. Waves 1 to 2 feet. Wave detail, northeast 2 feet at 5 seconds. Wednesday, southeast winds 5 to 10 knots. Gusts up to 15 knots in the afternoon. Waves 1 foot. Wave detail, north 1 foot at 4 seconds and east 1 foot at 7 seconds. Wednesday night, south winds 5 to 10 knots. Gusts up to 15 knots in the evening. Waves 1 foot. Wave detail, southeast 1 foot at 3 seconds and east 1 foot at 8 seconds. Thursday, southwest winds 5 to 10 knots. Waves 1 foot. Wave detail, southwest 1 foot at 2 seconds and east 1 foot at 7 seconds. Thursday night, south winds 5 knots, becoming northwest 10 to 15 knots after midnight. Waves 1 to 2 feet. Wave detail, west 1 foot at 2 seconds and southeast 1 foot at 7 seconds. Friday, north winds 10 to 15 knots, becoming northeast 5 to 10 knots in the afternoon. Waves around

2 feet. Friday night, northeast winds 5 to 10 knots. Waves around 2 feet. Saturday, northeast winds 10 to 15 knots. Waves around 2 feet. Saturday night, east winds 10 to 15 knots. Waves 2 to 3 feet. Marine forecast, Kerbic Sound. Rest of today, northeast winds 10 to 15 knots with gusts up to 20 knots. Waves 1 to 2 feet. Tonight, northeast winds 5 to 10 knots. Gusts up to 15 knots early in the evening. Waves around 1 foot. Wednesday, east winds 5 knots. Waves 1 foot or less and light chop. Wednesday night, south winds 5 knots. Waves 1 foot or less and light chop. Thursday, southwest winds 5 knots. Waves 1 foot or less and light chop. Thursday night, south winds 5 knots, becoming west after midnight. Waves 1 foot or less and light chop. Friday, north winds 5 to 10 knots with gusts up to 20 knots. Waves around 1 foot. Friday night, northeast winds 5 to 10 knots with gusts up to 15 knots. Waves around 1 foot. Saturday, northeast winds 5 to 10 knots with gusts up to 20 knots. Waves around 1 foot. Saturday night, east winds 5 to 10 knots with gusts up to 20 knots. Waves around 1 foot. Air quality forecast. The forecast Tuesday for Hampton Roads is code level green, which is good, and means air quality is satisfactory and poses little or no risk. Primary pollutant will be particulate matter. The current time is 12:50 p.m. Eastern Daylight Time. The beach forecast. Rest of today, rip current risk South Assateague and Chincoteague beaches. Low. Surf heights. 2 to 4 feet. Water temperature around 70. Weather. Sunny. Beach temperatures. In the lower 60s. Beach winds. North winds 10 to 15 miles per hour. Tides, watch a break, low at 11:21 a.m. Wednesday, rip current risk South Assateague and Chincoteague beaches. Low. Surf heights. Around 2 feet. Weather. Sunny. Beach temperatures. In the mid-60s. Beach winds. South winds 5 to 10 miles per hour. Tides, watch a break, high at 6:19 a.m. Eastern Daylight Time. Low at 12:21 p.m. The beach forecast. Rest of today, rip current risk Virginia Beach and Sandbridge beaches. Moderate. Surf heights. 2 to 4 feet. Water temperature around 70. Weather. Sunny. Beach temperatures. In the upper 60s. Beach winds. Northeast winds 10 to 15 miles per hour. Tides, Virginia Beach, high 5:13 p.m. Wednesday, rip current risk Virginia Beach and Sandbridge beaches. Low. Surf heights. Around 2 feet. Weather. Sunny. Beach temperatures. Around 70. Beach winds. Southeast winds 5 to 10 miles per hour. Tides, Virginia Beach, low at 11:53 a.m. The beach forecast. Rest of today, rip current risk Outer Banks beaches of Kerala and Karova. Moderate. Surf heights. 2 to 4 feet. Water temperature around 70. Weather. Sunny. Beach temperatures. In the upper 60s. Beach winds. Northeast winds around 15 miles per hour. Tides, duck, high at 4:58 p.m. Wednesday, rip current risk Outer Banks beaches of Kerala and Karova. Low. Surf heights. Around 2 feet. Weather. Sunny. Beach temperatures. In the lower 70s. Beach winds. East winds around 5 miles per hour. Tides, duck, low at 11:37 a.m. High at 5:52 p.m. The Tropical Weather Outlook. For the North Atlantic, Caribbean Sea and the Gulf of America, Southwestern Gulf of America Investigation Area 92. Showers and thunderstorms are showing signs of organization in association with a broad area of low pressure located over the southwestern Gulf of America. Continued development of this system is expected, and a tropical depression is anticipated to form over the next day or so while it drifts eastward.
The low-pressure area could bring gusty winds and areas of heavy rain to the western portions of the Yucatan Peninsula of Mexico in a couple of days. The disturbance is expected to turn to the north or northeast toward the northern Gulf Coast by the end of the week. It is still too early to determine specific impacts to the northern Gulf Coast, but interests from the Florida Panhandle to Louisiana should closely monitor the progress of the system. The North Gulf Stream is scheduled to sample the environment over the Gulf later today, and an Air Force reconnaissance aircraft is scheduled to investigate the system tomorrow. Formation chance through 48 hours, high, 90%. Formation chance through 7 days, high, 90%. Offshore waters forecast Baltimore Canyon to Cape Charles Light to 100 nautical miles. Today, north to northeast winds 10 to 15 knots. Seas 4 to 6 feet. Tonight, north to northeast winds 5 to 15 knots. Seas 3 to 5 feet. Wednesday, east to northeast winds 10 to 20 knots, becoming east 5 to 15 knots. Seas 3 to 5 feet. Wednesday night, east winds 5 to 15 knots, becoming variable. Seas 3 to 5 feet. Thursday, variable winds 5 to 15 knots, becoming southwest. Seas 3 to 4 feet. Thursday night, west to northwest winds 5 to 15 knots. Seas 3 to 4 feet. Friday, north to northeast winds 5 to 10 knots. Seas 3 to 4 feet. Friday night, north to northeast winds 5 to 15 knots. Seas 3 to 4 feet. Saturday, northeast winds 10 to 20 knots, becoming east. Seas 3 to 6 feet. Saturday night, east winds 10 to 20 knots. Seas 3 to 6 feet. Hazardous weather information. Now here is the hazardous weather outlook for Southeast Maryland, Northeast North Carolina, Central Virginia, East Central Virginia, Eastern Virginia, North Central Virginia, South Central Virginia, and Southeast Virginia. Today and tonight. No hazardous weather is expected at this time. And now the extended outlook for the period Wednesday through Monday. No hazardous weather is expected at this time. The key weather messages for the next 7 days. Seasonable temperatures and dry through Saturday. Moisture potentially returns late this weekend into early next week. Now the official National Weather Service forecast. Rest of today, sunny. Highs in the upper 60s. Northeast winds 10 to 15 miles per hour. Tonight, clear. Lows in the lower 50s. East winds around 5 miles per hour. Wednesday, sunny. Highs in the lower 70s. Southeast winds 5 to 10 miles per hour. Wednesday night, clear. Lows in the upper 50s. South winds 5 to 10 miles per hour. Thursday, mostly sunny. Highs in the lower 80s. Southwest winds 5 to 10 miles per hour. Thursday night, partly cloudy. Lows in the lower 60s. Friday, partly sunny. Highs in the mid 70s. Friday night, partly cloudy. Lows in the lower 60s. Saturday, partly sunny. Highs in the lower 70s. Saturday night, partly cloudy in the evening, then becoming mostly cloudy. Lows in the mid 60s. Sunday, mostly cloudy with a 40% chance of showers. Highs in the lower 70s. Sunday night, showers likely. Lows in the mid 60s. Chance of rain 60%. Columbus Day, mostly cloudy with a 50% chance of showers. Highs in the mid-70s. Here are the marine and buoy reports for noon across the lower Chesapeake Bay and coastal waters. All wave and swell heights are in feet. Wave and swell periods are in seconds. Potomac River buoy, air temperature was 61. The wind was north at 10 knots. Cove Point, air temperature was 56. The wind was north at 8 knots. Piney Point, winds were northwest, 5 knots. Bishop's Head, air temperature was 59. The wind was northeast at 7 knots. Lewisetta, air temperature was 60. Water temperature 68. The wind was north at 5 knots. Stingray Point buoy, air temperature was 59. Rappahannock Light, winds were north, 13 knots. Yorktown Coast Guard Station, air temperature was 63. Water temperature 71. The wind was northeast at 8 knots. Crypto Peak, water temperature 69. The wind was east at 8 knots. Dominion Terminal Newport News, air temperature was 63.
The wind was north at 9 knots. South Craney Island, air temperature was 63. The wind was northeast at 12 knots. Cape Henry, air temperature was 61. The wind was northeast at 13 knots. Brandywine Chill Lake, Delaware, winds were north, 7 knots. Air temperature 55. Fenwick Island buoy, winds were north, 12 knots. Air temperature 56. Buoy off Virginia Beach 64 nautical miles. Water temperature 66. Buoy just east of Cape Henry. Water temperature 70. Wave heights 4. Wave period 6. Diamond Shoals buoy, air temperature was 70. Wave height 4 feet. Wave period 6. The wind was north at 17, knots gusting to 21. Marine forecast, Fenwick Island, Delaware to Carrick Beach Light, North Carolina out 20 nautical miles, including the Virginia portion of Chesapeake Bay and Carrick Sound. Synopsis for Fenwick Island, Delaware to Carrick Beach Light, North Carolina out 60 nautical miles, including Virginia portion of the Chesapeake Bay, Carrick Sound and portions of the James, York, and Rappahannock Rivers. Northerly winds diminish this afternoon. High pressure builds in from the northwest this afternoon and settles over the region through the middle of the week. Another dry cold front crosses the waters late Thursday night. Marine forecast, Chesapeake Bay from New Point Comfort to Little Creek, Virginia. Rest of today, northeast winds 10 to 15 knots, becoming north 5 to 10 knots late. Gusts up to 20 knots. Waves 2 to 3 feet. Tonight, northeast winds 5 to 10 knots, becoming east after midnight. Waves 1 foot. Wednesday, southeast winds 5 to 10 knots. Waves 1 foot. Wednesday night, south winds 5 to 10 knots. Gusts up to 15 knots in the evening. Waves 1 foot. Thursday, southwest winds 5 to 10 knots. Waves 1 foot. Thursday night, south winds 5 to 10 knots, becoming northwest 10 to 15 knots after midnight. Waves 1 to 2 feet. Friday, north winds 10 to 15 knots. Waves 1 to 2 feet. Friday night, northeast winds 5 to 10 knots. Waves 1 foot. Saturday, east winds 10 knots with gusts up to 15 knots. Waves 1 foot. Saturday night, east winds 10 to 15 knots. Waves 1 to 2 feet. Marine forecast, Chesapeake Bay from Little Creek, Virginia to Cape Henry, Virginia, including the Chesapeake Bay Bridge Tunnel. Rest of today, north winds 10 to 15 knots with gusts up to 20 knots, diminishing to 5 to 10 knots late. Waves 2 to 3 feet. Wave detail, northeast 2 feet at 4 seconds. Tonight, northeast winds 5 knots, becoming east late. Waves 1 to 2 feet. Wave detail, northeast 2 feet at 5 seconds. Wednesday, southeast winds 5 to 10 knots. Gusts up to 15 knots in the afternoon. Waves 1 foot. Wave detail, north 1 foot at 4 seconds and east 1 foot at 7 seconds. Wednesday night, south winds 5 to 10 knots. Gusts up to 15 knots in the evening. Waves 1 foot. Wave detail, southeast 1 foot at 3 seconds and east 1 foot at 8 seconds. Thursday, southwest winds 5 to 10 knots. Waves 1 foot. Wave detail, southwest 1 foot at 2 seconds and east 1 foot at 7 seconds. Thursday night, south winds 5 knots, becoming northwest 10 to 15 knots after midnight. Waves 1 to 2 feet. Wave detail, west 1 foot at 2 seconds and southeast 1 foot at 7 seconds. Friday, north winds 10 to 15 knots, becoming northeast 5 to 10 knots in the afternoon. Waves around 2 feet. Friday night, northeast winds 5 to 10 knots. Waves around 2 feet. Saturday, northeast winds 10 to 15 knots. Waves around 2 feet. Saturday night, east winds 10 to 15 knots. Waves 2 to 3 feet. Marine forecast, Carrick Sound. Rest of today, northeast winds 10 to 15 knots with gusts up to 20 knots. Waves 1 to 2 feet. Tonight, northeast winds 5 to 10 knots. Gusts up to 15 knots early in the evening. Waves around 1 foot. Wednesday, east winds 5 knots. Waves 1 foot or less and light chop. Wednesday night, south winds 5 knots. Waves 1 foot or less and light chop. Thursday,
southwest wind 5 knots. Waves 1 foot or less and light chop. Thursday night, south winds 5 knots, becoming west after midnight. Waves 1 foot or less and light chop. Friday, north winds 5 to 10 knots with gusts up to 20 knots. Waves around 1 foot. Friday night, northeast winds 5 to 10 knots with gusts up to 15 knots. Waves around 1 foot. Saturday, northeast winds 5 to 10 knots with gusts up to 20 knots. Waves around 1 foot. Saturday night, east winds 5 to 10 knots with gusts up to 20 knots. Waves around 1 foot. Air quality forecast. The forecast Tuesday for Hampton Roads is code level green, which is good, and means air quality is satisfactory and poses little or no risk. Primary pollutant will be particulate matter. The current time is 1:04 p.m. Eastern Daylight Time. The beach forecast. Rest of today, rip current risk South Assateague and Chincoteague beaches. Low. Surf heights. 2 to 4 feet. Water temperature around 70. Weather. Sunny. Beach temperatures. In the lower 60s. Beach winds. North winds 10 to 15 miles per hour. Tides, watch a break, low at 11:21 a.m. Wednesday, rip current risk South Assateague and Chincoteague beaches. Low. Surf heights. Around 2 feet. Weather. Sunny. Beach temperatures. In the mid-60s. Beach winds. South winds 5 to 10 miles per hour. Tides, watch a break, high at 6:19 a.m. Eastern Daylight Time. Low at 12:21 p.m. This is NOAA's National Weather Service All Hazards Weather Radio, KHB 37, broadcasting from Wakefield, Virginia, transmitting from Driver, Virginia on a frequency of 162.550 MHz. The following information is for Hampton Roads and northeast North Carolina, the southern part of the Chesapeake Bay and adjacent coastal waters. The beach forecast. Rest of today, rip current risk Virginia Beach and Sandbridge beaches. Moderate. Surf heights. 2 to 4 feet. Water temperature around 70. Weather. Sunny. Beach temperatures. In the upper 60s. Beach winds. Northeast winds 10 to 15 miles per hour. Tides, Virginia Beach, high at 5:13 p.m. Wednesday, rip current risk Virginia Beach and Sandbridge beaches. Low. Surf heights. Around 2 feet. Weather. Sunny. Beach temperatures. Around 70. Beach winds. Southeast winds 5 to 10 miles per hour. Tides, Virginia Beach, low at 11:53 a.m. The beach forecast. Rest of today, rip current risk Outer Banks beaches of Kerala and Corova. Moderate. Surf heights. 2 to 4 feet. Water temperature around 70. Weather. Sunny. Beach temperatures. In the upper 60s. Beach winds. Northeast winds around 15 miles per hour. Tides, duck, high at 4:58 p.m. Wednesday, rip current risk Outer Banks beaches of Kerala and Corova. Low. Surf heights. Around 2 feet. Weather. Sunny. Beach temperatures. In the lower 70s. Beach winds. East winds around 5 miles per hour. Tides, duck, low at 11:37 a.m. High at 5:52 p.m. The Tropical Weather Outlook. For the North Atlantic, Caribbean Sea and the Gulf of America, Southwestern Gulf of America Investigation Area 92. Showers and thunderstorms are showing signs of organization in association with a broad area of low pressure located over the southwestern Gulf of America. Continued development of this system is expected, and a tropical depression is anticipated to form over the next day or so while it drifts eastward. The low-pressure area could bring gusty winds and areas of heavy rain to the western portions of the Yucatan Peninsula of Mexico in a couple of days. The disturbance is expected to turn to the north or northeast toward the northern Gulf Coast by the end of the week. It is still too early to determine specific impacts to the northern Gulf Coast, but interests from the Florida Panhandle to Louisiana should closely monitor the progress of the system. The Nord Gulf Stream is scheduled to sample the environment over the Gulf later today, and an Air Force reconnaissance aircraft is scheduled to investigate the system tomorrow. Formation chance through 48 hours, high, 90%.
Formation chance through 7 days, high, 90%. Offshore waters forecast Baltimore Canyon to Cape Charles Light to 100 nautical miles. Today, north to northeast winds 10 to 15 knots. Seas 4 to 6 feet. Tonight, north to northeast winds 5 to 15 knots. Seas 3 to 5 feet. Wednesday, east to northeast winds 10 to 20 knots, becoming east 5 to 15 knots. Seas 3 to 5 feet. Wednesday night, east winds 5 to 15 knots, becoming variable. Seas 3 to 5 feet. Thursday, variable winds 5 to 15 knots, becoming southwest. Seas 3 to 4 feet. Thursday night, west to northwest winds 5 to 15 knots. Seas 3 to 4 feet. Friday, north to northeast winds 5 to 10 knots. Seas 3 to 4 feet. Friday night, north to northeast winds 5 to 15 knots. Seas 3 to 4 feet. Saturday, northeast winds 10 to 20 knots, becoming east. Seas 3 to 6 feet. Saturday night, east winds 10 to 20 knots. Seas 3 to 6 feet. Hazardous weather information. Now here is the hazardous weather outlook for southeast Maryland, northeast North Carolina, central Virginia, east central Virginia, eastern Virginia, north central Virginia, south central Virginia, and southeast Virginia. Today and tonight. No hazardous weather is expected at this time. And now the extended outlook for the period Wednesday through Monday. No hazardous weather is expected at this time. The key weather messages for the next 7 days. Seasonable temperatures and dry through Saturday. Moisture potentially returns late this weekend into early next week. Now the official National Weather Service forecast. Rest of today, sunny. Highs in the upper 60s. Northeast winds 10 to 15 miles per hour. Tonight, clear. Lows in the lower 50s. East winds around 5 miles per hour. Wednesday, sunny. Highs in the lower 70s. Southeast winds 5 to 10 miles per hour. Wednesday night, clear. Lows in the upper 50s. South winds 5 to 10 miles per hour. Thursday, mostly sunny. Highs in the lower 80s. Southwest winds 5 to 10 miles per hour. Thursday night, partly cloudy. Lows in the lower 60s. Friday, partly sunny. Highs in the mid-70s. Friday night, partly cloudy. Lows in the lower 60s. Saturday, partly sunny. Highs in the lower 70s. Saturday night, partly cloudy in the evening, then becoming mostly cloudy. Lows in the mid-60s. Sunday, mostly cloudy with a 40% chance of showers. Highs in the lower 70s. Sunday night, showers likely. Lows in the mid-60s. Chance of rain 60%. Columbus Day, mostly cloudy with a 50% chance of showers. Highs in the mid-70s. Here are the marine and buoy reports for noon across the lower Chesapeake Bay and coastal waters. All wave and swell heights are in feet. Wave and swell periods are in seconds. Potomac River buoy, air temperature was 61. The wind was north at 10 knots. Cove Point, air temperature was 56. The wind was north at 8 knots. Piney Point, winds were northwest, 5 knots. Bishop's Head, air temperature was 59. The wind was northeast at 7 knots. Lewisetta, air temperature was 60. Water temperature 68. The wind was north at 5 knots. Stingray Point buoy, air temperature was 59. Rappahannock Light, winds were north, 13 knots. Yorktown Coast Guard Station, air temperature was 63. Water temperature 71. The wind was northeast at 8 knots. Crypto Peak, water temperature 69. The wind was east at 8 knots. Dominion Terminal Newport News, air temperature was 63. The wind was north at 9 knots. South Craney Island, air temperature was 63. The wind was northeast at 12 knots. Cape Henry, air temperature was 61. The wind was northeast at 13 knots. Brandywine Chill Lake, Delaware, winds were north, 7 knots. Air temperature 55. Fenwick Island buoy, winds were north, 12 knots. Air temperature 56. Buoy off Virginia Beach, 64 nautical miles. Water temperature 66. Buoy just east of Cape Henry.
Water temperature 70. Wave heights 4. Wave period 6. Diamond Shoals buoy air temperature was 70. Wave height 4 feet. Wave period 6. The wind was north at 17 knots, gusting to 21. Here are the marine and buoy reports for 1 p.m. across the lower Chesapeake Bay and coastal waters. All wave and swell heights are in feet. Wave and swell periods are in seconds. Potomac River buoy air temperature was 61. The wind was north at 12 knots. Cove Point air temperature was 56. The wind was northwest at 13 knots. Piney Point winds were northwest 9 knots. Bishop's Head air temperature was 59. The wind was northeast at 5 knots. Lewisetta air temperature was 61. Water temperature 68. The wind was northeast at 4 knots. Stingray Point buoy air temperature was 59. Rappahannock Light winds were north 12 knots. Yorktown Coast Guard Station air temperature was 63. Water temperature 71. The wind was north at 7 knots. Crypto Peak water temperature 69. The wind was north at 11 knots. Dominion Terminal Newport News air temperature was 64. The wind was northeast at 7 knots. South Craney Island air temperature was 63. The wind was northeast at 7 knots. Cape Henry air temperature was 61. The wind was northeast at 10 knots. Brandywine Chill Lake, Delaware winds were north 8 knots. Air temperature 55. Fenwick Island buoy winds were north 10 knots. Air temperature 56. Buoy off Virginia Beach 64 nautical miles. Water temperature 66. Wave heights 4. Wave period 8. Buoy just east of Cape Henry. Water temperature 70. Wave heights 4. Wave period 5. Diamond Shoals buoy air temperature was 70. Wave height 5 feet. Wave period 8. The wind was north at 17 knots, gusting to 21. Marine forecast, Fenwick Island, Delaware to Carrick Beach Light, North Carolina out 20 nautical miles, including the Virginia portion of Chesapeake Bay and Carrick Sound. Synopsis for Fenwick Island, Delaware to Carrick Beach Light, North Carolina out 60 nautical miles, including Virginia portion of the Chesapeake Bay, Carrick Sound and portions of the James, York, and Rappahannock Rivers. Northerly winds diminish this afternoon. High pressure builds in from the northwest this afternoon and settles over the region through the middle of the week. Another dry cold front crosses the waters late Thursday night. Marine forecast, Chesapeake Bay from New Point Comfort to Little Creek, Virginia. Rest of today, northeast winds 10 to 15 knots, becoming north 5 to 10 knots late. Gusts up to 20 knots. Waves 2 to 3 feet. Tonight, northeast winds 5 to 10 knots, becoming east after midnight. Waves 1 foot. Wednesday, southeast winds 5 to 10 knots. Waves 1 foot. Wednesday night, south winds 5 to 10 knots. Gusts up to 15 knots in the evening. Waves 1 foot. Thursday, southwest winds 5 to 10 knots. Waves 1 foot. Thursday night, south winds 5 to 10 knots, becoming northwest 10 to 15 knots after midnight. Waves 1 to 2 feet. Friday, north winds 10 to 15 knots. Waves 1 to 2 feet. Friday night, northeast winds 5 to 10 knots. Waves 1 foot. Saturday, east winds 10 knots with gusts up to 15 knots. Waves 1 foot. Saturday night, east winds 10 to 15 knots. Waves 1 to 2 feet. Marine forecast, Chesapeake Bay from Little Creek, Virginia to Cape Henry, Virginia, including the Chesapeake Bay Bridge Tunnel. Rest of today, north winds 10 to 15 knots with gusts up to 20 knots, diminishing to 5 to 10 knots late. Waves 2 to 3 feet. Wave detail, northeast 2 feet at 4 seconds. Tonight, northeast winds 5 knots, becoming east late. Waves 1 to 2 feet. Wave detail, northeast 2 feet at 5 seconds. Wednesday, southeast winds 5 to 10 knots. Gusts up to 15 knots in the afternoon. Waves 1 foot. Wave detail, north 1 foot at 4 seconds and east 1 foot at 7 seconds. Wednesday night, south winds 5 to 10 knots. Gusts up to 15 knots in the evening. Waves 1 foot. Wave detail,
southeast 1 foot at 3 seconds and east 1 foot at 8 seconds. Thursday, southwest winds 5 to 10 knots. Waves 1 foot. Wave detail, southwest 1 foot at 2 seconds and east 1 foot at 7 seconds. Thursday night, south winds 5 knots, becoming northwest 10 to 15 knots after midnight. Waves 1 to 2 feet. Wave detail, west 1 foot at 2 seconds and southeast 1 foot at 7 seconds. Friday, north winds 10 to 15 knots, becoming northeast 5 to 10 knots in the afternoon. Waves around 2 feet. Friday night, northeast winds 5 to 10 knots. Waves around 2 feet. Saturday, northeast winds 10 to 15 knots. Waves around 2 feet. Saturday night, east winds 10 to 15 knots. Waves 2 to 3 feet. Marine forecast, Kuril Sound. Rest of today, northeast winds 10 to 15 knots with gusts up to 20 knots. Waves 1 to 2 feet. Tonight, northeast winds 5 to 10 knots. Gusts up to 15 knots early in the evening. Waves around 1 foot. Wednesday, east winds 5 knots. Waves 1 foot or less and light chop. Wednesday night, south winds 5 knots. Waves 1 foot or less and light chop. Thursday, southwest winds 5 knots. Waves 1 foot or less and light chop. Thursday night, south winds 5 knots, becoming west after midnight. Waves 1 foot or less and light chop. Friday, north winds 5 to 10 knots with gusts up to 20 knots. Waves around 1 foot. Friday night, northeast winds 5 to 10 knots with gusts up to 15 knots. Waves around 1 foot. Saturday, northeast winds 5 to 10 knots with gusts up to 20 knots. Waves around 1 foot. Saturday night, east winds 5 to 10 knots with gusts up to 20 knots. Waves around 1 foot. Air quality forecast. The forecast Tuesday for Hampton Roads is code level green, which is good, and means air quality is satisfactory and poses little or no risk. Primary pollutant will be particulate matter. The current time is 1:21 p.m. Eastern Daylight Time. The beach forecast. Rest of today, rip current risk South Assateague and Chincoteague beaches. Low. Surf heights. 2 to 4 feet. Water temperature around 70. Weather. Sunny. Beach temperatures. In the lower 60s. Beach winds. North winds 10 to 15 miles per hour. Tides, watch a break, low at 11:21 a.m. Wednesday, rip current risk South Assateague and Chincoteague beaches. Low. Surf heights. Around 2 feet. Weather. Sunny. Beach temperatures. In the mid-60s. Beach winds. South winds 5 to 10 miles per hour. Tides, watch a break, high at 6:19 a.m. Eastern Daylight Time. Low at 12:21 p.m. The beach forecast. Rest of today, rip current risk Virginia Beach and Sandbridge beaches. Moderate. Surf heights. 2 to 4 feet. Water temperature around 70. Weather. Sunny. Beach temperatures. In the upper 60s. Beach winds. Northeast winds 10 to 15 miles per hour. Tides, Virginia Beach, high 5:13 p.m. Wednesday, rip current risk Virginia Beach and Sandbridge beaches. Low. Surf heights. Around 2 feet. Weather. Sunny. Beach temperatures. Around 70. Beach winds. Southeast winds 5 to 10 miles per hour. Tides, Virginia Beach, low at 11:53 a.m. The beach forecast. Rest of today, rip current risk Outer Banks beaches of Kerala and Karova. Moderate. Surf heights. 2 to 4 feet. Water temperature around 70. Weather. Sunny. Beach temperatures. In the upper 60s. Beach winds. Northeast winds around 15 miles per hour. Tides, duck, high at 4:58 p.m. Wednesday, rip current risk Outer Banks beaches of Kerala and Karova. Low. Surf heights. Around 2 feet. Weather. Sunny. Beach temperatures. In the lower 70s. Beach winds. East winds around 5 miles per hour.
Tides, duck, low at 11:37 a.m., high at 5:52 p.m. The Tropical Weather Outlook. For the North Atlantic, Caribbean Sea and the Gulf of America, Southwestern Gulf of America Investigation Area 92. Showers and thunderstorms are showing signs of organization in association with a broad area of low pressure located over the southwestern Gulf of America. Continued development of this system is expected, and a tropical depression is anticipated to form over the next day or so while it drifts eastward. The low pressure area could bring gusty winds and areas of heavy rain to the western portions of the Yucatan Peninsula of Mexico in a couple of days. The disturbance is expected to turn to the north or northeast for the northern Gulf Coast by the end of the week. It is still too early to determine specific impacts to the northern Gulf Coast, but interests from the Florida Panhandle to Louisiana should closely monitor the progress of the system. The Nord Gulf Stream is scheduled to sample the environment over the Gulf later today, and an Air Force reconnaissance aircraft is scheduled to investigate the system tomorrow. Formation chance through 48 hours, high, 90%. Formation chance through 7 days, high, 90%. Offshore waters forecast Baltimore Canyon to Cape Charles Light to 100 nautical miles. Today, north to northeast winds 10 to 15 knots. Seas 4 to 6 feet. Tonight, north to northeast winds 5 to 15 knots. Seas 3 to 5 feet. Wednesday, east to northeast winds 10 to 20 knots, becoming east 5 to 15 knots. Seas 3 to 5 feet. Wednesday night, east winds 5 to 15 knots, becoming variable. Seas 3 to 5 feet. Thursday, variable winds 5 to 15 knots, becoming southwest. Seas 3 to 4 feet. Thursday night, west to northwest winds 5 to 15 knots. Seas 3 to 4 feet. Friday, north to northeast winds 5 to 10 knots. Seas 3 to 4 feet. Friday night, north to northeast winds 5 to 15 knots. Seas 3 to 4 feet. Saturday, northeast winds 10 to 20 knots, becoming east. Seas 3 to 6 feet. Saturday night, east winds 10 to 20 knots. Seas 3 to 6 feet. Hazardous weather information. Now here is the hazardous weather outlook for southeast Maryland, northeast North Carolina, central Virginia, east central Virginia, eastern Virginia, north central Virginia, south central Virginia, and southeast Virginia. Today and tonight. No hazardous weather is expected at this time. And now the extended outlook for the period Wednesday through Monday. No hazardous weather is expected at this time. The key weather messages for the next 7 days. Seasonable temperatures and dry through Saturday. Moisture potentially returns late this weekend into early next week. Now the official National Weather Service forecast. Rest of today, sunny. Highs in the upper 60s. Northeast winds 10 to 15 miles per hour. Tonight, clear. Lows in the lower 50s. East winds around 5 miles per hour. Wednesday, sunny. Highs in the lower 70s. Southeast winds 5 to 10 miles per hour. Wednesday night, clear. Lows in the upper 50s. South winds 5 to 10 miles per hour. Thursday, mostly sunny. Highs in the lower 80s. Southwest winds 5 to 10 miles per hour. Thursday night, partly cloudy. Lows in the lower 60s. Friday, partly sunny. Highs in the mid 70s. Friday night, partly cloudy. Lows in the lower 60s. Saturday, partly sunny. Highs in the lower 70s. Saturday night, partly cloudy in the evening, then becoming mostly cloudy. Lows in the mid 60s. Sunday, mostly cloudy with a 40% chance of showers. Highs in the lower 70s. Sunday night, showers likely. Lows in the mid-60s. Chance of rain 60%. Columbus Day, mostly cloudy with a 50% chance of showers. Highs in the mid-70s. Here are the marine and buoy reports for 1 p.m. across the lower Chesapeake Bay and coastal waters. All wave and swell heights are in feet. Wave and swell periods are in seconds. Potomac River buoy, air temperature was 61. The wind was north at 12 knots. Cove Point, air temperature was 56. The wind was northwest at 13 knots. Piney Point, winds were northwest, 9 knots. Bishop's Head, air temperature was 59. The wind was northeast at 5 knots.
Lewisetta, air temperature was 61. Water temperature 68. The wind was northeast at 4 knots. Stingray Point Buoy, air temperature was 59. Rappahannock Light, winds were north, 12 knots. Yorktown Coast Guard Station, air temperature was 63. Water temperature 71. The wind was north at 7 knots. Crypto Peak, water temperature 69. The wind was north at 11 knots. Dominion Terminal Newport News, air temperature was 64. The wind was northeast at 7 knots. South Craney Island, air temperature was 63. The wind was northeast at 7 knots. Cape Henry, air temperature was 61. The wind was northeast at 10 knots. Brandywine Chill Lake, Delaware, winds were north, 8 knots. Air temperature 55. Fenwick Island Buoy, winds were north, 10 knots. Air temperature 56. Buoy off Virginia Beach 64 nautical miles. Water temperature 66. Wave heights 4. Wave period 8. Buoy just east of Cape Henry. Water temperature 70. Wave heights 4. Wave period 5. Diamond Shoal Buoy, air temperature was 70. Wave height 5 feet. Wave period 8. The wind was north at 17, not gusting to 21. Marine forecast, Fenwick Island, Delaware to Currituck Beach Light, North Carolina out 20 nautical miles, including the Virginia portion of Chesapeake Bay and Currituck Sound. Synopsis for Fenwick Island, Delaware to Currituck Beach Light, North Carolina out 60 nautical miles, including Virginia portion of the Chesapeake Bay, Currituck Sound and portions of the James, York, and Rappahannock Rivers. Northerly winds diminish this afternoon. High pressure builds in from the northwest this afternoon and settles over the region through the middle of the week. Another dry cold front crosses the waters late Thursday night. Marine forecast, Chesapeake Bay from New Point Comfort to Little Creek, Virginia. Rest of today, northeast winds 10 to 15 knots, becoming north 5 to 10 knots late. Gusts up to 20 knots. Waves 2 to 3 feet. Tonight, northeast winds 5 to 10 knots, becoming east after midnight. Waves 1 foot. Wednesday, southeast winds 5 to 10 knots. Waves 1 foot. Wednesday night, south winds 5 to 10 knots. Gusts up to 15 knots in the evening. Waves 1 foot. Thursday, southwest winds 5 to 10 knots. Waves 1 foot. Thursday night, south winds 5 to 10 knots, becoming northwest 10 to 15 knots after midnight. Waves 1 to 2 feet. Friday, north winds 10 to 15 knots. Waves 1 to 2 feet. Friday night, northeast winds 5 to 10 knots. Waves 1 foot. Saturday, east winds 10 knots with gusts up to 15 knots. Waves 1 foot. Saturday night, east winds 10 to 15 knots. Waves 1 to 2 feet. Marine forecast, Chesapeake Bay from Little Creek, Virginia to Cape Henry, Virginia, including the Chesapeake Bay Bridge Tunnel. Rest of today, north winds 10 to 15 knots with gusts up to 20 knots, diminishing to 5 to 10 knots late. Waves 2 to 3 feet. Wave detail, northeast 2 feet at 4 seconds. Tonight, northeast winds 5 knots, becoming east late. Waves 1 to 2 feet. Wave detail, northeast 2 feet at 5 seconds. Wednesday, southeast winds 5 to 10 knots. Gusts up to 15 knots in the afternoon. Waves 1 foot. Wave detail, north 1 foot at 4 seconds and east 1 foot at 7 seconds. Wednesday night, south winds 5 to 10 knots. Gusts up to 15 knots in the evening. Waves 1 foot. Wave detail, southeast 1 foot at 3 seconds and east 1 foot at 8 seconds. Thursday, southwest winds 5 to 10 knots. Waves 1 foot. Wave detail, southwest 1 foot at 2 seconds. Thursday, southwest winds 5 to 10 knots. Waves 1 foot. Wave detail, southwest 1 foot at 2 seconds and east 1 foot at 7 seconds. Thursday night, south winds 5 knots, becoming northwest 10 to 15 knots after midnight. Waves 1 to 2 feet. Wave detail, west 1 foot at 2 seconds and southeast 1 foot at 7 seconds. Friday, north winds 10 to 15 knots, becoming northeast 5 to 10 knots in the afternoon. Waves around 2 feet. Friday night, northeast winds 5 to 10 knots. Waves around 2 feet.
Saturday, northeast winds 10 to 15 knots. Waves around 2 feet. Saturday night, east winds 10 to 15 knots. Waves 2 to 3 feet.

Marine forecast, Kurvik Sound. Rest of today, northeast winds 10 to 15 knots with gusts up to 20 knots. Waves 1 to 2 feet. Tonight, northeast winds 5 to 10 knots. Gusts up to 15 knots early in the evening. Waves around 1 foot. Wednesday, east winds 5 knots. Waves 1 foot or less and light chop. Wednesday night, south winds 5 knots. Waves 1 foot or less and light chop. Thursday, southwest winds 5 knots. Waves 1 foot or less and light chop. Thursday night, south winds 5 knots, becoming west after midnight. Waves 1 foot or less and light chop. Friday, north winds 5 to 10 knots with gusts up to 20 knots. Waves around 1 foot. Friday night, northeast winds 5 to 10 knots with gusts up to 15 knots. Waves around 1 foot. Saturday, northeast winds 5 to 10 knots with gusts up to 20 knots. Waves around 1 foot. Saturday night, east winds 5 to 10 knots with gusts up to 20 knots. Waves around 1 foot. This is NOAA's National Weather Service All Hazards Weather Radio, KHP 37, broadcasting from Wakefield, Virginia, transmitting from Driver, Virginia on a frequency of 162.550 MHz. The following information is for Hampton Roads in northeast North Carolina, the southern part of the Chesapeake Bay and adjacent coastal waters. Air quality forecast. The forecast Tuesday for Hampton Roads is code level green, which is good, and means air quality is satisfactory and poses little or no risk. Primary pollutant will be particulate matter. The current time is 1:35 p.m. Eastern Daylight Time. The beach forecast. Rest of today, rip current risk South Assateague and Chincoteague beaches. Low. Surf heights. 2 to 4 feet. Water temperature around 70. Weather. Sunny. Beach temperatures. In the lower 60s. Beach winds. North winds 10 to 15 miles per hour. Tides, watch a break, low at 11:21 a.m. Wednesday, rip current risk South Assateague and Chincoteague beaches. Low. Surf heights. Around 2 feet. Weather. Sunny. Beach temperatures. In the mid-60s. Beach winds. South winds 5 to 10 miles per hour. Tides, watch a break, high at 6:19 a.m. Eastern Daylight Time. Low at 12:21 p.m. The beach forecast. Rest of today, rip current risk Virginia Beach and Sandbridge beaches. Moderate. Surf heights. 2 to 4 feet. Water temperature around 70. Weather. Sunny. Beach temperatures. In the upper 60s. Beach winds. Northeast winds 10 to 15 miles per hour. Tides, Virginia Beach, high 5:13 p.m. Wednesday, rip current risk Virginia Beach and Sandbridge beaches. Low. Surf heights. Around 2 feet. Weather. Sunny. Beach temperatures. Around 70. Beach winds. Southeast winds 5 to 10 miles per hour. Tides, Virginia Beach, low at 11:53 a.m. The beach forecast. Rest of today, rip current risk Outer Banks beaches of Kerala and Corova. Moderate. Surf heights. 2 to 4 feet. Water temperature around 70. Weather. Sunny. Beach temperatures. In the upper 60s. Beach winds. Northeast winds around 15 miles per hour. Tides, duck, high 4:58 p.m. Wednesday, rip current risk Outer Banks beaches of Kerala and Corova. Low. Surf heights. Around 2 feet. Weather. Sunny. Beach temperatures. In the lower 70s. Beach winds. East winds around 5 miles per hour. Tides, duck, low at 11:37 a.m. High at 5:52 p.m. The Tropical Weather Outlook. For the North Atlantic, Caribbean Sea and the Gulf of America, Southwestern Gulf of America Investigation Area 92. Satellite images and surface observations indicate that showers and thunderstorms are becoming better organized while surface pressures are gradually falling. If these trends continue, advisories will likely be issued on this system later today or tonight while it moves slowly eastward.
The low-pressure area could bring gusty winds and areas of heavy rain to the western portions of the Yucatan Peninsula of Mexico in a couple of days. The disturbance is expected to turn to the north or northeast toward the northern Gulf Coast by the end of the week. It is still too early to determine specific impacts to the northern Gulf Coast, but interests from the Florida Panhandle to Louisiana should closely monitor the progress of the system. The Nord Gulf Stream Jet is en route to sample the environment over the Gulf this afternoon, and Air Force and NOAA reconnaissance aircraft are scheduled to investigate the system tomorrow. Formation chance through 48 hours, high, near 100%. Formation chance through 7 days, high, near 100%. Offshore waters forecast Baltimore Canyon to Cape Charles Light to 100 nautical miles. Today, north to northeast winds 10 to 15 knots. Seas 4 to 6 feet. Tonight, north to northeast winds 5 to 15 knots. Seas 3 to 5 feet. Wednesday, east to northeast winds 10 to 20 knots, becoming east 5 to 15 knots. Seas 3 to 5 feet. Wednesday night, east winds 5 to 15 knots, becoming variable. Seas 3 to 5 feet. Thursday, variable winds 5 to 15 knots, becoming southwest. Seas 3 to 4 feet. Thursday night, west to northwest winds 5 to 15 knots. Seas 3 to 4 feet. Friday, north to northeast winds 5 to 10 knots. Seas 3 to 4 feet. Friday night, north to northeast winds 5 to 15 knots. Seas 3 to 4 feet. Saturday, northeast winds 10 to 20 knots, becoming east. Seas 3 to 6 feet. Saturday night, east winds 10 to 20 knots. Seas 3 to 6 feet. Hazardous weather information. Now here is the hazardous weather outlook for southeast Maryland, northeast North Carolina, central Virginia, east central Virginia, eastern Virginia, north central Virginia, south central Virginia, and southeast Virginia. Today and tonight. No hazardous weather is expected at this time. And now the extended outlook for the period Wednesday through Monday. No hazardous weather is expected at this time. The key weather messages for the next 7 days. Seasonable temperatures and dry through Saturday. Moisture potentially returns late this weekend into early next week. Now the official National Weather Service forecast. Rest of today, sunny. Highs in the upper 60s. Northeast winds 10 to 15 miles per hour. Tonight, clear. Lows in the lower 50s. East winds around 5 miles per hour. Wednesday, sunny. Highs in the lower 70s. Southeast winds 5 to 10 miles per hour. Wednesday night, clear. Lows in the upper 50s. South winds 5 to 10 miles per hour. Thursday, mostly sunny. Highs in the lower 80s. Southwest winds 5 to 10 miles per hour. Thursday night, partly cloudy. Lows in the lower 60s. Friday, partly sunny. Highs in the mid 70s. Friday night, partly cloudy. Lows in the lower 60s. Saturday, partly sunny. Highs in the lower 70s. Saturday night, partly cloudy in the evening, then becoming mostly cloudy. Lows in the mid 60s. Sunday, mostly cloudy with a 40% chance of showers. Highs in the lower 70s. Sunday night, showers likely. Lows in the mid-60s. Chance of rain 60%. Columbus Day, mostly cloudy with a 50% chance of showers. Highs in the mid-70s. Here are the marine and buoy reports for 1 p.m. across the lower Chesapeake Bay and coastal waters. All wave and swell heights are in feet. Wave and swell periods are in seconds. Potomac River buoy, air temperature was 61. The wind was north at 12 knots. Cove Point, air temperature was 56. The wind was northwest at 13 knots. Piney Point, winds were northwest, 9 knots. Bishop's Head, air temperature was 59. The wind was northeast at 5 knots. Lewisetta, air temperature was 61. Water temperature 68. The wind was northeast at 4 knots. Stingray Point buoy, air temperature was 59. Rappahannock Light, winds were north, 12 knots. Yorktown Coast Guard Station, air temperature was 63. Water temperature 71. The wind was north at 7 knots. Crypto Peak, water temperature 69. The wind was north at 11 knots.
Dominion Terminal Newport News, air temperature was 64. The wind was northeast at 7 knots. South Crane.

Wave period 8. The wind was north at 17, not gusting to 21. Marine forecast, Fenwick Island, Delaware to Carrick Beach Light, North Carolina, out 20 nautical miles, including the Virginia portion of Chesapeake Bay and Carrick Sound. Synopsis for Fenwick Island, Delaware to Carrick Beach Light, North Carolina, out 60 nautical miles, including Virginia portion of the Chesapeake Bay, Carrick Sound, and portions of the James, York, and Rappahannock Rivers. Northerly winds diminish this afternoon. High pressure continues to build in from the northwest and settles over the region through the middle of the week. Another dry cold front crosses the waters late Thursday night. Marine forecast, Chesapeake Bay from New Point Comfort to Little Creek, Virginia. This afternoon, north winds 5 to 10 knots with gusts up to 15 knots. Waves 1 to 2 feet. Tonight, east winds 5 to 10 knots, becoming southeast late. Waves 1 foot. Wednesday, southeast winds 5 to 10 knots. Gusts up to 15 knots in the afternoon. Waves 1 foot. Wednesday night, south winds 10 to 15 knots with gusts up to 20 knots. Waves 1 foot. Thursday, southwest winds 10 to 15 knots with gusts up to 20 knots, diminishing to 5 to 10 knots in the afternoon. Waves 1 foot. Thursday night, south winds 5 to 10 knots, becoming west with gusts up to 15 knots after midnight. Waves 1 to 2 feet. Friday, north winds 10 to 15 knots, becoming northeast 5 to 10 knots in the afternoon. Waves 1 to 2 feet. Friday night, northeast winds 5 to 10 knots. Waves 1 foot. Saturday, east winds 5 to 10 knots with gusts up to 15 knots. Waves 1 foot. Saturday night, east winds 10 to 15 knots. Waves 1 to 2 feet. Marine forecast, Chesapeake Bay from Little Creek, Virginia to Cape Henry, Virginia, including the Chesapeake Bay Bridge Tunnel. This afternoon, north winds 5 to 10 knots with gusts up to 15 knots. Waves 2 to 3 feet. Wave detail, northeast 2 feet at 5 seconds and east 1 foot at 8 seconds. Tonight, northeast winds 5 to 10 knots, becoming east late. Waves 1 to 2 feet. Wave detail, northeast 2 feet at 5 seconds and east 1 foot at 8 seconds. Wednesday, southeast winds 5 to 10 knots. Gusts up to 15 knots in the afternoon. Waves 1 foot. Wave detail, southeast 1 foot at 2 seconds and north 1 foot at 4 seconds. Wednesday night, south winds 10 to 15 knots with gusts up to 20 knots. Waves 1 foot. Wave detail, southeast 1 foot at 3 seconds and east 1 foot at 8 seconds. Thursday, southwest winds 10 to 15 knots with gusts up to 20 knots, diminishing to 5 to 10 knots in the afternoon. Waves 1 foot. Wave detail, southwest 1 foot at 3 seconds and southeast 1 foot at 7 seconds. Thursday night, south winds 5 to 10 knots, becoming west with gusts up to 15 knots after midnight. Waves 1 to 2 feet. Wave detail, west 1 foot at 2 seconds and southeast 1 foot at 7 seconds. Friday, north winds 10 to 15 knots. Waves around 2 feet. Friday night, northeast winds 5 to 10 knots. Waves around 2 feet. Saturday, east winds 10 knots with gusts up to 15 knots. Waves around 2 feet. Saturday night, east winds 10 to 15 knots. Waves 2 to 3 feet. Marine forecast, Carrick Sound. This afternoon, northeast winds 10 to 15 knots with gusts up to 20 knots. Waves 1 to 2 feet. Tonight, northeast winds 5 to 10 knots. Gusts up to 15 knots in the evening. Waves around 1 foot. Wednesday, east winds 5 to 10 knots. Waves around 1 foot. Wednesday night, south winds 5 to 10 knots. Waves around 1 foot. Thursday, southwest winds 5 to 10 knots. Waves around 1 foot. Thursday night, southwest winds 5 to 10 knots. Waves around 1 foot. Friday, north winds 5 to 10 knots with gusts up to 15 knots. Waves around 1 foot. Friday night, northeast winds 5 to 10 knots with gusts up to 15 knots. Waves around 1 foot. Saturday, northeast winds 5 to 10 knots with gusts up to 20 knots. Waves around 1 foot. Saturday night, east winds 5 to 10 knots with gusts up to 15 knots. Waves around 1 foot.

Air quality forecast. The forecast Tuesday for Hampton Roads is code level green, which is good, and means air quality is satisfactory and poses little or no risk. Primary pollutant will be particulate matter. The current time is 1:49 p.m. Eastern Daylight Time. The beach forecast. Rest of today, rip current risk South Assateague and Chincoteague beaches. Low. Surf heights. 2 to 4 feet. Water temperature around 70. Weather. Sunny. Beach temperatures. In the lower 60s. Beach winds. North winds 10 to 15 miles per hour. Tides, watch a break, low at 11:21 a.m. Wednesday, rip current risk South Assateague and Chincoteague beaches. Low. Surf heights. Around 2 feet. Weather. Sunny. Beach temperatures. In the mid-60s. Beach winds. South winds 5 to 10 miles per hour. Tides, watch a break, high at 6:19 a.m. Eastern Daylight Time. Low at 12:21 p.m. The beach forecast. Rest of today, rip current risk Virginia Beach and Sandbridge beaches. Moderate. Surf heights. 2 to 4 feet. Water temperature around 70. Weather. Sunny. Beach temperatures. In the upper 60s. Beach winds. Northeast winds 10 to 15 miles per hour. Tides, Virginia Beach, high 5:13 p.m. Wednesday, rip current risk Virginia Beach and Sandbridge beaches. Low. Surf heights. Around 2 feet. Weather. Sunny. Beach temperatures. Around 70. Beach winds. Southeast winds 5 to 10 miles per hour. Tides, Virginia Beach, low at 11:53 a.m. The beach forecast. Rest of today, rip current risk Outer Banks beaches of Kerala and Karova. Moderate. Surf heights. 2 to 4 feet. Water temperature around 70. Weather. Sunny. Beach temperatures. In the upper 60s. Beach winds. Northeast winds around 15 miles per hour. Tides, duck, high at 4:58 p.m. Wednesday, rip current risk Outer Banks beaches of Kerala and Karova. Low. Surf heights. Around 2 feet. Weather. Sunny. Beach temperatures. In the lower 70s. Beach winds. East winds around 5 miles per hour. Tides, duck, low at 11:37 a.m. High at 5:52 p.m. The Tropical Weather Outlook. For the North Atlantic, Caribbean Sea and the Gulf of America, Southwestern Gulf of America Investigation Area 92. Satellite images and surface observations indicate that showers and thunderstorms are becoming better organized while surface pressures are gradually falling. If these trends continue, advisories will likely be issued on this system later today or tonight while it moves slowly eastward. The low-pressure area could bring gusty winds and areas of heavy rain to the western portions of the Yucatan Peninsula of Mexico in a couple of days. The disturbance is expected to turn to the north or northeast for the northern Gulf Coast by the end of the week. It is still too early to determine specific impacts to the northern Gulf Coast, but interests from the Florida Panhandle to Louisiana should closely monitor the progress of the system. The North Gulf Stream Jet is en route to sample the environment over the Gulf this afternoon, and Air Force and NOAA reconnaissance aircraft are scheduled to investigate the system tomorrow. Formation chance through 48 hours, high, near 100%. Formation chance through 7 days, high, near 100%. Offshore waters forecast Baltimore Canyon to Cape Charles Light, to 100 nautical miles. Today, north to northeast winds 10 to 15 knots. Seas 4 to 6 feet. Tonight, north to northeast winds 5 to 15 knots. Seas 3 to 5 feet. Wednesday, east to northeast winds 10 to 20 knots, becoming east 5 to 15 knots. Seas 3 to 5 feet. Wednesday night, east winds 5 to 15 knots, becoming variable. Seas 3 to 5 feet. Thursday, variable winds 5 to 15 knots, becoming southwest. Seas 3 to 4 feet. Thursday night, west to northwest winds 5 to 15 knots. Seas 3 to 4 feet. Friday, north to northeast winds 5 to 10 knots. Seas 3 to 4 feet.
Friday night, north to northeast winds 5 to 15 knots. Seas 3 to 4 feet. Saturday, northeast winds 10 to 20 knots, becoming east. Seas 3 to 6 feet. Saturday night, east winds 10 to 20 knots. Seas 3 to 6 feet. Hazardous weather information. Now here is the hazardous weather outlook for southeast Maryland, northeast North Carolina, central Virginia, east central Virginia, eastern Virginia, north central Virginia, south central Virginia, and southeast Virginia. Today and tonight. No hazardous weather is expected at this time. And now the extended outlook for the period Wednesday through Monday. No hazardous weather is expected at this time. The key weather messages for the next 7 days. Seasonable temperatures and dry through Saturday. Moisture potentially returns late this weekend into early next week. Now the official National Weather Service forecast. Rest of today, sunny. Highs in the upper 60s. Northeast winds 10 to 15 miles per hour. Tonight, clear. Lows in the lower 50s. East winds around 5 miles per hour. Wednesday, sunny. Highs in the lower 70s. Southeast winds 5 to 10 miles per hour. Wednesday night, clear. Lows in the upper 50s. South winds 5 to 10 miles per hour. Thursday, mostly sunny. Highs in the lower 80s. Southwest winds 5 to 10 miles per hour. Thursday night, partly cloudy. Lows in the lower 60s. Friday, partly sunny. Highs in the mid 70s. Friday night, partly cloudy. Lows in the lower 60s. Saturday, partly sunny. Highs in the lower 70s. Saturday night, partly cloudy in the evening, then becoming mostly cloudy. Lows in the mid 60s. Sunday, mostly cloudy with a 40% chance of showers. Highs in the lower 70s. Sunday night, showers likely. Lows in the mid 60s. Chance of rain 60%. Columbus Day, mostly cloudy with a 50% chance of showers. Highs in the mid-70s. Here are the marine and buoy reports for 1 p.m. across the lower Chesapeake Bay and coastal waters. All wave and swell heights are in feet. Wave and swell periods are in seconds. Potomac River buoy, air temperature was 61. The wind was north at 12 knots. Cove Point, air temperature was 56. The wind was northwest at 13 knots. Piney Point, winds were northwest, 9 knots. Bishop's Head, air temperature was 59. The wind was northeast at 5 knots. Lewisetta, air temperature was 61. Water temperature 68. The wind was northeast at 4 knots. Stingray Point buoy, air temperature was 59. Rappahannock Light, winds were north, 12 knots. Yorktown Coast Guard Station, air temperature was 63. Water temperature 71. The wind was north at 7 knots. Crypto Peak, water temperature 69. The wind was north at 11 knots. Dominion Terminal Newport News, air temperature was 64. The wind was northeast at 7 knots. South Craney Island, air temperature was 63. The wind was northeast at 7 knots. Cape Henry, air temperature was 61. The wind was northeast at 10 knots. Brandywine Chill Lake, Delaware, winds were north, 8 knots. Air temperature 55. Fenwick Island buoy, winds were north, 10 knots. Air temperature 56. Buoy off Virginia Beach 64 nautical miles. Water temperature 66. Wave heights 4. Wave period 8. Buoy just east of Cape Henry. Water temperature 70. Wave heights 4. Wave period 5. Diamond Shoals buoy, air temperature was 70. Wave height 5 feet. Wave period 8. The wind was north at 17, not gusting to 21. Marine forecast, Fenwick Island, Delaware to Carrick Beach Light, North Carolina out 20 nautical miles, including the Virginia portion of Chesapeake Bay and Carrick Sound. Synopsis for Fenwick Island, Delaware to Carrick Beach Light, North Carolina out 60 nautical miles, including Virginia portion of the Chesapeake Bay, Carrick Sound and portions of the James, York, and Rappahannock Rivers, northerly winds diminish this afternoon. High pressure continues to build in from the northwest and settles over the region through the middle of the week. Another dry cold front crosses the waters late Thursday night. Marine forecast,
Chesapeake Bay from New Point Comfort to Little Creek, Virginia. This afternoon, north winds 5 to 10 knots with gusts up to 15 knots. Waves 1 to 2 feet. Tonight, east winds 5 to 10 knots, becoming southeast late. Waves 1 foot. Wednesday, southeast winds 5 to 10 knots. Gusts up to 15 knots in the afternoon. Waves 1 foot. Wednesday night, south winds 10 to 15 knots with gusts up to 20 knots. Waves 1 foot. Thursday, southwest winds 10 to 15 knots with gusts up to 20 knots, diminishing to 5 to 10 knots in the afternoon. Waves 1 foot. Thursday night, south winds 5 to 10 knots, becoming west with gusts up to 15 knots after midnight. Waves 1 to 2 feet. Friday, north winds 10 to 15 knots, becoming northeast 5 to 10 knots in the afternoon. Waves 1 to 2 feet. Friday night, northeast winds 5 to 10 knots. Waves 1 foot. Saturday, east winds 5 to 10 knots with gusts up to 15 knots. Waves 1 foot. Saturday night, east winds 10 to 15 knots. Waves 1 to 2 feet. Marine forecast. Chesapeake Bay from Little Creek, Virginia to Cape Henry, Virginia, including the Chesapeake Bay Bridge Tunnel. This afternoon, north winds 5 to 10 knots with gusts up to 15 knots. Waves 2 to 3 feet. Wave detail, northeast 2 feet at 5 seconds and east 1 foot at 8 seconds. Tonight, northeast winds 5 to 10 knots, becoming east late. Waves 1 to 2 feet. Wave detail, northeast 2 feet at 5 seconds and east 1 foot at 8 seconds. Wednesday, southeast winds 5 to 10 knots. Gusts up to 15 knots in the afternoon. Waves 1 foot. Wave detail, southeast 1 foot at 2 seconds and north 1 foot at 4 seconds. Wednesday night, south winds 10 to 15 knots with gusts up to 20 knots. Waves 1 foot. Wave detail, southeast 1 foot at 3 seconds and east 1 foot at 8 seconds. Thursday, southwest winds 10 to 15 knots with gusts up to 20 knots, diminishing to 5 to 10 knots in the afternoon. Waves 1 foot. Wave detail, southwest 1 foot at 3 seconds and southeast 1 foot at 7 seconds. Thursday night, south winds 5 to 10 knots, becoming west with gusts up to 15 knots after midnight. Waves 1 to 2 feet. Wave detail, west 1 foot at 2 seconds and southeast 1 foot at 7 seconds. Friday, north winds 10 to 15 knots. Waves around 2 feet. Friday night, northeast winds 5 to 10 knots. Waves around 2 feet. Saturday, east winds 10 knots with gusts up to 15 knots. Waves around 2 feet. Saturday night, east winds 10 to 15 knots. Waves 2 to 3 feet. Marine forecast, Caribbean Sound. This afternoon, northeast winds 10 to 15 knots with gusts up to 20 knots. Waves 1 to 2 feet. Tonight, northeast winds 5 to 10 knots. Gusts up to 15 knots in the evening. Waves around 1 foot. Wednesday, east winds 5 to 10 knots. Waves around 1 foot. Wednesday night, south winds 5 to 10 knots. Waves around 1 foot. Thursday, southwest winds 5 to 10 knots. Waves around 1 foot. Thursday night, southwest winds 5 to 10 knots. Waves around 1 foot. Friday, north winds 5 to 10 knots with gusts up to 15 knots. Waves around 1 foot. Friday night, northeast winds 5 to 10 knots with gusts up to 15 knots. Waves around 1 foot. Saturday, northeast winds 5 to 10 knots with gusts up to 20 knots. Waves around 1 foot. Saturday night, east winds 5 to 10 knots with gusts up to 15 knots. Waves around 1 foot. Air quality forecast. The forecast Tuesday for Hampton Roads is code level green, which is good, and means air quality is satisfactory and poses little or no risk. Primary pollutant will be particulate matter. The current time is 2:04 p.m. Eastern Daylight Time. The beach forecast. Rest of today, rip current risk South Assateague and Chincoteague beaches. Low. Surf heights. 2 to 4 feet. Water temperature around 70. Weather. Sunny. Beach temperatures. In the lower 60s. Beach winds.
north winds 10 to 15 miles per hour. Tides, watch a break, low at 11:21 a.m. Wednesday, rip current risk south Assateague and Chincoteague beaches. Low. Surf heights. Around 2 feet. Weather. Sunny. Beach temperatures. In the mid-60s. Beach winds. South winds 5 to 10 miles per hour. Tides, watch a break, high at 6:19 a.m. Eastern Daylight Time. Low at 12:21 p.m. This is NOAA's National Weather Service All Hazards Weather Radio, KHB 37, broadcasting from Wakefield, Virginia, transmitting from Driver, Virginia on a frequency of 162.550 MHz. The following information is for Hampton Roads and Northeast North Carolina, the southern part of the Chesapeake Bay and adjacent coastal waters. The beach forecast. Rest of today, rip current risk Virginia Beach and Sandbridge beaches. Moderate. Surf heights. 2 to 4 feet. Water temperature around 70. Weather. Sunny. Beach temperatures. In the upper 60s. Beach winds. Northeast winds 10 to 15 miles per hour. Tides, Virginia Beach, high 5:13 p.m. Wednesday, rip current risk Virginia Beach and Sandbridge beaches. Low. Surf heights. Around 2 feet. Weather. Sunny. Beach temperatures. Around 70. Beach winds. Southeast winds 5 to 10 miles per hour. Tides, Virginia Beach, low at 11:53 a.m. The beach forecast. Rest of today, rip current risk Outer Banks beaches of Kerala and Karuva. Moderate. Surf heights. 2 to 4 feet. Water temperature around 70. Weather. Sunny. Beach temperatures. In the upper 60s. Beach winds. Northeast winds around 15 miles per hour. Tides, duck, high at 4:58 p.m. Wednesday, rip current risk Outer Banks beaches of Kerala and Karuva. Low. Surf heights. Around 2 feet. Weather. Sunny. Beach temperatures. In the lower 70s. Beach winds. East winds around 5 miles per hour. Tides, duck, low at 11:37 a.m. High at 5:52 p.m. The Tropical Weather Outlook. For the North Atlantic, Caribbean Sea and the Gulf of America, Southwestern Gulf of America Investigation Area 92. Satellite images and surface observations indicate that showers and thunderstorms are becoming better organized while surface pressures are gradually falling. If these trends continue, advisories will likely be issued on this system later today or tonight while it moves slowly eastward. The low-pressure area could bring gusty winds and areas of heavy rain to the western portions of the Yucatan Peninsula of Mexico in a couple of days. The disturbance is expected to turn to the north or northeast for the northern Gulf Coast by the end of the week. It is still too early to determine specific impacts to the northern Gulf Coast, but interests from the Florida Panhandle to Louisiana should closely monitor the progress of the system. The NOAA Gulf Stream Jet is en route to sample the environment over the Gulf this afternoon, and Air Force and NOAA reconnaissance aircraft are scheduled to investigate the system tomorrow. Formation chance through 48 hours, high, near 100%. Formation chance through 7 days, high, near 100%. Offshore waters forecast Baltimore Canyon to Cape Charles Light, to 100 nautical miles. Today, north to northeast winds 10 to 15 knots. Seas 4 to 6 feet. Tonight, north to northeast winds 5 to 15 knots. Seas 3 to 5 feet. Wednesday, east to northeast winds 10 to 20 knots, becoming east 5 to 15 knots. Seas 3 to 5 feet. Wednesday night, east winds 5 to 15 knots, becoming variable. Seas 3 to 5 feet. Thursday, variable winds 5 to 15 knots, becoming southwest. Seas 3 to 4 feet. Thursday night, west to northwest winds 5 to 15 knots. Seas 3 to 4 feet. Friday, north to northeast winds 5 to 10 knots. Seas 3 to 4 feet. Friday night, north to northeast winds 5 to 15 knots. Seas 3 to 4 feet. Saturday, northeast winds 10 to 20 knots, becoming east. Seas 3 to 6 feet. Saturday night, east winds 10 to 20 knots. Seas 3 to 6 feet. Hazardous weather information.
Now here is the hazardous weather outlook for southeast Maryland, northeast North Carolina, central Virginia, east central Virginia, eastern Virginia, north central Virginia, south central Virginia, and southeast Virginia. Today and tonight, no hazardous weather is expected at this time. And now the extended outlook for the period Wednesday through Monday. No hazardous weather is expected at this time. The key weather messages for the next 7 days. Seasonable temperatures and dry through Saturday. Moisture potentially returns late this weekend into early next week. Now the official National Weather Service forecast. Rest of today, sunny. Highs in the upper 60s. Northeast winds 10 to 15 miles per hour. Tonight, clear. Lows in the lower 50s. East winds around 5 miles per hour. Wednesday, sunny. Highs in the lower 70s. Southeast winds 5 to 10 miles per hour. Wednesday night, clear. Lows in the upper 50s. South winds 5 to 10 miles per hour. Thursday, mostly sunny. Highs in the lower 80s. Southwest winds 5 to 10 miles per hour. Thursday night, partly cloudy. Lows in the lower 60s. Friday, partly sunny. Highs in the mid 70s. Friday night, partly cloudy. Lows in the lower 60s. Saturday, partly sunny. Highs in the lower 70s. Saturday night, partly cloudy in the evening, then becoming mostly cloudy. Lows in the mid 60s. Sunday, mostly cloudy with a 40% chance of showers. Highs in the lower 70s. Sunday night, showers likely. Lows in the mid 60s. Chance of rain 60%. Columbus Day, mostly cloudy with a 50% chance of showers. Highs in the mid-70s. Here are the marine and buoy reports for 1 p.m. across the lower Chesapeake Bay and coastal waters. All wave and swell heights are in feet. Wave and swell periods are in seconds. Potomac River buoy, air temperature was 61. The wind was north at 12 knots. Cove Point, air temperature was 56. The wind was northwest at 13 knots. Piney Point, winds were northwest, 9 knots. Bishop's Head, air temperature was 59. The wind was northeast at 5 knots. Lewisetta, air temperature was 61. Water temperature 68. The wind was northeast at 4 knots. Stingray Point buoy, air temperature was 59. Rappahannock Light, winds were north, 12 knots. Yorktown Coast Guard Station, air temperature was 63. Water temperature 71. The wind was north at 7 knots. Crypto Peak, water temperature 69. The wind was north at 11 knots. Dominion Terminal Newport News, air temperature was 64. The wind was northeast at 7 knots. South Craney Island, air temperature was 63. The wind was northeast at 7 knots. Cape Henry, air temperature was 61. The wind was northeast at 10 knots. Brandywine Chill Lake, Delaware, winds were north, 8 knots. Air temperature 55. Fenwick Island buoy, winds were north, 10 knots. Air temperature 56. Buoy off Virginia Beach 64 nautical miles. Water temperature 66. Wave heights 4. Wave period 8. Buoy just east of Cape Henry. Water temperature 70. Wave heights 4. Wave period 5. Diamond Shoals buoy, air temperature was 70. Wave height 5 feet. Wave period 8. The wind was north at 17, knots gusting to 21. Here are the marine and buoy reports for 2 p.m. across the lower Chesapeake Bay and coastal waters. All wave and swell heights are in feet. Wave and swell periods are in seconds. Potomac River buoy, air temperature was 60. The wind was northeast at 10 knots. Cove Point, air temperature was 57. The wind was north at 9 knots. Piney Point, winds were west, 7 knots. Bishop's Head, air temperature was 60. The wind was west at 8 knots. Lewisetta, air temperature was 62. Water temperature 68. The wind was north at 5 knots. Stingray Point buoy, air temperature was 59. Rappahannock Light, winds were north, 14 knots. Yorktown Coast Guard Station, air temperature was 63. Water temperature 71. The wind was north at 4 knots.
Crypto peak, water temperature 69. The wind was north at 14 knots. Dominion Terminal Newport News, air temperature was 64. The wind was east at 5 knots. South Craney Island, air temperature was 63. The wind was northeast at 7 knots. Cape Henry, air temperature was 62. The wind was northeast at 9 knots. Brandywine Shoal Lake, Delaware, winds were northwest, 9 knots. Air temperature 56. Fenwick Island buoy, winds were northwest, 8 knots. Air temperature 56. Buoy off Virginia Beach 64 nautical miles. Water temperature 67. Buoy just east of Cape Henry. Water temperature 70. Wave heights 4. Wave period 5. Diamond Shoals buoy, air temperature was 70. Wave height 5 feet. Wave period 6. The wind was north at 19, knots, gusting to 23. Marine forecast, Fenwick Island, Delaware to Carrick Beach Light, North Carolina out 20 nautical miles, including the Virginia portion of Chesapeake Bay and Carrick Sound. Synopsis for Fenwick Island, Delaware to Carrick Beach Light, North Carolina out 60 nautical miles, including Virginia portion of the Chesapeake Bay, Carrick Sound and portions of the James, York, and Rappahannock Rivers. Northerly winds diminish this afternoon. High pressure continues to build in from the northwest and settles over the region through the middle of the week. Another dry cold front crosses the waters late Thursday night. Marine forecast, Chesapeake Bay from New Point Comfort to Little Creek, Virginia. This afternoon, north winds 5 to 10 knots with gusts up to 15 knots. Waves 1 to 2 feet. Tonight, east winds 5 to 10 knots, becoming southeast late. Waves 1 foot. Wednesday, southeast winds 5 to 10 knots. Gusts up to 15 knots in the afternoon. Waves 1 foot. Wednesday night, south winds 10 to 15 knots with gusts up to 20 knots. Waves 1 foot. Thursday, southwest winds 10 to 15 knots with gusts up to 20 knots, diminishing to 5 to 10 knots in the afternoon. Waves 1 foot. Thursday night, south winds 5 to 10 knots, becoming west with gusts up to 15 knots after midnight. Waves 1 to 2 feet. Friday, north winds 10 to 15 knots, becoming northeast 5 to 10 knots in the afternoon. Waves 1 to 2 feet. Friday night, northeast winds 5 to 10 knots. Waves 1 foot. Saturday, east winds 5 to 10 knots with gusts up to 15 knots. Waves 1 foot. Saturday night, east winds 10 to 15 knots. Waves 1 to 2 feet. Marine forecast, Chesapeake Bay from Little Creek, Virginia to Cape Henry, Virginia, including the Chesapeake Bay Bridge Tunnel. This afternoon, north winds 5 to 10 knots with gusts up to 15 knots. Waves 2 to 3 feet. Wave detail, northeast 2 feet at 5 seconds and east 1 foot at 8 seconds. Tonight, northeast winds 5 to 10 knots, becoming east late. Waves 1 to 2 feet. Wave detail, northeast 2 feet at 5 seconds and east 1 foot at 8 seconds. Wednesday, southeast winds 5 to 10 knots. Gusts up to 15 knots in the afternoon. Waves 1 foot. Wave detail, southeast 1 foot at 2 seconds and north 1 foot at 4 seconds. Wednesday night, south winds 10 to 15 knots with gusts up to 20 knots. Waves 1 foot. Wave detail, southeast 1 foot at 3 seconds and east 1 foot at 8 seconds. Thursday, southwest winds 10 to 15 knots with gusts up to 20 knots, diminishing to 5 to 10 knots in the afternoon. Waves 1 foot. Wave detail, southwest 1 foot at 3 seconds and southeast 1 foot at 7 seconds. Thursday night, south winds 5 to 10 knots, becoming west with gusts up to 15 knots after midnight. Waves 1 to 2 feet. Wave detail, west 1 foot at 2 seconds and southeast 1 foot at 7 seconds. Friday, north winds 10 to 15 knots. Waves around 2 feet. Friday night, northeast winds 5 to 10 knots. Waves around 2 feet. Saturday, east winds 10 knots with gusts up to 15 knots. Waves around 2 feet. Saturday night, east winds 10 to 15 knots. Waves 2 to 3 feet. Marine forecast, Carrick Sound. This afternoon, northeast winds 10 to 15 knots with gusts up to 20 knots. Waves 1 to 2 feet. Tonight, northeast winds 5 to 10 knots.
gusts up to 15 knots in the evening. Waves around 1 foot. Wednesday, east winds 5 to 10 knots. Waves around 1 foot. Wednesday night, south winds 5 to 10 knots. Waves around 1 foot. Thursday, southwest winds 5 to 10 knots. Waves around 1 foot. Thursday night, southwest winds 5 to 10 knots. Waves around 1 foot. Friday, north winds 5 to 10 knots with gusts up to 15 knots. Waves around 1 foot. Friday night, northeast winds 5 to 10 knots with gusts up to 15 knots. Waves around 1 foot. Saturday, northeast winds 5 to 10 knots with gusts up to 20 knots. Waves around 1 foot. Saturday night, east winds 5 to 10 knots with gusts up to 15 knots. Waves around 1 foot. Air quality forecast. The forecast Tuesday for Hampton Roads is code level green, which is good, and means air quality is satisfactory and poses little or no risk. Primary pollutant will be particulate matter. The current time is 2:20 p.m. Eastern Daylight Time. The beach forecast. Rest of today, rip current risk South Assateague and Chincoteague beaches. Low. Surf heights. 2 to 4 feet. Water temperature around 70. Weather. Sunny. Beach temperatures. In the lower 60s. Beach winds. North winds 10 to 15 miles per hour. Tides, watch a break, low at 11:21 a.m. Wednesday, rip current risk South Assateague and Chincoteague beaches. Low. Surf heights. Around 2 feet. Weather. Sunny. Beach temperatures. In the mid-60s. Beach winds. South winds 5 to 10 miles per hour. Tides, watch a break, high at 6:19 a.m. Eastern Daylight Time. Low at 12:21 p.m. The beach forecast. Rest of today, rip current risk Virginia Beach and Sandbridge beaches. Moderate. Surf heights. 2 to 4. Water temperature around 70. Weather. Sunny. Beach temperatures. In the upper 60s. Beach winds. Northeast winds 10 to 15 miles per hour. Tides, Virginia Beach, high 5:13 p.m. Wednesday, rip current risk Virginia Beach and Sandbridge beaches. Low. Surf heights. Around 2 feet. Weather. Sunny. Beach temperatures. Around 70. Beach winds. Southeast winds 5 to 10 miles per hour. Tides, Virginia Beach, low at 11:53 a.m. The beach forecast. Rest of today, rip current risk Outer Banks beaches of Kerala and Corova. Moderate. Surf heights. 2 to 4 feet. Water temperature around 70. Weather. Sunny. Beach temperatures. In the upper 60s. Beach winds. Northeast winds around 15 miles per hour. Tides. Duck. High at 4:58 p.m. Wednesday. Rip current risk Outer Banks beaches of Kerala and Corova. Low. Surf heights. Around 2 feet. Weather. Sunny. Beach temperatures. In the lower 70s. Beach winds. East winds around 5 miles per hour. Tides. Duck. Low at 11:37 a.m. High at 5:52 p.m. The tropical weather outlook. For the North Atlantic, Caribbean Sea and the Gulf of America, Southwestern Gulf of America Investigation Area 92. Satellite images and surface observations indicate that showers and thunderstorms are becoming better organized while surface pressures are gradually falling. If these trends continue, advisories will likely be issued on this system later today or tonight while it moves slowly eastward. The low-pressure area could bring gusty winds and areas of heavy rain to the western portions of the Yucatan Peninsula of Mexico in a couple of days. The disturbance is expected to turn to the north or northeast toward the northern Gulf Coast by the end of the week. It is still too early to determine specific impacts to the northern Gulf Coast, but interests from the Florida Panhandle to Louisiana should closely monitor the progress of the system. The North Gulf Stream Jet is en route to sample the environment over the Gulf this afternoon, and Air Force and NOAA reconnaissance aircraft are scheduled to investigate the system tomorrow. Formation chance through 48 hours, high, near 100%. Formation chance through 7 days, high, near 100%.
Offshore waters forecast Baltimore Canyon to Cape Charles Light to 100 nautical miles. Today, north to northeast winds 10 to 15 knots. Seas 4 to 6 feet. Tonight, north to northeast winds 5 to 15 knots. Seas 3 to 5 feet. Wednesday, east to northeast winds 10 to 20 knots, becoming east 5 to 15 knots. Seas 3 to 5 feet. Wednesday night, east winds 5 to 15 knots, becoming variable. Seas 3 to 5 feet. Thursday, variable winds 5 to 15 knots, becoming southwest. Seas 3 to 4 feet. Thursday night, west to northwest winds 5 to 15 knots. Seas 3 to 4 feet. Friday, north to northeast winds 5 to 10 knots. Seas 3 to 4 feet. Friday night, north to northeast winds 5 to 15 knots. Seas 3 to 4 feet. Saturday, northeast winds 10 to 20 knots, becoming east. Seas 3 to 6 feet. Saturday night, east winds 10 to 20 knots. Seas 3 to 6 feet. Hazardous weather information. Now here is the hazardous weather outlook for southeast Maryland, northeast North Carolina, central Virginia, east central Virginia, eastern Virginia, north central Virginia, south central Virginia, and southeast Virginia. Today and tonight. No hazardous weather is expected at this time. And now the extended outlook for the period Wednesday through Monday. No hazardous weather is expected at this time. The key weather messages for the next 7 days. Seasonable temperatures and dry through Saturday. Moisture potentially returns late this weekend into early next week. Now the official National Weather Service forecast. Rest of today, sunny. Highs in the upper 60s. Northeast winds 10 to 15 miles per hour. Tonight, clear. Lows in the lower 50s. East winds around 5 miles per hour. Wednesday, sunny. Highs in the lower 70s. Southeast winds 5 to 10 miles per hour. Wednesday night, clear. Lows in the upper 50s. South winds 5 to 10 miles per hour. Thursday, mostly sunny. Highs in the lower 80s. Southwest winds 5 to 10 miles per hour. Thursday night, partly cloudy. Lows in the lower 60s. Friday, partly sunny. Highs in the mid 70s. Friday night, partly cloudy. Lows in the lower 60s. Saturday, partly sunny. Highs in the lower 70s. Saturday night, partly cloudy in the evening, then becoming mostly cloudy. Lows in the mid 60s. Sunday, mostly cloudy with a 40% chance of showers. Highs in the lower 70s. Sunday night, showers likely. Lows in the mid-60s. Chance of rain 60%. Columbus Day, mostly cloudy with a 50% chance of showers. Highs in the mid-70s. Here are the marine and buoy reports for 2 p.m. across the lower Chesapeake Bay and coastal waters. All wave and swell heights are in feet. Wave and swell periods are in seconds. Potomac River buoy, air temperature was 60. The wind was northeast at 10 knots. Cove Point, air temperature was 57. The wind was north at 9 knots. Piney Point, winds were west, 7 knots. Bishop's Head, air temperature was 60. The wind was west at 8 knots. Lewisetta, air temperature was 62. Water temperature 68. The wind was north at 5 knots. Stingray Point buoy, air temperature was 59. Rappahannock Light, winds were north, 14 knots. Yorktown Coast Guard Station, air temperature was 63. Water temperature 71. The wind was north at 4 knots. Crypto Peak, water temperature 69. The wind was north at 14 knots. Dominion Terminal Newport News, air temperature was 64. The wind was east at 5 knots. South Craney Island, air temperature was 63. The wind was northeast at 7 knots. Cape Henry, air temperature was 62. The wind was northeast at 9 knots. Brandywine Chill Lake, Delaware, winds were northwest, 9 knots. Air temperature 56. Fenwick Island buoy, winds were northwest, 8 knots. Air temperature 56. Buoy off Virginia Beach 64 nautical miles. Water temperature 67. Buoy just east of Cape Henry. Water temperature 70. Wave heights 4. Wave period 5.
Diamond Shoals buoy, air temperature was 70. Wave height 5 feet. Wave period 6. The wind was north at 19, not gusting to 23. Marine forecast, Fenwick Island, Delaware to Caribbean Beach Light, North Carolina out 20 nautical miles, including the Virginia portion of Chesapeake Bay and Caribbean Sound. Synopsis for Fenwick Island, Delaware to Caribbean Beach Light, North Carolina out 60 nautical miles, including Virginia portion of the Chesapeake Bay, Caribbean Sound and portions of the James, York, and Rappahannock Rivers. Northerly winds diminish this afternoon. High pressure continues to build in from the northwest and settles over the region through the middle of the week. Another dry cold front crosses the waters late Thursday night. Marine forecast, Chesapeake Bay from New Point Comfort to Little Creek, Virginia. This afternoon, north winds 5 to 10 knots with gusts up to 15 knots. Waves 1 to 2 feet. Tonight, east winds 5 to 10 knots, becoming southeast late. Waves 1 foot. Wednesday, southeast winds 5 to 10 knots. Gusts up to 15 knots in the afternoon. Waves 1 foot. Wednesday night, south winds 10 to 15 knots with gusts up to 20 knots. Waves 1 foot. Thursday, southwest winds 10 to 15 knots with gusts up to 20 knots, diminishing to 5 to 10 knots in the afternoon. Waves 1 foot. Thursday night, south winds 5 to 10 knots, becoming west with gusts up to 15 knots after midnight. Waves 1 to 2 feet. Friday, north winds 10 to 15 knots, becoming northeast 5 to 10 knots in the afternoon. Waves 1 to 2 feet. Friday night, northeast winds 5 to 10 knots. Waves 1 foot. Saturday, east winds 5 to 10 knots with gusts up to 15 knots. Waves 1 foot. Saturday night, east winds 10 to 15 knots. Waves 1 to 2 feet. Marine forecast, Chesapeake Bay from Little Creek, Virginia to Cape Henry, Virginia, including the Chesapeake Bay Bridge Tunnel. This afternoon, north winds 5 to 10 knots with gusts up to 15 knots. Waves 2 to 3 feet. Wave detail, northeast 2 feet at 5 seconds and east 1 foot at 8 seconds. Tonight, northeast winds 5 to 10 knots, becoming east late. Waves 1 to 2 feet. Wave detail, northeast 2 feet at 5 seconds and east 1 foot at 8 seconds. Wednesday, southeast winds 5 to 10 knots. Gusts up to 15 knots in the afternoon. Waves 1 foot. Wave detail, southeast 1 foot at 2 seconds and north 1 foot at 4 seconds. Wednesday night, south winds 10 to 15 knots with gusts up to 20 knots. Waves 1 foot. Wave detail, southeast 1 foot at 3 seconds and east 1 foot at 8 seconds. Thursday, southwest winds 10 to 15 knots with gusts up to 20 knots, diminishing to 5 to 10 knots in the afternoon. Waves 1 foot. Wave detail, southwest 1 foot at 3 seconds and southeast 1 foot at 7 seconds. Thursday night, south winds 5 to 10 knots, becoming west with gusts up to 15 knots after midnight. Waves 1 to 2 feet. Wave detail, west 1 foot at 2 seconds and southeast 1 foot at 7 seconds. Friday, north winds 10 to 15 knots. Waves around 2 feet. Friday night, northeast winds 5 to 10 knots. Waves around 2 winds 10 to 15 knots. Waves around 2 feet. Friday night, northeast winds 5 to 10 knots. Waves around 2 feet. Saturday, east winds 10 knots with gusts up to 15 knots. Waves around 2 feet. Saturday night, east winds 10 to 15 knots. Waves 2 to 3 feet. Marine forecast, Caribbean Sound. This afternoon, northeast winds 10 to 15 knots with gusts up to 20 knots. Waves 1 to 2 feet. Tonight, northeast winds 5 to 10 knots. Gusts up to 15 knots in the evening. Waves around 1 foot. Wednesday, east winds 5 to 10 knots. Waves around 1 foot. Wednesday night, south winds 5 to 10 knots. Waves around 1 foot. Thursday, southwest winds 5 to 10 knots. Waves around 1 foot. Thursday night, southwest winds 5 to 10 knots. Waves around 1 foot. Friday, north winds 5 to 10 knots with gusts up to 15 knots. Waves around 1 foot. Friday night, northeast winds 5 to 10 knots with gusts up to 15 knots. Waves around 1 foot.
Saturday, northeast winds 5 to 10 knots with gusts up to 20 knots. Waves around 1 foot. Saturday night, east winds 5 to 10 knots with gusts up to 15.

knots, waves around 1 foot. Air quality forecast. The forecast Tuesday for Hampton Roads is code level green, which is good, and means air quality is satisfactory and poses little or no risk. Primary pollutant will be particulate matter. The current time is 2:34 p.m. Eastern Daylight Time. The beach forecast. Rest of today, rip current risk South Assateague and Chincoteague beaches. Low. Surf heights. 2 to 4 feet. Water temperature around 70. Weather. Sunny. Beach temperatures. In the lower 60s. Beach winds. North winds 10 to 15 miles per hour. Tides, Wachabreek, low at 11:21 a.m. Wednesday, rip current risk South Assateague and Chincoteague beaches. Low. Surf heights. Around 2 feet. Weather. Sunny. Beach temperatures. In the mid-60s. Beach winds. South winds 5 to 10 miles per hour. Tides, Wachabreek, high at 6:19 a.m. Eastern Daylight Time. Low at 12:21 p.m. This is NOAA's National Weather Service All Hazards Weather Radio, KHP 37, broadcasting from Wakefield, Virginia, transmitting from Driver, Virginia on a frequency of 162.550 MHz. The following information is for Hampton Roads and Northeast North Carolina, the southern part of the Chesapeake Bay and adjacent coastal waters. The beach forecast. Rest of today, rip current risk Virginia Beach and Sandbridge beaches. Moderate. Surf heights. 2 to 4 feet. Water temperature around 70. Weather. Sunny. Beach temperatures. In the upper 60s. Beach winds. Northeast winds 10 to 15 miles per hour. Tides, Virginia Beach, high 5:13 p.m. Wednesday, rip current risk Virginia Beach and Sandbridge beaches. Low. Surf heights. Around 2 feet. Weather. Sunny. Beach temperatures. Around 70. Beach winds. Southeast winds 5 to 10 miles per hour. Tides, Virginia Beach, low at 11:53 a.m. The beach forecast. Rest of today, rip current risk Outer Banks beaches of Kerala and Corova. Moderate. Surf heights. 2 to 4 feet. Water temperature around 70. Weather. Sunny. Beach temperatures. In the upper 60s. Beach winds. Northeast winds around 15 miles per hour. Tides, duck, high 4:58 p.m. Wednesday, rip current risk Outer Banks beaches of Kerala and Corova. Low. Surf heights. Around 2 feet. Weather. Sunny. Beach temperatures. In the lower 70s. Beach winds. East winds around 5 miles per hour. Tides, duck, low at 11:37 a.m. High at 5:52 p.m. The Tropical Weather Outlook. For the North Atlantic, Caribbean Sea and the Gulf of America, Southwestern Gulf of America Investigation Area 92. Satellite images and surface observations indicate that showers and thunderstorms are becoming better organized while surface pressures are gradually falling. If these trends continue, advisories will likely be issued on this system later today or tonight while it moves slowly eastward. The low-pressure area could bring gusty winds and areas of heavy rain to the western portions of the Yucatan Peninsula of Mexico in a couple of days. The disturbance is expected to turn to the north or northeast for the northern Gulf Coast by the end of the week. It is still too early to determine specific impacts to the northern Gulf Coast, but interests from the Florida Panhandle to Louisiana should closely monitor the progress of the system. The Nord Gulf Stream Jet is en route to sample the environment over the Gulf this afternoon, and Air Force and NOAA reconnaissance aircraft are scheduled to investigate the system tomorrow. Formation chance through 48 hours, high, near 100%. Formation chance through 7 days, high, near 100%. Offshore waters forecast Baltimore Canyon to Cape Charles Light, to 100 nautical miles. Today, north to northeast winds 10 to 15 knots. Seas 4 to 6 feet. Tonight, north to northeast winds 5 to 15 knots. Seas 3 to 5 feet. Wednesday, east to northeast winds 10 to 20 knots, becoming east 5 to 15 knots. Seas 3 to 5 feet. Wednesday night, east winds 5 to 15 knots, becoming variable.
seas 3 to 5 feet. Thursday, variable winds 5 to 15 knots, becoming southwest. Seas 3 to 4 feet. Thursday night, west to northwest winds 5 to 15 knots. Seas 3 to 4 feet. Friday, north to northeast winds 5 to 10 knots. Seas 3 to 4 feet. Friday night, north to northeast winds 5 to 15 knots. Seas 3 to 4 feet. Saturday, northeast winds 10 to 20 knots, becoming east. Seas 3 to 6 feet. Saturday night, east winds 10 to 20 knots. Seas 3 to 6 feet. Hazardous weather information. Now here is the hazardous weather outlook for Southeast Maryland, Northeast North Carolina, Central Virginia, East Central Virginia, Eastern Virginia, North Central Virginia, South Central Virginia, and Southeast Virginia. Today and tonight. No hazardous weather is expected at this time. And now the extended outlook for the period Wednesday through Monday. No hazardous weather is expected at this time. The key weather messages for the next 7 days. Seasonable temperatures and dry through Saturday. Moisture potentially returns late this weekend into early next week. Now the official National Weather Service forecast. Rest of today, sunny. Highs in the upper 60s. Northeast winds 10 to 15 miles per hour. Tonight, clear. Lows in the lower 50s. East winds around 5 miles per hour. Wednesday, sunny. Highs in the lower 70s. Southeast winds 5 to 10 miles per hour. Wednesday night, clear. Lows in the upper 50s. South winds 5 to 10 miles per hour. Thursday, mostly sunny. Highs in the lower 80s. Southwest winds 5 to 10 miles per hour. Thursday night, partly cloudy. Lows in the lower 60s. Friday, partly sunny. Highs in the mid 70s. Friday night, partly cloudy. Lows in the lower 60s. Saturday, partly sunny. Highs in the lower 70s. Saturday night, partly cloudy in the evening, then becoming mostly cloudy. Lows in the mid-60s. Sunday, mostly cloudy with a 40% chance of showers. Highs in the lower 70s. Sunday night, showers likely. Lows in the mid-60s. Chance of rain 60%. Columbus Day, mostly cloudy with a 50% chance of showers. Highs in the mid-70s. Here are the marine and buoy reports for 2 p.m. across the lower Chesapeake Bay and coastal waters. All wave and swell heights are in feet. Wave and swell periods are in seconds. Potomac River buoy, air temperature was 60. The wind was northeast at 10 knots. Cove Point, air temperature was 57. The wind was north at 9 knots. Piney Point, winds were west, 7 knots. Bishop's Head, air temperature was 60. The wind was west at 8 knots. Lewisetta, air temperature was 62. Water temperature 68. The wind was north at 5 knots. Stingray Point buoy, air temperature was 59. Rappahannock Light, winds were north, 14 knots. Yorktown Coast Guard Station, air temperature was 63. Water temperature 71. The wind was north at 4 knots. Crypto Peak, water temperature 69. The wind was north at 14 knots. Dominion Terminal Newport News, air temperature was 64. The wind was east at 5 knots. South Craney Island, air temperature was 63. The wind was northeast at 7 knots. Cape Henry, air temperature was 62. The wind was northeast at 9 knots. Brandywine Chill Lake, Delaware, winds were northwest, 9 knots. Air temperature 56. Fenwick Island buoy, winds were northwest, 8 knots. Air temperature 56. Buoy off Virginia Beach 64 nautical miles. Water temperature 67. Buoy just east of Cape Henry. Water temperature 70. Wave heights 4. Wave period 5. Diamond Shoals buoy, air temperature was 70. Wave height 5 feet. Wave period 6. The wind was north at 19, not gusting to 23. Marine forecast, Fenwick Island, Delaware to Currituck Beach Light, North Carolina out 20 nautical miles, including the Virginia portion of Chesapeake Bay and Currituck Sound. Synopsis for Fenwick Island, Delaware to Currituck Beach Light, North Carolina out 60 nautical miles, including Virginia portion of the Chesapeake Bay, Currituck Sound and portions of the James, York.

waves 1 foot. Thursday, southwest winds 10 to 15 knots with gusts up to 20 knots, diminishing to 5 to 10 knots in the afternoon. Waves 1 foot. Thursday night, south winds 5 to 10 knots, becoming west with gusts up to 15 knots after midnight. Waves 1 to 2 feet. Friday, north winds 10 to 15 knots, becoming northeast 5 to 10 knots in the afternoon. Waves 1 to 2 feet. Friday night, northeast winds 5 to 10 knots. Waves 1 foot. Saturday, east winds 5 to 10 knots with gusts up to 15 knots. Waves 1 foot. Saturday night, east winds 10 to 15 knots. Waves 1 to 2 feet. Marine forecast, Chesapeake Bay from Little Creek, Virginia to Cape Henry, Virginia, including the Chesapeake Bay Bridge Tunnel. This afternoon, north winds 5 to 10 knots with gusts up to 15 knots. Waves 2 to 3 feet. Wave detail, northeast 2 feet at 5 seconds and east 1 foot at 8 seconds. Tonight, northeast winds 5 to 10 knots, becoming east late. Waves 1 to 2 feet. Wave detail, northeast 2 feet at 5 seconds and east 1 foot at 8 seconds. Wednesday, southeast winds 5 to 10 knots. Gusts up to 15 knots in the afternoon. Waves 1 foot. Wave detail, southeast 1 foot at 2 seconds and north 1 foot at 4 seconds. Wednesday night, south winds 10 to 15 knots with gusts up to 20 knots. Waves 1 foot. Wave detail, southeast 1 foot at 3 seconds and east 1 foot at 8 seconds. Thursday, southwest winds 10 to 15 knots with gusts up to 20 knots, diminishing to 5 to 10 knots in the afternoon. Waves 1 foot. Wave detail, southwest 1 foot at 3 seconds and southeast 1 foot at 7 seconds. Thursday night, south winds 5 to 10 knots, becoming west with gusts up to 15 knots after midnight. Waves 1 to 2 feet. Wave detail, west 1 foot at 2 seconds and southeast 1 foot at 7 seconds. Friday, north winds 10 to 15 knots. Waves around 2 feet. Friday night, northeast winds 5 to 10 knots. Waves around 2 feet. Saturday, east winds 10 knots with gusts up to 15 knots. Waves around 2 feet. Saturday night, east winds 10 to 15 knots. Waves 2 to 3 feet. Marine forecast, Caribbean Sound. This afternoon, northeast winds 10 to 15 knots with gusts up to 20 knots. Waves 1 to 2 feet. Tonight, northeast winds 5 to 10 knots. Gusts up to 15 knots in the evening. Waves around 1 foot. Wednesday, east winds 5 to 10 knots. Waves around 1 foot. Wednesday night, south winds 5 to 10 knots. Waves around 1 foot. Thursday, southwest winds 5 to 10 knots. Waves around 1 foot. Thursday night, southwest winds 5 to 10 knots. Waves around 1 foot. Friday, winds 5 to 10 knots with gusts up to 15 knots. Waves around 1 foot. Friday night, northeast winds 5 to 10 knots with gusts up to 15 knots. Waves around 1 foot. Saturday, northeast winds 5 to 10 knots with gusts up to 20 knots. Waves around 1 foot. Saturday night, east winds 5 to 10 knots with gusts up to 15 knots. Waves around 1 foot. Air quality forecast. The forecast Tuesday for Hampton Roads is code level green, which is good, and means air quality is satisfactory and poses little or no risk. Primary pollutant will be particulate matter. The current time is 2:49 p.m. Eastern Daylight Time. The beach forecast. Rest of today, rip current risk South Assateague and Chincoteague beaches. Low. Surf heights. 2 to 4 feet. Water temperature around 70. Weather. Sunny. Beach temperatures. In the lower 60s. Beach winds. North winds 10 to 15 miles per hour. Tides, watch a break, low at 11:21 a.m. Wednesday, rip current risk South Assateague and Chincoteague beaches. Low. Surf heights. Around 2 feet. Weather. Sunny. Beach temperatures. In the mid-60s. Beach winds. South winds 5 to 10 miles per hour. Tides, watch a break, high at 6:19 a.m. Eastern Daylight Time. Low at 12:21 p.m.

the beach forecast. Rest of today, rip current risk Virginia Beach and Sandbridge beaches. Moderate. Surf heights. 2 to 4 feet. Water temperature around 70. Weather. Sunny. Beach temperatures. In the upper 60s. Beach winds. Northeast winds 10 to 15 miles per hour. Tides, Virginia Beach, high 5:13 p.m. Wednesday, rip current risk Virginia Beach and Sandbridge beaches. Low. Surf heights. Around 2 feet. Weather. Sunny. Beach temperatures. Around 70. Beach winds. Southeast winds 5 to 10 miles per hour. Tides, Virginia Beach, low at 11:53 a.m. The beach forecast. Rest of today, rip current risk Outer Banks beaches of Kerala and Karova. Moderate. Surf heights. 2 to 4 feet. Water temperature around 70. Weather. Sunny. Beach temperatures. In the upper 60s. Beach winds. Northeast winds around 15 miles per hour. Tides, duck, high at 4:58 p.m. Wednesday, rip current risk Outer Banks beaches of Kerala and Karova. Low. Surf heights. Around 2 feet. Weather. Sunny. Beach temperatures. In the lower 70s. Beach winds. East winds around 5 miles per hour. Tides, duck, low at 11:37 a.m. High at 5:52 p.m. The Tropical Weather Outlook. For the North Atlantic, Caribbean Sea and the Gulf of America, Southwestern Gulf of America Investigation Area 92. Satellite images and surface observations indicate that showers and thunderstorms are becoming better organized while surface pressures are gradually falling. If these trends continue, advisories will likely be issued on this system later today or tonight while it moves slowly eastward. The low-pressure area could bring gusty winds and areas of heavy rain to the western portions of the Yucatan Peninsula of Mexico in a couple of days. The disturbance is expected to turn to the north or northeast toward the northern Gulf Coast by the end of the week. It is still too early to determine specific impacts to the northern Gulf Coast, but interests from the Florida Panhandle to Louisiana should closely monitor the progress of the system. The NOAA Gulf Stream Jet is en route to sample the environment over the Gulf this afternoon, and Air Force and NOAA reconnaissance aircraft are scheduled to investigate the system tomorrow. Formation chance through 48 hours, high, near 100%. Formation chance through 7 days, high, near 100%. Offshore waters forecast Baltimore Canyon to Cape Charles Light, to 100 nautical miles. Today, north to northeast winds 10 to 15 knots. Seas 4 to 6 feet. Tonight, north to northeast winds 5 to 15 knots. Seas 3 to 5 feet. Wednesday, east to northeast winds 10 to 20 knots, becoming east 5 to 15 knots. Seas 3 to 5 feet. Wednesday night, east winds 5 to 15 knots, becoming variable. Seas 3 to 5 feet. Thursday, variable winds 5 to 15 knots, becoming southwest. Seas 3 to 4 feet. Thursday night, west to northwest winds 5 to 15 knots. Seas 3 to 4 feet. Friday, north to northeast winds 5 to 10 knots. Seas 3 to 4 feet. Friday night, north to northeast winds 5 to 15 knots. Seas 3 to 4 feet. Saturday, northeast winds 10 to 20 knots, becoming east. Seas 3 to 6 feet. Saturday night, east winds 10 to 20 knots. Seas 3 to 6 feet. Hazardous weather information. Now here is the hazardous weather outlook for southeast Maryland, northeast North Carolina, central Virginia, east central Virginia, eastern Virginia, north central Virginia, south central Virginia, and southeast Virginia. Today and tonight. No hazardous weather is expected at this time. And now the extended outlook for the period Wednesday through Monday. No hazardous weather is expected at this time. The key weather messages for the next 7 days. Seasonable temperatures and dry through Saturday. Moisture and rain chances potentially return late this weekend into early next week. Now the official National Weather Service forecast. This afternoon, sunny. Highs in the upper 60s. Northeast winds 5 to 10 miles per hour. Tonight, clear. Lows in the lower 50s. East winds around 5 miles per hour. Wednesday, sunny.
Highs in the lower 70s. Southeast winds 5 to 10 miles per hour. Wednesday night, clear. Lows in the upper 50s. South winds 5 to 10 miles per hour. Thursday, mostly sunny. Highs around 80. Southwest winds 5 to 10 miles per hour. Thursday night, partly cloudy. Lows in the mid-60s. Friday, partly sunny. Highs in the lower 70s. Friday night, partly cloudy. Lows in the lower 60s. Saturday, partly sunny. Highs in the lower 70s. Saturday night, partly cloudy in the evening, then becoming mostly cloudy. Lows in the mid-60s. Sunday, mostly cloudy with a 50% chance of showers. Highs in the lower 70s. Sunday night, showers likely. Lows in the upper 60s. Chance of rain 70%. Columbus Day, mostly cloudy. Showers likely, mainly in the morning. Highs in the mid-70s. Chance of rain 60%. Here are the marine and buoy reports for 2 p.m. across the lower Chesapeake Bay and coastal waters. All wave and swell heights are in feet. Wave and swell periods are in seconds. Potomac River buoy, air temperature was 60. The wind was northeast at 10 knots. Cove Point, air temperature was 57. The wind was north at 9 knots. Piney Point, winds were west, 7 knots. Bishop's Head, air temperature was 60. The wind was west at 8 knots. Lewisetta, air temperature was 62. Water temperature 68. The wind was north at 5 knots. Stingray Point buoy, air temperature was 59. Rappahannock Light, winds were north, 14 knots. Yorktown Coast Guard Station, air temperature was 63. Water temperature 71. The wind was north at 4 knots. Crypto Peak, water temperature 69. The wind was north at 14 knots. Dominion Terminal Newport News, air temperature was 64. The wind was east at 5 knots. South Craney Island, air temperature was 63. The wind was northeast at 7 knots. Cape Henry, air temperature was 62. The wind was northeast at 9 knots. Brandywine Chill Lake, Delaware, winds were northwest, 9 knots. Air temperature 56. Fenwick Island buoy, winds were northwest, 8 knots. Air temperature 56. Buoy off Virginia Beach 64 nautical miles. Water temperature 67. Buoy just east of Cape Henry. Water temperature 70. Wave heights 4. Wave period 5. Diamond Shoals buoy, air temperature was 70. Wave height 5 feet. Wave period 6. The wind was north at 19, knots gusting to 23. Marine forecast, Fenwick Island, Delaware to Carrick Beach Light, North Carolina out 20 nautical miles, including the Virginia portion of Chesapeake Bay and Carrick Sound. Synopsis for Fenwick Island, Delaware to Carrick Beach Light, North Carolina out 60 nautical miles, including Virginia portion of the Chesapeake Bay, Carrick Sound and portions of the James, York, and Rappahannock Rivers, northerly winds diminish this afternoon. High pressure continues to build in from the northwest and settles over the region through the middle of the week. Another dry cold front crosses the waters late Thursday night. Marine forecast, Chesapeake Bay from New Point Comfort to Little Creek, Virginia. This afternoon, north winds 5 to 10 knots with gusts up to 15 knots. Waves 1 to 2 feet. Tonight, east winds 5 to 10 knots, becoming southeast late. Waves 1 foot. Wednesday, southeast winds 5 to 10 knots. Gusts up to 15 knots in the afternoon. Waves 1 foot. Wednesday night, south winds 10 to 15 knots with gusts up to 20 knots. Waves 1 foot. Thursday, southwest winds 10 to 15 knots with gusts up to 20 knots, diminishing to 5 to 10 knots in the afternoon. Waves 1 foot. Thursday night, south winds 5 to 10 knots, becoming west with gusts up to 15 knots after midnight. Waves 1 to 2 feet. Friday, north winds 10 to 15 knots, becoming northeast 5 to 10 knots in the afternoon. Waves 1 to 2 feet. Friday night, northeast winds 5 to 10 knots. Waves 1 foot. Saturday, east winds 5 to 10 knots with gusts up to 15 knots. Waves 1 foot. Saturday night, east winds 10 to 15 knots. Waves 1 to 2 feet. Marine
forecast. Chesapeake Bay from Little Creek, Virginia to Cape Henry, Virginia, including the Chesapeake Bay Bridge Tunnel. This afternoon, north winds 5 to 10 knots with gusts up to 15 knots. Waves 2 to 3 feet. Wave detail, northeast 2 feet at 5 seconds and east 1 foot at 8 seconds. Tonight, northeast winds 5 to 10 knots, becoming east late. Waves 1 to 2 feet. Wave detail, northeast 2 feet at 5 seconds and east 1 foot at 8 seconds. Wednesday, southeast winds 5 to 10 knots. Gusts up to 15 knots in the afternoon. Waves 1 foot. Wave detail, southeast 1 foot at 2 seconds and north 1 foot at 4 seconds. Wednesday night, south winds 10 to 15 knots with gusts up to 20 knots. Waves 1 foot. Wave detail, southeast 1 foot at 3 seconds and east 1 foot at 8 seconds. Thursday, southwest winds 10 to 15 knots with gusts up to 20 knots, diminishing to 5 to 10 knots in the afternoon. Waves 1 foot. Wave detail, southwest 1 foot at 3 seconds and southeast 1 foot at 7 seconds. Thursday night, south winds 5 to 10 knots, becoming west with gusts up to 15 knots after midnight. Waves 1 to 2 feet. Wave detail, west 1 foot at 2 seconds and southeast 1 foot at 7 seconds. Friday, north winds 10 to 15 knots. Waves around 2 feet. Friday night, northeast winds 5 to 10 knots. Waves around 2 feet. Saturday, east winds 10 knots with gusts up to 15 knots. Waves around 2 feet. Saturday night, east winds 10 to 15 knots. Waves 2 to 3 feet. Marine forecast, Caribbean Sound. This afternoon, northeast winds 10 to 15 knots with gusts up to 20 knots. Waves 1 to 2 feet. Tonight, northeast winds 5 to 10 knots. Gusts up to 15 knots in the evening. Waves around 1 foot. Wednesday, east winds 5 to 10 knots. Waves around 1 foot. Wednesday night, south winds 5 to 10 knots. Waves around 1 foot. Thursday, southwest winds 5 to 10 knots. Waves around 1 foot. Thursday night, southwest winds 5 to 10 knots. Waves around 1 foot. Friday, north winds 5 to 10 knots with gusts up to 15 knots. Waves around 1 foot. Friday night, northeast winds 5 to 10 knots with gusts up to 15 knots. Waves around 1 foot. Saturday, northeast winds 5 to 10 knots with gusts up to 20 knots. Waves around 1 foot. Saturday night, east winds 5 to 10 knots with gusts up to 15 knots. Waves around 1 foot. Air quality forecast. The forecast Tuesday for Hampton Roads is code level green, which is good, and means air quality is satisfactory and poses little or no risk. Primary pollutant will be particulate matter. The current time is 3:03 p.m. Eastern Daylight Time. The beach forecast. Rest of today, rip current risk South Assateague and Chincoteague beaches. Low. Surf heights. 2 to 4 feet. Water temperature around 70. Weather. Sunny. Beach temperatures. In the lower 60s. Beach winds. North winds 10 to 15 miles per hour. Tides, watch a break, low at 11:21 a.m. Wednesday, rip current risk South Assateague and Chincoteague beaches. Low. Surf heights. Around 2 feet. Weather. Sunny. Beach temperatures. In the mid-60s. Beach winds. South winds 5 to 10 miles per hour. Tides, watch a break, high at 6:19 a.m. Eastern Daylight Time. Low at 12:21 p.m. The beach forecast. Rest of today, rip current risk Virginia Beach and Sandbridge beaches. Moderate. Surf heights, 2 to 4 feet. Water temperature around 70. Weather, sunny. Beach temperatures, in the upper 60s. Beach winds, northeast winds 10 to 15 miles per hour. Tides, Virginia Beach, high at 5:13 p.m. Wednesday, rip current risk Virginia Beach and Sandbridge beaches. Low, surf heights, around 2 feet. Weather, sunny. Beach temperatures, around 70. Beach winds, southeast winds 5 to 10 miles per hour.
Tides, Virginia Beach, low at 11:53 a.m. This is NOAA's National Weather Service All Hazards Weather Radio, KHP 37, broadcasting from Wakefield, Virginia, transmitting from Driver, Virginia on a frequency of 162.550 MHz. The following information is for Hampton Roads in northeast North Carolina, the southern part of the Chesapeake Bay and adjacent coastal waters. The beach forecast. Rest of today, rip current risk Outer Banks beaches of Kerala and Corova. Moderate. Surf heights. 2 to 4 feet. Water temperature around 70. Weather. Sunny. Beach temperatures. In the upper 60s. Beach winds. Northeast winds around 15 miles per hour. Tides, duck, high 4:58 p.m. Wednesday, rip current risk Outer Banks beaches of Kerala and Corova. Low. Surf heights. Around 2 feet. Weather. Sunny. Beach temperatures. In the lower 70s. Beach winds. East winds around 5 miles per hour. Tides, duck, low at 11:37 a.m. High at 5:52 p.m. The Tropical Weather Outlook. For the North Atlantic, Caribbean Sea and the Gulf of America, Southwestern Gulf of America Investigation Area 92. Satellite images and surface observations indicate that showers and thunderstorms are becoming better organized while surface pressures are gradually falling. If these trends continue, advisories will likely be issued on this system later today or tonight while it moves slowly eastward. The low-pressure area could bring gusty winds and areas of heavy rain to the western portions of the Yucatan Peninsula of Mexico in a couple of days. The disturbance is expected to turn to the north or northeast for the northern Gulf Coast by the end of the week. It is still too early to determine specific impacts to the northern Gulf Coast, but interests from the Florida Panhandle to Louisiana should closely monitor the progress of the system. The NOAA Gulf Stream Jet is en route to sample the environment over the Gulf this afternoon, and Air Force and NOAA reconnaissance aircraft are scheduled to investigate the system tomorrow. Formation chance through 48 hours, high, near 100%. Formation chance through 7 days, high, near 100%. Offshore waters forecast Baltimore Canyon to Cape Charles Light, to 100 nautical miles. Today, north to northeast winds 10 to 15 knots. Seas 4 to 6 feet. Tonight, north to northeast winds 5 to 15 knots. Seas 3 to 5 feet. Wednesday, east to northeast winds 10 to 20 knots, becoming east 5 to 15 knots. Seas 3 to 5 feet. Wednesday night, east winds 5 to 15 knots, becoming variable. Seas 3 to 5 feet. Thursday, variable winds 5 to 15 knots, becoming southwest. Seas 3 to 4 feet. Thursday night, west to northwest winds 5 to 15 knots. Seas 3 to 4 feet. Friday, north to northeast winds 5 to 10 knots. Seas 3 to 4 feet. Friday night, north to northeast winds 5 to 15 knots. Seas 3 to 4 feet. Saturday, northeast winds 10 to 20 knots, becoming east. Seas 3 to 6 feet. Saturday night, east winds 10 to 20 knots. Seas 3 to 6 feet. Hazardous weather information. Now here is the hazardous weather outlook for southeast Maryland, northeast North Carolina, central Virginia, east central Virginia, eastern Virginia, north central Virginia, south central Virginia, and southeast Virginia. Today and tonight. No hazardous weather is expected at this time. And now the extended outlook for the period Wednesday through Monday. No hazardous weather is expected at this time. The key weather messages for the next 7 days. Seasonable temperatures and dry through Saturday. Moisture and rain chances potentially return late this weekend into early next week. Now the official National Weather Service forecast. This afternoon, sunny. Highs in the upper 60s. Northeast winds 5 to 10 miles per hour. Tonight, clear. Lows in the lower 50s. East winds around 5 miles per hour. Wednesday, sunny. Highs in the lower 70s. Southeast winds 5 to 10 miles per hour. Wednesday night, clear. Lows in the upper 50s. South winds 5 to 10 miles per hour. Thursday, mostly sunny. Highs around 80. Southwest winds 5 to 10 miles per hour. Thursday night, partly cloudy. Lows in the mid-60s.
Friday, partly sunny. Highs in the lower 70s. Friday night, partly cloudy. Lows in the lower 60s. Saturday, partly sunny. Highs in the lower 70s. Saturday night, partly cloudy in the evening, then becoming mostly cloudy. Lows in the mid-60s. Sunday, mostly cloudy with a 50% chance of showers. Highs in the lower 70s. Sunday night, showers likely. Lows in the upper 60s. Chance of rain 70%. Columbus Day, mostly cloudy. Showers likely, mainly in the morning. Highs in the mid-70s. Chance of rain 60%. Here are the marine and buoy reports for 2 p.m. across the lower Chesapeake Bay and coastal waters. All wave and swell heights are in feet. Wave and swell periods are in seconds. Potomac River buoy, air temperature was 60. The wind was northeast at 10 knots. Cove Point, air temperature was 57. The wind was north at 9 knots. Piney Point, winds were west, 7 knots. Bishop's Head, air temperature was 60. The wind was west at 8 knots. Lewisetta, air temperature was 62. Water temperature 68. The wind was north at 5 knots. Stingray Point buoy, air temperature was 59. Rappahannock Light, winds were north, 14 knots. Yorktown Coast Guard Station, air temperature was 63. Water temperature 71. The wind was north at 4 knots. Crypto Peak, water temperature 69. The wind was north at 14 knots. Dominion Terminal Newport News, air temperature was 64. The wind was east at 5 knots. South Craney Island, air temperature was 63. The wind was northeast at 7 knots. Cape Henry, air temperature was 62. The wind was northeast at 9 knots. Brandywine Chill Lake, Delaware, winds were northwest, 9 knots. Air temperature 56. Fenwick Island buoy, winds were northwest, 8 knots. Air temperature 56. Buoy off Virginia Beach 64 nautical miles. Water temperature 67. Buoy just east of Cape Henry. Water temperature 70. Wave heights 4. Wave period 5. Diamond Shoals buoy, air temperature was 70. Wave height 5 feet. Wave period 6. The wind was north at 19, knots gusting to 23. Marine forecast, Fenwick Island, Delaware to Kerrivik Beach Light, North Carolina out 20 nautical miles, including the Virginia portion of Chesapeake Bay and Kerrivik Sound. Synopsis for Fenwick Island, Delaware to Kerrivik Beach Light, North Carolina out 60 nautical miles, including Virginia portion of the Chesapeake Bay, Kerrivik Sound and portions of the James, York, and Rappahannock Rivers, northerly winds diminish this afternoon. High pressure continues to build in from the northwest and settles over the region through the middle of the week. Another dry cold front crosses the waters late Thursday night. Marine forecast, Chesapeake Bay from New Point Comfort to Little Creek, Virginia. This afternoon, north winds 5 to 10 knots with gusts up to 15 knots. Waves 1 to 2 feet. Tonight, east winds 5 to 10 knots, becoming southeast late. Waves 1 foot. Wednesday, southeast winds 5 to 10 knots. Gusts up to 15 knots in the afternoon. Waves 1 foot. Wednesday night, south winds 10 to 15 knots with gusts up to 20 knots. Waves 1 foot. Thursday, southwest winds 10 to 15 knots with gusts up to 20 knots, diminishing to 5 to 10 knots in the afternoon. Waves 1 foot. Thursday night, south winds 5 to 10 knots, becoming west with gusts up to 15 knots after midnight. Waves 1 to 2 feet. Friday, north winds 10 to 15 knots, becoming northeast 5 to 10 knots in the afternoon. Waves 1 to 2 feet. Friday night, northeast winds 5 to 10 knots. Waves 1 foot. Saturday, east winds 5 to 10 knots with gusts up to 15 knots. Waves 1 foot. Saturday night, east winds 10 to 15 knots. Waves 1 to 2 feet. Marine forecast, Chesapeake Bay from Little Creek, Virginia to Cape Henry, Virginia, including the Chesapeake Bay Bridge Tunnel. This afternoon, north winds 5 to 10 knots with gusts up to 15 knots. Waves 2 to 3 feet. Wave detail, northeast 2 feet at 5 seconds and east 1 foot at 8 seconds. Tonight, northeast winds 5 to 10 knots, becoming east late. Waves 1 to 2 feet.
wave detail, northeast 2 feet at 5 seconds and east 1 foot at 8 seconds. Wednesday, southeast winds 5 to 10 knots. Gusts up to 15 knots in the afternoon. Waves 1 foot. Wave detail, southeast 1 foot at 2 seconds and north 1 foot at 4 seconds. Wednesday night, south winds 10 to 15 knots with gusts up to 20 knots. Waves 1 foot. Wave detail, southeast 1 foot at 3 seconds and east 1 foot at 8 seconds. Thursday, southwest winds 10 to 15 knots with gusts up to 20 knots, diminishing to 5 to 10 knots in the afternoon. Waves 1 foot. Wave detail, southwest 1 foot at 3 seconds and southeast 1 foot at 7 seconds. Thursday night, south winds 5 to 10 knots, becoming west with gusts up to 15 knots after midnight. Waves 1 to 2 feet. Wave detail, west 1 foot at 2 seconds and southeast 1 foot at 7 seconds. Friday, north winds 10 to 15 knots. Waves around 2 feet. Friday night, northeast winds 5 to 10 knots. Waves around 2 feet. Saturday, east winds 10 knots with gusts up to 15 knots. Waves around 2 feet. Saturday night, east winds 10 to 15 knots. Waves 2 to 3 feet. Marine forecast, Kerbic Sound. This afternoon, northeast winds 10 to 15 knots with gusts up to 20 knots. Waves 1 to 2 feet. Tonight, northeast winds 5 to 10 knots. Gusts up to 15 knots in the evening. Waves around 1 foot. Wednesday, east winds 5 to 10 knots. Waves around 1 foot. Wednesday night, south winds 5 to 10 knots. Waves around 1 foot. Thursday, southwest winds 5 to 10 knots. Waves around 1 foot. Thursday night, southwest winds 5 to 10 knots. Waves around 1 foot. Friday, north winds 5 to 10 knots with gusts up to 15 knots. Waves around 1 foot. Friday night, northeast winds 5 to 10 knots with gusts up to 15 knots. Waves around 1 foot. Saturday, northeast winds 5 to 10 knots with gusts up to 20 knots. Waves around 1 foot. Saturday night, east winds 5 to 10 knots with gusts up to 15 knots. Waves around 1 foot. Air quality forecast. The forecast Tuesday for Hampton Roads is code level green, which is good, and means air quality is satisfactory and poses little or no risk. Primary pollutant will be particulate matter. The current time is 3:18 p.m. Eastern Daylight Time. The beach forecast. Rest of today, rip current risk South Assateague and Chincoteague beaches. Low. Surf heights. 2 to 4 feet. Water temperature around 70. Weather. Sunny. Beach temperatures. In the lower 60s. Beach winds. North winds 10 to 15 miles per hour. Tides, watch a brig, low at 11:21 a.m. Wednesday, rip current risk South Assateague and Chincoteague beaches. Low. Surf heights. Around 2 feet. Weather. Sunny. Beach temperatures. In the mid-60s. Beach winds. South winds 5 to 10 miles per hour. Tides, watch a brig, high at 6:19 a.m. Eastern Daylight Time. Low at 12:21 p.m. The beach forecast. Rest of today, rip current risk Virginia Beach and Sandbridge beaches. Moderate. Surf heights. 2 to 4 feet. Water temperature around 70. Weather. Sunny. Beach temperatures. In the upper 60s. Beach winds. Northeast winds 10 to 15 miles per hour. Tides, Virginia Beach, high at 5:13 p.m. Wednesday, rip current risk Virginia Beach and Sandbridge beaches. Low. Surf heights. Around 2 feet. Weather. Sunny. Beach temperatures. Around 70. Beach winds. Southeast winds 5 to 10 miles per hour. Tides, Virginia Beach, low at 11:53 a.m. The beach forecast. Rest of today, rip current risk Outer Banks beaches of Kerala and Karova. Moderate. Surf heights. 2 to 4 feet. Water temperature around 70. Weather. Sunny. Beach temperatures. In the upper 60s. Beach winds.
northeast winds around 15 miles per hour. Tides, duck, high at 4:58 p.m. Wednesday, rip current risk Outer Banks beaches of Kerala and Karova. Low. Surf heights. Around 2 feet. Weather. Sunny. Beach temperatures. In the lower 70s. Beach winds. East winds around 5 miles per hour. Tides, duck, low at 11:37 a.m. High at 5:52 p.m. The Tropical Weather Outlook. For the North Atlantic, Caribbean Sea and the Gulf of America, Southwestern Gulf of America Investigation Area 92. Satellite images and surface observations indicate that showers and thunderstorms are becoming better organized while surface pressures are gradually falling. If these trends continue, advisories will likely be issued on this system later today or tonight while it moves slowly eastward. The low-pressure area could bring gusty winds and areas of heavy rain to the western portions of the Yucatan Peninsula of Mexico in a couple of days. The disturbance is expected to turn to the north or northeast for the northern Gulf Coast by the end of the week. It is still too early to determine specific impacts to the northern Gulf Coast, but interests from the Florida Panhandle to Louisiana should closely monitor the progress of the system. The NOAA Gulf Stream Jet is en route to sample the environment over the Gulf this afternoon, and Air Force and NOAA reconnaissance aircraft are scheduled to investigate the system tomorrow. Formation chance through 48 hours, high, near 100%. Formation chance through 7 days, high, near 100%. Offshore waters forecast Baltimore Canyon to Cape Charles Light to 100 nautical miles. Today, north to northeast winds 10 to 15 knots. Seas 4 to 6 feet. Tonight, north to northeast winds 5 to 15 knots. Seas 3 to 5 feet. Wednesday, east to northeast winds 10 to 20 knots, becoming east 5 to 15 knots. Seas 3 to 5 feet. Wednesday night, east winds 5 to 15 knots, becoming variable. Seas 3 to 5 feet. Thursday, variable winds 5 to 15 knots, becoming southwest. Seas 3 to 4 feet. Thursday night, west to northwest winds 5 to 15 knots. Seas 3 to 4 feet. Friday, north to northeast winds 5 to 10 knots. Seas 3 to 4 feet. Friday night, north to northeast winds 5 to 15 knots. Seas 3 to 4 feet. Saturday, northeast winds 10 to 20 knots, becoming east. Seas 3 to 6 feet. Saturday night, east winds 10 to 20 knots. Seas 3 to 6 feet. Hazardous weather information. Now here is the hazardous weather outlook for southeast Maryland, northeast North Carolina, central Virginia, east central Virginia, eastern Virginia, north central Virginia, south central Virginia, and southeast Virginia. Today and tonight. No hazardous weather is expected at this time. And now the extended outlook for the period Wednesday through Monday. No hazardous weather is expected at this time. The key weather messages for the next 7 days. Seasonable temperatures and dry through Saturday. Moisture and rain chances potentially return late this weekend into early next week. Now the official National Weather Service forecast. This afternoon, sunny. Highs in the upper 60s. Northeast winds 5 to 10 miles per hour. Tonight, clear. Lows in the lower 50s. East winds around 5 miles per hour. Wednesday, sunny. Highs in the lower 70s. Southeast winds 5 to 10 miles per hour. Wednesday night, clear. Lows in the upper 50s. South winds 5 to 10 miles per hour. Thursday, mostly sunny. Highs around 80. Southwest winds 5 to 10 miles per hour. Thursday night, partly cloudy. Lows in the mid-60s. Friday, partly sunny. Highs in the lower 70s. Friday night, partly cloudy. Lows in the lower 60s. Saturday, partly sunny. Highs in the lower 70s. Saturday night, partly cloudy in the evening, then becoming mostly cloudy. Lows in the mid-60s. Sunday, mostly cloudy with a 50% chance of showers. Highs in the lower 70s. Sunday night, showers likely. Lows in the upper 60s. Chance of rain 70%. Columbus Day, mostly cloudy. Showers likely, mainly in the morning. Highs in the mid-70s. Chance of rain 60%.
Here are the marine and buoy reports for 3 p.m. across the lower Chesapeake Bay and coastal waters. All wave and swell heights are in feet. Wave and swell periods are in seconds. Potomac River buoy, air temperature was 60. The wind was northeast at 8 knots. Cove Point, air temperature was 58. The wind was north at 6 knots. Piney Point, winds were west, 6 knots. Bishop's Head, air temperature was 60. The wind was northwest at 11 knots. Lewisetta, air temperature was 62. Water temperature 69. The wind was north at 6 knots. Stingray Point buoy, air temperature was 60. Rappahannock Light, winds were north, 9 knots. Yorktown Coast Guard Station, air temperature was 64. Water temperature 71. The wind was east at 5 knots. Crypto Peak, water temperature 69. The wind was north at 15, knots gusting to 18. Dominion Terminal Newport News, air temperature was 64. The wind was east at 8 knots. South Craney Island, air temperature was 63. The wind was northeast at 8 knots. Cape Henry, air temperature was 62. The wind was north at 10 knots. Brandywine Chill Lake, Delaware, winds were north, 10 knots. Air temperature 57. Fenwick Island buoy, winds were northwest, 8 knots. Air temperature 57. Buoy off Virginia Beach, 64 nautical miles. Water temperature 67. Buoy just east of Cape Henry. Water temperature 70. Wave heights 4. Wave period 5. Diamond Shoals buoy, air temperature was 70. Wave height 5 feet. Wave period 7. The wind was north at 17, knots gusting to 21. Marine forecast, Fenwick Island, Delaware to Carrick Beach Light, North Carolina out 20 nautical miles, including the Virginia portion of Chesapeake Bay and Carrick Sound. Synopsis for Fenwick Island, Delaware to Carrick Beach Light, North Carolina out 60 nautical miles, including Virginia portion of the Chesapeake Bay, Carrick Sound and portions of the James, York, and Rappahannock Rivers. Northerly winds diminish this afternoon. High pressure continues to build in from the northwest and settles over the region through the middle of the week. Another dry cold front crosses the waters late Thursday night. Marine forecast, Chesapeake Bay from New Point Comfort to Little Creek, Virginia. This afternoon, north winds 5 to 10 knots with gusts up to 15 knots. Waves 1 to 2 feet. Tonight, east winds 5 to 10 knots, becoming southeast late. Waves 1 foot. Wednesday, southeast winds 5 to 10 knots. Gusts up to 15 knots in the afternoon. Waves 1 foot. Wednesday night, south winds 10 to 15 knots with gusts up to 20 knots. Waves 1 foot. Thursday, southwest winds 10 to 15 knots with gusts up to 20 knots, diminishing to 5 to 10 knots in the afternoon. Waves 1 foot. Thursday night, south winds 5 to 10 knots, becoming west with gusts up to 15 knots after midnight. Waves 1 to 2 feet. Friday, north winds 10 to 15 knots, becoming northeast 5 to 10 knots in the afternoon. Waves 1 to 2 feet. Friday night, northeast winds 5 to 10 knots. Waves 1 foot. Saturday, east winds 5 to 10 knots with gusts up to 15 knots. Waves 1 foot. Saturday night, east winds 10 to 15 knots. Waves 1 to 2 feet. Marine forecast, Chesapeake Bay from Little Creek, Virginia to Cape Henry, Virginia, including the Chesapeake Bay Bridge Tunnel. This afternoon, north winds 5 to 10 knots with gusts up to 15 knots. Waves 2 to 3 feet. Wave detail, northeast 2 feet at 5 seconds and east 1 foot at 8 seconds. Tonight, northeast winds 5 to 10 knots, becoming east late. Waves 1 to 2 feet. Wave detail, northeast 2 feet at 5 seconds and east 1 foot at 8 seconds. Wednesday, southeast winds 5 to 10 knots. Gusts up to 15 knots in the afternoon. Waves 1 foot. Wave detail, southeast 1 foot at 2 seconds and north 1 foot at 4 seconds. Wednesday night, south winds 10 to 15 knots with gusts up to 20 knots. Waves 1 foot. Wave detail, southeast 1 foot at 3 seconds and east 1 foot at 8 seconds. Thursday, southwest winds 10 to 15 knots with gusts up to 20 knots, diminishing to 5 to 10 knots in the afternoon. Waves 1 foot. Wave detail,
southwest 1 foot at 3 seconds and southeast 1 foot at 7 seconds. Thursday night, south winds 5 to 10 knots, becoming west with gusts up to 15 knots after midnight. Waves 1 to 2 feet. Wave detail, west 1 foot at 2 seconds and southeast 1 foot at 7 seconds. Friday, north winds 10 to 15 knots. Waves around 2 feet. Friday night, northeast winds 5 to 10 knots. Waves around 2 feet. Saturday, east winds 10 knots with gusts up to 15 knots. Waves around 2 feet. Saturday night, east winds 10 to 15 knots. Waves 2 to 3 feet. Marine forecast, Caribbean Sound. This afternoon, northeast winds 10 to 15 knots with gusts up to 20 knots. Waves 1 to 2 feet. Tonight, northeast winds 5 to 10 knots. Gusts up to 15 knots in the evening. Waves around 1 foot. Wednesday, east winds 5 to 10 knots. Waves around 1 foot. Wednesday night, south winds 5 to 10 knots. Waves around 1 foot. Thursday, southwest winds 5 to 10 knots. Waves around 1 foot. Thursday night, southwest winds 5 to 10 knots. Waves around 1 foot. Friday, north winds 5 to 10 knots with gusts up to 15 knots. Waves around 1 foot. Friday night, northeast winds 5 to 10 knots with gusts up to 15 knots. Waves around 1 foot. Saturday, northeast winds 5 to 10 knots with gusts up to 20 knots. Waves around 1 foot. Saturday night, east winds 5 to 10 knots with gusts up to 15 knots. Waves around 1 foot. Air quality forecast. The forecast Tuesday for Hampton Roads is code level green, which is good, and means air quality is satisfactory and poses little or no risk. Primary pollutant will be particulate matter. The current time is 3:32 p.m. Eastern Daylight Time. The beach forecast. Rest of today, rip current risk South Assateague and Chincoteague beaches. Low. Surf heights. 2 to 4 feet. Water temperature around 70. Weather. Sunny. Beach temperatures. In the lower 60s. Beach winds. North winds 10 to 15 miles per hour. Tides, watch a breeze, low at 11:21 a.m. Wednesday, rip current risk South Assateague and Chincoteague beaches. Low. Surf heights. Around 2 feet. Weather. Sunny. Beach temperatures. In the mid-60s. Beach winds. South winds 5 to 10 miles per hour. Tides, sunny. Beach temperatures. In the mid-60s. Beach winds. South winds 5 to 10 miles per hour. Tides, watch a break, high at 6:19 a.m. Eastern Daylight Time. Low at 12:21 p.m. The beach forecast. Rest of today, rip current risk Virginia Beach and Sandbridge beaches. Moderate. Surf heights. 2 to 4 feet. Water temperature around 70. Weather. Sunny. Beach temperatures. In the upper 60s. Beach winds. Northeast winds 10 to 15 miles per hour. Tides, Virginia Beach, high 5:13 p.m. Wednesday, rip current risk Virginia Beach and Sandbridge beaches. Low. Surf heights. Around 2 feet. Weather. Sunny. Beach temperatures. Around 70. Beach winds. Southeast winds 5 to 10 miles per hour. Tides, Virginia Beach, low at 11:53 a.m. The beach forecast. Rest of today, rip current risk Outer Banks beaches of Kerala and Corova. Moderate. Surf heights. 2 to 4 feet. Water temperature around 70. Weather. Sunny. Beach temperatures. In the upper 60s. Beach winds. Northeast winds around 15 miles per hour. Tides, duck, high at 4:58 p.m. Wednesday, rip current risk Outer Banks beaches of Kerala and Corova. Low. Surf heights. Around 2 feet. Weather. Sunny. Beach temperatures. In the lower 70s. Beach winds. East winds around 5 miles per hour. Tides, duck, low at 11:37 a.m. High at 5:52 p.m.
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broadcasting from Wakefield, Virginia, transmitting from Driver, Virginia on a frequency of 162.550 MHz. The following information is for Hampton Roads in Northeast North Carolina, the southern part of the Chesapeake Bay and adjacent coastal waters. The Tropical Weather Outlook. For the North Atlantic, Caribbean Sea and the Gulf of America, Southwestern Gulf of America Investigation Area 92. Satellite images and surface observations indicate that showers and thunderstorms are becoming better organized while surface pressures are gradually falling. If these trends continue, advisories will likely be issued on this system later today or tonight while it moves slowly eastward. The low pressure area could bring gusty winds and areas of heavy rain to the western portions of the Yucatan Peninsula of Mexico in a couple of days. The disturbance is expected to turn to the north or northeast toward the northern Gulf Coast by the end of the week. It is still too early to determine specific impacts to the northern Gulf Coast, but interests from the Florida Panhandle to Louisiana should closely monitor the progress of the system. The Nord Gulf Stream Jet is en route to sample the environment over the Gulf this afternoon, and Air Force and NOAA reconnaissance aircraft are scheduled to investigate the system tomorrow. Formation chance through 48 hours, high, near 100%. Formation chance through 7 days, high, near 100%. Offshore waters forecast Baltimore Canyon to Cape Charles Light, to 100 nautical miles. Today, north to northeast winds 10 to 15 knots. Seas 4 to 6 feet. Tonight, north to northeast winds 5 to 15 knots. Seas 3 to 5 feet. Wednesday, east to northeast winds 10 to 20 knots, becoming east 5 to 15 knots. Seas 3 to 5 feet. Wednesday night, east winds 5 to 15 knots, becoming variable. Seas 3 to 5 feet. Thursday, variable winds 5 to 15 knots, becoming southwest. Seas 3 to 4 feet. Thursday night, west to northwest winds 5 to 15 knots. Seas 3 to 4 feet. Friday, north to northeast winds 5 to 10 knots. Seas 3 to 4 feet. Friday night, north to northeast winds 5 to 15 knots. Seas 3 to 4 feet. Saturday, northeast winds 10 to 20 knots, becoming east. Seas 3 to 6 feet. Saturday night, east winds 10 to 20 knots. Seas 3 to 6 feet. Hazardous weather information. Now here is the hazardous weather outlook for southeast Maryland, northeast North Carolina, central Virginia, east central Virginia, eastern Virginia, north central Virginia, south central Virginia, and southeast Virginia. Today and tonight. No hazardous weather is expected at this time. And now the extended outlook for the period Wednesday through Monday. No hazardous weather is expected at this time. The key weather messages for the next 7 days. Seasonable temperatures and dry through Saturday. Moisture and rain chances potentially return late this weekend into early next week. Now the official National Weather Service forecast. This afternoon, sunny. Highs in the upper 60s. Northeast winds 5 to 10 miles per hour. Tonight, clear. Lows in the lower 50s. East winds around 5 miles per hour. Wednesday, sunny. Highs in the lower 70s. Southeast winds 5 to 10 miles per hour. Wednesday night, clear. Lows in the upper 50s. South winds 5 to 10 miles per hour. Thursday, mostly sunny. Highs around 80. Southwest winds 5 to 10 miles per hour. Thursday night, partly cloudy. Lows in the mid-60s. Friday, partly sunny. Highs in the lower 70s. Friday night, partly cloudy. Lows in the lower 60s. Saturday, partly sunny. Highs in the lower 70s. Saturday night, partly cloudy in the evening, then becoming mostly cloudy. Lows in the mid-60s. Sunday, mostly cloudy with a 50% chance of showers. Highs in the lower 70s. Sunday night, showers likely. Lows in the upper 60s. Chance of rain 70%. Columbus Day, mostly cloudy. Showers likely, mainly in the morning. Highs in the mid-70s. Chance of rain 60%. Here are the marine and buoy reports for 3 p.m. across the lower Chesapeake Bay and coastal waters. All wave and swell heights are in feet. Wave and swell periods are in seconds. Potomac River buoy, air temperature was 60. The wind was northeast at 8 knots.
Cove Point, air temperature was 58. The wind was north at 6 knots. Piney Point, winds were west, 6 knots. Bishop's Head, air temperature was 60. The wind was northwest at 11 knots. Lewisetta, air temperature was 62. Water temperature 69. The wind was north at 6 knots. Stingray Point Buoy, air temperature was 60. Rappahannock Light, winds were north, 9 knots. Yorktown Coast Guard Station, air temperature was 64. Water temperature 71. The wind was east at 5 knots. Crypto Peak, water temperature 69. The wind was north at 15, knots gusting to 18. Dominion Terminal Newport News, air temperature was 64. The wind was east at 8 knots. South Craney Island, air temperature was 63. The wind was northeast at 8 knots. Cape Henry, air temperature was 62. The wind was north at 10 knots. Brandywine Chill Lake, Delaware, winds were north, 10 knots. Air temperature 57. Fenwick Island Buoy, winds were northwest, 8 knots. Air temperature 57. Buoy off Virginia Beach 64 nautical miles. Water temperature 67. Buoy just east of Cape Henry. Water temperature 70. Wave heights 4. Wave period 5. Diamond Shoals Buoy, air temperature was 70. Wave height 5 feet. Wave period 7. The wind was north at 17, knots gusting to 21. Marine forecast, Fenwick Island, Delaware to Caribbean Beach Light, North Carolina out 20 nautical miles, including the Virginia portion of Chesapeake Bay and Caribbean Sound. Synopsis for Fenwick Island, Delaware to Caribbean Beach Light, North Carolina out 60 nautical miles, including Virginia portion of the Chesapeake Bay, Caribbean Sound and portions of the James, York, and Rappahannock Rivers. Northerly winds diminish this afternoon. High pressure continues to build in from the northwest and settles over the region through the middle of the week. Another dry cold front crosses the waters late Thursday night. Marine forecast, Chesapeake Bay from New Point Comfort to Little Creek, Virginia. This afternoon, north winds 5 to 10 knots with gusts up to 15 knots. Waves 1 to 2 feet. Tonight, east winds 5 to 10 knots, becoming southeast late. Waves 1 foot. Wednesday, southeast winds 5 to 10 knots. Gusts up to 15 knots in the afternoon. Waves 1 foot. Wednesday night, south winds 10 to 15 knots with gusts up to 20 knots. Waves 1 foot. Thursday, southwest winds 10 to 15 knots with gusts up to 20 knots, diminishing to 5 to 10 knots in the afternoon. Waves 1 foot. Thursday night, south winds 5 to 10 knots, becoming west with gusts up to 15 knots after midnight. Waves 1 to 2 feet. Friday, north winds 10 to 15 knots, becoming northeast 5 to 10 knots in the afternoon. Waves 1 to 2 feet. Friday night, northeast winds 5 to 10 knots. Waves 1 foot. Saturday, east winds 5 to 10 knots with gusts up to 15 knots. Waves 1 foot. Saturday night, east winds 10 to 15 knots. Waves 1 to 2 feet. Marine forecast, Chesapeake Bay from Little Creek, Virginia to Cape Henry, Virginia, including the Chesapeake Bay Bridge Tunnel. This afternoon, north winds 5 to 10 knots with gusts up to 15 knots. Waves 2 to 3 feet. Wave detail, northeast 2 feet at 5 seconds and east 1 foot at 8 seconds. Tonight, northeast winds 5 to 10 knots, becoming east late. Waves 1 to 2 feet. Wave detail, northeast 2 feet at 5 seconds and east 1 foot at 8 seconds. Wednesday, southeast winds 5 to 10 knots. Gusts up to 15 knots in the afternoon. Waves 1 foot. Wave detail, southeast 1 foot at 2 seconds and north 1 foot at 4 seconds. Wednesday night, south winds 10 to 15 knots with gusts up to 20 knots. Waves 1 foot. Wave detail, southeast 1 foot at 3 seconds and east 1 foot at 8 seconds. Thursday, southwest winds 10 to 15 knots with gusts up to 20 knots, diminishing to 5 to 10 knots in the afternoon. Waves 1 foot. Wave detail, southwest 1 foot at 3 seconds and southeast 1 foot at 7 seconds. Thursday night, south winds 5 to 10 knots, becoming west with gusts up to 15 knots after midnight. Waves 1 to 2 feet. Wave detail,
west 1 foot at 2 seconds and southeast 1 foot at 7 seconds. Friday.

night, south winds 5 to 10 knots. Waves around 1 foot. Thursday, southwest winds 5 to 10 knots. Waves around 1 foot. Thursday night, southwest winds 5 to 10 knots. Waves around 1 foot. Friday, north winds 5 to 10 knots with gusts up to 15 knots. Waves around 1 foot. Friday night, northeast winds 5 to 10 knots with gusts up to 15 knots. Waves around 1 foot. Saturday, northeast winds 5 to 10 knots with gusts up to 20 knots. Waves around 1 foot. Saturday night, east winds 5 to 10 knots with gusts up to 15 knots. Waves around 1 foot. Air quality forecast. The forecast Tuesday for Hampton Roads is code level green, which is good, and means air quality is satisfactory and poses little or no risk. Primary pollutant will be particulate matter. The current time is 3:46 p.m. Eastern Daylight Time. The beach forecast. Rest of today, rip current risk South Assateague and Chincoteague beaches. Low. Surf heights. 2 to 4 feet. Water temperature around 70. Weather. Sunny. Beach temperatures. In the lower 60s. Beach winds. North winds 10 to 15 miles per hour. Tides, watch a creek, low at 11:21 a.m. Wednesday, rip current risk South Assateague and Chincoteague beaches. Low. Surf heights. Around 2 feet. Weather. Sunny. Beach temperatures. In the mid-60s. Beach winds. South winds 5 to 10 miles per hour. Tides, watch a creek, high at 6:19 a.m. Eastern Daylight Time. Low at 12:21 p.m. The beach forecast. Rest of today, rip current risk Virginia Beach and Sandbridge beaches. Moderate. Surf heights, 2 to 4 feet. Water temperature around 70. Weather, sunny. Beach temperatures, in the upper 60s. Beach winds, northeast winds 10 to 15 miles per hour. Tides, Virginia Beach, high at 5:13 p.m. Wednesday, rip current risk Virginia Beach and Sandbridge beaches. Low, surf heights, around 2 feet. Weather, sunny. Beach temperatures, around 70. Beach winds, southeast winds 5 to 10 miles per hour. Tides, Virginia Beach, low at 11:53 a.m. The beach forecast. Rest of today, rip current risk Outer Banks beaches of Kerala and Corova. Moderate. Surf heights, 2 to 4 feet. Water temperature around 70. Weather, sunny. Beach temperatures, in the upper 60s. Beach winds. Northeast winds around 15 miles per hour. Tides, duck, high at 4:58 p.m. Wednesday, rip current risk Outer Banks beaches of Kerala and Corova. Low. Surf heights. Around 2 feet. Weather. Sunny. Beach temperatures. In the lower 70s. Beach winds. East winds around 5 miles per hour. Tides, duck, low at 11:37 a.m. High at 5:52 p.m. The Tropical Weather Outlook. For the North Atlantic, Caribbean Sea and the Gulf of America, Southwestern Gulf of America Investigation Area 92. Satellite images and surface observations indicate that showers and thunderstorms are becoming better organized while surface pressures are gradually falling. If these trends continue, advisories will likely be issued on this system later today or tonight while it moves slowly eastward. The low-pressure area could bring gusty winds and areas of heavy rain to the western portions of the Yucatan Peninsula of Mexico in a couple of days. The disturbance is expected to turn to the north or northeast toward the northern Gulf Coast by the end of the week. It is still too early to determine specific impacts to the northern Gulf Coast, but interests from the Florida Panhandle to Louisiana should closely monitor the progress of the system. The North Gulf Stream Jet is en route to sample the environment over the Gulf this afternoon, and Air Force and NOAA reconnaissance aircraft are scheduled to investigate the system tomorrow. Formation chance through 48 hours, high, near 100%. Formation chance through 7 days, high, near 100%. Offshore waters forecast Baltimore Canyon to Cape Charles Light, to 100 nautical miles. Today, north to northeast winds 10 to 15 knots. Seas 4 to

6 feet. Tonight, north to northeast winds 5 to 15 knots. Seas 3 to 5 feet. Wednesday, east to northeast winds 10 to 20 knots, becoming east 5 to 15 knots. Seas 3 to 5 feet. Wednesday night, east winds 5 to 15 knots, becoming variable. Seas 3 to 5 feet. Thursday, variable winds 5 to 15 knots, becoming southwest. Seas 3 to 4 feet. Thursday night, west to northwest winds 5 to 15 knots. Seas 3 to 4 feet. Friday, north to northeast winds 5 to 10 knots. Seas 3 to 4 feet. Friday night, north to northeast winds 5 to 15 knots. Seas 3 to 4 feet. Saturday, northeast winds 10 to 20 knots, becoming east. Seas 3 to 6 feet. Saturday night, east winds 10 to 20 knots. Seas 3 to 6 feet. Hazardous weather information. Now here is the hazardous weather outlook for southeast Maryland, northeast North Carolina, central Virginia, east central Virginia, eastern Virginia, north central Virginia, south central Virginia, and southeast Virginia. Today and tonight. No hazardous weather is expected at this time. And now the extended outlook for the period Wednesday through Monday. No hazardous weather is expected at this time. The key weather messages for the next 7 days. Seasonable temperatures and dry through Saturday. Moisture and rain chances potentially return late this weekend into early next week. Now the official National Weather Service forecast. This afternoon, sunny. Highs in the upper 60s. Northeast winds 5 to 10 miles per hour. Tonight, clear. Lows in the lower 50s. East winds around 5 miles per hour. Wednesday, sunny. Highs in the lower 70s. Southeast winds 5 to 10 miles per hour. Wednesday night, clear. Lows in the upper 50s. South winds 5 to 10 miles per hour. Thursday, mostly sunny. Highs around 80. Southwest winds 5 to 10 miles per hour. Thursday night, partly cloudy. Lows in the mid-60s. Friday, partly sunny. Highs in the lower 70s. Friday night, partly cloudy. Lows in the lower 60s. Saturday, partly sunny. Highs in the lower 70s. Saturday night, partly cloudy in the evening, then becoming mostly cloudy. Lows in the mid-60s. Sunday, mostly cloudy with a 50% chance of showers. Highs in the lower 70s. Sunday night, showers likely. Lows in the upper 60s. Chance of rain 70%. Columbus Day, mostly cloudy. Showers likely, mainly in the morning. Highs in the mid-70s. Chance of rain 60%. Here are the marine and buoy reports for 3 p.m. across the lower Chesapeake Bay and coastal waters. All wave and swell heights are in feet. Wave and swell periods are in seconds. Potomac River buoy, air temperature was 60. The wind was northeast at 8 knots. Cove Point, air temperature was 58. The wind was north at 6 knots. Piney Point, winds were west, 6 knots. Bishop's Head, air temperature was 60. The wind was northwest at 11 knots. Lewisetta, air temperature was 62. Water temperature 69. The wind was north at 6 knots. Stingray Point buoy, air temperature was 60. Rappahannock Light, winds were north, 9 knots. Yorktown Coast Guard Station, air temperature was 64. Water temperature 71. The wind was east at 5 knots. Crypto Peak, water temperature 69. The wind was north at 15 knots, gusting to 18. Dominion Terminal Newport News, air temperature was 64. The wind was east at 8. South Craney Island, air temperature was 63. The wind was northeast at 8 knots. Cape Henry, air temperature was 62. The wind was north at 10 knots. Brandywine Chill Lake, Delaware, winds were north, 10 knots. Air temperature 57. Fenwick Island buoy, winds were northwest, 8 knots. Air temperature 57. Buoy off Virginia Beach 64 nautical miles. Water temperature 67. Buoy just east of Cape Henry. Water temperature 70. Wave heights 4. Wave period 5. Diamond Shoals buoy, air temperature was 70. Wave height 5 feet. Wave period 7. The wind.
17, knots gusting to 21. Marine forecast, Fenwick Island, Delaware to Currituck Beach Light, North Carolina out 20 nautical miles, including the Virginia portion of Chesapeake Bay and Currituck Sound. Synopsis for Fenwick Island, Delaware to Currituck Beach Light, North Carolina out 60 nautical miles, including Virginia portion of the Chesapeake Bay, Currituck Sound and portions of the James, York, and Rappahannock Rivers. Northerly winds diminish this afternoon. High pressure continues to build in from the northwest and settles over the region through the middle of the week. Another dry cold front crosses the waters late Thursday night. Marine forecast, Chesapeake Bay from New Point Comfort to Little Creek, Virginia. This afternoon, north winds 5 to 10 knots with gusts up to 15 knots. Waves 1 to 2 feet. Tonight, east winds 5 to 10 knots, becoming southeast late. Waves 1 foot. Wednesday, southeast winds 5 to 10 knots. Gusts up to 15 knots in the afternoon. Waves 1 foot. Wednesday night, south winds 10 to 15 knots with gusts up to 20 knots. Waves 1 foot. Thursday, southwest winds 10 to 15 knots with gusts up to 20 knots, diminishing to 5 to 10 knots in the afternoon. Waves 1 foot. Thursday night, south winds 5 to 10 knots, becoming west with gusts up to 15 knots after midnight. Waves 1 to 2 feet. Friday, north winds 10 to 15 knots, becoming northeast 5 to 10 knots in the afternoon. Waves 1 to 2 feet. Friday night, northeast winds 5 to 10 knots. Waves 1 foot. Saturday, east winds 5 to 10 knots with gusts up to 15 knots. Waves 1 foot. Saturday night, east winds 10 to 15 knots. Waves 1 to 2 feet. Marine forecast, Chesapeake Bay from Little Creek, Virginia to Cape Henry, Virginia, including the Chesapeake Bay Bridge Tunnel. This afternoon, north winds 5 to 10 knots with gusts up to 15 knots. Waves 2 to 3 feet. Wave detail, northeast 2 feet at 5 seconds and east 1 foot at 8 seconds. Tonight, northeast winds 5 to 10 knots, becoming east late. Waves 1 to 2 feet. Wave detail, northeast 2 feet at 5 seconds and east 1 foot at 8 seconds. Wednesday, southeast winds 5 to 10 knots. Gusts up to 15 knots in the afternoon. Waves 1 foot. Wave detail, southeast 1 foot at 2 seconds and north 1 foot at 4 seconds. Wednesday night, south winds 10 to 15 knots with gusts up to 20 knots. Waves 1 foot. Wave detail, southeast 1 foot at 3 seconds and east 1 foot at 8 seconds. Thursday, southwest winds 10 to 15 knots with gusts up to 20 knots, diminishing to 5 to 10 knots in the afternoon. Waves 1 foot. Wave detail, southwest 1 foot at 3 seconds and southeast 1 foot at 7 seconds. Thursday night, south winds 5 to 10 knots, becoming west with gusts up to 15 knots after midnight. Waves 1 to 2 feet. Wave detail, west 1 foot at 2 seconds and southeast 1 foot at 7 seconds. Friday, north winds 10 to 15 knots. Waves around 2 feet. Friday night, northeast winds 5 to 10 knots. Waves around 2 feet. Saturday, east winds 10 knots with gusts up to 15 knots. Waves around 2 feet. Saturday night, east winds 10 to 15 knots. Waves 2 to 3 feet. Marine forecast, Currituck Sound. This afternoon, northeast winds 10 to 15 knots with gusts up to 20 knots. Waves 1 to 2 feet. Tonight, northeast winds 5 to 10 knots. Gusts up to 15 knots in the evening. Waves around 1 foot. Wednesday, east winds 5 to 10 knots. Waves around 1 foot. Wednesday night, south winds 5 to 10 knots. Waves around 1 foot. Thursday, southwest winds 5 to 10 knots. Waves around 1 foot. Thursday night, southwest winds 5 to 10 knots. Waves around 1 foot. Friday, north winds 5 to 10 knots with gusts up to 15 knots. Waves around 1 foot. Friday night, northeast winds 5 to 10 knots with gusts up to 15 knots. Waves around 1 foot. Saturday, northeast winds 5 to 10 knots with gusts up to 20 knots. Waves around 1 foot. Saturday night, east winds 5 to 10 knots with gusts up to 15 knots. Waves around 1 foot. Air quality forecast. The
forecast Tuesday for Hampton Roads is code level green, which is good, and means air quality is satisfactory and poses little or no risk. Primary pollutant will be particulate matter. The current time is 4:01 p.m. Eastern Daylight Time. The beach forecast. Rest of today, rip current risk South Assateague and Chincoteague beaches. Low. Surf heights. 2 to 4 feet. Water temperature around 70. Weather. Sunny. Beach temperatures. In the lower 60s. Beach winds. North winds 10 to 15 miles per hour. Tides, Wachapreek, low at 11:21 a.m. Wednesday, rip current risk South Assateague and Chincoteague beaches. Low. Surf heights. Around 2 feet. Weather. Sunny. Beach temperatures. In the mid-60s. Beach winds. South winds 5 to 10 miles per hour. Tides, Wachapreek, high at 6:19 a.m. Eastern Daylight Time. Low at 12:21 p.m. The beach forecast. Rest of today, rip current risk Virginia Beach and Sandbridge beaches. Moderate. Surf heights. 2 to 4 feet. Water temperature around 70. Weather. Sunny. Beach temperatures. In the upper 60s. Beach winds. Northeast winds 10 to 15 miles per hour. Tides, Virginia Beach, high at 5:13 p.m. Wednesday, rip current risk Virginia Beach and Sandbridge beaches. Low. Surf heights. Around 2 feet. Weather. Sunny. Beach temperatures. Around 70. Beach winds. Southeast winds 5 to 10 miles per hour. Tides, Virginia Beach, low at 11:53 a.m. The beach forecast. Rest of today, rip current risk Outer Banks beaches of Kerala and Corova. Moderate. Surf heights. 2 to 4 feet. Water temperature around 70. Weather. Sunny. Beach temperatures. In the upper 60s. Beach winds. Northeast winds around 15 miles per hour. Tides, duck, high at 4:58 p.m. Wednesday, rip current risk Outer Banks beaches of Kerala and Corova. Low. Surf heights. Around 2 feet. Weather. Sunny. Beach temperatures. In the lower 70s. Beach winds. East winds around 5 miles per hour. Tides, duck, low at 11:37 a.m. High at 5:52 p.m. The Tropical Weather Outlook. For the North Atlantic, Caribbean Sea and the Gulf of America, Southwestern Gulf of America Investigation Area 92. Satellite images and surface observations indicate that showers and thunderstorms are becoming better organized while surface pressures are gradually falling. If these trends continue, advisories will likely be issued on this system later today or tonight while it moves slowly eastward. The low-pressure area could bring gusty winds and areas of heavy rain to the western portions of the Yucatan Peninsula of Mexico in a couple of days. The disturbance is expected to turn to the north or northeast for the northern Gulf Coast by the end of the week. It is still too early to determine specific impacts to the northern Gulf Coast, but interests from the Florida Panhandle to Louisiana should closely monitor the progress of the system. The Nord Gulf Stream Jet is en route to sample the environment over the Gulf this afternoon, and Air Force and NOAA reconnaissance aircraft are scheduled to investigate the system tomorrow. Formation chance through 48 hours, high, near 100%. Formation chance through 7 days, high, near 100%. This is NOAA's National Weather Service All Hazards Weather Radio, KHP 37, broadcasting from Wakefield, Virginia, transmitting from Driver, Virginia on a frequency of 162.550 MHz. The following information is for Hampton Roads and Northeast North Carolina, the southern part of the Chesapeake Bay and adjacent coastal waters. Offshore waters forecast Baltimore Canyon to Cape Charles Light to 100 nautical miles. Today, north to northeast winds 10 to 15 knots. Seas 4 to 6 feet. Tonight, north to northeast winds 5 to 15 knots. Seas 3 to 5 feet. Wednesday, east to northeast winds 10 to 20 knots, becoming east 5 to 15 knots. Seas 3 to 5 feet. Wednesday night, east winds 5 to 15 knots, becoming variable. Seas 3 to 5 feet. Thursday, variable winds 5 to 15 knots,
becoming southwest. Seas 3 to 4 feet. Thursday night, west to northwest winds 5 to 15 knots. Seas 3 to 4 feet. Friday, north to northeast winds 5 to 10 knots. Seas 3 to 4 feet. Friday night, north to northeast winds 5 to 15 knots. Seas 3 to 4 feet. Saturday, northeast winds 10 to 20 knots, becoming east. Seas 3 to 6 feet. Saturday night, east winds 10 to 20 knots. Seas 3 to 6 feet. Hazardous weather information. Now here is the hazardous weather outlook for southeast Maryland, northeast North Carolina, central Virginia, east central Virginia, eastern Virginia, north central Virginia, south central Virginia, and southeast Virginia. Today and tonight. No hazardous weather is expected at this time. And now the extended outlook for the period Wednesday through Monday. No hazardous weather is expected at this time. The key weather messages for the next 7 days. Seasonable temperatures and dry through Saturday. Moisture and rain chances potentially return late this weekend into early next week. Now the official National Weather Service forecast. This afternoon, sunny. Highs in the upper 60s. Northeast winds 5 to 10 miles per hour. Tonight, clear. Lows in the lower 50s. East winds around 5 miles per hour. Wednesday, sunny. Highs in the lower 70s. Southeast winds 5 to 10 miles per hour. Wednesday night, clear. Lows in the upper 50s. South winds 5 to 10 miles per hour. Thursday, mostly sunny. Highs around 80. Southwest winds 5 to 10 miles per hour. Thursday night, partly cloudy. Lows in the mid-60s. Friday, partly sunny. Highs in the lower 70s. Friday night, partly cloudy. Lows in the lower 60s. Saturday, partly sunny. Highs in the lower 70s. Saturday night, partly cloudy in the evening, then becoming mostly cloudy. Lows in the mid-60s. Sunday, mostly cloudy with a 50% chance of showers. Highs in the lower 70s. Sunday night, showers likely. Lows in the upper 60s. Chance of rain 70%. Columbus Day, mostly cloudy. Showers likely, mainly in the morning. Highs in the mid-70s. Chance of rain 60%. Here are the marine and buoy reports for 3 p.m. across the lower Chesapeake Bay and coastal waters. All wave and swell heights are in feet. Wave and swell periods are in seconds. Potomac River buoy, air temperature was 60. The wind was northeast at 8 knots. Cove Point, air temperature was 58. The wind was north at 6 knots. Piney Point, winds were west, 6 knots. Bishop's Head, air temperature was 60. The wind was northwest at 11 knots. Lewisetta, air temperature was 62. Water temperature 69. The wind was north at 6 knots. Stingray Point buoy, air temperature was 60. Rappahannock Light, winds were north, 9 knots. Yorktown Coast Guard Station, air temperature was 64. Water temperature 71. The wind was east at 5 knots. Crypto Peak, water temperature 69. The wind was north at 15, knots gusting to 18. Dominion Terminal Newport News, air temperature was 64. The wind was east at 8 knots. South Craney Island, air temperature was 63. The wind was northeast at 8 knots. Cape Henry, air temperature was 62. The wind was north at 10 knots. Brandywine Chill Lake, Delaware, winds were north, 10 knots. Air temperature 57. Fenwick Island buoy, winds were northwest, 8 knots. Air temperature 57. Buoy off Virginia Beach 64 nautical miles. Water temperature 67. Buoy just east of Cape Henry. Water temperature 70. Wave heights 4. Wave period 5. Diamond Shoals buoy, air temperature was 70. Wave height 5 feet. Wave period 7. The wind was north at 17, knots gusting to 21. Marine forecast, Fenwick Island, Delaware to Carrick Beach Light, North Carolina out 20 nautical miles, including the Virginia portion of Chesapeake Bay and Carrick Sound.
Synopsis for Fenwick Island, Delaware, to Currick Beach Light, North Carolina, out 60 nautical miles, including Virginia portion of the Chesapeake Bay, Currick Sound and portions of the James, York, and Rappahannock Rivers. Northerly winds diminish this afternoon. High pressure continues to build in from the northwest and settles over the region through the middle of the week. Another dry cold front crosses the waters late Thursday night. Marine forecast, Chesapeake Bay from New Point Comfort to Little Creek, Virginia. This afternoon, north winds 5 to 10 knots with gusts up to 15 knots. Waves 1 to 2 feet. Tonight, east winds 5 to 10 knots, becoming southeast late. Waves 1 foot. Wednesday, southeast winds 5 to 10 knots. Gusts up to 15 knots in the afternoon. Waves 1 foot. Wednesday night, south winds 10 to 15 knots with gusts up to 20 knots. Waves 1 foot. Thursday, southwest winds 10 to 15 knots with gusts up to 20 knots, diminishing to 5 to 10 knots in the afternoon. Waves 1 foot. Thursday night, south winds 5 to 10 knots, becoming west with gusts up to 15 knots after midnight. Waves 1 to 2 feet. Friday, north winds 10 to 15 knots, becoming northeast 5 to 10 knots in the afternoon. Waves 1 to 2 feet. Friday night, northeast winds 5 to 10 knots. Waves 1 foot. Saturday, east winds 5 to 10 knots with gusts up to 15 knots. Waves 1 foot. Saturday night, east winds 10 to 15 knots. Waves 1 to 2 feet. Marine forecast, Chesapeake Bay from Little Creek, Virginia to Cape Henry, Virginia, including the Chesapeake Bay Bridge Tunnel. This afternoon, north winds 5 to 10 knots with gusts up to 15 knots. Waves 2 to 3 feet. Wave detail, northeast 2 feet at 5 seconds and east 1 foot at 8 seconds. Tonight, northeast winds 5 to 10 knots, becoming east late. Waves 1 to 2 feet. Wave detail, northeast 2 feet at 5 seconds and east 1 foot at 8 seconds. Wednesday, southeast winds 5 to 10 knots. Gusts up to 15 knots in the afternoon. Waves 1 foot. Wave detail, southeast 1 foot at 2 seconds and north 1 foot at 4 seconds. Wednesday night, south winds 10 to 15 knots with gusts up to 20 knots. Waves 1 foot. Wave detail, southeast 1 foot at 3 seconds and east 1 foot at 8 seconds. Thursday, southwest winds 10 to 15 knots with gusts up to 20 knots, diminishing to 5 to 10 knots in the afternoon. Waves 1 foot. Wave detail, southwest 1 foot at 3 seconds and southeast 1 foot at 7 seconds. Thursday night, south winds 5 to 10 knots, becoming west with gusts up to 15 knots after midnight. Waves 1 to 2 feet. Wave detail, west 1 foot at 2 seconds and southeast 1 foot at 7 seconds. Friday, north winds 10 to 15 knots. Waves around 2 feet. Friday night, northeast winds 5 to 10 knots. Waves around 2 feet. Saturday, east winds 10 knots with gusts up to 15 knots. Waves around 2 feet. Saturday night, east winds 10 to 15 knots. Waves 2 to 3 feet. Marine forecast, Currick Sound. This afternoon, northeast winds 10 to 15 knots with gusts up to 20 knots. Waves 1 to 2 feet. Tonight, northeast winds 5 to 10 knots. Gusts up to 15 knots in the evening. Waves around 1 foot. Wednesday, east winds 5 to 10 knots. Waves around 1 foot. Wednesday night, south winds 5 to 10 knots. Waves around 1 foot. Thursday, southwest winds 5 to 10 knots. Waves around 1 foot. Thursday night, southwest winds 5 to 10 knots. Waves around 1 foot. Friday, north winds 5 to 10 knots with gusts up to 15 knots. Waves around 1 foot. Friday night, northeast winds 5 to 10 knots with gusts up to 15 knots. Waves around 1 foot. Saturday, northeast winds 5 to 10 knots with gusts up to 20 knots. Waves around 1 foot. Saturday night, east winds 5 to 10 knots with gusts up to 15 knots. Waves around 1 foot. Air quality forecast. The forecast Tuesday for Hampton Roads is code level green, which is good, and means air quality is satisfactory and poses little or no risk. Primary pollutant will be particulate matter.
The current time is 4:15 p.m. Eastern Daylight Time. The beach forecast. Rest of today, rip current risk South Assateague and Chincoteague beaches. Low. Surf heights. 2 to 4 feet. Water temperature around 70. Weather. Sunny. Beach temperatures. In the lower 60s. Beach winds. North winds 10 to 15 miles per hour. Tides, Watcha Creek, low at 11:21 a.m. Wednesday, rip current risk South Assateague and Chincoteague beaches. Low. Surf heights. Around 2 feet. Weather. Sunny. Beach temperatures. In the mid-60s. Beach winds. South winds 5 to 10 miles per hour. Tides, Watcha Creek, high at 6:19 a.m. Eastern Daylight Time. Low at 12:21 p.m. The beach forecast. Rest of today, rip current risk Virginia Beach and Sandbridge beaches. Moderate. Surf heights. 2 to 4 feet. Water temperature around 70. Weather. Sunny. Beach temperatures. In the upper 60s. Beach winds. Northeast winds 10 to 15 miles per hour. Tides, Virginia Beach, high 5:13 p.m. Wednesday, rip current risk Virginia Beach and Sandbridge beaches. Low. Surf heights. Around 2 feet. Weather. Sunny. Beach temperatures. Around 70. Beach winds. Southeast winds 5 to 10 miles per hour. Tides, Virginia Beach, low at 11:53 a.m. The beach forecast. Rest of today, rip current risk Outer Banks beaches of Kerala and Karova. Moderate. Surf heights. 2 to 4 feet. Water temperature around 70. Weather. Sunny. Beach temperatures. In the upper 60s. Beach winds. Northeast winds around 15 miles per hour. Tides, duck, high at 4:58 p.m. Wednesday, rip current risk Outer Banks beaches of Kerala and Karova. Low. Surf heights. Around 2 feet. Weather. Sunny. Beach temperatures. In the lower 70s. Beach winds. East winds around 5 miles per hour. Tides, duck, low at 11:37 a.m. High at 5:52 p.m. The Tropical Weather Outlook. For the North Atlantic, Caribbean Sea and the Gulf of America, Southwestern Gulf of America Investigation Area 92. Satellite images and surface observations indicate that showers and thunderstorms are becoming better organized while surface pressures are gradually falling. If these trends continue, advisories will likely be issued on this system later today or tonight while it moves slowly eastward. The low-pressure area could bring gusty winds and areas of heavy rain to the western portions of the Yucatan Peninsula of Mexico in a couple of days. The disturbance is expected to turn to the north or northeast for the northern Gulf Coast by the end of the week. It is still too early to determine specific impacts to the northern Gulf Coast, but interests from the Florida Panhandle to Louisiana should closely monitor the progress of the system. The Nord Gulf Stream Jet is en route to sample the environment over the Gulf this afternoon, and Air Force and NOAA reconnaissance aircraft are scheduled to investigate the system tomorrow. Formation chance through 48 hours, high, near 100%. Formation chance through 7 days, high, near 100%. Offshore waters forecast Baltimore Canyon to Cape Charles Light, to 100 nautical miles. Today, north to northeast winds 10 to 15 knots. Seas 4 to 6 feet. Tonight, north to northeast winds 5 to 15 knots. Seas 3 to 5 feet. Wednesday, east to northeast winds 10 to 20 knots, becoming east 5 to 15 knots. Seas 3 to 5 feet. Wednesday night, east winds 5 to 15 knots, becoming variable. Seas 3 to 5 feet. Thursday, variable winds 5 to 15 knots, becoming southwest. Seas 3 to 4 feet. Thursday night, west to northwest winds 5 to 15 knots. Seas 3 to 4 feet. Friday, north to northeast winds 5 to 10 knots. Seas 3 to 4 feet. Friday night, north to northeast winds 5 to 15 knots. Seas 3 to 4 feet. Saturday, northeast winds 10 to 20 knots, becoming east. Seas 3 to 6 feet. Saturday night, east winds 10 to 20 knots. Seas
exceeds 3 to 6 feet. Hazardous weather information. Now here is the hazardous weather outlook for Southeast Maryland, Northeast North Carolina, Central Virginia, East Central Virginia, Eastern Virginia, North Central Virginia, South Central Virginia, and Southeast Virginia. Today and tonight. No hazardous weather is expected at this time. And now the extended outlook for the period Wednesday through Monday. No hazardous weather is expected at this time. The key weather messages for the next 7 days. Seasonable temperatures and dry through Saturday. Moisture and rain chances potentially return late this weekend into early next week. Now the official National Weather Service forecast. This afternoon, sunny. Highs in the upper 60s. Northeast winds 5 to 10 miles per hour. Tonight, clear. Lows in the lower 50s. East winds around 5 miles per hour. Wednesday, sunny. Highs in the lower 70s. Southeast winds 5 to 10 miles per hour. Wednesday night, clear. Lows in the upper 50s. South winds 5 to 10 miles per hour. Thursday, mostly sunny. Highs around 80. Southwest winds 5 to 10 miles per hour. Thursday night, partly cloudy. Lows in the mid-60s. Friday, partly sunny. Highs in the lower 70s. Friday night, partly cloudy. Lows in the lower 60s. Saturday, partly sunny. Highs in the lower 70s. Saturday night, partly cloudy in the evening, then becoming mostly cloudy. Lows in the mid-60s. Sunday, mostly cloudy with a 50% chance of showers. Highs in the lower 70s. Sunday night, showers likely. Lows in the upper 60s. Chance of rain 70%. Columbus Day, mostly cloudy. Showers likely, mainly in the morning. Highs in the mid-70s. Chance of rain 60%. Here are the marine and buoy reports for 4 p.m. across the lower Chesapeake Bay and coastal waters. All wave and swell heights are in feet. Wave and swell periods are in seconds. Potomac River buoy, air temperature was 61. The wind was northeast at 6 knots. Cove Point, air temperature was 58. The wind was north at 7 knots. Piney Point, winds were west, 6 knots. Bishop's Head, air temperature was 61. The wind was northwest at 11 knots. Lewisetta, air temperature was 62. Water temperature 69. The wind was northeast at 5 knots. Stingray Point buoy, air temperature was 60. Rappahannock Light, winds were north, 9 knots. Yorktown Coast Guard Station, air temperature was 64. Water temperature 71. The wind was east at 7 knots. Crypto Peak, water temperature 69. The wind was north at 12 knots. Dominion Terminal Newport News, air temperature was 63. The wind was east at 9 knots. South Craney Island, air temperature was 64. Cape Henry, air temperature was 61. The wind was north at 9 knots. Brandywine Chill Lake, Delaware, winds were north, 10 knots. Air temperature 59. Fenwick Island buoy, winds were north, 8 knots. Air temperature 58. Buoy off Virginia Beach, 64 nautical miles. Water temperature 67. Buoy just east of Cape Henry. Water temperature 70. Wave heights 4. Wave period 6. Diamond Shoals buoy, winds were north, 17 knots. Water temperature 81. Air temperature 70. Marine forecast, Fenwick Island, Delaware to Currituck Beach Light, North Carolina, out 20 nautical miles, including the Virginia portion of Chesapeake Bay and Currituck Sound. Synopsis for Fenwick Island, Delaware to Currituck Beach Light, North Carolina, out 60 nautical miles, including Virginia portion of the Chesapeake Bay, Currituck Sound, and portions of the James, York, and Rappahannock Rivers. Northerly winds diminish this afternoon. High pressure continues to build in from the northwest and settles over the region through the middle of the week. Another dry cold front crosses the waters late Thursday night. Marine forecast, Chesapeake Bay from New Point Comfort to Little Creek, Virginia. Tonight, northeast winds 5 to 10 knots, becoming east after midnight. Waves 1 to 2 feet. Wednesday, southeast winds 5 to 10 knots. Gusts up to 15 knots late. Waves 1 foot. Wednesday night, south winds 10 to 15 knots with gusts up to 20 knots. Waves 1 foot.
Thursday, southwest winds 10 to 15 knots with gusts up to 20 knots, diminishing to 5 to 10 knots in the afternoon. Waves 1 foot. Thursday night, south winds 5 to 10 knots, becoming west with gusts up to 15 knots after midnight. Waves 1 to 2 feet. Friday, north winds 10 to 15 knots, becoming northeast 5 to 10 knots in the afternoon. Waves 1 to 2 feet. Friday night, northeast winds 5 to 10 knots. Waves 1 to 2 feet. Saturday, east winds 5 to 10 knots with gusts up to 15 knots. Waves 1 foot. Saturday night, east winds 10 to 15 knots. Waves 1 to 2 feet. Sunday, east winds 10 to 15 knots, becoming southeast 15 to 20 knots in the afternoon. Gusts up to 25 knots. Waves 2 to 3 feet. A chance of showers. Sunday night, southeast winds 15 to 20 knots with gusts up to 25 knots. Waves around 3 feet. Showers likely. Marine forecast, Chesapeake Bay from Little Creek, Virginia to Cape Henry, Virginia, including the Chesapeake Bay Bridge Tunnel. Tonight, northeast winds 5 to 10 knots, becoming east after midnight. Waves 1 to 2 feet. Wave detail, northeast 2 feet at 5 seconds and east 1 foot at 8 seconds. Wednesday, southeast winds 5 to 10 knots with gusts up to 15 knots. Waves 1 foot. Wave detail, southeast 1 foot at 2 seconds and north 1 foot at 4 seconds. Wednesday night, south winds 10 to 15 knots with gusts up to 20 knots. Waves 1 foot. Wave detail, southeast 1 foot at 3 seconds and east 1 foot at 8 seconds. Thursday, southwest winds 10 to 15 knots with gusts up to 20 knots, diminishing to 5 to 10 knots in the afternoon. Waves 1 foot. Wave detail, southwest 1 foot at 3 seconds and southeast 1 foot at 7 seconds. Thursday night, south winds 5 to 10 knots, becoming west with gusts up to 15 knots after midnight. Waves 1 to 2 feet. Wave detail, west 1 foot at 2 seconds and southeast 1 foot at 7 seconds. Friday, north winds 10 to 15 knots. Waves around 2 feet. Wave detail, northwest 1 foot at 3 seconds and southeast 1 foot at 8 seconds. Friday night, northeast winds 5 to 10 knots. Waves around 2 feet. Saturday, east winds 10 knots with gusts up to 15 knots. Waves around 2 feet. Saturday night, east winds 10 to 15 knots. Waves 2 to 3 feet. Sunday, east winds 10 to 15 knots, becoming southeast 15 to 20 knots in the afternoon. Gusts up to 25 knots. Waves around 3 feet. A chance of showers. Sunday night, southeast winds 15 to 20 knots with gusts up to 25 knots. Waves around 3 feet. Showers likely. Marine forecast, Currituck Sound. Tonight, northeast winds 10 to 15 knots with gusts up to 20 knots, diminishing to 5 to 10 knots with gusts up to 15 knots. Waves 1 to 2 feet, diminishing to around 1 foot. Wednesday, east winds 5 to 10 knots. Waves around 1 foot. Wednesday night, south winds 5 to 10 knots. Waves around 1 foot. Thursday, southwest winds 5 to 10 knots. Waves around 1 foot. Thursday night, southwest winds 5 to 10 knots. Waves around 1 foot. Friday, north winds 5 to 10 knots with gusts up to 15 knots. Waves around 1 foot. Friday night, northeast winds 5 to 10 knots with gusts up to 15 knots. Waves around 1 foot. Saturday, northeast winds 5 to 10 knots with gusts up to 20 knots. Waves around 1 foot. Saturday night, east winds 5 to 10 knots with gusts up to 15 knots. Waves around 1 foot. Sunday, east winds 10 to 15 knots with gusts up to 25 knots. Waves 1 to 2 feet. A chance of showers. Sunday night, southeast winds 10 to 15 knots with gusts up to 25 knots. Waves 1 to 2 feet. Showers likely. Air quality forecast. The forecast Tuesday for Hampton Roads is code level green, which is good, and means air quality is satisfactory and poses little or no risk. Primary pollutant will be particulate matter. The current time is 4:30 p.m. Eastern Daylight Time. The beach forecast.
Rest of today, rip current risk south Assateague and Chincoteague beaches. Low. Surf heights. 2 to 4 feet. Water temperature around 70. Weather. Sunny. Beach temperatures. In the lower 60s. Beach winds. North winds 10 to 15 miles per hour. Tides, watch a break, low at 11:21 a.m. Wednesday, rip current risk south Assateague and Chincoteague beaches. Low. Surf heights. Around 2 feet. Weather. Sunny. Beach temperatures. In the mid-60s. Beach winds. South winds 5 to 10 miles per hour. Tides, watch a break, high at 6:19 a.m. Eastern Daylight Time. Low at 12:21 p.m. The beach forecast. Rest of today, rip current risk Virginia Beach and Sandbridge beaches. Moderate. Surf heights. 2 to 4 feet. Water temperature around 70. Weather. Sunny. Beach temperatures. In the upper 60s. Beach winds. Northeast winds 10 to 15 miles per hour. Tides, Virginia Beach, high 5:13 p.m. Wednesday, rip current risk Virginia Beach and Sandbridge beaches. Low. Surf heights. Around 2 feet. Weather. Sunny. Beach temperatures. Around 70. Beach winds. Southeast winds 5 to 10 miles per hour. Tides, Virginia Beach, low at 11:53 a.m. The beach forecast. Rest of today, rip current risk Outer Banks beaches of Kerala and Karova. Moderate. Surf heights. 2 to 4 feet. Water temperature around 70. Weather. Sunny. Beach temperatures. In the upper 60s. Beach winds. Northeast winds around 15 miles per hour. Tides, duck, high at 4:58 p.m. Wednesday, rip current risk Outer Banks beaches of Kerala and Karova. Low. Surf heights. Around 2 feet. Weather. Sunny. Beach temperatures. In the lower 70s. Beach winds. East winds around 5 miles per hour. Tides, duck, low at 11:37 a.m. Beach winds. East winds around 5 miles per hour. Tides, duck, low at 11:37 a.m. High at 5:52 p.m. The Tropical Weather Outlook. For the North Atlantic, Caribbean Sea and the Gulf of America, Southwestern Gulf of America Investigation Area 92. Satellite images and surface observations indicate that showers and thunderstorms are becoming better organized while surface pressures are gradually falling. If these trends continue, advisories will likely be issued on this system later today or tonight while it moves slowly eastward. The low-pressure area could bring gusty winds and areas of heavy rain to the western portions of the Yucatan Peninsula of Mexico in a couple of days. The disturbance is expected to turn to the north or northeast toward the northern Gulf Coast by the end of the week. It is still too early to determine specific impacts to the northern Gulf Coast, but interests from the Florida Panhandle to Louisiana should closely monitor the progress of the system. The Nord Gulf Stream Jet is en route to sample the environment over the Gulf this afternoon, and Air Force and NOAA reconnaissance aircraft are scheduled to investigate the system tomorrow. Formation chance through 48 hours, high, near 100%. Formation chance through 7 days, high, near 100%. Offshore waters forecast Baltimore Canyon to Cape Charles Light, to 100 nautical miles. Today, north to northeast winds 10 to 15 knots. Seas 4 to 6 feet. Tonight, north to northeast winds 5 to 15 knots. Seas 3 to 5 feet. Wednesday, east to northeast winds 10 to 20 knots, becoming east 5 to 15 knots. Seas 3 to 5 feet. Wednesday night, east winds 5 to 15 knots, becoming variable. Seas 3 to 5 feet. Thursday, variable winds 5 to 15 knots, becoming southwest. Seas 3 to 4 feet. Thursday night, west to northwest winds 5 to 15 knots. Seas 3 to 4 feet. Friday, north to northeast winds 5 to 10 knots. Seas 3 to 4 feet. Friday night, north to northeast winds 5 to 15 knots. Seas 3 to 4 feet. Saturday, northeast winds 10 to 20 knots, becoming east. Seas 3 to 6 feet. Saturday night, east winds 10 to 20 knots,
seas 3 to 6 feet. This is NOAA's National Weather Service All Hazards Weather Radio, KHB 37, broadcasting from Wakefield, Virginia, transmitting from Driver, Virginia on a frequency of 162.550 MHz.

The following information is for Hampton Roads in northeast North Carolina, the southern part of the Chesapeake Bay and adjacent coastal waters. Hazardous weather information. Now here is the hazardous weather outlook for southeast Maryland, northeast North Carolina, central Virginia, east central Virginia, eastern Virginia, north central Virginia, south central Virginia, and southeast Virginia. Today and tonight. No hazardous weather is expected at this time. And now the extended outlook for the period Wednesday through Monday. No hazardous weather is expected at this time. The key weather messages for the next 7 days. Seasonable temperatures and dry through Saturday. Moisture and rain chances potentially return late this weekend into early next week. Now the official National Weather Service forecast. This afternoon, sunny. Highs in the upper 60s. Northeast winds 5 to 10 miles per hour. Tonight, clear. Lows in the lower 50s. East winds around 5 miles per hour. Wednesday, sunny. Highs in the lower 70s. Southeast winds 5 to 10 miles per hour. Wednesday night, clear. Lows in the upper 50s. South winds 5 to 10 miles per hour. Thursday, mostly sunny. Highs around 80. Southwest winds 5 to 10 miles per hour. Thursday night, partly cloudy. Lows in the mid-60s. Friday, partly sunny. Highs in the lower 70s. Friday night, partly cloudy. Lows in the lower 60s. Saturday, partly sunny. Highs in the lower 70s. Saturday night, partly cloudy in the evening, then becoming mostly cloudy. Lows in the mid-60s. Sunday, mostly cloudy with a 50% chance of showers. Highs in the lower 70s. Sunday night, showers likely. Lows in the upper 60s. Chance of rain 70%. Columbus Day, mostly cloudy. Showers likely, mainly in the morning. Highs in the mid-70s. Chance of rain 60%. Here are the marine and buoy reports for 4 p.m. across the lower Chesapeake Bay and coastal waters. All wave and swell heights are in feet. Wave and swell periods are in seconds. Potomac River buoy, air temperature was 61. The wind was northeast at 6 knots. Cove Point, air temperature was 58. The wind was north at 7 knots. Piney Point, winds were west, 6 knots. Bishop's Head, air temperature was 61. The wind was northwest at 11 knots. Lewisetta, air temperature was 62. Water temperature 69. The wind was northeast at 5 knots. Stingray Point buoy, air temperature was 60. Rappahannock Light, winds were north, 9 knots. Yorktown Coast Guard Station, air temperature was 64. Water temperature 71. The wind was east at 7 knots. Crypto Peak, water temperature 69. The wind was north at 12 knots. Dominion Terminal Newport News, air temperature was 63. The wind was east at 9 knots. South Craney Island, air temperature was 64. Cape Henry, air temperature was 61. The wind was north at 9 knots. Brandywine Chill Lake, Delaware, winds were north, 10 knots. Air temperature 59. Fenwick Island buoy, winds were north, 8 knots. Air temperature 58. Buoy off Virginia Beach 64 nautical miles. Water temperature 67. Buoy just east of Cape Henry. Water temperature 70. Wave heights 4. Wave period 6. Diamond Shoals buoy, winds were north, 17 knots. Water temperature 81. Air temperature 70. Marine forecast, Fenwick Island, Delaware to Carrick Beach Light, North Carolina out 20 nautical miles, including the Virginia portion of Chesapeake Bay and Carrick Sound. Synopsis for Fenwick Island, Delaware to Carrick Beach Light, North Carolina out 60 nautical miles, including Virginia portion of the Chesapeake Bay, Carrick Sound and portions of the James, York, and Rappahannock Rivers, northerly winds diminish this afternoon. High pressure continues to build in from the northwest and settles over the region through the middle of the week. Another dry cold front crosses the waters late Thursday night. Marine forecast, Chesapeake Bay from New Point Comfort to Little Creek, Virginia. Tonight, northeast winds 5 to 10 knots, becoming east after midnight. Waves 1 to 2 feet. Wednesday, southeast winds 5 to 10 knots. Gusts up to 15 knots late. Waves 1 foot. Wednesday night,
South winds 10 to 15 knots with gusts up to 20 knots. Waves 1 foot. Thursday, southwest winds 10 to 15 knots with gusts up to 20 knots, diminishing to 5 to 10 knots in the afternoon. Waves 1 foot. Thursday night, south winds 5 to 10 knots, becoming west with gusts up to 15 knots after midnight. Waves 1 to 2 feet. Friday, north winds 10 to 15 knots, becoming northeast 5 to 10 knots in the afternoon. Waves 1 to 2 feet. Friday night, northeast winds 5 to 10 knots. Waves 1 to 2 feet. Saturday, east winds 5 to 10 knots with gusts up to 15 knots. Waves 1 foot. Saturday night, east winds 10 to 15 knots. Waves 1 to 2 feet. Sunday, east winds 10 to 15 knots, becoming southeast 15 to 20 knots in the afternoon. Gusts up to 25 knots. Waves 2 to 3 feet. A chance of showers. Sunday night, southeast winds 15 to 20 knots with gusts up to 25 knots. Waves around 3 feet. Showers likely. Marine forecast. Chesapeake Bay from Little Creek, Virginia to Cape Henry, Virginia, including the Chesapeake Bay Bridge Tunnel. Tonight, northeast winds 5 to 10 knots, becoming east after midnight. Waves 1 to 2 feet. Wave detail, northeast 2 feet at 5 seconds and east 1 foot at 8 seconds. Wednesday, southeast winds 5 to 10 knots with gusts up to 15 knots. Waves 1 foot. Wave detail, southeast 1 foot at 2 seconds and north 1 foot at 4 seconds. Wednesday night, south winds 10 to 15 knots with gusts up to 20 knots. Waves 1 foot. Wave detail, southeast 1 foot at 3 seconds and east 1 foot at 8 seconds. Thursday, southwest winds 10 to 15 knots with gusts up to 20 knots, diminishing to 5 to 10 knots in the afternoon. Waves 1 foot. Wave detail, southwest 1 foot at 3 seconds and southeast 1 foot at 7 seconds. Thursday night, south winds 5 to 10 knots, becoming west with gusts up to 15 knots after midnight. Waves 1 to 2 feet. Wave detail, west 1 foot at 2 seconds and southeast 1 foot at 7 seconds. Friday, north winds 10 to 15 knots. Waves around 2 feet. Wave detail, northwest 1 foot at 3 seconds and southeast 1 foot at 8 seconds. Friday night, northeast winds 5 to 10 knots. Waves around 2 feet. Saturday, east winds 10 knots with gusts up to 15 knots. Waves around 2 feet. Saturday night, east winds 10 to 15 knots. Waves 2 to 3 feet. Sunday, east winds 10 to 15 knots, becoming southeast 15 to 20 knots in the afternoon. Gusts up to 25 knots. Waves around 3 feet. A chance of showers. Sunday night, southeast winds 15 to 20 knots with gusts up to 25 knots. Waves around 3 feet. Showers likely. Marine forecast, Currituck Sound. Tonight, northeast winds 10 to 15 knots with gusts up to 20 knots, diminishing to 5 to 10 knots with gusts up to 15 knots. Waves 1 to 2 feet, diminishing to around 1 foot. Wednesday, east winds 5 to 10 knots. Waves around 1 foot. Wednesday night, south winds 5 to 10 knots. Waves around 1 foot. Thursday, southwest winds 5 to 10 knots. Waves around 1 foot. Thursday night, southwest winds 5 to 10 knots. Waves around 1 foot. Friday, north winds 5 to 10 knots with gusts up to 15 knots. Waves around 1 foot. Friday night, northeast winds 5 to 10 knots with gusts up to 15 knots. Waves around 1 foot. Saturday, northeast winds 5 to 10 knots with gusts up to 20 knots. Waves around 1 foot. Saturday night, east winds 5 to 10 knots with gusts up to 15 knots. Waves around 1 foot. Sunday, east winds 10 to 15 knots with gusts up to 25 knots. Waves 1 to 2 feet. A chance of showers. Sunday night, southeast winds 10 to 15 knots with gusts up to 25 knots. Waves 1 to 2 feet. Showers likely. Air quality forecast. The forecast Tuesday for Hampton Roads is code level green, which is good, and means air quality is satisfactory and poses little or no risk. Primary pollutant will be particulate matter. The current time is

Beach winds. South winds 5 to 10 miles per hour. Tides, watch at Brigg, high at 6:19 a.m. Eastern Daylight Time. Low at 12:21 p.m. The beach forecast. Rest of today, rip current risk Virginia Beach and Sandbridge Beaches. Moderate. Surf heights. 2 to 4 feet. Water temperature around 70. Weather. Sunny. Beach temperatures. In the upper 60s. Beach winds. Northeast winds 10 to 15 miles per hour. Tides, Virginia Beach, high 5:13 p.m. Wednesday, rip current risk Virginia Beach and Sandbridge Beaches. Low. Surf heights. Around 2 feet. Weather. Sunny. Beach temperatures. Around 70. Beach winds. Southeast winds 5 to 10 miles per hour. Tides, Virginia Beach, low at 11:53 a.m. The beach forecast. Rest of today, rip current risk Outer Banks beaches of Kerala and Karova. Moderate. Surf heights. 2 to 4 feet. Water temperature around 70. Weather. Sunny. Beach temperatures. In the upper 60s. Beach winds. Northeast winds around 15 miles per hour. Tides, duck, high at 4:58 p.m. Wednesday, rip current risk Outer Banks beaches of Kerala and Karova. Low. Surf heights. Around 2 feet. Weather. Sunny. Beach temperatures. In the lower 70s. Beach winds. East winds around 5 miles per hour. Tides, duck, low at 11:37 a.m. High at 5:52 p.m. The Tropical Weather Outlook. For the North Atlantic, Caribbean Sea and the Gulf of America, Southwestern Gulf of America Investigation Area 92. Satellite images and surface observations indicate that showers and thunderstorms are becoming better organized while surface pressures are gradually falling. If these trends continue, advisories will likely be issued on this system later today or tonight while it moves slowly eastward. The low-pressure area could bring gusty winds and areas of heavy rain to the western portions of the Yucatan Peninsula of Mexico in a couple of days. The disturbance is expected to turn to the north or northeast for the northern Gulf Coast by the end of the week. It is still too early to determine specific impacts to the northern Gulf Coast, but interests from the Florida Panhandle to Louisiana should closely monitor the progress of the system. The NOAA Gulf Stream Jet is en route to sample the environment over the Gulf this afternoon, and Air Force and NOAA reconnaissance aircraft are scheduled to investigate the system tomorrow. Formation chance through 48 hours, high, near 100%. Formation chance through 7 days, high, near 100%. Offshore waters forecast Baltimore Canyon to Cape Charles Light, to 100 nautical miles. Tonight, north to northeast winds 5 to 15 knots, becoming northeast 10 to 20 knots. Seas 3 to 6 feet. Wednesday, east to northeast winds 10 to 20 knots. Seas 3 to 5 feet. Wednesday night, east winds 10 to 20 knots, becoming west to southwest 5 to 15 knots. Seas 3 to 5 feet. Thursday, southwest winds 5 to 15 knots. Seas 3 to 5 feet. Thursday night, west winds 5 to 15 knots, becoming northwest. Seas 3 to 4 feet. Friday, north to northeast winds less than 10 knots. Seas 3 to 4 feet. Friday night, north to northeast winds 5 to 10 knots, becoming northeast 5 to 15 knots. Seas 3 to 4 feet. Saturday, east to northeast winds 5 to 15 knots. Seas 3 to 5 feet. Saturday night, east winds 10 to 20 knots, becoming east to southeast 10 to 15 knots. Seas 3 to 5 feet. Sunday, east to southeast winds 10 to 15 knots, becoming southeast 10 to 20 knots. Seas 3 to 6 feet. Sunday night, south to southeast winds 15 to 20 knots. Seas 4 to 7 feet. Hazardous weather information. Now here is the hazardous weather outlook for southeast Maryland, northeast North Carolina, central Virginia, east central Virginia, eastern Virginia, north central Virginia, south central Virginia, and southeast Virginia. Today and tonight. No hazardous weather is expected at this time. And now the extended outlook for the period Wednesday through Monday. No hazardous weather is expected at this time. The key weather messages for the next 7 days. Seasonable temperatures and dry.

through Saturday. Moisture and rain chances potentially return late this weekend into early next week. Now, the official National Weather Service forecast. This afternoon, sunny. Highs in the upper 60s. Northeast winds 5 to 10 miles per hour. Tonight, clear. Lows in the lower 50s. East winds around 5 miles per hour. Wednesday, sunny. Highs in the lower 70s. Southeast winds 5 to 10 miles per hour. Wednesday night, clear. Lows in the upper 50s. South winds 5 to 10 miles per hour. Thursday, mostly sunny. Highs around 80. Southwest winds 5 to 10 miles per hour. Thursday night, partly cloudy. Lows in the mid-60s. Friday, partly sunny. Highs in the lower 70s. Friday night, partly cloudy. Lows in the lower 60s. Saturday, partly sunny. Highs in the lower 70s. Saturday night, partly cloudy in the evening, then becoming mostly cloudy. Lows in the mid-60s. Sunday, mostly cloudy with a 50% chance of showers. Highs in the lower 70s. Sunday night, showers likely. Lows in the upper 60s. Chance of rain 70%. Columbus Day, mostly cloudy. Showers likely, mainly in the morning. Highs in the mid-70s. Chance of rain 60%. Here are the marine and buoy reports for 4 p.m. across the lower Chesapeake Bay and coastal waters. All wave and swell heights are in feet. Wave and swell periods are in seconds. Potomac River buoy, air temperature was 61. The wind was northeast at 6 knots. Cove Point, air temperature was 58. The wind was north at 7 knots. Piney Point, winds were west, 6 knots. Bishop's Head, air temperature was 61. The wind was northwest at 11 knots. Lewisetta, air temperature was 62. Water temperature 69. The wind was northeast at 5 knots. Stingray Point buoy, air temperature was 60. Rappahannock Light, winds were north, 9 knots. Yorktown Coast Guard Station, air temperature was 64. Water temperature 71. The wind was east at 7 knots. Crypto Peak, water temperature 69. The wind was north at 12 knots. Dominion Terminal Newport News, air temperature was 63. The wind was east at 9 knots. South Craney Island, air temperature was 64. Cape Henry, air temperature was 61. The wind was north at 9 knots. Brandywine Chill Lake, Delaware, winds were north, 10 knots. Air temperature 59. Fenwick Island buoy, winds were north, 8 knots. Air temperature 58. Buoy off Virginia Beach 64 nautical miles. Water temperature 67. Buoy just east of Cape Henry. Water temperature 70. Wave heights 4. Wave period 6. Diamond Shoals buoy, winds were north, 17 knots. Water temperature 81. Air temperature 70. Marine forecast, Fenwick Island, Delaware to Kerrick Beach Light, North Carolina, out 20 nautical miles, including the Virginia portion of Chesapeake Bay and Kerrick Sound. Synopsis for Fenwick Island, Delaware to Kerrick Beach Light, North Carolina, out 60 nautical miles, including Virginia portion of the Chesapeake Bay, Kerrick Sound, and portions of the James, York, and Rappahannock Rivers. Northerly winds diminish this afternoon. High pressure continues to build in from the northwest and settles over the region through the middle of the week. Another dry cold front crosses the waters late Thursday night. Marine forecast, Chesapeake Bay from New Point Comfort to Little Creek, Virginia. Tonight, northeast winds 5 to 10 knots, becoming east after midnight. Waves 1 to 2 feet. Wednesday, southeast winds 5 to 10 knots. Gusts up to 15 knots late. Waves 1 foot. Wednesday night, south winds 10 to 15 knots with gusts up to 20 knots. Waves 1 foot. Thursday, southwest winds 10 to 15 knots with gusts up to 20 knots, diminishing to 5 to 10 knots in the afternoon. Waves 1 foot. Thursday night, south winds 5 to 10 knots, becoming west with gusts up to 15 knots after midnight. Waves 1 to 2 feet. Friday, north winds 10 to 15 knots, becoming northeast 5 to 10 knots in the afternoon. Waves 1 to 2 feet. Friday night, northeast winds 5 to 10 knots. Waves 1 to 2 feet.
Saturday, east winds 5 to 10 knots with gusts up to 15 knots. Waves 1 foot. Saturday night, east winds 10 to 15 knots. Waves 1 to 2 feet. Sunday, east winds 10 to 15 knots, becoming southeast 15 to 20 knots in the afternoon. Gusts up to 25 knots. Waves 2 to 3 feet. A chance of showers. Sunday night, southeast winds 15 to 20 knots with gusts up to 25 knots. Waves around 3 feet. Showers likely. Marine forecast, Chesapeake Bay from Little Creek, Virginia to Cape Henry, Virginia, including the Chesapeake Bay Bridge Tunnel. Tonight, northeast winds 5 to 10 knots, becoming east after midnight. Waves 1 to 2 feet. Wave detail, northeast 2 feet at 5 seconds and east 1 foot at 8 seconds. Wednesday, southeast winds 5 to 10 knots with gusts up to 15 knots. Waves 1 foot. Wave detail, southeast 1 foot at 2 seconds and north 1 foot at 4 seconds. Wednesday night, south winds 10 to 15 knots with gusts up to 20 knots. Waves 1 foot. Wave detail, southeast 1 foot at 3 seconds and east 1 foot at 8 seconds. Thursday, southwest winds 10 to 15 knots with gusts up to 20 knots, diminishing to 5 to 10 knots in the afternoon. Waves 1 foot. Wave detail, southwest 1 foot at 3 seconds and southeast 1 foot at 7 seconds. Thursday night, south winds 5 to 10 knots, becoming west with gusts up to 15 knots after midnight. Waves 1 to 2 feet. Wave detail, west 1 foot at 2 seconds and southeast 1 foot at 7 seconds. Friday, north winds 10 to 15 knots. Waves around 2 feet. Wave detail, northwest 1 foot at 3 seconds and southeast 1 foot at 8 seconds. Friday night, northeast winds 5 to 10 knots. Waves around 2 feet. Saturday, east winds 10 knots with gusts up to 15 knots. Waves around 2 feet. Saturday night, east winds 10 to 15 knots. Waves 2 to 3 feet. Sunday, east winds 10 to 15 knots, becoming southeast 15 to 20 knots in the afternoon. Gusts up to 25 knots. Waves around 3 feet. A chance of showers. Sunday night, southeast winds 15 to 20 knots with gusts up to 25 knots. Waves around 3 feet. Showers likely. Marine forecast, Currituck Sound. Tonight, northeast winds 10 to 15 knots with gusts up to 20 knots, diminishing to 5 to 10 knots with gusts up to 15 knots. Waves 1 to 2 feet, diminishing to around 1 foot. Wednesday, east winds 5 to 10 knots. Waves around 1 foot. Wednesday night, south winds 5 to 10 knots. Waves around 1 foot. Thursday, southwest winds 5 to 10 knots. Waves around 1 foot. Thursday night, southwest winds 5 to 10 knots. Waves around 1 foot. Friday, north winds 5 to 10 knots with gusts up to 15 knots. Waves around 1 foot. Friday night, northeast winds 5 to 10 knots with gusts up to 15 knots. Waves around 1 foot. Saturday, northeast winds 5 to 10 knots with gusts up to 20 knots. Waves around 1 foot. Saturday night, east winds 5 to 10 knots with gusts up to 15 knots. Waves around 1 foot. Sunday, east winds 10 to 15 knots with gusts up to 25 knots. Waves 1 to 2 feet. A chance of showers. Sunday night, southeast winds 10 to 15 knots with gusts up to 25 knots. Waves 1 to 2 feet. Showers likely. Air quality forecast. The forecast Tuesday for Hampton Roads is code level green, which is good, and means air quality is satisfactory and poses little or no risk. Primary pollutant will be particulate matter. The current time is 5 p.m. Eastern Daylight Time. The beach forecast. Rest of today, rip current risk South Assateague and Chincoteague beaches. Low. Surf heights. 2 to 4 feet. Water temperature around 70. Weather. Sunny. Beach temperatures. In the lower 60s. Beach winds. North winds 10 to 15 miles per hour. Tides, watch a brig, low at 11:21 a.m. Wednesday, rip current risk South Assateague and Chincoteague beaches. Low. Surf heights. Around 2 feet.
Weather, sunny. Beach temperatures, in the mid-60s. Beach winds, south winds 5 to 10 miles per hour. Tides, watch a breeze, high at 6:19 a.m. Eastern Daylight Time. Low at 12:21 p.m. The beach forecast. Rest of today, rip current risk Virginia Beach and Sandbridge Beaches. Moderate. Surf heights, 2 to 4 feet. Water temperature around 70. Weather, sunny. Beach temperatures, in the upper 60s. Beach winds, northeast winds 10 to 15 miles per hour. Tides, Virginia Beach, high 5:13 p.m. Wednesday, rip current risk Virginia Beach and Sandbridge Beaches. Low, surf heights, around 2 feet. Weather, sunny. Beach temperatures, around 70. Beach winds, southeast winds 5 to 10 miles per hour. Tides, Virginia Beach, low at 11:53 a.m. The beach forecast. Rest of today, rip current risk Outer Banks beaches of Kerala and Karova. Moderate. Surf heights, 2 to 4 feet. Water temperature around 70. Weather, sunny. Beach temperatures, in the upper 60s. Beach winds, northeast winds around 15 miles per hour. Tides, duck, high 4:58 p.m. Wednesday, rip current risk Outer Banks beaches of Kerala and Karova. Low, surf heights, around 2 feet. Weather, sunny. Beach temperatures, in the lower 70s. Beach winds, east winds around 5 miles per hour. Tides, duck, low at 11:37 a.m. High at 5:52 p.m. The Tropical Weather Outlook. For the North Atlantic, Caribbean Sea and the Gulf of America, Southwestern Gulf of America Investigation Area 92. Satellite images and surface observations indicate that showers and thunderstorms are becoming better organized while surface pressures are gradually falling. If these trends continue, advisories will likely be issued on this system later today or tonight while it moves slowly eastward. The low-pressure area could bring gusty winds and areas of heavy rain to the western portions of the Yucatan Peninsula of Mexico in a couple of days. The disturbance is expected to turn to the north or northeast toward the northern Gulf Coast by the end of the week. It is still too early to determine specific impacts to the northern Gulf Coast, but interests from the Florida Panhandle to Louisiana should closely monitor the progress of the system. The Nord Gulf Stream Jet is en route to sample the environment over the Gulf this afternoon, and Air Force and NOAA reconnaissance aircraft are scheduled to investigate the system tomorrow. Formation chance through 48 hours, high, near 100%. Formation chance through 7 days, high, near 100%. Offshore waters forecast Baltimore Canyon to Cape Charles Light, to 100 nautical miles. Tonight, north to northeast winds 5 to 15 knots, becoming northeast 10 to 20 knots. Seas 3 to 6 feet. Wednesday, east to northeast winds 10 to 20 knots. Seas 3 to 5 feet. Wednesday night, east winds 10 to 20 knots, becoming west to southwest 5 to 15 knots. Seas 3 to 5 feet. Thursday, southwest winds 5 to 15 knots. Seas 3 to 5 feet. Thursday night, west winds 5 to 15 knots, becoming northwest. Seas 3 to 4 feet. Friday, north to northeast winds less than 10 knots. Seas 3 to 4 feet. Friday night, north to northeast winds 5 to 10 knots, becoming northeast 5 to 15 knots. Seas 3 to 4 feet. Saturday, east to northeast winds 5 to 15 knots. Seas 3 to 5 feet. Saturday night, east winds 10 to 20 knots, becoming east to southeast 10 to 15 knots. Seas 3 to 5 feet. Sunday, east to southeast winds 10 to 15 knots, becoming southeast 10 to 20 knots. Seas 3 to 6 feet. Sunday night, south to southeast winds 15 to 20 knots. Seas 4 to 7 feet. This is NOAA's National Weather Service All Hazards Weather Radio, KHP 37, broadcasting from Wakefield, Virginia, transmitting from Driver, Virginia on a frequency of 162.550 MHz. The following information is for Hampton Roads in northeast North Carolina, the southern part of the Chesapeake Bay and adjacent coastal waters. Hazardous weather information.
Now here is the hazardous weather outlook for southeast Maryland, northeast North Carolina, central Virginia, east central Virginia, eastern Virginia, north central Virginia, south central Virginia, and southeast Virginia. Today and tonight. No hazardous weather is expected at this time. And now the extended outlook for the period Wednesday through Monday. No hazardous weather is expected at this time. The key weather messages for the next 7 days. Seasonable temperatures and dry through Saturday. Moisture and rain chances potentially return late this weekend into early next week. Now the official National Weather Service forecast. This afternoon, sunny. Highs in the upper 60s. Northeast winds 5 to 10 miles per hour. Tonight, clear. Lows in the lower 50s. East winds around 5 miles per hour. Wednesday, sunny. Highs in the lower 70s. Southeast winds 5 to 10 miles per hour. Wednesday night, clear. Lows in the upper 50s. South winds 5 to 10 miles per hour. Thursday, mostly sunny. Highs around 80. Southwest winds 5 to 10 miles per hour. Thursday night, partly cloudy. Lows in the mid-60s. Friday, partly sunny. Highs in the lower 70s. Friday night, partly cloudy. Lows in the lower 60s. Saturday, partly sunny. Highs in the lower 70s. Saturday night, partly cloudy in the evening, then becoming mostly cloudy. Lows in the mid-60s. Sunday, mostly cloudy with a 50% chance of showers. Highs in the lower 70s. Sunday night, showers likely. Lows in the upper 60s. Chance of rain 70%. Columbus Day, mostly cloudy. Showers likely, mainly in the morning. Highs in the mid-70s. Chance of rain 60%. Here are the marine and buoy reports for 4 p.m. across the lower Chesapeake Bay and coastal waters. All wave and swell heights are in feet. Wave and swell periods are in seconds. Potomac River buoy, air temperature was 61. The wind was northeast at 6 knots. Cove Point, air temperature was 58. The wind was north at 7 knots. Piney Point, winds were west, 6 knots. Bishop's Head, air temperature was 61. The wind was northwest at 11 knots. Lewisetta, air temperature was 62. Water temperature 69. The wind was northeast at 5 knots. Stingray Point buoy, air temperature was 60. Rappahannock Light, winds were north, 9 knots. Yorktown Coast Guard Station, air temperature was 64. Water temperature 71. The wind was east at 7 knots. Crypto Peak, water temperature 69. The wind was north at 12 knots. Dominion Terminal Newport News, air temperature was 63. The wind was east at 9 knots. South Craney Island, air temperature was 64. Cape Henry, air temperature was 61. The wind was north at 9 knots. Brandywine Chill Lake, Delaware, winds were north, 10 knots. Air temperature 59. Fenwick Island buoy, winds were north, 8 knots. Air temperature 58. Buoy off Virginia Beach 64 nautical miles. Water temperature 67. Buoy just east of Cape Henry. Water temperature 70. Wave heights 4. Wave period 6. Diamond Shoals buoy, winds were north, 17 knots. Water temperature 81. Air temperature 70. Tidal information. For Sewell's Point, high tide at 6:43 p.m. Tuesday. Low tide at 12:21 p.m. Tuesday. High tide at 6:16 a.m. Tuesday. Low tide at 12:11 a.m. Tuesday. High tide at 7:36 p.m. Wednesday. Low tide at 1:22 p.m. Wednesday. High tide at 7:15 a.m. Wednesday. Low tide at 1:03 a.m. Wednesday. Marine forecast, Fenwick Island, Delaware to Carrick Beach Light, North Carolina, out 20 nautical miles, including the Virginia portion of Chesapeake Bay and Carrick Sound. Synopsis for Fenwick Island, Delaware to Carrick Beach Light, North Carolina, out 60 nautical miles, including Virginia portion of the Chesapeake Bay, Carrick Sound, and portions of the James, York, and Rappahannock Rivers. Northerly winds diminish this afternoon. High pressure continues to build in from the northwest and settles over the region through the middle of the week. Another dry cold front crosses the waters late Thursday night. Marine forecast,
Chesapeake Bay from New Point Comfort to Little Creek, Virginia. Tonight, northeast winds 5 to 10 knots, becoming east after midnight. Waves 1 to 2 feet. Wednesday, southeast winds 5 to 10 knots. Gusts up to 15 knots late. Waves 1 foot. Wednesday night, south winds 10 to 15 knots with gusts up to 20 knots. Waves 1 foot. Thursday, southwest winds 10 to 15 knots with gusts up to 20 knots, diminishing to 5 to 10 knots in the afternoon. Waves 1 foot. Thursday night, south winds 5 to 10 knots, becoming west with gusts up to 15 knots after midnight. Waves 1 to 2 feet. Friday, north winds 10 to 15 knots, becoming northeast 5 to 10 knots in the afternoon. Waves 1 to 2 feet. Friday night, northeast winds 5 to 10 knots. Waves 1 to 2 feet. Saturday, east winds 5 to 10 knots with gusts up to 15 knots. Waves 1 foot. Saturday night, east winds 10 to 15 knots. Waves 1 to 2 feet. Sunday, east winds 10 to 15 knots, becoming southeast 15 to 20 knots in the afternoon. Gusts up to 25 knots. Waves 2 to 3 feet. A chance of showers. Sunday night, southeast winds 15 to 20 knots with gusts up to 25 knots. Waves around 3 feet. Showers likely. Marine forecast, Chesapeake Bay from Little Creek, Virginia to Cape Henry, Virginia, including the Chesapeake Bay Bridge Tunnel. Tonight, northeast winds 5 to 10 knots, becoming east after midnight. Waves 1 to 2 feet. Wave detail, northeast 2 feet at 5 seconds and east 1 foot at 8 seconds. Wednesday, southeast winds 5 to 10 knots with gusts up to 15 knots. Waves 1 foot. Wave detail, southeast 1 foot at 2 seconds and north 1 foot at 4 seconds. Wednesday night, south winds 10 to 15 knots with gusts up to 20 knots. Waves 1 foot. Wave detail, southeast 1 foot at 3 seconds and east 1 foot at 8 seconds. Thursday, southwest winds 10 to 15 knots with gusts up to 20 knots, diminishing to 5 to 10 knots in the afternoon. Waves 1 foot. Wave detail, southwest 1 foot at 3 seconds and southeast 1 foot at 7 seconds. Thursday night, south winds 5 to 10 knots, becoming west with gusts up to 15 knots after midnight. Waves 1 to 2 feet. Wave detail, west 1 foot at 2 seconds and southeast 1 foot at 7 seconds. Friday, north winds 10 to 15 knots. Waves around 2 feet. Wave detail, northwest 1 foot at 3 seconds and southeast 1 foot at 8 seconds. Friday night, northeast winds 5 to 10 knots. Waves around 2 feet. Saturday, east winds 10 knots with gusts up to 15 knots. Waves around 2 feet. Saturday night, east winds 10 to 15 knots. Waves 2 to 3 feet. Sunday, east winds 10 to 15 knots, becoming southeast 15 to 20 knots in the afternoon. Gusts up to 25 knots. Waves around 3 feet. A chance of showers. Sunday night, southeast winds 15 to 20 knots with gusts up to 25 knots. Waves around 3 feet. Showers likely. Marine forecast, Currituck Sound. Tonight, northeast winds 10 to 15 knots with gusts up to 20 knots, diminishing to 5 to 10 knots with gusts up to 15 knots. Waves 1 to 2 feet, diminishing to around 1 foot. Wednesday, east winds 5 to 10 knots. Waves around 1 foot. Wednesday night, south winds 5 to 10 knots. Waves around 1 foot. Thursday, southwest winds 5 to 10 knots. Waves around 1 foot. Thursday night, southwest winds 5 to 10 knots. Waves around 1 foot. Friday, north winds 5 to 10 knots with gusts up to 15 knots. Waves around 1 foot. Friday night, northeast winds 5 to 10 knots with gusts up to 15 knots. Waves around 1 foot. Saturday, northeast winds 5 to 10 knots with gusts up to 20 knots. Waves around 1 foot. Saturday night, east winds 5 to 10 knots with gusts up to 15 knots. Waves around 1 foot. Sunday, east winds 10 to 15 knots with gusts up to 25 knots. Waves 1 to 2 feet. A chance of showers. Sunday night, southeast winds 10 to 15 knots with gusts up to 25 knots.
waves 1 to 2 feet. Showers likely. Air quality forecast. The forecast Tuesday for Hampton Roads is code level green, which is good, and means air quality is satisfactory and poses little or no risk. Primary pollutant will be particulate matter. The current time is 5:16 p.m. Eastern Daylight Time. The beach forecast. Rest of today, rip current risk South Assateague and Chincoteague beaches. Low. Surf heights. 2 to 4 feet. Water temperature around 70. Weather. Sunny. Beach temperatures. In the lower 60s. Beach winds. North winds 10 to 15 miles per hour. Tides, watch a breeze, low at 11:21 a.m. Wednesday, rip current risk South Assateague and Chincoteague beaches. Low. Surf heights. Around 2 feet. Weather. Sunny. Beach temperatures. In the mid-60s. Beach winds. South winds 5 to 10 miles per hour. Tides, watch a breeze, high at 6:19 a.m. Eastern Daylight Time. Low at 12:21 p.m. The beach forecast. Rest of today, rip current risk Virginia Beach and Sandbridge beaches. Moderate. Surf heights. 2 to 4 feet. Water temperature around 70. Weather. Sunny. Beach temperatures. In the upper 60s. Beach winds. Northeast winds 10 to 15 miles per hour. Tides, Virginia Beach, high 5:13 p.m. Wednesday, rip current risk Virginia Beach and Sandbridge beaches. Low. Surf heights. Around 2 feet. Weather. Sunny. Beach temperatures. Around 70. Beach winds. Southeast winds 5 to 10 miles per hour. Tides, Virginia Beach, low at 11:53 a.m. The beach forecast. Rest of today, rip current risk Outer Banks beaches of Kerala and Karova. Moderate. Surf heights. 2 to 4 feet. Water temperature around 70. Weather. Sunny. Beach temperatures. In the upper 60s. Beach winds. Northeast winds around 15 miles per hour. Tides. Duck. High at 4:58 p.m. Wednesday. Rip current risk Outer Banks beaches of Kerala and Karova. Low. Surf heights. Around 2 feet. Weather. Sunny. Beach temperatures. In the lower 70s. Beach winds. East winds around 5 miles per hour. Tides. Duck. Low at 11:37 a.m. High at 5:52 p.m. The Tropical Weather Outlook. For the North Atlantic, Caribbean Sea and the Gulf of America, Southwestern Gulf of America Investigation Area 92. Satellite images and surface observations indicate that showers and thunderstorms are becoming better organized while surface pressures are gradually falling. If these trends continue, advisories will likely be issued on this system later today or tonight while it moves slowly eastward. The low-pressure area could bring gusty winds and areas of heavy rain to the western portions of the Yucatan Peninsula of Mexico in a couple of days. The disturbance is expected to turn to the north or northeast for the northern Gulf Coast by the end of the week. It is still too early to determine specific impacts to the northern Gulf Coast, but interests from the Florida Panhandle to Louisiana should closely monitor the progress of the system. The NOAA Gulf Stream Jet is en route to sample the environment over the Gulf this afternoon, and Air Force and NOAA reconnaissance aircraft are scheduled to investigate the system tomorrow. Formation chance through 48 hours, high, near 100%. Formation chance through 7 days, high, near 100%. Offshore waters forecast Baltimore Canyon to Cape Charles Light, to 100 nautical miles. Tonight, north to northeast winds 5 to 15 knots, becoming northeast 10 to 20 knots. Seas 3 to 6 feet. Wednesday, east to northeast winds 10 to 20 knots. Seas 3 to 5 feet. Wednesday night, east winds 10 to 20 knots, becoming west to southwest 5 to 15 knots. Seas 3 to 5 feet. Thursday, southwest winds 5 to 15 knots. Seas 3 to 5 feet. Thursday night, west winds 5 to 15 knots, becoming northwest. Seas 3 to 4 feet. Friday, north to northeast winds less than 10 knots. Seas 3 to 4 feet. Friday night, north to northeast winds 5 to 10 knots,
becoming northeast 5 to 15 knots. Seas 3 to 4 feet. Saturday, east to northeast winds 5 to 15 knots. Seas 3 to 5 feet. Saturday night, east winds 10 to 20 knots, becoming east to southeast 10 to 15 knots. Seas 3 to 5 feet. Sunday, east to southeast winds 10 to 15 knots, becoming southeast 10 to 20 knots. Seas 3 to 6 feet. Sunday night, south to southeast winds 15 to 20 knots. Seas 4 to 7 feet. Hazardous weather information. Now here is the hazardous weather outlook for southeast Maryland, northeast North Carolina, central Virginia, east central Virginia, eastern Virginia, north central Virginia, south central Virginia, and southeast Virginia. Today and tonight. No hazardous weather is expected at this time. And now the extended outlook for the period Wednesday through Monday. No hazardous weather is expected at this time. The key weather messages for the next 7 days. Seasonable temperatures and dry through Saturday. Moisture and rain chances potentially return late this weekend into early next week. Now the official National Weather Service forecast. This afternoon, sunny. Highs in the upper 60s. Northeast winds 5 to 10 miles per hour. Tonight, clear. Lows in the lower 50s. East winds around 5 miles per hour. Wednesday, sunny. Highs in the lower 70s. Southeast winds 5 to 10 miles per hour. Wednesday night, clear. Lows in the upper 50s. South winds 5 to 10 miles per hour. Thursday, mostly sunny. Highs around 80. Southwest winds 5 to 10 miles per hour. Thursday night, partly cloudy. Lows in the mid-60s. Friday, partly sunny. Highs in the lower 70s. Friday night, partly cloudy. Lows in the lower 60s. Saturday, partly sunny. Highs in the lower 70s. Saturday night, partly cloudy in the evening, then becoming mostly cloudy. Lows in the mid-60s. Sunday, mostly cloudy with a 50% chance of showers. Highs in the lower 70s. Sunday night, showers likely. Lows in the upper 60s. Chance of rain 70%. Columbus Day, mostly cloudy. Showers likely, mainly in the morning. Highs in the mid-70s. Chance of rain 60%. Here are the marine and buoy reports for 5 p.m. across the lower Chesapeake Bay and coastal waters. All wave and swell heights are in feet. Wave and swell periods are in seconds. Potomac River buoy, air temperature was 62. The wind was north at 4 knots. Cove Point, air temperature was 59. The wind was north at 6 knots. Piney Point, winds were west, 4 knots. Bishop's Head, air temperature was 62. The wind was west at 7 knots. Lewisetta, air temperature was 63. Water temperature 69. The wind was northeast at 4 knots. Stingray Point buoy, air temperature was 65. Rappahannock Light, winds were north, 8 knots. Yorktown Coast Guard Station, air temperature was 63. Water temperature 71. The wind was east at 8 knots. Kipto Peak, water temperature 70. The wind was north at 8 knots. Dominion Terminal Newport News, air temperature was 63. The wind was east at 8 knots. South Craney Island, air temperature was 64. The wind was northeast at 5 knots. Cape Henry, air temperature was 61. The wind was north at 9 knots. Brandywine Chill Lake, Delaware, winds were north, 6 knots. Air temperature 60. Fenwick Island buoy, winds were north, 10 knots. Air temperature 59. Buoy off Virginia Beach 64 nautical miles. Water temperature 68. Wave heights 4. Wave period 7. Buoy just east of Cape Henry. Water temperature 71. Wave heights 3. Wave period 6. Diamond Shoals buoy, air temperature was 70. Wave height 4 feet. Wave period 6. The wind was north at 19, not gusting to 23. Tidal information. For Sewell's Point. High tide at 6:43 p.m. Tuesday. Low tide at 12:21 p.m. Tuesday. High tide at 6:16 a.m. Tuesday. Low tide at 12:11 a.m. Tuesday. High tide at 7:36 p.m. Wednesday.
Low tide at 1:22 p.m. Wednesday. High tide at 7:15 a.m. Wednesday. Low tide at 1:03 a.m. Wednesday. Marine forecast, Fenwick Island, Delaware, to Prairie Beach Light, North Carolina, out 20 nautical miles, including the Virginia portion of Chesapeake Bay and Prairie Sound. Synopsis for Fenwick Island, Delaware, to Prairie Beach Light, North Carolina, out 60 nautical miles, including Virginia portion of the Chesapeake Bay, Prairie Sound, and portions of the James, York, and Rappahannock Rivers. Northerly winds diminish this afternoon. High pressure continues to build in from the northwest and settles over the region through the middle of the week. Another dry cold front crosses the waters late Thursday night. Marine forecast, Chesapeake Bay from New Point Comfort to Little Creek, Virginia. Tonight, northeast winds 5 to 10 knots, becoming east after midnight. Waves 1 to 2 feet. Wednesday, southeast winds 5 to 10 knots. Gusts up to 15 knots late. Waves 1 foot. Wednesday night, south winds 10 to 15 knots with gusts up to 20 knots. Waves 1 foot. Thursday, southwest winds 10 to 15 knots with gusts up to 20 knots, diminishing to 5 to 10 knots in the afternoon. Waves 1 foot. Thursday night, south winds 5 to 10 knots, becoming west with gusts up to 15 knots after midnight. Waves 1 to 2 feet. Friday, north winds 10 to 15 knots, becoming northeast 5 to 10 knots in the afternoon. Waves 1 to 2 feet. Friday night, northeast winds 5 to 10 knots. Waves 1 to 2 feet. Saturday, east winds 5 to 10 knots with gusts up to 15 knots. Waves 1 foot. Saturday night, east winds 10 to 15 knots. Waves 1 to 2 feet. Sunday, east winds 10 to 15 knots, becoming southeast 15 to 20 knots in the afternoon. Gusts up to 25 knots. Waves 2 to 3 feet. A chance of showers. Sunday night, southeast winds 15 to 20 knots with gusts up to 25 knots. Waves around 3 feet. Showers likely. Marine forecast, Chesapeake Bay from Little Creek, Virginia to Cape Henry, Virginia, including the Chesapeake Bay Bridge Tunnel. Tonight, northeast winds 5 to 10 knots, becoming east after midnight. Waves 1 to 2 feet. Wave detail, northeast 2 feet at 5 seconds and east 1 foot at 8 seconds. Wednesday, southeast winds 5 to 10 knots with gusts up to 15 knots. Waves 1 foot. Wave detail, southeast 1 foot at 2 seconds and north 1 foot at 4 seconds. Wednesday night, south winds 10 to 15 knots with gusts up to 20 knots. Waves 1 foot. Wave detail, southeast 1 foot at 3 seconds and east 1 foot at 8 seconds. Thursday, southwest winds 10 to 15 knots with gusts up to 20 knots, diminishing to 5 to 10 knots in the afternoon. Waves 1 foot. Wave detail, southwest 1 foot at 3 seconds and southeast 1 foot at 7 seconds. Thursday night, south winds 5 to 10 knots, becoming west with gusts up to 15 knots after midnight. Waves 1 to 2 feet. Wave detail, west 1 foot at 2 seconds and southeast 1 foot at 7 seconds. Friday, north winds 10 to 15 knots. Waves around 2 feet. Wave detail, northwest 1 foot at 3 seconds and southeast 1 foot at 8 seconds. Friday night, northeast winds 5 to 10 knots. Waves around 2 feet. Saturday, east winds 10 knots with gusts up to 15 knots. Waves around 2 feet. Saturday night, east winds 10 to 15 knots. Waves 2 to 3 feet. Sunday, east winds 10 to 15 knots, becoming southeast 15 to 20 knots in the afternoon. Gusts up to 25 knots. Waves around 3 feet. A chance of showers. Sunday night, southeast winds 15 to 20 knots with gusts up to 25 knots. Waves around 3 feet. Showers likely. Marine forecast, Prairie Sound. Tonight, northeast winds 10 to 15 knots with gusts up to 20 knots, diminishing to 5 to 10 knots with gusts up to 15 knots. Waves 1 to 2 feet, diminishing to around 1 foot. Wednesday, east winds 5 to 10 knots. Waves around 1 foot. Wednesday night, south winds 5 to 10 knots. Waves around 1 foot. Thursday, southwest winds 5 to 10 knots. Waves around 1 foot. Thursday night, southwest winds 5 to 10 knots.
waves around 1 foot. Friday, north winds 5 to 10 knots with gusts up to 15 knots. Waves around 1 foot. Friday night, northeast winds 5 to 10 knots with gusts up to 15 knots. Waves around 1 foot. Saturday, northeast winds 5 to 10 knots with gusts up to 20 knots. Waves around 1 foot. Saturday night, east winds 5 to 10 knots with gusts up to 15 knots. Waves around 1 foot. Sunday, east winds 10 to 15 knots with gusts up to 25 knots. Waves 1 to 2 feet. A chance of showers. Sunday night, southeast winds 10 to 15 knots with gusts up to 25 knots. Waves 1 to 2 feet. Showers likely. Air quality forecast. The forecast Wednesday for Hampton Roads is code level green, which is good, and means air quality is satisfactory and poses little or no risk. Primary pollutant will be particulate matter. The current time is 5:32 p.m. Eastern Daylight Time. The beach forecast. Rest of today, rip current risk South Assateague and Chincoteague beaches. Low. Surf heights. 2 to 4 feet. Water temperature around 70. Weather. Sunny. Beach temperatures. In the lower 60s. Beach winds. North winds 10 to 15 miles per hour. Tides, watch a break, low at 11:21 a.m. Wednesday, rip current risk South Assateague and Chincoteague beaches. Low. Surf heights. Around 2 feet. Weather. Sunny. Beach temperature. Wednesday, rip current risk South Assateague and Chincoteague beaches. Low. Surf heights. Around 2 feet. Weather. Sunny. Beach temperatures. In the mid-60s. Beach winds. South winds 5 to 10 miles per hour. Tides, watch a break, high at 6:19 a.m. Eastern Daylight Time. Low at 12:21 p.m. The beach forecast. Rest of today, rip current risk Virginia Beach and Sandbridge beaches. Moderate. Surf heights. 2 to 4 feet. Water temperature around 70. Weather. Sunny. Beach temperatures. In the upper 60s. Beach winds. Northeast winds 10 to 15 miles per hour. Tides, Virginia Beach, high 5:13 p.m. Wednesday, rip current risk Virginia Beach and Sandbridge beaches. Low. Surf heights. Around 2 feet. Weather. Sunny. Beach temperatures. Around 70. Beach winds. Southeast winds 5 to 10 miles per hour. Tides, Virginia Beach, low at 11:53 a.m. The beach forecast. Rest of today, rip current risk Outer Banks beaches of Kerala and Corova. Moderate. Surf heights. 2 to 4 feet. Water temperature around 70. Weather. Sunny. Beach temperatures. In the upper 60s. Beach winds. Northeast winds around 15 miles per hour. Tides, duck, high at 4:58 p.m. Wednesday, rip current risk Outer Banks beaches of Kerala and Corova. Low. Surf heights. Around 2 feet. Weather. Sunny. Beach temperatures. In the lower 70s. Beach winds. East winds around 5 miles per hour. Tides, duck, low at 11:37 a.m. High at 5:52 p.m. This is NOAA's National Weather Service All Hazards Weather Radio, KHP 37, broadcasting from Wakefield, Virginia, transmitting from Driver, Virginia on a frequency of 162.550 MHz. The following information is for Hampton Roads and Northeast North Carolina, the southern part of the Chesapeake Bay and adjacent coastal waters. The Tropical Weather Outlook. For the North Atlantic, Caribbean Sea and the Gulf of America, Southwestern Gulf of America Investigation Area 92. Satellite images and surface observations indicate that showers and thunderstorms are becoming better organized while surface pressures are gradually falling. If these trends continue, advisories will likely be issued on this system later today or tonight while it moves slowly eastward. The low-pressure area could bring gusty winds and areas of heavy rain to the western portions of the Yucatan Peninsula of Mexico in a couple of days. The disturbance is expected to turn to the north or northeast toward the northern Gulf Coast by the end of the week.
It is still too early to determine specific impacts to the northern Gulf Coast, but interests from the Florida Panhandle to Louisiana should closely monitor the progress.

the system. The NOAA Gulf Stream jet is en route to sample the environment over the Gulf this afternoon, and Air Force and NOAA reconnaissance aircraft are scheduled to investigate the system tomorrow. Formation chance through 48 hours, high, near 100%. Formation chance through 7 days, high, near 100%. Offshore waters forecast Baltimore Canyon to Cape Charles Light to 100 nautical miles. Tonight, north to northeast winds 5 to 15 knots, becoming northeast 10 to 20 knots. Seas 3 to 6 feet. Wednesday, east to northeast winds 10 to 20 knots. Seas 3 to 5 feet. Wednesday night, east winds 10 to 20 knots, becoming west to southwest 5 to 15 knots. Seas 3 to 5 feet. Thursday, southwest winds 5 to 15 knots. Seas 3 to 5 feet. Thursday night, west winds 5 to 15 knots, becoming northwest. Seas 3 to 4 feet. Friday, north to northeast winds less than 10 knots. Seas 3 to 4 feet. Friday night, north to northeast winds 5 to 10 knots, becoming northeast 5 to 15 knots. Seas 3 to 4 feet. Saturday, east to northeast winds 5 to 15 knots. Seas 3 to 5 feet. Saturday night, east winds 10 to 20 knots, becoming east to southeast 10 to 15 knots. Seas 3 to 5 feet. Sunday, east to southeast winds 10 to 15 knots, becoming southeast 10 to 20 knots. Seas 3 to 6 feet. Sunday night, south to southeast winds 15 to 20 knots. Seas 4 to 7 feet. The Norfolk, Virginia climate summary for this evening, as of 5 p.m., October 6, 2026. Today's high temperature was 67 degrees and the low 62 degrees. No precipitation fell today, which leaves the monthly total at 0.69 inches. The total precipitation for the year still stands at 29.69 inches. The record high for tomorrow is 90, which occurred in 1941, and the record low is 42, which occurred in 1935. Sunset tonight is at 6:41 p.m. Sunrise tomorrow is at 7:05 a.m. Hazardous weather information. Now here is the hazardous weather outlook for Southeast Maryland, Northeast North Carolina, Central Virginia, East Central Virginia, Eastern Virginia, North Central Virginia, South Central Virginia, and Southeast Virginia. Today and tonight. No hazardous weather is expected at this time. And now the extended outlook for the period Wednesday through Monday. No hazardous weather is expected at this time. The key weather messages for the next 7 days. Seasonable temperatures and dry through Saturday. Moisture and rain chances potentially return late this weekend into early next week. Now the official National Weather Service forecast. This afternoon, sunny. Highs in the upper 60s. Northeast winds 5 to 10 miles per hour. Tonight, clear. Lows in the lower 50s. East winds around 5 miles per hour. Wednesday, sunny. Highs in the lower 70s. Southeast winds 5 to 10 miles per hour. Wednesday night, clear. Lows in the upper 50s. South winds 5 to 10 miles per hour. Thursday, mostly sunny. Highs around 80. Southwest winds 5 to 10 miles per hour. Thursday night, partly cloudy. Lows in the mid 60s. Friday, partly sunny. Highs in the lower 70s. Friday night, partly cloudy. Lows in the lower 60s. Saturday, partly sunny. Highs in the lower 70s. Saturday night, partly cloudy in the evening, then becoming mostly cloudy. Lows in the mid 60s. Sunday, mostly cloudy with a 50% chance of showers. Highs in the lower 70s. Sunday night, showers likely. Lows in the upper 60s. Chance of rain 70%. Columbus Day, mostly cloudy. Showers likely, mainly in the morning. Highs in the mid-70s. Chance of rain 60%. Here are the marine and buoy reports for 5 p.m. across the lower Chesapeake Bay and coastal waters. All wave and swell heights are in feet. Wave and swell periods are in seconds. Potomac River buoy, air temperature was 62. The wind was north at 4 knots. Cove Point, air temperature was 59. The wind was north at 6 knots. Piney Point, winds were west, 4 knots. Bishop's Head, air temperature was 62. The wind was west at 7 knots.
Lewiseta, air temperature was 63. Water temperature 69. The wind was northeast at 4 knots. Stingray Point Buoy, air temperature was 65. Rappahannock Light, winds were north, 8 knots. Yorktown Coast Guard Station, air temperature was 63. Water temperature 71. The wind was east at 8 knots. Crypto Peak, water temperature 70. The wind was north at 8 knots. Dominion Terminal Newport News, air temperature was 63. The wind was east at 8 knots. South Craney Island, air temperature was 64. The wind was northeast at 5 knots. Cape Henry, air temperature was 61. The wind was north at 9 knots. Brandywine Chill Lake, Delaware, winds were north, 6 knots. Air temperature 60. Fenwick Island Buoy, winds were north, 10 knots. Air temperature 59. Buoy off Virginia Beach 64 nautical miles. Water temperature 68. Wave heights 4. Wave period 7. Buoy just east of Cape Henry. Water temperature 71. Wave heights 3. Wave period 6. Diamond Shoals Buoy, air temperature was 70. Wave height 4 feet. Wave period 6. The wind was north at 19, knots, gusting to 23. Tidal information. For Sewell's Point. High tide at 6:43 p.m. Tuesday. Low tide at 12:21 p.m. Tuesday. High tide at 6:16 a.m. Tuesday. Low tide at 12:11 a.m. Tuesday. High tide at 7:36 p.m. Wednesday. Low tide at 1:22 p.m. Wednesday. High tide at 7:15 a.m. Wednesday. Low tide at 1:03 a.m. Wednesday. Marine forecast, Fenwick Island, Delaware to Carrick Beach Light, North Carolina out 20 nautical miles, including the Virginia portion of Chesapeake Bay and Carrick Sound. Synopsis for Fenwick Island, Delaware to Carrick Beach Light, North Carolina out 60 nautical miles, including Virginia portion of the Chesapeake Bay, Carrick Sound and portions of the James, York, and Rappahannock Rivers, northerly winds diminish this afternoon. High pressure continues to build in from the northwest and settles over the region through the middle of the week. Another dry cold front crosses the waters late Thursday night. Marine forecast, Chesapeake Bay from New Point Comfort to Little Creek, Virginia. Tonight, northeast winds 5 to 10 knots, becoming east after midnight. Waves 1 to 2 feet. Wednesday, southeast winds 5 to 10 knots. Gusts up to 15 knots late. Waves 1 foot. Wednesday night, south winds 10 to 15 knots with gusts up to 20 knots. Waves 1 foot. Thursday, southwest winds 10 to 15 knots with gusts up to 20 knots, diminishing to 5 to 10 knots in the afternoon. Waves 1 foot. Thursday night, south winds 5 to 10 knots, becoming west with gusts up to 15 knots after midnight. Waves 1 to 2 feet. Friday, north winds 10 to 15 knots, becoming northeast 5 to 10 knots in the afternoon. Waves 1 to 2 feet. Friday night, northeast winds 5 to 10 knots. Waves 1 to 2 feet. Saturday, east winds 5 to 10 knots with gusts up to 15 knots. Waves 1 foot. Saturday night, east winds 10 to 15 knots. Waves 1 to 2 feet. Sunday, east winds 10 to 15 knots, becoming southeast 15 to 20 knots in the afternoon. Gusts up to 25 knots. Waves 2 to 3 feet. A chance of showers. Sunday night, southeast winds 15 to 20 knots with gusts up to 25 knots. Waves around 3 feet. Showers likely. Marine forecast, Chesapeake Bay from Little Creek, Virginia to Cape Henry, Virginia, including the Chesapeake Bay Bridge Tunnel. Tonight, northeast winds 5 to 10 knots, becoming east after midnight. Waves 1 to 2 feet. Wave detail, northeast 2 feet at 5 seconds and east 1 foot at 8 seconds. Wednesday, southeast winds 5 to 10 knots with gusts up to 15 knots. Waves 1 foot. Wave detail, southeast 1 foot at 2 seconds and north 1 foot at 4 seconds. Wednesday night, south winds 10 to 15 knots with gusts up to 20 knots. Waves 1 foot. Wave detail, southeast 1 foot at 3 seconds and east 1 foot at 8 seconds. Thursday, southwest winds 10 to 15 knots with gusts up to 20 knots, diminishing to 5 to 10 knots in the afternoon. Waves 1 foot. Wave detail,
southwest 1 foot at

15 to 20 knots in the afternoon. Gusts up to 25 knots. Waves around 3 feet. A chance of showers. Sunday night, southeast winds 15 to 20 knots with gusts up to 25 knots. Waves around 3 feet. Showers likely. Marine forecast, Currik Sound. Tonight, northeast winds 10 to 15 knots with gusts up to 20 knots, diminishing to 5 to 10 knots with gusts up to 15 knots. Waves 1 to 2 feet, diminishing to around 1 foot. Wednesday, east winds 5 to 10 knots. Waves around 1 foot. Wednesday night, south winds 5 to 10 knots. Waves around 1 foot. Thursday, southwest winds 5 to 10 knots. Waves around 1 foot. Thursday night, southwest winds 5 to 10 knots. Waves around 1 foot. Friday, north winds 5 to 10 knots with gusts up to 15 knots. Waves around 1 foot. Friday night, northeast winds 5 to 10 knots with gusts up to 15 knots. Waves around 1 foot. Saturday, northeast winds 5 to 10 knots with gusts up to 20 knots. Waves around 1 foot. Saturday night, east winds 5 to 10 knots with gusts up to 15 knots. Waves around 1 foot. Sunday, east winds 10 to 15 knots with gusts up to 25 knots. Waves 1 to 2 feet. A chance of showers. Sunday night, southeast winds 10 to 15 knots with gusts up to 25 knots. Waves 1 to 2 feet. Showers likely. Air quality forecast. The forecast Wednesday for Hampton Roads is code level green, which is good, and means air quality is satisfactory and poses little or no risk. Primary pollutant will be particulate matter. The current time is 5:49 p.m. Eastern Daylight Time. The beach forecast. Rest of today, rip current risk South Assateague and Chincoteague beaches. Low. Surf heights. 2 to 4 feet. Water temperature around 70. Weather. Sunny. Beach temperatures. In the lower 60s. Beach winds. North winds 10 to 15 miles per hour. Tides, watch a brig, low at 11:21 a.m. Wednesday, rip current risk South Assateague and Chincoteague beaches. Low. Surf heights. Around 2 feet. Weather. Sunny. Beach temperatures. In the mid-60s. Beach winds. South winds 5 to 10 miles per hour. Tides, watch a brig, high at 6:19 a.m. Eastern Daylight Time. Low at 12:21 p.m. The beach forecast. Rest of today, rip current risk Virginia Beach and Sandbridge beaches. Moderate. Surf heights. 2 to 4 feet. Water temperature around 70. Weather. Sunny. Beach temperatures. In the upper 60s. Beach winds. Northeast winds 10 to 15 miles per hour. Tides, Virginia Beach, high 5:13 p.m. Wednesday, rip current risk Virginia Beach and Sandbridge beaches. Low. Surf heights. Around 2 feet. Weather. Sunny. Beach temperatures. Around 70. Beach winds. Southeast winds 5 to 10 miles per hour. Tides, Virginia Beach, low at 11:53 a.m. The beach forecast. Rest of today, rip current risk Outer Banks beaches of Kerala and Karova. Moderate. Surf heights. 2 to 4 feet. Water temperature around 70. Weather. Sunny. Beach temperatures. In the upper 60s. Beach winds. Northeast winds around 15 miles per hour. Tides, duck, high at 4:58 p.m. Wednesday, rip current risk Outer Banks beaches of Kerala and Karova. Low. Surf heights. Around 2 feet. Weather. Sunny. Beach temperatures. In the lower 70s. Beach winds. East winds around 5 miles per hour. Tides, duck, low at 11:37 a.m. High at 5:52 p.m. The Norfolk, Virginia climate summary for this evening, as of 5 p.m., October 6, 2026. Today's high temperature was 67 degrees and the low 62 degrees. No precipitation fell today, which leaves the monthly total at 0.69 inches. The total precipitation for the year still stands at 29.

69 inches. The record high for tomorrow is 90, which occurred in 1941, and the record low is 42, which occurred in 1935. Sunset tonight is at 6:41 p.m. Sunrise tomorrow is at 7:05 a.m. The Tropical Weather Outlook. For the North Atlantic, Caribbean Sea and the Gulf of America, Southwestern Gulf of America Investigation Area 92. Satellite images and surface observations indicate that showers and thunderstorms are becoming better organized while surface pressures are gradually falling. If these trends continue, advisories will likely be issued on this system later today or tonight while it moves slowly eastward. The low-pressure area could bring gusty winds and areas of heavy rain to the western portions of the Yucatan Peninsula of Mexico in a couple of days. The disturbance is expected to turn to the north or northeast toward the northern Gulf Coast by the end of the week. It is still too early to determine specific impacts to the northern Gulf Coast, but interests from the Florida Panhandle to Louisiana should closely monitor the progress of the system. The NOAA Gulf Stream Jet is en route to sample the environment over the Gulf this afternoon, and Air Force and NOAA reconnaissance aircraft are scheduled to investigate the system tomorrow. Formation chance through 48 hours, high, near 100%. Formation chance through 7 days, high, near 100%. Offshore waters forecast Baltimore Canyon to Cape Charles Light, to 100 nautical miles. Tonight, north to northeast winds 5 to 15 knots, becoming northeast 10 to 20 knots. Seas 3 to 6 feet. Wednesday, east to northeast winds 10 to 20 knots. Seas 3 to 5 feet. Wednesday night, east winds 10 to 20 knots, becoming west to southwest 5 to 15 knots. Seas 3 to 5 feet. Thursday, southwest winds 5 to 15 knots. Seas 3 to 5 feet. Thursday night, west winds 5 to 15 knots, becoming northwest. Seas 3 to 4 feet. Friday, north to northeast winds less than 10 knots. Seas 3 to 4 feet. Friday night, north to northeast winds 5 to 10 knots, becoming northeast 5 to 15 knots. Seas 3 to 4 feet. Saturday, east to northeast winds 5 to 15 knots. Seas 3 to 5 feet. Saturday night, east winds 10 to 20 knots, becoming east to southeast 10 to 15 knots. Seas 3 to 5 feet. Sunday, east to southeast winds 10 to 15 knots, becoming southeast 10 to 20 knots. Seas 3 to 6 feet. Sunday night, south to southeast winds 15 to 20 knots. Seas 4 to 7 feet. Hazardous weather information. Now here is the hazardous weather outlook for southeast Maryland, northeast North Carolina, central Virginia, east central Virginia, eastern Virginia, north central Virginia, south central Virginia, and southeast Virginia. Today and tonight. No hazardous weather is expected at this time. And now the extended outlook for the period Wednesday through Monday. No hazardous weather is expected at this time. The key weather messages for the next 7 days. Seasonable temperatures and dry through Saturday. Moisture and rain chances potentially return late this weekend into early next week. Now the official National Weather Service forecast. This afternoon, sunny. Highs in the upper 60s. Northeast winds 5 to 10 miles per hour. Tonight, clear. Lows in the lower 50s. East winds around 5 miles per hour. Wednesday, sunny. Highs in the lower 70s. Southeast winds 5 to 10 miles per hour. Wednesday night, clear. Lows in the upper 50s. South winds 5 to 10 miles per hour. Thursday, mostly sunny. Highs around 80. Southwest winds 5 to 10 miles per hour. Thursday night, partly cloudy. Lows in the mid 60s. Friday, partly sunny. Highs in the lower 70s. Friday night, partly cloudy. Lows in the lower 60s. Saturday, partly sunny. Highs in the lower 70s. Saturday night, partly cloudy in the evening, then becoming mostly cloudy. Lows in the mid-60s. Sunday, mostly cloudy with a 50% chance of showers. Highs in the lower 70s. Sunday night, showers likely. Lows in the upper 60s. Chance of rain 70%. Columbus Day, mostly cloudy. Showers likely, mainly in the morning. Highs in the mid-70s. Chance of rain 60%.
Here are the marine and buoy reports for 5 p.m. across the lower Chesapeake Bay and coastal waters. All wave and swell heights are in feet. Wave and swell periods are in seconds. Potomac River buoy, air temperature was 62. The wind was north at 4 knots. Cove Point, air temperature was 59. The wind was north at 6 knots. Piney Point, winds were west, 4 knots. Bishop's Head, air temperature was 62. The wind was west at 7 knots. Lewisetta, air temperature was 63. Water temperature 69. The wind was northeast at 4 knots. Stingray Point buoy, air temperature was 65. Rappahannock Light, winds were north, 8 knots. Yorktown Coast Guard Station, air temperature was 63. Water temperature 71. The wind was east at 8 knots. Crypto Peak, water temperature 70. The wind was north at 8 knots. Dominion Terminal Newport News, air temperature was 63. The wind was east at 8 knots. South Craney Island, air temperature was 64. The wind was northeast at 5 knots. Cape Henry, air temperature was 61. The wind was north at 9 knots. Brandywine Chill Lake, Delaware, winds were north, 6 knots. Air temperature 60. Fenwick Island buoy, winds were north, 10 knots. Air temperature 59. Buoy off Virginia Beach, 64 nautical miles. Water temperature 68. Wave heights 4. Wave period 7. Buoy just east of Cape Henry. Water temperature 71. Wave heights 3. Wave period 6. Diamond Shoals buoy, air temperature was 70. Wave height 4 feet. Wave period 6. The wind was north at 19, knots, gusting to 23. Tidal information. For Sewell's Point. High tide at 6:43 p.m. Tuesday. Low tide at 12:21 p.m. Tuesday. High tide at 6:16 a.m. Tuesday. Low tide at 12:11 a.m. Tuesday. High tide at 7:36 p.m. Wednesday. Low tide at 1:22 p.m. Wednesday. High tide at 7:15 a.m. Wednesday. Low tide at 1:03 a.m. Wednesday. Marine forecast, Fenwick Island, Delaware to Carrick Beach Light, North Carolina, out 20 nautical miles, including the Virginia portion of Chesapeake Bay and Carrick Sound. Synopsis for Fenwick Island, Delaware to Carrick Beach Light, North Carolina, out 60 nautical miles, including Virginia portion of the Chesapeake Bay, Carrick Sound, and portions of the James, York, and Rappahannock Rivers. Northerly winds diminish this afternoon. High pressure continues to build in from the northwest and settles over the region through the middle of the week. Another dry cold front crosses the waters late Thursday night. Marine forecast, Chesapeake Bay from New Point Comfort to Little Creek, Virginia. Tonight, northeast winds 5 to 10 knots, becoming east after midnight. Waves 1 to 2 feet. Wednesday, southeast winds 5 to 10 knots. Gusts up to 15 knots late. Waves 1 foot. Wednesday night, south winds 10 to 15 knots with gusts up to 20 knots. Waves 1 foot. Thursday, southwest winds 10 to 15 knots with gusts up to 20 knots, diminishing to 5 to 10 knots in the afternoon. Waves 1 foot. Thursday night, south winds 5 to 10 knots, becoming west with gusts up to 15 knots after midnight. Waves 1 to 2 feet. Friday, north winds 10 to 15 knots, becoming northeast 5 to 10 knots in the afternoon. Waves 1 to 2 feet. Friday night, northeast winds 5 to 10 knots. Waves 1 to 2 feet. Saturday, east winds 5 to 10 knots with gusts up to 15 knots. Waves 1 foot. Saturday night, east winds 10 to 15 knots. Waves 1 to 2 feet. Sunday, east winds 10 to 15 knots, becoming southeast 15 to 20 knots in the afternoon. Gusts up to 25 knots. Waves 2 to 3 feet. A chance of showers. Sunday night, southeast winds 15 to 20 knots with gusts up to 25 knots. Waves around 3 feet. Showers likely. Marine forecast, Chesapeake Bay from Little Creek, Virginia to Cape Henry, Virginia, including the Chesapeake Bay Bridge Tunnel. Tonight, northeast winds 5 to 10 knots, becoming east after midnight. Waves 1 to 2 feet. Wave detail, northeast 2 feet at 5 seconds and east 1 foot at 8 seconds. Wednesday,
southeast winds 5 to 10 knots with gusts up to 15 knots. Waves 1 foot. Wave detail, southeast 1 foot at 2 seconds and north 1 foot at 4 seconds. Wednesday night, south winds 10 to 15 knots with gusts up to 20 knots. Waves 1 foot. Wave detail, southeast 1 foot at 3 seconds and east 1 foot at 8 seconds. Thursday, southwest winds 10 to 15 knots with gusts up to 20 knots, diminishing to 5 to 10 knots in the afternoon. Waves 1 foot. Wave detail, southwest 1 foot at 3 seconds and southeast 1 foot at 7 seconds. Thursday night, south winds 5 to 10 knots, becoming west with gusts up to 15 knots after midnight. Waves 1 to 2 feet. Wave detail, west 1 foot at 2 seconds and southeast 1 foot at 7 seconds. Friday, north winds 10 to 15 knots. Waves around 2 feet. Wave detail, northwest 1 foot at 3 seconds and southeast 1 foot at 8 seconds. Friday night, northeast winds 5 to 10 knots. Waves around 2 feet. Saturday, east winds 10 knots with gusts up to 15 knots. Waves around 2 feet. Saturday night, east winds 10 to 15 knots. Waves 2 to 3 feet. Sunday, east winds 10 to 15 knots, becoming southeast 15 to 20 knots in the afternoon. Gusts up to 25 knots. Waves around 3 feet. A chance of showers. Sunday night, southeast winds 15 to 20 knots with gusts up to 25 knots. Waves around 3 feet. Showers likely. Marine forecast, Caribbean Sound. Tonight, northeast winds 10 to 15 knots with gusts up to 20 knots, diminishing to 5 to 10 knots with gusts up to 15 knots. Waves 1 to 2 feet, diminishing to around 1 foot. Wednesday, east winds 5 to 10 knots. Waves around 1 foot. Wednesday night, south winds 5 to 10 knots. Waves around 1 foot. Thursday, southwest winds 5 to 10 knots. Waves around 1 foot. Thursday night, southwest winds 5 to 10 knots. Waves around 1 foot. Friday, north winds 5 to 10 knots with gusts up to 15 knots. Waves around 1 foot. Friday night, northeast winds 5 to 10 knots with gusts up to 15 knots. Waves around 1 foot. Saturday, northeast winds 5 to 10 knots with gusts up to 20 knots. Waves around 1 foot. Saturday night, east winds 5 to 10 knots with gusts up to 15 knots. Waves around 1 foot. Sunday, east winds 10 to 15 knots with gusts up to 25 knots. Waves 1 to 2 feet. A chance of showers. Sunday night, southeast winds 10 to 15 knots with gusts up to 25 knots. Waves 1 to 2 feet. Showers likely. This is NOAA's National Weather Service All Hazards Weather Radio, KHP 37, broadcasting from Wakefield, Virginia, transmitting from Driver, Virginia on a frequency of 162.550 MHz. The following information is for Hampton Roads in northeast North Carolina, the southern part of the Chesapeake Bay and adjacent coastal waters. Air quality forecast. The forecast Wednesday for Hampton Roads is code level green, which is good, and means air quality is satisfactory and poses little or no risk. Primary pollutant will be particulate matter. The current time is 6:05 p.m. Eastern Daylight Time. The beach forecast. Rest of today, rip current risk South Assateague and Chincoteague beaches. Low. Surf heights. 2 to 4 feet. Water temperature around 70. Weather. Sunny. Beach temperatures. In the lower 60s. Beach winds. North winds 10 to 15 miles per hour. Tides, watch a break, low at 11:21 a.m. Wednesday, rip current risk South Assateague and Chincoteague beaches. Low. Surf heights. Around 2 feet. Weather. Sunny. Beach temperatures. In the mid-60s. Beach winds. South winds 5 to 10 miles per hour. Tides, watch a break, high at 6:19 a.m. Eastern Daylight Time. Low at 12:21 p.m. The beach forecast. Rest of today, rip current risk Virginia Beach and Sandbridge beaches. Moderate. Surf heights, 2 to 4 feet. Water temperature around 70. Weather, sunny.
Beach temperatures in the upper 60s. Beach winds. Northeast winds 10 to 15 miles per hour. Tides, Virginia Beach, high 5:13 p.m. Wednesday, rip current risk Virginia Beach and Sandbridge beaches. Low. Surf heights. Around 2 feet. Weather. Sunny. Beach temperatures. Around 70. Beach winds. Southeast winds 5 to 10 miles per hour. Tides, Virginia Beach, low at 11:53 a.m. The beach forecast. Rest of today, rip current risk Outer Banks beaches of Kerala and Karova. Moderate. Surf heights. 2 to 4 feet. Water temperature around 70. Weather. Sunny. Beach temperatures. In the upper 60s. Beach winds. Northeast winds around 15 miles per hour. Tides, duck, high at 4:58 p.m. Wednesday, rip current risk Outer Banks beaches of Kerala and Karova. Low. Surf heights. Around 2 feet. Weather. Sunny. Beach temperatures. In the lower 70s. Beach winds. East winds around 5 miles per hour. Tides, duck, low at 11:37 a.m. High at 5:52 p.m. The Norfolk, Virginia climate summary for this evening, as of 5 p.m., October 6, 2026. Today's high temperature was 67 degrees and the low 62 degrees. No precipitation fell today, which leaves the monthly total at 0.69 inches. The total precipitation for the year still stands at 29.69 inches. The record high for tomorrow is 90, which occurred in 1941, and the record low is 42, which occurred in 1935. Sunset tonight is at 6:41 p.m. Sunrise tomorrow is at 7:05 a.m. The Tropical Weather Outlook. For the North Atlantic, Caribbean Sea and the Gulf of America, Southwestern Gulf of America Investigation Area 92. Satellite images and surface observations indicate that showers and thunderstorms are becoming better organized while surface pressures are gradually falling. If these trends continue, advisories will likely be issued on this system later today or tonight while it moves slowly eastward. The low-pressure area could bring gusty winds and areas of heavy rain to the western portions of the Yucatan Peninsula of Mexico in a couple of days. The disturbance is expected to turn to the north or northeast for the northern Gulf Coast by the end of the week. It is still too early to determine specific impacts to the northern Gulf Coast, but interests from the Florida Panhandle to Louisiana should closely monitor the progress of the system. The Nord Gulf Stream Jet is en route to sample the environment over the Gulf this afternoon, and Air Force and NOAA reconnaissance aircraft are scheduled to investigate the system tomorrow. Formation chance through 48 hours, high, near 100%. Formation chance through 7 days, high, near 100%. Offshore waters forecast Baltimore Canyon to Cape Charles Light, to 100 nautical miles. Tonight, north to northeast winds 5 to 15 knots, becoming northeast 10 to 20 knots. Seas 3 to 6 feet. Wednesday, east to northeast winds 10 to 20 knots. Seas 3 to 5 feet. Wednesday night, east winds 10 to 20 knots, becoming west to southwest 5 to 15 knots. Seas 3 to 5 feet. Thursday, southwest winds 5 to 15 knots. Seas 3 to 5 feet. Thursday night, west winds 5 to 15 knots, becoming northwest. Seas 3 to 4 feet. Friday, north to northeast winds less than 10 knots. Seas 3 to 4 feet. Friday night, north to northeast winds 5 to 10 knots, becoming northeast 5 to 15 knots. Seas 3 to 4 feet. Saturday, east to northeast winds 5 to 15 knots. Seas 3 to 5 feet. Saturday night, east winds 10 to 20 knots, becoming east to southeast 10 to 15 knots. Seas 3 to 5 feet. Sunday, east to southeast winds 10 to 15 knots, becoming southeast 10 to 20 knots. Seas 3 to 6 feet. Sunday night, south to southeast winds 15 to 20 knots. Seas 4 to 7 feet. Hazardous weather information. Now here is the hazardous weather outlook for southeast Maryland, northeast North Carolina, central Virginia, east central Virginia, eastern Virginia, north central Virginia, south central Virginia, and southeast Virginia. Today and tonight. No hazardous weather is expected at this time. And now the extended outlook for the period Wednesday through Monday.
No hazardous weather is expected at this time. The key weather messages for the next 7 days. Seasonable temperatures and dry through Saturday. Moisture and rain chances potentially return late this weekend into early next week. Now the official National Weather Service forecast. This afternoon, sunny. Highs in the upper 60s. Northeast winds 5 to 10 miles per hour. Tonight, clear. Lows in the lower 50s. East winds around 5 miles per hour. Wednesday, sunny. Highs in the lower 70s. Southeast winds 5 to 10 miles per hour. Wednesday night, clear. Lows in the upper 50s. South winds 5 to 10 miles per hour. Thursday, mostly sunny. Highs around 80. Southwest winds 5 to 10 miles per hour. Thursday night, partly cloudy. Lows in the mid-60s. Friday, partly sunny. Highs in the lower 70s. Friday night, partly cloudy. Lows in the lower 60s. Saturday, partly sunny. Highs in the lower 70s. Saturday night, partly cloudy in the evening, then becoming mostly cloudy. Lows in the mid-60s. Sunday, mostly cloudy with a 50% chance of showers. Highs in the lower 70s. Sunday night, showers likely. Lows in the upper 60s. Chance of rain 70%. Columbus Day, mostly cloudy. Showers likely, mainly in the morning. Highs in the mid-70s. Chance of rain 60%. Here are the marine and buoy reports for 6 p.m. across the lower Chesapeake Bay and coastal waters. All wave and swell heights are in feet. Wave and swell periods are in seconds. Potomac River buoy, air temperature was 63. The wind was north at 4 knots. Cove Point, air temperature was 60. The wind was north at 4 knots. Piney Point, winds were northwest, 5 knots. Bishop's Head, air temperature was 63. The wind was northwest at 5 knots. Lewisetta, air temperature was 64. Water temperature 69. The wind was northeast at 4 knots. Stingray Point buoy, air temperature was 67. Rappahannock Light, winds were north, 5 knots. Yorktown Coast Guard Station, air temperature was 63. Water temperature 71. The wind was east at 7 knots. Crypto Peak, water temperature 70. The wind was north at 3 knots. Dominion Terminal Newport News, air temperature was 64. The wind was east at 7 knots. South Craney Island, air temperature was 65. The wind was northeast at 5 knots. Cape Henry, air temperature was 62. The wind was northeast at 4 knots. Brandywine Chill Lake, Delaware, winds were north, 8 knots. Air temperature 61. Fenwick Island buoy, winds were north, 6 knots. Air temperature 60. Buoy off Virginia Beach, 64 nautical miles. Water temperature 68. Buoy just east of Cape Henry. Water temperature 70. Wave heights 3. Wave period 7. Diamond Shoals buoy, air temperature was 70. Wave height 5 feet. Wave period 5. The wind was north at 19, knots gusting to 21. Tidal information. For Sewell's Point. High tide at 6:43 p.m. Tuesday. Low tide at 12:21 p.m. Tuesday. High tide at 6:16 a.m. Tuesday. Low tide at 12:11 a.m. Tuesday. High tide at 7:36 p.m. Wednesday. Low tide at 1:22 p.m. Wednesday. High tide at 7:15 a.m. Wednesday. Low tide at 1:03 a.m. Wednesday. Marine forecast, Fenwick Island, Delaware to Carrick Beach Light, North Carolina out 20 nautical miles, including the Virginia portion of Chesapeake Bay and Carrick Sound. Synopsis for Fenwick Island, Delaware to Carrick Beach Light, North Carolina out 60 nautical miles, including Virginia portion of the Chesapeake Bay, Carrick Sound and portions of the James, York, and Rappahannock Rivers, northerly winds diminish this afternoon. High pressure continues to build in from the northwest and settles over the region through the middle of the week. Another dry cold front crosses the waters late Thursday night. Marine forecast, Chesapeake Bay from New Point Comfort to Little Creek, Virginia. Tonight, northeast winds 5 to 10 knots, becoming east after midnight. Waves 1 to 2 feet. Wednesday, southeast winds 5 to 10 knots. Gusts up to 15 knots late.
waves 1 foot. Wednesday night, south winds 10 to 15 knots with gusts up to 20 knots. Waves 1 foot. Thursday, southwest winds 10 to 15 knots with gusts up to 20 knots, diminishing to 5 to 10 knots in the afternoon. Waves 1 foot. Thursday night, south winds 5 to 10 knots, becoming west with gusts up to 15 knots after midnight. Waves 1 to 2 feet. Friday, north winds 10 to 15 knots, becoming northeast 5 to 10 knots in the afternoon. Waves 1 to 2 feet. Friday night, northeast winds 5 to 10 knots. Waves 1 to 2 feet. Saturday, east winds 5 to 10 knots with gusts up to 15 knots. Waves 1 foot. Saturday night, east winds 10 to 15 knots. Waves 1 to 2 feet. Sunday, east winds 10 to 15 knots, becoming southeast 15 to 20 knots in the afternoon. Gusts up to 25 knots. Waves 2 to 3 feet. A chance of showers. Sunday night, southeast winds 15 to 20 knots with gusts up to 25 knots. Waves around 3 feet. Showers likely. Marine forecast. Chesapeake Bay from Little Creek, Virginia to Cape Henry, Virginia, including the Chesapeake Bay Bridge Tunnel. Tonight, northeast winds 5 to 10 knots, becoming east after midnight. Waves 1 to 2 feet. Wave detail, northeast 2 feet at 5 seconds and east 1 foot at 8 seconds. Wednesday, southeast winds 5 to 10 knots with gusts up to 15 knots. Waves 1 foot. Wave detail, southeast 1 foot at 2 seconds and north 1 foot at 4 seconds. Wednesday night, south winds 10 to 15 knots with gusts up to 20 knots. Waves 1 foot. Wave detail, southeast 1 foot at 3 seconds and east 1 foot at 8 seconds. Thursday, southwest winds 10 to 15 knots with gusts up to 20 knots, diminishing to 5 to 10 knots in the afternoon. Waves 1 foot. Wave detail, southwest 1 foot at 3 seconds and southeast 1 foot at 7 seconds. Thursday night, south winds 5 to 10 knots, becoming west with gusts up to 15 knots after midnight. Waves 1 to 2 feet. Wave detail, west 1 foot at 2 seconds and southeast 1 foot at 7 seconds. Friday, north winds 10 to 15 knots. Waves around 2 feet. Wave detail, northwest 1 foot at 3 seconds and southeast 1 foot at 8 seconds. Friday night, northeast winds 5 to 10 knots. Waves around 2 feet. Saturday, east winds 10 knots with gusts up to 15 knots. Waves around 2 feet. Saturday night, east winds 10 to 15 knots. Waves 2 to 3 feet. Sunday, east winds 10 to 15 knots, becoming southeast 15 to 20 knots in the afternoon. Gusts up to 25 knots. Waves around 3 feet. A chance of showers. Sunday night, southeast winds 15 to 20 knots with gusts up to 25 knots. Waves around 3 feet. Showers likely. Marine forecast, Currituck Sound. Tonight, northeast winds 10 to 15 knots with gusts up to 20 knots, diminishing to 5 to 10 knots with gusts up to 15 knots. Waves 1 to 2 feet, diminishing to around 1 foot. Wednesday, east winds 5 to 10 knots. Waves around 1 foot. Wednesday night, south winds 5 to 10 knots. Waves around 1 foot. Thursday, southwest winds 5 to 10 knots. Waves around 1 foot. Thursday night, southwest winds 5 to 10 knots. Waves around 1 foot. Friday, north winds 5 to 10 knots with gusts up to 15 knots. Waves around 1 foot. Friday night, northeast winds 5 to 10 knots with gusts up to 15 knots. Waves around 1 foot. Saturday, northeast winds 5 to 10 knots with gusts up to 20 knots. Waves around 1 foot. Saturday night, east winds 5 to 10 knots with gusts up to 15 knots. Waves around 1 foot. Sunday, east winds 10 to 15 knots with gusts up to 25 knots. Waves 1 to 2 feet. A chance of showers. Sunday night, southeast winds 10 to 15 knots with gusts up to 25 knots. Waves 1 to 2 feet. Showers likely. Air quality forecast. The forecast Wednesday for Hampton Roads is code level green, which is good, and means air quality is satisfactory and poses little or no risk.
primary pollutant will be particulate matter. The current time is 6:22 p.m. Eastern Daylight Time. The beach forecast. Rest of today, rip current risk South Assateague and Chincoteague beaches. Low. Surf heights. 2 to 4 feet. Water temperature around 70. Weather. Sunny. Beach temperatures. In the lower 60s. Beach winds. North winds 10 to 15 miles per hour. Tides, Wachabrig, low at 11:21 a.m. Wednesday, rip current risk South Assateague and Chincoteague beaches. Low. Surf heights. Around 2 feet. Weather. Sunny. Beach temperatures. In the mid-60s. Beach winds. South winds 5 to 10 miles per hour. Tides, Wachabrig, high at 6:19 a.m. Eastern Daylight Time. Low at 12:21 p.m. The beach forecast. Rest of today, rip current risk Virginia Beach and Sandbridge beaches. Moderate. Surf heights. 2 to 4 feet. Water temperature around 70. Weather. Sunny. Beach temperatures. In the upper 60s. Beach winds. Northeast winds 10 to 15 miles per hour. Tides, Virginia Beach, high at 5:13 p.m. Wednesday, rip current risk Virginia Beach and Sandbridge beaches. Low. Surf heights. Around 2 feet. Weather. Sunny. Beach temperatures. Around 70. Beach winds. Southeast winds 5 to 10 miles per hour. Tides, Virginia Beach, low at 11:53 a.m. The beach forecast. Rest of today, rip current risk Outer Banks beaches of Kerala and Karova. Moderate. Surf heights. 2 to 4 feet. Water temperature around 70. Weather. Sunny. Beach temperatures. In the upper 60s. Beach winds. Northeast winds around 15 miles per hour. Tides, duck, high at 4:58 p.m. Wednesday, rip current risk Outer Banks beaches of Kerala and Karova. Low. Surf heights. Around 2 feet. Weather. Sunny. Beach temperatures. In the lower 70s. Beach winds. East winds around 5 miles per hour. Tides, duck, low at 11:37 a.m. High at 5:52 p.m. The Norfolk, Virginia climate summary for this evening, as of 5 p.m., October 6, 2026. Today's high temperature was 67 degrees and the low 62 degrees. No precipitation fell today, which leaves the monthly total at 0.69 inches. The total precipitation for the year still stands at 29.69 inches. The record high for tomorrow is 90, which occurred in 1941, and the record low is 42, which occurred in 1935. Sunset tonight is at 6:41 p.m. Sunrise tomorrow is at 7:05 a.m. The Tropical Weather Outlook. For the North Atlantic, Caribbean Sea and the Gulf of America, Southwestern Gulf of America Investigation Area 92. Satellite images and surface observations indicate that showers and thunderstorms are becoming better organized while surface pressures are gradually falling. If these trends continue, advisories will likely be issued on this system later today or tonight while it moves slowly eastward. The low-pressure area could bring gusty winds and areas of heavy rain to the western portions of the Yucatan Peninsula of Mexico in a couple of days. The disturbance is expected to turn to the north or northeast toward the northern Gulf Coast by the end of the week. It is still too early to determine specific impacts to the northern Gulf Coast, but interests from the Florida Panhandle to Louisiana should closely monitor the progress of the system. The Nord Gulf Stream Jet is en route to sample the environment over the Gulf this afternoon, and Air Force and NOAA reconnaissance aircraft are scheduled to investigate the system tomorrow. Formation chance through 48 hours, high, near 100%. Formation chance through 7 days, high, near 100%. Offshore waters forecast Baltimore Canyon to Cape Charles Light, to 100 nautical miles. Tonight, north to northeast winds 5 to 15 knots, becoming northeast 10 to 20 knots. Seas 3 to 6 feet. Wednesday, east to northeast winds 10 to 20 knots. Seas 3 to 5 feet. Wednesday night, east winds 10 to 20 knots, becoming west to southwest 5 to 15 knots. Seas 3 to 5 feet. Thursday,
southwest winds 5 to 15 knots. Seas 3 to 5 feet. Thursday night, west winds 5 to 15 knots, becoming northwest. Seas 3 to 4 feet. Friday, north to northeast winds less than 10 knots. Seas 3 to 4 feet. Friday night, north to northeast winds 5 to 10 knots, becoming northeast 5 to 15 knots. Seas 3 to 4 feet. Saturday, east to northeast winds 5 to 15 knots. Seas 3 to 5 feet. Saturday night, east winds 10 to 20 knots, becoming east to southeast 10 to 15 knots. Seas 3 to 5 feet. Sunday, east to southeast winds 10 to 15 knots, becoming southeast 10 to 20 knots. Seas 3 to 6 feet. Sunday night, south to southeast winds 15 to 20 knots. Seas 4 to 7 feet. Hazardous weather information. Now here is the hazardous weather outlook for southeast Maryland, northeast North Carolina, central Virginia, east central Virginia, eastern Virginia, north central Virginia, south central Virginia, and southeast Virginia. Today and tonight. No hazardous weather is expected at this time. And now the extended outlook for the period Wednesday through Monday. No hazardous weather is expected at this time. The key weather messages for the next 7 days. Seasonable temperatures and dry through Saturday. Moisture and rain chances potentially return late this weekend into early next week. Now the official National Weather Service forecast. This afternoon, sunny. Highs in the upper 60s. Northeast winds 5 to 10 miles per hour. Tonight, clear. Lows in the lower 50s. East winds around 5 miles per hour. Wednesday, sunny. Highs in the lower 70s. Southeast winds 5 to 10 miles per hour. Wednesday night, clear. Lows in the upper 50s. South winds 5 to 10 miles per hour. Thursday, mostly sunny. Highs around 80. Southwest winds 5 to 10 miles per hour. Thursday night, partly cloudy. Lows in the mid-60s. Friday, partly sunny. Highs in the lower 70s. Friday night, partly cloudy. Lows in the lower 60s. Saturday, partly sunny. Highs in the lower 70s. Saturday night, partly cloudy in the evening, then becoming mostly cloudy. Lows in the mid-60s. Sunday, mostly cloudy with a 50% chance of showers. Highs in the lower 70s. Sunday night, showers likely. Lows in the upper 60s. Chance of rain 70%. Columbus Day, mostly cloudy. Showers likely, mainly in the morning. Highs in the mid-70s. Chance of rain 60%. Here are the marine and buoy reports for 6 p.m. across the lower Chesapeake Bay and coastal waters. All wave and swell heights are in feet. Wave and swell periods are in seconds. Potomac River buoy, air temperature was 63. The wind was north at 4 knots. Cove Point, air temperature was 60. The wind was north at 4 knots. Piney Point, winds were northwest, 5 knots. Bishop's Head, air temperature was 63. The wind was northwest at 5 knots. Lewisetta, air temperature was 64. Water temperature 69. The wind was northeast at 4 knots. Stingray Point buoy, air temperature was 67. Rappahannock Light, winds were north, 5 knots. Yorktown Coast Guard Station, air temperature was 63. Water temperature 71. The wind was east at 7 knots. Crypto Peak, water temperature 70. The wind was north at 3 knots. Dominion Terminal Newport News, air temperature was 64. The wind was east at 7 knots. South Craney Island, air temperature was 65. The wind was northeast at 5 knots. Cape Henry, air temperature was 62. The wind was northeast at 4 knots. Brandywine Chill Lake, Delaware, winds were north, 8 knots. Air temperature 61. Fenwick Island buoy, winds were north, 6 knots. Air temperature 60. Buoy off Virginia Beach, 64 nautical miles. Water temperature 68. Buoy just east of Cape Henry. Water temperature 70. Wave heights 3. Wave period 7. Diamond Shoals buoy, air temperature was 70. Wave height 5 feet. Wave period 5. The wind was north at 19, knots, gusting to 21. Tidal information.
for Sewell's Point. High tide at 6:43 p.m. Tuesday. Low tide at 12:21 p.m. Tuesday. High tide at 6:16 a.m. Tuesday. Low tide at 12:11 a.m. Tuesday. High tide at 7:36 p.m. Wednesday. Low tide at 1:22 p.m. Wednesday. High tide at 7:15 a.m. Wednesday. Low tide at 1:03 a.m. Wednesday. Marine forecast, Fenwick Island, Delaware to Carrick Beach Light, North Carolina, out 20 nautical miles, including the Virginia portion of Chesapeake Bay and Carrick Sound. Synopsis for Fenwick Island, Delaware to Carrick Beach Light, North Carolina, out 60 nautical miles, including Virginia portion of the Chesapeake Bay, Carrick Sound, and portions of the James, York, and Rappahannock Rivers. Northerly winds diminish this afternoon. High pressure continues to build in from the northwest and settles over the region through the middle of the week. Another dry cold front crosses the waters late Thursday night. Marine forecast, Chesapeake Bay from New Point Comfort to Little Creek, Virginia. Tonight, northeast winds 5 to 10 knots, becoming east after midnight. Waves 1 to 2 feet. Wednesday, southeast winds 5 to 10 knots, Comfort to Little Creek, Virginia. Tonight, northeast winds 5 to 10 knots, becoming east after midnight. Waves 1 to 2 feet. Wednesday, southeast winds 5 to 10 knots. Gusts up to 15 knots late. Waves 1 foot. Wednesday night, south winds 10 to 15 knots with gusts up to 20 knots. Waves 1 foot. Thursday, southwest winds 10 to 15 knots with gusts up to 20 knots, diminishing to 5 to 10 knots in the afternoon. Waves 1 foot. Thursday night, south winds 5 to 10 knots, becoming west with gusts up to 15 knots after midnight. Waves 1 to 2 feet. Friday, north winds 10 to 15 knots, becoming northeast 5 to 10 knots in the afternoon. Waves 1 to 2 feet. Friday night, northeast winds 5 to 10 knots. Waves 1 to 2 feet. Saturday, east winds 5 to 10 knots with gusts up to 15 knots. Waves 1 foot. Saturday night, east winds 10 to 15 knots. Waves 1 to 2 feet. Sunday, east winds 10 to 15 knots, becoming southeast 15 to 20 knots in the afternoon. Gusts up to 25 knots. Waves 2 to 3 feet. A chance of showers. Sunday night, southeast winds 15 to 20 knots with gusts up to 25 knots. Waves around 3 feet. Showers likely. Marine forecast, Chesapeake Bay from Little Creek, Virginia to Cape Henry, Virginia, including the Chesapeake Bay Bridge Tunnel. Tonight, northeast winds 5 to 10 knots, becoming east after midnight. Waves 1 to 2 feet. Wave detail, northeast 2 feet at 5 seconds and east 1 foot at 8 seconds. Wednesday, southeast winds 5 to 10 knots with gusts up to 15 knots. Waves 1 foot. Wave detail, southeast 1 foot at 2 seconds and north 1 foot at 4 seconds. Wednesday night, south winds 10 to 15 knots with gusts up to 20 knots. Waves 1 foot. Wave detail, southeast 1 foot at 3 seconds and east 1 foot at 8 seconds. Thursday, southwest winds 10 to 15 knots with gusts up to 20 knots, diminishing to 5 to 10 knots in the afternoon. Waves 1 foot. Wave detail, southwest 1 foot at 3 seconds and southeast 1 foot at 7 seconds. Thursday night, south winds 5 to 10 knots, becoming west with gusts up to 15 knots after midnight. Waves 1 to 2 feet. Wave detail, west 1 foot at 2 seconds and southeast 1 foot at 7 seconds. Friday, north winds 10 to 15 knots. Waves around 2 feet. Wave detail, northwest 1 foot at 3 seconds and southeast 1 foot at 8 seconds. Friday night, northeast winds 5 to 10 knots. Waves around 2 feet. Saturday, east winds 10 knots with gusts up to 15 knots. Waves around 2 feet. Saturday night, east winds 10 to 15 knots. Waves 2 to 3 feet. Sunday, east winds 10 to 15 knots, becoming southeast 15 to 20 knots in the afternoon. Gusts up to 25 knots. Waves around 3 feet. A chance of showers. Sunday night, southeast winds 15 to 20 knots with gusts up to 25 knots. Waves around 3 feet. Showers likely. 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
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The following information is for Hampton Roads in Northeast North Carolina, the southern part of the Chesapeake Bay and

adjacent coastal waters. Marine forecast, Currific Sound. Tonight, northeast winds 10 to 15 knots with gusts up to 20 knots, diminishing to 5 to 10 knots with gusts up to 15 knots. Waves 1 to 2 feet, diminishing to around 1 foot. Wednesday, east winds 5 to 10 knots. Waves around 1 foot. Wednesday night, south winds 5 to 10 knots. Waves around 1 foot. Thursday, southwest winds 5 to 10 knots. Waves around 1 foot. Thursday night, southwest winds 5 to 10 knots. Waves around 1 foot. Friday, north winds 5 to 10 knots with gusts up to 15 knots. Waves around 1 foot. Friday night, northeast winds 5 to 10 knots with gusts up to 15 knots. Waves around 1 foot. Saturday, northeast winds 5 to 10 knots with gusts up to 20 knots. Waves around 1 foot. Saturday night, east winds 5 to 10 knots with gusts up to 15 knots. Waves around 1 foot. Sunday, east winds 10 to 15 knots with gusts up to 25 knots. Waves 1 to 2 feet. A chance of showers. Sunday night, southeast winds 10 to 15 knots with gusts up to 25 knots. Waves 1 to 2 feet. Showers likely. Air quality forecast. The forecast Wednesday for Hampton Roads is code level green, which is good, and means air quality is satisfactory and poses little or no risk. Primary pollutant will be particulate matter. The current time is 6:38 p.m. Eastern Daylight Time. The beach forecast. Rest of today, rip current risk South Assateague and Chincoteague beaches. Low. Surf heights. 2 to 4 feet. Water temperature around 70. Weather. Sunny. Beach temperatures. In the lower 60s. Beach winds. North winds 10 to 15 miles per hour. Tides, watch a break, low at 11:21 a.m. Wednesday, rip current risk South Assateague and Chincoteague beaches. Low. Surf heights. Around 2 feet. Weather. Sunny. Beach temperatures. In the mid-60s. Beach winds. South winds 5 to 10 miles per hour. Tides, watch a break, high at 6:19 a.m. Eastern Daylight Time. Low at 12:21 p.m. The beach forecast. Rest of today, rip current risk Virginia Beach and Sandbridge beaches. Moderate. Surf heights. 2 to 4 feet. Water temperature around 70. Weather. Sunny. Beach temperatures. In the upper 60s. Beach winds. Northeast winds 10 to 15 miles per hour. Tides, Virginia Beach, high 5:13 p.m. Wednesday, rip current risk Virginia Beach and Sandbridge beaches. Low. Surf heights. Around 2 feet. Weather. Sunny. Beach temperatures. Around 70. Beach winds. Southeast winds 5 to 10 miles per hour. Tides, Virginia Beach, low at 11:53 a.m. The beach forecast. Rest of today, rip current risk Outer Banks beaches of Kerala and Corova. Moderate. Surf heights. 2 to 4 feet. Water temperature around 70. Weather. Sunny. Beach temperatures. In the upper 60s. Beach winds. Northeast winds around 15 miles per hour. Tides, duck, high at 4:58 p.m. Wednesday, rip current risk Outer Banks beaches of Kerala and Corova. Low. Surf heights. Around 2 feet. Weather. Sunny. Beach temperatures. In the lower 70s. Beach winds. East winds around 5 miles per hour. Tides, duck, low at 11:37 a.m. High at 5:52 p.m. The Norfolk, Virginia climate summary for this evening, as of 5 p.m., October 6, 2026. Today's high temperature was 67 degrees and the low 62 degrees. No precipitation fell today, which leaves the monthly total at 0.69 inches. The total precipitation for the year still stands at 29.69 inches. The record high for tomorrow is 90, which occurred in 1941, and the record low is 42, which occurred in 1935. Sunset tonight is at 6:41 p.m. Sunrise tomorrow is at 7:05 a.m.
the tropical weather outlook. For the North Atlantic, Caribbean Sea and the Gulf of America, southwestern Gulf of America Investigation Area 92. Satellite images and surface observations indicate that showers and thunderstorms are becoming better organized while surface pressures are gradually falling. If these trends continue, advisories will likely be issued on this system later today or tonight while it moves slowly eastward. The low-pressure area could bring gusty winds and areas of heavy rain to the western portions of the Yucatan Peninsula of Mexico in a couple of days. The disturbance is expected to turn to the north or northeast toward the northern Gulf Coast by the end of the week. It is still too early to determine specific impacts to the northern Gulf Coast, but interests from the Florida Panhandle to Louisiana should closely monitor the progress of the system. The NOAA Gulf Stream Jet is en route to sample the environment over the Gulf this afternoon, and Air Force and NOAA reconnaissance aircraft are scheduled to investigate the system tomorrow. Formation chance through 48 hours, high, near 100%. Formation chance through 7 days, high, near 100%. Offshore waters forecast Baltimore Canyon to Cape Charles Light, to 100 nautical miles. Tonight, north to northeast winds 5 to 15 knots, becoming northeast 10 to 20 knots. Seas 3 to 6 feet. Wednesday, east to northeast winds 10 to 20 knots. Seas 3 to 5 feet. Wednesday night, east winds 10 to 20 knots, becoming west to southwest 5 to 15 knots. Seas 3 to 5 feet. Thursday, southwest winds 5 to 15 knots. Seas 3 to 5 feet. Thursday night, west winds 5 to 15 knots, becoming northwest. Seas 3 to 4 feet. Friday, north to northeast winds less than 10 knots. Seas 3 to 4 feet. Friday night, north to northeast winds 5 to 10 knots, becoming northeast 5 to 15 knots. Seas 3 to 4 feet. Saturday, east to northeast winds 5 to 15 knots. Seas 3 to 5 feet. Saturday night, east winds 10 to 20 knots, becoming east to southeast 10 to 15 knots. Seas 3 to 5 feet. Sunday, east to southeast winds 10 to 15 knots, becoming southeast 10 to 20 knots. Seas 3 to 6 feet. Sunday night, south to southeast winds 15 to 20 knots. Seas 4 to 7 feet. Hazardous weather information. Now here is the hazardous weather outlook for southeast Maryland, northeast North Carolina, central Virginia, east central Virginia, eastern Virginia, north central Virginia, south central Virginia, and southeast Virginia. Today and tonight. No hazardous weather is expected at this time. And now the extended outlook for the period Wednesday through Monday. No hazardous weather is expected at this time. The key weather messages for the next 7 days. Seasonable temperatures and dry through Saturday. Moisture and rain chances potentially return late this weekend into early next week. Now the official National Weather Service forecast. This afternoon, sunny. Highs in the upper 60s. Northeast winds 5 to 10 miles per hour. Tonight, clear. Lows in the lower 50s. East winds around 5 miles per hour. Wednesday, sunny. Highs in the lower 70s. Southeast winds 5 to 10 miles per hour. Wednesday night, clear. Lows in the upper 50s. South winds 5 to 10 miles per hour. Thursday, mostly sunny. Highs around 80. Southwest winds 5 to 10 miles per hour. Thursday night, partly cloudy. Lows in the mid 60s. Friday, partly sunny. Highs in the lower 70s. Friday night, partly cloudy. Lows in the lower 60s. Saturday, partly sunny. Highs in the lower 70s. Saturday night, partly cloudy in the evening, then becoming mostly cloudy. Lows in the mid-60s. Sunday, mostly cloudy with a 50% chance of showers. Highs in the lower 70s. Sunday night, showers likely. Lows in the upper 60s. Chance of rain 70%. Columbus Day, mostly cloudy. Showers likely, mainly in the morning. Highs in the mid-70s. Chance of rain 60%. Here are the marine and buoy reports for 6 p.m. across the lower Chesapeake Bay and coastal waters. All wave and swell heights are in feet. Wave and swell periods are in seconds. Potomac River buoy, air temperature was 63. The wind was north at 4 knots. Cove Point, air temperature was 60. The wind was

The wind was northeast at 5 knots. Cape Henry, air temperature was 62. The wind was northeast at 4 knots. Brandywine Chill Lake, Delaware, winds were north, 8 knots. Air temperature 61. Fenwick Island buoy, winds were north, 6 knots. Air temperature 60. Buoy off Virginia Beach 64 nautical miles. Water temperature 68. Buoy just east of Cape Henry. Water temperature 70. Wave heights 3. Wave period 7. Diamond Shoals buoy, air temperature was 70. Wave height 5 feet. Wave period 5. The wind was north at 19, knots, gusting to 21. Tidal information. For Sewell's Point. High tide at 6:43 p.m. Tuesday. Low tide at 12:21 p.m. Tuesday. High tide at 6:16 a.m. Tuesday. Low tide at 12:11 a.m. Tuesday. High tide at 7:36 p.m. Wednesday. Low tide at 1:22 p.m. Wednesday. High tide at 7:15 a.m. Wednesday. Low tide at 1:03 a.m. Wednesday. Marine forecast, Fenwick Island, Delaware to Carrick Beach Light, North Carolina, out 20 nautical miles, including the Virginia portion of Chesapeake Bay and Carrick Sound. Synopsis for Fenwick Island, Delaware to Carrick Beach Light, North Carolina, out 60 nautical miles, including Virginia portion of the Chesapeake Bay, Carrick Sound, and portions of the James, York, and Rappahannock Rivers. Northerly winds diminish this afternoon. High pressure continues to build in from the northwest and settles over the region through the middle of the week. Another dry cold front crosses the waters late Thursday night. Marine forecast, Chesapeake Bay from New Point Comfort to Little Creek, Virginia. Tonight, northeast winds 5 to 10 knots, becoming east after midnight. Waves 1 to 2 feet. Wednesday, southeast winds 5 to 10 knots. Gusts up to 15 knots late. Waves 1 foot. Wednesday night, south winds 10 to 15 knots with gusts up to 20 knots. Waves 1 foot. Thursday, southwest winds 10 to 15 knots with gusts up to 20 knots, diminishing to 5 to 10 knots in the afternoon. Waves 1 foot. Thursday night, south winds 5 to 10 knots, becoming west with gusts up to 15 knots after midnight. Waves 1 to 2 feet. Friday, north winds 10 to 15 knots, becoming northeast 5 to 10 knots in the afternoon. Waves 1 to 2 feet. Friday night, northeast winds 5 to 10 knots. Waves 1 to 2 feet. Saturday, east winds 5 to 10 knots with gusts up to 15 knots. Waves 1 foot. Saturday night, east winds 10 to 15 knots. Waves 1 to 2 feet. Sunday, east winds 10 to 15 knots, becoming southeast 15 to 20 knots in the afternoon. Gusts up to 25 knots. Waves 2 to 3 feet. A chance of showers. Sunday night, southeast winds 15 to 20 knots with gusts up to 25 knots. Waves around 3 feet. Showers likely. Marine forecast, Chesapeake Bay from Little Creek, Virginia to Cape Henry, Virginia, including the Chesapeake Bay Bridge Tunnel. Tonight, northeast winds 5 to 10 knots, becoming east after midnight. Waves 1 to 2 feet. Wave detail, northeast 2 feet at 5 seconds and east 1 foot at 8 seconds. Wednesday, southeast winds 5 to 10 knots with gusts up to 15 knots. Waves 1 foot. Wave detail, southeast 1 foot at 2 seconds and north 1 foot at 4 seconds. Wednesday night, south winds 10 to 15 knots with gusts up to 20 knots. Waves 1 foot. Wave detail, southeast 1 foot at 3 seconds and east 1 foot at 8 seconds. Thursday, southwest winds 10 to 15 knots with gusts up to 20 knots, diminishing to 5 to 10 knots in the afternoon. Waves 1 foot. Wave detail, southwest 1 foot at 3 seconds and southeast 1 foot at 7 seconds. Thursday night, south winds 5 to 10 knots, becoming west with gusts up to 15 knots after midnight. Waves 1 to 2 feet. Wave detail, west 1 foot at 2 seconds and southeast 1 foot at 7 seconds. Friday, north winds 10 to 15 knots. Waves around 2 feet. Wave detail, northwest 1 foot at 3 seconds and southeast 1 foot at 8 seconds. Friday night, northeast winds 5 to 10 knots. Waves around 2 feet. Saturday, east winds 10 knots with gusts up to 15 knots. Waves around 2 feet. Saturday.

Night, east wind 10 to 15 knots. Waves 2 to 3 feet. Sunday, east wind 10 to 15 knots, becoming southeast 15 to 20 knots in the afternoon. Gusts up to 25 knots. Waves around 3 feet. A chance of showers. Sunday night, southeast winds 15 to 20 knots with gusts up to 25 knots. Waves around 3 feet. Showers likely. Marine forecast, Currik Sound. Tonight, northeast winds 10 to 15 knots with gusts up to 20 knots, diminishing to 5 to 10 knots with gusts up to 15 knots. Waves 1 to 2 feet, diminishing to around 1 foot. Wednesday, east winds 5 to 10 knots. Waves around 1 foot. Wednesday night, south winds 5 to 10 knots. Waves around 1 foot. Thursday, southwest winds 5 to 10 knots. Waves around 1 foot. Thursday night, southwest winds 5 to 10 knots. Waves around 1 foot. Friday, north winds 5 to 10 knots with gusts up to 15 knots. Waves around 1 foot. Friday night, northeast winds 5 to 10 knots with gusts up to 15 knots. Waves around 1 foot. Saturday, northeast winds 5 to 10 knots with gusts up to 20 knots. Waves around 1 foot. Saturday night, east winds 5 to 10 knots with gusts up to 15 knots. Waves around 1 foot. Sunday, east winds 10 to 15 knots with gusts up to 25 knots. Waves 1 to 2 feet. A chance of showers. Sunday night, southeast winds 10 to 15 knots with gusts up to 25 knots. Waves 1 to 2 feet. Showers likely. Air quality forecast. The forecast Wednesday for Hampton Roads is code level green, which is good, and means air quality is satisfactory and poses little or no risk. Primary pollutant will be particulate matter. The current time is 6:55 p.m. Eastern Daylight Time. The beach forecast. Rest of today, rip current risk South Assateague and Chincoteague beaches. Low. Surf heights. 2 to 4 feet. Water temperature around 70. Weather. Sunny. Beach temperatures. In the lower 60s. Beach winds. North winds 10 to 15 miles per hour. Tides, watch a creek, low at 11:21 a.m. Wednesday, rip current risk South Assateague and Chincoteague beaches. Low. Surf heights. Around 2 feet. Weather. Sunny. Beach temperatures. In the mid-60s. Beach winds. South winds 5 to 10 miles per hour. Tides, watch a creek, high at 6:19 a.m. Eastern Daylight Time. Low at 12:21 p.m. The beach forecast. Rest of today, rip current risk Virginia Beach and Sandbridge beaches. Moderate. Surf heights. 2 to 4 feet. Water temperature around 70. Weather. Sunny. Beach temperatures. In the upper 60s. Beach winds. Northeast winds 10 to 15 miles per hour. Tides, Virginia Beach, high at 5:13 p.m. Wednesday, rip current risk Virginia Beach and Sandbridge beaches. Low. Surf heights. Around 2 feet. Weather. Sunny. Beach temperatures. Around 70. Beach winds. Southeast winds 5 to 10 miles per hour. Tides, Virginia Beach, low at 11:53 a.m. The beach forecast. Rest of today, rip current risk Outer Banks beaches of Kerala and Corova. Moderate. Surf heights. 2 to 4 feet. Water temperature around 70. Weather. Sunny. Beach temperatures. In the upper 60s. Beach winds. Northeast winds around 15 miles per hour. Tides, duck, high at 4:58 p.m. Wednesday, rip current risk Outer Banks beaches of Kerala and Corova. Low. Surf heights. Around 2 feet. Weather. Sunny. Beach temperatures. In the lower 70s. Beach winds. East winds around 5 miles per hour. Tides, duck, low at 11:37 a.m. High at 5:52 p.m. The Norfolk, Virginia climate summary for this evening, as of 5 p.m., October 6, 2026.
Today's high temperature was 67 degrees and the low 62 degrees. No precipitation fell today, which leaves the monthly total at 0.69 inches. The total precipitation for the year still stands at 29.69 inches. The record high for tomorrow is 90, which occurred in 1941, and the record low is 42, which occurred in 1935. Sunset tonight is at 6:41 p.m. Sunrise tomorrow is at 7:05 a.m. The Tropical Weather Outlook. For the North Atlantic, Caribbean Sea and the Gulf of America, Southwestern Gulf of America Investigation Area 92. Satellite images and surface observations indicate that showers and thunderstorms are becoming better organized while surface pressures are gradually falling. If these trends continue, advisories will likely be issued on this system later today or tonight while it moves slowly eastward. The low-pressure area could bring gusty winds and areas of heavy rain to the western portions of the Yucatan Peninsula of Mexico in a couple of days. The disturbance is expected to turn to the north or northeast toward the northern Gulf Coast by the end of the week. It is still too early to determine specific impacts to the northern Gulf Coast, but interests from the Florida Panhandle to Louisiana should closely monitor the progress of the system. The Nord Gulf Stream Jet is en route to sample the environment over the Gulf this afternoon, and Air Force and NOAA reconnaissance aircraft are scheduled to investigate the system tomorrow. Formation chance through 48 hours, high, near 100%. Formation chance through 7 days, high, near 100%. Offshore waters forecast Baltimore Canyon to Cape Charles Light, to 100 nautical miles. Tonight, north to northeast winds 5 to 15 knots, becoming northeast 10 to 20 knots. Seas 3 to 6 feet. Wednesday, east to northeast winds 10 to 20 knots. Seas 3 to 5 feet. Wednesday night, east winds 10 to 20 knots, becoming west to southwest 5 to 15 knots. Seas 3 to 5 feet. Thursday, southwest winds 5 to 15 knots. Seas 3 to 5 feet. Thursday night, west winds 5 to 15 knots, becoming northwest. Seas 3 to 4 feet. Friday, north to northeast winds less than 10 knots. Seas 3 to 4 feet. Friday night, north to northeast winds 5 to 10 knots, becoming northeast 5 to 15 knots. Seas 3 to 4 feet. Saturday, east to northeast winds 5 to 15 knots. Seas 3 to 5 feet. Saturday night, east winds 10 to 20 knots, becoming east to southeast 10 to 15 knots. Seas 3 to 5 feet. Sunday, east to southeast winds 10 to 15 knots, becoming southeast 10 to 20 knots. Seas 3 to 6 feet. Sunday night, south to southeast winds 15 to 20 knots. Seas 4 to 7 feet. Hazardous weather information. Now here is the hazardous weather outlook for southeast Maryland, northeast North Carolina, central Virginia, east central Virginia, eastern Virginia, north central Virginia, south central Virginia, and southeast Virginia. Today and tonight. No hazardous weather is expected at this time. And now the extended outlook for the period Wednesday through Monday. No hazardous weather is expected at this time. The key weather messages for the next 7 days. Seasonable temperatures and dry through Saturday. Moisture and rain chances potentially return late this weekend into early next week. Now the official National Weather Service forecast. Tonight, clear. Lows in the lower 50s. East winds around 5 miles per hour. Wednesday, sunny. Highs in the lower 70s. Southeast winds 5 to 10 miles per hour. Wednesday night, clear. Lows in the upper 50s. South winds 5 to 10 miles per hour. Thursday, mostly sunny. Highs around 80. Southwest winds 5 to 10 miles per hour. Thursday night, partly cloudy. Lows in the mid-60s. South winds around 5 miles per hour, becoming southwest after midnight. Friday, partly sunny. Highs in the lower 70s. Friday night, partly cloudy. Lows in the lower 60s. Saturday, partly sunny. Highs in the lower 70s. Saturday night, partly cloudy in the evening, then becoming mostly cloudy. Lows in the mid-60s. Sunday, mostly cloudy with a 50% chance of showers. Highs in the lower 70s. Sunday night, showers likely. Lows in the upper 60s. Chance of rain 70%. Columbus Day, mostly cloudy.
Showers likely, mainly in the morning. Highs in the mid-70s. Chance of rain 60%. Monday night, mostly cloudy with a chance of showers in the evening, then partly cloudy after midnight. Lows in the mid-60s. Chance of rain 40%. Tuesday, partly sunny. Highs in the mid-70s. Here are the marine and buoy reports for 6 p.m. across the lower Chesapeake Bay and coastal waters. All wave and swell heights are in feet. Wave and swell periods are in seconds. Potomac River buoy, air temperature was 63. The wind was north at 4 knots. Cove Point, air temperature was 60. The wind was north at 4 knots. Piney Point, winds were northwest, 5 knots. Bishop's Head, air temperature was 63. The wind was northwest at 5 knots. Lewisetta, air temperature was 64. Water temperature 69. The wind was northeast at 4 knots. Stingray Point buoy, air temperature was 67. Rappahannock Light, winds were north, 5 knots. Yorktown Coast Guard Station, air temperature was 63. Water temperature 71. The wind was east at 7 knots. Crypto Peak, water temperature 70. The wind was north at 3 knots. Dominion Terminal Newport News, air temperature was 64. The wind was east at 7 knots. South Craney Island, air temperature was 65. The wind was northeast at 5 knots. Cape Henry, air temperature was 62. The wind was northeast at 4 knots. Brandywine Chill Lake, Delaware, winds were north, 8 knots. Air temperature 61. Fenwick Island buoy, winds were north, 6 knots. Air temperature 60. Buoy off Virginia Beach, 64 nautical miles. Water temperature 68. Buoy just east of Cape Henry. Water temperature 70. Wave heights 3. Wave period 7. Diamond Shoals buoy, air temperature was 70. Wave height 5 feet. Wave period 5. The wind was north at 19, knots gusting to 21. This is NOAA's National Weather Service All Hazards Weather Radio, KHP 37, broadcasting from Wakefield, Virginia, transmitting from Driver, Virginia on a frequency of 162.550 MHz. The following information is for Hampton Roads in northeast North Carolina, the southern part of the Chesapeake Bay and adjacent coastal waters. Tidal information. For Sewell's Point, high tide at 6:43 p.m. Tuesday. Low tide at 12:21 p.m. Tuesday. High tide at 6:16 a.m. Tuesday. Low tide at 12:11 a.m. Tuesday. High tide at 7:36 p.m. Wednesday. Low tide at 1:22 p.m. Wednesday. High tide at 7:15 a.m. Wednesday. Low tide at 1:03 a.m. Wednesday. Marine forecast, Fenwick Island, Delaware to Kerrivik Beach Light, North Carolina out 20 nautical miles, including the Virginia portion of Chesapeake Bay and Kerrivik Sound. Synopsis for Fenwick Island, Delaware to Kerrivik Beach Light, North Carolina out 60 nautical miles, including Virginia portion of the Chesapeake Bay, Kerrivik Sound and portions of the James, York, and Rappahannock Rivers, high pressure continues to build in from the northwest and settles over the region through the middle of the week. Another dry cold front crosses the waters late Thursday night. Marine forecast, Chesapeake Bay from New Point Comfort to Little Creek, Virginia. Tonight, east winds 5 to 10 knots, becoming southeast late. Waves 1 foot. Wednesday, southeast winds 5 to 10 knots. Gusts up to 15 knots late. Waves 1 foot. Wednesday night, south winds 10 to 15 knots with gusts up to 20 knots. Waves 1 foot. Thursday, southwest winds 10 to 15 knots with gusts up to 20 knots, diminishing to 5 to 10 knots in the afternoon. Waves 1 foot. Thursday night, south winds 5 to 10 knots, becoming west with gusts up to 15 knots after midnight. Waves 1 to 2 feet. Friday, north winds 10 to 15 knots, becoming northeast 5 to 10 knots in the afternoon. Waves 1 to 2 feet. Friday night, northeast winds 5 to 10 knots. Waves 1 to 2 feet. Saturday, east winds 5 to 10 knots with gusts up to 15 knots. Waves 1 foot. Saturday night, east winds 10 to 15 knots. Waves 1 to 2 feet. Sunday, east winds 10 to 15 knots, becoming southeast 15 to 20 knots in the afternoon. Gusts up to 25 knots.
Waves 2 to 3 feet. A chance of showers. Sunday night, southeast winds 15 to 20 knots with gusts up to 25 knots. Waves around 3 feet. Showers likely. Marine forecast, Chesapeake Bay from Little Creek, Virginia to Cape Henry, Virginia, including the Chesapeake Bay Bridge Tunnel. Tonight, northeast winds 5 to 10 knots, becoming east late. Waves 1 to 2 feet. Wave detail, northeast 2 feet at 5 seconds and east 1 foot at 8 seconds. Wednesday, southeast winds 5 to 10 knots with gusts up to 15 knots. Waves 1 foot. Wave detail, southeast 1 foot at 2 seconds and north 1 foot at 4 seconds. Wednesday night, south winds 10 to 15 knots with gusts up to 20 knots. Waves 1 foot. Wave detail, southeast 1 foot at 3 seconds and east 1 foot at 8 seconds. Thursday, southwest winds 10 to 15 knots with gusts up to 20 knots, diminishing to 5 to 10 knots in the afternoon. Waves 1 foot. Wave detail, southwest 1 foot at 3 seconds and southeast 1 foot at 7 seconds. Thursday night, south winds 5 to 10 knots, becoming west with gusts up to 15 knots after midnight. Waves 1 to 2 feet. Wave detail, west 1 foot at 2 seconds and southeast 1 foot at 7 seconds. Friday, north winds 10 to 15 knots. Waves around 2 feet. Wave detail, northwest 1 foot at 3 seconds and southeast 1 foot at 8 seconds. Friday night, northeast winds 5 to 10 knots. Waves around 2 feet. Saturday, east winds 10 knots with gusts up to 15 knots. Waves around 2 feet. Saturday night, east winds 10 to 15 knots. Waves 2 to 3 feet. Sunday, east winds 10 to 15 knots, becoming southeast 15 to 20 knots in the afternoon. Gusts up to 25 knots. Waves around 3 feet. A chance of showers. Sunday night, southeast winds 15 to 20 knots with gusts up to 25 knots. Waves around 3 feet. Showers likely. Marine forecast, Kuril Sound. Tonight, northeast winds 5 to 10 knots. Gusts up to 15 knots this evening. Waves around 1 foot. Wednesday, east winds 5 to 10 knots. Waves around 1 foot. Wednesday night, south winds 5 to 10 knots. Waves around 1 foot. Thursday, southwest winds 5 to 10 knots. Waves around 1 foot. Thursday night, southwest winds 5 to 10 knots. Waves around 1 foot. Friday, north winds 5 to 10 knots with gusts up to 15 knots. Waves around 1 foot. Friday night, northeast winds 5 to 10 knots with gusts up to 15 knots. Waves around 1 foot. Saturday, northeast winds 5 to 10 knots with gusts up to 20 knots. Waves around 1 foot. Saturday night, east winds 5 to 10 knots with gusts up to 15 knots. Waves around 1 foot. Sunday, east winds 10 to 15 knots with gusts up to 25 knots. Waves 1 to 2 feet. A chance of showers. Sunday night, southeast winds 10 to 15 knots with gusts up to 25 knots. Waves 1 to 2 feet. Showers likely. Air quality forecast. The forecast Wednesday for Hampton Roads is code level green, which is good, and means air quality is satisfactory and poses little or no risk. Primary pollutant will be particulate matter. The current time is 7:11 p.m. Eastern Daylight Time. The beach forecast. Rest of today, rip current risk South Assateague and Chincoteague beaches. Low. Surf heights. 2 to 4 feet. Water temperature around 70. Weather. Sunny. Beach temperatures. In the lower 60s. Beach winds. North winds 10 to 15 miles per hour. Tides, watch a break, low at 11:21 a.m. Wednesday, rip current risk South Assateague and Chincoteague beaches. Low. Surf heights. Around 2 feet. Weather. Sunny. Beach temperatures. In the mid-60s. Beach winds. South winds 5 to 10 miles per hour. Tides, watch a break, high at 6:19 a.m. Eastern Daylight Time. Low at 12:21 p.m. The beach forecast. Rest of today, rip current risk Virginia Beach and Sandbridge beaches.
moderate. Surf heights, 2 to 4 feet. Water temperature around 70. Weather, sunny. Beach temperatures, in the upper 60s. Beach winds, northeast winds 10 to 15 miles per hour. Tides, Virginia Beach, high 5:13 p.m. Wednesday, rip current risk Virginia Beach and Sandbridge Beaches. Low, surf heights, around 2 feet. Weather, sunny. Beach temperatures, around 70. Beach winds, southeast winds 5 to 10 miles per hour. Tides, Virginia Beach, low at 11:53 a.m. The beach forecast. Rest of today, rip current risk Outer Banks beaches of Kerala and Karova. Moderate. Surf heights, 2 to 4 feet. Water temperature around 70. Weather, sunny. Beach temperatures, in the upper 60s. Beach winds, northeast winds around 15 miles per hour. Tides, duck, high 4:58 p.m. Wednesday, rip current risk Outer Banks beaches of Kerala and Karova. Low, surf heights, around 2 feet. Weather, sunny. Beach temperatures, in the lower 70s. Beach winds, east winds around 5 miles per hour. Tides, duck, low at 11:37 a.m. High at 5:52 p.m. The Norfolk, Virginia climate summary for this evening, as of 5 p.m., October 6, 2026. Today's high temperature was 67 degrees and the low 62 degrees. No precipitation fell today, which leaves the monthly total at 0.69 inches. The total precipitation for the year still stands at 29.69 inches. The record high for tomorrow is 90, which occurred in 1941, and the record low is 42, which occurred in 1935. Sunset tonight is at 6:41 p.m. Sunrise tomorrow is at 7:05 a.m. The Tropical Weather Outlook. For the North Atlantic, Caribbean Sea and the Gulf of America, Southwestern Gulf of America Investigation Area 92. Satellite images and surface observations indicate that showers and thunderstorms are becoming better organized while surface pressures are gradually falling. If these trends continue, advisories will likely be issued on this system later today or tonight while it moves slowly eastward. The low-pressure area could bring gusty winds and areas of heavy rain to the western portions of the Yucatan Peninsula of Mexico in a couple of days. The disturbance is expected to turn to the north or northeast toward the northern Gulf Coast by the end of the week. It is still too early to determine specific impacts to the northern Gulf Coast, but interests from the Florida Panhandle to Louisiana should closely monitor the progress of the system. The NOAA Gulf Stream Jet is en route to sample the environment over the Gulf this afternoon, and Air Force and NOAA reconnaissance aircraft are scheduled to investigate the system tomorrow. Formation chance through 48 hours, high, near 100%. Formation chance through 7 days, high, near 100%. Offshore waters forecast Baltimore Canyon to Cape Charles Light, to 100 nautical miles. Tonight, north to northeast winds 5 to 15 knots, becoming northeast 10 to 20 knots. Seas 3 to 6 feet. Wednesday, east to northeast winds 10 to 20 knots. Seas 3 to 5 feet. Wednesday night, east winds 10 to 20 knots, becoming west to southwest 5 to 15 knots. Seas 3 to 5 feet. Thursday, southwest winds 5 to 15 knots. Seas 3 to 5 feet. Thursday night, west winds 5 to 15 knots, becoming northwest. Seas 3 to 4 feet. Friday, north to northeast winds less than 10 knots. Seas 3 to 4 feet. Friday night, north to northeast winds 5 to 10 knots, becoming northeast 5 to 15 knots. Seas 3 to 4 feet. Saturday, east to northeast winds 5 to 15 knots. Seas 3 to 5 feet. Saturday night, east winds 10 to 20 knots, becoming east to southeast 10 to 15 knots. Seas 3 to 5 feet. Sunday, east to southeast winds 10 to 15 knots, becoming southeast 10 to 20 knots. Seas 3 to 6 feet. Sunday night, south to southeast winds 15 to 20 knots. Seas 4 to 7 feet. Hazardous weather information. Now here is the hazardous weather outlook for southeast Maryland, northeast North Carolina, central Virginia, east central Virginia, eastern Virginia, north central Virginia,
South Central Virginia and Southeast Virginia. Today and tonight. No hazardous weather is expected at this time. And now the extended outlook for the period Wednesday through Monday. No hazardous weather is expected at this time. The key weather messages for the next 7 days. Seasonable temperatures and dry through Saturday. Moisture and rain chances potentially return late this weekend into early next week. Now the official National Weather Service forecast. Tonight, clear. Lows in the lower 50s. East winds around 5 miles per hour. Wednesday, sunny. Highs in the lower 70s. Southeast winds 5 to 10 miles per hour. Wednesday night, clear. Lows in the upper 50s. South winds 5 to 10 miles per hour. Thursday, mostly sunny. Highs around 80. Southwest winds 5 to 10 miles per hour. Thursday night, partly cloudy. Lows in the mid-60s. South winds around 5 miles per hour, becoming southwest after midnight. Friday, partly sunny. Highs in the lower 70s. Friday night, partly cloudy. Lows in the lower 60s. Saturday, partly sunny. Highs in the lower 70s. Saturday night, partly cloudy in the evening, then becoming mostly cloudy. Lows in the mid-60s. Sunday, mostly cloudy with a 50% chance of showers. Highs in the lower 70s. Sunday night, showers likely. Lows in the upper 60s. Chance of rain 70%. Columbus Day, mostly cloudy. Showers likely, mainly in the morning. Highs in the mid-70s. Chance of rain 60%. Monday night, mostly cloudy with a chance of showers in the evening, then partly cloudy after midnight. Lows in the mid-60s. Chance of rain 40%. Tuesday, partly sunny. Highs in the mid-70s. Here are the marine and buoy reports for 7 p.m. across the lower Chesapeake Bay and coastal waters. All wave and swell heights are in feet. Wave and swell periods are in seconds. Potomac River buoy, air temperature was 60. The wind was northeast at 4 knots. Cove Point, air temperature was 60. The wind was south at 4 knots. Piney Point, winds were west, 5 knots. Bishop's Head, air temperature was 62. The wind was north at 2 knots. Lewisetta, air temperature was 63. Water temperature 69. The wind was northwest at 3 knots. Stingray Point buoy, air temperature was 60. Rappahannock Light, winds were north, 8 knots. Yorktown Coast Guard Station, air temperature was 63. Water temperature 71. The wind was east at 5 knots. Crypto Peak, water temperature 70. The wind was northeast at 3 knots. Dominion Terminal Newport News, air temperature was 63. The wind was east at 6 knots. South Craney Island, air temperature was 64. The wind was east at 7 knots. Cape Henry, air temperature was 62. The wind was east at 4 knots. Brandywine Chill Lake, Delaware, winds were north, 7 knots. Air temperature 61. Fenwick Island buoy, winds were northwest, 6 knots. Air temperature 60. Buoy off Virginia Beach 64 nautical miles. Water temperature 68. Wave heights 4. Wave period 6. Buoy just east of Cape Henry. Water temperature 70. Wave heights 3. Wave period 7. Diamond Shoals buoy, air temperature was 70. Wave height 4 feet. Wave period 6. The wind was north at 17, knots gusting to 21. Tidal information. For Sewell's Point. High tide at 6:43 p.m. Tuesday. Low tide at 12:21 p.m. Tuesday. High tide at 6:16 a.m. Tuesday. Low tide at 12:11 a.m. Tuesday. High tide at 7:36 p.m. Wednesday. Low tide at 1:22 p.m. Wednesday. High tide at 7:15 a.m. Wednesday. Low tide at 1:03 a.m. Wednesday. Marine forecast, Fenwick Island, Delaware to Currahee Beach, Light, North Carolina, out 20 nautical miles, including the Virginia portion of Chesapeake Bay and Currahee Sound. Synopsis for Fenwick Island, Delaware to Currahee Beach, Light, North Carolina, out 60 nautical miles, including Virginia portion of the Chesapeake Bay, Currahee Sound, and portions of the James, York, and Rappahannock Rivers. High pressure continues to build in from the northwest and settles over the region through the middle of the week.
another dry cold front crosses the waters late Thursday night. Marine forecast, Chesapeake Bay from New Point Comfort to Little Creek, Virginia. Tonight, east winds 5 to 10 knots, becoming southeast late. Waves 1 foot. Wednesday, southeast winds 5 to 10 knots. Gusts up to 15 knots late. Waves 1 foot. Wednesday night, south winds 10 to 15 knots with gusts up to 20 knots. Waves 1 foot. Thursday, southwest winds 10 to 15 knots with gusts up to 20 knots, diminishing to 5 to 10 knots in the afternoon. Waves 1 foot. Thursday night, south winds 5 to 10 knots, becoming west with gusts up to 15 knots after midnight. Waves 1 to 2 feet. Friday, north winds 10 to 15 knots, becoming northeast 5 to 10 knots in the afternoon. Waves 1 to 2 feet. Friday night, northeast winds 5 to 10 knots. Waves 1 to 2 feet. Saturday, east winds 5 to 10 knots with gusts up to 15 knots. Waves 1 foot. Saturday night, east winds 10 to 15 knots. Waves 1 to 2 feet. Sunday, east winds 10 to 15 knots, becoming southeast 15 to 20 knots in the afternoon. Gusts up to 25 knots. Waves 2 to 3 feet. A chance of showers. Sunday night, southeast winds 15 to 20 knots with gusts up to 25 knots. Waves around 3 feet. Showers likely. Marine forecast, Chesapeake Bay from Little Creek, Virginia to Cape Henry, Virginia, including the Chesapeake Bay Bridge Tunnel. Tonight, northeast winds 5 to 10 knots, becoming east late. Waves 1 to 2 feet. Wave detail, northeast 2 feet at 5 seconds and east 1 foot at 8 seconds. Wednesday, southeast winds 5 to 10 knots with gusts up to 15 knots. Waves 1 foot. Wave detail, southeast 1 foot at 2 seconds and north 1 foot at 4 seconds. Wednesday night, south winds 10 to 15 knots with gusts up to 20 knots. Waves 1 foot. Wave detail, southeast 1 foot at 3 seconds and east 1 foot at 8 seconds. Thursday, southwest winds 10 to 15 knots with gusts up to 20 knots, diminishing to 5 to 10 knots in the afternoon. Waves 1 foot. Wave detail, southwest 1 foot at 3 seconds and southeast 1 foot at 7 seconds. Thursday night, south winds 5 to 10 knots, becoming west with gusts up to 15 knots after midnight. Waves 1 to 2 feet. Wave detail, west 1 foot at 2 seconds and southeast 1 foot at 7 seconds. Friday, north winds 10 to 15 knots. Waves around 2 feet. Wave detail, northwest 1 foot at 3 seconds and southeast 1 foot at 8 seconds. Friday night, northeast winds 5 to 10 knots. Waves around 2 feet. Saturday, east winds 10 knots with gusts up to 15 knots. Waves around 2 feet. Saturday night, east winds 10 to 15 knots. Waves 2 to 3 feet. Sunday, east winds 10 to 15 knots, becoming southeast 15 to 20 knots in the afternoon. Gusts up to 25 knots. Waves around 3 feet. A chance of showers. Sunday night, southeast winds 15 to 20 knots with gusts up to 25 knots. Waves around 3 feet. Showers likely. Marine forecast, Caribbean Sound. Tonight, northeast winds 5 to 10 knots. Gusts up to 15 knots this evening. Waves around 1 foot. Wednesday, east winds 5 to 10 knots. Waves around 1 foot. Wednesday night, south winds 5 to 10 knots. Waves around 1 foot. Thursday, southwest winds 5 to 10 knots. Waves around 1 foot. Thursday night, southwest winds 5 to 10 knots. Waves around 1 foot. Friday, north winds 5 to 10 knots with gusts up to 15 knots. Waves around 1 foot. Friday night, northeast winds 5 to 10 knots with gusts up to 15 knots. Waves around 1 foot. Saturday, northeast winds 5 to 10 knots with gusts up to 20 knots. Waves around 1 foot. Saturday night, east winds 5 to 10 knots with gusts up to 15 knots. Waves around 1 foot. Sunday, east winds 10 to 15 knots with gusts up to 25 knots. Waves 1 to 2 feet. A chance of showers. Sunday night,
Southeast winds 10 to 15 knots with gusts up to 25 knots. Waves 1 to 2 feet. Showers likely. Air quality forecast. The forecast Wednesday for Hampton Roads is code level green, which is good, and means air quality is satisfactory and poses little or no risk. Primary pollutant will be particulate matter. The current time is 7:28 p.m. Eastern Daylight Time. The beach forecast. Rest of today, rip current risk South Assateague and Chincoteague beaches. Low. Surf heights. 2 to 4 feet. Water temperature around 70. Weather. Sunny. Beach temperatures. In the lower 60s. Beach winds. North winds 10 to 15 miles per hour. Tides, watch a creek, low at 11:21 a.m. Wednesday, rip current risk South Assateague and Chincoteague beaches. Low. Surf heights. Around 2 feet. Weather. Sunny. Beach temperatures. In the mid-60s. Beach winds. South winds 5 to 10 miles per hour. Tides, watch a creek, high at 6:19 a.m. Eastern Daylight Time. Low at 12:21 p.m. The beach forecast. Rest of today, rip current risk Virginia Beach and Sandbridge beaches. Moderate. Surf heights. 2 to 4 feet. Water temperature around 70. Weather. Sunny. Beach temperatures. In the upper 60s. Beach winds. Northeast winds 10 to 15 miles per hour. Tides, Virginia Beach, high at 5:13 p.m. Wednesday, rip current risk Virginia Beach and Sandbridge beaches. Low. Surf heights. Around 2 feet. Weather. Sunny. Beach temperatures. Around 70. Beach winds. Southeast winds 5 to 10 miles per hour. Tides, Virginia Beach, low at 11:53 a.m. The beach forecast. Rest of today, rip current risk Outer Banks beaches of Kerala and Karova. Moderate. Surf heights. 2 to 4 feet. Water temperature around 70. Weather. Sunny. Beach temperatures. In the upper 60s. Beach winds. Northeast winds around 15 miles per hour. Tides, duck, high at 4:58 p.m. Wednesday, rip current risk Outer Banks beaches of Kerala and Karova. Low. Surf heights. Around 2 feet. Weather. Sunny. Beach temperatures. In the lower 70s. Beach winds. East winds around 5 miles per hour. Tides, duck, low at 11:37 a.m. High at 5:52 p.m. The Norfolk, Virginia climate summary for this evening, as of 5 p.m., October 6, 2026. Today's high temperature was 67 degrees and the low 62 degrees. No precipitation fell today, which leaves the monthly total at 0.69 inches. The total precipitation for the year still stands at 29.69 inches. The record high for tomorrow is 90, which occurred in 1941, and the record low is 42, which occurred in 1935. Sunset tonight is at 6:41 p.m. Sunrise tomorrow is at 7:05 a.m. The Tropical Weather Outlook. For the North Atlantic, Caribbean Sea, and the Gulf of America, active systems, the National Hurricane Center is issuing advisories on newly formed Tropical Depression 9, located in the southwestern Gulf of America. Tropical cyclone formation is not expected during the next 7 days. Offshore waters forecast Baltimore Canyon to Cape Charles Light, to 100 nautical miles. Tonight, north to northeast winds 5 to 15 knots, becoming northeast 10 to 20 knots. Seas 3 to 6 feet. Wednesday, east to northeast winds 10 to 20 knots. Seas 3 to 5 feet. Wednesday night, east winds 10 to 20 knots, becoming west to southwest 5 to 15 knots. Seas 3 to 5 feet. Thursday, southwest winds 5 to 15 knots. Seas 3 to 5 feet. Thursday night, west winds 5 to 15 knots, becoming northwest. Seas 3 to 4 feet. Friday, north to northeast winds less than 10 knots. Seas 3 to 4 feet. Friday night, north to northeast winds 5 to 10 knots, becoming northeast 5 to 15 knots. Seas 3 to 4 feet.
Saturday, east to northeast winds 5 to 15 knots. Seas 3 to 5 feet. Saturday night, east winds 10 to 20 knots, becoming east to southeast 10 to 15 knots. Seas 3 to 5 feet. Sunday, east to southeast winds 10 to 15 knots, becoming southeast 10 to 20 knots. Seas 3 to 6 feet. Sunday night, south to southeast winds 15 to 20 knots. Seas 4 to 7 feet. Hazardous weather information. Now here is the hazardous weather outlook for southeast Maryland, northeast North Carolina, central Virginia, 15 to 20 knots. Seas 4 to 7 feet. Hazardous weather information. Now here is the hazardous weather outlook for southeast Maryland, northeast North Carolina, central Virginia, east central Virginia, eastern Virginia, north central Virginia, south central Virginia, and southeast Virginia. Today and tonight. No hazardous weather is expected at this time. And now the extended outlook for the period Wednesday through Monday. No hazardous weather is expected at this time. The key weather messages for the next 7 days. Seasonable temperatures and dry through Saturday. Moisture and rain chances potentially return late this weekend into early next week. Now the official National Weather Service forecast. Tonight, clear. Lows in the lower 50s. East winds around 5 miles per hour. Wednesday, sunny. Highs in the lower 70s. Southeast winds 5 to 10 miles per hour. Wednesday night, clear. Lows in the upper 50s. South winds 5 to 10 miles per hour. Thursday, mostly sunny. Highs around 80. Southwest winds 5 to 10 miles per hour. Thursday night, partly cloudy. Lows in the mid-60s. South winds around 5 miles per hour, becoming southwest after midnight. Friday, partly sunny. Highs in the lower 70s. Friday night, partly cloudy. Lows in the lower 60s. Saturday, partly sunny. Highs in the lower 70s. Saturday night, partly cloudy in the evening, then becoming mostly cloudy. Lows in the mid-60s. Sunday, mostly cloudy with a 50% chance of showers. Highs in the lower 70s. Sunday night, showers likely. Lows in the upper 60s. Chance of rain 70%. Columbus Day, mostly cloudy. Showers likely, mainly in the morning. Highs in the mid-70s. Chance of rain 60%. Monday night, mostly cloudy with a chance of showers in the evening, then partly cloudy after midnight. Lows in the mid-60s. Chance of rain 40%. Tuesday, partly sunny. Highs in the mid-70s. This is NOAA's National Weather Service All Hazards Weather Radio, KHP 37, broadcasting from Wakefield, Virginia, transmitting from Driver, Virginia on a frequency of 162.550 MHz. The following information is for Hampton Roads and northeast North Carolina, the southern part of the Chesapeake Bay and adjacent coastal waters. Here are the marine and buoy reports for 7 p.m. across the lower Chesapeake Bay and coastal waters. All wave and swell heights are in feet. Wave and swell periods are in seconds. Potomac River buoy, air temperature was 60. The wind was northeast at 4 knots. Cove Point, air temperature was 60. The wind was south at 4 knots. Piney Point, winds were west, 5 knots. Bishop's Head, air temperature was 62. The wind was north at 2 knots. Lewisetta, air temperature was 63. Water temperature 69. The wind was northwest at 3 knots. Stingray Point buoy, air temperature was 60. Rappahannock Light, winds were north, 8 knots. Yorktown Coast Guard Station, air temperature was 63. Water temperature 71. The wind was east at 5 knots. Crypto Peak, water temperature 70. The wind was northeast at 3 knots. Dominion Terminal Newport News, air temperature was 63. The wind was east at 6 knots. South Craney Island, air temperature was 64. The wind was east at 7 knots. Cape Henry, air temperature was 62. The wind was east at 4 knots. Brandywine Chill Lake, Delaware, winds were north, 7 knots. Air temperature 61. Fenwick Island buoy, winds were northwest, 6 knots. Air temperature 60. Buoy off Virginia Beach, 64 nautical miles. Water temperature 68. Wave heights 4.
Wave period 6. Buoy just east of Cape Henry. Water temperature 70. Wave heights 3. Wave period 7. Diamond Shoals buoy, air temperature was 70. Wave height 4 feet. Wave period 6.

The wind was north at 17, not gusting to 21. Tidal information. For Sewell's Point. High tide at 6:43 p.m. Tuesday. Low tide at 12:21 p.m. Tuesday. High tide at 6:16 a.m. Tuesday. Low tide at 12:11 a.m. Tuesday. High tide at 7:36 p.m. Wednesday. Low tide at 1:22 p.m. Wednesday. High tide at 7:15 a.m. Wednesday. Low tide at 1:03 a.m. Wednesday. Marine forecast. Fenwick Island, Delaware to Carrick Beach Light, North Carolina, out 20 nautical miles, including the Virginia portion of Chesapeake Bay and Carrick Sound. Synopsis for Fenwick Island, Delaware to Carrick Beach Light, North Carolina, out 60 nautical miles, including Virginia portion of the Chesapeake Bay, Carrick Sound, and portions of the James, York, and Rappahannock Rivers. High pressure continues to build in from the northwest and settles over the region through the middle of the week. Another dry cold front crosses the waters late Thursday night. Marine forecast, Chesapeake Bay from New Point Comfort to Little Creek, Virginia. Tonight, east winds 5 to 10 knots, becoming southeast late. Waves 1 foot. Wednesday, southeast winds 5 to 10 knots. Gusts up to 15 knots late. Waves 1 foot. Wednesday night, south winds 10 to 15 knots with gusts up to 20 knots. Waves 1 foot. Thursday, southwest winds 10 to 15 knots with gusts up to 20 knots, diminishing to 5 to 10 knots in the afternoon. Waves 1 foot. Thursday night, south winds 5 to 10 knots, becoming west with gusts up to 15 knots after midnight. Waves 1 to 2 feet. Friday, north winds 10 to 15 knots, becoming northeast 5 to 10 knots in the afternoon. Waves 1 to 2 feet. Friday night, northeast winds 5 to 10 knots. Waves 1 to 2 feet. Saturday, east winds 5 to 10 knots with gusts up to 15 knots. Waves 1 foot. Saturday night, east winds 10 to 15 knots. Waves 1 to 2 feet. Sunday, east winds 10 to 15 knots, becoming southeast 15 to 20 knots in the afternoon. Gusts up to 25 knots. Waves 2 to 3 feet. A chance of showers. Sunday night, southeast winds 15 to 20 knots with gusts up to 25 knots. Waves around 3 feet. Showers likely. Marine forecast, Chesapeake Bay from Little Creek, Virginia to Cape Henry, Virginia, including the Chesapeake Bay Bridge Tunnel. Tonight, northeast winds 5 to 10 knots, becoming east late. Waves 1 to 2 feet. Wave detail, northeast 2 feet at 5 seconds and east 1 foot at 8 seconds. Wednesday, southeast winds 5 to 10 knots with gusts up to 15 knots. Waves 1 foot. Wave detail, southeast 1 foot at 2 seconds and north 1 foot at 4 seconds. Wednesday night, south winds 10 to 15 knots with gusts up to 20 knots. Waves 1 foot. Wave detail, southeast 1 foot at 3 seconds and east 1 foot at 8 seconds. Thursday, southwest winds 10 to 15 knots with gusts up to 20 knots, diminishing to 5 to 10 knots in the afternoon. Waves 1 foot. Wave detail, southwest 1 foot at 3 seconds and southeast 1 foot at 7 seconds. Thursday night, south winds 5 to 10 knots, becoming west with gusts up to 15 knots after midnight. Waves 1 to 2 feet. Wave detail, west 1 foot at 2 seconds and southeast 1 foot at 7 seconds. Friday, north winds 10 to 15 knots. Waves around 2 feet. Wave detail, northwest 1 foot at 3 seconds and southeast 1 foot at 8 seconds. Friday night, northeast winds 5 to 10 knots. Waves around 2 feet. Saturday, east winds 10 knots with gusts up to 15 knots. Waves around 2 feet. Saturday night, east winds 10 to 15 knots. Waves 2 to 3 feet. Sunday, east winds 10 to 15 knots, becoming southeast 15 to 20 knots in the afternoon. Gusts up to 25 knots. Waves around 3 feet. A chance of showers. Sunday night, southeast winds 15 to 20 knots with gusts up to 25 knots. Waves around 3 feet. Showers likely. Marine forecast, Carrick Sound. Tonight, northeast winds 5 to 10 knots. Gusts up to 15 knots this evening. Waves around 1 foot. Wednesday, east winds 5 to 10 knots. Waves around 1 foot.
Wednesday night, south winds 5 to 10 knots. Waves around 1 foot. Thursday, southwest winds 5 to 10 knots. Waves around 1 foot. Thursday night, southwest winds 5 to 10 knots. Waves around 1 foot. Friday, north winds 5 to 10 knots with gusts up to 15 knots. Waves around 1 foot. Friday night, northeast winds 5 to 10 knots with gusts up to 15 knots. Waves around 1 foot. Saturday, northeast winds 5 to 10 knots with gusts up to 20 knots. Waves around 1 foot. Saturday night, east winds 5 to 10 knots with gusts up to 15 knots. Waves around 1 foot. Sunday, east winds 10 to 15 knots with gusts up to 25 knots. Waves 1 to 2 feet. A chance of showers. Sunday night, southeast winds 10 to 15 knots with gusts up to 25 knots. Waves 1 to 2 feet. Showers likely. Air quality forecast. The forecast Wednesday for Hampton Roads is code level green, which is good, and means air quality is satisfactory and poses little or no risk. Primary pollutant will be particulate matter. The current time is 7:44 p.m. Eastern Daylight Time. The beach forecast. Rest of today, rip current risk south Assateague and Chincoteague beaches. Low. Surf heights. 2 to 4 feet. Water temperature around 70. Weather. Sunny. Beach temperatures. In the lower 60s. Beach winds. North winds 10 to 15 miles per hour. Tides, watch a break, low at 11:21 a.m. Wednesday, rip current risk south Assateague and Chincoteague beaches. Low. Surf heights. Around 2 feet. Weather. Sunny. Beach temperatures. In the mid-60s. Beach winds. South winds 5 to 10 miles per hour. Tides, watch a break, high at 6:19 a.m. Eastern Daylight Time. Low at 12:21 p.m. The beach forecast. Rest of today, rip current risk Virginia Beach and Sandbridge beaches. Moderate. Surf heights. 2 to 4 feet. Water temperature around 70. Weather. Sunny. Beach temperatures. In the upper 60s. Beach winds. Northeast winds 10 to 15 miles per hour. Tides, Virginia Beach, high at 5:13 p.m. Wednesday, rip current risk Virginia Beach and Sandbridge beaches. Low. Surf heights. Around 2 feet. Weather. Sunny. Beach temperatures. Around 70. Beach winds. Southeast winds 5 to 10 miles per hour. Tides, Virginia Beach, low at 11:53 a.m. The beach forecast. Rest of today, rip current risk Outer Banks beaches of Kerala and Karova. Moderate. Surf heights. 2 to 4 feet. Water temperature around 70. Weather. Sunny. Beach temperatures. In the upper 60s. Beach winds. Northeast winds around 15 miles per hour. Tides, duck, high at 4:58 p.m. Wednesday, rip current risk Outer Banks beaches of Kerala and Karova. Low. Surf heights. Around 2 feet. Weather. Sunny. Beach temperatures. In the lower 70s. Beach winds. East winds around 5 miles per hour. Tides, duck, low at 11:37 a.m. High at 5:52 p.m. The Norfolk, Virginia climate summary for this evening, as of 5 p.m., October 6, 2026. Today's high temperature was 67 degrees and the low 62 degrees. No precipitation fell today, which leaves the monthly total at 0.69 inches. The total precipitation for the year still stands at 29.69 inches. The record high for tomorrow is 90, which occurred in 1941, and the record low is 42, which occurred in 1935. Sunset tonight is at 6:41 p.m. Sunrise tomorrow is at 7:05 a.m. The Tropical Weather Outlook. For the North Atlantic, Caribbean Sea, and the Gulf of America, active systems, the National Hurricane Center is issuing advisories on newly formed Tropical Depression 9, located in the southwestern Gulf of America. Tropical cyclone formation is not expected during the next 7 days. Offshore waters forecast Baltimore Canyon to

coming northeast 5 to 15 knots. Seas 3 to 4 feet. Saturday, east to northeast winds 5 to 15 knots. Seas 3 to 5 feet. Saturday night, east winds 10 to 20 knots, becoming east to southeast 10 to 15 knots. Seas 3 to 5 feet. Sunday, east to southeast winds 10 to 15 knots, becoming southeast 10 to 20 knots. Seas 3 to 6 feet. Sunday night, south to southeast winds 15 to 20 knots. Seas 4 to 7 feet. Hazardous weather information. Now here is the hazardous weather outlook for southeast Maryland, northeast North Carolina, central Virginia, east central Virginia, eastern Virginia, north central Virginia, south central Virginia, and southeast Virginia. Today and tonight. No hazardous weather is expected at this time. And now the extended outlook for the period Wednesday through Monday. No hazardous weather is expected at this time. The key weather messages for the next 7 days. Seasonable temperatures and dry through Saturday. Moisture and rain chances potentially return late this weekend into early next week. Now the official National Weather Service forecast. Tonight, clear. Lows in the lower 50s. East winds around 5 miles per hour. Wednesday, sunny. Highs in the lower 70s. Southeast winds 5 to 10 miles per hour. Wednesday night, clear. Lows in the upper 50s. South winds 5 to 10 miles per hour. Thursday, mostly sunny. Highs around 80. Southwest winds 5 to 10 miles per hour. Thursday night, partly cloudy. Lows in the mid-60s. South winds around 5 miles per hour, becoming southwest after midnight. Friday, partly sunny. Highs in the lower 70s. Friday night, partly cloudy. Lows in the lower 60s. Saturday, partly sunny. Highs in the lower 70s. Saturday night, partly cloudy in the evening, then becoming mostly cloudy. Lows in the mid-60s. Sunday, mostly cloudy with a 50% chance of showers. Highs in the lower 70s. Sunday night, showers likely. Lows in the upper 60s. Chance of rain 70%. Columbus Day, mostly cloudy. Showers likely, mainly in the morning. Highs in the mid-70s. Chance of rain 60%. Monday night, mostly cloudy with a chance of showers in the evening, then partly cloudy after midnight. Lows in the mid-60s. Chance of rain 40%. Tuesday, partly sunny. Highs in the mid-70s. Here are the marine and buoy reports for 7 p.m. across the lower Chesapeake Bay and coastal waters. All wave and swell heights are in feet. Wave and swell periods are in seconds. Potomac River buoy, air temperature was 60. The wind was northeast at 4 knots. Cove Point, air temperature was 60. The wind was south at 4 knots. Piney Point, winds were west, 5 knots. Bishop's Head, air temperature was 62. The wind was north at 2 knots. Lewisetta, air temperature was 63. Water temperature 69. The wind was northwest at 3 knots. Stingray Point buoy, air temperature was 60. Rappahannock Light, winds were north, 8 knots. Yorktown Coast Guard Station, air temperature was 63. Water temperature 71. The wind was east at 5 knots. Crypto Peak, water temperature 70. The wind was northeast at 3 knots. Dominion Terminal Newport News, air temperature was 63. The wind was east at 6 knots. South Craney Island, air temperature was 64. The wind was east at 7 knots. Cape Henry, air temperature was 62. The wind was east at 4 knots. Brandywine Chill Lake, Delaware, winds were north, 7 knots. Air temperature 61. Fenwick Island buoy, winds were northwest, 6 knots. Air temperature 60. Buoy off Virginia Beach, 64 nautical miles. Water temperature 68. Wave heights 4. Wave period 6. Buoy just east of Cape Henry. Water temperature 70. Wave heights 3. Wave period 7. Diamond Shoals buoy, air temperature was 70. Wave height 4 feet. Wave period 6. The wind was north at 17, knots, gusting to 21. Tidal information. For Sewell's Point. High tide at 6:43 p.m. Tuesday. Low tide at 12:21 p.m.

High tide at 6:16 a.m. Tuesday. Low tide at 12:11 a.m. Tuesday. High tide at 7:36 p.m. Wednesday. Low tide at 1:22 p.m. Wednesday. High tide at 7:15 a.m. Wednesday. Low tide at 1:03 a.m. Wednesday. Marine forecast, Fenwick Island, Delaware, to Carrick Beach Light, North Carolina, out 20 nautical miles, including the Virginia portion of Chesapeake Bay and Carrick Sound. Synopsis for Fenwick Island, Delaware, to Carrick Beach Light, North Carolina, out 60 nautical miles, including Virginia portion of the Chesapeake Bay, Carrick Sound, and portions of the James, York, and Rappahannock Rivers. High pressure continues to build in from the northwest and settles over the region through the middle of the week. Another dry cold front crosses the waters late Thursday night. Marine forecast, Chesapeake Bay from New Point Comfort to Little Creek, Virginia. Tonight, east winds 5 to 10 knots, becoming southeast late. Waves 1 foot. Wednesday, southeast winds 5 to 10 knots. Gusts up to 15 knots late. Waves 1 foot. Wednesday night, south winds 10 to 15 knots with gusts up to 20 knots. Waves 1 foot. Thursday, southwest winds 10 to 15 knots with gusts up to 20 knots, diminishing to 5 to 10 knots in the afternoon. Waves 1 foot. Thursday night, south winds 5 to 10 knots, becoming west with gusts up to 15 knots after midnight. Waves 1 to 2 feet. Friday, north winds 10 to 15 knots, becoming northeast 5 to 10 knots in the afternoon. Waves 1 to 2 feet. Friday night, northeast winds 5 to 10 knots. Waves 1 to 2 feet. Saturday, east winds 5 to 10 knots with gusts up to 15 knots. Waves 1 foot. Saturday night, east winds 10 to 15 knots. Waves 1 to 2 feet. Sunday, east winds 10 to 15 knots, becoming southeast 15 to 20 knots in the afternoon. Gusts up to 25 knots. Waves 2 to 3 feet. A chance of showers. Sunday night, southeast winds 15 to 20 knots with gusts up to 25 knots. Waves around 3 feet. Showers likely. Marine forecast, Chesapeake Bay from Little Creek, Virginia to Cape Henry, Virginia, including the Chesapeake Bay Bridge Tunnel. Tonight, northeast winds 5 to 10 knots, becoming east late. Waves 1 to 2 feet. Wave detail, northeast 2 feet at 5 seconds and east 1 foot at 8 seconds. Wednesday, southeast winds 5 to 10 knots with gusts up to 15 knots. Waves 1 foot. Wave detail, southeast 1 foot at 2 seconds and north 1 foot at 4 seconds. Wednesday night, south winds 10 to 15 knots with gusts up to 20 knots. Waves 1 foot. Wave detail, southeast 1 foot at 3 seconds and east 1 foot at 8 seconds. Thursday, southwest winds 10 to 15 knots with gusts up to 20 knots, diminishing to 5 to 10 knots in the afternoon. Waves 1 foot. Wave detail, southwest 1 foot at 3 seconds and southeast 1 foot at 7 seconds. Thursday night, south winds 5 to 10 knots, becoming west with gusts up to 15 knots after midnight. Waves 1 to 2 feet. Wave detail, west 1 foot at 2 seconds and southeast 1 foot at 7 seconds. Friday, north winds 10 to 15 knots. Waves around 2 feet. Wave detail, northwest 1 foot at 3 seconds and southeast 1 foot at 8 seconds. Friday night, northeast winds 5 to 10 knots. Waves around 2 feet. Saturday, east winds 10 knots with gusts up to 15 knots. Waves around 2 feet. Saturday night, east winds 10 to 15 knots. Waves 2 to 3 feet. Sunday, east winds 10 to 15 knots, becoming southeast 15 to 20 knots in the afternoon. Gusts up to 25 knots. Waves around 3 feet. A chance of showers. Sunday night, southeast winds 15 to 20 knots with gusts up to 25 knots. Waves around 3 feet. Showers likely. Marine forecast, Carrick Sound. Tonight, northeast winds 5 to 10 knots. Gusts up to 15 knots this evening. Waves around 1 foot. Wednesday, east winds 5 to 10 knots. Waves around 1 foot. Wednesday night, south winds 5 to 10 knots. Waves around 1 foot. Thursday, southwest winds 5 to 10 knots. Waves around 1 foot. Thursday night, southwest winds 5 to 10 knots,
waves around 1 foot. Friday, north winds 5 to 10 knots with gusts up to 15 knots. Waves around 1 foot. Friday night, northeast winds 5 to 10 knots with gusts up to 15 knots. Waves around 1 foot. Saturday, northeast winds 5 to 10 knots with gusts up to 20 knots. Waves around 1 foot. Saturday night, east winds 5 to 10 knots with gusts up to 15 knots. Waves around 1 foot. Sunday, east winds 10 to 15 knots with gusts up to 25 knots. Waves 1 to 2 feet. A chance of showers. Sunday night, southeast winds 10 to 15 knots with gusts up to 25 knots. Waves 1 to 2 feet. Showers likely. Air quality forecast. The forecast Wednesday for Hampton Roads is code level green, which is good, and means air quality is satisfactory and poses little or no risk. Primary pollutant will be particulate matter. The current time is 7:59 p.m. Eastern Daylight Time. The beach forecast. Rest of today, rip current risk South Assateague and Chincoteague beaches. Low. Surf heights. 2 to 4 feet. Water temperature around 70. Weather. Sunny. Beach temperatures. In the lower 60s. Beach winds. North winds 10 to 15 miles per hour. Tides, watch a brig, low at 11:21 a.m. Wednesday, rip current risk South Assateague and Chincoteague beaches. Low. Surf heights. Around 2 feet. Weather. Sunny. Beach temperatures. In the mid-60s. Beach winds. South winds 5 to 10 miles per hour. Tides, watch a brig, high at 6:19 a.m. Eastern Daylight Time. Low at 12:21 p.m. The beach forecast. Rest of today, rip current risk Virginia Beach and Sandbridge beaches. Moderate. Surf heights. 2 to 4 feet. Water temperature around 70. Weather. Sunny. Beach temperatures. In the upper 60s. Beach winds. Northeast winds 10 to 15 miles per hour. Tides, Virginia Beach, high 5:13 p.m. Wednesday, rip current risk Virginia Beach and Sandbridge beaches. Low. Surf heights. Around 2 feet. Weather. Sunny. Beach temperatures. Around 70. Beach winds. Southeast winds 5 to 10 miles per hour. Tides, Virginia Beach, low at 11:53 a.m. The beach forecast. Rest of today, rip current risk Outer Banks beaches of Kerala and Karova. Moderate. Surf heights. 2 to 4 feet. Water temperature around 70. Weather. Sunny. Beach temperatures. In the upper 60s. Beach winds. Northeast winds around 15 miles per hour. Tides, duck, high at 4:58 p.m. Wednesday, rip current risk Outer Banks beaches of Kerala and Karova. Low. Surf heights. Around 2 feet. Weather. Sunny. Beach temperatures. In the lower 70s. Beach winds. East winds around 5 miles per hour. Tides, duck, low at 11:37 a.m. High at 5:52 p.m. The Norfolk, Virginia climate summary for this evening, as of 5 p.m., October 6, 2026. Today's high temperature was 67 degrees and the low 62 degrees. No precipitation fell today, which leaves the monthly total at 0.69 inches. The total precipitation for the year still stands at 29.69 inches. The record high for tomorrow is 90, which occurred in 1941, and the record low is 42, which occurred in 1935. Sunset tonight is at 6:41 p.m. Sunrise tomorrow is at 7:05 a.m. The Tropical Weather Outlook. For the North Atlantic, Caribbean Sea, and the Gulf of America, active systems, the National Hurricane Center is issuing advisories on newly formed Tropical Depression 9, located in the southwestern Gulf of America. Tropical cyclone formation is not expected during the next 7 days. Offshore waters forecast Baltimore Canyon to Cape Charles Light, to 100 nautical miles. Tonight, north to northeast winds 5 to 15 knots, becoming northeast 10 to 20 knots. Seas 3 to 6 feet. Wednesday, east to northeast winds.